forecast for the Central Highlands. Tonight, mostly cloudy. A chance of showers after midnight. Lows in the upper 50s. Southwest winds 5 to 10 miles per hour with gusts up to 20 miles per hour. Chance of rain 50%. Friday, showers, mainly in the morning. Much cooler with highs in the mid-60s. North winds around 10 miles per hour with gusts up to 20 miles per hour. Chance of rain near 100%. Friday night, partly cloudy in the evening, then clearing. Cooler with lows in the mid-40s. Northeast winds 5 to 10 miles per hour. Saturday, mostly sunny. Highs in the mid-60s. Northeast winds 5 to 10 miles per hour with gusts up to 20 miles per hour. Saturday night, mostly clear. Lows in the lower 40s. Northeast winds 5 to 10 miles per hour. Sunday, partly cloudy in the morning, then becoming mostly sunny. Highs in the upper 60s. Sunday night, mostly clear. Lows in the upper 40s. At 8 p.m., weather reports for selected cities. At Mansfield Lawn Regional Airport, it was partly cloudy. The temperature was 74 degrees, the dew point 60, and the relative humidity 61%. The wind was south, at 12 miles an hour. The pressure was 29.96 inches and steady. Elsewhere across Ohio, skies ranged from mostly cloudy to cloudy. It was 75 at Worcester, 75 at Marion, 77 at Toledo Express, 79 at Cleveland, and 75 at Akron-Canton Regional Airport. Youngstown reported 73, Cincinnati reported 78, Dayton reported 78, Findlay reported 77, and Columbus reported 79. Reports from nearby cities outside Ohio, at Chicago, rain was falling, with a temperature of 63. At Indianapolis, it was mostly cloudy, with a temperature of 80. It was cloudy, with a temperature of 76 at Pittsburgh, 75 at Detroit, and 72 at Buffalo. The current time is 8:07 p.m. Eastern Daylight Time. 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On the latest weather map, a strong cold front will move southeast across the area tonight and early Friday before high pressure builds Friday night. This high pressure will linger through Saturday before a weak cold front moves east on Sunday. High pressure returns for next week. The forecast for the Central Highlands. Tonight, mostly cloudy. A chance of showers after midnight. Lows in the upper 50s. Southwest winds 5 to 10 miles per hour with gusts up to 20 miles per hour. Chance of rain 50%. Friday, showers, mainly in the morning. Much cooler with highs in the mid-60s. North winds around 10 miles per hour with gusts up to 20 miles per hour. Chance of rain near 100%. Friday night, partly cloudy in the evening, then clearing. Cooler with lows in the mid-40s. Northeast winds 5 to 10 miles per hour. Saturday, mostly sunny. Highs in the mid-60s. Northeast winds 5 to 10 miles per hour with gusts up to 20 miles per hour. Saturday night, mostly clear. Lows in the lower 40s. Northeast winds 5 to 10 miles per hour. Sunday, partly cloudy in the morning, then becoming mostly sunny. Highs in the upper 60s. Sunday night, mostly clear. Lows in the upper 40s. At 8 p.m., weather reports for selected cities. At Mansfield Lawn Regional Airport, it was partly cloudy. The temperature was 74 degrees, the dew point 60, and the relative humidity 61%. The wind was south, at 12 miles an hour. The pressure was 29.96 inches and steady. Elsewhere across Ohio, skies ranged from mostly cloudy to cloudy. It was 75 at Worcester, 75 at Marion, 77 at Toledo Express, 79 at Cleveland, and 75 at Akron-Canton Regional Airport. Youngstown reported 73, Cincinnati reported 78, Dayton reported 78, Findlay reported 77, and Columbus reported 79.
Reports from nearby cities outside Ohio and Chicago, rain was falling with a temperature of 63. At Indianapolis, it was mostly cloudy with a temperature of 80. It was cloudy with a temperature of 76 at Pittsburgh, 75 at Detroit, and 72 at Buffalo. The extended forecast for the Central Highlands. Monday, sunny. Highs in the lower 60s. Monday night, clear. Lows in the upper 30s. Tuesday, sunny. Highs around 60. Tuesday night, clear. Lows in the upper 30s. Wednesday, sunny. Highs in the upper 60s. Wednesday night, mostly clear. Lows in the upper 40s. Thursday, mostly sunny. Highs around 70. The current time is 8:10 p.m. Eastern Daylight Time. 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On the latest weather map, a strong cold front will move southeast across the area tonight and early Friday before high pressure builds Friday night. This high pressure will linger through Saturday before a weak cold front moves east on Sunday. High pressure returns for next week. The forecast for the Central Highlands. Tonight, mostly cloudy. A chance of showers after midnight. Lows in the upper 50s. Southwest winds 5 to 10 miles per hour with gusts up to 20 miles per hour. Chance of rain 50%. Friday, showers, mainly in the morning. Much cooler with highs in the mid-60s. North winds around 10 miles per hour with gusts up to 20 miles per hour. Chance of rain near 100%. Friday night, partly cloudy in the evening, then clearing. Cooler with lows in the mid-40s. Northeast winds 5 to 10 miles per hour. Saturday, mostly sunny. Highs in the mid-60s. Northeast winds 5 to 10 miles per hour with gusts up to 20 miles per hour. Saturday night, mostly clear. Lows in the lower 40s. Northeast winds 5 to 10 miles per hour. Sunday, partly cloudy in the morning, then becoming mostly sunny. Highs in the upper 60s. Sunday night, mostly clear. Lows in the upper 40s. At 8 p.m., weather reports for selected cities. At Mansfield Lawn Regional Airport, it was partly cloudy. The temperature was 74 degrees, the dew point 60, and the relative humidity 61%. The wind was south, at 12 miles an hour. The pressure was 29.96 inches and steady. Elsewhere across Ohio, skies ranged from mostly cloudy to cloudy. It was 75 at Wooster, 75 at Marion, 77 at Toledo Express, 79 at Cleveland, and 75 at Akron-Canton Regional Airport. Youngstown reported 73, Cincinnati reported 78, Dayton reported 78, Findlay reported 77, and Columbus reported 79. Reports from nearby cities outside Ohio, at Chicago, rain was falling, with a temperature of 63. At Indianapolis, it was mostly cloudy, with a temperature of 80. It was cloudy, with a temperature of 76 at Pittsburgh, 75 at Detroit, and 72 at Buffalo. The current time is 8:13 p.m. Eastern Daylight Time. 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On the latest weather map, a strong cold front will move southeast across the area tonight and early Friday before high pressure builds Friday night. This high pressure will linger through Saturday before a weak cold front moves east on Sunday. High pressure returns for next week. The forecast for the Central Highlands. Tonight, mostly cloudy. A chance of showers after midnight. Lows in the upper 50s. Southwest winds 5 to 10 miles per hour with gusts up to 20 miles per hour. Chance of rain 50%. Friday, showers, mainly in the morning. Much cooler with highs in the mid-60s.
North winds around 10 miles per hour with gusts up to 20 miles per hour. Chance of rain near 100%. Friday night, partly cloudy in the evening, then clearing. Cooler with lows in the mid-40s. Northeast winds 5 to 10 miles per hour. Saturday, mostly sunny. Highs in the mid-60s. Northeast winds 5 to 10 miles per hour with gusts up to 20 miles per hour. Saturday night, mostly clear. Lows in the lower 40s. Northeast winds 5 to 10 miles per hour. Sunday, partly cloudy in the morning, then becoming mostly sunny. Highs in the upper 60s. Sunday night, mostly clear. Lows in the upper 40s. The Mansfield, Ohio climate summary for this evening, as of 5:15 p.m., October 1st, 2026. Today's high temperature was 84 degrees. The normal high is 69. The record high is 90 degrees, which was set in 2019. Today's low temperature was 68 degrees. The normal low is 48. The record low is 29 degrees, which was set in 1956. No precipitation fell today. No snow fell today, which brings the monthly total to 0.0 inches. The total snowfall since July 1st still stands at 0.0 inches. Sunset tonight is at 7:12 p.m. Sunrise tomorrow is at 7:28 a.m. At 8 p.m., weather reports for selected cities. At Mansfield Lawn Regional Airport, it was partly cloudy. The temperature was 74 degrees, the dew point 60, and the relative humidity 61%. The wind was south, at 12 miles an hour. The pressure was 29.96 inches and steady. Elsewhere across Ohio, skies ranged from mostly cloudy to cloudy. It was 75 at Wooster, 75 at Marion, 77 at Toledo Express, 79 at Cleveland, and 75 at Akron-Canton Regional Airport. Youngstown reported 73, Cincinnati reported 78, Dayton reported 78, Findlay reported 77, and Columbus reported 79. Reports from nearby cities outside Ohio, at Chicago, rain was falling, with a temperature of 63. At Indianapolis, it was mostly cloudy, with a temperature of 80. It was cloudy, with a temperature of 76 at Pittsburgh, 75 at Detroit, and 72 at Buffalo. The current time is 8:17 p.m. Eastern Daylight Time. 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On the latest weather map, a strong cold front will move southeast across the area tonight and early Friday before high pressure build east Friday night. This high pressure will linger through Saturday before a weak cold front moves east on Sunday. High pressure returns for next week. The forecast for the Central Highlands. Tonight, mostly cloudy. A chance of showers after midnight. Lows in the upper 50s. Southwest winds 5 to 10 miles per hour with gusts up to 20 miles per hour. Chance of rain 50%. Friday, showers, mainly in the morning. Much cooler with highs in the mid-60s. North winds around 10 miles per hour with gusts up to 20 miles per hour. Chance of rain near 100%. Friday night, partly cloudy in the evening, then clearing. Cooler with lows in the mid-40s. Northeast winds 5 to 10 miles per hour. Saturday, mostly sunny. Highs in the mid-60s. Northeast winds 5 to 10 miles per hour with gusts up to 20 miles per hour. Saturday night, mostly clear. Lows in the lower 40s. Northeast winds 5 to 10 miles per hour. Sunday, partly cloudy in the morning, then becoming mostly sunny. Highs in the upper 60s. Sunday night, mostly clear. Lows in the upper 40s. At 8 p.m., weather reports for selected cities. At Mansfield Lawn Regional Airport, it was partly cloudy. The temperature was 74 degrees, the dew point 60, and the relative humidity 61%. The wind was south, at 12 miles an hour. The pressure was 29.96 inches and steady. Elsewhere across Ohio, skies ranged from mostly cloudy to cloudy.
It was 75 at Worcester, 75 at Marion, 77 at Toledo Express, 79 at

sunny. Highs in the lower 60s. Monday night, clear. Lows in the upper 30s. Tuesday, sunny. Highs around 60. Tuesday night, clear. Lows in the upper 30s. Wednesday, sunny. Highs in the upper 60s. Wednesday night, mostly clear. Lows in the upper 40s. Thursday, mostly sunny. Highs around 70. The current time is 8:20 p.m. Eastern Daylight Time. 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On the latest weather map, a strong cold front will move southeast across the area tonight and early Friday before high pressure builds Friday night. This high pressure will linger through Saturday before a weak cold front moves east on Sunday. High pressure returns for next week. The forecast for the Central Highlands. Tonight, mostly cloudy. A chance of showers after midnight. Lows in the upper 50s. Southwest winds 5 to 10 miles per hour with gusts up to 20 miles per hour. Chance of rain 50%. Friday, showers, mainly in the morning. Much cooler with highs in the mid-60s. North winds around 10 miles per hour with gusts up to 20 miles per hour. Chance of rain near 100%. Friday night, partly cloudy in the evening, then clearing. Cooler with lows in the mid-40s. Northeast winds 5 to 10 miles per hour. Saturday, mostly sunny. Highs in the mid-60s. Northeast winds 5 to 10 miles per hour with gusts up to 20 miles per hour. Saturday night, mostly clear. Lows in the lower 40s. Northeast winds 5 to 10 miles per hour. Sunday, partly cloudy in the morning, then becoming mostly sunny. Highs in the upper 60s. Sunday night, mostly clear. Lows in the upper 40s. At 8 p.m., weather reports for selected cities. At Mansfield Long Regional Airport, it was partly cloudy. The temperature was 74 degrees, the dew point 60, and the relative humidity 61%. The wind was south, at 12 miles an hour. The pressure was 29.96 inches and steady. Elsewhere across Ohio, skies ranged from mostly cloudy to cloudy. It was 75 at Worcester, 75 at Marion, 77 at Toledo Express, 79 at Cleveland, and 75 at Akron-Canton Regional Airport. Youngstown reported 73, Cincinnati reported 78, Dayton reported 78, Findlay reported 77, and Columbus reported 79. Reports from nearby cities outside Ohio, at Chicago, rain was falling, with a temperature of 63. At Indianapolis, it was mostly cloudy, with a temperature of 80. It was cloudy, with a temperature of 76 at Pittsburgh, 75 at Detroit, and 72 at Buffalo. The current time is 8:23 p.m. Eastern Daylight Time. 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On the latest weather map, a strong cold front will move southeast across the area tonight and early Friday before high pressure builds Friday night. This high pressure will linger through Saturday before a weak cold front moves east on Sunday. High pressure returns for next week. The forecast for the Central Highlands. Tonight, mostly cloudy. A chance of showers after midnight. Lows in the upper 50s. Southwest winds 5 to 10 miles per hour with gusts up to 20 miles per hour. Chance of rain 50%. Friday, showers, mainly in the morning. Much cooler with highs in the mid-60s. North winds around 10 miles per hour with gusts up to 20 miles per hour. Chance of rain near 100%. Friday night, partly cloudy in the evening, then clearing. Cooler with lows in the mid-40s. Northeast winds 5 to 10 miles per hour. Saturday, mostly sunny. Highs in the mid-60s. Northeast winds 5 to 10 miles per hour

gusts up to 20 miles per hour. Saturday night, mostly clear. Lows in the lower 40s. Northeast winds 5 to 10 miles per hour. Sunday, partly cloudy in the morning, then becoming mostly sunny. Highs in the upper 60s. Sunday night, mostly clear. Lows in the upper 40s. At 8 p.m., weather reports for selected cities. At Mansfield Long Regional Airport, it was partly cloudy. The temperature was 74 degrees, the dew point 60, and the relative humidity 61%. The wind was south, at 12 miles an hour. The pressure was 29.96 inches and steady. Elsewhere across Ohio, skies ranged from mostly cloudy to cloudy. It was 75 at Wooster, 75 at Marion, 77 at Toledo Express, 79 at Cleveland, and 75 at Akron-Canton Regional Airport. Youngstown reported 73, Cincinnati reported 78, Dayton reported 78, Findlay reported 77, and Columbus reported 79. Reports from nearby cities outside Ohio, at Chicago, rain was falling, with a temperature of 63. At Indianapolis, it was mostly cloudy, with a temperature of 80. It was cloudy, with a temperature of 76 at Pittsburgh, 75 at Detroit, and 72 at Buffalo. The current time is 8:26 p.m. Eastern Daylight Time. 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On the latest weather map, a strong cold front will move southeast across the area tonight and early Friday before high pressure builds Friday night. This high pressure will linger through Saturday before a weak cold front moves east on Sunday. High pressure returns for next week. The forecast for the Central Highlands. Tonight, mostly cloudy. A chance of showers after midnight. Lows in the upper 50s. Southwest winds 5 to 10 miles per hour with gusts up to 20 miles per hour. Chance of rain 50%. Friday, showers, mainly in the morning. Much cooler with highs in the mid-60s. North winds around 10 miles per hour with gusts up to 20 miles per hour. Chance of rain near 100%. Friday night, partly cloudy in the evening, then clearing. Cooler with lows in the mid-40s. Northeast winds 5 to 10 miles per hour. Saturday, mostly sunny. Highs in the mid-60s. Northeast winds 5 to 10 miles per hour with gusts up to 20 miles per hour. Saturday night, mostly clear. Lows in the lower 40s. Northeast winds 5 to 10 miles per hour. Sunday, partly cloudy in the morning, then becoming mostly sunny. Highs in the upper 60s. Sunday night, mostly clear. Lows in the upper 40s. At 8 p.m., weather reports for selected cities. At Mansfield Long Regional Airport, it was partly cloudy. The temperature was 74 degrees, the dew point 60, and the relative humidity 61%. The wind was south, at 12 miles an hour. The pressure was 29.96 inches and steady. Elsewhere across Ohio, skies ranged from mostly cloudy to cloudy. It was 75 at Wooster, 75 at Marion, 77 at Toledo Express, 79 at Cleveland, and 75 at Akron-Canton Regional Airport. Youngstown reported 73, Cincinnati reported 78, Dayton reported 78, Findlay reported 77, and Columbus reported 79. Reports from nearby cities outside Ohio, at Chicago, rain was falling, with a temperature of 63. At Indianapolis, it was mostly cloudy, with a temperature of 80. It was cloudy, with a temperature of 76 at Pittsburgh, 75 at Detroit, and 72 at Buffalo. The current time is 8:29 p.m. Eastern Daylight Time. 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The extended forecast for the Central Highlands. Monday, sunny. Highs in the lower 60s.
Monday night, clear. Lows in the upper 30s. Tuesday, sunny. Highs around 60. Tuesday night, clear. Lows in the upper 30s. Wednesday, sunny. Highs in the upper 60s. Wednesday night, mostly clear. Lows in the upper 40s. Thursday, mostly sunny. Highs around 70. The Mansfield, Ohio climate summary for this evening, as of 5:15 p.m., October 1st, 2026. Today's high temperature was 84 degrees. The normal high is 69. The record high is 90 degrees, which was set in 2019. Today's low temperature was 68 degrees. The normal low is 48. The record low is 29 degrees, which was set in 1956. No precipitation fell today. No snow fell today, which brings the monthly total to 0.0 inches. The total snowfall since July 1st still stands at 0.0 inches. Sunset tonight is at 7:12 p.m. Sunrise tomorrow is at 7:28 a.m. On the latest weather map, a strong cold front will move southeast across the area tonight and early Friday before high pressure build east Friday night. This high pressure will linger through Saturday before a weak cold front moves east on Sunday. High pressure returns for next week. The forecast for the Central Highlands. Tonight, mostly cloudy. A chance of showers after midnight. Lows in the upper 50s. Southwest winds 5 to 10 miles per hour with gusts up to 20 miles per hour. Chance of rain 50%. Friday, showers, mainly in the morning. Much cooler with highs in the mid-60s. North winds around 10 miles per hour with gusts up to 20 miles per hour. Chance of rain near 100%. Friday night, partly cloudy in the evening, then clearing. Cooler with lows in the mid-40s. Northeast winds 5 to 10 miles per hour. Saturday, mostly sunny. Highs in the mid-60s. Northeast winds 5 to 10 miles per hour with gusts up to 20 miles per hour. Saturday night, mostly clear. Lows in the lower 40s. Northeast winds 5 to 10 miles per hour. Sunday, partly cloudy in the morning, then becoming mostly sunny. Highs in the upper 60s. Sunday night, mostly clear. Lows in the upper 40s. At 8 p.m., weather reports for selected cities. At Mansfield Lawn Regional Airport, it was partly cloudy. The temperature was 74 degrees, the dew point 60, and the relative humidity 61%. The wind was south, at 12 miles an hour. The pressure was 29.96 inches and steady. Elsewhere across Ohio, skies ranged from mostly cloudy to cloudy. It was 75 at Wooster, 75 at Marion, 77 at Toledo Express, 79 at Cleveland, and 75 at Akron-Canton Regional Airport. Youngstown reported 73, Cincinnati reported 78, Dayton reported 78, Findlay reported 77, and Columbus reported 79. Reports from nearby cities outside Ohio. At Chicago, rain was falling, with a temperature of 63. At Indianapolis, it was mostly cloudy, with a temperature of 80. It was cloudy, with a temperature of 76 at Pittsburgh, 75 at Detroit, and 72 at Buffalo. The current time is 8:34 p.m. Eastern Daylight Time. 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On the latest weather map, a strong cold front will move southeast across the area tonight and early Friday before high pressure build east Friday night. This high pressure will linger through Saturday before a weak cold front moves east on Sunday. High pressure returns for next week. The forecast for the Central Highlands. Tonight, mostly cloudy. A chance of showers after midnight. Lows in the upper 50s. Southwest winds 5 to 10 miles per hour with gusts up to 20 miles per hour. Chance of rain 50%. Friday, showers, mainly in the morning. Much cooler with highs in the mid-60s. North winds around 10 miles per hour with gusts up to 20 miles per hour.
chance of rain near 100%. Friday night, partly cloudy in the evening, then clearing. Cooler with lows in the mid-40s. Northeast winds 5 to 10 miles per hour. Saturday, mostly sunny. Highs in the mid-60s. Northeast winds 5 to 10 miles per hour with gusts up to 20 miles per hour. Saturday night, mostly clear. Lows in the lower 40s. Northeast winds 5 to 10 miles per hour. Sunday, partly cloudy in the morning, then becoming mostly sunny. Highs in the upper 60s. Sunday night, mostly clear. Lows in the upper 40s. At 8 p.m., weather reports for selected cities. At Mansfield Lawn Regional Airport, it was partly cloudy. The temperature was 74 degrees, the dew point 60, and the relative humidity 61%. The wind was south, at 12 miles an hour. The pressure was 29.96 inches and steady. Elsewhere across Ohio, skies ranged from mostly cloudy to cloudy. It was 75 at Wooster, 75 at Marion, 77 at Toledo Express, 79 at Cleveland, and 75 at Akron-Canton Regional Airport. Youngstown reported 73, Cincinnati reported 78, Dayton reported 78, Findlay reported 77, and Columbus reported 79. Reports from nearby cities outside Ohio, at Chicago, rain was falling, with a temperature of 63. At Indianapolis, it was mostly cloudy, with a temperature of 80. It was cloudy, with a temperature of 76 at Pittsburgh, 75 at Detroit, and 72 at Buffalo. The current time is 8:37 p.m. Eastern Daylight Time. 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On the latest weather map, a strong cold front will move southeast across the area tonight and early Friday before high pressure build east Friday night. This high pressure will linger through Saturday before a weak cold front moves east on Sunday. High pressure returns for next week. The forecast for the Central Highlands. Tonight, mostly cloudy. A chance of showers after midnight. Lows in the upper 50s. Southwest winds 5 to 10 miles per hour with gusts up to 20 miles per hour. Chance of rain 50%. Friday, showers, mainly in the morning. Much cooler with highs in the mid-60s. North winds around 10 miles per hour with gusts up to 20 miles per hour. Chance of rain near 100%. Friday night, partly cloudy in the evening, then clearing. Cooler with lows in the mid-40s. Northeast winds 5 to 10 miles per hour. Saturday, mostly sunny. Highs in the mid-60s. Northeast winds 5 to 10 miles per hour with gusts up to 20 miles per hour. Saturday night, mostly clear. Lows in the lower 40s. Northeast winds 5 to 10 miles per hour. Sunday, partly cloudy in the morning, then becoming mostly sunny. Highs in the upper 60s. Sunday night, mostly clear. Lows in the upper 40s. At 8 p.m., weather reports for selected cities. At Mansfield Lawn Regional Airport, it was partly cloudy. The temperature was 74 degrees, the dew point 60, and the relative humidity 61%. The wind was south, at 12 miles an hour. The pressure was 29.96 inches and steady. Elsewhere across Ohio, skies ranged from mostly cloudy to cloudy. It was 75 at Wooster, 75 at Marion, 77 at Toledo Express, 79 at Cleveland, and 75 at Akron-Canton Regional Airport. Youngstown reported 73, Cincinnati reported 78, Dayton reported 78, Findlay reported 77, and Columbus reported 79. Reports from nearby cities outside Ohio, at Chicago, rain was falling, with a temperature of 63. At Indianapolis, it was mostly cloudy, with a temperature of 80. It was cloudy, with a temperature of 76 at Pittsburgh, 75 at Detroit, and 72 at Buffalo. The extended forecast for the Central Highlands. Monday, sunny. Highs in the lower 60s. Monday night, clear. Lows in the upper 30s. Tuesday, sunny.
highs around 60. Tuesday night, clear. Lows in the upper 30s. Wednesday, sunny. Highs in the upper 60s. Wednesday night, mostly clear. Lows in the upper 40s. Thursday, mostly sunny. Highs around 70. The current time is 8:40 p.m. Eastern Daylight Time. 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On the latest weather map, a strong cold front will move southeast across the area tonight and early Friday before high pressure builds Friday night. This high pressure will linger through Saturday before a weak cold front moves east on Sunday. High pressure returns for next week. The forecast for the Central Highlands. Tonight, mostly cloudy. A chance of showers after midnight. Lows in the upper 50s. Southwest winds 5 to 10 miles per hour with gusts up to 20 miles per hour. Chance of rain 50%. Friday, showers, mainly in the morning. Much cooler with highs in the mid-60s. North winds around 10 miles per hour with gusts up to 20 miles per hour. Chance of rain near 100%. Friday night, partly cloudy in the evening, then clearing. Cooler with lows in the mid-40s. Northeast winds 5 to 10 miles per hour. Saturday, mostly sunny. Highs in the mid-60s. Northeast winds 5 to 10 miles per hour with gusts up to 20 miles per hour. Saturday night, mostly clear. Lows in the lower 40s. Northeast winds 5 to 10 miles per hour. Sunday, partly cloudy in the morning, then becoming mostly sunny. Highs in the upper 60s. Sunday night, mostly clear. Lows in the upper 40s. At 8 p.m., weather reports for selected cities. At Mansfield Long Regional Airport, it was partly cloudy. The temperature was 74 degrees, the dew point 60, and the relative humidity 61%. The wind was south, at 12 miles an hour. The pressure was 29.96 inches and steady. Elsewhere across Ohio, skies ranged from mostly cloudy to cloudy. It was 75 at Wooster, 75 at Marion, 77 at Toledo Express, 79 at Cleveland, and 75 at Akron-Canton Regional Airport. Youngstown reported 73, Cincinnati reported 78, Dayton reported 78, Findlay reported 77, and Columbus reported 79. Reports from nearby cities outside Ohio, at Chicago, rain was falling, with a temperature of 63. At Indianapolis, it was mostly cloudy, with a temperature of 80. It was cloudy, with a temperature of 76 at Pittsburgh, 75 at Detroit, and 72 at Buffalo. The current time is 8:43 p.m. Eastern Daylight Time. 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On the latest weather map, a strong cold front will move southeast across the area tonight and early Friday before high pressure builds Friday night. This high pressure will linger through Saturday before a weak cold front moves east on Sunday. High pressure returns for next week. The forecast for the Central Highlands. Tonight, mostly cloudy. A chance of showers after midnight. Lows in the upper 50s. Southwest winds 5 to 10 miles per hour with gusts up to 20 miles per hour. Chance of rain 50%. Friday, showers, mainly in the morning. Much cooler with highs in the mid-60s. North winds around 10 miles per hour with gusts up to 20 miles per hour. Chance of rain near 100%. Friday night, partly cloudy in the evening, then clearing. Cooler with lows in the mid-40s. Northeast winds 5 to 10 miles per hour. Saturday, mostly sunny. Highs in the mid-60s. Northeast winds 5 to 10 miles per hour with gusts up to 20 miles per hour. Saturday night, mostly clear. Lows in the lower 40s.
northeast winds 5 to 10 miles per hour. Sunday, partly cloudy in the morning, then becoming mostly sunny. Highs in the upper 60s. Sunday night, mostly clear. Lows in the upper 40s. The Mansfield, Ohio climate summary for this evening, as of 5:15 p.m., October 1, 2026. Today's high temperature was 84 degrees. The normal high is 69. The record high is 90 degrees, which was set in 2019. Today's low temperature was 68 degrees. The normal low is 48. The record low is 29 degrees, which was set in 1956. No precipitation fell today. No snow fell today, which brings the monthly total to 0.0 inches. The total snowfall since July 1st still stands at 0.0 inches. Sunset tonight is at 7:12 p.m. Sunrise tomorrow is at 7:28 a.m. At 8 p.m., weather reports for selected cities. At Mansfield Long Regional Airport, it was partly cloudy. The temperature was 74 degrees, the dew point 60, and the relative humidity 61%. The wind was south, at 12 miles an hour. The pressure was 29.96 inches and steady. Elsewhere across Ohio, skies ranged from mostly cloudy to cloudy. It was 75 at Wooster, 75 at Marion, 77 at Toledo Express, 79 at Cleveland, and 75 at Akron-Canton Regional Airport. Youngstown reported 73, Cincinnati reported 78, Dayton reported 78, Findlay reported 77, and Columbus reported 79. Reports from nearby cities outside Ohio, at Chicago, rain was falling, with a temperature of 63. At Indianapolis, it was mostly cloudy, with a temperature of 80. It was cloudy, with a temperature of 76 at Pittsburgh, 75 at Detroit, and 72 at Buffalo. The current time is 8:47 p.m. Eastern Daylight Time. 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On the latest weather map, a strong cold front will move southeast across the area tonight and early Friday before high pressure builds Friday night. This high pressure will linger through Saturday before a weak cold front moves east on Sunday. High pressure returns for next week. The forecast for the Central Highlands. Tonight, mostly cloudy. A chance of showers after midnight. Lows in the upper 50s. Southwest winds 5 to 10 miles per hour with gusts up to 20 miles per hour. Chance of rain 50%. Friday, showers, mainly in the morning. Much cooler with highs in the mid-60s. North winds around 10 miles per hour with gusts up to 20 miles per hour. Chance of rain near 100%. Friday night, partly cloudy in the evening, then clearing. Cooler with lows in the mid-40s. Northeast winds 5 to 10 miles per hour. Saturday, mostly sunny. Highs in the mid-60s. Northeast winds 5 to 10 miles per hour with gusts up to 20 miles per hour. Saturday night, mostly clear. Lows in the lower 40s. Northeast winds 5 to 10 miles per hour. Sunday, partly cloudy in the morning, then becoming mostly sunny. Highs in the upper 60s. Sunday night, mostly clear. Lows in the upper 40s. At 8 p.m., weather reports for selected cities. At Mansfield Long Regional Airport, it was partly cloudy. The temperature was 74 degrees. The dew point 60, and the relative humidity 61%. The wind was south, at 12 miles an hour. The pressure was 29.96 inches and steady. Elsewhere across Ohio, skies ranged from mostly cloudy to cloudy. It was 75 at Wooster, 75 at Marion, 77 at Toledo Express, 79 at Cleveland, and 75 at Akron-Canton Regional Airport. Youngstown reported 73, Cincinnati reported 78, Dayton reported 78, Findlay reported 77, and Columbus reported 79. Reports from nearby cities outside Ohio, at Chicago, rain was falling, with a temperature of 63. At Indianapolis, it was mostly cloudy, with a temperature of 80.
It was cloudy, with a temperature of 76 at Pittsburgh, 75 at Detroit, and 72 at Buffalo. The extended forecast for the Central Highlands. Monday, sunny. Highs in the lower 60s. Monday night, clear. Lows in the upper 30s. Tuesday, sunny. Highs around 60. Tuesday night, clear. Lows in the upper 30s. Wednesday, sunny. Highs in the upper 60s. Wednesday night, mostly clear. Lows in the upper 40s. Thursday, mostly sunny. Highs around 70. The current time is 8:51 p.m. Eastern Daylight Time. 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On the latest weather map, a strong cold front will move southeast across the area tonight and early Friday before high pressure builds Friday night. This high pressure will linger through Saturday before a weak cold front moves east on Sunday. High pressure returns for next week. The forecast for the Central Highlands. Tonight, mostly cloudy. A chance of showers after midnight. Lows in the upper 50s. Southwest winds 5 to 10 miles per hour with gusts up to 20 miles per hour. Chance of rain 50%. Friday, showers, mainly in the morning. Much cooler with highs in the mid-60s. North winds around 10 miles per hour with gusts up to 20 miles per hour. Chance of rain near 100%. Friday night, partly cloudy in the evening, then clearing. Cooler with lows in the mid-40s. Northeast winds 5 to 10 miles per hour. Saturday, mostly sunny. Highs in the mid-60s. Northeast winds 5 to 10 miles per hour with gusts up to 20 miles per hour. Saturday night, mostly clear. Lows in the lower 40s. Northeast winds 5 to 10 miles per hour. Sunday, partly cloudy in the morning, then becoming mostly sunny. Highs in the upper 60s. Sunday night, mostly clear. Lows in the upper 40s. At 8 p.m., weather reports for selected cities. At Mansfield-Lawn Regional Airport, it was partly cloudy. The temperature was 74 degrees, the dew point 60, and the relative humidity 61%. The wind was south, at 12 miles an hour. The pressure was 29.96 inches and steady. Elsewhere across Ohio, skies ranged from mostly cloudy to cloudy. It was 75 at Worcester, 75 at Marion, 77 at Toledo Express, 79 at Cleveland, and 75 at Akron-Canton Regional Airport. Youngstown reported 73, Cincinnati reported 78, Dayton reported 78, Findlay reported 77, and Columbus reported 79. Reports from nearby cities outside Ohio. At Chicago, rain was falling, with a temperature of 63. At Indianapolis, it was mostly cloudy, with a temperature of 80. It was cloudy, with a temperature of 76 at Pittsburgh, 75 at Detroit, and 72 at Buffalo. The current time is 8:54 p.m. Eastern Daylight Time. 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On the latest weather map, a strong cold front will move southeast across the area tonight and early Friday before high pressure builds Friday night. This high pressure will linger through Saturday before a weak cold front moves east on Sunday. High pressure returns for next week. The forecast for the Central Highlands. Tonight, mostly cloudy. A chance of showers after midnight. Lows in the upper 50s. Southwest winds 5 to 10 miles per hour with gusts up to 20 miles per hour. Chance of rain 50%. Friday, showers, mainly in the morning. Much cooler with highs in the mid-60s. North winds around 10 miles per hour with gusts up to 20 miles per hour. Chance of rain near 100%. Friday night, partly cloudy in the evening, then clearing.
cooler with lows in the mid-40s. Northeast winds 5 to 10 miles per hour. Saturday, mostly sunny. Highs in the mid-60s. Northeast winds 5 to 10 miles per hour with gusts up to 20 miles per hour. Saturday night, mostly clear. Lows in the lower 40s. Northeast winds 5 to 10 miles per hour. Sunday, partly cloudy in the morning, then becoming mostly sunny. Highs in the upper 60s. Sunday night, mostly clear. Lows in the upper 40s. At 8 p.m., weather reports for selected cities. At Mansfield Lawn Regional Airport, it was partly cloudy. The temperature was 74 degrees, the dew point 60, and the relative humidity 61%. The wind was south, at 12 miles an hour. The pressure was 29.96 inches and steady. Elsewhere across Ohio, skies ranged from mostly cloudy to cloudy. It was 75 at Worcester, 75 at Marion, 77 at Toledo Express, 79 at Cleveland, and 75 at Akron-Canton Regional Airport. Youngstown reported 73, Cincinnati reported 78, Dayton reported 78, Findlay reported 77, and Columbus reported 79. Reports from nearby cities outside Ohio, at Chicago, rain was falling, with a temperature of 63. At Indianapolis, it was mostly cloudy, with a temperature of 80. It was cloudy, with a temperature of 76 at Pittsburgh, 75 at Detroit, and 72 at Buffalo. The current time is 8:57 p.m. Eastern Daylight Time. 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On the latest weather map, a strong cold front will move southeast across the area tonight and early Friday before high pressure build east Friday night. This high pressure will linger through Saturday before a weak cold front moves east on Sunday. High pressure returns for next week. The forecast for the Central Highlands. Tonight, mostly cloudy. A chance of showers after midnight. Lows in the upper 50s. Southwest winds 5 to 10 miles per hour with gusts up to 20 miles per hour. Chance of rain 50%. Friday, showers, mainly in the morning. Much cooler with highs in the mid-60s. North winds around 10 miles per hour with gusts up to 20 miles per hour. Chance of rain near 100%. Friday night, partly cloudy in the evening, then clearing. Cooler with lows in the mid-40s. Northeast winds 5 to 10 miles per hour. Saturday, mostly sunny. Highs in the mid-60s. Northeast winds 5 to 10 miles per hour with gusts up to 20 miles per hour. Saturday night, mostly clear. Lows in the lower 40s. Northeast winds 5 to 10 miles per hour. Sunday, partly cloudy in the morning, then becoming mostly sunny. Highs in the upper 60s. Sunday night, mostly clear. Lows in the upper 40s. At 8 p.m., weather reports for selected cities. At Mansfield Lawn Regional Airport, it was partly cloudy. The temperature was 74 degrees, the dew point 60, and the relative humidity 61%. The wind was south, at 12 miles an hour. The pressure was 29.96 inches and steady. Elsewhere across Ohio, skies ranged from mostly cloudy to cloudy. It was 75 at Worcester, 75 at Marion, 77 at Toledo Express, 79 at Cleveland, and 75 at Akron-Canton Regional Airport. Youngstown reported 73, Cincinnati reported 78, Dayton reported 78, Findlay reported 77, and Columbus reported 79. Reports from nearby cities outside Ohio, at Chicago, rain was falling, with a temperature of 63. At Indianapolis, it was mostly cloudy, with a temperature of 80. It was cloudy, with a temperature of 76 at Pittsburgh, 75 at Detroit, and 72 at Buffalo. The Nearshore Marine Forecast. For the following marine location, the islands to Vermilion. Small craft advisory in effect from 11 p.m. Eastern Daylight Time this evening through Friday morning. Tonight, southwest winds 10 to 15 knots becoming northwest 15 to 20 knots.
A slight chance of showers late this evening. A chance of showers with a slight chance of thunderstorms after midnight, then showers with a slight chance of thunderstorms late. Waves 1 to 3 feet. Friday, north winds 15 to 20 knots diminishing to 10 to 15 knots. Showers with a slight chance of thunderstorms in the morning. Waves 2 to 4 feet subsiding to 1 to 3 feet. Friday night, north winds 15 to 20 knots becoming northeast 10 to 15 knots. Partly cloudy. Waves 2 to 4 feet subsiding to 1 to 3 feet. Saturday, northeast winds 10 to 15 knots. Mostly sunny. Waves 1 to 3 feet. Winds and waves higher in and near thunderstorms. The water temperature off Toledo is 66 degrees, off Cleveland 69 degrees, and off Derry 69 degrees. The extended forecast for the Central Highlands. Monday, sunny. Highs in the lower 60s. Monday night, clear. Lows in the upper 30s. Tuesday, sunny. Highs around 60. Tuesday night, clear. Lows in the upper 30s. Wednesday, sunny. Highs in the upper 60s. Wednesday night, mostly clear. Lows in the upper 40s. Thursday, mostly sunny. Highs around 70. The Mansfield, Ohio climate summary for this evening, as of 5:15 p.m., October 1, 2026. Today's high temperature was 84 degrees. The normal high is 69. The record high is 90 degrees, which was set in 2019. Today's low temperature was 68 degrees. The normal low is 48. The record low is 29 degrees, which was set in 1956. No precipitation fell today. No snow fell today, which brings the monthly total to 0.0 inches. The total snowfall since July 1st still stands at 0.0 inches. Sunset tonight is at 7:12 p.m. Sunrise tomorrow is at 7:28 a.m. The current time is 9:02 p.m. Eastern Daylight Time. 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On the latest weather map, a strong cold front will move southeast across the area tonight and early Friday before high pressure build east Friday night. This high pressure will linger through Saturday before a weak cold front moves east on Sunday. High pressure returns for next week. The forecast for the Central Highlands. Tonight, mostly cloudy. A chance of showers after midnight. Lows in the upper 50s. Southwest winds 5 to 10 miles per hour with gusts up to 20 miles per hour. Chance of rain 50%. Friday, showers, mainly in the morning. Much cooler with highs in the mid-60s. North winds around 10 miles per hour with gusts up to 20 miles per hour. Chance of rain near 100%. Friday night, partly cloudy in the evening, then clearing. Cooler with lows in the mid-40s. Northeast winds 5 to 10 miles per hour. Saturday, mostly sunny. Highs in the mid-60s. Northeast winds 5 to 10 miles per hour with gusts up to 20 miles per hour. Saturday night, mostly clear. Lows in the lower 40s. Northeast winds 5 to 10 miles per hour. Sunday, partly cloudy in the morning, then becoming mostly sunny. Highs in the upper 60s. Sunday night, mostly clear. Lows in the upper 40s. At 8 p.m., weather reports for selected cities. At Mansfield Long Regional Airport, it was partly cloudy. The temperature was 74 degrees, the dew point 60, and the relative humidity 61%. The wind was south, at 12 miles an hour. The pressure was 29.96 inches and steady. Elsewhere across Ohio, skies ranged from mostly cloudy to cloudy. It was 75 at Worcester, 75 at Marion, 77 at Toledo Express, 79 at Cleveland, and 75 at Akron-Canton Regional Airport. Youngstown reported 73, Cincinnati reported 78, Dayton reported 78, Findlay reported 77, and Columbus reported 79. Reports from nearby cities outside Ohio.
and Chicago, rain was falling, with a temperature of 63. At Indianapolis, it was mostly cloudy, with a temperature of 80. It was cloudy, with a temperature of 76 at Pittsburgh, 75 at Detroit, and 72 at Buffalo. The current time is 9:05 p.m. Eastern Daylight Time. 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On the latest weather map, a strong cold front will move southeast across the area tonight and early Friday before high pressure builds Friday night. This high pressure will linger through Saturday before a weak cold front moves east on Sunday. High pressure returns for next week. The forecast for the Central Highlands. Tonight, mostly cloudy. A chance of showers after midnight. Lows in the upper 50s. Southwest winds 5 to 10 miles per hour with gusts up to 20 miles per hour. Chance of rain 50%. Friday, showers, mainly in the morning. Much cooler with highs in the mid-60s. North winds around 10 miles per hour with gusts up to 20 miles per hour. Chance of rain near 100%. Friday night, partly cloudy in the evening, then clearing. Cooler with lows in the mid-40s. Northeast winds 5 to 10 miles per hour. Saturday, mostly sunny. Highs in the mid-60s. Northeast winds 5 to 10 miles per hour with gusts up to 20 miles per hour. Saturday night, mostly clear. Lows in the lower 40s. Northeast winds 5 to 10 miles per hour. Sunday, partly cloudy in the morning, then becoming mostly sunny. Highs in the upper 60s. Sunday night, mostly clear. Lows in the upper 40s. At 9 p.m., weather reports for selected cities. At Mansfield Long Regional Airport, it was mostly cloudy. The temperature was 73 degrees, the dew point 61, and the relative humidity 65%. The wind was south, at 10 miles an hour. The pressure was 29.96 inches and steady. Elsewhere across Ohio, at Toledo Express, rain was falling, with a temperature of 70. It was mostly cloudy, with a temperature of 74 at Wooster, 74 at Marion, 74 at Akron-Canton Regional Airport, and 73 at Youngstown. Under mostly cloudy skies, Cincinnati reported 77, Dayton reported 78, Findlay reported 75, and Columbus reported 77. At Cleveland, it was cloudy, with a temperature of 77. Reports from nearby cities outside Ohio, rain was falling, with a temperature of 72 at Detroit, and 62 at Chicago. At Indianapolis, it was mostly cloudy, with a temperature of 78. It was cloudy, with a temperature of 75 at Pittsburgh, and 70 at Buffalo. The current time is 9:08 p.m. Eastern Daylight Time. 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On the latest weather map, a strong cold front will move southeast across the area tonight and early Friday before high pressure builds Friday night. This high pressure will linger through Saturday before a weak cold front moves east on Sunday. High pressure returns for next week. The forecast for the Central Highlands. Tonight, mostly cloudy. A chance of showers after midnight. Lows in the upper 50s. Southwest winds 5 to 10 miles per hour with gusts up to 20 miles per hour. Chance of rain 50%. Friday, showers, mainly in the morning. Much cooler with highs in the mid-60s. North winds around 10 miles per hour with gusts up to 20 miles per hour. Chance of rain near 100%. Friday night, partly cloudy in the evening, then clearing. Cooler with lows in the mid-40s. Northeast winds 5 to 10 miles per hour. Saturday, mostly sunny. Highs in the mid-60s. Northeast winds 5 to 10 miles per hour with gusts up to 20 miles per hour. Saturday night, mostly clear. Lows in the lower 40s.
northeast winds 5 to 10 miles per hour. Sunday, partly cloudy in the morning, then becoming mostly sunny. Highs in the upper 60s. Sunday night, mostly clear. Lows in the upper 40s. The extended forecast for the Central Highlands. Monday, sunny. Highs in the lower 60s. Monday night, clear. Lows in the upper 30s. Tuesday, sunny. Highs around 60. Tuesday night, clear. Lows in the upper 30s. Wednesday, sunny. Highs in the upper 60s. Wednesday night, mostly clear. Lows in the upper 40s. Thursday, mostly sunny. Highs around 70. At 9 p.m., weather reports for selected cities. At Mansfield Long Regional Airport, it was mostly cloudy. The temperature was 73 degrees, the dew point 61, and the relative humidity 65%. The wind was south, at 10 miles an hour. The pressure was 29.96 inches and steady. Elsewhere across Ohio, at Toledo Express, rain was falling, with a temperature of 70. It was mostly cloudy, with a temperature of 74 at Wooster, 74 at Marion, 74 at Akron-Canton Regional Airport, and 73 at Youngstown. Under mostly cloudy skies, Cincinnati reported 77, Dayton reported 78, Findlay reported 75, and Columbus reported 77. At Cleveland, it was cloudy, with a temperature of 77. Reports from nearby cities outside Ohio, rain was falling, with a temperature of 72 at Detroit, and 62 at Chicago. At Indianapolis, it was mostly cloudy, with a temperature of 78. It was cloudy, with a temperature of 75 at Pittsburgh, and 70 at Buffalo. The current time is 9:12 p.m. Eastern Daylight Time. 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On the latest weather map, a strong cold front will move southeast across the area tonight and early Friday before high pressure builds Friday night. This high pressure will linger through Saturday before a weak cold front moves east on Sunday. High pressure returns for next week. The forecast for the Central Highlands. Tonight, mostly cloudy. A chance of showers after midnight. Lows in the upper 50s. Southwest winds 5 to 10 miles per hour with gusts up to 20 miles per hour. Chance of rain 50%. Friday, showers, mainly in the morning. Much cooler with highs in the mid-60s. North winds around 10 miles per hour with gusts up to 20 miles per hour. Chance of rain near 100%. Friday night, partly cloudy in the evening, then clearing. Cooler with lows in the mid-40s. Northeast winds 5 to 10 miles per hour. Saturday, mostly sunny. Highs in the mid-60s. Northeast winds 5 to 10 miles per hour with gusts up to 20 miles per hour. Saturday night, mostly clear. Lows in the lower 40s. Northeast winds 5 to 10 miles per hour. Sunday, partly cloudy in the morning, then becoming mostly sunny. Highs in the upper 60s. Sunday night, mostly clear. Lows in the upper 40s. At 9 p.m., weather reports for selected cities. At Mansfield Long Regional Airport, it was mostly cloudy. The temperature was 73 degrees, the dew point 61, and the relative humidity 65%. The wind was south, at 10 miles an hour. The pressure was 29.96 inches and steady. Elsewhere across Ohio, at Toledo Express, rain was falling, with a temperature of 70. It was mostly cloudy, with a temperature of 74 at Wooster, 74 at Marion, 74 at Akron-Canton Regional Airport, and 73 at Youngstown. Under mostly cloudy skies, Cincinnati reported 77, Dayton reported 78, Findlay reported 75, and Columbus reported 77. At Cleveland, it was cloudy, with a temperature of 77. Reports from nearby cities outside Ohio, rain was falling, with a temperature of 72 at Detroit, and 62 at Chicago.
At Indianapolis, it was mostly cloudy, with a temperature of 78. It was cloudy, with a temperature of 75 at Pittsburgh, and 70 at Buffalo. The Mansfield, Ohio climate summary for this evening, as of 5:15 p.m., October 1, 2026. Today's high temperature was 84 degrees. The normal high is 69. The record high is 90 degrees, which was set in 2019. Today's low temperature was 68 degrees. The normal low is 48. The record low is 29 degrees, which was set in 1956. No precipitation fell today. No snow fell today, which brings the monthly total to 0.0 inches. The total snowfall since July 1st still stands at 0.0 inches. Sunset tonight is at 7:12 p.m. Sunrise tomorrow is at 7:28 a.m. The current time is 9:16 p.m. Eastern Daylight Time. 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On the latest weather map, a strong cold front will move southeast across the area tonight and early Friday before high pressure builds Friday night. This high pressure will linger through Saturday before a weak cold front moves east on Sunday. High pressure returns for next week. The forecast for the Central Highlands. Tonight, mostly cloudy. A chance of showers after midnight. Lows in the upper 50s. Southwest winds 5 to 10 miles per hour with gusts up to 20 miles per hour. Chance of rain 50%. Friday, showers, mainly in the morning. Much cooler with highs in the mid-60s. North winds around 10 miles per hour with gusts up to 20 miles per hour. Chance of rain near 100%. Friday night, partly cloudy in the evening, then clearing. Cooler with lows in the mid-40s. Northeast winds 5 to 10 miles per hour. Saturday, mostly sunny. Highs in the mid-60s. Northeast winds 5 to 10 miles per hour with gusts up to 20 miles per hour. Saturday night, mostly clear. Lows in the lower 40s. Northeast winds 5 to 10 miles per hour. Sunday, partly cloudy in the morning, then becoming mostly sunny. Highs in the upper 60s. Sunday night, mostly clear. Lows in the upper 40s. At 9 p.m., weather reports for selected cities. At Mansfield Long Regional Airport, it was mostly cloudy. The temperature was 73 degrees, the dew point 61, and the relative humidity 65%. The wind was south, at 10 miles an hour. The pressure was 29.96 inches and steady. Elsewhere across Ohio, at Toledo Express, rain was falling, with a temperature of 70. It was mostly cloudy, with a temperature of 74 at Wooster, 74 at Marion, 74 at Akron-Canton Regional Airport, and 73 at Youngstown. Under mostly cloudy skies, Cincinnati reported 77, Dayton reported 78, Findlay reported 75, and Columbus reported 77. At Cleveland, it was cloudy, with a temperature of 77. Reports from nearby cities outside Ohio, rain was falling, with a temperature of 72 at Detroit, and 62 at Chicago. At Indianapolis, it was mostly cloudy, with a temperature of 78. It was cloudy, with a temperature of 75 at Pittsburgh, and 70 at Buffalo. The current time is 9:19 p.m. Eastern Daylight Time. 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On the latest weather map, a strong cold front will move southeast across the area tonight and early Friday before high pressure builds Friday night. This high pressure will linger through Saturday before a weak cold front moves east on Sunday. High pressure returns for next week. The forecast for the Central Highlands. Tonight, mostly cloudy. A chance of showers after midnight. Lows in the upper 50s. Southwest winds 5 to 10 miles per hour with gusts up to 20 miles per hour.
chance of rain 50%. Friday, showers, mainly in the morning. Much cooler with highs in the mid-60s. North winds.

then becoming mostly sunny. Highs in the upper 60s. Sunday night, mostly clear. Lows in the upper 40s. The extended forecast for the Central Highlands. Monday, sunny. Highs in the lower 60s. Monday night, clear. Lows in the upper 30s. Tuesday, sunny. Highs around 60. Tuesday night, clear. Lows in the upper 30s. Wednesday, sunny. Highs in the upper 60s. Wednesday night, mostly clear. Lows in the upper 40s. Thursday, mostly sunny. Highs around 70. At 9 p.m., weather reports for selected cities. At Mansfield Long Regional Airport, it was mostly cloudy. The temperature was 73 degrees, the dew point 61, and the relative humidity 65%. The wind was south, at 10 miles an hour. The pressure was 29.96 inches and steady. Elsewhere across Ohio, at Toledo Express, rain was falling, with a temperature of 70. It was mostly cloudy, with a temperature of 74 at Wooster, 74 at Marion, 74 at Akron-Canton Regional Airport, and 73 at Youngstown. Under mostly cloudy skies, Cincinnati reported 77, Dayton reported 78, Findlay reported 75, and Columbus reported 77. At Cleveland, it was cloudy, with a temperature of 77. Reports from nearby cities outside Ohio, rain was falling, with a temperature of 72 at Detroit, and 62 at Chicago. At Indianapolis, it was mostly cloudy, with a temperature of 78. It was cloudy, with a temperature of 75 at Pittsburgh, and 70 at Buffalo. The current time is 9:22 p.m. Eastern Daylight Time. 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On the latest weather map, a strong cold front will move southeast across the area tonight and early Friday before high pressure builds Friday night. This high pressure will linger through Saturday before a weak cold front moves east on Sunday. High pressure returns for next week. The forecast for the Central Highlands. Tonight, mostly cloudy. A chance of showers after midnight. Lows in the upper 50s. Southwest winds 5 to 10 miles per hour with gusts up to 20 miles per hour. Chance of rain 50%. Friday, showers, mainly in the morning. Much cooler with highs in the mid-60s. North winds around 10 miles per hour with gusts up to 20 miles per hour. Chance of rain near 100%. Friday night, partly cloudy in the evening, then clearing. Cooler with lows in the mid-40s. Northeast winds 5 to 10 miles per hour. Saturday, mostly sunny. Highs in the mid-60s. Northeast winds 5 to 10 miles per hour with gusts up to 20 miles per hour. Saturday night, mostly clear. Lows in the lower 40s. Northeast winds 5 to 10 miles per hour. Sunday, partly cloudy in the morning, then becoming mostly sunny. Highs in the upper 60s. Sunday night, mostly clear. Lows in the upper 40s. At 9 p.m., weather reports for selected cities. At Mansfield Long Regional Airport, it was mostly cloudy. The temperature was 73 degrees, the dew point 61, and the relative humidity 65%. The wind was south, at 10 miles an hour. The pressure was 29.96 inches and steady. Elsewhere across Ohio, at Toledo Express, rain was falling, with a temperature of 70. It was mostly cloudy, with a temperature of 74 at Wooster, 74 at Marion, 74 at Akron-Canton Regional Airport, and 73 at Youngstown. Under mostly cloudy skies, Cincinnati reported 77, Dayton reported 78, Findlay reported 75, and Columbus reported 77. At Cleveland, it was cloudy, with a temperature of 77. Reports from nearby cities outside Ohio, rain was falling, with a temperature of 72 at Detroit, and 62 at Chicago. At Indianapolis, it was mostly cloudy, with a temperature of 78. It was cloudy, with a temperature of 75 at Pittsburgh, and 70.

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1: 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On the latest weather map, a strong cold front will move southeast across the area tonight and early Friday before high pressure build east Friday night. This high pressure will linger through Saturday before a weak cold front moves east on Sunday. High pressure returns for next week. The forecast for the Central Highlands. Tonight, mostly cloudy. A chance of showers after midnight. Lows in the upper 50s. Southwest winds 5 to 10 miles per hour with gusts up to 20 miles per hour. Chance of rain 50%. Friday, showers, mainly in the morning. Much cooler with highs in the mid-60s. North winds around 10 miles per hour with gusts up to 20 miles per hour. Chance of rain near 100%. Friday night, partly cloudy in the evening, then clearing. Cooler with lows in the mid-40s. Northeast winds 5 to 10 miles per hour. Saturday, mostly sunny. Highs in the mid-60s. Northeast winds 5 to 10 miles per hour with gusts up to 20 miles per hour. Saturday night, mostly clear. Lows in the lower 40s. Northeast winds 5 to 10 miles per hour. Sunday, partly cloudy in the morning, then becoming mostly sunny. Highs in the upper 60s. Sunday night, mostly clear. Lows in the upper 40s. At 9 p.m., weather reports for selected cities. At Mansfield Long Regional Airport, it was mostly cloudy. The temperature was 73 degrees, the dew point 61, and the relative humidity 65%. The wind was south, at 10 miles an hour. The pressure was 29.96 inches and steady. Elsewhere across Ohio, at Toledo Express, rain was falling, with a temperature of 70. It was mostly cloudy, with a temperature of 74 at Wooster, 74 at Marion, 74 at Akron-Canton Regional Airport, and 73 at Youngstown. Under mostly cloudy skies, Cincinnati reported 77, Dayton reported 78, Findlay reported 75, and Columbus reported 77. At Cleveland, it was cloudy, with a temperature of 77. Reports from nearby cities outside Ohio, rain was falling, with a temperature of 72 at Detroit, and 62 at Chicago. At Indianapolis, it was mostly cloudy, with a temperature of 78. It was cloudy, with a temperature of 75 at Pittsburgh, and 70 at Buffalo. The current time is 9:29 p.m. Eastern Daylight Time. 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On the latest weather map, a strong cold front will move southeast across the area tonight and early Friday before high pressure build east Friday night. This high pressure will linger through Saturday before a weak cold front moves east on Sunday. High pressure returns for next week. The forecast for the Central Highlands. Tonight, mostly cloudy. A chance of showers after midnight. Lows in the upper 50s. Southwest winds 5 to 10 miles per hour with gusts up to 20 miles per hour. Chance of rain 50%. Friday, showers, mainly in the morning. Much cooler with highs in the mid-60s. North winds around 10 miles per hour with gusts up to 20 miles per hour. Chance of rain near 100%. Friday night, partly cloudy in the evening, then clearing. Cooler with lows in the mid-40s. Northeast winds 5 to 10 miles per hour. Saturday, mostly sunny. Highs in the mid-60s. Northeast winds 5 to 10 miles per hour with gusts up to 20 miles per hour. Saturday night, mostly clear. Lows in the lower 40s. Northeast winds 5 to 10 miles per hour. Sunday, partly cloudy in the morning, then becoming mostly sunny. Highs in the upper 60s. Sunday night, mostly clear. lows in the upper 40s. The extended forecast for the Central Highlands. Monday, sunny. Highs in the lower 60s. Monday night, clear. Lows in the upper 30s. Tuesday, sunny. Highs around 60. Tuesday night, clear. Lows in the upper 30s. Wednesday, sunny. Highs in the upper 60s. Wednesday night, mostly clear. Lows in the upper 40s. Thursday, mostly sunny. Highs around 70. The Mansfield, Ohio climate summary for this evening, as of 5:15 p.m., October 1st, 2026. Today's high temperature was 84 degrees. The normal high is 69. The record high is 90 degrees, which was set in 2019. Today's low temperature was 68 degrees. The normal low is 48. The record low is 29 degrees, which was set in 1956. No precipitation fell today. No snow fell today, which brings the monthly total to 0.0 inches. The total snowfall since July 1st still stands at 0.0 inches. Sunset tonight is at 7:12 p.m. Sunrise tomorrow is at 7:28 a.m. At 9 p.m., weather reports for selected cities. At Mansfield Long Regional Airport, it was mostly cloudy. The temperature was 73 degrees, the dew point 61, and the relative humidity 65%. The wind was south, at 10 miles an hour. The pressure was 29.96 inches and steady. Elsewhere across Ohio, at Toledo Express, rain was falling, with a temperature of 70. It was mostly cloudy, with a temperature of 74 at Wooster, 74 at Marion, 74 at Akron-Canton Regional Airport, and 73 at Youngstown. Under mostly cloudy skies, Cincinnati reported 77, Dayton reported 78, Findlay reported 75, and Columbus reported 77. At Cleveland, it was cloudy, with a temperature of 77. Reports from nearby cities outside Ohio, rain was falling, with a temperature of 72 at Detroit, and 62 at Chicago. At Indianapolis, it was mostly cloudy, with a temperature of 78. It was cloudy, with a temperature of 75 at Pittsburgh, and 70 at Buffalo. The current time is 9:33 p.m. Eastern Daylight Time. 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On the latest weather map, a strong cold front will move southeast across the area tonight and early Friday before high pressure build east Friday night. This high pressure will linger through Saturday before a weak cold front moves east on Sunday. High pressure returns for next week. The forecast for the Central Highlands. Tonight, mostly cloudy. A chance of showers after midnight. Lows in the upper 50s. Southwest winds 5 to 10 miles per hour with gusts up to 20 miles per hour. Chance of rain 50%. Friday, showers, mainly in the morning. Much cooler with highs in the mid-60s. North winds around 10 miles per hour with gusts up to 20 miles per hour. Chance of rain near 100%. Friday night, partly cloudy in the evening, then clearing. Cooler with lows in the mid-40s. Northeast winds 5 to 10 miles per hour. Saturday, mostly sunny. Highs in the mid-60s. Northeast winds 5 to 10 miles per hour with gusts up to 20 miles per hour. Saturday night, mostly clear. Lows in the lower 40s. Northeast winds 5 to 10 miles per hour. Sunday, partly cloudy in the morning, then becoming mostly sunny. Highs in the upper 60s. Sunday night, mostly clear. Lows in the upper 40s. At 9 p.m., weather reports for selected cities. At Mansfield Long Regional Airport, it was mostly cloudy. The temperature was 73 degrees, the dew point 61, and the relative humidity 65%. The wind was south, at 10 miles an hour. The pressure was 29.96 inches and steady. Elsewhere across Ohio, at Toledo Express, rain was falling, with a temperature of 70. It was mostly cloudy, with a temperature of 74

at Rooster, 74 at Marion, 74 at Akron-Canton Regional Airport, and 73 at Youngstown. Under mostly cloudy skies, Cincinnati reported 77, Dayton reported 78, Findlay reported 75, and Columbus reported 77. At Cleveland, it was cloudy, with a temperature of 77. Reports from nearby cities outside Ohio, rain was falling, with a temperature of 72 at Detroit, and 62 at Chicago. At Indianapolis, it was mostly cloudy, with a temperature of 78. It was cloudy, with a temperature of 75 at Pittsburgh, and 70 at Buffalo. The current time is 9:36 p.m. Eastern Daylight Time. 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On the latest weather map, a strong cold front will move southeast across the area tonight and early Friday before high pressure builds Friday night. This high pressure will linger through Saturday before a weak cold front moves east on Sunday. High pressure returns for next week. The forecast for the Central Highlands. Tonight, mostly cloudy. A chance of showers after midnight. Lows in the upper 50s. Southwest winds 5 to 10 miles per hour with gusts up to 20 miles per hour. Chance of rain 50%. Friday, showers, mainly in the morning. Much cooler with highs in the mid-60s. North winds around 10 miles per hour with gusts up to 20 miles per hour. Chance of rain near 100%. Friday night, partly cloudy in the evening, then clearing. Cooler with lows in the mid-40s. Northeast winds 5 to 10 miles per hour. Saturday, mostly sunny. Highs in the mid-60s. Northeast winds 5 to 10 miles per hour with gusts up to 20 miles per hour. Saturday night, mostly clear. Lows in the lower 40s. Northeast winds 5 to 10 miles per hour. Sunday, partly cloudy in the morning, then becoming mostly sunny. Highs in the upper 60s. Sunday night, mostly clear. Lows in the upper 40s. At 9 p.m., weather reports for selected cities. At Mansfield-Lom Regional Airport, it was mostly cloudy. The temperature was 73 degrees, the dew point 61, and the relative humidity 65%. The wind was south, at 10 miles an hour. The pressure was 29.96 inches and steady. Elsewhere across Ohio, at Toledo Express, rain was falling, with a temperature of 70. It was mostly cloudy, with a temperature of 74 at Wooster, 74 at Marion, 74 at Akron-Canton Regional Airport, and 73 at Youngstown. Under mostly cloudy skies, Cincinnati reported 77, Dayton reported 78, Findlay reported 75, and Columbus reported 77. At Cleveland, it was cloudy, with a temperature of 77. Reports from nearby cities outside Ohio, rain was falling, with a temperature of 72 at Detroit, and 62 at Chicago. At Indianapolis, it was mostly cloudy, with a temperature of 78. It was cloudy, with a temperature of 75 at Pittsburgh, and 70 at Buffalo. The current time is 9:39 p.m. Eastern Daylight Time. 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The extended forecast for the Central Highlands. Monday, sunny. Highs in the lower 60s. Monday night, clear. Lows in the upper 30s. Tuesday, sunny. Highs around 60. Tuesday night, clear. Lows in the upper 30s. Wednesday, sunny. Highs in the upper 60s. Wednesday night, mostly clear. Lows in the upper 40s. Thursday, mostly sunny. Highs around 70. On the latest weather map, a strong cold front will move southeast across the area tonight and early Friday before high pressure builds Friday night. This high pressure will linger through Saturday before a weak cold front moves east on Sunday.
High pressure returns for next week. The forecast for the Central Highlands. Tonight, mostly cloudy. A chance of showers after midnight. Lows in the upper 50s. Southwest winds 5 to 10 miles per hour with gusts up to 20 miles per hour. Chance of rain 50%. Friday, showers, mainly in the morning. Much cooler with highs in the mid-60s. North winds around 10 miles per hour with gusts up to 20 miles per hour. Chance of rain near 100%. Friday night, partly cloudy in the evening, then clearing. Cooler with lows in the mid-40s. Northeast winds 5 to 10 miles per hour. Saturday, mostly sunny. Highs in the mid-60s. Northeast winds 5 to 10 miles per hour with gusts up to 20 miles per hour. Saturday night, mostly clear. Lows in the lower 40s. Northeast winds 5 to 10 miles per hour. Sunday, partly cloudy in the morning, then becoming mostly sunny. Highs in the upper 60s. Sunday night, mostly clear. Lows in the upper 40s. At 9 p.m., weather reports for selected cities. At Mansfield Long Regional Airport, it was mostly cloudy. The temperature was 73 degrees, the dew point 61, and the relative humidity 65%. The wind was south, at 10 miles an hour. The pressure was 29.96 inches and steady. Elsewhere across Ohio, at Toledo Express, rain was falling, with a temperature of 70. It was mostly cloudy, with a temperature of 74 at Wooster, 74 at Marion, 74 at Akron-Canton Regional Airport, and 73 at Youngstown. Under mostly cloudy skies, Cincinnati reported 77, Dayton reported 78, Findlay reported 75, and Columbus reported 77. At Cleveland, it was cloudy, with a temperature of 77. Reports from nearby cities outside Ohio, rain was falling, with a temperature of 72 at Detroit, and 62 at Chicago. At Indianapolis, it was mostly cloudy, with a temperature of 78. It was cloudy, with a temperature of 75 at Pittsburgh, and 70 at Buffalo. The current time is 9:43 p.m. Eastern Daylight Time. 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On the latest weather map, a strong cold front will move southeast across the area tonight and early Friday before high pressure build east Friday night. This high pressure will linger through Saturday before a weak cold front moves east on Sunday. High pressure returns for next week. The forecast for the Central Highlands. Tonight, mostly cloudy. A chance of showers after midnight. Lows in the upper 50s. Southwest winds 5 to 10 miles per hour with gusts up to 20 miles per hour. Chance of rain 50%. Friday, showers, mainly in the morning. Much cooler with highs in the mid-60s. North winds around 10 miles per hour with gusts up to 20 miles per hour. Chance of rain near 100%. Friday night, partly cloudy in the evening, then clearing. Cooler with lows in the mid-40s. Northeast winds 5 to 10 miles per hour. Saturday, mostly sunny. Highs in the mid-60s. Northeast winds 5 to 10 miles per hour with gusts up to 20 miles per hour. Saturday night, mostly clear. Lows in the lower 40s. Northeast winds 5 to 10 miles per hour. Sunday, partly cloudy in the morning, then becoming mostly sunny. Highs in the upper 60s. Sunday night, mostly clear. Lows in the upper 40s. The Mansfield, Ohio climate summary for this evening, as of 5:15 p.m., October 1, 2026. Today's high temperature was 84 degrees. The normal high is 69. The record high is 90 degrees, which was set in 2019. Today's low temperature was 68 degrees. The normal low is 48. The record low is 29 degrees, which was set in 1956. No precipitation fell today. No snow fell today, which brings the monthly total to 0.0 inches.
The total snowfall since July 1st still stands at 0.0 inches. Sunset tonight is at 7:12 p.m. Sunrise tomorrow is at 7:28 a.m. At 9 p.m., weather reports for selected cities. At Mansfield Long Regional Airport, it was mostly cloudy. The temperature was 73 degrees, the dew point 61, and the relative humidity 65%. The wind was south, at 10 miles an hour. The pressure was 29.96 inches and steady. Elsewhere across Ohio, at Toledo Express, rain was falling, with a temperature of 70. It was mostly cloudy, with a temperature of 74 at Wooster, 74 at Marion, 74 at Akron-Canton Regional Airport, and 73 at Youngstown. Under mostly cloudy skies, Cincinnati reported 77, Dayton reported 78, Findlay reported 75, and Columbus reported 77. At Cleveland, it was cloudy, with a temperature of 77. Reports from nearby cities outside Ohio, rain was falling, with a temperature of 72 at Detroit, and 62 at Chicago. At Indianapolis, it was mostly cloudy, with a temperature of 78. It was cloudy, with a temperature of 75 at Pittsburgh, and 70 at Buffalo. The current time is 9:47 p.m. Eastern Daylight Time. 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On the latest weather map, a strong cold front will move southeast across the area tonight and early Friday before high pressure builds Friday night. This high pressure will linger through Saturday before a weak cold front moves east on Sunday. High pressure returns for next week. The forecast for the Central Highlands. Tonight, mostly cloudy. A chance of showers after midnight. Lows in the upper 50s. Southwest winds 5 to 10 miles per hour with gusts up to 20 miles per hour. Chance of rain 50%. Friday, showers, mainly in the morning. Much cooler with highs in the mid-60s. North winds around 10 miles per hour with gusts up to 20 miles per hour. Chance of rain near 100%. Friday night, partly cloudy in the evening, then clearing. Cooler with lows in the mid-40s. Northeast winds 5 to 10 miles per hour. Saturday, mostly sunny. Highs in the mid-60s. Northeast winds 5 to 10 miles per hour with gusts up to 20 miles per hour. Saturday night, mostly clear. Lows in the lower 40s. Northeast winds 5 to 10 miles per hour. Sunday, partly cloudy in the morning, then becoming mostly sunny. Highs in the upper 60s. Sunday night, mostly clear. Lows in the upper 40s. At 9 p.m., weather reports for selected cities. At Mansfield Long Regional Airport, it was mostly cloudy. The temperature was 73 degrees, the dew point 61, and the relative humidity 65%. The wind was south, at 10 miles an hour. The pressure was 29.96 inches and steady. Elsewhere across Ohio, at Toledo Express, rain was falling, with a temperature of 70. It was mostly cloudy, with a temperature of 74 at Wooster, 74 at Marion, 74 at Akron-Canton Regional Airport, and 73 at Youngstown. Under mostly cloudy skies, Cincinnati reported 77, Dayton reported 78, Findlay reported 75, and Columbus reported 77. At Cleveland, it was cloudy, with a temperature of 77. Reports from nearby cities outside Ohio, rain was falling, with a temperature of 72 at Detroit, and 62 at Chicago. At Indianapolis, it was mostly cloudy, with a temperature of 78. It was cloudy, with a temperature of 75 at Pittsburgh, and 70 at Buffalo. The extended forecast for the Central Highlands. Monday, sunny. Highs in the lower 60s. Monday night, clear. Lows in the upper 30s. Tuesday, sunny. Highs around 60. Tuesday night, clear. Lows in the upper 30s. Wednesday, sunny. Highs in the upper 60s. Wednesday night, mostly clear. Lows in the upper 40s.
Thursday, mostly sunny. Highs around 70. The current time is 9:51 p.m. Eastern Daylight Time. 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On the latest weather map, a strong cold front will move southeast across the area tonight and early Friday before high pressure builds Friday night. This high pressure will linger through Saturday before a weak cold front moves east on Sunday. High pressure returns for next week. The forecast for the Central Highlands. Tonight, mostly cloudy. A chance of showers after midnight. Lows in the upper 50s. Southwest winds 5 to 10 miles per hour with gusts up to 20 miles per hour. Chance of rain 50%. Friday, showers, mainly in the morning. Much cooler with highs in the mid-60s. North winds around 10 miles per hour with gusts up to 20 miles per hour. Chance of rain near 100%. Friday night, partly cloudy in the evening, then clearing. Cooler with lows in the mid-40s. Northeast winds 5 to 10 miles per hour. Saturday, mostly sunny. Highs in the mid-60s. Northeast winds 5 to 10 miles per hour with gusts up to 20 miles per hour. Saturday night, mostly clear. Lows in the lower 40s. Northeast winds 5 to 10 miles per hour. Sunday, partly cloudy in the morning, then becoming mostly sunny. Highs in the upper 60s. Sunday night, mostly clear. Lows in the upper 40s. At 9 p.m., weather reports for selected cities. At Mansfield Long Regional Airport, it was mostly cloudy. The temperature was 73 degrees, the dew point 61, and the relative humidity 65%. The wind was south, at 10 miles an hour. The pressure was 29.96 inches and steady. Elsewhere across Ohio, at Toledo Express, rain was falling, with a temperature of 70. It was mostly cloudy, with a temperature of 74 at Wooster, 74 at Marion, 74 at Akron-Canton Regional Airport, and 73 at Youngstown. Under mostly cloudy skies, Cincinnati reported 77, Dayton reported 78, Findlay reported 75, and Columbus reported 77. At Cleveland, it was cloudy, with a temperature of 77. Reports from nearby cities outside Ohio, rain was falling, with a temperature of 72 at Detroit, and 62 at Chicago. At Indianapolis, it was mostly cloudy, with a temperature of 78. It was cloudy, with a temperature of 75 at Pittsburgh, and 70 at Buffalo. The current time is 9:54 p.m. Eastern Daylight Time. 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On the latest weather map, a strong cold front will move southeast across the area tonight and early Friday before high pressure builds Friday night. This high pressure will linger through Saturday before a weak cold front moves east on Sunday. High pressure returns for next week. The forecast for the Central Highlands. Tonight, mostly cloudy. A chance of showers after midnight. Lows in the upper 50s. Southwest winds 5 to 10 miles per hour with gusts up to 20 miles per hour. Chance of rain 50%. Friday, showers, mainly in the morning. Much cooler with highs in the mid-60s. North winds around 10 miles per hour with gusts up to 20 miles per hour. Chance of rain near 100%. Friday night, partly cloudy in the evening, then clearing. Cooler with lows in the mid-40s. Northeast winds 5 to 10 miles per hour. Saturday, mostly sunny. Highs in the mid-60s. Northeast winds 5 to 10 miles per hour with gusts up to 20 miles per hour. Saturday night, mostly clear. Lows in the lower 40s. Northeast winds 5 to 10 miles per hour. Sunday, partly cloudy in the morning, then becoming mostly sunny. Highs in the upper 60s.
Sunday night, mostly clear. Lows in the upper 40s. At 9 p.m., weather reports for selected cities. At Mansfield Lom Regional Airport, it was mostly cloudy. The temperature was 73 degrees, the dew point 61, and the relative humidity 65%. The wind was south, at 10 miles an hour. The pressure was 29.96 inches and steady. Elsewhere across Ohio, at Toledo Express, rain was falling, with a temperature of 70. It was mostly cloudy, with a temperature of 74 at Wooster, 74 at Marion, 74 at Akron-Canton Regional Airport, and 73 at Youngstown. Under mostly cloudy skies, Cincinnati reported 77, Dayton reported 78, Findlay reported 75, and Columbus reported 77. At Cleveland, it was cloudy, with a temperature of 77. Reports from nearby cities outside Ohio, rain was falling, with a temperature of 72 at Detroit, and 62 at Chicago. At Indianapolis, it was mostly cloudy, with a temperature of 78. It was cloudy, with a temperature of 75 at Pittsburgh, and 70 at Buffalo. The current time is 9:57 p.m. Eastern Daylight Time. 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On the latest weather map, a strong cold front will move southeast across the area tonight and early Friday before high pressure builds Friday night. This high pressure will linger through Saturday before a weak cold front moves east on Sunday. High pressure returns for next week. The forecast for the Central Highlands. Tonight, mostly cloudy. A chance of showers after midnight. Lows in the upper 50s. Southwest winds 5 to 10 miles per hour with gusts up to 20 miles per hour. Chance of rain 50%. Friday, showers, mainly in the morning. Much cooler with highs in the mid-60s. North winds around 10 miles per hour with gusts up to 20 miles per hour. Chance of rain near 100%. Friday night, partly cloudy in the evening, then clearing. Cooler with lows in the mid-40s. Northeast winds 5 to 10 miles per hour. Saturday, mostly sunny. Highs in the mid-60s. Northeast winds 5 to 10 miles per hour with gusts up to 20 miles per hour. Saturday night, mostly clear. Lows in the lower 40s. Northeast winds 5 to 10 miles per hour. Sunday, partly cloudy in the morning, then becoming mostly sunny. Highs in the upper 60s. Sunday night, mostly clear. Lows in the upper 40s. At 9 p.m., weather reports for selected cities. At Mansfield Lom Regional Airport, it was mostly cloudy. The temperature was 73 degrees, the dew point 61, and the relative humidity 65%. The wind was south, at 10 miles an hour. The pressure was 29.96 inches and steady. Elsewhere across Ohio, at Toledo Express, rain was falling, with a temperature of 70. It was mostly cloudy, with a temperature of 74 at Wooster, 74 at Marion, 74 at Akron-Canton Regional Airport, and 73 at Youngstown. Under mostly cloudy skies, Cincinnati reported 77, Dayton reported 78, Findlay reported 75, and Columbus reported 77. At Cleveland, it was cloudy, with a temperature of 77. Reports from nearby cities outside Ohio, rain was falling, with a temperature of 72 at Detroit, and 62 at Chicago. At Indianapolis, it was mostly cloudy, with a temperature of 78. It was cloudy, with a temperature of 75 at Pittsburgh, and 70 at Buffalo. The Nearshore Marine Forecast. For the following marine location, the islands to Vermilion. Small craft advisory in effect from 11 p.m. Eastern Daylight Time this evening through Friday morning. Tonight, southwest winds 10 to 15 knots becoming northwest 15 to 20 knots. A slight chance of showers late this evening. A chance of showers with a slight chance of thunderstorms after midnight, then showers with a slight chance of thunderstorms late. Waves 1 to 3 feet. Friday, north winds 15 to 20 knots diminishing to 10 to 15 knots.
showers with a slight chance of thunderstorms in the morning. Waves 2 to 4 feet subsiding to 1 to 3 feet. Friday night, north winds 15 to 20 knots becoming northeast 10 to 15 knots. Partly cloudy. Waves 2 to 4 feet subsiding to 1 to 3 feet. Saturday, northeast winds 10 to 15 knots. Mostly sunny. Waves 1 to 3 feet. Winds and waves higher in and near thunderstorms. The water temperature off Toledo is 66 degrees, off Cleveland 69 degrees, and off Derry 69 degrees. The extended forecast for the Central Highlands. Monday, sunny. Highs in the lower 60s. Monday night, clear. Lows in the upper 30s. Tuesday, sunny. Highs around 60. Tuesday night, clear. Lows in the upper 30s. Wednesday, sunny. Highs in the upper 60s. Wednesday night, mostly clear. Lows in the upper 40s. Thursday, mostly sunny. Highs around 70. The Mansfield, Ohio climate summary for this evening, as of 5:15 p.m., October 1, 2026. Today's high temperature was 84 degrees. The normal high is 69. The record high is 90 degrees, which was set in 2019. Today's low temperature was 68 degrees. The normal low is 48. The record low is 29 degrees, which was set in 1956. No precipitation fell today. No snow fell today, which brings the monthly total to 0.0 inches. The total snowfall since July 1st still stands at 0.0 inches. Sunset tonight is at 7:12 p.m. Sunrise tomorrow is at 7:28 a.m. The current time is 10:02 p.m. Eastern Daylight Time. 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On the latest weather map, a strong cold front will move southeast across the area tonight and early Friday before high pressure build east Friday night. This high pressure will linger through Saturday before a weak cold front moves east on Sunday. High pressure returns for next week. The forecast for the Central Highlands. Tonight, mostly cloudy. A chance of showers after midnight. Lows in the upper 50s. Southwest winds 5 to 10 miles per hour with gusts up to 20 miles per hour. Chance of rain 50%. Friday, showers, mainly in the morning. Much cooler with highs in the mid-60s. North winds around 10 miles per hour with gusts up to 20 miles per hour. Chance of rain near 100%. Friday night, partly cloudy in the evening, then clearing. Cooler with lows in the mid-40s. Northeast winds 5 to 10 miles per hour. Saturday, mostly sunny. Highs in the mid-60s. Northeast winds 5 to 10 miles per hour with gusts up to 20 miles per hour. Saturday night, mostly clear. Lows in the lower 40s. Northeast winds 5 to 10 miles per hour. Sunday, partly cloudy in the morning, then becoming mostly sunny. Highs in the upper 60s. Sunday night, mostly clear. Lows in the upper 40s. The current time is 10:04 p.m. Eastern Daylight Time. 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On the latest weather map, a strong cold front will move southeast across the area tonight and early Friday before high pressure build east Friday night. This high pressure will linger through Saturday before a weak cold front moves east on Sunday. High pressure returns for next week. The forecast for the Central Highlands. Tonight, mostly cloudy. A chance of showers after midnight. Lows in the upper 50s. Southwest winds 5 to 10 miles per hour with gusts up to 20 miles per hour. Chance of rain 50%. Friday, showers, mainly in the morning. Much cooler with highs in the mid-60s.
North winds around 10 miles per hour with gusts up to 20 miles per hour. Chance of rain near 100%. Friday night, partly cloudy in the evening, then clearing. Cooler with lows in the mid-40s. Northeast winds 5 to 10 miles per hour. Saturday, mostly sunny. Highs in the mid-60s. Northeast winds 5 to 10 miles per hour with gusts up to 20 miles per hour. Saturday night, mostly clear. Lows in the lower 40s. Northeast winds 5 to 10 miles per hour. Sunday, partly cloudy in the morning, then becoming mostly sunny. Highs in the upper 60s. Sunday night, mostly clear. Lows in the upper 40s. The extended forecast for the Central Highlands. Monday, sunny. Highs in the lower 60s. Monday night, clear. Lows in the upper 30s. Tuesday, sunny. Highs around 60. Tuesday night, clear. Lows in the upper 30s. Wednesday, sunny. Highs in the upper 60s. Wednesday night, mostly clear. Lows in the upper 40s. Thursday, mostly sunny. Highs around 70. At 10 p.m., weather reports for selected cities. At Mansfield Long Regional Airport, it was cloudy. The temperature was 73 degrees, the dew point 61, and the relative humidity 65%. The wind was south, at 12 miles an hour. The pressure was 29.96 inches and steady. Elsewhere across Ohio, skies ranged from mostly cloudy to cloudy. It was 73 at Worcester, 73 at Marion, 71 at Toledo Express, 77 at Cleveland, and 74 at Akron-Canton Regional Airport. Youngstown reported 73, Cincinnati reported 77, Dayton reported 77, Findlay reported 76, and Columbus reported 76. Reports from nearby cities outside Ohio, rain was falling, with a temperature of 71 at Detroit, and 61 at Chicago. It was mostly cloudy, with a temperature of 74 at Pittsburgh, and 77 at Indianapolis. At Buffalo, it was cloudy, with a temperature of 69. The Nearshore Marine Forecast. For the following marine location, the islands to Vermilion. Small craft advisory in effect from 3 a.m. to 10 a.m. Eastern Daylight Time Friday. West of tonight, southwest winds 10 to 15 knots becoming northwest 15 to 25 knots late. A slight chance of showers late this evening, then a chance of showers with a slight chance of thunderstorms after midnight. Showers with a slight chance of thunderstorms late. Waves 1 to 3 feet, building to 2 to 4 feet late. Friday, north winds 15 to 25 knots diminishing to 10 to 15 knots. Showers with a slight chance of thunderstorms in the morning. Waves 3 to 5 feet subsiding to 1 to 3 feet. Friday night, north winds 15 to 20 knots becoming northeast 10 to 15 knots. Partly cloudy. Waves 2 to 4 feet subsiding to 1 to 3 feet. Saturday, northeast winds 5 to 15 knots. Mostly sunny. Waves 1 to 3 feet. Winds and waves higher in and near thunderstorms. The water temperature off Toledo is 66 degrees, off Cleveland 69 degrees, and off Derry 69 degrees. The current time is 10:09 p.m. Eastern Daylight Time. 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On the latest weather map, a strong cold front will move southeast across the area tonight and early Friday before high pressure builds Friday night. This high pressure will linger through Saturday before a weak cold front moves east on Sunday. High pressure returns for next week. The extended forecast for the Central Highlands. Monday, sunny. Highs in the lower 60s. Monday night, clear. Lows in the upper 30s. Tuesday, sunny. Highs around 60. Tuesday night, clear. Lows in the upper 30s. Wednesday, sunny. Highs in the upper 60s. Wednesday night, mostly clear. Lows in the upper 40s. Thursday, mostly sunny. Highs around 70.
The forecast for the Central Highlands. Tonight, mostly cloudy. A chance of showers after midnight. Lows in the upper 50s. Southwest winds 5 to 10 miles per hour with gusts up to 20 miles per hour. Chance of rain 50%. Friday, showers, mainly in the morning. Much cooler with highs in the mid-60s. North winds around 10 miles per hour with gusts up to 20 miles per hour. Chance of rain near 100%. Friday night, partly cloudy in the evening, then clearing. Cooler with lows in the mid-40s. Northeast winds 5 to 10 miles per hour. Saturday, mostly sunny. Highs in the mid-60s. Northeast winds 5 to 10 miles per hour with gusts up to 20 miles per hour. Saturday night, mostly clear. Lows in the lower 40s. Northeast winds 5 to 10 miles per hour. Sunday, partly cloudy in the morning, then becoming mostly sunny. Highs in the upper 60s. Sunday night, mostly clear. Lows in the upper 40s. At 10 p.m., weather reports for selected cities. At Mansfield Lawn Regional Airport, it was cloudy. The temperature was 73 degrees, the dew point 61, and the relative humidity 65%. The wind was south, at 12 miles an hour. The pressure was 29.96 inches and steady. Elsewhere across Ohio, skies ranged from mostly cloudy to cloudy. It was 73 at Worcester, 73 at Marion, 71 at Toledo Express, 77 at Cleveland, and 74 at Akron-Canton Regional Airport. Youngstown reported 73, Cincinnati reported 77, Dayton reported 77, Findlay reported 76, and Columbus reported 76. Reports from nearby cities outside Ohio, rain was falling, with a temperature of 71 at Detroit, and 61 at Chicago. It was mostly cloudy, with a temperature of 74 at Pittsburgh, and 77 at Indianapolis. At Buffalo, it was cloudy, with a temperature of 69. The current time is 10:13 p.m. Eastern Daylight Time. 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On the latest weather map, a strong cold front will move southeast across the area tonight and early Friday before high pressure builds east Friday night. This high pressure will linger through Saturday before a weak cold front moves east on Sunday. High pressure returns for next week. The forecast for the Central Highlands. Tonight, mostly cloudy. A chance of showers after midnight. Lows in the upper 50s. Southwest winds 5 to 10 miles per hour with gusts up to 20 miles per hour. Chance of rain 50%. Friday, showers, mainly in the morning. Much cooler with highs in the mid-60s. North winds around 10 miles per hour with gusts up to 20 miles per hour. Chance of rain near 100%. Friday night, partly cloudy in the evening, then clearing. Cooler with lows in the mid-40s. Northeast winds 5 to 10 miles per hour. Saturday, mostly sunny. Highs in the mid-60s. Northeast winds 5 to 10 miles per hour with gusts up to 20 miles per hour. Saturday night, mostly clear. Lows in the lower 40s. Northeast winds 5 to 10 miles per hour. Sunday, partly cloudy in the morning, then becoming mostly sunny. Highs in the upper 60s. Sunday night, mostly clear. Lows in the upper 40s. The Mansfield, Ohio climate summary for this evening, as of 5:15 p.m., October 1st, 2026. Today's high temperature was 84 degrees. The normal high is 69. The record high is 90 degrees, which was set in 2019. Today's low temperature was 68 degrees. The normal low is 48. The record low is 29 degrees, which was set in 1956. No precipitation fell today. No snow fell today, which brings the monthly total to 0.0 inches. The total snowfall since July 1st still stands at 0.0 inches. Sunset tonight is at 7:12 p.m. Sunrise tomorrow is at 7:28 a.m.
at 10 p.m. Weather reports for selected cities. At Mansfield Lawn Regional Airport, it was cloudy. The temperature was 73 degrees, the dew point 61, and the relative humidity 65%. The wind was south, at 12 miles an hour. The pressure was 29.96 inches and steady. Elsewhere across Ohio, skies ranged from mostly cloudy to cloudy. It was 73 at Worcester, 73 at Marion, 71 at Toledo Express, 77 at Cleveland, and 74 at Akron-Canton Regional Airport. Youngstown reported 73, Cincinnati reported 77, Dayton reported 77, Findlay reported 76, and Columbus reported 76. Reports from nearby cities outside Ohio, rain was falling, with a temperature of 71 at Detroit, and 61 at Chicago. It was mostly cloudy, with a temperature of 74 at Pittsburgh, and 77 at Indianapolis. At Buffalo, it was cloudy, with a temperature of 69. The current time is 10:16 p.m. Eastern Daylight Time. 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On the latest weather map, a strong cold front will move southeast across the area tonight and early Friday before high pressure build east Friday night. This high pressure will linger through Saturday before a weak cold front moves east on Sunday. High pressure returns for next week. The forecast for the Central Highlands. Tonight, mostly cloudy. A chance of showers after midnight. Lows in the upper 50s. Southwest winds 5 to 10 miles per hour with gusts up to 20 miles per hour. Chance of rain 50%. Friday, showers, mainly in the morning. Much cooler with highs in the mid-60s. North winds around 10 miles per hour with gusts up to 20 miles per hour. Chance of rain near 100%. Friday night, partly cloudy in the evening, then clearing. Cooler with lows in the mid-40s. Northeast winds 5 to 10 miles per hour. Saturday, mostly sunny. Highs in the mid-60s. Northeast winds 5 to 10 miles per hour with gusts up to 20 miles per hour. Saturday night, mostly clear. Lows in the lower 40s. Northeast winds 5 to 10 miles per hour. Sunday, partly cloudy in the morning, then becoming mostly sunny. Highs in the upper 60s. Sunday night, mostly clear. Lows in the upper 40s. At 10 p.m., weather reports for selected cities. At Mansfield Lawn Regional Airport, it was cloudy. The temperature was 73 degrees, the dew point 61, and the relative humidity 65%. The wind was south, at 12 miles an hour. The pressure was 29.96 inches and steady. Elsewhere across Ohio, skies ranged from mostly cloudy to cloudy. It was 73 at Worcester, 73 at Marion, 71 at Toledo Express, 77 at Cleveland, and 74 at Akron-Canton Regional Airport. Youngstown reported 73, Cincinnati reported 77, Dayton reported 77, Findlay reported 76, and Columbus reported 76. Reports from nearby cities outside Ohio, rain was falling, with a temperature of 71 at Detroit, and 61 at Chicago. It was mostly cloudy, with a temperature of 74 at Pittsburgh, and 77 at Indianapolis. At Buffalo, it was cloudy, with a temperature of 69. The current time is 10:19 p.m. Eastern Daylight Time. 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The extended forecast for the Central Highlands. Monday, sunny. Highs in the lower 60s. Monday night, clear. Lows in the upper 30s. Tuesday, sunny. Highs around 60. Tuesday night, clear. Lows in the upper 30s. Wednesday, sunny. Highs in the upper 60s. Wednesday night, mostly clear. Lows in the upper 40s.
Thursday, mostly sunny. Highs around 70. On the latest weather map, a strong cold front will move southeast across the area tonight and early Friday before high pressure.

chance of rain near 100%. Friday night, partly cloudy in the evening, then clearing. Cooler with lows in the mid-40s. Northeast winds 5 to 10 miles per hour. Saturday, mostly sunny. Highs in the mid-60s. Northeast winds 5 to 10 miles per hour with gusts up to 20 miles per hour. Saturday night, mostly clear. Lows in the lower 40s. Northeast winds 5 to 10 miles per hour. Sunday, partly cloudy in the morning, then becoming mostly sunny. Highs in the upper 60s. Sunday night, mostly clear. Lows in the upper 40s. At 10 p.m., weather reports for selected cities. At Mansfield Lawn Regional Airport, it was cloudy. The temperature was 73 degrees, the dew point 61, and the relative humidity 65%. The wind was south, at 12 miles an hour. The pressure was 29.96 inches and steady. Elsewhere across Ohio, skies ranged from mostly cloudy to cloudy. It was 73 at Worcester, 73 at Marion, 71 at Toledo Express, 77 at Cleveland, and 74 at Akron-Canton Regional Airport. Youngstown reported 73, Cincinnati reported 77, Dayton reported 77, Findlay reported 76, and Columbus reported 76. Reports from nearby cities outside Ohio, rain was falling, with a temperature of 71 at Detroit, and 61 at Chicago. It was mostly cloudy, with a temperature of 74 at Pittsburgh, and 77 at Indianapolis. At Buffalo, it was cloudy, with a temperature of 69. The current time is 10:23 p.m. Eastern Daylight Time. 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On the latest weather map, a strong cold front will move southeast across the area tonight and early Friday before high pressure builds Friday night. This high pressure will linger through Saturday before a weak cold front moves east on Sunday. High pressure returns for next week. The forecast for the Central Highlands. Tonight, mostly cloudy. A chance of showers after midnight. Lows in the upper 50s. Southwest winds 5 to 10 miles per hour with gusts up to 20 miles per hour. Chance of rain 50%. Friday, showers, mainly in the morning. Much cooler with highs in the mid-60s. North winds around 10 miles per hour with gusts up to 20 miles per hour. Chance of rain near 100%. Friday night, partly cloudy in the evening, then clearing. Cooler with lows in the mid-40s. Northeast winds 5 to 10 miles per hour. Saturday, mostly sunny. Highs in the mid-60s. Northeast winds 5 to 10 miles per hour with gusts up to 20 miles per hour. Saturday night, mostly clear. Lows in the lower 40s. Northeast winds 5 to 10 miles per hour. Sunday, partly cloudy in the morning, then becoming mostly sunny. Highs in the upper 60s. Sunday night, mostly clear. Lows in the upper 40s. At 10 p.m., weather reports for selected cities. At Mansfield Lawn Regional Airport, it was cloudy. The temperature was 73 degrees, the dew point 61, and the relative humidity 65%. The wind was south, at 12 miles an hour. The pressure was 29.96 inches and steady. Elsewhere across Ohio, skies ranged from mostly cloudy to cloudy. It was 73 at Worcester, 73 at Marion, 71 at Toledo Express, 77 at Cleveland, and 74 at Akron-Canton Regional Airport. Youngstown reported 73, Cincinnati reported 77, Dayton reported 77, Findlay reported 76, and Columbus reported 76. Reports from nearby cities outside Ohio, rain was falling, with a temperature of 71 at Detroit, and 61 at Chicago. It was mostly cloudy, with a temperature of 74 at Pittsburgh, and 77 at Indianapolis. At Buffalo, it was cloudy, with a temperature of 69. The current time is 10:26 p.m. Eastern Daylight Time. 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

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We supply the latest available information for the Central Highlands over station WWG57 from Butler on a frequency of 162.450 MHz. On the latest weather map, a strong cold front will move southeast across the area tonight and early Friday before high pressure build east Friday night. This high pressure will linger through Saturday before a weak cold front moves east on Sunday. High pressure returns for next week. The forecast for the Central Highlands. Tonight, mostly cloudy. A chance of showers after midnight. Lows in the upper 50s. Southwest winds 5 to 10 miles per hour with gusts up to 20 miles per hour. Chance of rain 50%. Friday, showers, mainly in the morning. Much cooler with highs in the mid-60s. North winds around 10 miles per hour with gusts up to 20 miles per hour. Chance of rain near 100%. Friday night, partly cloudy in the evening, then clearing. Cooler with lows in the mid-40s. Northeast winds 5 to 10 miles per hour. Saturday, mostly sunny. Highs in the mid-60s. Northeast winds 5 to 10 miles per hour with gusts up to 20 miles per hour. Saturday night, mostly clear. Lows in the lower 40s. Northeast winds 5 to 10 miles per hour. Sunday, partly cloudy in the morning, then becoming mostly sunny. Highs in the upper 60s. Sunday night, mostly clear. Lows in the upper 40s. At 10 p.m., weather reports for selected cities. At Mansfield Long Regional Airport, it was cloudy. The temperature was 73 degrees, the dew point 61, and the relative humidity 65%. The wind was south, at 12 miles an hour. The pressure was 29.96 inches and steady. Elsewhere across Ohio, skies ranged from mostly cloudy to cloudy. It was 73 at Worcester, 73 at Marion, 71 at Toledo Express, 77 at Cleveland, and 74 at Akron-Canton Regional Airport. Youngstown reported 73, Cincinnati reported 77, Dayton reported 77, Findlay reported 76, and Columbus reported 76. Reports from nearby cities outside Ohio, rain was falling, with a temperature of 71 at Detroit, and 61 at Chicago. It was mostly cloudy, with a temperature of 74 at Pittsburgh, and 77 at Indianapolis. At Buffalo, it was cloudy, with a temperature of 69. The current time is 10:29 p.m. Eastern Daylight Time. 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On the latest weather map, a strong cold front will move southeast across the area tonight and early Friday before high pressure build east Friday night. This high pressure will linger through Saturday before a weak cold front moves east on Sunday. High pressure returns for next week. The extended forecast for the Central Highlands. Monday, sunny. Highs in the lower 60s. Monday night, clear. Lows in the upper 30s. Tuesday, sunny. Highs around 60. Tuesday night, clear. Lows in the upper 30s. Wednesday, sunny. Highs in the upper 60s. Wednesday night, mostly clear. Lows in the upper 40s. Thursday, mostly sunny. Highs around 70. The Mansfield, Ohio climate summary for this evening, as of 5:15 p.m., October 1, 2026. Today's high temperature was 84 degrees. The normal high is 69. The record high is 90 degrees, which was set in 2019. Today's low temperature was 68 degrees. The normal low is 48. The record low is 29 degrees, which was set in 1956. No precipitation fell today. No snow fell today, which brings the monthly total to 0.0 inches. The total snowfall since July 1st still stands at 0.0 inches. Sunset tonight is at 7:12 p.m. Sunrise tomorrow is at 7:28 a.m. The forecast for the Central Highlands. Tonight, mostly cloudy. A chance of showers after midnight.
lows in the upper 50s. Southwest winds 5 to 10 miles per hour with gusts up to 20 miles per hour. Chance of rain 50%. Friday, showers, mainly in the morning. Much cooler with highs in the mid-60s. North winds around 10 miles per hour with gusts up to 20 miles per hour. Chance of rain near 100%. Friday night, partly cloudy in the evening, then clearing. Cooler with lows in the mid-40s. Northeast winds 5 to 10 miles per hour. Saturday, mostly sunny. Highs in the mid-60s. Northeast winds 5 to 10 miles per hour with gusts up to 20 miles per hour. Saturday night, mostly clear. Lows in the lower 40s. Northeast winds 5 to 10 miles per hour. Sunday, partly cloudy in the morning, then becoming mostly sunny. Highs in the upper 60s. Sunday night, mostly clear. Lows in the upper 40s. At 10 p.m., weather reports for selected cities. At Mansfield-Lom Regional Airport, it was cloudy. The temperature was 73 degrees, the dew point 61, and the relative humidity 65%. The wind was south, at 12 miles an hour. The pressure was 29.96 inches and steady. Elsewhere across Ohio, skies ranged from mostly cloudy to cloudy. It was 73 at Wooster, 73 at Marion, 71 at Toledo Express, 77 at Cleveland, and 74 at Akron-Canton Regional Airport. Youngstown reported 73, Cincinnati reported 77, Dayton reported 77, Findlay reported 76, and Columbus reported 76. Reports from nearby cities outside Ohio, rain was falling, with a temperature of 71 at Detroit, and 61 at Chicago. It was mostly cloudy, with a temperature of 74 at Pittsburgh, and 77 at Indianapolis. At Buffalo, it was cloudy, with a temperature of 69. The current time is 10:33 p.m. Eastern Daylight Time. 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On the latest weather map, a strong cold front will move southeast across the area tonight and early Friday before high pressure build east Friday night. This high pressure will linger through Saturday before a weak cold front moves east on Sunday. High pressure returns for next week. The forecast for the Central Highlands. Tonight, mostly cloudy. A chance of showers after midnight. Lows in the upper 50s. Southwest winds 5 to 10 miles per hour with gusts up to 20 miles per hour. Chance of rain 50%. Friday, showers, mainly in the morning. Much cooler with highs in the mid-60s. North winds around 10 miles per hour with gusts up to 20 miles per hour. Chance of rain near 100%. Friday night, partly cloudy in the evening, then clearing. Cooler with lows in the mid-40s. Northeast winds 5 to 10 miles per hour. Saturday, mostly sunny. Highs in the mid-60s. Northeast winds 5 to 10 miles per hour with gusts up to 20 miles per hour. Saturday night, mostly clear. Lows in the lower 40s. Northeast winds 5 to 10 miles per hour. Sunday, partly cloudy in the morning, then becoming mostly sunny. Highs in the upper 60s. Sunday night, mostly clear. Lows in the upper 40s. At 10 p.m., weather reports for selected cities. At Mansfield-Lom Regional Airport, it was cloudy. The temperature was 73 degrees. The dew point 61, and the relative humidity 65%. The wind was south, at 12 miles an hour. The pressure was 29.96 inches and steady. Elsewhere across Ohio, skies ranged from mostly cloudy to cloudy. It was 73 at Wooster, 73 at Marion, 71 at Toledo Express, 77 at Cleveland, and 74 at Akron-Canton Regional Airport. Youngstown reported 73, Cincinnati reported 77, Dayton reported 77, Findlay reported 76, and Columbus reported 76. Reports from nearby cities outside Ohio, rain was falling, with a temperature of 71 at Detroit, and 61 at Chicago.
It was mostly cloudy.

with a temperature of 74 at Pittsburgh and 77 at Indianapolis. At Buffalo, it was cloudy with a temperature of 69. The current time is 10:36 p.m. Eastern Daylight Time. 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On the latest weather map, a strong cold front will move southeast across the area tonight and early Friday before high pressure build east Friday night. This high pressure will linger through Saturday before a weak cold front moves east on Sunday. High pressure returns for next week. The forecast for the Central Highlands. Tonight, mostly cloudy. A chance of showers after midnight. Lows in the upper 50s. Southwest winds 5 to 10 miles per hour with gusts up to 20 miles per hour. Chance of rain 50%. Friday, showers, mainly in the morning. Much cooler with highs in the mid-60s. North winds around 10 miles per hour with gusts up to 20 miles per hour. Chance of rain near 100%. Friday night, partly cloudy in the evening, then clearing. Cooler with lows in the mid-40s. Northeast winds 5 to 10 miles per hour. Saturday, mostly sunny. Highs in the mid-60s. Northeast winds 5 to 10 miles per hour with gusts up to 20 miles per hour. Saturday night, mostly clear. Lows in the lower 40s. Northeast winds 5 to 10 miles per hour. Sunday, partly cloudy in the morning, then becoming mostly sunny. Highs in the upper 60s. Sunday night, mostly clear. Lows in the upper 40s. At 10 p.m., weather reports for selected cities. At Mansfield Long Regional Airport, it was cloudy. The temperature was 73 degrees. The dew point 61, and the relative humidity 65%. The wind was south, at 12 miles an hour. The pressure was 29.96 inches and steady. Elsewhere across Ohio, skies ranged from mostly cloudy to cloudy. It was 73 at Worcester, 73 at Marion, 71 at Toledo Express, 77 at Cleveland, and 74 at Akron-Canton Regional Airport. Youngstown reported 73, Cincinnati reported 77, Dayton reported 77, Findlay reported 76, and Columbus reported 76. Reports from nearby cities outside Ohio, rain was falling, with a temperature of 71 at Detroit, and 61 at Chicago. It was mostly cloudy, with a temperature of 74 at Pittsburgh, and 77 at Indianapolis. At Buffalo, it was cloudy, with a temperature of 69. The current time is 10:39 p.m. Eastern Daylight Time. 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The extended forecast for the Central Highlands. Monday, sunny. Highs in the lower 60s. Monday night, clear. Lows in the upper 30s. Tuesday, sunny. Highs around 60. Tuesday night, clear. Lows in the upper 30s. Wednesday, sunny. Highs in the upper 60s. Wednesday night, mostly clear. Lows in the upper 40s. Thursday, mostly sunny. Highs around 70. On the latest weather map, a strong cold front will move southeast across the area tonight and early Friday before high pressure build east Friday night. This high pressure will linger through Saturday before a weak cold front moves east on Sunday. High pressure returns for next week. The forecast for the Central Highlands. Tonight, mostly cloudy. A chance of showers after midnight. Lows in the upper 50s. Southwest winds 5 to 10 miles per hour with gusts up to 20 miles per hour. Chance of rain 50%. Friday, showers, mainly in the morning. Much cooler with highs in the mid-60s. North winds around 10 miles per hour with gusts up to 20 miles per hour. Chance of rain near 100%. Friday night, partly cloudy in the evening,
then clearing. Cooler with lows in the mid-40s. Northeast winds 5 to 10 miles per hour. Saturday, mostly sunny. Highs in the mid-60s. Northeast winds 5 to 10 miles per hour with gusts up to 20 miles per hour. Saturday night, mostly clear. Lows in the lower 40s. Northeast winds 5 to 10 miles per hour. Sunday, partly cloudy in the morning, then becoming mostly sunny. Highs in the upper 60s. Sunday night, mostly clear. Lows in the upper 40s. At 10 p.m., weather reports for selected cities. At Mansfield-Lom Regional Airport, it was cloudy. The temperature was 73 degrees, the dew point 61, and the relative humidity 65%. The wind was south, at 12 miles an hour. The pressure was 29.96 inches and steady. Elsewhere across Ohio, skies ranged from mostly cloudy to cloudy. It was 73 at Worcester, 73 at Marion, 71 at Toledo Express, 77 at Cleveland, and 74 at Akron-Canton Regional Airport. Youngstown reported 73, Cincinnati reported 77, Dayton reported 77, Findlay reported 76, and Columbus reported 76. Reports from nearby cities outside Ohio, rain was falling, with a temperature of 71 at Detroit, and 61 at Chicago. It was mostly cloudy, with a temperature of 74 at Pittsburgh, and 77 at Indianapolis. At Buffalo, it was cloudy, with a temperature of 69. The current time is 10:43 p.m. Eastern Daylight Time. 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We supply the latest available information for the Central Highlands over station WWG57 from Butler on a frequency of 162.450 MHz. On the latest weather map, a strong cold front will move southeast across the area tonight and early Friday before high pressure builds Friday night. This high pressure will linger through Saturday before a weak cold front moves east on Sunday. High pressure returns for next week. The forecast for the Central Highlands. Tonight, mostly cloudy. A chance of showers after midnight. Lows in the upper 50s. Southwest winds 5 to 10 miles per hour with gusts up to 20 miles per hour. Chance of rain 50%. Friday, showers, mainly in the morning. Much cooler with highs in the mid-60s. North winds around 10 miles per hour with gusts up to 20 miles per hour. Chance of rain near 100%. Friday night, partly cloudy in the evening, then clearing. Cooler with lows in the mid-40s. Northeast winds 5 to 10 miles per hour. Saturday, mostly sunny. Highs in the mid-60s. Northeast winds 5 to 10 miles per hour with gusts up to 20 miles per hour. Saturday night, mostly clear. Lows in the lower 40s. Northeast winds 5 to 10 miles per hour. Sunday, partly cloudy in the morning, then becoming mostly sunny. Highs in the upper 60s. Sunday night, mostly clear. Lows in the upper 40s. The Mansfield, Ohio climate summary for this evening, as of 5:15 p.m., October 1, 2026. Today's high temperature was 84 degrees. The normal high is 69. The record high is 90 degrees, which was set in 2019. Today's low temperature was 68 degrees. The normal low is 48. The record low is 29 degrees, which was set in 1956. No precipitation fell today. No snow fell today, which brings the monthly total to 0.0 inches. The total snowfall since July 1st still stands at 0.0 inches. Sunset tonight is at 7:12 p.m. Sunrise tomorrow is at 7:28 a.m. At 10 p.m., weather reports for selected cities. At Mansfield-Lom Regional Airport, it was cloudy. The temperature was 73 degrees, the dew point 61, and the relative humidity 65%. The wind was south, at 12 miles an hour. The pressure was 29.96 inches and steady. Elsewhere across Ohio, skies ranged from mostly cloudy to cloudy. It was 73 at Worcester, 73 at Marion, 71 at Toledo Express, 77 at Cleveland, and 74 at Akron-Canton Regional Airport.
Youngstown reported 73, Cincinnati reported 77, Dayton reported 77, Findlay reported 76, and Columbus reported 76. Reports from nearby cities outside Ohio, rain was falling, with a temperature of 71 at Detroit, and 61 at Chicago. It was mostly cloudy, with a temperature of 74 at Pittsburgh, and 77 at Indianapolis. At Buffalo, it was cloudy, with a temperature of 69. The current time is 10:47 p.m. Eastern Daylight Time. 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On the latest weather map, a strong cold front will move southeast across the area tonight and early Friday before high pressure builds Friday night. This high pressure will linger through Saturday before a weak cold front moves east on Sunday. High pressure returns for next week. The forecast for the Central Highlands. Tonight, mostly cloudy. A chance of showers after midnight. Lows in the upper 50s. Southwest winds 5 to 10 miles per hour with gusts up to 20 miles per hour. Chance of rain 50%. Friday, showers, mainly in the morning. Much cooler with highs in the mid-60s. North winds around 10 miles per hour with gusts up to 20 miles per hour. Chance of rain near 100%. Friday night, partly cloudy in the evening, then clearing. Cooler with lows in the mid-40s. Northeast winds 5 to 10 miles per hour. Saturday, mostly sunny. Highs in the mid-60s. Northeast winds 5 to 10 miles per hour with gusts up to 20 miles per hour. Saturday night, mostly clear. Lows in the lower 40s. Northeast winds 5 to 10 miles per hour. Sunday, partly cloudy in the morning, then becoming mostly sunny. Highs in the upper 60s. Sunday night, mostly clear. Lows in the upper 40s. At 10 p.m., weather reports for selected cities. At Mansfield-Lawn Regional Airport, it was cloudy. The temperature was 73 degrees, the dew point 61, and the relative humidity 65%. The wind was south, at 12 miles an hour. The pressure was 29.96 inches and steady. Elsewhere across Ohio, skies ranged from mostly cloudy to cloudy. It was 73 at Worcester, 73 at Marion, 71 at Toledo Express, 77 at Cleveland, and 74 at Akron-Canton Regional Airport. Youngstown reported 73, Cincinnati reported 77, Dayton reported 77, Findlay reported 76, and Columbus reported 76. Reports from nearby cities outside Ohio, rain was falling, with a temperature of 71 at Detroit, and 61 at Chicago. It was mostly cloudy, with a temperature of 74 at Pittsburgh, and 77 at Indianapolis. At Buffalo, it was cloudy, with a temperature of 69. The extended forecast for the Central Highlands. Monday, sunny. Highs in the lower 60s. Monday night, clear. Lows in the upper 30s. Tuesday, sunny. Highs around 60. Tuesday night, clear. Lows in the upper 30s. Wednesday, sunny. Highs in the upper 60s. Wednesday night, mostly clear. Lows in the upper 40s. Thursday, mostly sunny. Highs around 70. The current time is 10:50 p.m. Eastern Daylight Time. 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On the latest weather map, a strong cold front will move southeast across the area tonight and early Friday before high pressure builds Friday night. This high pressure will linger through Saturday before a weak cold front moves east on Sunday. High pressure returns for next week. The forecast for the Central Highlands. Tonight, mostly cloudy. A chance of showers after midnight. Lows in the upper 50s.
southwest winds 5 to 10 miles per hour with gusts up to 20 miles per hour. Chance of rain 50%. Friday, showers, mainly in the morning. Much cooler with highs in the mid-60s. North winds around 10 miles per hour with gusts up to 20 miles per hour. Chance of rain near 100%. Friday night, partly cloudy in the evening, then clearing. Cooler with lows in the mid-40s. Northeast winds 5 to 10 miles per hour. Saturday, mostly sunny. Highs in the mid-60s. Northeast winds 5 to 10 miles per hour with gusts up to 20 miles per hour. Saturday night, mostly clear. Lows in the lower 40s. Northeast winds 5 to 10 miles per hour. Sunday, partly cloudy in the morning, then becoming mostly sunny. Highs in the upper 60s. Sunday night, mostly clear. Lows in the upper 40s. At 10 p.m., weather reports for selected cities. At Mansfield Lawn Regional Airport, it was cloudy. The temperature was 73 degrees, the dew point 61, and the relative humidity 65%. The wind was south, at 12 miles an hour. The pressure was 29.96 inches and steady. Elsewhere across Ohio, skies ranged from mostly cloudy to cloudy. It was 73 at Wooster, 73 at Marion, 71 at Toledo Express, 77 at Cleveland, and 74 at Akron-Canton Regional Airport. Youngstown reported 73, Cincinnati reported 77, Dayton reported 77, Findlay reported 76, and Columbus reported 76. Reports from nearby cities outside Ohio, rain was falling, with a temperature of 71 at Detroit, and 61 at Chicago. It was mostly cloudy, with a temperature of 74 at Pittsburgh, and 77 at Indianapolis. At Buffalo, it was cloudy, with a temperature of 69. The current time is 10:53 p.m. Eastern Daylight Time. 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On the latest weather map, a strong cold front will move southeast across the area tonight and early Friday before high pressure builds Friday night. This high pressure will linger through Saturday before a weak cold front moves east on Sunday. High pressure returns for next week. The forecast for the Central Highlands. Tonight, mostly cloudy. A chance of showers after midnight. Lows in the upper 50s. Southwest winds 5 to 10 miles per hour with gusts up to 20 miles per hour. Chance of rain 50%. Friday, showers, mainly in the morning. Much cooler with highs in the mid-60s. North winds around 10 miles per hour with gusts up to 20 miles per hour. Chance of rain near 100%. Friday night, partly cloudy in the evening, then clearing. Cooler with lows in the mid-40s. Northeast winds 5 to 10 miles per hour. Saturday, mostly sunny. Highs in the mid-60s. Northeast winds 5 to 10 miles per hour with gusts up to 20 miles per hour. Saturday night, mostly clear. Lows in the lower 40s. Northeast winds 5 to 10 miles per hour. Sunday, partly cloudy in the morning, then becoming mostly sunny. Highs in the upper 60s. Sunday night, mostly clear. Lows in the upper 40s. At 10 p.m., weather reports for selected cities. At Mansfield Lawn Regional Airport, it was cloudy. The temperature was 73 degrees, the dew point 61, and the relative humidity 65%. The wind was south, at 12 miles an hour. The pressure was 29.96 inches and steady. Elsewhere across Ohio, skies ranged from mostly cloudy to cloudy. It was 73 at Wooster, 73 at Marion, 71 at Toledo Express, 77 at Cleveland, and 74 at Akron-Canton Regional Airport. Youngstown reported 73, Cincinnati reported 77, Dayton reported 77, Findlay reported 76, and Columbus reported 76. Reports from nearby cities outside Ohio, rain was falling, with a temperature of 71 at Detroit, and 61 at Chicago.
It was mostly cloudy, with a temperature of 74 at Pittsburgh and 77 at Indianapolis. At Buffalo, it was cloudy, with a temperature of 69. The current time is 10:56 p.m. Eastern Daylight Time. 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On the latest weather map, a strong cold front will move southeast across the area tonight and early Friday before high pressure builds Friday night. This high pressure will linger through Saturday before a weak cold front moves east on Sunday. High pressure returns for next week. The forecast for the Central Highlands. Tonight, mostly cloudy. A chance of showers after midnight. Lows in the upper 50s. Southwest winds 5 to 10 miles per hour with gusts up to 20 miles per hour. Chance of rain 50%. Friday, showers, mainly in the morning. Much cooler with highs in the mid-60s. North winds around 10 miles per hour with gusts up to 20 miles per hour. Chance of rain near 100%. Friday night, partly cloudy in the evening, then clearing. Cooler with lows in the mid-40s. Northeast winds 5 to 10 miles per hour. Saturday, mostly sunny. Highs in the mid-60s. Northeast winds 5 to 10 miles per hour with gusts up to 20 miles per hour. Saturday night, mostly clear. Lows in the lower 40s. Northeast winds 5 to 10 miles per hour. Sunday, partly cloudy in the morning, then becoming mostly sunny. Highs in the upper 60s. Sunday night, mostly clear. Lows in the upper 40s. At 10 p.m., weather reports for selected cities. At Mansfield Long Regional Airport, it was cloudy. The temperature was 73 degrees. The dew point 61, and the relative humidity 65%. The wind was south, at 12 miles an hour. The pressure was 29.96 inches and steady. Elsewhere across Ohio, skies ranged from mostly cloudy to cloudy. It was 73 at Worcester, 73 at Marion, 71 at Toledo Express, 77 at Cleveland, and 74 at Akron-Canton Regional Airport. Youngstown reported 73, Cincinnati reported 77, Dayton reported 77, Findlay reported 76, and Columbus reported 76. Reports from nearby cities outside Ohio, rain was falling, with a temperature of 71 at Detroit, and 61 at Chicago. It was mostly cloudy, with a temperature of 74 at Pittsburgh, and 77 at Indianapolis. At Buffalo, it was cloudy, with a temperature of 69. The current time is 10:59 p.m. Eastern Daylight Time. 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The Nearshore Marine Forecast. For the following marine location, the islands to Vermilion. Small craft advisory in effect from 3 a.m. to 10 a.m. Eastern Daylight Time Friday. West of tonight, southwest winds 10 to 15 knots becoming northwest 15 to 25 knots late. A slight chance of showers late this evening, then a chance of showers with a slight chance of thunderstorms after midnight. Showers with a slight chance of thunderstorms late. Waves 1 to 3 feet, building to 2 to 4 feet late. Friday, north winds 15 to 25 knots diminishing to 10 to 15 knots. Showers with a slight chance of thunderstorms in the morning. Waves 3 to 5 feet subsiding to 1 to 3 feet. Friday night, north winds 15 to 20 knots becoming northeast 10 to 15 knots. Partly cloudy. Waves 2 to 4 feet subsiding to 1 to 3 feet. Saturday, northeast winds 5 to 15 knots. Mostly sunny. Waves 1 to 3 feet. Winds and waves higher in and near thunderstorms. The water temperature off Toledo is 66 degrees, off Cleveland 69 degrees, and off Erie 69 degrees. The extended forecast for the Central Highlands. Monday, sunny. Highs in the lower 60s.
Monday night, clear. Lows in the upper 30s. Tuesday, sunny. Highs around 60. Tuesday night, clear. Lows in the upper 30s. Wednesday, sunny. Highs in the upper 60s. Wednesday night, mostly clear. Lows in the upper 40s. Thursday, mostly sunny. Highs around 70. On the latest weather map, a strong cold front will move southeast across the area tonight and early Friday before high pressure build east Friday night. This high pressure will linger through Saturday before a weak cold front moves east on Sunday. High pressure returns for next week. The forecast for the Central Highlands. Tonight, mostly cloudy. A chance of showers after midnight. Lows in the upper 50s. Southwest winds 5 to 10 miles per hour with gusts up to 20 miles per hour. Chance of rain 50%. Friday, showers, mainly in the morning. Much cooler with highs in the mid-60s. North winds around 10 miles per hour with gusts up to 20 miles per hour. Chance of rain near 100%. Friday night, partly cloudy in the evening, then clearing. Cooler with lows in the mid-40s. Northeast winds 5 to 10 miles per hour. Saturday, mostly sunny. Highs in the mid-60s. Northeast winds 5 to 10 miles per hour with gusts up to 20 miles per hour. Saturday night, mostly clear. Lows in the lower 40s. Northeast winds 5 to 10 miles per hour. Sunday, partly cloudy in the morning, then becoming mostly sunny. Highs in the upper 60s. Sunday night, mostly clear. Lows in the upper 40s. At 10 p.m., weather reports for selected cities. At Mansfield Long Regional Airport, it was cloudy. The temperature was 73 degrees, the dew point 61, and the relative humidity 65%. The wind was south, at 12 miles an hour. The pressure was 29.96 inches and steady. Elsewhere across Ohio, skies ranged from mostly cloudy to cloudy. It was 73 at Worcester, 73 at Marion, 71 at Toledo Express, 77 at Cleveland, and 74 at Akron-Canton Regional Airport. Youngstown reported 73, Cincinnati reported 77, Dayton reported 77, Findlay reported 76, and Columbus reported 76. Reports from nearby cities outside Ohio, rain was falling, with a temperature of 71 at Detroit, and 61 at Chicago. It was mostly cloudy, with a temperature of 74 at Pittsburgh, and 77 at Indianapolis. At Buffalo, it was cloudy, with a temperature of 69. The current time is 11:04 p.m. Eastern Daylight Time. 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On the latest weather map, a strong cold front will move southeast across the area tonight and early Friday before high pressure build east Friday night. This high pressure will linger through Saturday before a weak cold front moves east on Sunday. High pressure returns for next week. The forecast for the Central Highlands. Tonight, mostly cloudy. A chance of showers after midnight. Lows in the upper 50s. Southwest winds 5 to 10 miles per hour with gusts up to 20 miles per hour. Chance of rain 50%. Friday, showers, mainly in the morning. Much cooler with highs in the mid-60s. North winds around 10 miles per hour with gusts up to 20 miles per hour. Chance of rain near 100%. Friday night, partly cloudy in the evening, then clearing. Cooler with lows in the mid-40s. Northeast winds 5 to 10 miles per hour. Saturday, mostly sunny. Highs in the mid-60s. Northeast winds 5 to 10 miles per hour with gusts up to 20 miles per hour. Saturday night, mostly clear. Lows in the lower 40s. Northeast winds 5 to 10 miles per hour. Sunday, partly cloudy in the morning, then becoming mostly sunny. Highs in the upper 60s. Sunday night, mostly clear. Lows in the upper 40s.
at 11 p.m. Weather reports for selected cities. At Mansfield Long Regional Airport, it was mostly cloudy. The temperature was 72 degrees, the dew point 61, and the relative humidity 68%. The wind was south, at 13 miles an hour. The pressure was 29.95 inches and falling. Elsewhere across Ohio, skies ranged from mostly cloudy to cloudy. It was 72 at Wooster, 71 at Marion, 69 at Toledo Express, 76 at Cleveland, and 73 at Akron-Canton Regional Airport. Youngstown reported 73, Cincinnati reported 75, Dayton reported 76, Findlay reported 74, and Columbus reported 75. Reports from nearby cities outside Ohio, rain was falling, with a temperature of 69 at Detroit, and 61 at Chicago. At Pittsburgh, it was partly cloudy, with a temperature of 73. It was cloudy, with a temperature of 71 at Buffalo, and 77 at Indianapolis. The current time is 11:07 p.m. Eastern Daylight Time. 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On the latest weather map, a strong cold front will move southeast across the area tonight and early Friday before high pressure builds Friday night. This high pressure will linger through Saturday before a weak cold front moves east on Sunday. High pressure returns for next week. The forecast for the Central Highlands. Tonight, mostly cloudy. A chance of showers after midnight. Lows in the upper 50s. Southwest winds 5 to 10 miles per hour with gusts up to 20 miles per hour. Chance of rain 50%. Friday, showers, mainly in the morning. Much cooler with highs in the mid-60s. North winds around 10 miles per hour with gusts up to 20 miles per hour. Chance of rain near 100%. Friday night, partly cloudy in the evening, then clearing. Cooler with lows in the mid-40s. Northeast winds 5 to 10 miles per hour. Saturday, mostly sunny. Highs in the mid-60s. Northeast winds 5 to 10 miles per hour with gusts up to 20 miles per hour. Saturday night, mostly clear. Lows in the lower 40s. Northeast winds 5 to 10 miles per hour. Sunday, partly cloudy in the morning, then becoming mostly sunny. Highs in the upper 60s. Sunday night, mostly clear. Lows in the upper 40s. At 11 p.m., weather reports for selected cities. At Mansfield Long Regional Airport, it was mostly cloudy. The temperature was 72 degrees, the dew point 61, and the relative humidity 68%. The wind was south, at 13 miles an hour. The pressure was 29.95 inches and falling. Elsewhere across Ohio, skies ranged from mostly cloudy to cloudy. It was 72 at Wooster, 71 at Marion, 69 at Toledo Express, 76 at Cleveland, and 73 at Akron-Canton Regional Airport. Youngstown reported 73, Cincinnati reported 75, Dayton reported 76, Findlay reported 74, and Columbus reported 75. Reports from nearby cities outside Ohio, rain was falling, with a temperature of 69 at Detroit, and 61 at Chicago. At Pittsburgh, it was partly cloudy, with a temperature of 73. It was cloudy, with a temperature of 71 at Buffalo, and 77 at Indianapolis. The extended forecast for the Central Highlands. Monday, sunny. Highs in the lower 60s. Monday night, clear. Lows in the upper 30s. Tuesday, sunny. Highs around 60. Tuesday night, clear. Lows in the upper 30s. Wednesday, sunny. Highs in the upper 60s. Wednesday night, mostly clear. Lows in the upper 40s. Thursday, mostly sunny. Highs around 70. The current time is 11:11 p.m. Eastern Daylight Time. 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
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On the latest weather map, a strong cold front will move southeast across the area tonight and early Friday before high pressure build east Friday night. This high pressure will linger through Saturday before a weak cold front moves east on Sunday. High pressure returns for next week. The forecast for the Central Highlands. Tonight, mostly cloudy. A chance of showers after midnight. Lows in the upper 50s. Southwest winds 5 to 10 miles per hour with gusts up to 20 miles per hour. Chance of rain 50%. Friday, showers, mainly in the morning. Much cooler with highs in the mid-60s. North winds around 10 miles per hour with gusts up to 20 miles per hour. Chance of rain near 100%. Friday night, partly cloudy in the evening, then clearing. Cooler with lows in the mid-40s. Northeast winds 5 to 10 miles per hour. Saturday, mostly sunny. Highs in the mid-60s. Northeast winds 5 to 10 miles per hour with gusts up to 20 miles per hour. Saturday night, mostly clear. Lows in the lower 40s. Northeast winds 5 to 10 miles per hour. Sunday, partly cloudy in the morning, then becoming mostly sunny. Highs in the upper 60s. Sunday night, mostly clear. Lows in the upper 40s. At 11 p.m., weather reports for selected cities. At Mansfield Lawn Regional Airport, it was mostly cloudy. The temperature was 72 degrees, the dew point 61, and the relative humidity 68%. The wind was south, at 13 miles an hour. The pressure was 29.95 inches and falling. Elsewhere across Ohio, skies ranged from mostly cloudy to cloudy. It was 72 at Wooster, 71 at Marion, 69 at Toledo Express, 76 at Cleveland, and 73 at Akron-Canton Regional Airport. Youngstown reported 73, Cincinnati reported 75, Dayton reported 76, Findlay reported 74, and Columbus reported 75. Reports from nearby cities outside Ohio, rain was falling, with a temperature of 69 at Detroit, and 61 at Chicago. At Pittsburgh, it was partly cloudy, with a temperature of 73. It was cloudy, with a temperature of 71 at Buffalo, and 77 at Indianapolis. At 11 p.m., weather reports for selected cities. At Mansfield Lawn Regional Airport, it was mostly cloudy. The temperature was 72 degrees, the dew point 61, and the relative humidity 68%. The wind was south, at 13 miles an hour. The pressure was 29.95 inches and falling. Elsewhere across Ohio, skies ranged from mostly cloudy to cloudy. It was 72 at Wooster, 71 at Marion, 69 at Toledo Express, 76 at Cleveland, and 73 at Akron-Canton Regional Airport. Youngstown reported 73, Cincinnati reported 75, Dayton reported 76, Findlay reported 74, and Columbus reported 75. Reports from nearby cities outside Ohio, rain was falling, with a temperature of 69 at Detroit, and 61 at Chicago. At Pittsburgh, it was partly cloudy, with a temperature of 73. It was cloudy, with a temperature of 71 at Buffalo, and 77 at Indianapolis. The current time is 11:15 p.m. Eastern Daylight Time. 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On the latest weather map, a strong cold front will move southeast across the area tonight and early Friday before high pressure build east Friday night. This high pressure will linger through Saturday before a weak cold front moves east on Sunday. High pressure returns for next week. The forecast for the Central Highlands. Tonight, mostly cloudy. A chance of showers after midnight. Lows in the upper 50s. Southwest winds 5 to 10 miles per hour with gusts up to 20 miles per hour. Chance of rain 50%. Friday, showers, mainly in the morning. Much cooler with highs in the mid-60s.
North winds around 10 miles per hour with gusts up to 20 miles per hour. Chance of rain near 100%. Friday night, partly cloudy in the evening, then clearing. Cooler with lows in the mid-40s. Northeast winds 5 to 10 miles per hour. Saturday, mostly sunny. Highs in the mid-60s. Northeast winds 5 to 10 miles per hour with gusts up to 20 miles per hour. Saturday night, mostly clear. Lows in the lower 40s. Northeast winds 5 to 10 miles per hour. Sunday, partly cloudy in the morning, then becoming mostly sunny. Highs in the upper 60s. Sunday night, mostly clear. Lows in the upper 40s. At 11 p.m., weather reports for selected cities. At Mansfield Lawn Regional Airport, it was mostly cloudy. The temperature was 72 degrees, the dew point 61, and the relative humidity 68%. The wind was south, at 13 miles an hour. The pressure was 29.95 inches and falling. Elsewhere across Ohio, skies ranged from mostly cloudy to cloudy. It was 72 at Wooster, 71 at Marion, 69 at Toledo Express, 76 at Cleveland, and 73 at Akron-Canton Regional Airport. Youngstown reported 73, Cincinnati reported 75, Dayton reported 76, Findlay reported 74, and Columbus reported 75. Reports from nearby cities outside Ohio, rain was falling, with a temperature of 69 at Detroit, and 61 at Chicago. At Pittsburgh, it was partly cloudy, with a temperature of 73. It was cloudy, with a temperature of 71 at Buffalo, and 77 at Indianapolis. The current time is 11:18 p.m. Eastern Daylight Time. 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On the latest weather map, a strong cold front will move southeast across the area tonight and early Friday before high pressure build east Friday night. This high pressure will linger through Saturday before a weak cold front moves east on Sunday. High pressure returns for next week. The forecast for the Central Highlands. Tonight, mostly cloudy. A chance of showers after midnight. Lows in the upper 50s. Southwest winds 5 to 10 miles per hour with gusts up to 20 miles per hour. Chance of rain 50%. Friday, showers, mainly in the morning. Much cooler with highs in the mid-60s. North winds around 10 miles per hour with gusts up to 20 miles per hour. Chance of rain near 100%. Friday night, partly cloudy in the evening, then clearing. Cooler with lows in the mid-40s. Northeast winds 5 to 10 miles per hour. Saturday, mostly sunny. Highs in the mid-60s. Northeast winds 5 to 10 miles per hour with gusts up to 20 miles per hour. Saturday night, mostly clear. Lows in the lower 40s. Northeast winds 5 to 10 miles per hour. Sunday, partly cloudy in the morning, then becoming mostly sunny. Highs in the upper 60s. Sunday night, mostly clear. Lows in the upper 40s. The extended forecast for the Central Highlands. Monday, sunny. Highs in the lower 60s. Monday night, clear. Lows in the upper 30s. Tuesday, sunny. Highs around 60. Tuesday night, clear. Lows in the upper 30s. Wednesday, sunny. Highs in the upper 60s. Wednesday night, mostly clear. Lows in the upper 40s. Thursday, mostly sunny. Highs around 70. At 11 p.m., weather reports for selected cities. At Mansfield Lawn Regional Airport, it was mostly cloudy. The temperature was 72 degrees, the dew point 61, and the relative humidity 68%. The wind was south, at 13 miles an hour. The pressure was 29.95 inches and falling. Elsewhere across Ohio, skies ranged from mostly cloudy to cloudy. It was 72 at Wooster, 71 at Marion, 69 at Toledo Express, 76 at Cleveland, and 73 at Akron-Canton Regional Airport.
Youngstown reported 73, Cincinnati reported 75, Dayton reported 76, Findlay reported 74, and Columbus reported 75. Reports from nearby cities outside Ohio, rain was falling, with a temperature of 69 at Detroit, and 61 at Chicago. At Pittsburgh, it was partly clear.

area tonight and early Friday before high pressure build east Friday night. This high pressure will linger through Saturday before a weak cold front moves east on Sunday. High pressure returns for next week. The forecast for the Central Highlands. Tonight, mostly cloudy. A chance of showers after midnight. Lows in the upper 50s. Southwest winds 5 to 10 miles per hour with gusts up to 20 miles per hour. Chance of rain 50%. Friday, showers, mainly in the morning. Much cooler with highs in the mid-60s. North winds around 10 miles per hour with gusts up to 20 miles per hour. Chance of rain near 100%. Friday night, partly cloudy in the evening, then clearing. Cooler with lows in the mid-40s. Northeast winds 5 to 10 miles per hour. Saturday, mostly sunny. Highs in the mid-60s. Northeast winds 5 to 10 miles per hour with gusts up to 20 miles per hour. Saturday night, mostly clear. Lows in the lower 40s. Northeast winds 5 to 10 miles per hour. Sunday, partly cloudy in the morning, then becoming mostly sunny. Highs in the upper 60s. Sunday night, mostly clear. Lows in the upper 40s. At 11 p.m., weather reports for selected cities. At Mansfield Lawn Regional Airport, it was mostly cloudy. The temperature was 72 degrees, the dew point 61, and the relative humidity 68%. The wind was south, at 13 miles an hour. The pressure was 29.95 inches and falling. Elsewhere across Ohio, skies ranged from mostly cloudy to cloudy. It was 72 at Wooster, 71 at Marion, 69 at Toledo Express, 76 at Cleveland, and 73 at Akron-Canton Regional Airport. Youngstown reported 73, Cincinnati reported 75, Dayton reported 76, Findlay reported 74, and Columbus reported 75. Reports from nearby cities outside Ohio, rain was falling, with a temperature of 69 at Detroit, and 61 at Chicago. At Pittsburgh, it was partly cloudy, with a temperature of 73. It was cloudy, with a temperature of 71 at Buffalo, and 77 at Indianapolis. The current time is 11:24 p.m. Eastern Daylight Time. 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On the latest weather map, a strong cold front will move southeast across the area tonight and early Friday before high pressure build east Friday night. This high pressure will linger through Saturday before a weak cold front moves east on Sunday. High pressure returns for next week. The forecast for the Central Highlands. Tonight, mostly cloudy. A chance of showers after midnight. Lows in the upper 50s. Southwest winds 5 to 10 miles per hour with gusts up to 20 miles per hour. Chance of rain 50%. Friday, showers, mainly in the morning. Much cooler with highs in the mid-60s. North winds around 10 miles per hour with gusts up to 20 miles per hour. Chance of rain near 100%. Friday night, partly cloudy in the evening, then clearing. Cooler with lows in the mid-40s. Northeast winds 5 to 10 miles per hour. Saturday, mostly sunny. Highs in the mid-60s. Northeast winds 5 to 10 miles per hour with gusts up to 20 miles per hour. Saturday night, mostly clear. Lows in the lower 40s. Northeast winds 5 to 10 miles per hour. Sunday, partly cloudy in the morning, then becoming mostly sunny. Highs in the upper 60s. Sunday night, mostly clear. Lows in the upper 40s. At 11 p.m., weather reports for selected cities. At Mansfield Lawn Regional Airport, it was mostly cloudy. The temperature was 72 degrees, the dew point 61, and the relative humidity 68%. The wind was south, at 13 miles an hour. The pressure was 29.95 inches and falling. Elsewhere across Ohio, skies ranged from mostly cloudy to cloudy. It was 72 at Wooster, 71 at Marion, 69 at Toledo Express, 76 at Cleveland, and 73 at Akron.

Canton Regional Airport. Youngstown reported 73, Cincinnati reported 75, Dayton reported 76, Findlay reported 74, and Columbus reported 75. Reports from nearby cities outside Ohio, rain was falling, with a temperature of 69 at Detroit, and 61 at Chicago. At Pittsburgh, it was partly cloudy, with a temperature of 73. It was cloudy, with a temperature of 71 at Buffalo, and 77 at Indianapolis. The current time is 11:27 p.m. Eastern Daylight Time. 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On the latest weather map, a strong cold front will move southeast across the area tonight and early Friday before high pressure build east Friday night. This high pressure will linger through Saturday before a weak cold front moves east on Sunday. High pressure returns for next week. The forecast for the Central Highlands. Tonight, mostly cloudy. A chance of showers after midnight. Lows in the upper 50s. Southwest winds 5 to 10 miles per hour with gusts up to 20 miles per hour. Chance of rain 50%. Friday, showers, mainly in the morning. Much cooler with highs in the mid-60s. North winds around 10 miles per hour with gusts up to 20 miles per hour. Chance of rain near 100%. Friday night, partly cloudy in the evening, then clearing. Cooler with lows in the mid-40s. Northeast winds 5 to 10 miles per hour. Saturday, mostly sunny. Highs in the mid-60s. Northeast winds 5 to 10 miles per hour with gusts up to 20 miles per hour. Saturday night, mostly clear. Lows in the lower 40s. Northeast winds 5 to 10 miles per hour. Sunday, partly cloudy in the morning, then becoming mostly sunny. Highs in the upper 60s. Sunday night, mostly clear. Lows in the upper 40s. At 11 p.m., weather reports for selected cities. At Mansfield-Lom Regional Airport, it was mostly cloudy. The temperature was 72 degrees, the dew point 61, and the relative humidity 68%. The wind was south, at 13 miles an hour. The pressure was 29.95 inches and falling. Elsewhere across Ohio, skies ranged from mostly cloudy to cloudy. It was 72 at Wooster, 71 at Marion, 69 at Toledo Express, 76 at Cleveland, and 73 at Akron-Canton Regional Airport. Youngstown reported 73, Cincinnati reported 75, Dayton reported 76, Findlay reported 74, and Columbus reported 75. Reports from nearby cities outside Ohio, rain was falling, with a temperature of 69 at Detroit, and 61 at Chicago. At Pittsburgh, it was partly cloudy, with a temperature of 73. It was cloudy, with a temperature of 71 at Buffalo, and 77 at Indianapolis. The extended forecast for the Central Highlands. Monday, sunny. Highs in the lower 60s. Monday night, clear. Lows in the upper 30s. Tuesday, sunny. Highs around 60. Tuesday night, clear. Lows in the upper 30s. Wednesday, sunny. Highs in the upper 60s. Wednesday night, mostly clear. Lows in the upper 40s. Thursday, mostly sunny. Highs around 70. The current time is 11:31 p.m. Eastern Daylight Time. 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On the latest weather map, a strong cold front will move southeast across the area tonight and early Friday before high pressure build east Friday night. This high pressure will linger through Saturday before a weak cold front moves east on Sunday. High pressure returns for next week. The forecast for the Central Highlands. Tonight, mostly cloudy. A chance of showers after midnight. Lows in the upper 50s.
southwest winds 5 to 10 miles per hour with gusts up to 20 miles per hour. Chance of rain 50%. Friday, showers, mainly in the morning. Much cooler with highs in the mid-60s. North winds around 10 miles per hour with gusts up to 20 miles per hour. Chance of rain near 100%. Friday night, partly cloudy in the evening, then clearing. Cooler with lows in the mid-40s. Northeast winds 5 to 10 miles per hour. Saturday, mostly sunny. Highs in the mid-60s. Northeast winds 5 to 10 miles per hour with gusts up to 20 miles per hour. Saturday night, mostly clear. Lows in the lower 40s. Northeast winds 5 to 10 miles per hour. Sunday, partly cloudy in the morning, then becoming mostly sunny. Highs in the upper 60s. Sunday night, mostly clear. Lows in the upper 40s. At 11 p.m., weather reports for selected cities. At Mansfield Long Regional Airport, it was mostly cloudy. The temperature was 72 degrees, the dew point 61, and the relative humidity 68%. The wind was south, at 13 miles an hour. The pressure was 29.95 inches and falling. Elsewhere across Ohio, skies ranged from mostly cloudy to cloudy. It was 72 at Wooster, 71 at Marion, 69 at Toledo Express, 76 at Cleveland, and 73 at Akron-Canton Regional Airport. Youngstown reported 73, Cincinnati reported 75, Dayton reported 76, Findlay reported 74, and Columbus reported 75. Reports from nearby cities outside Ohio, rain was falling, with a temperature of 69 at Detroit, and 61 at Chicago. At Pittsburgh, it was partly cloudy, with a temperature of 73. It was cloudy, with a temperature of 71 at Buffalo, and 77 at Indianapolis. The current time is 11:34 p.m. Eastern Daylight Time. 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On the latest weather map, a strong cold front will move southeast across the area tonight and early Friday before high pressure builds Friday night. This high pressure will linger through Saturday before a weak cold front moves east on Sunday. High pressure returns for next week. The forecast for the Central Highlands. Tonight, mostly cloudy. A chance of showers after midnight. Lows in the upper 50s. Southwest winds 5 to 10 miles per hour with gusts up to 20 miles per hour. Chance of rain 50%. Friday, showers, mainly in the morning. Much cooler with highs in the mid-60s. North winds around 10 miles per hour with gusts up to 20 miles per hour. Chance of rain near 100%. Friday night, partly cloudy in the evening, then clearing. Cooler with lows in the mid-40s. Northeast winds 5 to 10 miles per hour. Saturday, mostly sunny. Highs in the mid-60s. Northeast winds 5 to 10 miles per hour with gusts up to 20 miles per hour. Saturday night, mostly clear. Lows in the lower 40s. Northeast winds 5 to 10 miles per hour. Sunday, partly cloudy in the morning, then becoming mostly sunny. Highs in the upper 60s. Sunday night, mostly clear. Lows in the upper 40s. At 11 p.m., weather reports for selected cities. At Mansfield Long Regional Airport, it was mostly cloudy. The temperature was 72 degrees, the dew point 61, and the relative humidity 68%. The wind was south, at 13 miles an hour. The pressure was 29.95 inches and falling. Elsewhere across Ohio, skies ranged from mostly cloudy to cloudy. It was 72 at Wooster, 71 at Marion, 69 at Toledo Express, 76 at Cleveland, and 73 at Akron-Canton Regional Airport. Youngstown reported 73, Cincinnati reported 75, Dayton reported 76, Findlay reported 74, and Columbus reported 75. Reports from nearby cities outside Ohio, rain was falling, with a temperature of 69 at Detroit, and 61 at Chicago.
At Pittsburgh, it was partly cloudy, with a temperature of 73. It was cloudy, with a temperature of 71 at Buffalo, and 77 at Indianapolis. The current time is 11:37 p.m. Eastern Daylight Time. 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On the latest weather map, a strong cold front will move southeast across the area tonight and early Friday before high pressure builds Friday night. This high pressure will linger through Saturday before a weak cold front moves east on Sunday. High pressure returns for next week. The forecast for the Central Highlands. Tonight, mostly cloudy. A chance of showers after midnight. Lows in the upper 50s. Southwest winds 5 to 10 miles per hour with gusts up to 20 miles per hour. Chance of rain 50%. Friday, showers, mainly in the morning. Much cooler with highs in the mid-60s. North winds around 10 miles per hour with gusts up to 20 miles per hour. Chance of rain near 100%. Friday night, partly cloudy in the evening, then clearing. Cooler with lows in the mid-40s. Northeast winds 5 to 10 miles per hour. Saturday, mostly sunny. Highs in the mid-60s. Northeast winds 5 to 10 miles per hour with gusts up to 20 miles per hour. Saturday night, mostly clear. Lows in the lower 40s. Northeast winds 5 to 10 miles per hour. Sunday, partly cloudy in the morning, then becoming mostly sunny. Highs in the upper 60s. Sunday night, mostly clear. Lows in the upper 40s. At 11 p.m., weather reports for selected cities. At Mansfield Long Regional Airport, it was mostly cloudy. The temperature was 72 degrees, the dew point 61, and the relative humidity 68%. The wind was south, at 13 miles an hour. The pressure was 29.95 inches and falling. Elsewhere across Ohio, skies ranged from mostly cloudy to cloudy. It was 72 at Wooster, 71 at Marion, 69 at Toledo Express, 76 at Cleveland, and 73 at Akron-Canton Regional Airport. Youngstown reported 73, Cincinnati reported 75, Dayton reported 76, Findlay reported 74, and Columbus reported 75. Reports from nearby cities outside Ohio, rain was falling, with a temperature of 69 at Detroit, and 61 at Chicago. At Pittsburgh, it was partly cloudy, with a temperature of 73. It was cloudy, with a temperature of 71 at Buffalo, and 77 at Indianapolis. The extended forecast for the Central Highlands. Monday, sunny. Highs in the lower 60s. Monday night, clear. Lows in the upper 30s. Tuesday, sunny. Highs around 60. Tuesday night, clear. Lows in the upper 30s. Wednesday, sunny. Highs in the upper 60s. Wednesday night, mostly clear. Lows in the upper 40s. Thursday, mostly sunny. Highs around 70. The current time is 11:41 p.m. Eastern Daylight Time. 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On the latest weather map, a strong cold front will move southeast across the area tonight and early Friday before high pressure builds Friday night. This high pressure will linger through Saturday before a weak cold front moves east on Sunday. High pressure returns for next week. The forecast for the Central Highlands. Tonight, mostly cloudy. A chance of showers after midnight. Lows in the upper 50s. Southwest winds 5 to 10 miles per hour with gusts up to 20 miles per hour. Chance of rain 50%. Friday, showers, mainly in the morning. Much cooler with highs in the mid-60s. North winds around 10 miles per hour with gusts up to 20 miles per hour. Chance of rain near 100%.
Friday night, partly cloudy in the evening, then clearing. Cooler with lows in the mid-40s. Northeast winds 5 to 10 miles per hour. Saturday, mostly sunny. Highs in the mid-60s. Northeast winds 5 to 10 miles per hour with gusts up to 20 miles per hour. Saturday night, mostly clear. Lows in the lower 40s. Northeast winds 5 to 10 miles per hour. Sunday, partly cloudy in the morning, then becoming mostly sunny. Highs in the upper 60s. Sunday night, mostly clear. Lows in the upper 40s. At 11 p.m., weather reports for selected cities. At Mansfield Lawn Regional Airport, it was mostly cloudy. The temperature was 72 degrees, the dew point 61, and the relative humidity 68%. The wind was south, at 13 miles an hour. The pressure was 29.95 inches and falling. Elsewhere across Ohio, skies ranged from mostly cloudy to cloudy. It was 72 at Wooster, 71 at Marion, 69 at Toledo Express, 76 at Cleveland, and 73 at Akron-Canton Regional Airport. Youngstown reported 73, Cincinnati reported 75, Dayton reported 76, Findlay reported 74, and Columbus reported 75. Reports from nearby cities outside Ohio, rain was falling, with a temperature of 69 at Detroit, and 61 at Chicago. At Pittsburgh, it was partly cloudy, with a temperature of 73. It was cloudy, with a temperature of 71 at Buffalo, and 77 at Indianapolis. The current time is 11:44 p.m. Eastern Daylight Time. 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On the latest weather map, a strong cold front will move southeast across the area tonight and early Friday before high pressure build east Friday night. This high pressure will linger through Saturday before a weak cold front moves east on Sunday. High pressure returns for next week. The forecast for the Central Highlands. Tonight, mostly cloudy. A chance of showers after midnight. Lows in the upper 50s. Southwest winds 5 to 10 miles per hour with gusts up to 20 miles per hour. Chance of rain 50%. Friday, showers, mainly in the morning. Much cooler with highs in the mid-60s. North winds around 10 miles per hour with gusts up to 20 miles per hour. Chance of rain near 100%. Friday night, partly cloudy in the evening, then clearing. Cooler with lows in the mid-40s. Northeast winds 5 to 10 miles per hour. Saturday, mostly sunny. Highs in the mid-60s. Northeast winds 5 to 10 miles per hour with gusts up to 20 miles per hour. Saturday night, mostly clear. Lows in the lower 40s. Northeast winds 5 to 10 miles per hour. Sunday, partly cloudy in the morning, then becoming mostly sunny. Highs in the upper 60s. Sunday night, mostly clear. Lows in the upper 40s. At 11 p.m., weather reports for selected cities. At Mansfield Lawn Regional Airport, it was mostly cloudy. The temperature was 72 degrees, the dew point 61, and the relative humidity 68%. The wind was south, at 13 miles an hour. The pressure was 29.95 inches and falling. Elsewhere across Ohio, skies ranged from mostly cloudy to cloudy. It was 72 at Wooster, 71 at Marion, 69 at Toledo Express, 76 at Cleveland, and 73 at Akron-Canton Regional Airport. Youngstown reported 73, Cincinnati reported 75, Dayton reported 76, Findlay reported 74, and Columbus reported 75. Reports from nearby cities outside Ohio, rain was falling, with a temperature of 69 at Detroit, and 61 at Chicago. At Pittsburgh, it was partly cloudy, with a temperature of 73. It was cloudy, with a temperature of 71 at Buffalo, and 77 at Indianapolis. The current time is 11:47 p.m. Eastern Daylight Time. 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
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On the latest weather map, a strong cold front will move southeast across the area tonight and early Friday before high pressure build east Friday night. This high pressure will linger through Saturday before a weak cold front moves east on Sunday. High pressure returns for next week. The forecast for the Central Highlands. Tonight, mostly cloudy. A chance of showers after midnight. Lows in the upper 50s. Southwest winds 5 to 10 miles per hour with gusts up to 20 miles per hour. Chance of rain 50%. Friday, showers, mainly in the morning. Much cooler with highs in the mid-60s. North winds around 10 miles per hour with gusts up to 20 miles per hour. Chance of rain near 100%. Friday night, partly cloudy in the evening, then clearing. Cooler with lows in the mid-40s. Northeast winds 5 to 10 miles per hour. Saturday, mostly sunny. Highs in the mid-60s. Northeast winds 5 to 10 miles per hour with gusts up to 20 miles per hour. Saturday night, mostly clear. Lows in the lower 40s. Northeast winds 5 to 10 miles per hour. Sunday, partly cloudy in the morning, then becoming mostly sunny. Highs in the upper 60s. Sunday night, mostly clear. Lows in the upper 40s. At 11 p.m., weather reports for selected cities. At Mansfield Lawn Regional Airport, it was mostly cloudy. The temperature was 72 degrees, the dew point 61, and the relative humidity 68%. The wind was south, at 13 miles an hour. The pressure was 29.95 inches and falling. Elsewhere across Ohio, skies ranged from mostly cloudy to cloudy. It was 72 at Wooster, 71 at Marion, 69 at Toledo Express, 76 at Cleveland, and 73 at Akron-Canton Regional Airport. Youngstown reported 73, Cincinnati reported 75, Dayton reported 76, Findlay reported 74, and Columbus reported 75. Reports from nearby cities outside Ohio, rain was falling, with a temperature of 69 at Detroit, and 61 at Chicago. At Pittsburgh, it was partly cloudy, with a temperature of 73. It was cloudy, with a temperature of 71 at Buffalo, and 77 at Indianapolis. The extended forecast for the Central Highlands. Monday, sunny. Highs in the lower 60s. Monday night, clear. Lows in the upper 30s. Tuesday, sunny. Highs around 60. Tuesday night, clear. Lows in the upper 30s. Wednesday, sunny. Highs in the upper 60s. Wednesday night, mostly clear. Lows in the upper 40s. Thursday, mostly sunny. Highs around 70. The current time is 11:50 p.m. Eastern Daylight Time. 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On the latest weather map, a strong cold front will move southeast across the area tonight and early Friday before high pressure build east Friday night. This high pressure will linger through Saturday before a weak cold front moves east on Sunday. High pressure returns for next week. The forecast for the Central Highlands. Tonight, mostly cloudy. A chance of showers after midnight. Lows in the upper 50s. Southwest winds 5 to 10 miles per hour with gusts up to 20 miles per hour. Chance of rain 50%. Friday, showers, mainly in the morning. Much cooler with highs in the mid-60s. North winds around 10 miles per hour with gusts up to 20 miles per hour. Chance of rain near 100%. Friday night, partly cloudy in the evening, then clearing. Cooler with lows in the mid-40s. Northeast winds 5 to 10 miles per hour. Saturday, mostly sunny. Highs in the mid-60s. Northeast winds 5 to 10 miles per hour with gusts up to 20 miles per hour. Saturday night, mostly clear. Lows in the lower 40s.
northeast winds 5 to 10 miles per hour. Sunday, partly cloudy in the morning, then becoming mostly sunny. Highs in the upper 60s. Sunday night, mostly clear. Lows in the upper 40s. At 11 p.m., weather reports for selected cities. At Mansfield Lawn Regional Airport, it was mostly cloudy. The temperature was 72 degrees, the dew point 61, and the relative humidity 68%. The wind was south, at 13 miles an hour. The pressure was 29.95 inches and falling. Elsewhere across Ohio, skies ranged from mostly cloudy to cloudy. It was 72 at Wooster, 71 at Marion, 69 at Toledo Express, 76 at Cleveland, and 73 at Akron-Canton Regional Airport. Youngstown reported 73, Cincinnati reported 75, Dayton reported 76, Findlay reported 74, and Columbus reported 75. Reports from nearby cities outside Ohio, rain was falling, with a temperature of 69 at Detroit, and 61 at Chicago. At Pittsburgh, it was partly cloudy, with a temperature of 73. It was cloudy, with a temperature of 71 at Buffalo, and 77 at Indianapolis. The current time is 11:53 p.m. Eastern Daylight Time. 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On the latest weather map, a strong cold front will move southeast across the area tonight and early Friday before high pressure builds Friday night. This high pressure will linger through Saturday before a weak cold front moves east on Sunday. High pressure returns for next week. The forecast for the Central Highlands. Tonight, mostly cloudy. A chance of showers after midnight. Lows in the upper 50s. Southwest winds 5 to 10 miles per hour with gusts up to 20 miles per hour. Chance of rain 50%. Friday, showers, mainly in the morning. Much cooler with highs in the mid-60s. North winds around 10 miles per hour with gusts up to 20 miles per hour. Chance of rain near 100%. Friday night, partly cloudy in the evening, then clearing. Cooler with lows in the mid-40s. Northeast winds 5 to 10 miles per hour. Saturday, mostly sunny. Highs in the mid-60s. Northeast winds 5 to 10 miles per hour with gusts up to 20 miles per hour. Saturday night, mostly clear. Lows in the lower 40s. Northeast winds 5 to 10 miles per hour. Sunday, partly cloudy in the morning, then becoming mostly sunny. Highs in the upper 60s. Sunday night, mostly clear. Lows in the upper 40s. At 11 p.m., weather reports for selected cities. At Mansfield Lawn Regional Airport, it was mostly cloudy. The temperature was 72 degrees, the dew point 61, and the relative humidity 68%. The wind was south, at 13 miles an hour. The pressure was 29.95 inches and falling. Elsewhere across Ohio, skies ranged from mostly cloudy to cloudy. It was 72 at Wooster, 71 at Marion, 69 at Toledo Express, 76 at Cleveland, and 73 at Akron-Canton Regional Airport. Youngstown reported 73, Cincinnati reported 75, Dayton reported 76, Findlay reported 74, and Columbus reported 75. Reports from nearby cities outside Ohio, rain was falling, with a temperature of 69 at Detroit, and 61 at Chicago. At Pittsburgh, it was partly cloudy, with a temperature of 73. It was cloudy, with a temperature of 71 at Buffalo, and 77 at Indianapolis. The current time is 11:56 p.m. Eastern Daylight Time. 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On the latest weather map, a strong cold front will move southeast across the area tonight and early Friday before high pressure builds Friday night.
This high pressure will linger through Saturday before a weak cold front moves east on Sunday. High pressure returns for next week. The forecast for the Central Highlands. Tonight, mostly cloudy. A chance of showers after midnight. Lows in the upper 50s. Southwest winds 5 to 10 miles per hour with gusts up to 20 miles per hour. Chance of rain 50%. Friday, showers, mainly in the morning. Much cooler with highs in the mid-60s. North winds around 10 miles per hour with gusts up to 20 miles per hour. Chance of rain near 100%. Friday night, partly cloudy in the evening, then clearing. Cooler with lows in the mid-40s. Northeast winds 5 to 10 miles per hour. Saturday, mostly sunny. Highs in the mid-60s. Northeast winds 5 to 10 miles per hour with gusts up to 20 miles per hour. Saturday night, mostly clear. Lows in the lower 40s. Northeast winds 5 to 10 miles per hour. Sunday, partly cloudy in the morning, then becoming mostly sunny. Highs in the upper 60s. Sunday night, mostly clear. Lows in the upper 40s. At 11 p.m., weather reports for selected cities. At Mansfield Long Regional Airport, it was mostly cloudy. The temperature was 72 degrees, the dew point 61, and the relative humidity 68%. The wind was south, at 13 miles an hour. The pressure was 29.95 inches and falling. Elsewhere across Ohio, skies ranged from mostly cloudy to cloudy. It was 72 at Wooster, 71 at Marion, 69 at Toledo Express, 76 at Cleveland, and 73 at Akron-Canton Regional Airport. Youngstown reported 73, Cincinnati reported 75, Dayton reported 76, Findlay reported 74, and Columbus reported 75. Reports from nearby cities outside Ohio, rain was falling, with a temperature of 69 at Detroit, and 61 at Chicago. At Pittsburgh, it was partly cloudy, with a temperature of 73. It was cloudy, with a temperature of 71 at Buffalo, and 77 at Indianapolis. The current time is 11:59 p.m. Eastern Daylight Time. 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The Nearshore Marine Forecast. For the following marine location, the islands to Vermilion. Small craft advisory in effect from 3 a.m. to 10 a.m. Eastern Daylight Time Friday. West of tonight, southwest winds 10 to 15 knots becoming northwest 15 to 25 knots late. A slight chance of showers late this evening, then a chance of showers with a slight chance of thunderstorms after midnight. Showers with a slight chance of thunderstorms late. Waves 1 to 3 feet, building to 2 to 4 feet late. Friday, north winds 15 to 25 knots diminishing to 10 to 15 knots. Showers with a slight chance of thunderstorms in the morning. Waves 3 to 5 feet subsiding to 1 to 3 feet. Friday night, north winds 15 to 20 knots becoming northeast 10 to 15 knots. Partly cloudy. Waves 2 to 4 feet subsiding to 1 to 3 feet. Saturday, northeast winds 5 to 15 knots. Mostly sunny. Waves 1 to 3 feet. Winds and waves higher in and near thunderstorms. The water temperature off Toledo is 66 degrees, off Cleveland 69 degrees, and off Derry 69 degrees. The extended forecast for the Central Highlands. Monday, sunny. Highs in the lower 60s. Monday night, clear. Lows in the upper 30s. Tuesday, sunny. Highs around 60. Tuesday night, clear. Lows in the upper 30s. Wednesday, sunny. Highs in the upper 60s. Wednesday night, mostly clear. Lows in the upper 40s. Thursday, mostly sunny. Highs around 70. On the latest weather map, a strong cold front will move southeast across the area tonight and early Friday before high pressure build east Friday night. This high pressure will linger through Saturday before a weak cold front moves east on Sunday. High pressure returns for next week.
the forecast for the Central Highlands. Tonight, mostly cloudy. A chance of showers after midnight. Lows in the upper 50s. Southwest winds 5 to 10 miles per hour with gusts up to 20 miles per hour. Chance of rain 50%. Friday, showers, mainly in the morning. Much cooler with highs in the mid-60s. North winds around 10 miles per hour with gusts up to 20 miles per hour. Chance of rain near 100%. Friday night, partly cloudy in the evening, then clearing. Cooler with lows in the mid-40s. Northeast winds 5 to 10 miles per hour. Saturday, mostly sunny. Highs in the mid-60s. Northeast winds 5 to 10 miles per hour with gusts up to 20 miles per hour. Saturday night, mostly clear. Lows in the lower 40s. Northeast winds 5 to 10 miles per hour. Sunday, partly cloudy in the morning, then becoming mostly sunny. Highs in the upper 60s. Sunday night, mostly clear. Lows in the upper 40s. At 11 p.m., weather reports for selected cities. At Mansfield Long Regional Airport, it was mostly cloudy. The temperature was 72 degrees, the dew point 61, and the relative humidity 68%. The wind was south, at 13 miles an hour. The pressure was 29.95 inches and falling. Elsewhere across Ohio, skies ranged from mostly cloudy to cloudy. It was 72 at Wooster, 71 at Marion, 69 at Toledo Express, 76 at Cleveland, and 73 at Akron-Canton Regional Airport. Youngstown reported 73, Cincinnati reported 75, Dayton reported 76, Findlay reported 74, and Columbus reported 75. Reports from nearby cities outside Ohio, rain was falling, with a temperature of 69 at Detroit, and 61 at Chicago. At Pittsburgh, it was partly cloudy, with a temperature of 73. It was cloudy, with a temperature of 71 at Buffalo, and 77 at Indianapolis. The current time is 12:04 a.m. Eastern Daylight Time. 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On the latest weather map, a strong cold front will move southeast across the area tonight and early Friday before high pressure build east Friday night. This high pressure will linger through Saturday before a weak cold front moves east on Sunday. High pressure returns for next week. The forecast for the Central Highlands. Tonight, mostly cloudy. A chance of showers after midnight. Lows in the upper 50s. Southwest winds 5 to 10 miles per hour with gusts up to 20 miles per hour. Chance of rain 50%. Friday, showers, mainly in the morning. Much cooler with highs in the mid-60s. North winds around 10 miles per hour with gusts up to 20 miles per hour. Chance of rain near 100%. Friday night, partly cloudy in the evening, then clearing. Cooler with lows in the mid-40s. Northeast winds 5 to 10 miles per hour. Saturday, mostly sunny. Highs in the mid-60s. Northeast winds 5 to 10 miles per hour with gusts up to 20 miles per hour. Saturday night, mostly clear. Lows in the lower 40s. Northeast winds 5 to 10 miles per hour. Sunday, partly cloudy in the morning, then becoming mostly sunny. Highs in the upper 60s. Sunday night, mostly clear. Lows in the upper 40s. At midnight, weather reports for selected cities. At Mansfield Long Regional Airport, it was mostly cloudy. The temperature was 71 degrees, the dew point 62, and the relative humidity 73%. The wind was south, at 15 miles an hour. The pressure was 29.95 inches and steady. Elsewhere across Ohio, skies ranged from mostly cloudy to cloudy. It was 72 at Wooster, 70 at Marion, 69 at Toledo Express, 76 at Cleveland, and 72 at Akron-Canton Regional Airport. Youngstown reported 73, Cincinnati reported 76, Dayton reported 76, Findlay reported 72, and Columbus reported 75.
Reports from nearby cities outside Ohio and Chicago, rain was falling with a temperature of 61. At Pittsburgh, it was mostly cloudy with a temperature of 73. It was cloudy with a temperature of 69 at Detroit, 71 at Buffalo, and 76 at Indianapolis. The current time is 12:07 a.m. Eastern Daylight Time. 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On the latest weather map, a strong cold front will move southeast across the area tonight and early Friday before high pressure build east Friday night. This high pressure will linger through Saturday before a weak cold front moves east on Sunday. High pressure returns for next week. The forecast for the Central Highlands. Tonight, mostly cloudy. A chance of showers after midnight. Lows in the upper 50s. Southwest winds 5 to 10 miles per hour with gusts up to 20 miles per hour. Chance of rain 50%. Friday, showers, mainly in the morning. Much cooler with highs in the mid-60s. North winds around 10 miles per hour with gusts up to 20 miles per hour. Chance of rain near 100%. Friday night, partly cloudy in the evening, then clearing. Cooler with lows in the mid-40s. Northeast winds 5 to 10 miles per hour. Saturday, mostly sunny. Highs in the mid-60s. Northeast winds 5 to 10 miles per hour with gusts up to 20 miles per hour. Saturday night, mostly clear. Lows in the lower 40s. Northeast winds 5 to 10 miles per hour. Sunday, partly cloudy in the morning, then becoming mostly sunny. Highs in the upper 60s. Sunday night, mostly clear. Lows in the upper 40s. At midnight, weather reports for selected cities. At Mansfield-Long Regional Airport, it was mostly cloudy. The temperature was 71 degrees. The dew point 62, and the relative humidity 73%. The wind was south, at 15 miles an hour. The pressure was 29.95 inches and steady. Elsewhere across Ohio, skies ranged from mostly cloudy to cloudy. It was 72 at Wooster, 70 at Marion, 69 at Toledo Express, 76 at Cleveland, and 72 at Akron-Canton Regional Airport. Youngstown reported 73, Cincinnati reported 76, Dayton reported 76, Findlay reported 72, and Columbus reported 75. Reports from nearby cities outside Ohio and Chicago, rain was falling with a temperature of 61. At Pittsburgh, it was mostly cloudy with a temperature of 73. It was cloudy with a temperature of 69 at Detroit, 71 at Buffalo, and 76 at Indianapolis. The extended forecast for the Central Highlands. Monday, sunny. Highs in the lower 60s. Monday night, clear. Lows in the upper 30s. Tuesday, sunny. Highs around 60. Tuesday night, clear. Lows in the upper 30s. Wednesday, sunny. Highs in the upper 60s. Wednesday night, mostly clear. Lows in the upper 40s. Thursday, mostly sunny. Highs around 70. The current time is 12:11 a.m. Eastern Daylight Time. 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On the latest weather map, a strong cold front will move southeast across the area tonight and early Friday before high pressure build east Friday night. This high pressure will linger through Saturday before a weak cold front moves east on Sunday. High pressure returns for next week. The forecast for the Central Highlands. Tonight, mostly cloudy. A chance of showers after midnight. Lows in the upper 50s. Southwest winds 5 to 10 miles per hour with gusts up to 20 miles per hour. Chance of rain 50%. Friday, showers, mainly in the morning. Much cooler with highs in the mid-60s.
North winds around 10 miles per hour with gusts up to 20 miles per hour. Chance of rain near 100%. Friday night, partly cloudy in the evening, then clearing. Cooler with lows in the mid-40s. Northeast winds 5 to 10 miles per hour. Saturday, mostly sunny. Highs in the mid-60s. Northeast winds 5 to 10 miles per hour with gusts up to 20 miles per hour. Saturday night, mostly clear. Lows in the lower 40s. Northeast winds 5 to 10 miles per hour. Sunday, partly cloudy in the morning, then becoming mostly sunny. Highs in the upper 60s. Sunday night, mostly clear. Lows in the upper 40s. At midnight, weather reports for selected cities. At Mansfield Lawn Regional Airport, it was mostly cloudy. The temperature was 71 degrees, the dew point 62, and the relative humidity 73%. The wind was south, at 15 miles an hour. The pressure was 29.95 inches and steady. Elsewhere across Ohio, skies ranged from mostly cloudy to cloudy. It was 72 at Wooster, 70 at Marion, 69 at Toledo Express, 76 at Cleveland, and 72 at Akron-Canton Regional Airport. Youngstown reported 73, Cincinnati reported 76, Dayton reported 76, Findlay reported 72, and Columbus reported 75. Reports from nearby cities outside Ohio, at Chicago, rain was falling, with a temperature of 61. At Pittsburgh, it was mostly cloudy, with a temperature of 73. It was cloudy, with a temperature of 69 at Detroit, 71 at Buffalo, and 76 at Indianapolis. At midnight, weather reports for selected cities, at Mansfield Lawn Regional Airport, it was mostly cloudy. The temperature was 71 degrees, the dew point 62, and the relative humidity 73%. The wind was south, at 15 miles an hour. The pressure was 29.95 inches and steady. Elsewhere across Ohio, skies ranged from mostly cloudy to cloudy. It was 72 at Wooster, 70 at Marion, 69 at Toledo Express, 76 at Cleveland, and 72 at Akron-Canton Regional Airport. Youngstown reported 73, Cincinnati reported 76, Dayton reported 76, Findlay reported 72, and Columbus reported 75. Reports from nearby cities outside Ohio, at Chicago, rain was falling, with a temperature of 61. At Pittsburgh, it was mostly cloudy, with a temperature of 73. It was cloudy, with a temperature of 69 at Detroit, 71 at Buffalo, and 76 at Indianapolis. The current time is 12:15 a.m. Eastern Daylight Time. 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On the latest weather map, a strong cold front will move southeast across the area tonight and early Friday before high pressure build east Friday night. This high pressure will linger through Saturday before a weak cold front moves east on Sunday. High pressure returns for next week. The forecast for the Central Highlands. Tonight, mostly cloudy. A chance of showers after midnight. Lows in the upper 50s. Southwest winds 5 to 10 miles per hour with gusts up to 20 miles per hour. Chance of rain 50%. Friday, showers, mainly in the morning. Much cooler with highs in the mid-60s. North winds around 10 miles per hour with gusts up to 20 miles per hour. Chance of rain near 100%. Friday night, partly cloudy in the evening, then clearing. Cooler with lows in the mid-40s. Northeast winds 5 to 10 miles per hour. Saturday, mostly sunny. Highs in the mid-60s. Northeast winds 5 to 10 miles per hour with gusts up to 20 miles per hour. Saturday night, mostly clear. Lows in the lower 40s. Northeast winds 5 to 10 miles per hour. Sunday, partly cloudy in the morning, then becoming mostly sunny. Highs in the upper 60s. Sunday night, mostly clear. Lows in the upper 40s.
At midnight, weather reports for selected cities. At Mansfield Lom Regional Airport, it was mostly cloudy. The temperature was 71 degrees, the dew point 62, and the relative humidity 73%. The wind was south, at 15 miles an hour. The pressure was 29.95 inches and steady. Elsewhere across Ohio, skies ranged from mostly cloudy to cloudy. It was 72 at Wooster, 70 at Marion, 69 at Toledo Express, 76 at Cleveland, and 72 at Akron-Canton Regional Airport. Youngstown reported 73, Cincinnati reported 76, Dayton reported 76, Findlay reported 72, and Columbus reported 75. Reports from nearby cities outside Ohio, at Chicago, rain was falling, with a temperature of 61. At Pittsburgh, it was mostly cloudy, with a temperature of 73. It was cloudy, with a temperature of 69 at Detroit, 71 at Buffalo, and 76 at Indianapolis. The current time is 12:18 a.m. Eastern Daylight Time. 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On the latest weather map, a strong cold front will move southeast across the area tonight and early Friday before high pressure builds Friday night. This high pressure will linger through Saturday before a weak cold front moves east on Sunday. High pressure returns for next week. The forecast for the Central Highlands. Tonight, mostly cloudy. A chance of showers after midnight. Lows in the upper 50s. Southwest winds 5 to 10 miles per hour with gusts up to 20 miles per hour. Chance of rain 50%. Friday, showers, mainly in the morning. Much cooler with highs in the mid-60s. North winds around 10 miles per hour with gusts up to 20 miles per hour. Chance of rain near 100%. Friday night, partly cloudy in the evening, then clearing. Cooler with lows in the mid-40s. Northeast winds 5 to 10 miles per hour. Saturday, mostly sunny. Highs in the mid-60s. Northeast winds 5 to 10 miles per hour with gusts up to 20 miles per hour. Saturday night, mostly clear. Lows in the lower 40s. Northeast winds 5 to 10 miles per hour. Sunday, partly cloudy in the morning, then becoming mostly sunny. Highs in the upper 60s. Sunday night, mostly clear. Lows in the upper 40s. The extended forecast for the Central Highlands. Monday, sunny. Highs in the lower 60s. Monday night, clear. Lows in the upper 30s. Tuesday, sunny. Highs around 60. Tuesday night, clear. Lows in the upper 30s. Wednesday, sunny. Highs in the upper 60s. Wednesday night, mostly clear. Lows in the upper 40s. Thursday, mostly sunny. Highs around 70. At midnight, weather reports for selected cities. At Mansfield Lom Regional Airport, it was mostly cloudy. The temperature was 71 degrees, the dew point 62, and the relative humidity 73%. The wind was south, at 15 miles an hour. The pressure was 29.95 inches and steady. Elsewhere across Ohio, skies ranged from mostly cloudy to cloudy. It was 72 at Wooster, 70 at Marion, 69 at Toledo Express, 76 at Cleveland, and 72 at Akron-Canton Regional Airport. Youngstown reported 73, Cincinnati reported 76, Dayton reported 76, Findlay reported 72, and Columbus reported 75. Reports from nearby cities outside Ohio, at Chicago, rain was falling, with a temperature of 61. At Pittsburgh, it was mostly cloudy, with a temperature of 73. It was cloudy, with a temperature of 69 at Detroit, 71 at Buffalo, and 76 at Indianapolis. The current time is 12:21 a.m. Eastern Daylight Time. 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
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On the latest weather map, a strong cold front will move southeast across the area tonight and early Friday before high pressure build east Friday night. This high pressure

chance of rain near 100%. Friday night, partly cloudy in the evening, then clearing. Cooler with lows in the mid-40s. Northeast winds 5 to 10 miles per hour. Saturday, mostly sunny. Highs in the mid-60s. Northeast winds 5 to 10 miles per hour with gusts up to 20 miles per hour. Saturday night, mostly clear. Lows in the lower 40s. Northeast winds 5 to 10 miles per hour. Sunday, partly cloudy in the morning, then becoming mostly sunny. Highs in the upper 60s. Sunday night, mostly clear. Lows in the upper 40s. At midnight, weather reports for selected cities. At Mansfield Long Regional Airport, it was mostly cloudy. The temperature was 71 degrees, the dew point 62, and the relative humidity 73%. The wind was south, at 15 miles an hour. The pressure was 29.95 inches and steady. Elsewhere across Ohio, skies ranged from mostly cloudy to cloudy. It was 72 at Wooster, 70 at Marion, 69 at Toledo Express, 76 at Cleveland, and 72 at Akron-Canton Regional Airport. Youngstown reported 73, Cincinnati reported 76, Dayton reported 76, Findlay reported 72, and Columbus reported 75. Reports from nearby cities outside Ohio, at Chicago, rain was falling, with a temperature of 61. At Pittsburgh, it was mostly cloudy, with a temperature of 73. It was cloudy, with a temperature of 69 at Detroit, 71 at Buffalo, and 76 at Indianapolis. The current time is 12:24 a.m. Eastern Daylight Time. 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On the latest weather map, a strong cold front will move southeast across the area tonight and early Friday before high pressure build east Friday night. This high pressure will linger through Saturday before a weak cold front moves east on Sunday. High pressure returns for next week. The forecast for the Central Highlands. Tonight, mostly cloudy. A chance of showers after midnight. Lows in the upper 50s. Southwest winds 5 to 10 miles per hour with gusts up to 20 miles per hour. Chance of rain 50%. Friday, showers, mainly in the morning. Much cooler with highs in the mid-60s. North winds around 10 miles per hour with gusts up to 20 miles per hour. Chance of rain near 100%. Friday night, partly cloudy in the evening, then clearing. Cooler with lows in the mid-40s. Northeast winds 5 to 10 miles per hour. Saturday, mostly sunny. Highs in the mid-60s. Northeast winds 5 to 10 miles per hour with gusts up to 20 miles per hour. Saturday night, mostly clear. Lows in the lower 40s. Northeast winds 5 to 10 miles per hour. Sunday, partly cloudy in the morning, then becoming mostly sunny. Highs in the upper 60s. Sunday night, mostly clear. Lows in the upper 40s. At midnight, weather reports for selected cities. At Mansfield Long Regional Airport, it was mostly cloudy. The temperature was 71 degrees, the dew point 62, and the relative humidity 73%. The wind was south, at 15 miles an hour. The pressure was 29.95 inches and steady. Elsewhere across Ohio, skies ranged from mostly cloudy to cloudy. It was 72 at Wooster, 70 at Marion, 69 at Toledo Express, 76 at Cleveland, and 72 at Akron-Canton Regional Airport. Youngstown reported 73, Cincinnati reported 76, Dayton reported 76, Findlay reported 72, and Columbus reported 75. Reports from nearby cities outside Ohio, at Chicago, rain was falling, with a temperature of 61. At Pittsburgh, it was mostly cloudy, with a temperature of 73. It was cloudy, with a temperature of 69 at Detroit, 71 at Buffalo, and 76 at Indianapolis. The current time is 12:27 a.m. Eastern Daylight Time. 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

We supply the latest available information for the Central Highlands over station WWG57 from Butler on a frequency of 162.450 MHz. On the latest weather map, a strong cold front will move southeast across the area tonight and early Friday before high pressure builds Friday night. This high pressure will linger through Saturday before a weak cold front moves east on Sunday. High pressure returns for next week. The forecast for the Central Highlands. Tonight, mostly cloudy. A chance of showers after midnight. Lows in the upper 50s. Southwest winds 5 to 10 miles per hour with gusts up to 20 miles per hour. Chance of rain 50%. Friday, showers, mainly in the morning. Much cooler with highs in the mid-60s. North winds around 10 miles per hour with gusts up to 20 miles per hour. Chance of rain near 100%. Friday night, partly cloudy in the evening, then clearing. Cooler with lows in the mid-40s. Northeast winds 5 to 10 miles per hour. Saturday, mostly sunny. Highs in the mid-60s. Northeast winds 5 to 10 miles per hour with gusts up to 20 miles per hour. Saturday night, mostly clear. Lows in the lower 40s. Northeast winds 5 to 10 miles per hour. Sunday, partly cloudy in the morning, then becoming mostly sunny. Highs in the upper 60s. Sunday night, mostly clear. Lows in the upper 40s. At midnight, weather reports for selected cities. At Mansfield Long Regional Airport, it was mostly cloudy. The temperature was 71 degrees, the dew point 62, and the relative humidity 73%. The wind was south, at 15 miles an hour. The pressure was 29.95 inches and steady. Elsewhere across Ohio, skies ranged from mostly cloudy to cloudy. It was 72 at Wooster, 70 at Marion, 69 at Toledo Express, 76 at Cleveland, and 72 at Akron-Canton Regional Airport. Youngstown reported 73, Cincinnati reported 76, Dayton reported 76, Findlay reported 72, and Columbus reported 75. Reports from nearby cities outside Ohio, at Chicago, rain was falling, with a temperature of 61. At Pittsburgh, it was mostly cloudy, with a temperature of 73. It was cloudy, with a temperature of 69 at Detroit, 71 at Buffalo, and 76 at Indianapolis. The extended forecast for the Central Highlands. Monday, sunny. Highs in the lower 60s. Monday night, clear. Lows in the upper 30s. Tuesday, sunny. Highs around 60. Tuesday night, clear. Lows in the upper 30s. Wednesday, sunny. Highs in the upper 60s. Wednesday night, mostly clear. Lows in the upper 40s. Thursday, mostly sunny. Highs around 70. The current time is 12:31 a.m. Eastern Daylight Time. 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On the latest weather map, a strong cold front will move southeast across the area tonight and early Friday before high pressure builds Friday night. This high pressure will linger through Saturday before a weak cold front moves east on Sunday. High pressure returns for next week. The forecast for the Central Highlands. Tonight, mostly cloudy. A chance of showers after midnight. Lows in the upper 50s. Southwest winds 5 to 10 miles per hour with gusts up to 20 miles per hour. Chance of rain 50%. Friday, showers, mainly in the morning. Much cooler with highs in the mid-60s. North winds around 10 miles per hour with gusts up to 20 miles per hour. Chance of rain near 100%. Friday night, partly cloudy in the evening, then clearing. Cooler with lows in the mid-40s. Northeast winds 5 to 10 miles per hour. Saturday, mostly sunny. Highs in the mid-60s. Northeast winds 5 to 10 miles per hour with gusts up to 20 miles per hour. Saturday night, mostly clear. Lows in the lower 40s.
Northeast winds 5 to 10 miles per hour. Sunday, partly cloudy in the morning, then becoming mostly sunny. Highs in the upper 60s. Sunday night, mostly clear. Lows in the upper 40s. At midnight, weather reports for selected cities. At Mansfield Long Regional Airport, it was mostly cloudy. The temperature was 71 degrees, the dew point 62, and the relative humidity 73%. The wind was south, at 15 miles an hour. The pressure was 29.95 inches and steady. Elsewhere across Ohio, skies ranged from mostly cloudy to cloudy. It was 72 at Wooster, 70 at Marion, 69 at Toledo Express, 76 at Cleveland, and 72 at Akron-Canton Regional Airport. Youngstown reported 73, Cincinnati reported 76, Dayton reported 76, Findlay reported 72, and Columbus reported 75. Reports from nearby cities outside Ohio, at Chicago, rain was falling, with a temperature of 61. At Pittsburgh, it was mostly cloudy, with a temperature of 73. It was cloudy, with a temperature of 69 at Detroit, 71 at Buffalo, and 76 at Indianapolis. The current time is 12:34 a.m. Eastern Daylight Time. 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On the latest weather map, a strong cold front will move southeast across the area tonight and early Friday before high pressure build east Friday night. This high pressure will linger through Saturday before a weak cold front moves east on Sunday. High pressure returns for next week. The forecast for the Central Highlands. Tonight, mostly cloudy. A chance of showers after midnight. Lows in the upper 50s. Southwest winds 5 to 10 miles per hour with gusts up to 20 miles per hour. Chance of rain 50%. Friday, showers, mainly in the morning. Much cooler with highs in the mid-60s. North winds around 10 miles per hour with gusts up to 20 miles per hour. Chance of rain near 100%. Friday night, partly cloudy in the evening, then clearing. Cooler with lows in the mid-40s. Northeast winds 5 to 10 miles per hour. Saturday, mostly sunny. Highs in the mid-60s. Northeast winds 5 to 10 miles per hour with gusts up to 20 miles per hour. Saturday night, mostly clear. Lows in the lower 40s. Northeast winds 5 to 10 miles per hour. Sunday, partly cloudy in the morning, then becoming mostly sunny. Highs in the upper 60s. Sunday night, mostly clear. Lows in the upper 40s. At midnight, weather reports for selected cities. At Mansfield Long Regional Airport, it was mostly cloudy. The temperature was 71 degrees, the dew point 62, and the relative humidity 73%. The wind was south, at 15 miles an hour. The pressure was 29.95 inches and steady. Elsewhere across Ohio, skies ranged from mostly cloudy to cloudy. It was 72 at Wooster, 70 at Marion, 69 at Toledo Express, 76 at Cleveland, and 72 at Akron-Canton Regional Airport. Youngstown reported 73, Cincinnati reported 76, Dayton reported 76, Findlay reported 72, and Columbus reported 75. Reports from nearby cities outside Ohio, at Chicago, rain was falling, with a temperature of 61. At Pittsburgh, it was mostly cloudy, with a temperature of 73. It was cloudy, with a temperature of 69 at Detroit, 71 at Buffalo, and 76 at Indianapolis. The current time is 12:37 a.m. Eastern Daylight Time. 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On the latest weather map, a strong cold front will move southeast across the area tonight and early Friday before high pressure build east Friday night. This high pressure will linger through Saturday before a weak cold front moves east on Sunday.
high pressure returns for next week. The forecast for the Central Highlands. Tonight, mostly cloudy. A chance of showers after midnight. Lows in the upper 50s. Southwest winds 5 to 10 miles per hour with gusts up to 20 miles per hour. Chance of rain 50%. Friday, showers, mainly in the morning. Much cooler with highs in the mid-60s. North winds around 10 miles per hour with gusts up to 20 miles per hour. Chance of rain near 100%. Friday night, partly cloudy in the evening, then clearing. Cooler with lows in the mid-40s. Northeast winds 5 to 10 miles per hour. Saturday, mostly sunny. Highs in the mid-60s. Northeast winds 5 to 10 miles per hour with gusts up to 20 miles per hour. Saturday night, mostly clear. Lows in the lower 40s. Northeast winds 5 to 10 miles per hour. Sunday, partly cloudy in the morning, then becoming mostly sunny. Highs in the upper 60s. Sunday night, mostly clear. Lows in the upper 40s. At midnight, weather reports for selected cities. At Mansfield Lawn Regional Airport, it was mostly cloudy. The temperature was 71 degrees, the dew point 62, and the relative humidity 73%. The wind was south, at 15 miles an hour. The pressure was 29.95 inches and steady. Elsewhere across Ohio, skies ranged from mostly cloudy to cloudy. It was 72 at Wooster, 70 at Marion, 69 at Toledo Express, 76 at Cleveland, and 72 at Akron-Canton Regional Airport. Youngstown reported 73, Cincinnati reported 76, Dayton reported 76, Findlay reported 72, and Columbus reported 75. Reports from nearby cities outside Ohio, at Chicago, rain was falling, with a temperature of 61. At Pittsburgh, it was mostly cloudy, with a temperature of 73. It was cloudy, with a temperature of 69 at Detroit, 71 at Buffalo, and 76 at Indianapolis. The extended forecast for the Central Highlands. Monday, sunny. Highs in the lower 60s. Monday night, clear. Lows in the upper 30s. Tuesday, sunny. Highs around 60. Tuesday night, clear. Lows in the upper 30s. Wednesday, sunny. Highs in the upper 60s. Wednesday night, mostly clear. Lows in the upper 40s. Thursday, mostly sunny. Highs around 70. The current time is 12:40 a.m. Eastern Daylight Time. 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On the latest weather map, a strong cold front will move southeast across the area tonight and early Friday before high pressure build east Friday night. This high pressure will linger through Saturday before a weak cold front moves east on Sunday. High pressure returns for next week. The forecast for the Central Highlands. Tonight, mostly cloudy. A chance of showers after midnight. Lows in the upper 50s. Southwest winds 5 to 10 miles per hour with gusts up to 20 miles per hour. Chance of rain 50%. Friday, showers, mainly in the morning. Much cooler with highs in the mid-60s. North winds around 10 miles per hour with gusts up to 20 miles per hour. Chance of rain near 100%. Friday night, partly cloudy in the evening, then clearing. Cooler with lows in the mid-40s. Northeast winds 5 to 10 miles per hour. Saturday, mostly sunny. Highs in the mid-60s. Northeast winds 5 to 10 miles per hour with gusts up to 20 miles per hour. Saturday night, mostly clear. Lows in the lower 40s. Northeast winds 5 to 10 miles per hour. Sunday, partly cloudy in the morning, then becoming mostly sunny. Highs in the upper 60s. Sunday night, mostly clear. Lows in the upper 40s. At midnight, weather reports for selected cities. At Mansfield Lawn Regional Airport, it was mostly cloudy.
The temperature was 71 degrees, the dew point 62, and the relative humidity 73%. The wind was south, at 15 miles an hour. The pressure was 29.95 inches and steady. Elsewhere across Ohio, skies ranged from mostly cloudy to cloudy. It was 72 at Wooster, 70 at Marion, 69 at Toledo Express, 76 at Cleveland, and 72 at Akron-Canton Regional Airport. Youngstown reported 73, Cincinnati reported 76, Dayton reported 76, Findlay reported 72, and Columbus reported 75. Reports from nearby cities outside Ohio, at Chicago, rain was falling, with a temperature of 61. At Pittsburgh, it was mostly cloudy, with a temperature of 73. It was cloudy, with a temperature of 69 at Detroit, 71 at Buffalo, and 76 at Indianapolis. The current time is 12:43 a.m. Eastern Daylight Time. 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On the latest weather map, a strong cold front will move southeast across the area tonight and early Friday before high pressure builds Friday night. This high pressure will linger through Saturday before a weak cold front moves east on Sunday. High pressure returns for next week. The forecast for the Central Highlands. Tonight, mostly cloudy. A chance of showers after midnight. Lows in the upper 50s. Southwest winds 5 to 10 miles per hour with gusts up to 20 miles per hour. Chance of rain 50%. Friday, showers, mainly in the morning. Much cooler with highs in the mid-60s. North winds around 10 miles per hour with gusts up to 20 miles per hour. Chance of rain near 100%. Friday night, partly cloudy in the evening, then clearing. Cooler with lows in the mid-40s. Northeast winds 5 to 10 miles per hour. Saturday, mostly sunny. Highs in the mid-60s. Northeast winds 5 to 10 miles per hour with gusts up to 20 miles per hour. Saturday night, mostly clear. Lows in the lower 40s. Northeast winds 5 to 10 miles per hour. Sunday, partly cloudy in the morning, then becoming mostly sunny. Highs in the upper 60s. Sunday night, mostly clear. Lows in the upper 40s. At midnight, weather reports for selected cities. At Mansfield-Lawn Regional Airport, it was mostly cloudy. The temperature was 71 degrees. The dew point 62, and the relative humidity 73%. The wind was south, at 15 miles an hour. The pressure was 29.95 inches and steady. Elsewhere across Ohio, skies ranged from mostly cloudy to cloudy. It was 72 at Wooster, 70 at Marion, 69 at Toledo Express, 76 at Cleveland, and 72 at Akron-Canton Regional Airport. Youngstown reported 73, Cincinnati reported 76, Dayton reported 76, Findlay reported 72, and Columbus reported 75. Reports from nearby cities outside Ohio, at Chicago, rain was falling, with a temperature of 61. At Pittsburgh, it was mostly cloudy, with a temperature of 73. It was cloudy, with a temperature of 69 at Detroit, 71 at Buffalo, and 76 at Indianapolis. The current time is 12:46 a.m. Eastern Daylight Time. 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On the latest weather map, a strong cold front will move southeast across the area tonight and early Friday before high pressure builds Friday night. This high pressure will linger through Saturday before a weak cold front moves east on Sunday. High pressure returns for next week. The forecast for the Central Highlands. Tonight, mostly cloudy. A chance of showers after midnight. Lows in the upper 50s. Southwest winds 5 to 10 miles per hour with gusts up to 20 miles per hour. Chance of rain 50%. Friday,
showers, mainly in the morning. Much cooler with highs in the mid-60s. North winds around 10 miles per hour with gusts up to 20 miles per hour. Chance of rain near 100%. Friday night, partly cloudy in the evening, then clearing. Cooler with lows in the mid-40s. Northeast winds 5 to 10 miles per hour. Saturday, mostly sunny. Highs in the mid-60s. Northeast winds 5 to 10 miles per hour with gusts up to 20 miles per hour. Saturday night, mostly clear. Lows in the lower 40s. Northeast winds 5 to 10 miles per hour. Sunday, partly cloudy in the morning, then becoming mostly sunny. Highs in the upper 60s. Sunday night, mostly clear. Lows in the upper 40s. At midnight, weather reports for selected cities. At Mansfield Long Regional Airport, it was mostly cloudy. The temperature was 71 degrees, the dew point 62, and the relative humidity 73%. The wind was south, at 15 miles an hour. The pressure was 29.95 inches and steady. Elsewhere across Ohio, skies ranged from mostly cloudy to cloudy. It was 72 at Wooster, 70 at Marion, 69 at Toledo Express, 76 at Cleveland, and 72 at Akron-Canton Regional Airport. Youngstown reported 73, Cincinnati reported 76, Dayton reported 76, Findlay reported 72, and Columbus reported 75. Reports from nearby cities outside Ohio, at Chicago, rain was falling, with a temperature of 61. At Pittsburgh, it was mostly cloudy, with a temperature of 73. It was cloudy, with a temperature of 69 at Detroit, 71 at Buffalo, and 76 at Indianapolis. The current time is 12:49 a.m. Eastern Daylight Time. 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The extended forecast for the Central Highlands. Monday, sunny. Highs in the lower 60s. Monday night, clear. Lows in the upper 30s. Tuesday, sunny. Highs around 60. Tuesday night, clear. Lows in the upper 30s. Wednesday, sunny. Highs in the upper 60s. Wednesday night, mostly clear. Lows in the upper 40s. Thursday, mostly sunny. Highs around 70. On the latest weather map, a strong cold front will move southeast across the area tonight and early Friday before high pressure build east Friday night. This high pressure will linger through Saturday before a weak cold front moves east on Sunday. High pressure returns for next week. The forecast for the Central Highlands. Tonight, mostly cloudy. A chance of showers after midnight. Lows in the upper 50s. Southwest winds 5 to 10 miles per hour with gusts up to 20 miles per hour. Chance of rain 50%. Friday, showers, mainly in the morning. Much cooler with highs in the mid-60s. North winds around 10 miles per hour with gusts up to 20 miles per hour. Chance of rain near 100%. Friday night, partly cloudy in the evening, then clearing. Cooler with lows in the mid-40s. Northeast winds 5 to 10 miles per hour. Saturday, mostly sunny. Highs in the mid-60s. Northeast winds 5 to 10 miles per hour with gusts up to 20 miles per hour. Saturday night, mostly clear. Lows in the lower 40s. Northeast winds 5 to 10 miles per hour. Sunday, partly cloudy in the morning, then becoming mostly sunny. Highs in the upper 60s. Sunday night, mostly clear. Lows in the upper 40s. At midnight, weather reports for selected cities. At Mansfield Long Regional Airport, it was mostly cloudy. The temperature was 71 degrees, the dew point 62, and the relative humidity 73%. The wind was south, at 15 miles an hour. The pressure was 29.95 inches and steady. Elsewhere across Ohio, skies ranged from mostly cloudy to cloudy. It was 72 at Wooster, 70 at Marion, 69 at Toledo Express,
76 at Cleveland, and 72 at Akron-Canton Regional Airport. Youngstown reported 73, Cincinnati reported 76, Dayton reported 76, Findlay reported 72, and Columbus reported 75. Reports from nearby cities outside Ohio, at Chicago, rain was falling, with a temperature of 61. At Pittsburgh, it was mostly cloudy, with a temperature of 73. It was cloudy, with a temperature of 69 at Detroit, 71 at Buffalo, and 76 at Indianapolis. The current time is 12:53 a.m. Eastern Daylight Time. 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On the latest weather map, a strong cold front will move southeast across the area tonight and early Friday before high pressure build east Friday night. This high pressure will linger through Saturday before a weak cold front moves east on Sunday. High pressure returns for next week. The forecast for the Central Highlands. Tonight, mostly cloudy. A chance of showers after midnight. Lows in the upper 50s. Southwest winds 5 to 10 miles per hour with gusts up to 20 miles per hour. Chance of rain 50%. Friday, showers, mainly in the morning. Much cooler with highs in the mid-60s. North winds around 10 miles per hour with gusts up to 20 miles per hour. Chance of rain near 100%. Friday night, partly cloudy in the evening, then clearing. Cooler with lows in the mid-40s. Northeast winds 5 to 10 miles per hour. Saturday, mostly sunny. Highs in the mid-60s. Northeast winds 5 to 10 miles per hour with gusts up to 20 miles per hour. Saturday night, mostly clear. Lows in the lower 40s. Northeast winds 5 to 10 miles per hour. Sunday, partly cloudy in the morning, then becoming mostly sunny. Highs in the upper 60s. Sunday night, mostly clear. Lows in the upper 40s. At midnight, weather reports for selected cities. At Mansfield-Long Regional Airport, it was mostly cloudy. The temperature was 71 degrees, the dew point 62, and the relative humidity 73%. The wind was south, at 15 miles an hour. The pressure was 29.95 inches and steady. Elsewhere across Ohio, skies ranged from mostly cloudy to cloudy. It was 72 at Wooster, 70 at Marion, 69 at Toledo Express, 76 at Cleveland, and 72 at Akron-Canton Regional Airport. Youngstown reported 73, Cincinnati reported 76, Dayton reported 76, Findlay reported 72, and Columbus reported 75. Reports from nearby cities outside Ohio, at Chicago, rain was falling, with a temperature of 61. At Pittsburgh, it was mostly cloudy, with a temperature of 73. It was cloudy, with a temperature of 69 at Detroit, 71 at Buffalo, and 76 at Indianapolis. The current time is 12:56 a.m. Eastern Daylight Time. 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On the latest weather map, a strong cold front will move southeast across the area tonight and early Friday before high pressure build east Friday night. This high pressure will linger through Saturday before a weak cold front moves east on Sunday. High pressure returns for next week. The forecast for the Central Highlands. Tonight, mostly cloudy. A chance of showers after midnight. Lows in the upper 50s. Southwest winds 5 to 10 miles per hour with gusts up to 20 miles per hour. Chance of rain 50%. Friday, showers, mainly in the morning. Much cooler with highs in the mid-60s. North winds around 10 miles per hour with gusts up to 20 miles per hour. Chance of rain near 100%. Friday night, partly cloudy in the evening, then clearing. Cooler with lows in the mid-40s. Northeast winds 5 to 10 miles per hour. Saturday, mostly sunny.
Highs in the mid-60s. Northeast winds 5 to 10 miles per hour with gusts up to 20 miles per hour. Saturday night, mostly clear. Lows in the lower 40s. Northeast winds 5 to 10 miles per hour. Sunday, partly cloudy in the morning, then becoming mostly sunny. Highs in the upper 60s. Sunday night, mostly clear. Lows in the upper 40s. At midnight, weather reports for selected cities. At Mansfield Long Regional Airport, it was mostly cloudy. The temperature was 71 degrees, the dew point 62, and the relative humidity 73%. The wind was south, at 15 miles an hour. The pressure was 29.95 inches and steady. Elsewhere across Ohio, skies ranged from mostly cloudy to cloudy. It was 72 at Wooster, 70 at Marion, 69 at Toledo Express, 76 at Cleveland, and 72 at Akron-Canton Regional Airport. Youngstown reported 73, Cincinnati reported 76, Dayton reported 76, Findlay reported 72, and Columbus reported 75. Reports from nearby cities outside Ohio, at Chicago, rain was falling, with a temperature of 61. At Pittsburgh, it was mostly cloudy, with a temperature of 73. It was cloudy, with a temperature of 69 at Detroit, 71 at Buffalo, and 76 at Indianapolis. The current time is 12:59 a.m. Eastern Daylight Time. 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On the latest weather map, a strong cold front will move southeast across the area tonight and early Friday before high pressure builds Friday night. This high pressure will linger through Saturday before a weak cold front moves east on Sunday. High pressure returns for next week. The Nearshore Marine Forecast. For the following marine location, the islands to Vermilion. Small craft advisory in effect from 3 a.m. to 10 a.m. Eastern Daylight Time Friday. Rest of tonight, southwest winds 10 to 15 knots becoming northwest 15 to 25 knots late. A slight chance of showers late this evening, then a chance of showers with a slight chance of thunderstorms after midnight. Showers with a slight chance of thunderstorms late. Waves 1 to 3 feet, building to 2 to 4 feet late. Friday, north winds 15 to 25 knots diminishing to 10 to 15 knots. Showers with a slight chance of thunderstorms in the morning. Waves 3 to 5 feet subsiding to 1 to 3 feet. Friday night, north winds 15 to 20 knots becoming northeast 10 to 15 knots. Partly cloudy. Waves 2 to 4 feet subsiding to 1 to 3 feet. Saturday, northeast winds 5 to 15 knots. Mostly sunny. Waves 1 to 3 feet. Winds and waves higher in and near thunderstorms. The water temperature off Toledo is 66 degrees, off Cleveland 69 degrees, and off Derry 69 degrees. The extended forecast for the Central Highlands. Monday, sunny. Highs in the lower 60s. Monday night, clear. Lows in the upper 30s. Tuesday, sunny. Highs around 60. Tuesday night, clear. Lows in the upper 30s. Wednesday, sunny. Highs in the upper 60s. Wednesday night, mostly clear. Lows in the upper 40s. Thursday, mostly sunny. Highs around 70. The forecast for the Central Highlands. Tonight, mostly cloudy. A chance of showers after midnight. Lows in the upper 50s. Southwest winds 5 to 10 miles per hour with gusts up to 20 miles per hour. Chance of rain 50%. Friday, showers, mainly in the morning. Much cooler with highs in the mid-60s. North winds around 10 miles per hour with gusts up to 20 miles per hour. Chance of rain near 100%. Friday night, partly cloudy in the evening, then clearing. Cooler with lows in the mid-40s. Northeast winds 5 to 10 miles per hour. Saturday, mostly sunny. Highs in the mid-60s. Northeast winds 5 to 10 miles per hour with gusts up to 20 miles per hour.
Saturday night, mostly clear. Lows in the lower 40s. Northeast winds 5 to 10 miles per hour. Sunday, partly cloudy in the morning, then becoming mostly sunny. Highs in the upper 60s. Sunday night, mostly clear. Lows in the upper 40s. At midnight, weather reports for selected cities. At Mansfield Long Regional Airport, it was mostly cloudy. The temperature was 71 degrees, the dew point 62, and the relative humidity 73%. The wind was south, at 15 miles an hour. The pressure was 29.95 inches and steady. Elsewhere across Ohio, skies ranged from mostly cloudy to cloudy. It was 72 at Wooster, 70 at Marion, 69 at Toledo Express, 76 at Cleveland, and 72 at Akron-Canton Regional Airport. Youngstown reported 73, Cincinnati reported 76, Dayton reported 76, Findlay reported 72, and Columbus reported 75. Reports from nearby cities outside Ohio, at Chicago, rain was falling, with a temperature of 61. At Pittsburgh, it was mostly cloudy, with a temperature of 73. It was cloudy, with a temperature of 69 at Detroit, 71 at Buffalo, and 76 at Indianapolis. The current time is 1:04 a.m. Eastern Daylight Time. 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On the latest weather map, a strong cold front will move southeast across the area tonight and early Friday before high pressure builds Friday night. This high pressure will linger through Saturday before a weak cold front moves east on Sunday. High pressure returns for next week. The forecast for the Central Highlands. Tonight, mostly cloudy. A chance of showers after midnight. Lows in the upper 50s. Southwest winds 5 to 10 miles per hour with gusts up to 20 miles per hour. Chance of rain 50%. Friday, showers, mainly in the morning. Much cooler with highs in the mid-60s. North winds around 10 miles per hour with gusts up to 20 miles per hour. Chance of rain near 100%. Friday night, partly cloudy in the evening, then clearing. Cooler with lows in the mid-40s. Northeast winds 5 to 10 miles per hour. Saturday, mostly sunny. Highs in the mid-60s. Northeast winds 5 to 10 miles per hour with gusts up to 20 miles per hour. Saturday night, mostly clear. Lows in the lower 40s. Northeast winds 5 to 10 miles per hour. Sunday, partly cloudy in the morning, then becoming mostly sunny. Highs in the upper 60s. Sunday night, mostly clear. Lows in the upper 40s. At 1 a.m., weather reports for selected cities. At Mansfield Long Regional Airport, it was cloudy. The temperature was 71 degrees, the dew point 62, and the relative humidity 73%. The wind was south, at 12 miles an hour. The pressure was 29.94 inches and falling. Elsewhere across Ohio, skies ranged from mostly cloudy to cloudy. It was 71 at Wooster, 70 at Marion, 69 at Toledo Express, 74 at Cleveland, and 72 at Akron-Canton Regional Airport. Youngstown reported 73, Cincinnati reported 75, Dayton reported 75, Findlay reported 73, and Columbus reported 74. Reports from nearby cities outside Ohio, rain was falling, with a temperature of 69 at Detroit, 71 at Buffalo, and 62 at Chicago. At Pittsburgh, it was mostly cloudy, with a temperature of 73. At Indianapolis, it was cloudy, with a temperature of 76. The current time is 1:07 a.m. Eastern Daylight Time. 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On the latest weather map, a strong cold front will move southeast across the area tonight and early Friday before high pressure builds Friday night.
This high pressure will linger through Saturday before a weak cold front moves east on Sunday. High pressure returns for next week. The forecast for the Central Highlands. Tonight, mostly cloudy. A chance of showers after midnight. Lows in the upper 50s. Southwest winds 5 to 10 miles per hour with gusts up to 20 miles per hour. Chance of rain 50%. Friday, showers, mainly in the morning. Much cooler with highs in the mid-60s. North winds around 10 miles per hour with gusts up to 20 miles per hour. Chance of rain near 100%. Friday night, partly cloudy in the evening, then clearing. Cooler with lows in the mid-40s. Northeast winds 5 to 10 miles per hour. Saturday, mostly sunny. Highs in the mid-60s. Northeast winds 5 to 10 miles per hour with gusts up to 20 miles per hour. Saturday night, mostly clear. Lows in the lower 40s. Northeast winds 5 to 10 miles per hour. Sunday, partly cloudy in the morning, then becoming mostly sunny. Highs in the upper 60s. Sunday night, mostly clear. Lows in the upper 40s. At 1 a.m., weather reports for selected cities. At Mansfield Lawn Regional Airport, it was cloudy. The temperature was 71 degrees, the dew point 62, and the relative humidity 73%. The wind was south, at 12 miles an hour. The pressure was 29.94 inches and falling. Elsewhere across Ohio, skies ranged from mostly cloudy to cloudy. It was 71 at Worcester, 70 at Marion, 69 at Toledo Express, 74 at Cleveland, and 72 at Akron-Canton Regional Airport. Youngstown reported 73, Cincinnati reported 75, Dayton reported 75, Findlay reported 73, and Columbus reported 74. Reports from nearby cities outside Ohio, rain was falling, with a temperature of 69 at Detroit, 71 at Buffalo, and 62 at Chicago. At Pittsburgh, it was mostly cloudy, with a temperature of 73. At Indianapolis, it was cloudy, with a temperature of 76. The extended forecast for the Central Highlands. Monday, sunny. Highs in the lower 60s. Monday night, clear. Lows in the upper 30s. Tuesday, sunny. Highs around 60. Tuesday night, clear. Lows in the upper 30s. Wednesday, sunny. Highs in the upper 60s. Wednesday night, mostly clear. Lows in the upper 40s. Thursday, mostly sunny. Highs around 70. The current time is 1:10 a.m. Eastern Daylight Time. 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On the latest weather map, a strong cold front will move southeast across the area tonight and early Friday before high pressure build east Friday night. This high pressure will linger through Saturday before a weak cold front moves east on Sunday. High pressure returns for next week. The forecast for the Central Highlands. Tonight, mostly cloudy. A chance of showers after midnight. Lows in the upper 50s. Southwest winds 5 to 10 miles per hour with gusts up to 20 miles per hour. Chance of rain 50%. Friday, showers, mainly in the morning. Much cooler with highs in the mid-60s. North winds around 10 miles per hour with gusts up to 20 miles per hour. Chance of rain near 100%. Friday night, partly cloudy in the evening, then clearing. Cooler with lows in the mid-40s. Northeast winds 5 to 10 miles per hour. Saturday, mostly sunny. Highs in the mid-60s. Northeast winds 5 to 10 miles per hour with gusts up to 20 miles per hour. Saturday night, mostly clear. Lows in the lower 40s. Northeast winds 5 to 10 miles per hour. Sunday, partly cloudy in the morning, then becoming mostly sunny. Highs in the upper 60s. Sunday night, mostly clear. Lows in the upper 40s. At 1 a.m., weather reports for selected cities.
At Mansfield Lawn Regional Airport, it was cloudy. The temperature was 71 degrees, the dew point 62, and the relative humidity 73%. The wind was south, at 12 miles an hour. The pressure was 29.94 inches and falling. Elsewhere across Ohio, skies ranged from mostly cloudy to cloudy. It was 71 at Worcester, 70 at Marion, 69 at Toledo Express, 74 at Cleveland, and 72 at Akron-Canton Regional Airport. Youngstown reported 73, Cincinnati reported 75, Dayton reported 75, Findlay reported 73, and Columbus reported 74. Reports from nearby cities outside Ohio, rain was falling, with a temperature of 69 at Detroit, 71 at Buffalo, and 62 at Chicago. At Pittsburgh, it was mostly cloudy, with a temperature of 73. At Indianapolis, it was cloudy, with a temperature of 76. The current time is 1:13 a.m. Eastern Daylight Time. 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On the latest weather map, a strong cold front will move southeast across the area tonight and early Friday before high pressure builds Friday night. This high pressure will linger through Saturday before a weak cold front moves east on Sunday. High pressure returns for next week. The forecast for the Central Highlands. Tonight, mostly cloudy. A chance of showers after midnight. Lows in the upper 50s. Southwest winds 5 to 10 miles per hour with gusts up to 20 miles per hour. Chance of rain 50%. Friday, showers, mainly in the morning. Much cooler with highs in the mid-60s. North winds around 10 miles per hour with gusts up to 20 miles per hour. Chance of rain near 100%. Friday night, partly cloudy in the evening, then clearing. Cooler with lows in the mid-40s. Northeast winds 5 to 10 miles per hour. Saturday, mostly sunny. Highs in the mid-60s. Northeast winds 5 to 10 miles per hour with gusts up to 20 miles per hour. Saturday night, mostly clear. Lows in the lower 40s. Northeast winds 5 to 10 miles per hour. Sunday, partly cloudy in the morning, then becoming mostly sunny. Highs in the upper 60s. Sunday night, mostly clear. Lows in the upper 40s. At 1 a.m., weather reports for selected cities. At Mansfield Lawn Regional Airport, it was cloudy. The temperature was 71 degrees, the dew point 62, and the relative humidity 73%. The wind was south, at 12 miles an hour. The pressure was 29.94 inches and falling. Elsewhere across Ohio, skies ranged from mostly cloudy to cloudy. It was 71 at Worcester, 70 at Marion, 69 at Toledo Express, 74 at Cleveland, and 72 at Akron-Canton Regional Airport. Youngstown reported 73, Cincinnati reported 75, Dayton reported 75, Findlay reported 73, and Columbus reported 74. Reports from nearby cities outside Ohio, rain was falling, with a temperature of 65 at Detroit, 71 at Buffalo, and 62 at Chicago. At Pittsburgh, it was mostly cloudy, with a temperature of 73. At Indianapolis, it was cloudy, with a temperature of 76. The current time is 1:16 a.m. Eastern Daylight Time. 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On the latest weather map, a strong cold front will move southeast across the area tonight and early Friday before high pressure builds Friday night. This high pressure will linger through Saturday before a weak cold front moves east on Sunday. High pressure returns for next week. The forecast for the Central Highlands. Tonight, mostly cloudy. A chance of showers after midnight. Lows in the upper 50s. Southwest winds 5 to 10 miles per hour with gusts up to 20 miles per hour.
chance of rain 50%. Friday, showers, mainly in the morning. Much cooler with highs in the mid-60s. North winds around 10 miles per hour with gusts up to 20 miles per hour. Chance of rain near 100%. Friday night, partly cloudy in the evening, then clearing. Cooler with lows in the mid-40s. Northeast winds 5 to 10 miles per hour. Saturday, mostly sunny. Highs in the mid-60s. Northeast winds 5 to 10 miles per hour with gusts up to 20 miles per hour. Saturday night, mostly clear. Lows in the lower 40s. Northeast winds 5 to 10 miles per hour. Sunday, partly cloudy in the morning, then becoming mostly sunny. Highs in the upper 60s. Sunday night, mostly clear. Lows in the upper 40s. At 1 a.m., weather reports for selected cities. At Mansfield Lawn Regional Airport, it was cloudy. The temperature was 71 degrees, the dew point 62, and the relative humidity 73%. The wind was south, at 12 miles an hour. The pressure was 29.94 inches and falling. Elsewhere across Ohio, skies ranged from mostly cloudy to cloudy. It was 71 at Worcester, 70 at Marion, 69 at Toledo Express, 74 at Cleveland, and 72 at Akron-Canton Regional Airport. Youngstown reported 73, Cincinnati reported 75, Dayton reported 75, Findlay reported 73, and Columbus reported 74. Reports from nearby cities outside Ohio, rain was falling, with a temperature of 65 at Detroit, 71 at Buffalo, and 62 at Chicago. At Pittsburgh, it was mostly cloudy, with a temperature of 73. At Indianapolis, it was cloudy, with a temperature of 76. The current time is 1:19 a.m. Eastern Daylight Time. 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The extended forecast for the Central Highlands. Monday, sunny. Highs in the lower 60s. Monday night, clear. Lows in the upper 30s. Tuesday, sunny. Highs around 60. Tuesday night, clear. Lows in the upper 30s. Wednesday, sunny. Highs in the upper 60s. Wednesday night, mostly clear. Lows in the upper 40s. Thursday, mostly sunny. Highs around 70. On the latest weather map, a strong cold front will move southeast across the area tonight and early Friday before high pressure build east Friday night. This high pressure will linger through Saturday before a weak cold front moves east on Sunday. High pressure returns for next week. The forecast for the Central Highlands. Tonight, mostly cloudy. A chance of showers after midnight. Lows in the upper 50s. Southwest winds 5 to 10 miles per hour with gusts up to 20 miles per hour. Chance of rain 50%. Friday, showers, mainly in the morning. Much cooler with highs in the mid-60s. North winds around 10 miles per hour with gusts up to 20 miles per hour. Chance of rain near 100%. Friday night, partly cloudy in the evening, then clearing. Cooler with lows in the mid-40s. Northeast winds 5 to 10 miles per hour. Saturday, mostly sunny. Highs in the mid-60s. Northeast winds 5 to 10 miles per hour with gusts up to 20 miles per hour. Saturday night, mostly clear. Lows in the lower 40s. Northeast winds 5 to 10 miles per hour. Sunday, partly cloudy in the morning, then becoming mostly sunny. Highs in the upper 60s. Sunday night, mostly clear. Lows in the upper 40s. At 1 a.m., weather reports for selected cities. At Mansfield Lawn Regional Airport, it was cloudy. The temperature was 71 degrees, the dew point 62, and the relative humidity 73%. The wind was south, at 12 miles an hour. The pressure was 29.94 inches and falling. Elsewhere across Ohio, skies ranged from mostly cloudy to cloudy.
It was 71 at Worcester, 70 at Marion, 69 at Toledo Express, 74 at Cleveland, and 72 at Akron-Canton Regional Airport. Youngstown reported 73, Cincinnati.

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We supply the latest available information for the Central Highlands over station WWG57 from Butler on a frequency of 162.450 MHz. On the latest weather map, a strong cold front will move southeast across the area tonight and early Friday before high pressure builds Friday night. This high pressure will linger through Saturday before a weak cold front moves east on Sunday. High pressure returns for next week. The forecast for the Central Highlands. Tonight, mostly cloudy. A chance of showers after midnight. Lows in the upper 50s. Southwest winds 5 to 10 miles per hour with gusts up to 20 miles per hour. Chance of rain 50%. Friday, showers, mainly in the morning. Much cooler with highs in the mid-60s. North winds around 10 miles per hour with gusts up to 20 miles per hour. Chance of rain near 100%. Friday night, partly cloudy in the evening, then clearing. Cooler with lows in the mid-40s. Northeast winds 5 to 10 miles per hour. Saturday, mostly sunny. Highs in the mid-60s. Northeast winds 5 to 10 miles per hour with gusts up to 20 miles per hour. Saturday night, mostly clear. Lows in the lower 40s. Northeast winds 5 to 10 miles per hour. Sunday, partly cloudy in the morning, then becoming mostly sunny. Highs in the upper 60s. Sunday night, mostly clear. Lows in the upper 40s. At 1 a.m., weather reports for selected cities. At Mansfield Long Regional Airport, it was cloudy. The temperature was 71 degrees, the dew point 62, and the relative humidity 73%. The wind was south, at 12 miles an hour. The pressure was 29.94 inches and falling. Elsewhere across Ohio, skies ranged from mostly cloudy to cloudy. It was 71 at Worcester, 70 at Marion, 69 at Toledo Express, 74 at Cleveland, and 72 at Akron-Canton Regional Airport. Youngstown reported 73, Cincinnati reported 75, Dayton reported 75, Findlay reported 73, and Columbus reported 74. Reports from nearby cities outside Ohio, rain was falling, with a temperature of 65 at Detroit, 71 at Buffalo, and 62 at Chicago. At Pittsburgh, it was mostly cloudy, with a temperature of 73. At Indianapolis, it was cloudy, with a temperature of 76. The current time is 1:26 a.m. Eastern Daylight Time. 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On the latest weather map, a strong cold front will move southeast across the area tonight and early Friday before high pressure builds Friday night. This high pressure will linger through Saturday before a weak cold front moves east on Sunday. High pressure returns for next week. The forecast for the Central Highlands. Tonight, mostly cloudy. A chance of showers after midnight. Lows in the upper 50s. Southwest winds 5 to 10 miles per hour with gusts up to 20 miles per hour. Chance of rain 50%. Friday, showers, mainly in the morning. Much cooler with highs in the mid-60s. North winds around 10 miles per hour with gusts up to 20 miles per hour. Chance of rain near 100%. Friday night, partly cloudy in the evening, then clearing. Cooler with lows in the mid-40s. Northeast winds 5 to 10 miles per hour. Saturday, mostly sunny. Highs in the mid-60s. Northeast winds 5 to 10 miles per hour with gusts up to 20 miles per hour. Saturday night, mostly clear. Lows in the lower 40s. Northeast winds 5 to 10 miles per hour. Sunday, partly cloudy in the morning, then becoming mostly sunny. Highs in the upper 60s. Sunday night, mostly clear. Lows in the upper 40s. At 1 a.m., weather reports for selected cities. At Mansfield Long Regional Airport, it was cloudy. The temperature was 71 degrees, the dew point 62, and the relative humidity 73%. The wind was south, at 12 miles an hour.

pressure was 29.94 inches and falling. Elsewhere across Ohio, skies ranged from mostly cloudy to cloudy. It was 71 at Worcester, 70 at Marion, 69 at Toledo Express, 74 at Cleveland, and 72 at Akron-Canton Regional Airport. Youngstown reported 73, Cincinnati reported 75, Dayton reported 75, Findlay reported 73, and Columbus reported 74. Reports from nearby cities outside Ohio, rain was falling, with a temperature of 65 at Detroit, 71 at Buffalo, and 62 at Chicago. At Pittsburgh, it was mostly cloudy, with a temperature of 73. At Indianapolis, it was cloudy, with a temperature of 76. The current time is 1:29 a.m. Eastern Daylight Time. 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On the latest weather map, a strong cold front will move southeast across the area tonight and early Friday before high pressure builds Friday night. This high pressure will linger through Saturday before a weak cold front moves east on Sunday. High pressure returns for next week. The extended forecast for the Central Highlands. Monday, sunny. Highs in the lower 60s. Monday night, clear. Lows in the upper 30s. Tuesday, sunny. Highs around 60. Tuesday night, clear. Lows in the upper 30s. Wednesday, sunny. Highs in the upper 60s. Wednesday night, mostly clear. Lows in the upper 40s. Thursday, mostly sunny. Highs around 70. The forecast for the Central Highlands. Tonight, mostly cloudy. A chance of showers after midnight. Lows in the upper 50s. Southwest winds 5 to 10 miles per hour with gusts up to 20 miles per hour. Chance of rain 50%. Friday, showers, mainly in the morning. Much cooler with highs in the mid-60s. North winds around 10 miles per hour with gusts up to 20 miles per hour. Chance of rain near 100%. Friday night, partly cloudy in the evening, then clearing. Cooler with lows in the mid-40s. Northeast winds 5 to 10 miles per hour. Saturday, mostly sunny. Highs in the mid-60s. Northeast winds 5 to 10 miles per hour with gusts up to 20 miles per hour. Saturday night, mostly clear. Lows in the lower 40s. Northeast winds 5 to 10 miles per hour. Sunday, partly cloudy in the morning, then becoming mostly sunny. Highs in the upper 60s. Sunday night, mostly clear. Lows in the upper 40s. At 1 a.m., weather reports for selected cities. At Mansfield Lawn Regional Airport, it was cloudy. The temperature was 71 degrees, the dew point 62, and the relative humidity 73%. The wind was south, at 12 miles an hour. The pressure was 29.94 inches and falling. Elsewhere across Ohio, skies ranged from mostly cloudy to cloudy. It was 71 at Worcester, 70 at Marion, 69 at Toledo Express, 74 at Cleveland, and 72 at Akron-Canton Regional Airport. Youngstown reported 73, Cincinnati reported 75, Dayton reported 75, Findlay reported 73, and Columbus reported 74. Reports from nearby cities outside Ohio, rain was falling, with a temperature of 65 at Detroit, 71 at Buffalo, and 62 at Chicago. At Pittsburgh, it was mostly cloudy, with a temperature of 73. At Indianapolis, it was cloudy, with a temperature of 76. The current time is 1:32 a.m. Eastern Daylight Time. 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On the latest weather map, a strong cold front will move southeast across the area tonight and early Friday before high pressure builds Friday night. This high pressure will linger through Saturday.

Saturday before a weak cold front moves east on Sunday. High pressure returns for next week. The forecast for the Central Highlands. Tonight, mostly cloudy. A chance of showers after midnight. Lows in the upper 50s. Southwest winds 5 to 10 miles per hour with gusts up to 20 miles per hour. Chance of rain 50%. Friday, showers, mainly in the morning. Much cooler with highs in the mid-60s. North winds around 10 miles per hour with gusts up to 20 miles per hour. Chance of rain near 100%. Friday night, partly cloudy in the evening, then clearing. Cooler with lows in the mid-40s. Northeast winds 5 to 10 miles per hour. Saturday, mostly sunny. Highs in the mid-60s. Northeast winds 5 to 10 miles per hour with gusts up to 20 miles per hour. Saturday night, mostly clear. Lows in the lower 40s. Northeast winds 5 to 10 miles per hour. Sunday, partly cloudy in the morning, then becoming mostly sunny. Highs in the upper 60s. Sunday night, mostly clear. Lows in the upper 40s. At 1 a.m., weather reports for selected cities. At Mansfield Long Regional Airport, it was cloudy. The temperature was 71 degrees, the dew point 62, and the relative humidity 73%. The wind was south, at 12 miles an hour. The pressure was 29.94 inches and falling. Elsewhere across Ohio, skies ranged from mostly cloudy to cloudy. It was 71 at Worcester, 70 at Marion, 69 at Toledo Express, 74 at Cleveland, and 72 at Akron-Canton Regional Airport. Youngstown reported 73, Cincinnati reported 75, Dayton reported 75, Findlay reported 73, and Columbus reported 74. Reports from nearby cities outside Ohio, rain was falling, with a temperature of 65 at Detroit, 71 at Buffalo, and 62 at Chicago. At Pittsburgh, it was mostly cloudy, with a temperature of 73. At Indianapolis, it was cloudy, with a temperature of 76. The current time is 1:35 a.m. Eastern Daylight Time. 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On the latest weather map, a strong cold front will move southeast across the area tonight and early Friday before high pressure build east Friday night. This high pressure will linger through Saturday before a weak cold front moves east on Sunday. High pressure returns for next week. The forecast for the Central Highlands. Tonight, mostly cloudy. A chance of showers after midnight. Lows in the upper 50s. Southwest winds 5 to 10 miles per hour with gusts up to 20 miles per hour. Chance of rain 50%. Friday, showers, mainly in the morning. Much cooler with highs in the mid-60s. North winds around 10 miles per hour with gusts up to 20 miles per hour. Chance of rain near 100%. Friday night, partly cloudy in the evening, then clearing. Cooler with lows in the mid-40s. Northeast winds 5 to 10 miles per hour. Saturday, mostly sunny. Highs in the mid-60s. Northeast winds 5 to 10 miles per hour with gusts up to 20 miles per hour. Saturday night, mostly clear. Lows in the lower 40s. Northeast winds 5 to 10 miles per hour. Sunday, partly cloudy in the morning, then becoming mostly sunny. Highs in the upper 60s. Sunday night, mostly clear. Lows in the upper 40s. At 1 a.m., weather reports for selected cities. At Mansfield Long Regional Airport, it was cloudy. The temperature was 71 degrees, the dew point 62, and the relative humidity 73%. The wind was south, at 12 miles an hour. The pressure was 29.94 inches and falling. Elsewhere across Ohio, skies ranged from mostly cloudy to cloudy. It was 71 at Worcester, 70 at Marion, 69 at Toledo Express, 74 at Cleveland, and 72 at Akron-Canton Regional Airport.
Youngstown reported 73, Cincinnati reported 75, Dayton reported 75, Findlay reported 73, and Columbus reported 74. Reports from nearby cities outside Ohio, rain was falling, with a temperature of 65 at Detroit, 71 at Buffalo, and 62 at Chicago. At Pittsburgh, it was mostly cloudy, with a temperature of 73. At Indianapolis, it was cloudy, with a temperature of 76. The current time is 1:38 a.m. Eastern Daylight Time. 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On the latest weather map, a strong cold front will move southeast across the area tonight and early Friday before high pressure builds Friday night. This high pressure will linger through Saturday before a weak cold front moves east on Sunday. High pressure returns for next week. The forecast for the Central Highlands. Tonight, mostly cloudy. A chance of showers after midnight. Lows in the upper 50s. Southwest winds 5 to 10 miles per hour with gusts up to 20 miles per hour. Chance of rain 50%. Friday, showers, mainly in the morning. Much cooler with highs in the mid-60s. North winds around 10 miles per hour with gusts up to 20 miles per hour. Chance of rain near 100%. Friday night, partly cloudy in the evening, then clearing. Cooler with lows in the mid-40s. Northeast winds 5 to 10 miles per hour. Saturday, mostly sunny. Highs in the mid-60s. Northeast winds 5 to 10 miles per hour with gusts up to 20 miles per hour. Saturday night, mostly clear. Lows in the lower 40s. Northeast winds 5 to 10 miles per hour. Sunday, partly cloudy in the morning, then becoming mostly sunny. Highs in the upper 60s. Sunday night, mostly clear. Lows in the upper 40s. The extended forecast for the Central Highlands. Monday, sunny. Highs in the lower 60s. Monday night, clear. Lows in the upper 30s. Tuesday, sunny. Highs around 60. Tuesday night, clear. Lows in the upper 30s. Wednesday, sunny. Highs in the upper 60s. Wednesday night, mostly clear. Lows in the upper 40s. Thursday, mostly sunny. Highs around 70. At 1 a.m., weather reports for selected cities. At Mansfield Long Regional Airport, it was cloudy. The temperature was 71 degrees, the dew point 62, and the relative humidity 73%. The wind was south, at 12 miles an hour. The pressure was 29.94 inches and falling. Elsewhere across Ohio, skies ranged from mostly cloudy to cloudy. It was 71 at Worcester, 70 at Marion, 69 at Toledo Express, 74 at Cleveland, and 72 at Akron-Canton Regional Airport. Youngstown reported 73, Cincinnati reported 75, Dayton reported 75, Findlay reported 73, and Columbus reported 74. Reports from nearby cities outside Ohio, rain was falling, with a temperature of 65 at Detroit, 71 at Buffalo, and 62 at Chicago. At Pittsburgh, it was mostly cloudy, with a temperature of 73. At Indianapolis, it was cloudy, with a temperature of 76. The current time is 1:42 a.m. Eastern Daylight Time. 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On the latest weather map, a strong cold front will move southeast across the area tonight and early Friday before high pressure builds Friday night. This high pressure will linger through Saturday before a weak cold front moves east on Sunday. High pressure returns for next week. The forecast for the Central Highlands. Tonight, mostly cloudy. A chance of showers after midnight. Lows in the upper 50s.
southwest winds 5 to 10 miles per hour with gusts up to 20 miles per hour. Chance of rain 50%. Friday, showers, mainly in the morning. Much cooler with highs in the mid-60s. North winds around 10 miles per hour with gusts up to 20 miles per hour. Chance of rain near 100%. Friday night, partly cloudy in the evening, then clearing. Cooler with lows in the mid-40s. Northeast winds 5 to 10 miles per hour. Saturday, mostly sunny. Highs in the mid-60s. Northeast winds 5 to 10 miles per hour with gusts up to 20 miles per hour. Saturday night, mostly clear. Lows in the lower 40s. Northeast winds 5 to 10 miles per hour. Sunday, partly cloudy in the morning, then becoming mostly sunny. Highs in the upper 60s. Sunday night, mostly clear. Lows in the upper 40s. At 1 a.m., weather reports for selected cities. At Mansfield Long Regional Airport, it was cloudy. The temperature was 71 degrees, the dew point 62, and the relative humidity 73%. The wind was south, at 12 miles an hour. The pressure was 29.94 inches and falling. Elsewhere across Ohio, skies ranged from mostly cloudy to cloudy. It was 71 at Worcester, 70 at Marion, 69 at Toledo Express, 74 at Cleveland, and 72 at Akron-Canton Regional Airport. Youngstown reported 73, Cincinnati reported 75, Dayton reported 75, Findlay reported 73, and Columbus reported 74. Reports from nearby cities outside Ohio, rain was falling, with a temperature of 65 at Detroit, 71 at Buffalo, and 62 at Chicago. At Pittsburgh, it was mostly cloudy, with a temperature of 73. At Indianapolis, it was cloudy, with a temperature of 76. The current time is 1:45 a.m. Eastern Daylight Time. 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On the latest weather map, a strong cold front will move southeast across the area tonight and early Friday before high pressure builds Friday night. This high pressure will linger through Saturday before a weak cold front moves east on Sunday. High pressure returns for next week. The forecast for the Central Highlands. Tonight, mostly cloudy. A chance of showers after midnight. Lows in the upper 50s. Southwest winds 5 to 10 miles per hour with gusts up to 20 miles per hour. Chance of rain 50%. Friday, showers, mainly in the morning. Much cooler with highs in the mid-60s. North winds around 10 miles per hour with gusts up to 20 miles per hour. Chance of rain near 100%. Friday night, partly cloudy in the evening, then clearing. Cooler with lows in the mid-40s. Northeast winds 5 to 10 miles per hour. Saturday, mostly sunny. Highs in the mid-60s. Northeast winds 5 to 10 miles per hour with gusts up to 20 miles per hour. Saturday night, mostly clear. Lows in the lower 40s. Northeast winds 5 to 10 miles per hour. Sunday, partly cloudy in the morning, then becoming mostly sunny. Highs in the upper 60s. Sunday night, mostly clear. Lows in the upper 40s. At 1 a.m., weather reports for selected cities. At Mansfield Long Regional Airport, it was cloudy. The temperature was 71 degrees. The dew point 62, and the relative humidity 73%. The wind was south, at 12 miles an hour. The pressure was 29.94 inches and falling. Elsewhere across Ohio, skies ranged from mostly cloudy to cloudy. It was 71 at Worcester, 70 at Marion, 69 at Toledo Express, 74 at Cleveland, and 72 at Akron-Canton Regional Airport. Youngstown reported 73, Cincinnati reported 75, Dayton reported 75, Findlay reported 73, and Columbus reported 74. Reports from nearby cities outside Ohio, rain was falling, with a temperature of 65 at Detroit, 71 at Buffalo, and 62 at Chicago. At Pittsburgh,
it was mostly cloudy with a temperature of 73. At Indianapolis, it was cloudy with a temperature of 76. The current time is 1:48 a.m. Eastern Daylight Time. 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On the latest weather map, a strong cold front will move southeast across the area tonight and early Friday before high pressure build east Friday night. This high pressure will linger through Saturday before a weak cold front moves east on Sunday. High pressure returns for next week. The forecast for the Central Highlands. Tonight, mostly cloudy. A chance of showers after midnight. Lows in the upper 50s. Southwest winds 5 to 10 miles per hour with gusts up to 20 miles per hour. Chance of rain 50%. Friday, showers, mainly in the morning. Much cooler with highs in the mid-60s. North winds around 10 miles per hour with gusts up to 20 miles per hour. Chance of rain near 100%. Friday night, partly cloudy in the evening, then clearing. Cooler with lows in the mid-40s. Northeast winds 5 to 10 miles per hour. Saturday, mostly sunny. Highs in the mid-60s. Northeast winds 5 to 10 miles per hour with gusts up to 20 miles per hour. Saturday night, mostly clear. Lows in the lower 40s. Northeast winds 5 to 10 miles per hour. Sunday, partly cloudy in the morning, then becoming mostly sunny. Highs in the upper 60s. Sunday night, mostly clear. Lows in the upper 40s. The extended forecast for the Central Highlands. Monday, sunny. Highs in the lower 60s. Monday night, clear. Lows in the upper 30s. Tuesday, sunny. Highs around 60. Tuesday night, clear. Lows in the upper 30s. Wednesday, sunny. Highs in the upper 60s. Wednesday night, mostly clear. Lows in the upper 40s. Thursday, mostly sunny. Highs around 70. At 1 a.m., weather reports for selected cities. At Mansfield-Lom Regional Airport, it was cloudy. The temperature was 71 degrees, the dew point 62, and the relative humidity 73%. The wind was south, at 12 miles an hour. The pressure was 29.94 inches and falling. Elsewhere across Ohio, skies ranged from mostly cloudy to cloudy. It was 71 at Worcester, 70 at Marion, 69 at Toledo Express, 74 at Cleveland, and 72 at Akron-Canton Regional Airport. Youngstown reported 73, Cincinnati reported 75, Dayton reported 75, Findlay reported 73, and Columbus reported 74. Reports from nearby cities outside Ohio, rain was falling, with a temperature of 65 at Detroit, 71 at Buffalo, and 62 at Chicago. At Pittsburgh, it was mostly cloudy, with a temperature of 73. At Indianapolis, it was cloudy, with a temperature of 76. The current time is 1:52 a.m. Eastern Daylight Time. 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On the latest weather map, a strong cold front will move southeast across the area tonight and early Friday before high pressure build east Friday night. This high pressure will linger through Saturday before a weak cold front moves east on Sunday. High pressure returns for next week. The forecast for the Central Highlands. Tonight, mostly cloudy. A chance of showers after midnight. Lows in the upper 50s. Southwest winds 5 to 10 miles per hour with gusts up to 20 miles per hour. Chance of rain 50%. Friday, showers, mainly in the morning. Much cooler with highs in the mid-60s. North winds around 10 miles per hour with gusts up to 20 miles per hour. Chance of rain near 100%. Friday night, partly cloudy in the evening,
then clearing. Cooler with lows in the mid-40s. Northeast winds 5 to 10 miles per hour. Saturday, mostly sunny. Highs in the mid-60s. Northeast winds 5 to 10 miles per hour with gusts up to 20 miles per hour. Saturday night, mostly clear. Lows in the lower 40s. Northeast winds 5 to 10 miles per hour. Sunday, partly cloudy in the morning, then becoming mostly sunny. Highs in the upper 60s. Sunday night, mostly clear. Lows in the upper 40s. At 1 a.m., weather reports for selected cities. At Mansfield Lawn Regional Airport, it was cloudy. The temperature was 71 degrees, the dew point 62, and the relative humidity 73%. The wind was south, at 12 miles an hour. The pressure was 29.94 inches and falling. Elsewhere across Ohio, skies ranged from mostly cloudy to cloudy. It was 71 at Worcester, 70 at Marion, 69 at Toledo Express, 74 at Cleveland, and 72 at Akron-Canton Regional Airport. Youngstown reported 73, Cincinnati reported 75, Dayton reported 75, Findlay reported 73, and Columbus reported 74. Reports from nearby cities outside Ohio, rain was falling, with a temperature of 65 at Detroit, 71 at Buffalo, and 62 at Chicago. At Pittsburgh, it was mostly cloudy, with a temperature of 73. At Indianapolis, it was cloudy, with a temperature of 76. The current time is 1:55 a.m. Eastern Daylight Time. 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On the latest weather map, a strong cold front will move southeast across the area tonight and early Friday before high pressure builds east Friday night. This high pressure will linger through Saturday before a weak cold front moves east on Sunday. High pressure returns for next week. The forecast for the Central Highlands. Tonight, mostly cloudy. A chance of showers after midnight. Lows in the upper 50s. Southwest winds 5 to 10 miles per hour with gusts up to 20 miles per hour. Chance of rain 50%. Friday, showers, mainly in the morning. Much cooler with highs in the mid-60s. North winds around 10 miles per hour with gusts up to 20 miles per hour. Chance of rain near 100%. Friday night, partly cloudy in the evening, then clearing. Cooler with lows in the mid-40s. Northeast winds 5 to 10 miles per hour. Saturday, mostly sunny. Highs in the mid-60s. Northeast winds 5 to 10 miles per hour with gusts up to 20 miles per hour. Saturday night, mostly clear. Lows in the lower 40s. Northeast winds 5 to 10 miles per hour. Sunday, partly cloudy in the morning, then becoming mostly sunny. Highs in the upper 60s. Sunday night, mostly clear. Lows in the upper 40s. At 1 a.m., weather reports for selected cities. At Mansfield Lawn Regional Airport, it was cloudy. The temperature was 71 degrees, the dew point 62, and the relative humidity 73%. The wind was south, at 12 miles an hour. The pressure was 29.94 inches and falling. Elsewhere across Ohio, skies ranged from mostly cloudy to cloudy. It was 71 at Worcester, 70 at Marion, 69 at Toledo Express, 74 at Cleveland, and 72 at Akron-Canton Regional Airport. Youngstown reported 73, Cincinnati reported 75, Dayton reported 75, Findlay reported 73, and Columbus reported 74. Reports from nearby cities outside Ohio, rain was falling, with a temperature of 65 at Detroit, 71 at Buffalo, and 62 at Chicago. At Pittsburgh, it was mostly cloudy, with a temperature of 73. At Indianapolis, it was cloudy, with a temperature of 76. The current time is 1:58 a.m. Eastern Daylight Time. 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
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On the latest weather map, a strong cold front will move southeast across the area tonight and early Friday before high pressure builds Friday night. This high pressure will linger through Saturday before a weak cold front moves east on Sunday. High pressure returns for next week. The forecast for the Central Highlands. Tonight, mostly cloudy. A chance of showers after midnight. Lows in the upper 50s. Southwest winds 5 to 10 miles per hour with gusts up to 20 miles per hour. Chance of rain 50%. Friday, showers, mainly in the morning. Much cooler with highs in the mid-60s. North winds around 10 miles per hour with gusts up to 20 miles per hour. Chance of rain near 100%. Friday night, partly cloudy in the evening, then clearing. Cooler with lows in the mid-40s. Northeast winds 5 to 10 miles per hour. Saturday, mostly sunny. Highs in the mid-60s. Northeast winds 5 to 10 miles per hour with gusts up to 20 miles per hour. Saturday night, mostly clear. Lows in the lower 40s. Northeast winds 5 to 10 miles per hour. Sunday, partly cloudy in the morning, then becoming mostly sunny. Highs in the upper 60s. Sunday night, mostly clear. Lows in the upper 40s. At 1 a.m., weather reports for selected cities. At Mansfield Lawn Regional Airport, it was cloudy. The temperature was 71 degrees, the dew point 62, and the relative humidity 73%. The wind was south, at 12 miles an hour. The pressure was 29.94 inches and falling. Elsewhere across Ohio, skies ranged from mostly cloudy to cloudy. It was 71 at Worcester, 70 at Marion, 69 at Toledo Express, 74 at Cleveland, and 72 at Akron-Canton Regional Airport. Youngstown reported 73, Cincinnati reported 75, Dayton reported 75, Findlay reported 73, and Columbus reported 74. Reports from nearby cities outside Ohio, rain was falling, with a temperature of 65 at Detroit, 71 at Buffalo, and 62 at Chicago. At Pittsburgh, it was mostly cloudy, with a temperature of 73. At Indianapolis, it was cloudy, with a temperature of 76. The Nearshore Marine Forecast. For the following marine location, the islands to Vermilion. Small craft advisory in effect from 3 a.m. to 10 a.m. Eastern Daylight Time Friday. West of tonight, southwest winds 10 to 15 knots becoming northwest 15 to 25 knots late. A slight chance of showers late this evening, then a chance of showers with a slight chance of thunderstorms after midnight. Showers with a slight chance of thunderstorms late. Waves 1 to 3 feet, building to 2 to 4 feet late. Friday, north winds 15 to 25 knots diminishing to 10 to 15 knots. Showers with a slight chance of thunderstorms in the morning. Waves 3 to 5 feet subsiding to 1 to 3 feet. Friday night, north winds 15 to 20 knots becoming northeast 10 to 15 knots. Partly cloudy. Waves 2 to 4 feet subsiding to 1 to 3 feet. Saturday, northeast winds 5 to 15 knots. Mostly sunny. Waves 1 to 3 feet. Winds and waves higher in and near thunderstorms. The water temperature off Toledo is 66 degrees, off Cleveland 69 degrees, and off Derry 69 degrees. The extended forecast for the Central Highlands. Monday, sunny. Highs in the lower 60s. Monday night, clear. Lows in the upper 30s. Tuesday, sunny. Highs around 60. Tuesday night, clear. Lows in the upper 30s. Wednesday, sunny. Highs in the upper 60s. Wednesday night, mostly clear. Lows in the upper 40s. Thursday, mostly sunny. Highs around 70. The current time is 2:02 a.m. Eastern Daylight Time. This is NOAA Weather Radio WWG57 originating from the National Weather Service Forecast Office in Cleveland.
We supply the latest available information for the Central Highlands over station WWG57 from Butler on a frequency of 162.450 MHz. On the latest weather map, a strong cold front will move southeast across the area tonight and early Friday before high pressure builds Friday night. This high pressure will linger through Saturday before a weak cold front moves east on Sunday. High pressure returns for next week. The forecast for the Central Highlands. Tonight, mostly cloudy. A chance of showers after midnight. Lows in the upper 50s. Southwest winds 5 to 10 miles per hour with gusts up to 20 miles per hour. Chance of rain 50%. Friday, showers, mainly in the morning. Much cooler with highs in the mid-60s. North winds around 10 miles per hour with gusts up to 20 miles per hour. Chance of rain near 100%. Friday night, partly cloudy in the evening, then clearing. Cooler with lows in the mid-40s. Northeast winds 5 to 10 miles per hour. Saturday, mostly sunny. Highs in the mid-60s. Northeast winds 5 to 10 miles per hour with gusts up to 20 miles per hour. Saturday night, mostly clear. Lows in the lower 40s. Northeast winds 5 to 10 miles per hour. Sunday, partly cloudy in the morning, then becoming mostly sunny. Highs in the upper 60s. Sunday night, mostly clear. Lows in the upper 40s. At 1 a.m., weather reports for selected cities. At Mansfield Lawn Regional Airport, it was cloudy. The temperature was 71 degrees, the dew point 62, and the relative humidity 73%. The wind was south, at 12 miles an hour. The pressure was 29.94 inches and falling. Elsewhere across Ohio, skies ranged from mostly cloudy to cloudy. It was 71 at Worcester, 70 at Marion, 69 at Toledo Express, 74 at Cleveland, and 72 at Akron-Canton Regional Airport. Youngstown reported 73, Cincinnati reported 75, Dayton reported 75, Findlay reported 73, and Columbus reported 74. Reports from nearby cities outside Ohio, rain was falling, with a temperature of 65 at Detroit, 71 at Buffalo, and 62 at Chicago. At Pittsburgh, it was mostly cloudy, with a temperature of 73. At Indianapolis, it was cloudy, with a temperature of 76. At 2 a.m., weather reports for selected cities. At Mansfield Lawn Regional Airport, it was cloudy. The temperature was 72 degrees, the dew point 62, and the relative humidity 71%. The wind was south, at 15 miles an hour. The pressure was 29.92 inches and falling. Elsewhere across Ohio, at Toledo Express, rain was falling, with a temperature of 69. It was mostly cloudy, with a temperature of 74 at Cincinnati, and 73 at Columbus. It was cloudy, with a temperature of 71 at Worcester, 73 at Marion, 75 at Cleveland, and 72 at Akron-Canton Regional Airport. Under cloudy skies, Youngstown reported 73, Dayton reported 74, and Findlay reported 74. Reports from nearby cities outside Ohio, at Detroit, rain was falling, with a temperature of 62. At Pittsburgh, it was partly cloudy, with a temperature of 73. It was cloudy, with a temperature of 69 at Buffalo, 76 at Indianapolis, and 61 at Chicago. The current time is 2:07 a.m. Eastern Daylight Time. 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On the latest weather map, a strong cold front will move southeast across the area tonight and early Friday before high pressure builds Friday night. This high pressure will linger through Saturday before a weak cold front moves east on Sunday. High pressure returns for next week. The forecast for the Central Highlands. Tonight, mostly cloudy. A chance of showers after midnight. Lows in the upper 50s. Southwest winds 5 to 10 miles per hour with gusts up to 20 miles per hour. Chance of rain 50%. Friday, showers, mainly in the morning.
Much cooler with highs in the mid-60s. North winds around 10 miles per hour with gusts up to 20 miles per hour. Chance of rain near 100%. Friday night, partly cloudy in the evening, then clearing. Cooler with lows in the mid-40s. Northeast winds 5 to 10 miles per hour. Saturday, mostly sunny. Highs in the mid-60s. Northeast winds 5 to 10 miles per hour with gusts up to 20 miles per hour. Saturday night, mostly clear. Lows in the lower 40s. Northeast winds 5 to 10 miles per hour. Sunday, partly cloudy in the morning, then becoming mostly sunny. Highs in the upper 60s. Sunday night, mostly clear. Lows in the upper 40s. At 2 a.m., weather reports for selected cities. At Mansfield Long Regional Airport, it was cloudy. The temperature was 72 degrees, the dew point 62, and the relative humidity 71%. The wind was south, at 15 miles an hour. The pressure was 29.92 inches and falling. Elsewhere across Ohio, at Toledo Express, rain was falling, with a temperature of 69. It was mostly cloudy, with a temperature of 74 at Cincinnati, and 73 at Columbus. It was cloudy, with a temperature of 71 at Worcester, 73 at Marion, 75 at Cleveland, and 72 at Akron-Canton Regional Airport. Under cloudy skies, Youngstown reported 73, Dayton reported 74, and Findlay reported 74. Reports from nearby cities outside Ohio, at Detroit, rain was falling, with a temperature of 62. At Pittsburgh, it was partly cloudy, with a temperature of 73. It was cloudy, with a temperature of 69 at Buffalo, 76 at Indianapolis, and 61 at Chicago. The extended forecast for the Central Highlands. Monday, sunny. Highs in the lower 60s. Monday night, clear. Lows in the upper 30s. Tuesday, sunny. Highs around 60. Tuesday night, clear. Lows in the upper 30s. Wednesday, sunny. Highs in the upper 60s. Wednesday night, mostly clear. Lows in the upper 40s. Thursday, mostly sunny. Highs around 70. The current time is 2:10 a.m. Eastern Daylight Time. 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On the latest weather map, a strong cold front will move southeast across the area tonight and early Friday before high pressure builds Friday night. This high pressure will linger through Saturday before a weak cold front moves east on Sunday. High pressure returns for next week. The forecast for the Central Highlands. Tonight, mostly cloudy. A chance of showers after midnight. Lows in the upper 50s. Southwest winds 5 to 10 miles per hour with gusts up to 20 miles per hour. Chance of rain 50%. Friday, showers, mainly in the morning. Much cooler with highs in the mid-60s. North winds around 10 miles per hour with gusts up to 20 miles per hour. Chance of rain near 100%. Friday night, partly cloudy in the evening, then clearing. Cooler with lows in the mid-40s. Northeast winds 5 to 10 miles per hour. Saturday, mostly sunny. Highs in the mid-60s. Northeast winds 5 to 10 miles per hour with gusts up to 20 miles per hour. Saturday night, mostly clear. Lows in the lower 40s. Northeast winds 5 to 10 miles per hour. Sunday, partly cloudy in the morning, then becoming mostly sunny. Highs in the upper 60s. Sunday night, mostly clear. Lows in the upper 40s. At 2 a.m., weather reports for selected cities. At Mansfield Long Regional Airport, it was cloudy. The temperature was 72 degrees, the dew point 62, and the relative humidity 71%. The wind was south, at 15 miles an hour. The pressure was 29.92 inches and falling. Elsewhere across Ohio, at Toledo Express, rain was falling, with a temperature of 69.
It was mostly cloudy, with a temperature of 74 at Cincinnati and 73 at Columbus. It was cloudy, with a temperature of 71 at Worcester, 73 at Marion, 75 at Cleveland, and 72 at Akron-Canton Regional Airport. Under cloudy skies, Youngstown reported 73, Dayton reported 74, and Findlay reported 74. Reports from nearby cities outside Ohio, at Detroit, rain was falling, with a temperature of 62. At Pittsburgh, it was partly cloudy, with a temperature of 73. It was cloudy, with a temperature of 69 at Buffalo, 76 at Indianapolis, and 61 at Chicago. The current time is 2:13 a.m. Eastern Daylight Time. 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On the latest weather map, a strong cold front will move southeast across the area tonight and early Friday before high pressure builds Friday night. This high pressure will linger through Saturday before a weak cold front moves east on Sunday. High pressure returns for next week. The forecast for the Central Highlands. Tonight, mostly cloudy. A chance of showers after midnight. Lows in the upper 50s. Southwest winds 5 to 10 miles per hour with gusts up to 20 miles per hour. Chance of rain 50%. Friday, showers, mainly in the morning. Much cooler with highs in the mid-60s. North winds around 10 miles per hour with gusts up to 20 miles per hour. Chance of rain near 100%. Friday night, partly cloudy in the evening, then clearing. Cooler with lows in the mid-40s. Northeast winds 5 to 10 miles per hour. Saturday, mostly sunny. Highs in the mid-60s. Northeast winds 5 to 10 miles per hour with gusts up to 20 miles per hour. Saturday night, mostly clear. Lows in the lower 40s. Northeast winds 5 to 10 miles per hour. Sunday, partly cloudy in the morning, then becoming mostly sunny. Highs in the upper 60s. Sunday night, mostly clear. Lows in the upper 40s. At 2 a.m., weather reports for selected cities. At Mansfield Long Regional Airport, it was cloudy. The temperature was 72 degrees, the dew point 62, and the relative humidity 71%. The wind was south, at 15 miles an hour. The pressure was 29.92 inches and falling. Elsewhere across Ohio, at Toledo Express, rain was falling, with a temperature of 69. It was mostly cloudy, with a temperature of 74 at Cincinnati, and 73 at Columbus. It was cloudy, with a temperature of 71 at Worcester, 73 at Marion, 75 at Cleveland, and 72 at Akron-Canton Regional Airport. Under cloudy skies, Youngstown reported 73, Dayton reported 74, and Findlay reported 74. Reports from nearby cities outside Ohio, at Detroit, rain was falling, with a temperature of 62. At Pittsburgh, it was partly cloudy, with a temperature of 73. It was cloudy, with a temperature of 69 at Buffalo, 76 at Indianapolis, and 61 at Chicago. The current time is 2:16 a.m. Eastern Daylight Time. 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On the latest weather map, a strong cold front will move southeast across the area tonight and early Friday before high pressure builds Friday night. This high pressure will linger through Saturday before a weak cold front moves east on Sunday. High pressure returns for next week. The forecast for the Central Highlands. Tonight, mostly cloudy. A chance of showers after midnight. Lows in the upper 50s. Southwest winds 5 to 10 miles per hour with gusts up to 20 miles per hour. Chance of rain 50%. Friday, showers, mainly in the morning. Much cooler with highs in the mid-60s. North winds around 10 miles per hour with gusts up to 20 miles per hour.
chance of rain near 100%. Friday night, partly cloudy in the evening, then clearing. Cooler with lows in the mid-40s. Northeast winds 5 to 10 miles per hour. Saturday, mostly sunny. Highs in the mid-60s. Northeast winds 5 to 10 miles per hour with gusts up to 20 miles per hour. Saturday night, mostly clear. Lows in the lower 40s. Northeast winds 5 to 10 miles per hour. Sunday, partly cloudy in the morning, then becoming mostly sunny. Highs in the upper 60s. Sunday night, mostly clear. Lows in the upper 40s. At 2 a.m., weather reports for selected cities. At Mansfield Lawn Regional Airport, it was cloudy. The temperature was 72 degrees, the dew point 62, and the relative humidity 71%. The wind was south, at 15 miles an hour. The pressure was 29.92 inches and falling. Elsewhere across Ohio, at Toledo Express, rain was falling, with a temperature of 69. It was mostly cloudy, with a temperature of 74 at Cincinnati, and 73 at Columbus. It was cloudy, with a temperature of 71 at Worcester, 73 at Marion, 75 at Cleveland, and 72 at Akron-Canton Regional Airport. Under cloudy skies, Youngstown reported 73, Dayton reported 74, and Findlay reported 74. Reports from nearby cities outside Ohio, at Detroit, rain was falling, with a temperature of 62. At Pittsburgh, it was partly cloudy, with a temperature of 73. It was cloudy, with a temperature of 69 at Buffalo, 76 at Indianapolis, and 61 at Chicago. The current time is 2:19 a.m. Eastern Daylight Time. 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The extended forecast for the Central Highlands. Monday, sunny. Highs in the lower 60s. Monday night, clear. Lows in the upper 30s. Tuesday, sunny. Highs around 60. Tuesday night, clear. Lows in the upper 30s. Wednesday, sunny. Highs in the upper 60s. Wednesday night, mostly clear. Lows in the upper 40s. Thursday, mostly sunny. Highs around 70. On the latest weather map, a strong cold front will move southeast across the area tonight and early Friday before high pressure build east Friday night. This high pressure will linger through Saturday before a weak cold front moves east on Sunday. High pressure returns for next week. The forecast for the Central Highlands. Tonight, mostly cloudy. A chance of showers after midnight. Lows in the upper 50s. Southwest winds 5 to 10 miles per hour with gusts up to 20 miles per hour. Chance of rain 50%. Friday, showers, mainly in the morning. Much cooler with highs in the mid-60s. North winds around 10 miles per hour with gusts up to 20 miles per hour. Chance of rain near 100%. Friday night, partly cloudy in the evening, then clearing. Cooler with lows in the mid-40s. Northeast winds 5 to 10 miles per hour. Saturday, mostly sunny. Highs in the mid-60s. Northeast winds 5 to 10 miles per hour with gusts up to 20 miles per hour. Saturday night, mostly clear. Lows in the lower 40s. Northeast winds 5 to 10 miles per hour. Sunday, partly cloudy in the morning, then becoming mostly sunny. Highs in the upper 60s. Sunday night, mostly clear. Lows in the upper 40s. At 2 a.m., weather reports for selected cities. At Mansfield Lawn Regional Airport, it was cloudy. The temperature was 72 degrees, the dew point 62, and the relative humidity 71%. The wind was south, at 15 miles an hour. The pressure was 29.92 inches and falling. Elsewhere across Ohio, at Toledo Express, rain was falling, with a temperature of 69. It was mostly cloudy, with a temperature of 74 at Cincinnati, and 73 at Columbus. It was cloudy, with a temperature of 71 at Worcester,
73 at Marion, 75 at Cleveland, and 72 at Akron-Canton Regional Airport. Under cloudy skies, Youngstown reported 73, Dayton reported 74, and Findlay reported 74. Reports from nearby cities outside Ohio, at Detroit, rain was falling, with a temperature of 62. At Pittsburgh, it was partly cloudy, with a temperature of 73. It was cloudy, with a temperature of 69 at Buffalo, 76 at Indianapolis,

released on Sunday. High pressure returns for next week. The forecast for the Central Highlands. Tonight, mostly cloudy. A chance of showers after midnight. Lows in the upper 50s. Southwest winds 5 to 10 miles per hour with gusts up to 20 miles per hour. Chance of rain 50%. Friday, showers, mainly in the morning. Much cooler with highs in the mid-60s. North winds around 10 miles per hour with gusts up to 20 miles per hour. Chance of rain near 100%. Friday night, partly cloudy in the evening, then clearing. Cooler with lows in the mid-40s. Northeast winds 5 to 10 miles per hour. Saturday, mostly sunny. Highs in the mid-60s. Northeast winds 5 to 10 miles per hour with gusts up to 20 miles per hour. Saturday night, mostly clear. Lows in the lower 40s. Northeast winds 5 to 10 miles per hour. Sunday, partly cloudy in the morning, then becoming mostly sunny. Highs in the upper 60s. Sunday night, mostly clear. Lows in the upper 40s. At 2 a.m., weather reports for selected cities. At Mansfield Long Regional Airport, it was cloudy. The temperature was 72 degrees, the dew point 62, and the relative humidity 71%. The wind was south, at 15 miles an hour. The pressure was 29.92 inches and falling. Elsewhere across Ohio, at Toledo Express, rain was falling, with a temperature of 69. It was mostly cloudy, with a temperature of 74 at Cincinnati, and 73 at Columbus. It was cloudy, with a temperature of 71 at Worcester, 73 at Marion, 75 at Cleveland, and 72 at Akron-Canton Regional Airport. Under cloudy skies, Youngstown reported 73, Dayton reported 74, and Findlay reported 74. Reports from nearby cities outside Ohio, at Detroit, rain was falling, with a temperature of 62. At Pittsburgh, it was partly cloudy, with a temperature of 73. It was cloudy, with a temperature of 69 at Buffalo, 76 at Indianapolis, and 61 at Chicago. The current time is 2:26 a.m. Eastern Daylight Time. 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On the latest weather map, a strong cold front will move southeast across the area tonight and early Friday before high pressure builds Friday night. This high pressure will linger through Saturday before a weak cold front moves east on Sunday. High pressure returns for next week. The forecast for the Central Highlands. Tonight, mostly cloudy. A chance of showers after midnight. Lows in the upper 50s. Southwest winds 5 to 10 miles per hour with gusts up to 20 miles per hour. Chance of rain 50%. Friday, showers, mainly in the morning. Much cooler with highs in the mid-60s. North winds around 10 miles per hour with gusts up to 20 miles per hour. Chance of rain near 100%. Friday night, partly cloudy in the evening, then clearing. Cooler with lows in the mid-40s. Northeast winds 5 to 10 miles per hour. Saturday, mostly sunny. Highs in the mid-60s. Northeast winds 5 to 10 miles per hour with gusts up to 20 miles per hour. Saturday night, mostly clear. Lows in the lower 40s. Northeast winds 5 to 10 miles per hour. Sunday, partly cloudy in the morning, then becoming mostly sunny. Highs in the upper 60s. Sunday night, mostly clear. Lows in the upper 40s. At 2 a.m., weather reports for selected cities. At Mansfield Long Regional Airport, it was cloudy. The temperature was 72 degrees, the dew point 62, and the relative humidity 71%. The wind was south, at 15 miles an hour. The pressure was 29.92 inches and falling. Elsewhere across Ohio, at Toledo Express, rain was falling, with a temperature of 69. It was mostly cloudy, with a temperature of 74 at Cincinnati, and 73 at Columbus. It was cloudy, with a temperature of 71 at Worcester, 73 at Marion,

75 at Cleveland, and 72 at Akron-Canton Regional Airport. Under cloudy skies, Youngstown reported 73, Dayton reported 74, and Findlay reported 74. Reports from nearby cities outside Ohio, at Detroit, rain was falling, with a temperature of 62. At Pittsburgh, it was partly cloudy, with a temperature of 73. It was cloudy, with a temperature of 69 at Buffalo, 76 at Indianapolis, and 61 at Chicago. The current time is 2:29 a.m. Eastern Daylight Time. 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The extended forecast for the Central Highlands. Monday, sunny. Highs in the lower 60s. Monday night, clear. Lows in the upper 30s. Tuesday, sunny. Highs around 60. Tuesday night, clear. Lows in the upper 30s. Wednesday, sunny. Highs in the upper 60s. Wednesday night, mostly clear. Lows in the upper 40s. Thursday, mostly sunny. Highs around 70. On the latest weather map, a strong cold front will move southeast across the area tonight and early Friday before high pressure builds Friday night. This high pressure will linger through Saturday before a weak cold front moves east on Sunday. High pressure returns for next week. The forecast for the Central Highlands. Tonight, mostly cloudy. A chance of showers after midnight. Lows in the upper 50s. Southwest winds 5 to 10 miles per hour with gusts up to 20 miles per hour. Chance of rain 50%. Friday, showers, mainly in the morning. Much cooler with highs in the mid-60s. North winds around 10 miles per hour with gusts up to 20 miles per hour. Chance of rain near 100%. Friday night, partly cloudy in the evening, then clearing. Cooler with lows in the mid-40s. Northeast winds 5 to 10 miles per hour. Saturday, mostly sunny. Highs in the mid-60s. Northeast winds 5 to 10 miles per hour with gusts up to 20 miles per hour. Saturday night, mostly clear. Lows in the lower 40s. Northeast winds 5 to 10 miles per hour. Sunday, partly cloudy in the morning, then becoming mostly sunny. Highs in the upper 60s. Sunday night, mostly clear. Lows in the upper 40s. At 2 a.m., weather reports for selected cities. At Mansfield Long Regional Airport, it was cloudy. The temperature was 72 degrees, the dew point 62, and the relative humidity 71%. The wind was south, at 15 miles an hour. The pressure was 29.92 inches and falling. Elsewhere across Ohio, at Toledo Express, rain was falling, with a temperature of 69. It was mostly cloudy, with a temperature of 74 at Cincinnati, and 73 at Columbus. It was cloudy, with a temperature of 71 at Worcester, 73 at Marion, 75 at Cleveland, and 72 at Akron-Canton Regional Airport. Under cloudy skies, Youngstown reported 73, Dayton reported 74, and Findlay reported 74. Reports from nearby cities outside Ohio, at Detroit, rain was falling, with a temperature of 62. At Pittsburgh, it was partly cloudy, with a temperature of 73. It was cloudy, with a temperature of 69 at Buffalo, 76 at Indianapolis, and 61 at Chicago. 2:33 a.m. Eastern Daylight Time. 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On the latest weather map, a strong cold front will move southeast across the area tonight and early Friday before high pressure builds Friday night. This high pressure will linger through Saturday before a weak cold front moves east on Sunday. High pressure returns for next week. The forecast for the Central Highlands. Tonight, mostly cloudy. A chance of showers after midnight. Lows in the upper 50s.

southwest winds 5 to 10 miles per hour with gusts up to 20 miles per hour. Chance of rain 50%. Friday, showers, mainly in the morning. Much cooler with highs in the mid-60s. North winds around 10 miles per hour with gusts up to 20 miles per hour. Chance of rain near 100%. Friday night, partly cloudy in the evening, then clearing. Cooler with lows in the mid-40s. Northeast winds 5 to 10 miles per hour. Saturday, mostly sunny. Highs in the mid-60s. Northeast winds 5 to 10 miles per hour with gusts up to 20 miles per hour. Saturday night, mostly clear. Lows in the lower 40s. Northeast winds 5 to 10 miles per hour. Sunday, partly cloudy in the morning, then becoming mostly sunny. Highs in the upper 60s. Sunday night, mostly clear. Lows in the upper 40s. The forecast for the Central Highlands. Rest of tonight, mostly cloudy with a 50% chance of showers. Near steady temperature in the lower 70s. Southwest winds around 10 miles per hour with gusts up to 20 miles per hour. Friday, showers, mainly in the morning. Much cooler with highs in the mid-60s. North winds around 10 miles per hour with gusts up to 20 miles per hour. Chance of rain near 100%. Friday night, mostly cloudy in the evening, then clearing. Cooler with lows in the mid-40s. Northeast winds 5 to 10 miles per hour. Saturday, sunny. Highs in the mid-60s. Northeast winds 5 to 10 miles per hour. Saturday night, mostly clear. Lows in the lower 40s. Northeast winds around 5 miles per hour. Sunday, mostly sunny. Highs around 70. Sunday night, mostly clear. Lows in the mid-40s. The extended forecast for the Central Highlands. Monday, sunny. Highs in the lower 60s. Monday night, clear. Lows in the upper 30s. Tuesday, sunny. Highs in the lower 60s. Tuesday night, clear. Lows in the upper 30s. Wednesday, sunny. Highs in the upper 60s. Wednesday night, mostly clear. Lows in the upper 40s. Thursday, partly cloudy in the morning, then clearing. Highs in the lower 70s. At 2 a.m., weather reports for selected cities. At Mansfield Long Regional Airport, it was cloudy. The temperature was 72 degrees, the dew point 62, and the relative humidity 71%. The wind was south, at 15 miles an hour. The pressure was 29.92 inches and falling. Elsewhere across Ohio, at Toledo Express, rain was falling, with a temperature of 69. It was mostly cloudy, with a temperature of 74 at Cincinnati, and 73 at Columbus. It was cloudy, with a temperature of 71 at Worcester, 73 at Marion, 75 at Cleveland, and 72 at Akron-Canton Regional Airport. Under cloudy skies, Youngstown reported 73, Dayton reported 74, and Findlay reported 74. Reports from nearby cities outside Ohio. At Detroit, rain was falling, with a temperature of 62. At Pittsburgh, it was partly cloudy, with a temperature of 73. It was cloudy, with a temperature of 69 at Buffalo, 76 at Indianapolis, and 61 at Chicago. The current time is 2:38 a.m. Eastern Daylight Time. 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On the latest weather map, a strong cold front will move southeast across the area tonight and early Friday before high pressure build east Friday night. This high pressure will linger through Saturday before a weak cold front moves east on Sunday. High pressure returns for next week. The forecast for the Central Highlands. Rest of tonight, mostly cloudy with a 50% chance of showers. Near steady temperature in the lower 70s. Southwest winds around 10 miles per hour with gusts up to 20 miles per hour. Friday, showers, mainly in the morning. Much cooler with highs in the mid-60s.
North winds around 10 miles per hour with gusts up to 20 miles per hour. Chance of rain near 100%. Friday night, mostly cloudy in the evening, then clearing. Cooler with lows in the mid-40s. Northeast winds 5 to 10 miles per hour. Saturday, sunny. Highs in the mid-60s. Northeast winds 5 to 10 miles per hour. Saturday night, mostly clear. Lows in the lower 40s. Northeast winds around 5 miles per hour. Sunday, mostly sunny. Highs around 70. Sunday night, mostly clear. Lows in the mid-40s. At 2 a.m., weather reports for selected cities. At Mansfield Long Regional Airport, it was cloudy. The temperature was 72 degrees, the dew point 62, and the relative humidity 71%. The wind was south, at 15 miles an hour. The pressure was 29.92 inches and falling. Elsewhere across Ohio, at Toledo Express, rain was falling, with a temperature of 69. It was mostly cloudy, with a temperature of 74 at Cincinnati, and 73 at Columbus. It was cloudy, with a temperature of 71 at Worcester, 73 at Marion, 75 at Cleveland, and 72 at Akron-Canton Regional Airport. Under cloudy skies, Youngstown reported 73, Dayton reported 74, and Findlay reported 74. Reports from nearby cities outside Ohio, at Detroit, rain was falling, with a temperature of 62. At Pittsburgh, it was partly cloudy, with a temperature of 73. It was cloudy, with a temperature of 69 at Buffalo, 76 at Indianapolis, and 61 at Chicago. The extended forecast for the Central Highlands. Monday, sunny. Highs in the lower 60s. Monday night, clear. Lows in the upper 30s. Tuesday, sunny. Highs in the lower 60s. Tuesday night, clear. Lows in the upper 30s. Wednesday, sunny. Highs in the upper 60s. Wednesday night, mostly clear. Lows in the upper 40s. Thursday, partly cloudy in the morning, then clearing. Highs in the lower 70s. The current time is 2:41 a.m. Eastern Daylight Time. 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On the latest weather map, a strong cold front will move southeast across the area tonight and early Friday before high pressure builds Friday night. This high pressure will linger through Saturday before a weak cold front moves east on Sunday. High pressure returns for next week. The forecast for the Central Highlands. West of tonight, mostly cloudy with a 50% chance of showers. Near steady temperature in the lower 70s. Southwest winds around 10 miles per hour with gusts up to 20 miles per hour. Friday, showers, mainly in the morning. Much cooler with highs in the mid-60s. North winds around 10 miles per hour with gusts up to 20 miles per hour. Chance of rain near 100%. Friday night, mostly cloudy in the evening, then clearing. Cooler with lows in the mid-40s. Northeast winds 5 to 10 miles per hour. Saturday, sunny. Highs in the mid-60s. Northeast winds 5 to 10 miles per hour. Saturday night, mostly clear. Lows in the lower 40s. Northeast winds around 5 miles per hour. Sunday, mostly sunny. Highs around 70. Sunday night, mostly clear. Lows in the mid-40s. At 2 a.m., weather reports for selected cities. At Mansfield Long Regional Airport, it was cloudy. The temperature was 72 degrees, the dew point 62, and the relative humidity 71%. The wind was south, at 15 miles an hour. The pressure was 29.92 inches and falling. Elsewhere across Ohio, at Toledo Express, rain was falling, with a temperature of 69. It was mostly cloudy, with a temperature of 74 at Cincinnati, and 73 at Columbus. It was cloudy, with a temperature of 71 at Worcester, 73 at Marion, 75 at Cleveland, and 72 at Akron-Canton Regional Airport.
under cloudy skies. Youngstown reported 73, Dayton reported 74, and Findlay reported 74. Reports from nearby cities outside Ohio, at Detroit, rain was falling, with a temperature of 62. At Pittsburgh, it was partly cloudy, with a temperature of 73. It was cloudy, with a temperature of 69 at Buffalo, 76 at Indianapolis, and 61 at Chicago. The current time is 2:44 a.m. Eastern Daylight Time. 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On the latest weather map, a strong cold front will move southeast across the area tonight and early Friday before high pressure build east Friday night. This high pressure will linger through Saturday before a weak cold front moves east on Sunday. High pressure returns for next week. The forecast for the Central Highlands. Rest of tonight, mostly cloudy with a 50% chance of showers. Near steady temperature in the lower 70s. Southwest winds around 10 miles per hour with gusts up to 20 miles per hour. Friday, showers, mainly in the morning. Much cooler with highs in the mid-60s. North winds around 10 miles per hour with gusts up to 20 miles per hour. Chance of rain near 100%. Friday night, mostly cloudy in the evening, then clearing. Cooler with lows in the mid-40s. Northeast winds 5 to 10 miles per hour. Saturday, sunny. Highs in the mid-60s. Northeast winds 5 to 10 miles per hour. Saturday night, mostly clear. Lows in the lower 40s. Northeast winds around 5 miles per hour. Sunday, mostly sunny. Highs around 70. Sunday night, mostly clear. Lows in the mid-40s. At 2 a.m., weather reports for selected cities. At Mansfield Long Regional Airport, it was cloudy. The temperature was 72 degrees, the dew point 62, and the relative humidity 71%. The wind was south, at 15 miles an hour. The pressure was 29.92 inches and falling. Elsewhere across Ohio, at Toledo Express, rain was falling, with a temperature of 69. It was mostly cloudy, with a temperature of 74 at Cincinnati, and 73 at Columbus. It was cloudy, with a temperature of 71 at Worcester, 73 at Marion, 75 at Cleveland, and 72 at Akron-Canton Regional Airport. Under cloudy skies, Youngstown reported 73, Dayton reported 74, and Findlay reported 74. Reports from nearby cities outside Ohio, at Detroit, rain was falling, with a temperature of 62. At Pittsburgh, it was partly cloudy, with a temperature of 73. It was cloudy, with a temperature of 69 at Buffalo, 76 at Indianapolis, and 61 at Chicago. The current time is 2:47 a.m. Eastern Daylight Time. 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On the latest weather map, a strong cold front will move southeast across the area tonight and early Friday before high pressure build east Friday night. This high pressure will linger through Saturday before a weak cold front moves east on Sunday. High pressure returns for next week. The forecast for the Central Highlands. Rest of tonight, mostly cloudy with a 50% chance of showers. Near steady temperature in the lower 70s. Southwest winds around 10 miles per hour with gusts up to 20 miles per hour. Friday, showers, mainly in the morning. Much cooler with highs in the mid-60s. North winds around 10 miles per hour with gusts up to 20 miles per hour. Chance of rain near 100%. Friday night, mostly cloudy in the evening, then clearing. Cooler with lows in the mid-40s. Northeast winds 5 to 10 miles per hour. Saturday, sunny. Highs in the mid-60s. Northeast winds 5 to 10 miles per hour. Saturday night, mostly clear. Lows in the lower 40s.
northeast winds around 5 miles per hour. Sunday, mostly sunny. Highs around 70. Sunday night, mostly clear. Lows in the mid-40s. At 2 a.m., weather reports for selected cities. At Mansfield-Laum Regional Airport, it was cloudy. The temperature was 72 degrees, the dew point 62, and the relative humidity 71%. The wind was south, at 15 miles an hour. The pressure was 29.92 inches and falling. Elsewhere across Ohio, at Toledo Express, rain was falling, with a temperature of 69. It was mostly cloudy, with a temperature of 74 at Cincinnati, and 73 at Columbus. It was cloudy, with a temperature of 71 at Worcester, 73 at Marion, 75 at Cleveland, and 72 at Akron-Canton Regional Airport. Under cloudy skies, Youngstown reported 73, Dayton reported 74, and Findlay reported 74. Reports from nearby cities outside Ohio, at Detroit, rain was falling, with a temperature of 62. At Pittsburgh, it was partly cloudy, with a temperature of 73. It was cloudy, with a temperature of 69 at Buffalo, 76 at Indianapolis, and 61 at Chicago. The extended forecast for the Central Highlands. Monday, sunny. Highs in the lower 60s. Monday night, clear. Lows in the upper 30s. Tuesday, sunny. Highs in the lower 60s. Tuesday night, clear. Lows in the upper 30s. Wednesday, sunny. Highs in the upper 60s. Wednesday night, mostly clear. Lows in the upper 40s. Thursday, partly cloudy in the morning, then clearing. Highs in the lower 70s. The current time is 2:51 a.m. Eastern Daylight Time. 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On the latest weather map, a strong cold front will move southeast across the area tonight and early Friday before high pressure build east Friday night. This high pressure will linger through Saturday before a weak cold front moves east on Sunday. High pressure returns for next week. The forecast for the Central Highlands. West of tonight, mostly cloudy with a 50% chance of showers. Near steady temperature in the lower 70s. Southwest winds around 10 miles per hour with gusts up to 20 miles per hour. Friday, showers, mainly in the morning. Much cooler with highs in the mid-60s. North winds around 10 miles per hour with gusts up to 20 miles per hour. Chance of rain near 100%. Friday night, mostly cloudy in the evening, then clearing. Cooler with lows in the mid-40s. Northeast winds 5 to 10 miles per hour. Saturday, sunny. Highs in the mid-60s. Northeast winds 5 to 10 miles per hour. Saturday night, mostly clear. Lows in the lower 40s. Northeast winds around 5 miles per hour. Sunday, mostly sunny. Highs around 70. Sunday night, mostly clear. Lows in the mid-40s. At 2 a.m., weather reports for selected cities. At Mansfield-Laum Regional Airport, it was cloudy. The temperature was 72 degrees, the dew point 62, and the relative humidity 71%. The wind was south, at 15 miles an hour. The pressure was 29.92 inches and falling. Elsewhere across Ohio, at Toledo Express, rain was falling, with a temperature of 69. It was mostly cloudy, with a temperature of 74 at Cincinnati, and 73 at Columbus. It was cloudy, with a temperature of 71 at Worcester, 73 at Marion, 75 at Cleveland, and 72 at Akron-Canton Regional Airport. Under cloudy skies, Youngstown reported 73, Dayton reported 74, and Findlay reported 74. Reports from nearby cities outside Ohio, at Detroit, rain was falling, with a temperature of 62. At Pittsburgh, it was partly cloudy, with a temperature of 73. It was cloudy, with a temperature of 69 at Buffalo, 76 at Indianapolis, and 61 at Chicago.
The current time is 2:54 a.m. Eastern Daylight Time. 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On the latest weather map, a strong cold front will move southeast across the area tonight and early Friday before high pressure build east Friday night. This high pressure will linger through Saturday before a weak cold front moves east on Sunday. High pressure returns for next week. The forecast for the Central Highlands. Rest of tonight, mostly cloudy with a 50% chance of showers. Near steady temperature in the lower 70s. Southwest winds around 10 miles per hour with gusts up to 20 miles per hour. Friday, showers, mainly in the morning. Much cooler with highs in the mid-60s. North winds around 10 miles per hour with gusts up to 20 miles per hour. Chance of rain near 100%. Friday night, mostly cloudy in the evening, then clearing. Cooler with lows in the mid-40s. Northeast winds 5 to 10 miles per hour. Saturday, sunny. Highs in the mid-60s. Northeast winds 5 to 10 miles per hour. Saturday night, mostly clear. Lows in the lower 40s. Northeast winds around 5 miles per hour. Sunday, mostly sunny. Highs around 70. Sunday night, mostly clear. Lows in the mid-40s. At 2 a.m., weather reports for selected cities. At Mansfield Long Regional Airport, it was cloudy. The temperature was 72 degrees, the dew point 62, and the relative humidity 71%. The wind was south, at 15 miles an hour. The pressure was 29.92 inches and falling. Elsewhere across Ohio, at Toledo Express, rain was falling, with a temperature of 69. It was mostly cloudy, with a temperature of 74 at Cincinnati, and 73 at Columbus. It was cloudy, with a temperature of 71 at Worcester, 73 at Marion, 75 at Cleveland, and 72 at Akron-Canton Regional Airport. Under cloudy skies, Youngstown reported 73, Dayton reported 74, and Findlay reported 74. Reports from nearby cities outside Ohio, at Detroit, rain was falling, with a temperature of 62. At Pittsburgh, it was partly cloudy, with a temperature of 73. It was cloudy, with a temperature of 69 at Buffalo, 76 at Indianapolis, and 61 at Chicago. The current time is 2:57 a.m. Eastern Daylight Time. 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On the latest weather map, a strong cold front will move southeast across the area tonight and early Friday before high pressure build east Friday night. This high pressure will linger through Saturday before a weak cold front moves east on Sunday. High pressure returns for next week. The forecast for the Central Highlands. Rest of tonight, mostly cloudy with a 50% chance of showers. Near steady temperature in the lower 70s. Southwest winds around 10 miles per hour with gusts up to 20 miles per hour. Friday, showers, mainly in the morning. Much cooler with highs in the mid-60s. North winds around 10 miles per hour with gusts up to 20 miles per hour. Chance of rain near 100%. Friday night, mostly cloudy in the evening, then clearing. Cooler with lows in the mid-40s. Northeast winds 5 to 10 miles per hour. Saturday, sunny. Highs in the mid-60s. Northeast winds 5 to 10 miles per hour. Saturday night, mostly clear. Lows in the lower 40s. Northeast winds around 5 miles per hour. Sunday, mostly sunny. Highs around 70. Sunday night, mostly clear. Lows in the mid-40s. At 2 a.m., weather reports for selected cities. At Mansfield Long Regional Airport, it was cloudy. The temperature was 72 degrees, the dew point 62, and the relative humidity 71%. The wind was south, at 15 miles an hour.
the pressure was 29.92 inches and falling. Elsewhere across Ohio, at Toledo Express, rain was falling, with a temperature of 69. It was mostly cloudy, with a temperature of 74 at Cincinnati, and 73 at Columbus. It was cloudy, with a temperature of 71 at Worcester, 73 at Marion, 75 at Cleveland, and 72 at Akron-Canton Regional Airport. Under cloudy skies, Youngstown reported 73, Dayton reported 74, and Findlay reported 74. Reports from nearby cities outside Ohio, at Detroit, rain was falling, with a temperature of 62. At Pittsburgh, it was partly cloudy, with a temperature of 73. It was cloudy, with a temperature of 69 at Buffalo, 76 at Indianapolis, and 61 at Chicago. The current time is 2:59 a.m. Eastern Daylight Time. The Nearshore Marine Forecast. For the following marine location, the islands to Vermilion. Small craft advisory in effect from 3 a.m. to 10 a.m. Eastern Daylight Time Friday. Rest of tonight, southwest winds 10 to 15 knots becoming northwest 15 to 25 knots late. A slight chance of showers late this evening, then a chance of showers with a slight chance of thunderstorms after midnight. Showers with a slight chance of thunderstorms late. Waves 1 to 3 feet, building to 2 to 4 feet late. Friday, north winds 15 to 25 knots diminishing to 10 to 15 knots. Showers with a slight chance of thunderstorms in the morning. Waves 3 to 5 feet subsiding to 1 to 3 feet. Friday night, north winds 15 to 20 knots becoming northeast 10 to 15 knots. Partly cloudy. Waves 2 to 4 feet subsiding to 1 to 3 feet. Saturday, northeast winds 5 to 15 knots. Mostly sunny. Waves 1 to 3 feet. Winds and waves higher in and near thunderstorms. The water temperature off Toledo is 66 degrees, off Cleveland 69 degrees, and off Derry 69 degrees. The extended forecast for the Central Highlands. Monday, sunny. Highs in the lower 60s. Monday night, clear. Lows in the upper 30s. Tuesday, sunny. Highs in the lower 60s. Tuesday night, clear. Lows in the upper 30s. Wednesday, sunny. Highs in the upper 60s. Wednesday night, mostly clear. Lows in the upper 40s. Thursday, partly cloudy in the morning, then clearing. Highs in the lower 70s. This is NOAA Weather Radio WWG57 originating from the National Weather Service Forecast Office in Cleveland. We supply the latest available information for the Central Highlands over station WWG57 from Butler on a frequency of 162.450 MHz. On the latest weather map, a strong cold front will move southeast across the area tonight and early Friday before high pressure build east Friday night. This high pressure will linger through Saturday before a weak cold front moves east on Sunday. High pressure returns for next week. The forecast for the Central Highlands. West of tonight, mostly cloudy with a 50% chance of showers. Near steady temperature in the lower 70s. Southwest winds around 10 miles per hour with gusts up to 20 miles per hour. Friday, showers, mainly in the morning. Much cooler with highs in the mid-60s. North winds around 10 miles per hour with gusts up to 20 miles per hour. Chance of rain near 100%. Friday night, mostly cloudy in the evening, then clearing. Cooler with lows in the mid-40s. Northeast winds 5 to 10 miles per hour. Saturday, sunny. Highs in the mid-60s. Northeast winds 5 to 10 miles per hour. Saturday night, mostly clear. Lows in the lower 40s. Northeast winds around 5 miles per hour. Sunday, mostly sunny. Highs around 70. Sunday night, mostly clear. Lows in the mid-40s. At 2 a.m., weather reports for selected cities. At Mansfield-Lawn Regional Airport, it was cloudy. The temperature was 72 degrees, the dew point 62, and the relative humidity 71%. The wind was south, at 15 miles an hour. The pressure was 29.92 inches and falling. Elsewhere across Ohio, at Toledo Express, rain was falling, with a temperature of 69.
It was mostly cloudy, with a temperature of 74 at Cincinnati and 73 at Columbus. It was cloudy, with a temperature of 71 at Worcester, 73 at Marion, 75 at Cleveland, and 72 at Akron-Canton Regional Airport. Under cloudy skies, Youngstown reported 73, Dayton reported 74, and Findlay reported 74. Reports from nearby cities outside Ohio, at Detroit, rain was falling, with a temperature of 62. At Pittsburgh, it was partly cloudy, with a temperature of 73. It was cloudy, with a temperature of 69 at Buffalo, 76 at Indianapolis, and 61 at Chicago. The current time is 3:04 a.m. Eastern Daylight Time. 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On the latest weather map, a strong cold front will move southeast across the area tonight and early Friday before high pressure build east Friday night. This high pressure will linger through Saturday before a weak cold front moves east on Sunday. High pressure returns for next week. The forecast for the Central Highlands. Rest of tonight, mostly cloudy with a 50% chance of showers. Near steady temperature in the lower 70s. Southwest winds around 10 miles per hour with gusts up to 20 miles per hour. Friday, showers, mainly in the morning. Much cooler with highs in the mid-60s. North winds around 10 miles per hour with gusts up to 20 miles per hour. Chance of rain near 100%. Friday night, mostly cloudy in the evening, then clearing. Cooler with lows in the mid-40s. Northeast winds 5 to 10 miles per hour. Saturday, sunny. Highs in the mid-60s. Northeast winds 5 to 10 miles per hour. Saturday night, mostly clear. Lows in the lower 40s. Northeast winds around 5 miles per hour. Sunday, mostly sunny. Highs around 70. Sunday night, mostly clear. Lows in the mid-40s. At 3 a.m., weather reports for selected cities. At Mansfield Long Regional Airport, it was cloudy. The temperature was 73 degrees, the dew point 61, and the relative humidity 65%. The wind was south, at 17 miles an hour. The pressure was 29.92 inches and steady. Elsewhere across Ohio, at Toledo Express, rain was falling, with a temperature of 63. It was mostly cloudy, with a temperature of 73 at Cincinnati, and 72 at Columbus. It was cloudy, with a temperature of 71 at Worcester, 73 at Marion, 75 at Cleveland, and 72 at Akron-Canton Regional Airport. Under cloudy skies, Youngstown reported 73, Dayton reported 73, and Findlay reported 73. Reports from nearby cities outside Ohio, rain was falling, with a temperature of 62 at Detroit, 69 at Buffalo, and 71 at Indianapolis. At Pittsburgh, it was partly cloudy, with a temperature of 72. At Chicago, it was cloudy, with a temperature of 61. The current time is 3:07 a.m. Eastern Daylight Time. 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On the latest weather map, a strong cold front will move southeast across the area tonight and early Friday before high pressure build east Friday night. This high pressure will linger through Saturday before a weak cold front moves east on Sunday. High pressure returns for next week. The forecast for the Central Highlands. West of tonight, mostly cloudy with a 50% chance of showers. Near steady temperature in the lower 70s. Southwest winds around 10 miles per hour with gusts up to 20 miles per hour. Friday, showers, mainly in the morning. Much cooler with highs in the mid-60s. North winds around 10 miles per hour with gusts up to 20 miles per hour. Chance of rain near 100%. Friday night, mostly cloudy in the evening, then clearing. Cooler with lows in the mid-40s.
Northeast winds 5 to 10 miles per hour. Saturday, sunny. Highs in the mid-60s. Northeast winds 5 to 10 miles per hour. Saturday night, mostly clear. Lows in the lower 40s. Northeast winds around 5 miles per hour. Sunday, mostly sunny. Highs around 70. Sunday night, mostly clear. Lows in the mid-40s. At 3 a.m., weather reports for selected cities. At Mansfield Long Regional Airport, it was cloudy. The temperature was 73 degrees, the dew point 61, and the relative humidity 65%. The wind was south, at 17 miles an hour. The pressure was 29.92 inches and steady. Elsewhere across Ohio, at Toledo Express, rain was falling, with a temperature of 63. It was mostly cloudy, with a temperature of 73 at Cincinnati, and 72 at Columbus. It was cloudy, with a temperature of 71 at Worcester, 73 at Marion, 75 at Cleveland, and 72 at Akron-Canton Regional Airport. Under cloudy skies, Youngstown reported 73, Dayton reported 73, and Findlay reported 73. Reports from nearby cities outside Ohio, rain was falling, with a temperature of 62 at Detroit, 69 at Buffalo, and 71 at Indianapolis. At Pittsburgh, it was partly cloudy, with a temperature of 72. At Chicago, it was cloudy, with a temperature of 61. The extended forecast for the Central Highlands. Monday, sunny. Highs in the lower 60s. Monday night, clear. Lows in the upper 30s. Tuesday, sunny. Highs in the lower 60s. Tuesday night, clear. Lows in the upper 30s. Wednesday, sunny. Highs in the upper 60s. Wednesday night, mostly clear. Lows in the upper 40s. Thursday, partly cloudy in the morning, then clearing. Highs in the lower 70s. The current time is 3:11 a.m. Eastern Daylight Time. 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On the latest weather map, a strong cold front will move southeast across the area tonight and early Friday before high pressure build east Friday night. This high pressure will linger through Saturday before a weak cold front moves east on Sunday. High pressure returns for next week. The forecast for the Central Highlands. Rest of tonight, mostly cloudy with a 50% chance of showers. Near steady temperature in the lower 70s. Southwest winds around 10 miles per hour with gusts up to 20 miles per hour. Friday, showers, mainly in the morning. Much cooler with highs in the mid-60s. North winds around 10 miles per hour with gusts up to 20 miles per hour. Chance of rain near 100%. Friday night, mostly cloudy in the evening, then clearing. Cooler with lows in the mid-40s. Northeast winds 5 to 10 miles per hour. Saturday, sunny. Highs in the mid-60s. Northeast winds 5 to 10 miles per hour. Saturday night, mostly clear. Lows in the lower 40s. Northeast winds around 5 miles per hour. Sunday, mostly sunny. Highs around 70. Sunday night, mostly clear. Lows in the mid-40s. At 3 a.m., weather reports for selected cities. At Mansfield Long Regional Airport, it was cloudy. The temperature was 73 degrees, the dew point 61, and the relative humidity 65%. The wind was south, at 17 miles an hour. The pressure was 29.92 inches and steady. Elsewhere across Ohio, at Toledo Express, rain was falling, with a temperature of 63. It was mostly cloudy, with a temperature of 73 at Cincinnati, and 72 at Columbus. It was cloudy, with a temperature of 71 at Worcester, 73 at Marion, 75 at Cleveland, and 72 at Akron-Canton Regional Airport. Under cloudy skies, Youngstown reported 73, Dayton reported 73, and Findlay reported 73. Reports from nearby cities outside Ohio, rain was falling, with
with a temperature of 62 at Detroit, 69 at Buffalo, and 71 at Indianapolis. At Pittsburgh, it was partly cloudy, with a temperature of 72. At Chicago, it was cloudy, with a temperature of 61. At 3 a.m., weather reports for selected cities. At Mansfield Lawn Regional Airport, it was cloudy. The temperature was 73 degrees, the dew point 61, and the relative humidity 65%. The wind was south, at 17 miles an hour. The pressure was 29.92 inches and steady. Elsewhere across Ohio, at Toledo Express, rain was falling, with a temperature of 63. It was mostly cloudy, with a temperature of 73 at Cincinnati, and 72 at Columbus. It was cloudy, with a temperature of 71 at Worcester, 73 at Marion, 75 at Cleveland, and 72 at Akron-Canton Regional Airport. Under cloudy skies, Youngstown reported 73, Dayton reported 73, and Findlay reported 73. Reports from nearby cities outside Ohio, rain was falling, with a temperature of 62 at Detroit, 69 at Buffalo, and 71 at Indianapolis. At Pittsburgh, it was partly cloudy, with a temperature of 72. At Chicago, it was cloudy, with a temperature of 61. The current time is 3:15 a.m. Eastern Daylight Time. 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On the latest weather map, a strong cold front will move southeast across the area tonight and early Friday before high pressure builds Friday night. This high pressure will linger through Saturday before a weak cold front moves east on Sunday. High pressure returns for next week. The forecast for the Central Highlands. West of tonight, mostly cloudy with a 50% chance of showers. Near steady temperature in the lower 70s. Southwest winds around 10 miles per hour with gusts up to 20 miles per hour. Friday, showers, mainly in the morning. Much cooler with highs in the mid-60s. North winds around 10 miles per hour with gusts up to 20 miles per hour. Chance of rain near 100%. Friday night, mostly cloudy in the evening, then clearing. Cooler with lows in the mid-40s. Northeast winds 5 to 10 miles per hour. Saturday, sunny. Highs in the mid-60s. Northeast winds 5 to 10 miles per hour. Saturday night, mostly clear. Lows in the lower 40s. Northeast winds around 5 miles per hour. Sunday, mostly sunny. Highs around 70. Sunday night, mostly clear. Lows in the mid-40s. At 3 a.m., weather reports for selected cities. At Mansfield Lawn Regional Airport, it was cloudy. The temperature was 73 degrees, the dew point 61, and the relative humidity 65%. The wind was south, at 17 miles an hour. The pressure was 29.92 inches and steady. Elsewhere across Ohio, at Toledo Express, rain was falling, with a temperature of 63. It was mostly cloudy, with a temperature of 73 at Cincinnati, and 72 at Columbus. It was cloudy, with a temperature of 71 at Worcester, 73 at Marion, 75 at Cleveland, and 72 at Akron-Canton Regional Airport. Under cloudy skies, Youngstown reported 73, Dayton reported 73, and Findlay reported 73. Reports from nearby cities outside Ohio, rain was falling, with a temperature of 62 at Detroit, 69 at Buffalo, and 71 at Indianapolis. At Pittsburgh, it was partly cloudy, with a temperature of 72. At Chicago, it was cloudy, with a temperature of 61. The current time is 3:18 a.m. Eastern Daylight Time. 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On the latest weather map, a strong cold front will move southeast across the area tonight and early Friday before high pressure builds Friday night.
This high pressure will linger through Saturday before a weak cold front moves east on Sunday. High pressure returns for next week. The forecast for the Central Highlands. Rest of tonight, mostly cloudy with a 50% chance of showers. Near steady temperature in the lower 70s. Southwest winds around 10 miles per hour with gusts up to 20 miles per hour. Friday, showers, mainly in the morning. Much cooler with highs in the mid-60s. North winds around 10 miles per hour with gusts up to 20 miles per hour. Chance of rain near 100%. Friday night, mostly cloudy in the evening, then clearing. Cooler with lows in the mid-40s. Northeast winds 5 to 10 miles per hour. Saturday, sunny. Highs in the mid-60s. Northeast winds 5 to 10 miles per hour. Saturday night, mostly clear. Lows in the lower 40s. Northeast winds around 5 miles per hour. Sunday, mostly sunny. Highs around 70. Sunday night, mostly clear. Lows in the mid-40s. The extended forecast for the Central Highlands. Monday, sunny. Highs in the lower 60s. Monday night, clear. Lows in the upper 30s. Tuesday, sunny. Highs in the lower 60s. Tuesday night, clear. Lows in the upper 30s. Wednesday, sunny. Highs in the upper 60s. Wednesday night, mostly clear. Lows in the upper 40s. Thursday, partly cloudy in the morning, then clearing. Highs in the lower 70s. At 3 a.m., weather reports for selected cities. At Mansfield Long Regional Airport, it was cloudy. The temperature was 73 degrees, the dew point 61, and the relative humidity 65%. The wind was south, at 17 miles an hour. The pressure was 29.92 inches and steady. Elsewhere across Ohio, at Toledo Express, rain was falling, with a temperature of 63. It was mostly cloudy, with a temperature of 73 at Cincinnati, and 72 at Columbus. It was cloudy, with a temperature of 71 at Worcester, 73 at Marion, 75 at Cleveland, and 72 at Akron-Canton Regional Airport. Under cloudy skies, Youngstown reported 73, Dayton reported 73, and Findlay reported 73. Reports from nearby cities outside Ohio, rain was falling, with a temperature of 62 at Detroit, 69 at Buffalo, and 71 at Indianapolis. At Pittsburgh, it was partly cloudy, with a temperature of 72. At Chicago, it was cloudy, with a temperature of 61. The current time is 3:21 a.m. Eastern Daylight Time. 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On the latest weather map, a strong cold front will move southeast across the area tonight and early Friday before high pressure build east Friday night. This high pressure will linger through Saturday before a weak cold front moves east on Sunday. High pressure returns for next week. The forecast for the Central Highlands. Rest of tonight, mostly cloudy with a 50% chance of showers. Near steady temperature in the lower 70s. Southwest winds around 10 miles per hour with gusts up to 20 miles per hour. Friday, showers, mainly in the morning. Much cooler with highs in the mid-60s. North winds around 10 miles per hour with gusts up to 20 miles per hour. Chance of rain near 100%. Friday night, mostly cloudy in the evening, then clearing. Cooler with lows in the mid-40s. Northeast winds 5 to 10 miles per hour. Saturday, sunny. Highs in the mid-60s. Northeast winds 5 to 10 miles per hour. Saturday night, mostly clear. Lows in the lower 40s. Northeast winds around 5 miles per hour. Sunday, mostly sunny. Highs around 70. Sunday night, mostly clear. Lows in the mid-40s. At 3 a.m., weather reports for selected cities. At Mansfield Long Regional Airport, it was cloudy. The temperature was 73 degrees, the dew point 61, and the relative humidity 65%.
The wind was south at 17 miles an hour. The pressure was 29.92 inches and steady. Elsewhere across Ohio, at Toledo Express, rain was falling with a temperature of 63. It was mostly cloudy with a temperature of 7.

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On the latest weather map, a cold front will push southeast across the area this morning with high pressure building across the region behind it this afternoon into this evening. The next cold front will move across the local area Sunday before high pressure returns early next week. The forecast for the Central Highlands. West of tonight, mostly cloudy with a 50% chance of showers. Near steady temperature in the lower 70s. Southwest winds around 10 miles per hour with gusts up to 20 miles per hour. Friday, showers, mainly in the morning. Much cooler with highs in the mid-60s. North winds around 10 miles per hour with gusts up to 20 miles per hour. Chance of rain near 100%. Friday night, mostly cloudy in the evening, then clearing. Cooler with lows in the mid-40s. Northeast winds 5 to 10 miles per hour. Saturday, sunny. Highs in the mid-60s. Northeast winds 5 to 10 miles per hour. Saturday night, mostly clear. Lows in the lower 40s. Northeast winds around 5 miles per hour. Sunday, mostly sunny. Highs around 70. Sunday night, mostly clear. Lows in the mid-40s. At 3 a.m., weather reports for selected cities. At Mansfield-Laum Regional Airport, it was cloudy. The temperature was 73 degrees, the dew point 61, and the relative humidity 65%. The wind was south, at 17 miles an hour. The pressure was 29.92 inches and steady. Elsewhere across Ohio, at Toledo Express, rain was falling, with a temperature of 63. It was mostly cloudy, with a temperature of 73 at Cincinnati, and 72 at Columbus. It was cloudy, with a temperature of 71 at Worcester, 73 at Marion, 75 at Cleveland, and 72 at Akron-Canton Regional Airport. Under cloudy skies, Youngstown reported 73, Dayton reported 73, and Findlay reported 73. Reports from nearby cities outside Ohio, rain was falling, with a temperature of 62 at Detroit, 69 at Buffalo, and 71 at Indianapolis. At Pittsburgh, it was partly cloudy, with a temperature of 72. At Chicago, it was cloudy, with a temperature of 61. The current time is 3:27 a.m. Eastern Daylight Time. 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We supply the latest available information for the Central Highlands over station WWG 57 from Butler on a frequency of 162.450 MHz. On the latest weather map, a cold front will push southeast across the area this morning with high pressure building across the region behind it this afternoon into this evening. The next cold front will move across the local area Sunday before high pressure returns early next week. The forecast for the Central Highlands. West of tonight, mostly cloudy with a 50% chance of showers. Near steady temperature in the lower 70s. Southwest winds around 10 miles per hour with gusts up to 20 miles per hour. Friday, showers, mainly in the morning. Much cooler with highs in the mid-60s. North winds around 10 miles per hour with gusts up to 20 miles per hour. Chance of rain near 100%. Friday night, mostly cloudy in the evening, then clearing. Cooler with lows in the mid-40s. Northeast winds 5 to 10 miles per hour. Saturday, sunny. Highs in the mid-60s. Northeast winds 5 to 10 miles per hour. Saturday night, mostly clear. Lows in the lower 40s. Northeast winds around 5 miles per hour. Sunday, mostly sunny. Highs around 70. Sunday night, mostly clear. Lows in the mid-40s. At 3 a.m., weather reports for selected cities. At Mansfield-Laum Regional Airport, it was cloudy. The temperature was 73 degrees, the dew point 61, and the relative humidity 65%. The wind was south, at 17 miles an hour. The pressure was 29.92 inches and

already. Elsewhere across Ohio, at Toledo Express, rain was falling, with a temperature of 63. It was mostly cloudy, with a temperature of 73 at Cincinnati, and 72 at Columbus. It was cloudy, with a temperature of 71 at Worcester, 73 at Marion, 75 at Cleveland, and 72 at Akron-Canton Regional Airport. Under cloudy skies, Youngstown reported 73, Dayton reported 73, and Findlay reported 73. Reports from nearby cities outside Ohio, rain was falling, with a temperature of 62 at Detroit, 69 at Buffalo, and 71 at Indianapolis. At Pittsburgh, it was partly cloudy, with a temperature of 72. At Chicago, it was cloudy, with a temperature of 61. The extended forecast for the Central Highlands. Monday, sunny. Highs in the lower 60s. Monday night, clear. Lows in the upper 30s. Tuesday, sunny. Highs in the lower 60s. Tuesday night, clear. Lows in the upper 30s. Wednesday, sunny. Highs in the upper 60s. Wednesday night, mostly clear. Lows in the upper 40s. Thursday, partly cloudy in the morning, then clearing. Highs in the lower 70s. The current time is 3:31 a.m. Eastern Daylight Time. 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On the latest weather map, a cold front will push southeast across the area this morning with high pressure building across the region behind it this afternoon into this evening. The next cold front will move across the local area Sunday before high pressure returns early next week. The forecast for the Central Highlands. West of tonight, mostly cloudy with a 50% chance of showers. Near steady temperature in the lower 70s. Southwest winds around 10 miles per hour with gusts up to 20 miles per hour. Friday, showers, mainly in the morning. Much cooler with highs in the mid-60s. North winds around 10 miles per hour with gusts up to 20 miles per hour. Chance of rain near 100%. Friday night, mostly cloudy in the evening, then clearing. Cooler with lows in the mid-40s. Northeast winds 5 to 10 miles per hour. Saturday, sunny. Highs in the mid-60s. Northeast winds 5 to 10 miles per hour. Saturday night, mostly clear. Lows in the lower 40s. Northeast winds around 5 miles per hour. Sunday, mostly sunny. Highs around 70. Sunday night, mostly clear. Lows in the mid-40s. At 3 a.m., weather reports for selected cities. At Mansfield Long Regional Airport, it was cloudy. The temperature was 73 degrees, the dew point 61, and the relative humidity 65%. The wind was south, at 17 miles an hour. The pressure was 29 and steady. Elsewhere across Ohio, at Toledo Express, rain was falling, with a temperature of 63. It was mostly cloudy, with a temperature of 73 at Cincinnati, and 72 at Columbus. It was cloudy, with a temperature of 71 at Worcester, 73 at Marion, 75 at Cleveland, and 72 at Akron-Canton Regional Airport. Under cloudy skies, Youngstown reported 73, Dayton reported 73, and Findlay reported 73. Reports from nearby cities outside Ohio, rain was falling, with a temperature of 62 at Detroit, 69 at Buffalo, and 71 at Indianapolis. At Pittsburgh, it was partly cloudy, with a temperature of 72. At Chicago, it was cloudy, with a temperature of 61. The current time is 3:34 a.m. Eastern Daylight Time. 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On the latest weather map, a cold front will push southeast across the area this morning with high pressure building across the region behind it this afternoon into this evening. The next cold front will move across the local area Sunday before high pressure returns.

early next week. The forecast for the Central Highlands. Rest of tonight, mostly cloudy with a 50% chance of showers. Near steady temperature in the lower 70s. Southwest winds around 10 miles per hour with gusts up to 20 miles per hour. Friday, showers, mainly in the morning. Much cooler with highs in the mid-60s. North winds around 10 miles per hour with gusts up to 20 miles per hour. Chance of rain near 100%. Friday night, mostly cloudy in the evening, then clearing. Cooler with lows in the mid-40s. Northeast winds 5 to 10 miles per hour. Saturday, sunny. Highs in the mid-60s. Northeast winds 5 to 10 miles per hour. Saturday night, mostly clear. Lows in the lower 40s. Northeast winds around 5 miles per hour. Sunday, mostly sunny. Highs around 70. Sunday night, mostly clear. Lows in the mid-40s. At 3 a.m., weather reports for selected cities. At Mansfield Long Regional Airport, it was cloudy. The temperature was 73 degrees, the dew point 61, and the relative humidity 65%. The wind was south, at 17 miles an hour. The pressure was 29.92 inches and steady. Elsewhere across Ohio, at Toledo Express, rain was falling, with a temperature of 63. It was mostly cloudy, with a temperature of 73 at Cincinnati, and 72 at Columbus. It was cloudy, with a temperature of 71 at Worcester, 73 at Marion, 75 at Cleveland, and 72 at Akron-Canton Regional Airport. Under cloudy skies, Youngstown reported 73, Dayton reported 73, and Findlay reported 73. Reports from nearby cities outside Ohio, rain was falling, with a temperature of 62 at Detroit, 69 at Buffalo, and 71 at Indianapolis. At Pittsburgh, it was partly cloudy, with a temperature of 72. At Chicago, it was cloudy, with a temperature of 61. The Nearshore Marine Forecast. For the following marine location, the islands to Vermilion. Small craft advisory in effect until 10 a.m. Eastern Daylight Time this morning. Today, north winds 15 to 25 knots diminishing to 10 to 15 knots. Showers early, then a chance of showers late this morning. Waves 3 to 6 feet subsiding to 1 to 3 feet. Waves occasionally around 7 feet. Tonight, north winds 15 to 20 knots becoming northeast 10 to 15 knots. Partly cloudy. Waves 2 to 4 feet subsiding to 1 to 3 feet. Saturday, northeast winds 5 to 15 knots. Sunny. Waves 1 to 3 feet. Saturday night, northeast winds 5 to 10 knots becoming southeast. Mostly clear. Waves 2 feet or less. The water temperature off Toledo is 66 degrees, off Cleveland 69 degrees, and off Derry 69 degrees. The current time is 3:38 a.m. Eastern Daylight Time. 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On the latest weather map, a cold front will push southeast across the area this morning with high pressure building across the region behind it this afternoon into this evening. The next cold front will move across the local area Sunday before high pressure returns early next week. The forecast for the Central Highlands. Rest of tonight, mostly cloudy with a 50% chance of showers. Near steady temperature in the lower 70s. Southwest winds around 10 miles per hour with gusts up to 20 miles per hour. Friday, showers, mainly in the morning. Much cooler with highs in the mid-60s. North winds around 10 miles per hour with gusts up to 20 miles per hour. Chance of rain near 100%. Friday night, mostly cloudy in the evening, then clearing. Cooler with lows in the mid-40s. Northeast winds 5 to 10 miles per hour. Saturday, sunny. Highs in the mid-60s. Northeast winds 5 to 10 miles per hour. Saturday night, mostly clear. Lows in the lower 40s. Northeast winds around 5 miles per hour. Sunday, mostly sunny. Highs around 70.
Sunday night, mostly clear. Lows in the mid-40s. At 3 a.m., weather reports for selected cities. At Mansfield-Lom Regional Airport, it was cloudy. The temperature was 73 degrees, the dew point 61, and the relative humidity 65%. The wind was south, at 17 miles an hour. The pressure was 29.92 inches and steady. Elsewhere across Ohio, at Toledo Express, rain was falling, with a temperature of 63. It was mostly cloudy, with a temperature of 73 at Cincinnati, and 72 at Columbus. It was cloudy, with a temperature of 71 at Worcester, 73 at Marion, 75 at Cleveland, and 72 at Akron-Canton Regional Airport. Under cloudy skies, Youngstown reported 73, Dayton reported 73, and Findlay reported 73. Reports from nearby cities outside Ohio, rain was falling, with a temperature of 62 at Detroit, 69 at Buffalo, and 71 at Indianapolis. At Pittsburgh, it was partly cloudy, with a temperature of 72. At Chicago, it was cloudy, with a temperature of 61. The extended forecast for the Central Highlands. Monday, sunny. Highs in the lower 60s. Monday night, clear. Lows in the upper 30s. Tuesday, sunny. Highs in the lower 60s. Tuesday night, clear. Lows in the upper 30s. Wednesday, sunny. Highs in the upper 60s. Wednesday night, mostly clear. Lows in the upper 40s. Thursday, partly cloudy in the morning, then clearing. Highs in the lower 70s. The current time is 3:41 a.m. Eastern Daylight Time. 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On the latest weather map, a cold front will push southeast across the area this morning with high pressure building across the region behind it this afternoon into this evening. The next cold front will move across the local area Sunday before high pressure returns early next week. The forecast for the Central Highlands. Rest of tonight, mostly cloudy with a 50% chance of showers. Near steady temperature in the lower 70s. Southwest winds around 10 miles per hour with gusts up to 20 miles per hour. Friday, showers, mainly in the morning. Much cooler with highs in the mid-60s. North winds around 10 miles per hour with gusts up to 20 miles per hour. Chance of rain near 100%. Friday night, mostly cloudy in the evening, then clearing. Cooler with lows in the mid-40s. Northeast winds 5 to 10 miles per hour. Saturday, sunny. Highs in the mid-60s. Northeast winds 5 to 10 miles per hour. Saturday night, mostly clear. Lows in the lower 40s. Northeast winds around 5 miles per hour. Sunday, mostly sunny. Highs around 70. Sunday night, mostly clear. Lows in the mid-40s. At 3 a.m., weather reports for selected cities. At Mansfield-Lom Regional Airport, it was cloudy. The temperature was 73 degrees, the dew point 61, and the relative humidity 65%. The wind was south, at 17 miles an hour. The pressure was 29.92 inches and steady. Elsewhere across Ohio, at Toledo Express, rain was falling, with a temperature of 63. It was mostly cloudy, with a temperature of 73 at Cincinnati, and 72 at Columbus. It was cloudy, with a temperature of 71 at Worcester, 73 at Marion, 75 at Cleveland, and 72 at Akron-Canton Regional Airport. Under cloudy skies, Youngstown reported 73, Dayton reported 73, and Findlay reported 73. Reports from nearby cities outside Ohio, rain was falling, with a temperature of 62 at Detroit, 69 at Buffalo, and 71 at Indianapolis. At Pittsburgh, it was partly cloudy, with a temperature of 72. At Chicago, it was cloudy, with a temperature of 61. The current time is 3:44 a.m. Eastern Daylight Time.
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On the latest weather map, a cold front will push southeast across the area this morning with high pressure building across the region behind it this afternoon into this evening. The next cold front will move across the local area Sunday before high pressure returns early next week. The forecast for the Central Highlands. Rest of tonight, mostly cloudy with a 50% chance of showers. Near steady temperature in the lower 70s. Southwest winds around 10 miles per hour with gusts up to 20 miles per hour. Friday, showers, mainly in the morning. Much cooler with highs in the mid-60s. North winds around 10 miles per hour with gusts up to 20 miles per hour. Chance of rain near 100%. Friday night, mostly cloudy in the evening, then clearing. Cooler with lows in the mid-40s. Northeast winds 5 to 10 miles per hour. Saturday, sunny. Highs in the mid-60s. Northeast winds 5 to 10 miles per hour. Saturday night, mostly clear. Lows in the lower 40s. Northeast winds around 5 miles per hour. Sunday, mostly sunny. Highs around 70. Sunday night, mostly clear. Lows in the mid-40s. At 3 a.m., weather reports for selected cities. At Mansfield Lawn Regional Airport, it was cloudy. The temperature was 73 degrees, the dew point 61, and the relative humidity 65%. The wind was south, at 17 miles an hour. The pressure was 29.92 inches and steady. Elsewhere across Ohio, at Toledo Express, rain was falling, with a temperature of 63. It was mostly cloudy, with a temperature of 73 at Cincinnati, and 72 at Columbus. It was cloudy, with a temperature of 71 at Worcester, 73 at Marion, 75 at Cleveland, and 72 at Akron-Canton Regional Airport. Under cloudy skies, Youngstown reported 73, Dayton reported 73, and Findlay reported 73. Reports from nearby cities outside Ohio, rain was falling, with a temperature of 62 at Detroit, 69 at Buffalo, and 71 at Indianapolis. At Pittsburgh, it was partly cloudy, with a temperature of 72. At Chicago, it was cloudy, with a temperature of 61. The current time is 3:47 a.m. Eastern Daylight Time. 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On the latest weather map, a cold front will push southeast across the area this morning with high pressure building across the region behind it this afternoon into this evening. The next cold front will move across the local area Sunday before high pressure returns early next week. The forecast for the Central Highlands. Rest of tonight, mostly cloudy with a 50% chance of showers. Near steady temperature in the lower 70s. Southwest winds around 10 miles per hour with gusts up to 20 miles per hour. Friday, showers, mainly in the morning. Much cooler with highs in the mid-60s. North winds around 10 miles per hour with gusts up to 20 miles per hour. Chance of rain near 100%. Friday night, mostly cloudy in the evening, then clearing. Cooler with lows in the mid-40s. Northeast winds 5 to 10 miles per hour. Saturday, sunny. Highs in the mid-60s. Northeast winds 5 to 10 miles per hour. Saturday night, mostly clear. Lows in the lower 40s. Northeast winds around 5 miles per hour. Sunday, mostly sunny. Highs around 70. Sunday night, mostly clear. Lows in the mid-40s. At 3 a.m., weather reports for selected cities. At Mansfield Lawn Regional Airport, it was cloudy. The temperature was 73 degrees, the dew point 61, and the relative humidity 65%. The wind was south, at 17 miles an hour. The pressure was 29.92 inches and steady.
Elsewhere across Ohio, at Toledo Express, rain was falling, with a temperature of 63. It was mostly cloudy, with a temperature of 73 at Cincinnati, and 72 at Columbus. It was cloudy, with a temperature of 71 at Worcester, 73 at Marion, 75 at Cleveland, and 72 at Akron-Canton Regional Airport. Under cloudy skies, Youngstown reported 73, Dayton reported 73, and Findlay reported 73. Reports from nearby cities outside Ohio, rain was falling, with a temperature of 62 at Detroit, 69 at Buffalo, and 71 at Indianapolis. At Pittsburgh, it was partly cloudy, with a temperature of 72. At Chicago, it was cloudy, with a temperature of 61. The extended forecast for the Central Highlands. Monday, sunny. Highs in the lower 60s. Monday night, clear. Lows in the upper 30s. Tuesday, sunny. Highs in the lower 60s. Tuesday night, clear. Lows in the upper 30s. Wednesday, sunny. Highs in the upper 60s. Wednesday night, mostly clear. Lows in the upper 40s. Thursday, partly cloudy in the morning, then clearing. Highs in the lower 70s. The current time is 3:51 a.m. Eastern Daylight Time. 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On the latest weather map, a cold front will push southeast across the area this morning with high pressure building across the region behind it this afternoon into this evening. The next cold front will move across the local area Sunday before high pressure returns early next week. The forecast for the Central Highlands. West of tonight, mostly cloudy with a 50% chance of showers. Near steady temperature in the lower 70s. Southwest winds around 10 miles per hour with gusts up to 20 miles per hour. Friday, showers, mainly in the morning. Much cooler with highs in the mid-60s. North winds around 10 miles per hour with gusts up to 20 miles per hour. Chance of rain near 100%. Friday night, mostly cloudy in the evening, then clearing. Cooler with lows in the mid-40s. Northeast winds 5 to 10 miles per hour. Saturday, sunny. Highs in the mid-60s. Northeast winds 5 to 10 miles per hour. Saturday night, mostly clear. Lows in the lower 40s. Northeast winds around 5 miles per hour. Sunday, mostly sunny. Highs around 70. Sunday night, mostly clear. Lows in the mid-40s. At 3 a.m., weather reports for selected cities. At Mansfield-Lom Regional Airport, it was cloudy. The temperature was 73 degrees, the dew point 61, and the relative humidity 65%. The wind was south, at 17 miles an hour. The pressure was 29.92 inches and steady. Elsewhere across Ohio, at Toledo Express, rain was falling, with a temperature of 63. It was mostly cloudy, with a temperature of 73 at Cincinnati, and 72 at Columbus. It was cloudy, with a temperature of 71 at Worcester, 73 at Marion, 75 at Cleveland, and 72 at Akron-Canton Regional Airport. Under cloudy skies, Youngstown reported 73, Dayton reported 73, and Findlay reported 73. Reports from nearby cities outside Ohio, rain was falling, with a temperature of 62 at Detroit, 69 at Buffalo, and 71 at Indianapolis. At Pittsburgh, it was partly cloudy, with a temperature of 72. At Chicago, it was cloudy, with a temperature of 61. The current time is 3:54 a.m. Eastern Daylight Time. 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On the latest weather map, a cold front will push southeast across the area this morning with high pressure building across the region behind it this afternoon into this evening.
The next cold front will move across the local area Sunday before high pressure returns early next week. The forecast for the Central Highlands. Rest of tonight, mostly cloudy with a 50% chance of showers. Near steady temperature in the lower 70s. Southwest winds around 10 miles per hour with gusts up to 20 miles per hour. Friday, showers, mainly in the morning. Much cooler with highs in the mid-60s. North winds around 10 miles per hour with gusts up to 20 miles per hour. Chance of rain near 100%. Friday night, mostly cloudy in the evening, then clearing. Cooler with lows in the mid-40s. Northeast winds 5 to 10 miles per hour. Saturday, sunny. Highs in the mid-60s. Northeast winds 5 to 10 miles per hour. Saturday night, mostly clear. Lows in the lower 40s. Northeast winds around 5 miles per hour. Sunday, mostly sunny. Highs around 70. Sunday night, mostly clear. Lows in the mid-40s. At 3 a.m., weather reports for selected cities. At Mansfield Lawn Regional Airport, it was cloudy. The temperature was 73 degrees, the dew point 61, and the relative humidity 65%. The wind was south, at 17 miles an hour. The pressure was 29.92 inches and steady. Elsewhere across Ohio, at Toledo Express, rain was falling, with a temperature of 63. It was mostly cloudy, with a temperature of 73 at Cincinnati, and 72 at Columbus. It was cloudy, with a temperature of 71 at Worcester, 73 at Marion, 75 at Cleveland, and 72 at Akron-Canton Regional Airport. Under cloudy skies, Youngstown reported 73, Dayton reported 73, and Findlay reported 73. Reports from nearby cities outside Ohio, rain was falling, with a temperature of 62 at Detroit, 69 at Buffalo, and 71 at Indianapolis. At Pittsburgh, it was partly cloudy, with a temperature of 72. At Chicago, it was cloudy, with a temperature of 61. The current time is 3:57 a.m. Eastern Daylight Time. 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On the latest weather map, a cold front will push southeast across the area this morning with high pressure building across the region behind it this afternoon into this evening. The next cold front will move across the local area Sunday before high pressure returns early next week. The forecast for the Central Highlands. Rest of tonight, mostly cloudy with a 50% chance of showers. Near steady temperature in the lower 70s. Southwest winds around 10 miles per hour with gusts up to 20 miles per hour. Friday, showers, mainly in the morning. Much cooler with highs in the mid-60s. North winds around 10 miles per hour with gusts up to 20 miles per hour. Chance of rain near 100%. Friday night, mostly cloudy in the evening, then clearing. Cooler with lows in the mid-40s. Northeast winds 5 to 10 miles per hour. Saturday, sunny. Highs in the mid-60s. Northeast winds 5 to 10 miles per hour. Saturday night, mostly clear. Lows in the lower 40s. Northeast winds around 5 miles per hour. Sunday, mostly sunny. Highs around 70. Sunday night, mostly clear. Lows in the mid-40s. At 3 a.m., weather reports for selected cities. At Mansfield Lawn Regional Airport, it was cloudy. The temperature was 73 degrees, the dew point 61, and the relative humidity 65%. The wind was south, at 17 miles an hour. The pressure was 29.92 inches and steady. Elsewhere across Ohio, at Toledo Express, rain was falling, with a temperature of 63. It was mostly cloudy, with a temperature of 73 at Cincinnati, and 72 at Columbus. It was cloudy, with a temperature of 71 at Worcester, 73 at Marion, 75 at Cleveland, and 72 at Akron-Canton Regional Airport. Under cloudy skies, Youngstown reported 73, Dayton reported 73, and Findlay reported 73.
Reports from nearby cities outside Ohio, rain was falling, with a temperature of 62 at Detroit, 69 at Buffalo, and 71 at Indianapolis. At Pittsburgh, it was partly cloudy, with a temperature of 72. At Chicago, it was cloudy, with a temperature of 61. The current time is 3:59 a.m. Eastern Daylight Time. The Nearshore Marine Forecast. For the following marine location, the islands to Vermilion. Small craft advisory in effect until 10 a.m. Eastern Daylight Time this morning. Today, north winds 15 to 25 knots diminishing to 10 to 15 knots. Showers early, then a chance of showers late this morning. Waves 3 to 6 feet subsiding to 1 to 3 feet. Waves occasionally around 7 feet. Tonight, north winds 15 to 20 knots becoming northeast 10 to 15 knots. Partly cloudy. Waves 2 to 4 feet subsiding to 1 to 3 feet. Saturday, northeast winds 5 to 15 knots. Sunny. Waves 1 to 3 feet. Saturday night, northeast winds 5 to 10 knots becoming southeast. Mostly clear. Waves 2 feet or less. The water temperature off Toledo is 66 degrees, off Cleveland 69 degrees, and off Derry 69 degrees. The extended forecast for the Central Highlands. Monday, sunny. Highs in the lower 60s. Monday night, clear. Lows in the upper 30s. Tuesday, sunny. Highs in the lower 60s. Tuesday night, clear. Lows in the upper 30s. Wednesday, sunny. Highs in the upper 60s. Wednesday night, mostly clear. Lows in the upper 40s. Thursday, partly cloudy in the morning, then clearing. Highs in the lower 70s. 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We supply the latest available information for the Central Highlands over station WWG 57 from Butler on a frequency of 162.450 MHz. On the latest weather map, a cold front will push southeast across the area this morning with high pressure building across the region behind it this afternoon into this evening. The next cold front will move across the local area Sunday before high pressure returns early next week. The forecast for the Central Highlands. Rest of tonight, mostly cloudy with a 50% chance of showers. Near steady temperature in the lower 70s. Southwest winds around 10 miles per hour with gusts up to 20 miles per hour. Friday, showers, mainly in the morning. Much cooler with highs in the mid-60s. North winds around 10 miles per hour with gusts up to 20 miles per hour. Chance of rain near 100%. Friday night, mostly cloudy in the evening, then clearing. Cooler with lows in the mid-40s. Northeast winds 5 to 10 miles per hour. Saturday, sunny. Highs in the mid-60s. Northeast winds 5 to 10 miles per hour. Saturday night, mostly clear. Lows in the lower 40s. Northeast winds around 5 miles per hour. Sunday, mostly sunny. Highs around 70. Sunday night, mostly clear. Lows in the mid-40s. At 3 a.m., weather reports for selected cities. At Mansfield-Laum Regional Airport, it was cloudy. The temperature was 73 degrees, the dew point 61, and the relative humidity 65%. The wind was south, at 17 miles an hour. The pressure was 29.92 inches and steady. Elsewhere across Ohio, at Toledo Express, rain was falling, with a temperature of 63. It was mostly cloudy, with a temperature of 73 at Cincinnati, and 72 at Columbus. It was cloudy, with a temperature of 71 at Worcester, 73 at Marion, 75 at Cleveland, and 72 at Akron-Canton Regional Airport. Under cloudy skies, Youngstown reported 73, Dayton reported 73, and Findlay reported 73. Reports from nearby cities outside Ohio, rain was falling, with a temperature of 62 at Detroit, 69 at Buffalo, and 71 at Indianapolis. At Pittsburgh, it was partly cloudy, with a temperature of 72. At Chicago, it was cloudy, with a temperature of 61. The current time is 4:04 a.m. Eastern Daylight Time.
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On the latest weather map, a cold front will push southeast across the area this morning with high pressure building across the region behind it this afternoon into this evening. The next cold front will move across the local area Sunday before high pressure returns early next week. The forecast for the Central Highlands. Rest of tonight, mostly cloudy with a 50% chance of showers. Near steady temperature in the lower 70s. Southwest winds around 10 miles per hour with gusts up to 20 miles per hour. Friday, showers, mainly in the morning. Much cooler with highs in the mid-60s. North winds around 10 miles per hour with gusts up to 20 miles per hour. Chance of rain near 100%. Friday night, mostly cloudy in the evening, then clearing. Cooler with lows in the mid-40s. Northeast winds 5 to 10 miles per hour. Saturday, sunny. Highs in the mid-60s. Northeast winds 5 to 10 miles per hour. Saturday night, mostly clear. Lows in the lower 40s. Northeast winds around 5 miles per hour. Sunday, mostly sunny. Highs around 70. Sunday night, mostly clear. Lows in the mid-40s. At 4 a.m., weather reports for selected cities. At Mansfield-Lawn Regional Airport, it was mostly cloudy. The temperature was 73 degrees, the dew point 61, and the relative humidity 65%. The wind was south, at 16 miles an hour. The pressure was 29.90 inches and falling. Elsewhere across Ohio, rain was falling, with a temperature of 62 at Toledo Express, and 72 at Findlay. At Columbus, it was partly cloudy, with a temperature of 71. It was mostly cloudy, with a temperature of 71 at Worcester, 73 at Marion, and 73 at Cincinnati. It was cloudy, with a temperature of 75 at Cleveland, 72 at Akron-Canton Regional Airport, 72 at Youngstown, and 73 at Dayton. Reports from nearby cities outside Ohio, rain was falling, with a temperature of 61 at Detroit, and 68 at Indianapolis. At Pittsburgh, it was partly cloudy, with a temperature of 71. It was cloudy, with a temperature of 68 at Buffalo, and 60 at Chicago. The current time is 4:07 a.m. Eastern Daylight Time. 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We supply the latest available information for the Central Highlands over station WWG57 from Butler on a frequency of 162.450 MHz. On the latest weather map, a cold front will push southeast across the area this morning with high pressure building across the region behind it this afternoon into this evening. The next cold front will move across the local area Sunday before high pressure returns early next week. The forecast for the Central Highlands. Rest of tonight, mostly cloudy with a 50% chance of showers. Near steady temperature in the lower 70s. Southwest winds around 10 miles per hour with gusts up to 20 miles per hour. Friday, showers, mainly in the morning. Much cooler with highs in the mid-60s. North winds around 10 miles per hour with gusts up to 20 miles per hour. Chance of rain near 100%. Friday night, mostly cloudy in the evening, then clearing. Cooler with lows in the mid-40s. Northeast winds 5 to 10 miles per hour. Saturday, sunny. Highs in the mid-60s. Northeast winds 5 to 10 miles per hour. Saturday night, mostly clear. Lows in the lower 40s. Northeast winds around 5 miles per hour. Sunday, mostly sunny. Highs around 70. Sunday night, mostly clear. Lows in the mid-40s. At 4 a.m., weather reports for selected cities. At Mansfield-Lawn Regional Airport, it was mostly cloudy. The temperature was 73 degrees, the dew point 61, and the relative humidity 65%. The wind was south, at 16 miles an hour. The pressure was 29.90 inches and falling.
Elsewhere across Ohio, rain was falling, with a temperature of 62 at Toledo Express and 72 at Findlay. At Columbus, it was partly cloudy, with a temperature of 71. It was mostly cloudy, with a temperature of 71 at Worcester, 73 at Marion, and 73 at Cincinnati. It was cloudy, with a temperature of 75 at Cleveland, 72 at Akron-Canton Regional Airport, 72 at Youngstown, and 73 at Dayton. Reports from nearby cities outside Ohio, rain was falling, with a temperature of 61 at Detroit, and 68 at Indianapolis. At Pittsburgh, it was partly cloudy, with a temperature of 71. It was cloudy, with a temperature of 68 at Buffalo, and 60 at Chicago. The extended forecast for the Central Highlands. Monday, sunny. Highs in the lower 60s. Monday night, clear. Lows in the upper 30s. Tuesday, sunny. Highs in the lower 60s. Tuesday night, clear. Lows in the upper 30s. Wednesday, sunny. Highs in the upper 60s. Wednesday night, mostly clear. Lows in the upper 40s. Thursday, partly cloudy in the morning, then clearing. Highs in the lower 70s. The current time is 4:10 a.m. Eastern Daylight Time. 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On the latest weather map, a cold front will push southeast across the area this morning with high pressure building across the region behind it this afternoon into this evening. The next cold front will move across the local area Sunday before high pressure returns early next week. The forecast for the Central Highlands. West of tonight, mostly cloudy with a 50% chance of showers. Near steady temperature in the lower 70s. Southwest winds around 10 miles per hour with gusts up to 20 miles per hour. Friday, showers, mainly in the morning. Much cooler with highs in the mid-60s. North winds around 10 miles per hour with gusts up to 20 miles per hour. Chance of rain near 100%. Friday night, mostly cloudy in the evening, then clearing. Cooler with lows in the mid-40s. Northeast winds 5 to 10 miles per hour. Saturday, sunny. Highs in the mid-60s. Northeast winds 5 to 10 miles per hour. Saturday night, mostly clear. Lows in the lower 40s. Northeast winds around 5 miles per hour. Sunday, mostly sunny. Highs around 70. Sunday night, mostly clear. Lows in the mid-40s. At 4 a.m., weather reports for selected cities. At Mansfield-Long Regional Airport, it was mostly cloudy. The temperature was 73 degrees, the dew point 61, and the relative humidity 65%. The wind was south, at 16 miles an hour. The pressure was 29.90 inches and falling. Elsewhere across Ohio, rain was falling, with a temperature of 62 at Toledo Express and 72 at Findlay. At Columbus, it was partly cloudy, with a temperature of 71. It was mostly cloudy, with a temperature of 71 at Worcester, 73 at Marion, and 73 at Cincinnati. It was cloudy, with a temperature of 75 at Cleveland, 72 at Akron-Canton Regional Airport, 72 at Youngstown, and 73 at Dayton. Reports from nearby cities outside Ohio, rain was falling, with a temperature of 61 at Detroit, and 68 at Indianapolis. At Pittsburgh, it was partly cloudy, with a temperature of 71. It was cloudy, with a temperature of 68 at Buffalo, and 60 at Chicago. At 4 a.m., weather reports for selected cities. At Mansfield-Long Regional Airport, it was mostly cloudy. The temperature was 73 degrees, the dew point 61, and the relative humidity 65%. The wind was south, at 16 miles an hour. The pressure was 29.90 inches and falling. Elsewhere across Ohio, rain was falling, with a temperature of 62 at Toledo Express and 72 at Findlay. At Columbus, it was partly cloudy, with a temperature of 71. It was mostly cloudy, with a temperature of 71 at Worcester,
73 at Marion, and 73 at Cincinnati. It was cloudy, with a temperature of 75 at Cleveland, 72 at Akron-Canton Regional Airport, 72 at Youngstown, and 73 at Dayton. Reports from nearby cities outside Ohio, rain was falling, with a temperature of 61 at Detroit, and 68 at Indianapolis. At Pittsburgh, it was partly cloudy, with a temperature of 71. It was cloudy, with a temperature of 68 at Buffalo, and 60 at Chicago. The current time is 4:15 a.m. Eastern Daylight Time. 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On the latest weather map, a cold front will push southeast across the area this morning with high pressure building across the region behind it this afternoon into this evening. The next cold front will move across the local area Sunday before high pressure returns early next week. The forecast for the Central Highlands. West of tonight, mostly cloudy with a 50% chance of showers. Near steady temperature in the lower 70s. Southwest winds around 10 miles per hour with gusts up to 20 miles per hour. Friday, showers, mainly in the morning. Much cooler with highs in the mid-60s. North winds around 10 miles per hour with gusts up to 20 miles per hour. Chance of rain near 100%. Friday night, mostly cloudy in the evening, then clearing. Cooler with lows in the mid-40s. Northeast winds 5 to 10 miles per hour. Saturday, sunny. Highs in the mid-60s. Northeast winds 5 to 10 miles per hour. Saturday night, mostly clear. Lows in the lower 40s. Northeast winds around 5 miles per hour. Sunday, mostly sunny. Highs around 70. Sunday night, mostly clear. Lows in the mid-40s. At 4 a.m., weather reports for selected cities. At Mansfield-Long Regional Airport, it was mostly cloudy. The temperature was 73 degrees, the dew point 61, and the relative humidity 65%. The wind was south, at 16 miles an hour. The pressure was 29.90 inches and falling. Elsewhere across Ohio, rain was falling, with a temperature of 62 at Toledo Express, and 72 at Findlay. At Columbus, it was partly cloudy, with a temperature of 71. It was mostly cloudy, with a temperature of 71 at Worcester, 73 at Marion, and 73 at Cincinnati. It was cloudy, with a temperature of 75 at Cleveland, 72 at Akron-Canton Regional Airport, 72 at Youngstown, and 73 at Dayton. Reports from nearby cities outside Ohio, rain was falling, with a temperature of 61 at Detroit, and 68 at Indianapolis. At Pittsburgh, it was partly cloudy, with a temperature of 71. It was cloudy, with a temperature of 68 at Buffalo, and 60 at Chicago. The current time is 4:17 a.m. Eastern Daylight Time. 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We supply the latest available information for the Central Highlands over station WWG57 from Butler on a frequency of 162.450 MHz. On the latest weather map, a cold front will push southeast across the area this morning with high pressure building across the region behind it this afternoon into this evening. The next cold front will move across the local area Sunday before high pressure returns early next week. The forecast for the Central Highlands. West of tonight, mostly cloudy with a 50% chance of showers. Near steady temperature in the lower 70s. Southwest winds around 10 miles per hour with gusts up to 20 miles per hour. Friday, showers, mainly in the morning. Much cooler with highs in the mid-60s. North winds around 10 miles per hour with gusts up to 20 miles per hour. Chance of rain near 100%. Friday night, mostly cloudy in the evening, then clearing. Cooler with lows in the mid-40s. Northeast winds 5 to 10 miles per hour. Saturday, sunny. Highs in the mid-60s. Northeast winds 5 to 10 miles per hour. Saturday night, mostly clear. Lows in the lower 40s.
northeast winds around 5 miles per hour. Sunday, mostly sunny. Highs around 70. Sunday night, mostly clear. Lows in the mid-40s. At 4 a.m., weather reports for selected cities. At Mansfield-Lom Regional Airport, it was mostly cloudy. The temperature was 73 degrees, the dew point 61, and the relative humidity 65%. The wind was south, at 16 miles an hour. The pressure was 29.90 inches and falling. Elsewhere across Ohio, rain was falling, with a temperature of 62 at Toledo Express, and 72 at Findlay. At Columbus, it was partly cloudy, with a temperature of 71. It was mostly cloudy, with a temperature of 71 at Worcester, 73 at Marion, and 73 at Cincinnati. It was cloudy, with a temperature of 75 at Cleveland, 72 at Akron Canton Regional Airport, 72 at Youngstown, and 73 at Dayton. Reports from nearby cities outside Ohio, rain was falling, with a temperature of 61 at Detroit, and 68 at Indianapolis. At Pittsburgh, it was partly cloudy, with a temperature of 71. It was cloudy, with a temperature of 68 at Buffalo, and 60 at Chicago. The extended forecast for the Central Highlands. Monday, sunny. Highs in the lower 60s. Monday night, clear. Lows in the upper 30s. Tuesday, sunny. Highs in the lower 60s. Tuesday night, clear. Lows in the upper 30s. Wednesday, sunny. Highs in the upper 60s. Wednesday night, mostly clear. Lows in the upper 40s. Thursday, partly cloudy in the morning, then clearing. Highs in the lower 70s. The current time is 4:21 a.m. Eastern Daylight Time. 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On the latest weather map, a cold front will push southeast across the area this morning with high pressure building across the region behind it this afternoon into this evening. The next cold front will move across the local area Sunday before high pressure returns early next week. The forecast for the Central Highlands. Rest of tonight, mostly cloudy with a 50% chance of showers. Near steady temperature in the lower 70s. Southwest winds around 10 miles per hour with gusts up to 20 miles per hour. Friday, showers, mainly in the morning. Much cooler with highs in the mid-60s. North winds around 10 miles per hour with gusts up to 20 miles per hour. Chance of rain near 100%. Friday night, mostly cloudy in the evening, then clearing. Cooler with lows in the mid-40s. Northeast winds 5 to 10 miles per hour. Saturday, sunny. Highs in the mid-60s. Northeast winds 5 to 10 miles per hour. Saturday night, mostly clear. Lows in the lower 40s. Northeast winds around 5 miles per hour. Sunday, mostly sunny. Highs around 70. Sunday night, mostly clear. Lows in the mid-40s. At 4 a.m., weather reports for selected cities. At Mansfield-Lom Regional Airport, it was mostly cloudy. The temperature was 73 degrees, the dew point 61, and the relative humidity 65%. The wind was south, at 16 miles an hour. The pressure was 29.90 inches and falling. Elsewhere across Ohio, rain was falling, with a temperature of 62 at Toledo Express, and 72 at Findlay. At Columbus, it was partly cloudy, with a temperature of 71. It was mostly cloudy, with a temperature of 71 at Worcester, 73 at Marion, and 73 at Cincinnati. It was cloudy, with a temperature of 75 at Cleveland, 72 at Akron Canton Regional Airport, 72 at Youngstown, and 73 at Dayton. Reports from nearby cities outside Ohio, rain was falling, with a temperature of 61 at Detroit, and 68 at Indianapolis. At Pittsburgh, it was partly cloudy, with a temperature of 71. It was cloudy, with a temperature of 68 at Buffalo, and 60 at Chicago. The current time is 4:24 a.m. Eastern Daylight Time.
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On the latest weather map, a cold front will push southeast across the area this morning.

up to 20 miles per hour. Chance of rain near 100%. Friday night, mostly cloudy in the evening, then clearing. Cooler with lows in the mid-40s. Northeast winds 5 to 10 miles per hour. Saturday, sunny. Highs in the mid-60s. Northeast winds 5 to 10 miles per hour. Saturday night, mostly clear. Lows in the lower 40s. Northeast winds around 5 miles per hour. Sunday, mostly sunny. Highs around 70. Sunday night, mostly clear. Lows in the mid-40s. At 4 a.m., weather reports for selected cities. At Mansfield Lawn Regional Airport, it was mostly cloudy. The temperature was 73 degrees, the dew point 61, and the relative humidity 65%. The wind was south, at 16 miles an hour. The pressure was 29.90 inches and falling. Elsewhere across Ohio, rain was falling, with a temperature of 62 at Toledo Express, and 72 at Findlay. At Columbus, it was partly cloudy, with a temperature of 71. It was mostly cloudy, with a temperature of 71 at Worcester, 73 at Marion, and 73 at Cincinnati. It was cloudy, with a temperature of 75 at Cleveland, 72 at Akron-Canton Regional Airport, 72 at Youngstown, and 73 at Dayton. Reports from nearby cities outside Ohio, rain was falling, with a temperature of 61 at Detroit, and 68 at Indianapolis. At Pittsburgh, it was partly cloudy, with a temperature of 71. It was cloudy, with a temperature of 68 at Buffalo, and 60 at Chicago. The current time is 4:27 a.m. Eastern Daylight Time. 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On the latest weather map, a cold front will push southeast across the area this morning with high pressure building across the region behind it this afternoon into this evening. The next cold front will move across the local area Sunday before high pressure returns early next week. The forecast for the Central Highlands. West of tonight, mostly cloudy with a 50% chance of showers. Near steady temperature in the lower 70s. Southwest winds around 10 miles per hour with gusts up to 20 miles per hour. Friday, showers, mainly in the morning. Much cooler with highs in the mid-60s. North winds around 10 miles per hour with gusts up to 20 miles per hour. Chance of rain near 100%. Friday night, mostly cloudy in the evening, then clearing. Cooler with lows in the mid-40s. Northeast winds 5 to 10 miles per hour. Saturday, sunny. Highs in the mid-60s. Northeast winds 5 to 10 miles per hour. Saturday night, mostly clear. Lows in the lower 40s. Northeast winds around 5 miles per hour. Sunday, mostly sunny. Highs around 70. Sunday night, mostly clear. Lows in the mid-40s. At 4 a.m., weather reports for selected cities. At Mansfield Lawn Regional Airport, it was mostly cloudy. The temperature was 73 degrees, the dew point 61, and the relative humidity 65%. The wind was south, at 16 miles an hour. The pressure was 29.90 inches and falling. Elsewhere across Ohio, rain was falling, with a temperature of 62 at Toledo Express, and 72 at Findlay. At Columbus, it was partly cloudy, with a temperature of 71. It was mostly cloudy, with a temperature of 71 at Worcester, 73 at Marion, and 73 at Cincinnati. It was cloudy, with a temperature of 75 at Cleveland, 72 at Akron-Canton Regional Airport, 72 at Youngstown, and 73 at Dayton. Reports from nearby cities outside Ohio, rain was falling, with a temperature of 61 at Detroit, and 68 at Indianapolis. At Pittsburgh, it was partly cloudy, with a temperature of 71. It was cloudy, with a temperature of 68 at Buffalo, and 60 at Chicago. The extended forecast for the Central Highlands. Monday, sunny. Highs in the lower 60s. Monday night, clear. Lows in the upper 30s. Tuesday, sunny. Highs in the

60s. Tuesday night, clear. Lows in the upper 30s. Wednesday, sunny. Highs in the upper 60s. Wednesday night, mostly clear. Lows in the upper 40s. Thursday, partly cloudy in the morning, then clearing. Highs in the lower 70s. The current time is 4:30 a.m. Eastern Daylight Time. 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On the latest weather map, a cold front will push southeast across the area this morning with high pressure building across the region behind it this afternoon into this evening. The next cold front will move across the local area Sunday before high pressure returns early next week. The forecast for the Central Highlands. Rest of tonight, mostly cloudy with a 50% chance of showers. Near steady temperature in the lower 70s. Southwest winds around 10 miles per hour with gusts up to 20 miles per hour. Friday, showers, mainly in the morning. Much cooler with highs in the mid-60s. North winds around 10 miles per hour with gusts up to 20 miles per hour. Chance of rain near 100%. Friday night, mostly cloudy in the evening, then clearing. Cooler with lows in the mid-40s. Northeast winds 5 to 10 miles per hour. Saturday, sunny. Highs in the mid-60s. Northeast winds 5 to 10 miles per hour. Saturday night, mostly clear. Lows in the lower 40s. Northeast winds around 5 miles per hour. Sunday, mostly sunny. Highs around 70. Sunday night, mostly clear. Lows in the mid-40s. At 4 a.m., weather reports for selected cities. At Mansfield Lawn Regional Airport, it was mostly cloudy. The temperature was 73 degrees, the dew point 61, and the relative humidity 65%. The wind was south, at 16 miles an hour. The pressure was 29.90 inches and falling. Elsewhere across Ohio, rain was falling, with a temperature of 62 at Toledo Express, and 72 at Findlay. At Columbus, it was partly cloudy, with a temperature of 71. It was mostly cloudy, with a temperature of 71 at Worcester, 73 at Marion, and 73 at Cincinnati. It was cloudy, with a temperature of 75 at Cleveland, 72 at Akron County at Youngstown, and 73 at Dayton. Reports from nearby cities outside Ohio, rain was falling, with a temperature of 61 at Detroit, and 68 at Indianapolis. At Pittsburgh, it was partly cloudy, with a temperature of 71. It was cloudy, with a temperature of 68 at Buffalo, and 60 at Chicago. The current time is 4:33 a.m. Eastern Daylight Time. 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On the latest weather map, a cold front will push southeast across the area this morning with high pressure building across the region behind it this afternoon into this evening. The next cold front will move across the local area Sunday before high pressure returns early next week. The forecast for the Central Highlands. Rest of tonight, mostly cloudy with a 50% chance of showers. Near steady temperature in the lower 70s. Southwest winds around 10 miles per hour with gusts up to 20 miles per hour. Friday, showers, mainly in the morning. Much cooler with highs in the mid-60s. North winds around 10 miles per hour with gusts up to 20 miles per hour. Chance of rain near 100%. Friday night, mostly cloudy in the evening, then clearing. Cooler with lows in the mid-40s. Northeast winds 5 to 10 miles per hour. Saturday, sunny. Highs in the mid-60s. Northeast winds 5 to 10 miles per hour. Saturday night, mostly clear. Lows in the lower 40s. Northeast winds around 5 miles per hour. Sunday, mostly sunny. Highs around 70. Sunday night, mostly clear. Lows in the mid-40s.

at 4 a.m., weather reports for selected cities. At Mansfield-Lom Regional Airport, it was mostly cloudy. The temperature was 73 degrees, the dew point 61, and the relative humidity 65%. The wind was south, at 16 miles an hour. The pressure was 29.90 inches and falling. Elsewhere across Ohio, rain was falling, with a temperature of 62 at Toledo Express, and 72 at Findlay. At Columbus, it was partly cloudy, with a temperature of 71. It was mostly cloudy, with a temperature of 71 at Worcester, 73 at Marion, and 73 at Cincinnati. It was cloudy, with a temperature of 75 at Cleveland, 72 at Akron-Canton Regional Airport, 72 at Youngstown, and 73 at Dayton. Reports from nearby cities outside Ohio, rain was falling, with a temperature of 61 at Detroit, and 68 at Indianapolis. At Pittsburgh, it was partly cloudy, with a temperature of 71. It was cloudy, with a temperature of 68 at Buffalo, and 60 at Chicago. The current time is 4:36 a.m. Eastern Daylight Time. 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On the latest weather map, a cold front will push southeast across the area this morning with high pressure building across the region behind it this afternoon into this evening. The next cold front will move across the local area Sunday before high pressure returns early next week. The forecast for the Central Highlands. Rest of tonight, mostly cloudy with a 50% chance of showers. Near steady temperature in the lower 70s. Southwest winds around 10 miles per hour with gusts up to 20 miles per hour. Friday, showers, mainly in the morning. Much cooler with highs in the mid-60s. North winds around 10 miles per hour with gusts up to 20 miles per hour. Chance of rain near 100%. Friday night, mostly cloudy in the evening, then clearing. Cooler with lows in the mid-40s. Northeast winds 5 to 10 miles per hour. Saturday, sunny. Highs in the mid-60s. Northeast winds 5 to 10 miles per hour. Saturday night, mostly clear. Lows in the lower 40s. Northeast winds around 5 miles per hour. Sunday, mostly sunny. Highs around 70. Sunday night, mostly clear. Lows in the mid-40s. At 4 a.m., weather reports for selected cities. At Mansfield-Lom Regional Airport, it was mostly cloudy. The temperature was 73 degrees, the dew point 61, and the relative humidity 65%. The wind was south, at 16 miles an hour. The pressure was 29.90 inches and falling. Elsewhere across Ohio, rain was falling, with a temperature of 62 at Toledo Express, and 72 at Findlay. At Columbus, it was partly cloudy, with a temperature of 71. It was mostly cloudy, with a temperature of 71 at Worcester, 73 at Marion, and 73 at Cincinnati. It was cloudy, with a temperature of 75 at Cleveland, 72 at Akron-Canton Regional Airport, 72 at Youngstown, and 73 at Dayton. Reports from nearby cities outside Ohio, rain was falling, with a temperature of 61 at Detroit, and 68 at Indianapolis. At Pittsburgh, it was partly cloudy, with a temperature of 71. It was cloudy, with a temperature of 68 at Buffalo, and 60 at Chicago. The current time is 4:39 a.m. Eastern Daylight Time. 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The extended forecast for the Central Highlands. Monday, sunny. Highs in the lower 60s. Monday night, clear. Lows in the upper 30s. Tuesday, sunny. Highs in the lower 60s. Tuesday night, clear. Lows in the upper 30s. Wednesday, sunny. Highs in the upper 60s. Wednesday night, mostly clear. Lows in the upper 40s.
Thursday, partly cloudy in the morning, then clearing. Highs in the lower 70s. On the latest weather map, a cold front will push southeast across the area this morning with high pressure building across the region behind it this afternoon into this evening. The next cold front will move across the local area Sunday before high pressure returns early next week. The forecast for the Central Highlands. West of tonight, mostly cloudy with a 50% chance of showers. Near steady temperature in the lower 70s. Southwest winds around 10 miles per hour with gusts up to 20 miles per hour. Friday, showers, mainly in the morning. Much cooler with highs in the mid-60s. North winds around 10 miles per hour with gusts up to 20 miles per hour. Chance of rain near 100%. Friday night, mostly cloudy in the evening, then clearing. Cooler with lows in the mid-40s. Northeast winds 5 to 10 miles per hour. Saturday, sunny. Highs in the mid-60s. Northeast winds 5 to 10 miles per hour. Saturday night, mostly clear. Lows in the lower 40s. Northeast winds around 5 miles per hour. Sunday, mostly sunny. Highs around 70. Sunday night, mostly clear. Lows in the mid-40s. At 4 a.m., weather reports for selected cities. At Mansfield Long Regional Airport, it was mostly cloudy. The temperature was 73 degrees, the dew point 61, and the relative humidity 65%. The wind was south, at 16 miles an hour. The pressure was 29.90 inches and falling. Elsewhere across Ohio, rain was falling, with a temperature of 62 at Toledo Express, and 72 at Findlay. At Columbus, it was partly cloudy, with a temperature of 71. It was mostly cloudy, with a temperature of 71 at Worcester, 73 at Marion, and 73 at Cincinnati. It was cloudy, with a temperature of 75 at Cleveland, 72 at Akron-Canton Regional Airport, 72 at Youngstown, and 73 at Dayton. Reports from nearby cities outside Ohio, rain was falling, with a temperature of 61 at Detroit, and 68 at Indianapolis. At Pittsburgh, it was partly cloudy, with a temperature of 71. It was cloudy, with a temperature of 68 at Buffalo, and 60 at Chicago. The current time is 4:43 a.m. Eastern Daylight Time. 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On the latest weather map, a cold front will push southeast across the area this morning with high pressure building across the region behind it this afternoon into this evening. The next cold front will move across the local area Sunday before high pressure returns early next week. The forecast for the Central Highlands. West of tonight, mostly cloudy with a 50% chance of showers. Near steady temperature in the lower 70s. Southwest winds around 10 miles per hour with gusts up to 20 miles per hour. Friday, showers, mainly in the morning. Much cooler with highs in the mid-60s. North winds around 10 miles per hour with gusts up to 20 miles per hour. Chance of rain near 100%. Friday night, mostly cloudy in the evening, then clearing. Cooler with lows in the mid-40s. Northeast winds 5 to 10 miles per hour. Saturday, sunny. Highs in the mid-60s. Northeast winds 5 to 10 miles per hour. Saturday night, mostly clear. Lows in the lower 40s. Northeast winds around 5 miles per hour. Sunday, mostly sunny. Highs around 70. Sunday night, mostly clear. Lows in the mid-40s. At 4 a.m., weather reports for selected cities. At Mansfield Long Regional Airport, it was mostly cloudy. The temperature was 73 degrees, the dew point 61, and the relative humidity 65%. The wind was south, at 16 miles an hour. The pressure was 29.90 inches and falling. Elsewhere across Ohio, rain was falling, with a temperature of 62 at Toledo Express, and 72 at Findlay. At Columbus, it was partly cloudy, with a temperature of 71. It was mostly cloudy, with a temperature of 71 at Worcester,
73 at Marion, and 73 at Cincinnati. It was cloudy, with a temperature of 75 at Cleveland, 72 at Akron-Canton Regional Airport, 72 at Youngstown, and 73 at Dayton. Reports from nearby cities outside Ohio, rain was falling, with a temperature of 61 at Detroit, and 68 at Indianapolis. At Pittsburgh, it was partly cloudy, with a temperature of 71. It was cloudy, with a temperature of 68 at Buffalo, and 60 at Chicago. The current time is 4:46 a.m. Eastern Daylight Time. 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On the latest weather map, a cold front will push southeast across the area this morning with high pressure building across the region behind it this afternoon into this evening. The next cold front will move across the local area Sunday before high pressure returns early next week. The forecast for the Central Highlands. Rest of tonight, mostly cloudy with a 50% chance of showers. Near steady temperature in the lower 70s. Southwest winds around 10 miles per hour with gusts up to 20 miles per hour. Friday, showers, mainly in the morning. Much cooler with highs in the mid-60s. North winds around 10 miles per hour with gusts up to 20 miles per hour. Chance of rain near 100%. Friday night, mostly cloudy in the evening, then clearing. Cooler with lows in the mid-40s. Northeast winds 5 to 10 miles per hour. Saturday, sunny. Highs in the mid-60s. Northeast winds 5 to 10 miles per hour. Saturday night, mostly clear. Lows in the lower 40s. Northeast winds around 5 miles per hour. Sunday, mostly sunny. Highs around 70. Sunday night, mostly clear. Lows in the mid-40s. At 4 a.m., weather reports for selected cities. At Mansfield Long Regional Airport, it was mostly cloudy. The temperature was 73 degrees, the dew point 61, and the relative humidity 65%. The wind was south, at 16 miles an hour. The pressure was 29.90 inches and falling. Elsewhere across Ohio, rain was falling, with a temperature of 62 at Toledo Express, and 72 at Findlay. At Columbus, it was partly cloudy, with a temperature of 71. It was mostly cloudy, with a temperature of 71 at Worcester, 73 at Marion, and 73 at Cincinnati. It was cloudy, with a temperature of 75 at Cleveland, 72 at Akron-Canton Regional Airport, 72 at Youngstown, and 73 at Dayton. Reports from nearby cities outside Ohio, rain was falling, with a temperature of 61 at Detroit, and 68 at Indianapolis. At Pittsburgh, it was partly cloudy, with a temperature of 71. It was cloudy, with a temperature of 68 at Buffalo, and 60 at Chicago. The current time is 4:48 a.m. Eastern Daylight Time. 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We supply the latest available information for the Central Highlands over station WWG57 from Butler on a frequency of 162.450 MHz. On the latest weather map, a cold front will push southeast across the area this morning with high pressure building across the region behind it this afternoon into this evening. The next cold front will move across the local area Sunday before high pressure returns early next week. The forecast for the Central Highlands. Rest of tonight, mostly cloudy with a 50% chance of showers. Near steady temperature in the lower 70s. Southwest winds around 10 miles per hour with gusts up to 20 miles per hour. Friday, showers, mainly in the morning. Much cooler with highs in the mid-60s. North winds around 10 miles per hour with gusts up to 20 miles per hour. Chance of rain near 100%. Friday night, mostly cloudy in the evening, then clearing. Cooler with lows in the mid-40s. Northeast winds 5 to 10 miles per hour. Saturday, sunny. Highs in the mid-60s. Northeast winds 5 to 10 miles per hour. Saturday night, mostly clear. Lows in the lower 40s.
northeast winds around 5 miles per hour. Sunday, mostly sunny. Highs around 70. Sunday night, mostly clear. Lows in the mid-40s. The extended forecast for the Central Highlands. Monday, sunny. Highs in the lower 60s. Monday night, clear. Lows in the upper 30s. Tuesday, sunny. Highs in the lower 60s. Tuesday night, clear. Lows in the upper 30s. Wednesday, sunny. Highs in the upper 60s. Wednesday night, mostly clear. Lows in the upper 40s. Thursday, partly cloudy in the morning, then clearing. Highs in the lower 70s. At 4 a.m., weather reports for selected cities. At Mansfield Lawn Regional Airport, it was mostly cloudy. The temperature was 73 degrees, the dew point 61, and the relative humidity 65%. The wind was south, at 16 miles an hour. The pressure was 29.90 inches and falling. Elsewhere across Ohio, rain was falling, with a temperature of 62 at Toledo Express, and 72 at Findlay. At Columbus, it was partly cloudy, with a temperature of 71. It was mostly cloudy, with a temperature of 71 at Worcester, 73 at Marion, and 73 at Cincinnati. It was cloudy, with a temperature of 75 at Cleveland, 72 at Akron-Canton Regional Airport, 72 at Youngstown, and 73 at Dayton. Reports from nearby cities outside Ohio, rain was falling, with a temperature of 61 at Detroit, and 68 at Indianapolis. At Pittsburgh, it was partly cloudy, with a temperature of 71. It was cloudy, with a temperature of 68 at Buffalo, and 60 at Chicago. The current time is 4:52 a.m. Eastern Daylight Time. 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We supply the latest available information for the Central Highlands over station WWG57 from Butler on a frequency of 162.450 MHz. On the latest weather map, a cold front will push southeast across the area this morning with high pressure building across the region behind it this afternoon into this evening. The next cold front will move across the local area Sunday before high pressure returns early next week. The forecast for the Central Highlands. Rest of tonight, mostly cloudy with a 50% chance of showers. Near steady temperature in the lower 70s. Southwest winds around 10 miles per hour with gusts up to 20 miles per hour. Friday, showers, mainly in the morning. Much cooler with highs in the mid-60s. North winds around 10 miles per hour with gusts up to 20 miles per hour. Chance of rain near 100%. Friday night, mostly cloudy in the evening, then clearing. Cooler with lows in the mid-40s. Northeast winds 5 to 10 miles per hour. Saturday, sunny. Highs in the mid-60s. Northeast winds 5 to 10 miles per hour. Saturday night, mostly clear. Lows in the lower 40s. Northeast winds around 5 miles per hour. Sunday, mostly sunny. Highs around 70. Sunday night, mostly clear. Lows in the mid-40s. At 4 a.m., weather reports for selected cities. At Mansfield Lawn Regional Airport, it was mostly cloudy. The temperature was 73 degrees, the dew point 61, and the relative humidity 65%. The wind was south, at 16 miles an hour. The pressure was 29.90 inches and falling. Elsewhere across Ohio, rain was falling, with a temperature of 62 at Toledo Express, and 72 at Findlay. At Columbus, it was partly cloudy, with a temperature of 71. It was mostly cloudy, with a temperature of 71 at Worcester, 73 at Marion, and 73 at Cincinnati. It was cloudy, with a temperature of 75 at Cleveland, 72 at Akron-Canton Regional Airport, 72 at Youngstown, and 73 at Dayton. Reports from nearby cities outside Ohio, rain was falling, with a temperature of 61 at Detroit, and 68 at Indianapolis. At Pittsburgh, it was partly cloudy, with a temperature of 71. It was cloudy, with a temperature of 68 at Buffalo, and 60 at Chicago. The current time is 4:55 a.m. Eastern Daylight Time.
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On the latest weather map, a cold front will push southeast across the area this morning with high pressure building across the region behind it this afternoon into this evening. The next cold front will move across the local area Sunday before high pressure returns early next week. The forecast for the Central Highlands. West of tonight, mostly cloudy with a 50% chance of showers. Near steady temperature in the lower 70s. Southwest winds around 10 miles per hour with gusts up to 20 miles per hour. Friday, showers, mainly in the morning. Much cooler with highs in the mid-60s. North winds around 10 miles per hour with gusts up to 20 miles per hour. Chance of rain near 100%. Friday night, mostly cloudy in the evening, then clearing. Cooler with lows in the mid-40s. Northeast winds 5 to 10 miles per hour. Saturday, sunny. Highs in the mid-60s. Northeast winds 5 to 10 miles per hour. Saturday night, mostly clear. Lows in the lower 40s. Northeast winds around 5 miles per hour. Sunday, mostly sunny. Highs around 70. Sunday night, mostly clear. Lows in the mid-40s. At 4 a.m., weather reports for selected cities. At Mansfield Long Regional Airport, it was mostly cloudy. The temperature was 73 degrees, the dew point 61, and the relative humidity 65%. The wind was south, at 16 miles an hour. The pressure was 29.90 inches and falling. Elsewhere across Ohio, rain was falling, with a temperature of 62 at Toledo Express, and 72 at Findlay. At Columbus, it was partly cloudy, with a temperature of 71. It was mostly cloudy, with a temperature of 71 at Worcester, 73 at Marion, and 73 at Cincinnati. It was cloudy, with a temperature of 75 at Cleveland, 72 at Akron-Canton Regional Airport, 72 at Youngstown, and 73 at Dayton. Reports from nearby cities outside Ohio, rain was falling, with a temperature of 61 at Detroit, and 68 at Indianapolis. At Pittsburgh, it was partly cloudy, with a temperature of 71. It was cloudy, with a temperature of 68 at Buffalo, and 60 at Chicago. The current time is 4:58 a.m. Eastern Daylight Time. 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On the latest weather map, a cold front will push southeast across the area this morning with high pressure building across the region behind it this afternoon into this evening. The next cold front will move across the local area Sunday before high pressure returns early next week. The forecast for the Central Highlands. West of tonight, mostly cloudy with a 50% chance of showers. Near steady temperature in the lower 70s. Southwest winds around 10 miles per hour with gusts up to 20 miles per hour. Friday, showers, mainly in the morning. Much cooler with highs in the mid-60s. North winds around 10 miles per hour with gusts up to 20 miles per hour. Chance of rain near 100%. Friday night, mostly cloudy in the evening, then clearing. Cooler with lows in the mid-40s. Northeast winds 5 to 10 miles per hour. Saturday, sunny. Highs in the mid-60s. Northeast winds 5 to 10 miles per hour. Saturday night, mostly clear. Lows in the lower 40s. Northeast winds around 5 miles per hour. Sunday, mostly sunny. Highs around 70. Sunday night, mostly clear. Lows in the mid-40s. The Nearshore Marine Forecast. For the following marine location, the islands to Vermilion. Small craft advisory in effect until 10 a.m. Eastern Daylight Time this morning. Today, north winds 15 to 25 knots diminishing to 10 to 15 knots. Showers early, then a chance of showers late this morning. Waves 3 to 6 feet subsiding to 1 to 3 feet.
waves occasionally around 7 feet. Tonight, north winds 15 to 20 knots becoming northeast 10 to 15 knots. Partly cloudy. Waves 2 to 4 feet subsiding to 1 to 3 feet. Saturday, northeast winds 5 to 15 knots. Sunny. Waves 1 to 3 feet. Saturday night, northeast winds 5 to 10 knots becoming southeast. Mostly clear. Waves 2 feet or less. The water temperature off Toledo is 66 degrees, off Cleveland 69 degrees, and off Derry 69 degrees. The extended forecast for the Central Highlands. Monday, sunny. Highs in the lower 60s. Monday night, clear. Lows in the upper 30s. Tuesday, sunny. Highs in the lower 60s. Tuesday night, clear. Lows in the upper 30s. Wednesday, sunny. Highs in the upper 60s. Wednesday night, mostly clear. Lows in the upper 40s. Thursday, partly cloudy in the morning, then clearing. Highs in the lower 70s. At 4 a.m., weather reports for selected cities. At Mansfield Lom Regional Airport, it was mostly cloudy. The temperature was 73 degrees, the dew point 61, and the relative humidity 65%. The wind was south, at 16 miles an hour. The pressure was 29.90 inches and falling. Elsewhere across Ohio, rain was falling, with a temperature of 62 at Toledo Express, and 72 at Findlay. At Columbus, it was partly cloudy, with a temperature of 71. It was mostly cloudy, with a temperature of 71 at Worcester, 73 at Marion, and 73 at Cincinnati. It was cloudy, with a temperature of 75 at Cleveland, 72 at Akron-Canton Regional Airport, 72 at Youngstown, and 73 at Dayton. Reports from nearby cities outside Ohio, rain was falling, with a temperature of 61 at Detroit, and 68 at Indianapolis. At Pittsburgh, it was partly cloudy, with a temperature of 71. It was cloudy, with a temperature of 68 at Buffalo, and 60 at Chicago. The current time is 5:02 a.m. Eastern Daylight Time. 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We supply the latest available information for the Central Highlands over station WWG57 from Butler on a frequency of 162.450 MHz. On the latest weather map, a cold front will push southeast across the area this morning with high pressure building across the region behind it this afternoon into this evening. The next cold front will move across the local area Sunday before high pressure returns early next week. The forecast for the Central Highlands. West of tonight, mostly cloudy with a 50% chance of showers. Near steady temperature in the lower 70s. Southwest winds around 10 miles per hour with gusts up to 20 miles per hour. Friday, showers, mainly in the morning. Much cooler with highs in the mid-60s. North winds around 10 miles per hour with gusts up to 20 miles per hour. Chance of rain near 100%. Friday night, mostly cloudy in the evening, then clearing. Cooler with lows in the mid-40s. Northeast winds 5 to 10 miles per hour. Saturday, sunny. Highs in the mid-60s. Northeast winds 5 to 10 miles per hour. Saturday night, mostly clear. Lows in the lower 40s. Northeast winds around 5 miles per hour. Sunday, mostly sunny. Highs around 70. Sunday night, mostly clear. Lows in the mid-40s. At 4 a.m., weather reports for selected cities. At Mansfield Lom Regional Airport, it was mostly cloudy. The temperature was 73 degrees, the dew point 61, and the relative humidity 65%. The wind was south, at 16 miles an hour. The pressure was 29.90 inches and falling. Elsewhere across Ohio, rain was falling, with a temperature of 62 at Toledo Express, and 72 at Findlay. At Columbus, it was partly cloudy, with a temperature of 71. It was mostly cloudy, with a temperature of 71 at Worcester, 73 at Marion, and 73 at Cincinnati. It was cloudy, with a temperature of 75 at Cleveland,
72 at Akron-Canton Regional Airport, 72 at Youngstown, and 73 at Dayton. Reports from nearby cities outside Ohio, rain was falling, with a temperature of 61 at Detroit, and 68 at Indianapolis. At Pittsburgh, it was partly cloudy, with a temperature of 71. It was cloudy, with a temperature of 68 at Buffalo, and 60 at Chicago. At 5 a.m., weather reports for selected cities. At Mansfield Long Regional Airport, it was mostly cloudy. The temperature was 73 degrees, the dew point 62, and the relative humidity 68%. The wind was southwest, at 18 miles an hour, gusting to 26. The pressure was 29.90 inches and steady. Elsewhere across Ohio, rain was falling, with a temperature of 62 at Toledo Express, 73 at Dayton, and 63 at Findlay. It was mostly cloudy, with a temperature of 71 at Worcester, 73 at Cincinnati, and 71 at Columbus. It was cloudy, with a temperature of 72 at Marion, 68 at Cleveland, 71 at Akron-Canton Regional Airport, and 71 at Youngstown. Reports from nearby cities outside Ohio, rain was falling, with a temperature of 61 at Detroit, and 67 at Indianapolis. At Pittsburgh, it was partly cloudy, with a temperature of 71. It was cloudy, with a temperature of 68 at Buffalo, and 58 at Chicago. The current time is 5:07 a.m. Eastern Daylight Time. 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On the latest weather map, a cold front will push southeast across the area this morning with high pressure building across the region behind it this afternoon into this evening. The next cold front will move across the local area Sunday before high pressure returns early next week. The forecast for the Central Highlands. West of tonight, mostly cloudy with a 50% chance of showers. Near steady temperature in the lower 70s. Southwest winds around 10 miles per hour with gusts up to 20 miles per hour. Friday, showers, mainly in the morning. Much cooler with highs in the mid-60s. North winds around 10 miles per hour with gusts up to 20 miles per hour. Chance of rain near 100%. Friday night, mostly cloudy in the evening, then clearing. Cooler with lows in the mid-40s. Northeast winds 5 to 10 miles per hour. Saturday, sunny. Highs in the mid-60s. Northeast winds 5 to 10 miles per hour. Saturday night, mostly clear. Lows in the lower 40s. Northeast winds around 5 miles per hour. Sunday, mostly sunny. Highs around 70. Sunday night, mostly clear. Lows in the mid-40s. At 5 a.m., weather reports for selected cities. At Mansfield Long Regional Airport, it was mostly cloudy. The temperature was 73 degrees, the dew point 62, and the relative humidity 68%. The wind was southwest, at 18 miles an hour, gusting to 26. The pressure was 29.90 inches and steady. Elsewhere across Ohio, rain was falling, with a temperature of 62 at Toledo Express, 73 at Dayton, and 63 at Findlay. It was mostly cloudy, with a temperature of 71 at Worcester, 73 at Cincinnati, and 71 at Columbus. It was cloudy, with a temperature of 72 at Marion, 68 at Cleveland, 71 at Akron-Canton Regional Airport, and 71 at Youngstown. Reports from nearby cities outside Ohio, rain was falling, with a temperature of 61 at Detroit, and 67 at Indianapolis. At Pittsburgh, it was partly cloudy, with a temperature of 71. It was cloudy, with a temperature of 68 at Buffalo, and 58 at Chicago. The current time is 5:09 a.m. Eastern Daylight Time. 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We supply the latest available information for the Central Highlands over station WWG 57 from Butler on a frequency of 162.450 MHz. The extended forecast for the Central Highlands. Monday, sunny. Highs in the lower 60s.
Monday night, clear. Lows in the upper 30s. Tuesday, sunny. Highs in the lower 60s. Tuesday night, clear. Lows in the upper 30s. Wednesday, sunny. Highs in the upper 60s. Wednesday night, mostly clear. Lows in the upper 40s. Thursday, partly cloudy in the morning, then clearing. Highs in the lower 70s. On the latest weather map, a cold front will push southeast across the area this morning with high pressure building across the region behind it this afternoon into this evening. The next cold front will move across the local area Sunday before high pressure returns early next week. The forecast for the Central Highlands. West of tonight, mostly cloudy with a 50% chance of showers. Near steady temperature in the lower 70s. Southwest winds around 10 miles per hour with gusts up to 20 miles per hour. Friday, showers, mainly in the morning. Much cooler with highs in the mid-60s. North winds around 10 miles per hour with gusts up to 20 miles per hour. Chance of rain near 100%. Friday night, mostly cloudy in the evening, then clearing. Cooler with lows in the mid-40s. Northeast winds 5 to 10 miles per hour. Saturday, sunny. Highs in the mid-60s. Northeast winds 5 to 10 miles per hour. Saturday night, mostly clear. Lows in the lower 40s. Northeast winds around 5 miles per hour. Sunday, mostly sunny. Highs around 70. Sunday night, mostly clear. Lows in the mid-40s. At 5 a.m., weather reports for selected cities. At Mansfield Lawn Regional Airport, it was mostly cloudy. The temperature was 73 degrees, the dew point 62, and the relative humidity 68%. The wind was southwest, at 18 miles an hour, gusting to 26. The pressure was 29.90 inches and steady. Elsewhere across Ohio, rain was falling, with a temperature of 62 at Toledo Express, 73 at Dayton, and 63 at Findlay. It was mostly cloudy, with a temperature of 71 at Wooster, 73 at Cincinnati, and 71 at Columbus. It was cloudy, with a temperature of 72 at Marion, 68 at Cleveland, 71 at Akron-Canton Regional Airport, and 71 at Youngstown. Reports from nearby cities outside Ohio, rain was falling, with a temperature of 61 at Detroit, and 67 at Indianapolis. At Pittsburgh, it was partly cloudy, with a temperature of 71. It was cloudy, with a temperature of 68 at Buffalo, and 58 at Chicago. The current time is 5:13 a.m. Eastern Daylight Time. 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On the latest weather map, a cold front will push southeast across the area this morning with high pressure building across the region behind it this afternoon into this evening. The next cold front will move across the local area Sunday before high pressure returns early next week. The forecast for the Central Highlands. West of tonight, mostly cloudy with a 50% chance of showers. Near steady temperature in the lower 70s. Southwest winds around 10 miles per hour with gusts up to 20 miles per hour. Friday, showers, mainly in the morning. Much cooler with highs in the mid-60s. North winds around 10 miles per hour with gusts up to 20 miles per hour. Chance of rain near 100%. Friday night, mostly cloudy in the evening, then clearing. Cooler with lows in the mid-40s. Northeast winds 5 to 10 miles per hour. Saturday, sunny. Highs in the mid-60s. Northeast winds 5 to 10 miles per hour. Saturday night, mostly clear. Lows in the lower 40s. Northeast winds around 5 miles per hour. Sunday, mostly sunny. Highs around 70. Sunday night, mostly clear. Lows in the mid-40s. At 5 a.m., weather reports for selected cities. At Mansfield Lawn Regional Airport, it was mostly cloudy. The temperature was 73 degrees, the dew point 62, and the relative humidity 68%.
The wind was southwest at 18 miles an hour, gusting to 26. The pressure was 29.90 inches and steady. Elsewhere across Ohio, rain was falling, with a temperature of 62 at Toledo Express, 73 at Dayton, and 63 at Findlay. It was mostly cloudy, with a temperature of 71 at Wooster, 73 at Cincinnati, and 71 at Columbus. It was cloudy, with a temperature of 72 at Marion, 66 at Cleveland, 71 at Akron-Canton Regional Airport, and 71 at Youngstown. Reports from nearby cities outside Ohio, rain was falling, with a temperature of 61 at Detroit, and 67 at Indianapolis. At Pittsburgh, it was partly cloudy, with a temperature of 71. It was cloudy, with a temperature of 68 at Buffalo, and 58 at Chicago. The current time is 5:16 a.m. Eastern Daylight Time. 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We supply the latest available information for the Central Highlands over station WWG57 from Butler on a frequency of 162.450 MHz. On the latest weather map, a cold front will push southeast across the area this morning with high pressure building across the region behind it this afternoon into this evening. The next cold front will move across the local area Sunday before high pressure returns early next week. The forecast for the Central Highlands. West of tonight, mostly cloudy with a 50% chance of showers. Near steady temperature in the lower 70s. Southwest winds around 10 miles per hour with gusts up to 20 miles per hour. Friday, showers, mainly in the morning. Much cooler with highs in the mid-60s. North winds around 10 miles per hour with gusts up to 20 miles per hour. Chance of rain near 100%. Friday night, mostly cloudy in the evening, then clearing. Cooler with lows in the mid-40s. Northeast winds 5 to 10 miles per hour. Saturday, sunny. Highs in the mid-60s. Northeast winds 5 to 10 miles per hour. Saturday night, mostly clear. Lows in the lower 40s. Northeast winds around 5 miles per hour. Sunday, mostly sunny. Highs around 70. Sunday night, mostly clear. Lows in the mid-40s. At 5 a.m., weather reports for selected cities. At Mansfield-Lom Regional Airport, it was mostly cloudy. The temperature was 73 degrees, the dew point 62, and the relative humidity 68%. The wind was southwest, at 18 miles an hour, gusting to 26. The pressure was 29.90 inches and steady. Elsewhere across Ohio, rain was falling, with a temperature of 62 at Toledo Express, 73 at Dayton, and 63 at Findlay. It was mostly cloudy, with a temperature of 71 at Wooster, 73 at Cincinnati, and 71 at Columbus. It was cloudy, with a temperature of 72 at Marion, 66 at Cleveland, 71 at Akron-Canton Regional Airport, and 71 at Youngstown. Reports from nearby cities outside Ohio, rain was falling, with a temperature of 61 at Detroit, and 67 at Indianapolis. At Pittsburgh, it was partly cloudy, with a temperature of 71. It was cloudy, with a temperature of 68 at Buffalo, and 58 at Chicago. The current time is 5:19 a.m. Eastern Daylight Time. 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We supply the latest available information for the Central Highlands over station WWG57 from Butler on a frequency of 162.450 MHz. On the latest weather map, a cold front will push southeast across the area this morning with high pressure building across the region behind it this afternoon into this evening. The next cold front will move across the local area Sunday before high pressure returns early next week. The forecast for the Central Highlands. West of tonight, mostly cloudy with a 50% chance of showers. Near steady temperature in the lower 70s. Southwest winds around 10 miles per hour with gusts up to 20 miles per hour. Friday, showers, mainly in the morning. Much cooler with highs in the mid-60s. North winds around 10 miles per hour with gusts up to 20 miles per hour. Chance of rain near 100%.
Friday night, mostly cloudy in the evening, then clearing. Cooler with lows in the mid-40s. Northeast winds 5 to 10 miles per hour. Saturday, sunny. Highs in the mid-60s. Northeast winds 5 to 10 miles per hour. Saturday night, mostly clear. Lows in the lower 40s. Northeast winds around 5 miles per hour. Sunday, mostly sunny. Highs around 70. Sunday night, mostly clear. Lows in the mid-40s. The extended forecast for the Central Highlands. Monday, sunny. Highs in the lower 60s. Monday night, clear. Lows in the upper 30s. Tuesday, sunny. Highs in the lower 60s. Tuesday night, clear. Lows in the upper 30s. Wednesday, sunny. Highs in the upper 60s. Wednesday night, mostly clear. Lows in the upper 40s. Thursday, partly cloudy in the morning, then clearing. Highs in the lower 70s. At 5 a.m., weather reports for selected cities at Mansfield Lom Regional Airport, it was mostly cloudy. The temperature was 73 degrees, the dew point 62, and the relative humidity 68%. The wind was southwest, at 18 miles an hour, gusting to 26. The pressure was 29.90 inches and steady. Elsewhere across Ohio, rain was falling, with a temperature of 62 at Toledo Express, 73 at Dayton, and 63 at Findlay. It was mostly cloudy, with a temperature of 71 at Wooster, 73 at Cincinnati, and 71 at Columbus. It was cloudy, with a temperature of 72 at Marion, 66 at Cleveland, 71 at Akron-Canton Regional Airport, and 71 at Youngstown. Reports from nearby cities outside Ohio, rain was falling, with a temperature of 61 at Detroit, and 67 at Indianapolis. At Pittsburgh, it was partly cloudy, with a temperature of 71. It was cloudy, with a temperature of 68 at Buffalo, and 58 at Chicago. The current time is 5:22 a.m. Eastern Daylight Time. 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On the latest weather map, a cold front will push southeast across the area this morning with high pressure building across the region behind it this afternoon into this evening. The next cold front will move across the local area Sunday before high pressure returns early next week. The forecast for the Central Highlands. Rest of tonight, mostly cloudy with a 50% chance of showers. Near steady temperature in the lower 70s. Southwest winds around 10 miles per hour with gusts up to 20 miles per hour. Friday, showers, mainly in the morning. Much cooler with highs in the mid-60s. North winds around 10 miles per hour with gusts up to 20 miles per hour. Chance of rain near 100%. Friday night, mostly cloudy in the evening, then clearing. Cooler with lows in the mid-40s. Northeast winds 5 to 10 miles per hour. Saturday, sunny. Highs in the mid-60s. Northeast winds 5 to 10 miles per hour. Saturday night, mostly clear. Lows in the lower 40s. Northeast winds around 5 miles per hour. Sunday, mostly sunny. Highs around 70. Sunday night, mostly clear. Lows in the mid-40s. At 5 a.m., weather reports for selected cities at Mansfield Lom Regional Airport, it was mostly cloudy. The temperature was 73 degrees, the dew point 62, and the relative humidity 68%. The wind was southwest, at 18 miles an hour, gusting to 26. The pressure was 29.90 inches and steady. Elsewhere across Ohio, rain was falling, with a temperature of 62 at Toledo Express, 73 at Dayton, and 63 at Findlay. It was mostly cloudy, with a temperature of 71 at Wooster, 73 at Cincinnati, and 71 at Columbus. It was cloudy, with a temperature of 72 at Marion, 66 at Cleveland, 71 at Akron-Canton Regional Airport, and 71 at Youngstown.
Reports from nearby cities outside Ohio, rain was falling, with a temperature of 61 at Detroit and 67 at Indianapolis. At Pittsburgh, it was partly cloudy, with a temperature of 70.

Push southeast across the area this morning with high pressure building across the region behind it this afternoon into this evening. The next cold front will move across the local area Sunday before high pressure returns early next week. The forecast for the Central Highlands. Rest of tonight, mostly cloudy with a 50% chance of showers. Near steady temperature in the lower 70s. Southwest winds around 10 miles per hour with gusts up to 20 miles per hour. Friday, showers, mainly in the morning. Much cooler with highs in the mid-60s. North winds around 10 miles per hour with gusts up to 20 miles per hour. Chance of rain near 100%. Friday night, mostly cloudy in the evening, then clearing. Cooler with lows in the mid-40s. Northeast winds 5 to 10 miles per hour. Saturday, sunny. Highs in the mid-60s. Northeast winds 5 to 10 miles per hour. Saturday night, mostly clear. Lows in the lower 40s. Northeast winds around 5 miles per hour. Sunday, mostly sunny. Highs around 70. Sunday night, mostly clear. Lows in the mid-40s. At 5 a.m., weather reports for selected cities. At Mansfield Lawn Regional Airport, it was mostly cloudy. The temperature was 73 degrees, the dew point 62, and the relative humidity 68%. The wind was southwest, at 18 miles an hour, gusting to 26. The pressure was 29.90 inches and steady. Elsewhere across Ohio, rain was falling, with a temperature of 62 at Toledo Express, 73 at Dayton, and 63 at Findlay. It was mostly cloudy, with a temperature of 71 at Wooster, 73 at Cincinnati, and 71 at Columbus. It was cloudy, with a temperature of 72 at Marion, 66 at Cleveland, 71 at Akron-Canton Regional Airport, and 71 at Youngstown. Reports from nearby cities outside Ohio, rain was falling, with a temperature of 61 at Detroit, and 67 at Indianapolis. At Pittsburgh, it was partly cloudy, with a temperature of 71. It was cloudy, with a temperature of 68 at Buffalo, and 58 at Chicago. The current time is 5:28 a.m. Eastern Daylight Time. 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On the latest weather map, a cold front will push southeast across the area this morning with high pressure building across the region behind it this afternoon into this evening. The next cold front will move across the local area Sunday before high pressure returns early next week. The forecast for the Central Highlands. Rest of tonight, mostly cloudy with a 50% chance of showers. Near steady temperature in the lower 70s. Southwest winds around 10 miles per hour with gusts up to 20 miles per hour. Friday, showers, mainly in the morning. Much cooler with highs in the mid-60s. North winds around 10 miles per hour with gusts up to 20 miles per hour. Chance of rain near 100%. Friday night, mostly cloudy in the evening, then clearing. Cooler with lows in the mid-40s. Northeast winds 5 to 10 miles per hour. Saturday, sunny. Highs in the mid-60s. Northeast winds 5 to 10 miles per hour. Saturday night, mostly clear. Lows in the lower 40s. Northeast winds around 5 miles per hour. Sunday, mostly sunny. Highs around 70. Sunday night, mostly clear. Lows in the mid-40s. The extended forecast for the Central Highlands. Monday, sunny. Highs in the lower 60s. Monday night, clear. Lows in the upper 30s. Tuesday, sunny. Highs in the lower 60s. Tuesday night, clear. Lows in the upper 30s. Wednesday, sunny. Highs in the upper 60s. Wednesday night, mostly clear. Lows in the upper 40s. Thursday, partly cloudy in the morning, then clearing. Highs in the lower 70s. At 5 a.m., weather reports for selected cities. At Mansfield Lawn Regional Airport, it was mostly cloudy. The temperature was 73 degrees, the dew point 62.

and the relative humidity 68%. The wind was southwest at 18 miles an hour, gusting to 26. The pressure was 29.90 inches and steady. Elsewhere across Ohio, rain was falling, with a temperature of 62 at Toledo Express, 73 at Dayton, and 63 at Findlay. It was mostly cloudy, with a temperature of 71 at Wooster, 73 at Cincinnati, and 71 at Columbus. It was cloudy, with a temperature of 72 at Marion, 66 at Cleveland, 71 at Akron-Canton Regional Airport, and 71 at Youngstown. Reports from nearby cities outside Ohio, rain was falling, with a temperature of 61 at Detroit, and 67 at Indianapolis. At Pittsburgh, it was partly cloudy, with a temperature of 71. It was cloudy, with a temperature of 68 at Buffalo, and 58 at Chicago. The current time is 5:32 a.m. Eastern Daylight Time. 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On the latest weather map, a cold front will push southeast across the area this morning with high pressure building across the region behind it this afternoon into this evening. The next cold front will move across the local area Sunday before high pressure returns early next week. The forecast for the Central Highlands. Rest of tonight, mostly cloudy with a 50% chance of showers. Near steady temperature in the lower 70s. Southwest winds around 10 miles per hour with gusts up to 20 miles per hour. Friday, showers, mainly in the morning. Much cooler with highs in the mid-60s. North winds around 10 miles per hour with gusts up to 20 miles per hour. Chance of rain near 100%. Friday night, mostly cloudy in the evening, then clearing. Cooler with lows in the mid-40s. Northeast winds 5 to... Saturday, sunny. Highs in the mid-60s. Northeast winds 5 to 10 miles per hour. Saturday night, mostly clear. Lows in the lower 40s. Northeast winds around 5 miles per hour. Sunday, mostly sunny. Highs around 70. Sunday night, mostly clear. Lows in the mid-40s. At 5 a.m., weather reports for selected cities. At Mansfield-Long Regional Airport, it was mostly cloudy. The temperature was 73 degrees, the dew point 62, and the relative humidity 68%. The wind was southwest, at 18 miles an hour, gusting to 26. The pressure was 29.90 inches and steady. Elsewhere across Ohio, rain was falling, with a temperature of 62 at Toledo Express, 73 at Dayton, and 63 at Findlay. It was mostly cloudy, with a temperature of 71 at Wooster, 73 at Cincinnati, and 71 at Columbus. It was cloudy, with a temperature of 72 at Marion, 66 at Cleveland, 71 at Akron-Canton Regional Airport, and 71 at Youngstown. Reports from nearby cities outside Ohio, rain was falling, with a temperature of 61 at Detroit, and 67 at Indianapolis. At Pittsburgh, it was partly cloudy, with a temperature of 71. It was cloudy, with a temperature of 68 at Buffalo, and 58 at Chicago. The current time is 5:34 a.m. Eastern Daylight Time. 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On the latest weather map, a cold front will push southeast across the area this morning with high pressure building across the region behind it this afternoon into this evening. The next cold front will move across the local area Sunday before high pressure returns early next week. The forecast for the Central Highlands. Rest of tonight, mostly cloudy with a 50% chance of showers. Near steady temperature in the lower 70s. Southwest winds around 10 miles per hour with gusts up to 20 miles per hour. Friday, showers, mainly in the morning. Much cooler with highs in the mid-60s. North winds around 10 miles per hour with gusts up to 20 miles per hour. Chance of rain near

100%. Friday night, mostly cloudy in the evening, then clearing. Cooler with lows in the mid-40s. Northeast winds 5 to 10 miles per hour. Saturday, sunny. Highs in the mid-60s. Northeast winds 5 to 10 miles per hour. Saturday night, mostly clear. Lows in the lower 40s. Northeast winds around 5 miles per hour. Sunday, mostly sunny. Highs around 70. Sunday night, mostly clear. Lows in the mid-40s. At 5 a.m., weather reports for selected cities. At Mansfield Long Regional Airport, it was mostly cloudy. The temperature was 73 degrees, the dew point 62, and the relative humidity 68%. The wind was southwest, at 18 miles an hour, gusting to 26. The pressure was 29.90 inches and steady. Elsewhere across Ohio, rain was falling, with a temperature of 62 at Toledo Express, 73 at Dayton, and 63 at Findlay. It was mostly cloudy, with a temperature of 71 at Wooster, 73 at Cincinnati, and 71 at Columbus. It was cloudy, with a temperature of 72 at Marion, 66 at Cleveland, 71 at Akron-Canton Regional Airport, and 71 at Youngstown. Reports from nearby cities outside Ohio, rain was falling, with a temperature of 61 at Detroit, and 67 at Indianapolis. At Pittsburgh, it was partly cloudy, with a temperature of 71. It was cloudy, with a temperature of 68 at Buffalo, and 58 at Chicago. The current time is 5:37 a.m. Eastern Daylight Time. 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We supply the latest available information for the Central Highlands over station WWG57 from Butler on a frequency of 162.450 MHz. On the latest weather map, a cold front will push southeast across the area this morning with high pressure building across the region behind it this afternoon into this evening. The next cold front will move across the local area Sunday before high pressure returns early next week. The forecast for the Central Highlands. West of tonight, mostly cloudy with a 50% chance of showers. Near steady temperature in the lower 70s. Southwest winds around 10 miles per hour with gusts up to 20 miles per hour. Friday, showers, mainly in the morning. Much cooler with highs in the mid-60s. North winds around 10 miles per hour with gusts up to 20 miles per hour. Chance of rain near 100%. Friday night, mostly cloudy in the evening, then clearing. Cooler with lows in the mid-40s. Northeast winds 5 to 10 miles per hour. Saturday, sunny. Highs in the mid-60s. Northeast winds 5 to 10 miles per hour. Saturday night, mostly clear. Lows in the lower 40s. Northeast winds around 5 miles per hour. Sunday, mostly sunny. Highs around 70. Sunday night, mostly clear. Lows in the mid-40s. At 5 a.m., weather reports for selected cities. At Mansfield Long Regional Airport, it was mostly cloudy. The temperature was 73 degrees, the dew point 62, and the relative humidity 68%. The wind was southwest, at 18 miles an hour, gusting to 26. The pressure was 29.90 inches and steady. Elsewhere across Ohio, rain was falling, with a temperature of 62 at Toledo Express, 73 at Dayton, and 63 at Findlay. It was mostly cloudy, with a temperature of 71 at Wooster, 73 at Cincinnati, and 71 at Columbus. It was cloudy, with a temperature of 72 at Marion, 66 at Cleveland, 71 at Akron-Canton Regional Airport, and 71 at Youngstown. Reports from nearby cities outside Ohio, rain was falling, with a temperature of 61 at Detroit, and 67 at Indianapolis. At Pittsburgh, it was partly cloudy, with a temperature of 71. It was cloudy, with a temperature of 68 at Buffalo, and 58 at Chicago. The extended forecast for the Central Highlands. Monday, sunny. Highs in the lower 60s. Monday night, clear. Lows in the upper 30s. Tuesday, sunny. Highs in the lower 60s. Tuesday night, clear. Lows in the upper 30s.
Wednesday, sunny. Highs in the upper 60s. Wednesday night, mostly clear. Lows in the upper 40s. Thursday, partly cloudy in the morning, then clearing. Highs in the lower 70s. The current time is 5:41 a.m. Eastern Daylight Time. 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On the latest weather map, a cold front will push southeast across the area this morning with high pressure building across the region behind it this afternoon into this evening. The next cold front will move across the local area Sunday before high pressure returns early next week. The forecast for the Central Highlands. Rest of tonight, mostly cloudy with a 50% chance of showers. Near steady temperature in the lower 70s. Southwest winds around 10 miles per hour with gusts up to 20 miles per hour. Friday, showers, mainly in the morning. Much cooler with highs in the mid-60s. North winds around 10 miles per hour with gusts up to 20 miles per hour. Chance of rain near 100%. Friday night, mostly cloudy in the evening, then clearing. Cooler with lows in the mid-40s. Northeast winds 5 to 10 miles per hour. Saturday, sunny. Highs in the mid-60s. Northeast winds 5 to 10 miles per hour. Saturday night, mostly clear. Lows in the lower 40s. Northeast winds around 5 miles per hour. Sunday, mostly sunny. Highs around 70. Sunday night, mostly clear. Lows in the mid-40s. At 5 a.m., weather reports for selected cities. At Mansfield-Laum Regional Airport, it was mostly cloudy. The temperature was 73 degrees, the dew point 62, and the relative humidity 68%. The wind was southwest, at 18 miles an hour, gusting to 26. The pressure was 29.90 inches and steady. Elsewhere across Ohio, rain was falling, with a temperature of 62 at Toledo Express, 73 at Dayton, and 63 at Findlay. It was mostly cloudy, with a temperature of 71 at Wooster, 73 at Cincinnati, and 71 at Columbus. It was cloudy, with a temperature of 72 at Marion, 66 at Cleveland, 71 at Akron-Canton Regional Airport, and 71 at Youngstown. Reports from nearby cities outside Ohio, rain was falling, with a temperature of 61 at Detroit, and 67 at Indianapolis. At Pittsburgh, it was partly cloudy, with a temperature of 71. It was cloudy, with a temperature of 68 at Buffalo, and 58 at Chicago. The current time is 5:44 a.m. Eastern Daylight Time. 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On the latest weather map, a cold front will push southeast across the area this morning with high pressure building across the region behind it this afternoon into this evening. The next cold front will move across the local area Sunday before high pressure returns early next week. The forecast for the Central Highlands. Rest of tonight, mostly cloudy with a 50% chance of showers. Near steady temperature in the lower 70s. Southwest winds around 10 miles per hour with gusts up to 20 miles per hour. Friday, showers, mainly in the morning. Much cooler with highs in the mid-60s. North winds around 10 miles per hour with gusts up to 20 miles per hour. Chance of rain near 100%. Friday night, mostly cloudy in the evening, then clearing. Cooler with lows in the mid-40s. Northeast winds 5 to 10 miles per hour. Saturday, sunny. Highs in the mid-60s. Northeast winds 5 to 10 miles per hour. Saturday night, mostly clear. Lows in the lower 40s. Northeast winds around 5 miles per hour. Sunday, mostly sunny. Highs around 70. Sunday night, mostly clear. Lows in the mid-40s. At 5 a.m., weather reports for selected cities.
At Mansfield Lom Regional Airport, it was mostly cloudy. The temperature was 73 degrees, the dew point 62, and the relative humidity 68%. The wind was southwest, at 18 miles an hour, gusting to 26. The pressure was 29.90 inches and steady. Elsewhere across Ohio, rain was falling, with a temperature of 62 at Toledo Express, 73 at Dayton, and 63 at Findlay. It was mostly cloudy, with a temperature of 71 at Wooster, 73 at Cincinnati, and 71 at Columbus. It was cloudy, with a temperature of 72 at Marion, 66 at Cleveland, 71 at Akron-Canton Regional Airport, and 71 at Youngstown. Reports from nearby cities outside Ohio, rain was falling, with a temperature of 61 at Detroit, and 67 at Indianapolis. At Pittsburgh, it was partly cloudy, with a temperature of 71. It was cloudy, with a temperature of 68 at Buffalo, and 58 at Chicago. The current time is 5:47 a.m. Eastern Daylight Time. 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On the latest weather map, a cold front will push southeast across the area this morning with high pressure building across the region behind it this afternoon into this evening. The next cold front will move across the local area Sunday before high pressure returns early next week. The forecast for the Central Highlands. Rest of tonight, mostly cloudy with a 50% chance of showers. Near steady temperature in the lower 70s. Southwest winds around 10 miles per hour with gusts up to 20 miles per hour. Friday, showers, mainly in the morning. Much cooler with highs in the mid-60s. North winds around 10 miles per hour with gusts up to 20 miles per hour. Chance of rain near 100%. Friday night, mostly cloudy in the evening, then clearing. Cooler with lows in the mid-40s. Northeast winds 5 to 10 miles per hour. Saturday, sunny. Highs in the mid-60s. Northeast winds 5 to 10 miles per hour. Saturday night, mostly clear. Lows in the lower 40s. Northeast winds around 5 miles per hour. Sunday, mostly sunny. Highs around 70. Sunday night, mostly clear. Lows in the mid-40s. At 5 a.m., weather reports for selected cities. At Mansfield Lom Regional Airport, it was mostly cloudy. The temperature was 73 degrees, the dew point 62, and the relative humidity 68%. The wind was southwest, at 18 miles an hour, gusting to 26. The pressure was 29.90 inches and steady. Elsewhere across Ohio, rain was falling, with a temperature of 62 at Toledo Express, 73 at Dayton, and 63 at Findlay. It was mostly cloudy, with a temperature of 71 at Wooster, 73 at Cincinnati, and 71 at Columbus. It was cloudy, with a temperature of 72 at Marion, 66 at Cleveland, 71 at Akron-Canton Regional Airport, and 71 at Youngstown. Reports from nearby cities outside Ohio, rain was falling, with a temperature of 61 at Detroit, and 67 at Indianapolis. At Pittsburgh, it was partly cloudy, with a temperature of 71. It was cloudy, with a temperature of 68 at Buffalo, and 58 at Chicago. The extended forecast for the Central Highlands. Monday, sunny. Highs in the lower 60s. Monday night, clear. Lows in the upper 30s. Tuesday, sunny. Highs in the lower 60s. Tuesday night, clear. Lows in the upper 30s. Wednesday, sunny. Highs in the upper 60s. Wednesday night, mostly clear. Lows in the upper 40s. Thursday, partly cloudy in the morning, then clearing. Highs in the lower 70s. The current time is 5:50 a.m. Eastern Daylight Time. 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
On the latest weather map, a cold front will push southeast across the area this morning with high pressure building across the region behind it this afternoon into this evening. The next cold front will move across the local area Sunday before high pressure returns early next week. The forecast for the Central Highlands. Rest of tonight, mostly cloudy with a 50% chance of showers. Near steady temperature in the lower 70s. Southwest winds around 10 miles per hour with gusts up to 20 miles per hour. Friday, showers, mainly in the morning. Much cooler with highs in the mid-60s. North winds around 10 miles per hour with gusts up to 20 miles per hour. Chance of rain near 100%. Friday night, mostly cloudy in the evening, then clearing. Cooler with lows in the mid-40s. Northeast winds 5 to 10 miles per hour. Saturday, sunny. Highs in the mid-60s. Northeast winds 5 to 10 miles per hour. Saturday night, mostly clear. Lows in the lower 40s. Northeast winds around 5 miles per hour. Sunday, mostly sunny. Highs around 70. Sunday night, mostly clear. Lows in the mid-40s. At 5 a.m., weather reports for selected cities. At Mansfield Long Regional Airport, it was mostly cloudy. The temperature was 73 degrees, the dew point 62, and the relative humidity 68%. The wind was southwest, at 18 miles an hour, gusting to 26. The pressure was 29.90 inches and steady. Elsewhere across Ohio, rain was falling, with a temperature of 62 at Toledo Express, 73 at Dayton, and 63 at Findlay. It was mostly cloudy, with a temperature of 71 at Worcester, 73 at Cincinnati, and 71 at Columbus. It was cloudy, with a temperature of 72 at Marion, 66 at Cleveland, 71 at Akron-Canton Regional Airport, and 71 at Youngstown. Reports from nearby cities outside Ohio, rain was falling, with a temperature of 61 at Detroit, and 67 at Indianapolis. At Pittsburgh, it was partly cloudy, with a temperature of 71. It was cloudy, with a temperature of 68 at Buffalo, and 58 at Chicago. The current time is 5:53 a.m. Eastern Daylight Time. 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On the latest weather map, a cold front will push southeast across the area this morning with high pressure building across the region behind it this afternoon into this evening. The next cold front will move across the local area Sunday before high pressure returns early next week. The forecast for the Central Highlands. Rest of tonight, mostly cloudy with a 50% chance of showers. Near steady temperature in the lower 70s. Southwest winds around 10 miles per hour with gusts up to 20 miles per hour. Friday, showers, mainly in the morning. Much cooler with highs in the mid-60s. North winds around 10 miles per hour with gusts up to 20 miles per hour. Chance of rain near 100%. Friday night, mostly cloudy in the evening, then clearing. Cooler with lows in the mid-40s. Northeast winds 5 to 10 miles per hour. Saturday, sunny. Highs in the mid-60s. Northeast winds 5 to 10 miles per hour. Saturday night, mostly clear. Lows in the lower 40s. Northeast winds around 5 miles per hour. Sunday, mostly sunny. Highs around 70. Sunday night, mostly clear. Lows in the mid-40s. At 5 a.m., weather reports for selected cities. At Mansfield Long Regional Airport, it was mostly cloudy. The temperature was 73 degrees, the dew point 62, and the relative humidity 68%. The wind was southwest, at 18 miles an hour, gusting to 26. The pressure was 29.90 inches and steady. Elsewhere across Ohio, rain was falling, with a temperature of 62 at Toledo Express, 73 at Dayton, and 63 at Findlay. It was mostly cloudy, with a temperature of 71 at Worcester, 73 at Cincinnati, and 71 at Columbus.
It was cloudy, with a temperature of 72 at Marion, 66 at Cleveland, 71 at Akron-Canton Regional Airport, and 71 at Youngstown. Reports from nearby cities outside Ohio, rain was falling, with a temperature of 61 at Detroit, and 67 at Indianapolis. At Pittsburgh, it was partly cloudy, with a temperature of 71. It was cloudy, with a temperature of 68 at Buffalo, and 58 at Chicago. The current time is 5:56 a.m. Eastern Daylight Time. 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We supply the latest available information for the Central Highlands over station WWG57 from Butler on a frequency of 162.450 MHz. On the latest weather map, a cold front will push southeast across the area this morning with high pressure building across the region behind it this afternoon into this evening. The next cold front will move across the local area Sunday before high pressure returns early next week. The forecast for the Central Highlands. Rest of tonight, mostly cloudy with a 50% chance of showers. Near steady temperature in the lower 70s. Southwest winds around 10 miles per hour with gusts up to 20 miles per hour. Friday, showers, mainly in the morning. Much cooler with highs in the mid-60s. North winds around 10 miles per hour with gusts up to 20 miles per hour. Chance of rain near 100%. Friday night, mostly cloudy in the evening, then clearing. Cooler with lows in the mid-40s. Northeast winds 5 to 10 miles per hour. Saturday, sunny. Highs in the mid-60s. Northeast winds 5 to 10 miles per hour. Saturday night, mostly clear. Lows in the lower 40s. Northeast winds around 5 miles per hour. Sunday, mostly sunny. Highs around 70. Sunday night, mostly clear. Lows in the mid-40s. At 5 a.m., weather reports for selected cities. At Mansfield-Lawn Regional Airport, it was mostly cloudy. The temperature was 73 degrees, the dew point 62, and the relative humidity 68%. The wind was southwest, at 18 miles an hour, gusting to 26. The pressure was 29.90 inches and steady. Elsewhere across Ohio, rain was falling, with a temperature of 62 at Toledo Express, 73 at Dayton, and 63 at Findlay. It was mostly cloudy, with a temperature of 71 at Worcester, 73 at Cincinnati, and 71 at Columbus. It was cloudy, with a temperature of 72 at Marion, 66 at Cleveland, 71 at Akron-Canton Regional Airport, and 71 at Youngstown. Reports from nearby cities outside Ohio, rain was falling, with a temperature of 61 at Detroit, and 67 at Indianapolis. At Pittsburgh, it was partly cloudy, with a temperature of 71. It was cloudy, with a temperature of 68 at Buffalo, and 58 at Chicago. The current time is 5:59 a.m. Eastern Daylight Time. 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We supply the latest available information for the Central Highlands over station WWG57 from Butler on a frequency of 162.450 MHz. On the latest weather map, a cold front will push southeast across the area this morning with high pressure building across the region behind it this afternoon into this evening. The next cold front will move across the local area Sunday before high pressure returns early next week. The Nearshore Marine Forecast. For the following marine location, the islands to Vermilion. Small craft advisory in effect until 10 a.m. Eastern Daylight Time this morning. Today, north winds 15 to 25 knots diminishing to 10 to 15 knots. Showers early, then a chance of showers late this morning. Waves 3 to 6 feet subsiding to 1 to 3 feet. Waves occasionally around 7 feet. Tonight, north winds 15 to 20 knots becoming northeast 10 to 15 knots. Partly cloudy. Waves 2 to 4 feet subsiding to 1 to 3 feet. Saturday, northeast winds 5 to 15 knots. Sunny. Waves 1 to 3 feet. Saturday night, northeast winds 5 to 10 knots becoming southeast. Mostly clear. Waves 2 feet or less.
The water temperature off Toledo is 66 degrees, off Cleveland 69 degrees, and off Erie 69 degrees. The extended forecast for the Central Highlands. Monday, sunny. Highs in the lower 60s. Monday night, clear. Lows in the upper 30s. Tuesday, sunny. Highs in the lower 60s. Tuesday night, clear. Lows in the upper 30s. Wednesday, sunny. Highs in the upper 60s. Wednesday night, mostly clear. Lows in the upper 40s. Thursday, partly cloudy in the morning, then clearing. Highs in the lower 70s. The forecast for the Central Highlands. West of tonight, mostly cloudy with a 50% chance of showers. Near steady temperature in the lower 70s. Southwest winds around 10 miles per hour with gusts up to 20 miles per hour. Friday, showers, mainly in the morning. Much cooler with highs in the mid-60s. North winds around 10 miles per hour with gusts up to 20 miles per hour. Chance of rain near 100%. Friday night, mostly cloudy in the evening, then clearing. Cooler with lows in the mid-40s. Northeast winds 5 to 10 miles per hour. Saturday, sunny. Highs in the mid-60s. Northeast winds 5 to 10 miles per hour. Saturday night, mostly clear. Lows in the lower 40s. Northeast winds around 5 miles per hour. Sunday, mostly sunny. Highs around 70. Sunday night, mostly clear. Lows in the mid-40s. At 5 a.m., weather reports for selected cities. At Mansfield Long Regional Airport, it was mostly cloudy. The temperature was 73 degrees, the dew point 62, and the relative humidity 68%. The wind was southwest, at 18 miles an hour, gusting to 26. The pressure was 29.90 inches and steady. Elsewhere across Ohio, rain was falling, with a temperature of 62 at Toledo Express, 73 at Dayton, and 63 at Findlay. It was mostly cloudy, with a temperature of 71 at Wooster, 73 at Cincinnati, and 71 at Columbus. It was cloudy, with a temperature of 72 at Marion, 66 at Cleveland, 71 at Akron-Canton Regional Airport, and 71 at Youngstown. Reports from nearby cities outside Ohio, rain was falling, with a temperature of 61 at Detroit, and 67 at Indianapolis. At Pittsburgh, it was partly cloudy, with a temperature of 71. It was cloudy, with a temperature of 68 at Buffalo, and 58 at Chicago. The current time is 6:03 a.m. Eastern Daylight Time. 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On the latest weather map, a cold front will push southeast across the area this morning with high pressure building across the region behind it this afternoon into this evening. The next cold front will move across the local area Sunday before high pressure returns early next week. The forecast for the Central Highlands. West of tonight, mostly cloudy with a 50% chance of showers. Near steady temperature in the lower 70s. Southwest winds around 10 miles per hour with gusts up to 20 miles per hour. Friday, showers, mainly in the morning. Much cooler with highs in the mid-60s. North winds around 10 miles per hour with gusts up to 20 miles per hour. Chance of rain near 100%. Friday night, mostly cloudy in the evening, then clearing. Cooler with lows in the mid-40s. Northeast winds 5 to 10 miles per hour. Saturday, sunny. Highs in the mid-60s. Northeast winds 5 to 10 miles per hour. Saturday night, mostly clear. Lows in the lower 40s. Northeast winds around 5 miles per hour. Sunday, mostly sunny. Highs around 70. Sunday night, mostly clear. Lows in the mid-40s. At 6 a.m., weather reports for selected cities. At Mansfield Long Regional Airport, light rain was falling. The temperature was 67 degrees, the dew point 64, and the relative humidity 90%.
The wind was northwest, at 9 miles an hour. The pressure was 29.94 inches and rising. Elsewhere across Ohio, rain was falling, with a temperature of 69 at Marion, 62 at Toledo Express, 63 at Cleveland, 70 at Dayton, and 62 at Findlay. It was mostly cloudy, with a temperature of 71 at Akron-Canton Regional Airport, and 73 at Cincinnati. It was cloudy, with a temperature of 71 at Worcester, 71 at Youngstown, and 72 at Columbus. Reports from nearby cities outside Ohio, rain was falling, with a temperature of 59 at Detroit, 62 at Buffalo, and 65 at Indianapolis. It was partly cloudy, with a temperature of 70 at Pittsburgh, and 56 at Chicago. The current time is 6:06 a.m. Eastern Daylight Time. 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We supply the latest available information for the Central Highlands over station WWG 57 from Butler on a frequency of 162.450 MHz. On the latest weather map, a cold front will push southeast across the area this morning with high pressure building across the region behind it this afternoon into this evening. The next cold front will move across the local area Sunday before high pressure returns early next week. The forecast for the Central Highlands. West of tonight, mostly cloudy with a 50% chance of showers. Near steady temperature in the lower 70s. Southwest winds around 10 miles per hour with gusts up to 20 miles per hour. Friday, showers, mainly in the morning. Much cooler with highs in the mid-60s. North winds around 10 miles per hour with gusts up to 20 miles per hour. Chance of rain near 100%. Friday night, mostly cloudy in the evening, then clearing. Cooler with lows in the mid-40s. Northeast winds 5 to 10 miles per hour. Saturday, sunny. Highs in the mid-60s. Northeast winds 5 to 10 miles per hour. Saturday night, mostly clear. Lows in the lower 40s. Northeast winds around 5 miles per hour. Sunday, mostly sunny. Highs around 70. Sunday night, mostly clear. Lows in the mid-40s. At 6 a.m., weather reports for selected cities. At Mansfield-Lom Regional Airport, light rain was falling. The temperature was 67 degrees, the dew point 64, and the relative humidity 90%. The wind was northwest, at 9 miles an hour. The pressure was 29.94 inches and rising. Elsewhere across Ohio, rain was falling, with a temperature of 69 at Marion, 62 at Toledo Express, 63 at Cleveland, 70 at Dayton, and 62 at Findlay. It was mostly cloudy, with a temperature of 71 at Akron-Canton Regional Airport, and 73 at Cincinnati. It was cloudy, with a temperature of 71 at Worcester, 71 at Youngstown, and 72 at Columbus. Reports from nearby cities outside Ohio, rain was falling, with a temperature of 59 at Detroit, 62 at Buffalo, and 65 at Indianapolis. It was partly cloudy, with a temperature of 70 at Pittsburgh, and 56 at Chicago. The current time is 6:09 a.m. Eastern Daylight Time. 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The extended forecast for the Central Highlands. Monday, sunny. Highs in the lower 60s. Monday night, clear. Lows in the upper 30s. Tuesday, sunny. Highs in the lower 60s. Tuesday night, clear. Lows in the upper 30s. Wednesday, sunny. Highs in the upper 60s. Wednesday night, mostly clear. Lows in the upper 40s. Thursday, partly cloudy in the morning, then clearing. Highs in the lower 70s. On the latest weather map, a cold front will push southeast across the area this morning with high pressure building across the region behind it this afternoon into this evening. The next cold front will move across the local area Sunday before high pressure returns early next week. The forecast for the Central Highlands.
West of tonight, mostly cloudy with a 50% chance of showers. Near steady temperature in the lower 70s. Southwest winds around 10 miles per hour with gusts up to 20 miles per hour. Friday, showers, mainly in the morning. Much cooler with highs in the mid-60s. North winds around 10 miles per hour with gusts up to 20 miles per hour. Chance of rain near 100%. Friday night, mostly cloudy in the evening, then clearing. Cooler with lows in the mid-40s. Northeast winds 5 to 10 miles per hour. Saturday, sunny. Highs in the mid-60s. Northeast winds 5 to 10 miles per hour. Saturday night, mostly clear. Lows in the lower 40s. Northeast winds around 5 miles per hour. Sunday, mostly sunny. Highs around 70. Sunday night, mostly clear. Lows in the mid-40s. At 6 a.m., weather reports for selected cities. At Mansfield-Laum Regional Airport, light rain was falling. The temperature was 67 degrees, the dew point 64, and the relative humidity 90%. The wind was northwest, at 9 miles an hour. The pressure was 29.94 inches and rising. Elsewhere across Ohio, rain was falling, with a temperature of 69 at Marion, 62 at Toledo Express, 63 at Cleveland, 70 at Dayton, and 62 at Findlay. It was mostly cloudy, with a temperature of 71 at Akron-Canton Regional Airport and 73 at Cincinnati. It was cloudy, with a temperature of 71 at Worcester, 71 at Youngstown, and 72 at Columbus. Reports from nearby cities outside Ohio, rain was falling, with a temperature of 59 at Detroit, 62 at Buffalo, and 65 at Indianapolis. It was partly cloudy, with a temperature of 70 at Pittsburgh and 56 at Chicago. The current time is 6:13 a.m. Eastern Daylight Time. 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We supply the latest available information for the Central Highlands over station WWG 57 from Butler on a frequency of 162.450 MHz. On the latest weather map, a cold front will push southeast across the area this morning with high pressure building across the region behind it this afternoon into this evening. The next cold front will move across the local area Sunday before high pressure returns early next week. The forecast for the Central Highlands. West of tonight, mostly cloudy with a 50% chance of showers. Near steady temperature in the lower 70s. Southwest winds around 10 miles per hour with gusts up to 20 miles per hour. Friday, showers, mainly in the morning. Much cooler with highs in the mid-60s. North winds around 10 miles per hour with gusts up to 20 miles per hour. Chance of rain near 100%. Friday night, mostly cloudy in the evening, then clearing. Cooler with lows in the mid-40s. Northeast winds 5 to 10 miles per hour. Saturday, sunny. Highs in the mid-60s. Northeast winds 5 to 10 miles per hour. Saturday night, mostly clear. Lows in the lower 40s. Northeast winds around 5 miles per hour. Sunday, mostly sunny. Highs around 70. Sunday night, mostly clear. Lows in the mid-40s. At 6 a.m., weather reports for selected cities. At Mansfield-Laum Regional Airport, light rain was falling. The temperature was 66 degrees, the dew point 65, and the relative humidity 96%. The wind was northwest, at 12 miles an hour. The pressure was 29.95 inches and rising. Elsewhere across Ohio, rain was falling, with a temperature of 69 at Marion, 62 at Toledo Express, 63 at Cleveland, 70 at Dayton, and 62 at Findlay. It was mostly cloudy, with a temperature of 71 at Akron-Canton Regional Airport and 73 at Cincinnati. It was cloudy, with a temperature of 71 at Worcester, 71 at Youngstown, and 72 at Columbus. Reports from nearby cities outside Ohio, rain was falling, with a temperature of 58 at Detroit, 62 at Buffalo, and 65 at Indianapolis. It was partly cloudy, with a temperature of 70 at Pittsburgh and 56 at Chicago. The current time is 6:15 a.m. Eastern Daylight Time.
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On the latest weather map, a cold front will push southeast across the area this morning with high pressure building across the region behind it this afternoon into this evening. The next cold front will move across the local area Sunday before high pressure returns early next week. The forecast for the Central Highlands. West of tonight, mostly cloudy with a 50% chance of showers. Near steady temperature in the lower 70s. Southwest winds around 10 miles per hour with gusts up to 20 miles per hour. Friday, showers, mainly in the morning. Much cooler with highs in the mid-60s. North winds around 10 miles per hour with gusts up to 20 miles per hour. Chance of rain near 100%. Friday night, mostly cloudy in the evening, then clearing. Cooler with lows in the mid-40s. Northeast winds 5 to 10 miles per hour. Saturday, sunny. Highs in the mid-60s. Northeast winds 5 to 10 miles per hour. Saturday night, mostly clear. Lows in the lower 40s. Northeast winds around 5 miles per hour. Sunday, mostly sunny. Highs around 70. Sunday night, mostly clear. Lows in the mid-40s. At 6 a.m., weather reports for selected cities. At Mansfield-Laum Regional Airport, light rain was falling. The temperature was 66 degrees, the dew point 65, and the relative humidity 96%. The wind was northwest, at 12 miles an hour. The pressure was 29.95 inches and rising. Elsewhere across Ohio, rain was falling, with a temperature of 69 at Marion, 62 at Toledo Express, 63 at Cleveland, 70 at Dayton, and 62 at Findlay. It was mostly cloudy, with a temperature of 71 at Akron-Canton Regional Airport and 73 at Cincinnati. It was cloudy, with a temperature of 71 at Worcester, 71 at Youngstown, and 72 at Columbus. Reports from nearby cities outside Ohio, rain was falling, with a temperature of 58 at Detroit, 62 at Buffalo, and 65 at Indianapolis. It was partly cloudy, with a temperature of 70 at Pittsburgh and 56 at Chicago. The current time is 6:18 a.m. Eastern Daylight Time. 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We supply the latest available information for the Central Highlands over station WWG57 from Butler on a frequency of 162.450 MHz. On the latest weather map, a cold front will push southeast across the area this morning with high pressure building across the region behind it this afternoon into this evening. The next cold front will move across the local area Sunday before high pressure returns early next week. The forecast for the Central Highlands. West of tonight, mostly cloudy with a 50% chance of showers. Near steady temperature in the lower 70s. Southwest winds around 10 miles per hour with gusts up to 20 miles per hour. Friday, showers, mainly in the morning. Much cooler with highs in the mid-60s. North winds around 10 miles per hour with gusts up to 20 miles per hour. Chance of rain near 100%. Friday night, mostly cloudy in the evening, then clearing. Cooler with lows in the mid-40s. Northeast winds 5 to 10 miles per hour. Saturday, sunny. Highs in the mid-60s. Northeast winds 5 to 10 miles per hour. Saturday night, mostly clear. Lows in the lower 40s. Northeast winds around 5 miles per hour. Sunday, mostly sunny. Highs around 70. Sunday night, mostly clear. Lows in the mid-40s. The extended forecast for the Central Highlands. Monday, sunny. Highs in the lower 60s. Monday night, clear. Lows in the upper 30s. Tuesday, sunny. Highs in the lower 60s. Tuesday night, clear. Lows in the upper 30s. Wednesday, sunny. Highs in the upper 60s. Wednesday night, mostly clear. Lows in the upper 40s.
Thursday, partly cloudy in the morning, then clearing. Highs in the lower 70s. At 6 a.m., weather reports for selected cities. At Mansfield-Laum Regional Airport, light rain was falling. The temperature was 66 degrees, the dew point 65, and the relative humidity 96%. The wind was northwest, at 12 miles an hour. The pressure was 29.95 inches and rising. Elsewhere across Ohio, rain was falling, with a temperature of 69 at Marion, 62 at Toledo Express, 63 at Cleveland, 70 at Dayton, and 62 at Findlay. It was mostly cloudy, with a temperature of 71 at Akron-Canton Regional Airport, and 73 at Cincinnati. It was cloudy, with a temperature of 71 at Worcester, 71 at Youngstown, and 72 at Columbus. Reports from nearby cities outside Ohio, rain was falling, with a temperature of 58 at Detroit, 62 at Buffalo, and 65 at Indianapolis. It was partly cloudy, with a temperature of 70 at Pittsburgh, and 56 at Chicago. The current time is 6:22 a.m. Eastern Daylight Time. 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On the latest weather map, a cold front will push southeast across the area this morning with high pressure building across the region behind it this afternoon into this evening. The next cold front will move across the local area Sunday before high pressure returns early next week. The forecast for the Central Highlands. West of tonight, mostly cloudy with a 50% chance of showers. Near steady temperature in the lower 70s. Southwest winds around 10 miles per hour with gusts up to 20 miles per hour. Friday, showers, mainly in the morning. Much cooler with highs in the mid-60s. North winds around 10 miles per hour with gusts up to 20 miles per hour. Chance of rain near 100%. Friday night, mostly cloudy in the evening, then clearing. Cooler with lows in the mid-40s. Northeast winds 5 to 10 miles per hour. Saturday, sunny. Highs in the mid-60s. Northeast winds 5 to 10 miles per hour. Saturday night, mostly clear. Lows in the lower 40s. Northeast winds around 5 miles per hour. Sunday, mostly sunny. Highs around 70. Sunday night, mostly clear. Lows in the mid-40s. At 6 a.m., weather reports for selected cities. At Mansfield-Laum Regional Airport, light rain was falling. The temperature was 66 degrees, the dew point 65, and the relative humidity 96%. The wind was northwest, at 12 miles an hour. The pressure was 29.95 inches and rising. Elsewhere across Ohio, rain was falling, with a temperature of 69 at Marion, 62 at Toledo Express, 63 at Cleveland, 70 at Dayton, and 62 at Findlay. It was mostly cloudy, with a temperature of 71 at Akron-Canton Regional Airport, and 73 at Cincinnati. It was cloudy, with a temperature of 71 at Worcester, 71 at Youngstown, and 72 at Columbus. Reports from nearby cities outside Ohio, rain was falling, with a temperature of 58 at Detroit, 62 at Buffalo, and 65 at Indianapolis. It was partly cloudy, with a temperature of 70 at Pittsburgh, and 56 at Chicago. The current time is 6:24 a.m. Eastern Daylight Time. 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On the latest weather map, a cold front will push southeast across the area this morning with high pressure building across the region behind it this afternoon into this evening. The next cold front will move across the local area Sunday before high pressure returns early next week. The forecast for the Central Highlands. West of tonight, mostly cloudy with a 50% chance of showers. Near steady temperature in the lower 70s. Southwest winds around 10 miles per hour with gusts up to 20 miles per hour. Friday, showers, mainly in the morning.
Much cooler with highs in the mid-60s. North winds around 10 miles per hour with gusts up to 20 miles per hour. Chance of rain near 100%. Friday night.

Weather reports for selected cities. At Mansfield Lom Regional Airport, light rain was falling. The temperature was 66 degrees, the dew point 65, and the relative humidity 96%. The wind was northwest, at 12 miles an hour. The pressure was 29.95 inches and rising. Elsewhere across Ohio, rain was falling, with a temperature of 69 at Marion, 62 at Toledo Express, 63 at Cleveland, 70 at Dayton, and 62 at Findlay. It was mostly cloudy, with a temperature of 71 at Akron-Canton Regional Airport and 73 at Cincinnati. It was cloudy, with a temperature of 71 at Worcester, 71 at Youngstown, and 72 at Columbus. Reports from nearby cities outside Ohio, rain was falling, with a temperature of 58 at Detroit, 62 at Buffalo, and 65 at Indianapolis. It was partly cloudy, with a temperature of 70 at Pittsburgh and 56 at Chicago. The current time is 6:27 a.m. Eastern Daylight Time. 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On the latest weather map, a cold front will push southeast across the area this morning with high pressure building across the region behind it this afternoon into this evening. The next cold front will move across the local area Sunday before high pressure returns early next week. The forecast for the Central Highlands. West of tonight, mostly cloudy with a 50% chance of showers. Near steady temperature in the lower 70s. Southwest winds around 10 miles per hour with gusts up to 20 miles per hour. Friday, showers, mainly in the morning. Much cooler with highs in the mid-60s. North winds around 10 miles per hour with gusts up to 20 miles per hour. Chance of rain near 100%. Friday night, mostly cloudy in the evening, then clearing. Cooler with lows in the mid-40s. Northeast winds 5 to 10 miles per hour. Saturday, sunny. Highs in the mid-60s. Northeast winds 5 to 10 miles per hour. Saturday night, mostly clear. Lows in the lower 40s. Northeast winds around 5 miles per hour. Sunday, mostly sunny. Highs around 70. Sunday night, mostly clear. Lows in the mid-40s. At 6 a.m., weather reports for selected cities. At Mansfield Lom Regional Airport, light rain was falling. The temperature was 66 degrees, the dew point 65, and the relative humidity 96%. The wind was northwest, at 12 miles an hour. The pressure was 29.95 inches and rising. Elsewhere across Ohio, rain was falling, with a temperature of 69 at Marion, 62 at Toledo Express, 63 at Cleveland, 70 at Dayton, and 62 at Findlay. It was mostly cloudy, with a temperature of 71 at Akron-Canton Regional Airport and 73 at Cincinnati. It was cloudy, with a temperature of 71 at Worcester, 71 at Youngstown, and 72 at Columbus. Reports from nearby cities outside Ohio, rain was falling, with a temperature of 58 at Detroit, 62 at Buffalo, and 65 at Indianapolis. It was partly cloudy, with a temperature of 70 at Pittsburgh and 56 at Chicago. The extended forecast for the Central Highlands. Monday, sunny. Highs in the lower 60s. Monday night, clear. Lows in the upper 30s. Tuesday, sunny. Highs in the lower 60s. Tuesday night, clear. Lows in the upper 30s. Wednesday, sunny. Highs in the upper 60s. Wednesday night, mostly clear. Lows in the upper 40s. Thursday, partly cloudy in the morning, then clearing. Highs in the lower 70s. The current time is 6:31 a.m. Eastern Daylight Time. 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On the latest weather map, a cold front will push southeast across the area this morning with high pressure building across the region behind it.

this afternoon into this evening. The next cold front will move across the local area Sunday before high pressure returns early next week. The forecast for the Central Highlands. West of tonight, mostly cloudy with a 50% chance of showers. Near steady temperature in the lower 70s. Southwest winds around 10 miles per hour with gusts up to 20 miles per hour. Friday, showers, mainly in the morning. Much cooler with highs in the mid-60s. North winds around 10 miles per hour with gusts up to 20 miles per hour. Chance of rain near 100%. Friday night, mostly cloudy in the evening, then clearing. Cooler with lows in the mid-40s. Northeast winds 5 to 10 miles per hour. Saturday, sunny. Highs in the mid-60s. Northeast winds 5 to 10 miles per hour. Saturday night, mostly clear. Lows in the lower 40s. Northeast winds around 5 miles per hour. Sunday, mostly sunny. Highs around 70. Sunday night, mostly clear. Lows in the mid-40s. At 6 a.m., weather reports for selected cities. At Mansfield-Lom Regional Airport, light rain was falling. The temperature was 66 degrees, the dew point 65, and the relative humidity 96%. The wind was northwest, at 12 miles an hour. The pressure was 29.95 inches and rising. Elsewhere across Ohio, rain was falling, with a temperature of 69 at Marion, 62 at Toledo Express, 63 at Cleveland, 70 at Dayton, and 62 at Findlay. It was mostly cloudy, with a temperature of 71 at Akron-Canton Regional Airport and 73 at Cincinnati. It was cloudy, with a temperature of 71 at Worcester, 71 at Youngstown, and 72 at Columbus. Reports from nearby cities outside Ohio, rain was falling, with a temperature of 58 at Detroit, 62 at Buffalo, and 65 at Indianapolis. It was partly cloudy, with a temperature of 70 at Pittsburgh, and 56 at Chicago. The current time is 6:34 a.m. Eastern Daylight Time. 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On the latest weather map, a cold front will push southeast across the area this morning with high pressure building across the region behind it this afternoon into this evening. The next cold front will move across the local area Sunday before high pressure returns early next week. The forecast for the Central Highlands. West of tonight, mostly cloudy with a 50% chance of showers. Near steady temperature in the lower 70s. Southwest winds around 10 miles per hour with gusts up to 20 miles per hour. Friday, showers, mainly in the morning. Much cooler with highs in the mid-60s. North winds around 10 miles per hour with gusts up to 20 miles per hour. Chance of rain near 100%. Friday night, mostly cloudy in the evening, then clearing. Cooler with lows in the mid-40s. Northeast winds 5 to 10 miles per hour. Saturday, sunny. Highs in the mid-60s. Northeast winds 5 to 10 miles per hour. Saturday night, mostly clear. Lows in the lower 40s. Northeast winds around 5 miles per hour. Sunday, mostly sunny. Highs around 70. Sunday night, mostly clear. Lows in the mid-40s. At 6 a.m., weather reports for selected cities. At Mansfield-Lom Regional Airport, light rain was falling. The temperature was 66 degrees, the dew point 65, and the relative humidity 96%. The wind was northwest, at 12 miles an hour. The pressure was 29.95 inches and rising. Elsewhere across Ohio, rain was falling, with a temperature of 69 at Marion, 62 at Toledo Express, 63 at Cleveland, 70 at Dayton, and 62 at Findlay. It was mostly cloudy, with a temperature of 71 at Akron-Canton Regional Airport and 73 at Cincinnati. It was cloudy, with a temperature of 71 at Worcester, 71 at Youngstown, and 72 at Columbus. Reports from nearby cities outside Ohio, rain was falling, with a temperature of 58 at Detroit,
62 at Buffalo, and 65 at Indianapolis. It was partly cloudy, with a temperature of 70 at Pittsburgh, and 56 at Chicago. The current time is 6:36 a.m. Eastern Daylight Time. 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On the latest weather map, a cold front will push southeast across the area this morning with high pressure building across the region behind it this afternoon into this evening. The next cold front will move across the local area Sunday before high pressure returns early next week. The forecast for the Central Highlands. West of tonight, mostly cloudy with a 50% chance of showers. Near steady temperature in the lower 70s. Southwest winds around 10 miles per hour with gusts up to 20 miles per hour. Friday, showers, mainly in the morning. Much cooler with highs in the mid-60s. North winds around 10 miles per hour with gusts up to 20 miles per hour. Chance of rain near 100%. Friday night, mostly cloudy in the evening, then clearing. Cooler with lows in the mid-40s. Northeast winds 5 to 10 miles per hour. Saturday, sunny. Highs in the mid-60s. Northeast winds 5 to 10 miles per hour. Saturday night, mostly clear. Lows in the lower 40s. Northeast winds around 5 miles per hour. Sunday, mostly sunny. Highs around 70. Sunday night, mostly clear. Lows in the mid-40s. At 6 a.m., weather reports for selected cities. At Mansfield Long Regional Airport, light rain was falling. The temperature was 66 degrees, the dew point 65, and the relative humidity 96%. The wind was northwest, at 12 miles an hour. The pressure was 29.95 inches and rising. Elsewhere across Ohio, rain was falling, with a temperature of 69 at Marion, 62 at Toledo Express, 63 at Cleveland, 70 at Dayton, and 62 at Findlay. It was mostly cloudy, with a temperature of 71 at Akron-Canton Regional Airport, and 73 at Cincinnati. It was cloudy, with a temperature of 71 at Worcester, 71 at Youngstown, and 72 at Columbus. Reports from nearby cities outside Ohio, rain was falling, with a temperature of 58 at Detroit, 62 at Buffalo, and 65 at Indianapolis. It was partly cloudy, with a temperature of 70 at Pittsburgh, and 56 at Chicago. The current time is 6:39 a.m. Eastern Daylight Time. 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The extended forecast for the Central Highlands. Monday, sunny. Highs in the lower 60s. Monday night, clear. Lows in the upper 30s. Tuesday, sunny. Highs in the lower 60s. Tuesday night, clear. Lows in the upper 30s. Wednesday, sunny. Highs in the upper 60s. Wednesday night, mostly clear. Lows in the upper 40s. Thursday, partly cloudy in the morning, then clearing. Highs in the lower 70s. On the latest weather map, a cold front will push southeast across the area this morning with high pressure building across the region behind it this afternoon into this evening. The next cold front will move across the local area Sunday before high pressure returns early next week. The forecast for the Central Highlands. West of tonight, mostly cloudy with a 50% chance of showers. Near steady temperature in the lower 70s. Southwest winds around 10 miles per hour with gusts up to 20 miles per hour. Friday, showers, mainly in the morning. Much cooler with highs in the mid-60s. North winds around 10 miles per hour with gusts up to 20 miles per hour. Chance of rain near 100%. Friday night, mostly cloudy in the evening, then clearing. Cooler with lows in the mid-40s. Northeast winds 5 to 10 miles per hour. Saturday, sunny. Highs in the mid-60s.
northeast winds 5 to 10 miles per hour. Saturday night, mostly clear. Lows in the lower 40s. Northeast winds around 5 miles per hour. Sunday, mostly sunny. Highs around 70. Sunday night, mostly clear. Lows in the mid-40s. At 6 a.m., weather reports for selected cities. At Mansfield Long Regional Airport, light rain was falling. The temperature was 66 degrees, the dew point 65, and the relative humidity 96%. The wind was northwest, at 12 miles an hour. The pressure was 29.95 inches and rising. Elsewhere across Ohio, rain was falling, with a temperature of 69 at Marion, 62 at Toledo Express, 63 at Cleveland, 70 at Dayton, and 62 at Findlay. It was mostly cloudy, with a temperature of 71 at Akron-Canton Regional Airport, and 73 at Cincinnati. It was cloudy, with a temperature of 71 at Worcester, 71 at Youngstown, and 72 at Columbus. Reports from nearby cities outside Ohio, rain was falling, with a temperature of 58 at Detroit, 62 at Buffalo, and 65 at Indianapolis. It was partly cloudy, with a temperature of 70 at Pittsburgh, and 56 at Chicago. The current time is 6:43 a.m. Eastern Daylight Time. 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On the latest weather map, a cold front will push southeast across the area this morning with high pressure building across the region behind it this afternoon into this evening. The next cold front will move across the local area Sunday before high pressure returns early next week. The forecast for the Central Highlands. Rest of tonight, mostly cloudy with a 50% chance of showers. Near steady temperature in the lower 70s. Southwest winds around 10 miles per hour with gusts up to 20 miles per hour. Friday, showers, mainly in the morning. Much cooler with highs in the mid-60s. North winds around 10 miles per hour with gusts up to 20 miles per hour. Chance of rain near 100%. Friday night, mostly cloudy in the evening, then clearing. Cooler with lows in the mid-40s. Northeast winds 5 to 10 miles per hour. Saturday, sunny. Highs in the mid-60s. Northeast winds 5 to 10 miles per hour. Saturday night, mostly clear. Lows in the lower 40s. Northeast winds around 5 miles per hour. Sunday, mostly sunny. Highs around 70. Sunday night, mostly clear. Lows in the mid-40s. At 6 a.m., weather reports for selected cities. At Mansfield Long Regional Airport, light rain was falling. The temperature was 66 degrees, the dew point 65, and the relative humidity 96%. The wind was northwest, at 12 miles an hour. The pressure was 29.95 inches and rising. Elsewhere across Ohio, rain was falling, with a temperature of 69 at Marion, 62 at Toledo Express, 63 at Cleveland, 70 at Dayton, and 62 at Findlay. It was mostly cloudy, with a temperature of 71 at Akron-Canton Regional Airport, and 73 at Cincinnati. It was cloudy, with a temperature of 71 at Worcester, 71 at Youngstown, and 72 at Columbus. Reports from nearby cities outside Ohio, rain was falling, with a temperature of 58 at Detroit, 62 at Buffalo, and 65 at Indianapolis. It was partly cloudy, with a temperature of 70 at Pittsburgh, and 56 at Chicago. The current time is 6:45 a.m. Eastern Daylight Time. 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On the latest weather map, a cold front will push southeast across the area this morning with high pressure building across the region behind it this afternoon into this evening. The next cold front will move across the local area Sunday before high pressure returns early next week. The forecast for the Central Highlands.
West of tonight, mostly cloudy with a 50% chance of showers. Near steady temperature in the lower 70s. Southwest winds around 10 miles per hour with gusts up to 20 miles per hour. Friday, showers, mainly in the morning. Much cooler with highs in the mid-60s. North winds around 10 miles per hour with gusts up to 20 miles per hour. Chance of rain near 100%. Friday night, mostly cloudy in the evening, then clearing. Cooler with lows in the mid-40s. Northeast winds 5 to 10 miles per hour. Saturday, sunny. Highs in the mid-60s. Northeast winds 5 to 10 miles per hour. Saturday night, mostly clear. Lows in the lower 40s. Northeast winds around 5 miles per hour. Sunday, mostly sunny. Highs around 70. Sunday night, mostly clear. Lows in the mid-40s. At 6 a.m., weather reports for selected cities. At Mansfield Lawn Regional Airport, light rain was falling. The temperature was 66 degrees, the dew point 65, and the relative humidity 96%. The wind was northwest, at 12 miles an hour. The pressure was 29.95 inches and rising. Elsewhere across Ohio, rain was falling, with a temperature of 69 at Marion, 62 at Toledo Express, 63 at Cleveland, 70 at Dayton, and 62 at Findlay. It was mostly cloudy, with a temperature of 71 at Akron-Canton Regional Airport, and 73 at Cincinnati. It was cloudy, with a temperature of 71 at Worcester, 71 at Youngstown, and 72 at Columbus. Reports from nearby cities outside Ohio, rain was falling, with a temperature of 58 at Detroit, 62 at Buffalo, and 65 at Indianapolis. It was partly cloudy, with a temperature of 70 at Pittsburgh, and 56 at Chicago. The current time is 6:48 a.m. Eastern Daylight Time. 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On the latest weather map, a cold front will push southeast across the area this morning with high pressure building across the region behind it this afternoon into this evening. The next cold front will move across the local area Sunday before high pressure returns early next week. The forecast for the Central Highlands. West of tonight, mostly cloudy with a 50% chance of showers. Near steady temperature in the lower 70s. Southwest winds around 10 miles per hour with gusts up to 20 miles per hour. Friday, showers, mainly in the morning. Much cooler with highs in the mid-60s. North winds around 10 miles per hour with gusts up to 20 miles per hour. Chance of rain near 100%. Friday night, mostly cloudy in the evening, then clearing. Cooler with lows in the mid-40s. Northeast winds 5 to 10 miles per hour. Saturday, sunny. Highs in the mid-60s. Northeast winds 5 to 10 miles per hour. Saturday night, mostly clear. Lows in the lower 40s. Northeast winds around 5 miles per hour. Sunday, mostly sunny. Highs around 70. Sunday night, mostly clear. Lows in the mid-40s. The extended forecast for the Central Highlands. Monday, sunny. Highs in the lower 60s. Monday night, clear. Lows in the upper 30s. Tuesday, sunny. Highs in the lower 60s. Tuesday night, clear. Lows in the upper 30s. Wednesday, sunny. Highs in the upper 60s. Wednesday night, mostly clear. Lows in the upper 40s. Thursday, partly cloudy in the morning, then clearing. Highs in the lower 70s. At 6 a.m., weather reports for selected cities. At Mansfield Lawn Regional Airport, light rain was falling. The temperature was 66 degrees, the dew point 65, and the relative humidity 96%. The wind was northwest, at 12 miles an hour. The pressure was 29.95 inches and rising. Elsewhere across Ohio, rain was falling, with a temperature of 69 at Marion, 62 at Toledo Express, 63 at Cleveland,
70 at Dayton, and 62 at Findlay. It was mostly cloudy, with a temperature of 71 at Akron-Canton Regional Airport, and 73 at Cincinnati. It was cloudy, with a temperature of 71 at Worcester, 71 at Youngstown, and 72 at Columbus. Reports from nearby cities outside Ohio, rain was falling, with a temperature of 58 at Detroit, 62 at Buffalo, and 65 at Indianapolis. It was partly cloudy, with a temperature of 70 at Pittsburgh, and 56 at Chicago. The current time is 6:52 a.m. Eastern Daylight Time. 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On the latest weather map, a cold front will push southeast across the area this morning with high pressure building across the region behind it this afternoon into this evening. The next cold front will move across the local area Sunday before high pressure returns early next week. The forecast for the Central Highlands. West of tonight, mostly cloudy with a 50% chance of showers. Near steady temperature in the lower 70s. Southwest winds around 10 miles per hour with gusts up to 20 miles per hour. Friday, showers, mainly in the morning. Much cooler with highs in the mid-60s. North winds around 10 miles per hour with gusts up to 20 miles per hour. Chance of rain near 100%. Friday night, mostly cloudy in the evening, then clearing. Cooler with lows in the mid-40s. Northeast winds 5 to 10 miles per hour. Saturday, sunny. Highs in the mid-60s. Northeast winds 5 to 10 miles per hour. Saturday night, mostly clear. Lows in the lower 40s. Northeast winds around 5 miles per hour. Sunday, mostly sunny. Highs around 70. Sunday night, mostly clear. Lows in the mid-40s. At 6 a.m., weather reports for selected cities. At Mansfield-Long Regional Airport, light rain was falling. The temperature was 66 degrees, the dew point 65, and the relative humidity 96%. The wind was northwest, at 12 miles an hour. The pressure was 29.95 inches and rising. Elsewhere across Ohio, rain was falling, with a temperature of 69 at Marion, 62 at Toledo Express, 63 at Cleveland, 70 at Dayton, and 62 at Findlay. It was mostly cloudy, with a temperature of 71 at Akron-Canton Regional Airport, and 73 at Cincinnati. It was cloudy, with a temperature of 71 at Worcester, 71 at Youngstown, and 72 at Columbus. Reports from nearby cities outside Ohio, rain was falling, with a temperature of 58 at Detroit, 62 at Buffalo, and 65 at Indianapolis. It was partly cloudy, with a temperature of 70 at Pittsburgh, and 56 at Chicago. The current time is 6:54 a.m. Eastern Daylight Time. 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We supply the latest available information for the Central Highlands over station WWG 57 from Butler on a frequency of 162.450 MHz. On the latest weather map, a cold front will push southeast across the area this morning with high pressure building across the region behind it this afternoon into this evening. The next cold front will move across the local area Sunday before high pressure returns early next week. The forecast for the Central Highlands. West of tonight, mostly cloudy with a 50% chance of showers. Near steady temperature in the lower 70s. Southwest winds around 10 miles per hour with gusts up to 20 miles per hour. Friday, showers, mainly in the morning. Much cooler with highs in the mid-60s. North winds around 10 miles per hour with gusts up to 20 miles per hour. Chance of rain near 100%. Friday night, mostly cloudy in the evening, then clearing. Cooler with lows in the mid-40s. Northeast winds 5 to 10 miles per hour. Saturday, sunny. Highs in the mid-60s. Northeast winds 5 to 10 miles per hour. Saturday night, mostly clear. Lows in the lower 40s. Northeast winds around 5 miles per hour.
Sunday, mostly sunny. Highs around 70. Sunday night, mostly clear. Lows in the mid-40s. At 6 a.m., weather reports for selected cities. At Mansfield Lawn Regional Airport, light rain was falling. The temperature was 66 degrees, the dew point 65, and the relative humidity 96%. The wind was northwest, at 12 miles an hour. The pressure was 29.95 inches and rising. Elsewhere across Ohio, rain was falling, with a temperature of 69 at Marion, 62 at Toledo Express, 63 at Cleveland, 70 at Dayton, and 62 at Findlay. It was mostly cloudy, with a temperature of 71 at Akron-Canton Regional Airport and 73 at Cincinnati. It was cloudy, with a temperature of 71 at Worcester, 71 at Youngstown, and 72 at Columbus. Reports from nearby cities outside Ohio, rain was falling, with a temperature of 58 at Detroit, 62 at Buffalo, and 65 at Indianapolis. It was partly cloudy, with a temperature of 70 at Pittsburgh and 56 at Chicago. The current time is 6:57 a.m. Eastern Daylight Time. 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We supply the latest available information for the Central Highlands over station WWG57 from Butler on a frequency of 162.450 MHz. On the latest weather map, a cold front will push southeast across the area this morning with high pressure building across the region behind it this afternoon into this evening. The next cold front will move across the local area Sunday before high pressure returns early next week. The forecast for the Central Highlands. West of tonight, mostly cloudy with a 50% chance of showers. Near steady temperature in the lower 70s. Southwest winds around 10 miles per hour with gusts up to 20 miles per hour. Friday, showers, mainly in the morning. Much cooler with highs in the mid-60s. North winds around 10 miles per hour with gusts up to 20 miles per hour. Chance of rain near 100%. Friday night, mostly cloudy in the evening, then clearing. Cooler with lows in the mid-40s. Northeast winds 5 to 10 miles per hour. Saturday, sunny. Highs in the mid-60s. Northeast winds 5 to 10 miles per hour. Saturday night, mostly clear. Lows in the lower 40s. Northeast winds around 5 miles per hour. Sunday, mostly sunny. Highs around 70. Sunday night, mostly clear. Lows in the mid-40s. At 6 a.m., weather reports for selected cities. At Mansfield Lawn Regional Airport, light rain was falling. The temperature was 66 degrees, the dew point 65, and the relative humidity 96%. The wind was northwest, at 12 miles an hour. The pressure was 29.95 inches and rising. Elsewhere across Ohio, rain was falling, with a temperature of 69 at Marion, 62 at Toledo Express, 63 at Cleveland, 70 at Dayton, and 62 at Findlay. It was mostly cloudy, with a temperature of 71 at Akron-Canton Regional Airport and 73 at Cincinnati. It was cloudy, with a temperature of 71 at Worcester, 71 at Youngstown, and 72 at Columbus. Reports from nearby cities outside Ohio, rain was falling, with a temperature of 58 at Detroit, 62 at Buffalo, and 65 at Indianapolis. It was partly cloudy, with a temperature of 70 at Pittsburgh and 56 at Chicago. The Nearshore Marine Forecast. For the following marine location, the islands to Vermilion. Small craft advisory in effect until 10 a.m. Eastern Daylight Time this morning. Today, north winds 15 to 25 knots diminishing to 10 to 15 knots. Showers early, then a chance of showers late this morning. Waves 3 to 6 feet subsiding to 1 to 3 feet. Waves occasionally around 7 feet. Tonight, north winds 15 to 20 knots becoming northeast 10 to 15 knots. Partly cloudy. Waves 2 to 4 feet subsiding to 1 to 3 feet. Saturday, northeast winds 5 to 15 knots. Sunny. Waves 1 to 3 feet. Saturday night, northeast winds 5 to 10 knots becoming southeast. Mostly clear. Waves 2 feet or less.
The water temperature off Toledo is 66 degrees, off Cleveland 69 degrees, and off Erie 69 degrees. The extended forecast for the Central Highlands. Monday, sunny. Highs in the lower 60s. Monday night, clear. Lows in the upper 30s. Tuesday, sunny. Highs in the lower 60s. Tuesday night, clear. Lows in the upper 30s. Wednesday, sunny. Highs in the upper 60s. Wednesday night, mostly clear. Lows in the upper 40s. Thursday, partly cloudy in the morning, then clearing. Highs in the lower 70s. The current time is 7:02 a.m. Eastern Daylight Time. 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On the latest weather map, a cold front will push southeast across the area this morning with high pressure building across the region behind it this afternoon into this evening. The next cold front will move across the local area Sunday before high pressure returns early next week. The forecast for the Central Highlands. Rest of tonight, mostly cloudy with a 50% chance of showers. Near steady temperature in the lower 70s. Southwest winds around 10 miles per hour with gusts up to 20 miles per hour. Friday, showers, mainly in the morning. Much cooler with highs in the mid-60s. North winds around 10 miles per hour with gusts up to 20 miles per hour. Chance of rain near 100%. Friday night, mostly cloudy in the evening, then clearing. Cooler with lows in the mid-40s. Northeast winds 5 to 10 miles per hour. Saturday, sunny. Highs in the mid-60s. Northeast winds 5 to 10 miles per hour. Saturday night, mostly clear. Lows in the lower 40s. Northeast winds around 5 miles per hour. Sunday, mostly sunny. Highs around 70. Sunday night, mostly clear. Lows in the mid-40s. At 6 a.m., weather reports for selected cities. At Mansfield-Laum Regional Airport, light rain was falling. The temperature was 66 degrees, the dew point 65, and the relative humidity 96%. The wind was northwest, at 12 miles an hour. The pressure was 29.95 inches and rising. Elsewhere across Ohio, rain was falling, with a temperature of 69 at Marion, 62 at Toledo Express, 63 at Cleveland, 70 at Dayton, and 62 at Findlay. It was mostly cloudy, with a temperature of 71 at Akron-Canton Regional Airport, and 73 at Cincinnati. It was cloudy, with a temperature of 71 at Worcester, 71 at Youngstown, and 72 at Columbus. Reports from nearby cities outside Ohio, rain was falling, with a temperature of 58 at Detroit, 62 at Buffalo, and 65 at Indianapolis. It was partly cloudy, with a temperature of 70 at Pittsburgh, and 56 at Chicago. The current time is 7:05 a.m. Eastern Daylight Time. 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On the latest weather map, a cold front will push southeast across the area this morning with high pressure building across the region behind it this afternoon into this evening. The next cold front will move across the local area Sunday before high pressure returns early next week. The forecast for the Central Highlands. Rest of tonight, mostly cloudy with a 50% chance of showers. Near steady temperature in the lower 70s. Southwest winds around 10 miles per hour with gusts up to 20 miles per hour. Friday, showers, mainly in the morning. Much cooler with highs in the mid-60s. North winds around 10 miles per hour with gusts up to 20 miles per hour. Chance of rain near 100%. Friday night, mostly cloudy in the evening, then clearing. Cooler with lows in the mid-40s. Northeast winds 5 to 10 miles per hour. Saturday, sunny. Highs in the mid-60s.
northeast winds 5 to 10 miles per hour. Saturday night, mostly clear. Lows in the lower 40s. Northeast winds around 5 miles per hour. Sunday, mostly sunny. Highs around 70. Sunday night, mostly clear. Lows in the mid-40s. At 7 a.m., weather reports for selected cities. At Mansfield Long Regional Airport, rain was falling. The temperature was 62 degrees, the dew point 61, and the relative humidity 96%. The wind was north, at 12 miles an hour. The pressure was 29.96 inches and rising. Elsewhere across Ohio, rain was falling, with a temperature of 63 at Marion, 61 at Cleveland, 68 at Youngstown, 65 at Dayton, and 62 at Findlay. At Columbus, it was mostly cloudy, with a temperature of 72. It was cloudy, with a temperature of 67 at Worcester, 61 at Toledo Express, 70 at Akron-Canton Regional Airport, and 73 at Cincinnati. Reports from nearby cities outside Ohio, rain was falling, with a temperature of 61 at Buffalo, and 65 at Indianapolis. It was mostly cloudy, with a temperature of 69 at Pittsburgh, and 53 at Chicago. At Detroit, it was cloudy, with a temperature of 54. The current time is 7:07 a.m. Eastern Daylight Time. 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On the latest weather map, a cold front will push southeast across the area this morning with high pressure building across the region behind it this afternoon into this evening. The next cold front will move across the local area Sunday before high pressure returns early next week. The forecast for the Central Highlands. Rest of tonight, mostly cloudy with a 50% chance of showers. Near steady temperature in the lower 70s. Southwest winds around 10 miles per hour with gusts up to 20 miles per hour. Friday, showers, mainly in the morning. Much cooler with highs in the mid-60s. North winds around 10 miles per hour with gusts up to 20 miles per hour. Chance of rain near 100%. Friday night, mostly cloudy in the evening, then clearing. Cooler with lows in the mid-40s. Northeast winds 5 to 10 miles per hour. Saturday, sunny. Highs in the mid-60s. Northeast winds 5 to 10 miles per hour. Saturday night, mostly clear. Lows in the lower 40s. Northeast winds around 5 miles per hour. Sunday, mostly sunny. Highs around 70. Sunday night, mostly clear. Lows in the mid-40s. At 7 a.m., weather reports for selected cities. At Mansfield Long Regional Airport, rain was falling. The temperature was 62 degrees, the dew point 61, and the relative humidity 96%. The wind was north, at 12 miles an hour. The pressure was 29.96 inches and rising. Elsewhere across Ohio, rain was falling, with a temperature of 63 at Marion, 61 at Cleveland, 68 at Youngstown, 65 at Dayton, and 62 at Findlay. At Columbus, it was mostly cloudy, with a temperature of 72. It was cloudy, with a temperature of 67 at Worcester, 61 at Toledo Express, 70 at Akron-Canton Regional Airport, and 73 at Cincinnati. Reports from nearby cities outside Ohio, rain was falling, with a temperature of 61 at Buffalo, and 65 at Indianapolis. It was mostly cloudy, with a temperature of 69 at Pittsburgh, and 53 at Chicago. At Detroit, it was cloudy, with a temperature of 54. The extended forecast for the Central Highlands. Monday, sunny. Highs in the lower 60s. Monday night, clear. Lows in the upper 30s. Tuesday, sunny. Highs in the lower 60s. Tuesday night, clear. Lows in the upper 30s. Wednesday, sunny. Highs in the upper 60s. Wednesday night, mostly clear. Lows in the upper 40s. Thursday, partly cloudy in the morning, then clearing. Highs in the lower 70s. The current time is 7:11 a.m. Eastern Daylight Time.
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On the latest weather map, a cold front will push southeast across the area this morning with high pressure building across the region behind it this afternoon into this evening. The next cold front will move across the local area Sunday before high pressure returns early next week. The forecast for the Central Highlands. West of tonight, mostly cloudy with a 50% chance of showers. Near steady temperature in the lower 70s. Southwest winds around 10 miles per hour with gusts up to 20 miles per hour. Friday, showers, mainly in the morning. Much cooler with highs in the mid-60s. North winds around 10 miles per hour with gusts up to 20 miles per hour. Chance of rain near 100%. Friday night, mostly cloudy in the evening, then clearing. Cooler with lows in the mid-40s. Northeast winds 5 to 10 miles per hour. Saturday, sunny. Highs in the mid-60s. Northeast winds 5 to 10 miles per hour. Saturday night, mostly clear. Lows in the lower 40s. Northeast winds around 5 miles per hour. Sunday, mostly sunny. Highs around 70. Sunday night, mostly clear. Lows in the mid-40s. At 7 a.m., weather reports for selected cities. At Mansfield Long Regional Airport, rain was falling. The temperature was 62 degrees, the dew point 61, and the relative humidity 96%. The wind was north, at 12 miles an hour. The pressure was 29.96 inches and rising. Elsewhere across Ohio, rain was falling, with a temperature of 63 at Marion, 61 at Cleveland, 68 at Youngstown, 65 at Dayton, and 62 at Findlay. At Columbus, it was mostly cloudy, with a temperature of 72. It was cloudy, with a temperature of 67 at Worcester, 61 at Toledo Express, 70 at Akron-Canton Regional Airport, and 73 at Cincinnati. Reports from nearby cities outside Ohio, rain was falling, with a temperature of 61 at Buffalo, and 65 at Indianapolis. It was mostly cloudy, with a temperature of 69 at Pittsburgh, and 53 at Chicago. At Detroit, it was cloudy, with a temperature of 54. At 7 a.m., weather reports for selected cities. At Mansfield Long Regional Airport, rain was falling. The temperature was 62 degrees, the dew point 61, and the relative humidity 96%. The wind was north, at 12 miles an hour. The pressure was 29.96 inches and rising. Elsewhere across Ohio, rain was falling, with a temperature of 63 at Marion, 61 at Cleveland, 68 at Youngstown, 65 at Dayton, and 62 at Findlay. At Columbus, it was mostly cloudy, with a temperature of 72. It was cloudy, with a temperature of 67 at Worcester, 61 at Toledo Express, 70 at Akron-Canton Regional Airport, and 73 at Cincinnati. Reports from nearby cities outside Ohio, rain was falling, with a temperature of 61 at Buffalo, and 65 at Indianapolis. It was mostly cloudy, with a temperature of 69 at Pittsburgh, and 53 at Chicago. At Detroit, it was cloudy, with a temperature of 54. The current time is 7:15 a.m. Eastern Daylight Time. 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We supply the latest available information for the Central Highlands over station WWG57 from Butler on a frequency of 162.450 MHz. On the latest weather map, a cold front will push southeast across the area this morning with high pressure building across the region behind it this afternoon into this evening. The next cold front will move across the local area Sunday before high pressure returns early next week. The forecast for the Central Highlands. West of tonight, mostly cloudy with a 50% chance of showers. Near steady temperature in the lower 70s. Southwest winds around 10 miles per hour with gusts up to 20 miles per hour. Friday, showers, mainly in the morning. Much cooler with highs in the mid-60s. North winds around 10 miles per hour with gusts up to 20 miles per hour.
chance of rain near 100%. Friday night, mostly cloudy in the evening, then clearing. Cooler with lows in the mid-40s. Northeast winds 5 to 10 miles per hour. Saturday, sunny. Highs in the mid-60s. Northeast winds 5 to 10 miles per hour. Saturday night, mostly clear. Lows in the lower 40s. Northeast winds around 5 miles per hour. Sunday, mostly sunny. Highs around 70. Sunday night, mostly clear. Lows in the mid-40s. At 7 a.m., weather reports for selected cities. At Mansfield Lawn Regional Airport, rain was falling. The temperature was 62 degrees, the dew point 61, and the relative humidity 96%. The wind was north, at 12 miles an hour. The pressure was 29.96 inches and rising. Elsewhere across Ohio, rain was falling, with a temperature of 63 at Marion, 61 at Cleveland, 68 at Youngstown, 65 at Dayton, and 62 at Findlay. At Columbus, it was mostly cloudy, with a temperature of 72. It was cloudy, with a temperature of 67 at Worcester, 61 at Toledo Express, 70 at Akron-Canton Regional Airport, and 73 at Cincinnati. Reports from nearby cities outside Ohio, rain was falling, with a temperature of 61 at Buffalo, and 65 at Indianapolis. It was mostly cloudy, with a temperature of 69 at Pittsburgh, and 53 at Chicago. At Detroit, it was cloudy, with a temperature of 54. The current time is 7:18 a.m. Eastern Daylight Time. 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On the latest weather map, a cold front will push southeast across the area this morning with high pressure building across the region behind it this afternoon into this evening. The next cold front will move across the local area Sunday before high pressure returns early next week. The forecast for the Central Highlands. Today, showers, mainly this morning. Much cooler with highs in the mid-60s. North winds around 10 miles per hour with gusts up to 20 miles per hour. Chance of rain near 100%. Tonight, mostly cloudy in the evening, then clearing. Cooler with lows in the mid-40s. Northeast winds 5 to 10 miles per hour. Saturday, sunny. Highs in the mid-60s. Northeast winds 5 to 10 miles per hour. Saturday night, mostly clear. Lows in the lower 40s. Northeast winds around 5 miles per hour. Sunday, mostly sunny. Highs around 70. Light and variable winds, becoming west around 5 miles per hour in the afternoon. Sunday night, mostly clear. Lows in the mid-40s. The extended forecast for the Central Highlands. Monday, sunny. Highs in the lower 60s. Monday night, clear. Lows in the upper 30s. Tuesday, sunny. Highs in the lower 60s. Tuesday night, clear. Lows in the upper 30s. Wednesday, sunny. Highs in the upper 60s. Wednesday night, mostly clear. Lows in the upper 40s. Thursday, partly cloudy in the morning, then clearing. Highs in the lower 70s. At 7 a.m., weather reports for selected cities. At Mansfield Lawn Regional Airport, rain was falling. The temperature was 62 degrees, the dew point 61, and the relative humidity 96%. The wind was north, at 12 miles an hour. The pressure was 29.96 inches and rising. Elsewhere across Ohio, rain was falling, with a temperature of 63 at Marion, 61 at Cleveland, 68 at Youngstown, 65 at Dayton, and 62 at Findlay. At Columbus, it was mostly cloudy, with a temperature of 72. It was cloudy, with a temperature of 67 at Worcester, 61 at Toledo Express, 70 at Akron-Canton Regional Airport, and 73 at Cincinnati. Reports from nearby cities outside Ohio, rain was falling, with a temperature of 61 at Buffalo, and 65 at Indianapolis. It was mostly cloudy, with a temperature of 69 at Pittsburgh, and 53 at Chicago.
At Detroit, it was cloudy, with a temperature of 54. The extended forecast for the Central Highlands. Monday, sunny. Highs in the lower 60s. Monday night, clear. Lows in the upper 30s. Tuesday, sunny. Highs in the lower 60s. Tuesday night, clear. Lows in the upper 30s. Wednesday, sunny. Highs in the upper 60s. Wednesday night, mostly clear. Lows in the upper 40s. Thursday, partly cloudy in the morning, then clearing. Highs in the lower 70s. The current time is 7:22 a.m. Eastern Daylight Time. 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On the latest weather map, a cold front will push southeast across the area this morning with high pressure building across the region behind it this afternoon into this evening. The next cold front will move across the local area Sunday before high pressure returns early next week. The forecast for the Central Highlands. Today, showers, mainly this morning. Much cooler with highs in the mid-60s. North winds around 10 miles per hour with gusts up to 20 miles per hour. Chance of rain near 100%. Tonight, mostly cloudy in the evening, then clearing. Cooler with lows in the mid-40s. Northeast winds 5 to 10 miles per hour. Saturday, sunny. Highs in the mid-60s. Northeast winds 5 to 10 miles per hour. Saturday night, mostly clear. Lows in the lower 40s. Northeast winds around 5 miles per hour. Sunday, mostly sunny. Highs around 70. Light and variable winds, becoming west around 5 miles per hour in the afternoon. Sunday night, mostly clear. Lows in the mid-40s. At 7 a.m., weather reports for selected cities. At Mansfield Long Regional Airport, rain was falling. The temperature was 62 degrees, the dew point 61, and the relative humidity 96%. The wind was north, at 12 miles an hour. The pressure was 29.96 inches and rising. Elsewhere across Ohio, rain was falling, with a temperature of 63 at Marion, 61 at Cleveland, 68 at Youngstown, 65 at Dayton, and 62 at Findlay. At Columbus, it was mostly cloudy, with a temperature of 72. It was cloudy, with a temperature of 67 at Worcester, 61 at Toledo Express, 70 at Akron-Canton Regional Airport, and 73 at Cincinnati. Reports from nearby cities outside Ohio, rain was falling, with a temperature of 61 at Buffalo, and 65 at Indianapolis. It was mostly cloudy, with a temperature of 69 at Pittsburgh, and 53 at Chicago. At Detroit, it was cloudy, with a temperature of 54. The current time is 7:24 a.m. Eastern Daylight Time. 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On the latest weather map, a cold front will push southeast across the area this morning with high pressure building across the region behind it this afternoon into this evening. The next cold front will move across the local area Sunday before high pressure returns early next week. The forecast for the Central Highlands. Today, showers, mainly this morning. Much cooler with highs in the mid-60s. North winds around 10 miles per hour with gusts up to 20 miles per hour. Chance of rain near 100%. Tonight, mostly cloudy in the evening, then clearing. Cooler with lows in the mid-40s. Northeast winds 5 to 10 miles per hour. Saturday, sunny. Highs in the mid-60s. Northeast winds 5 to 10 miles per hour. Saturday night, mostly clear. Lows in the lower 40s. Northeast winds around 5 miles per hour. Sunday, mostly sunny. Highs around 70. Light and variable winds, becoming west around 5 miles per hour in the afternoon. Sunday night, mostly clear.
lows in the mid-40s. At 7 a.m., weather reports for selected cities, at Mansfield-Lom Regional Airport, rain was falling. The temperature was 62.

Ohio. Rain was falling, with a temperature of 61 at Buffalo and 65 at Indianapolis. It was mostly cloudy, with a temperature of 69 at Pittsburgh and 53 at Chicago. At Detroit, it was cloudy, with a temperature of 54. The current time is 7:27 a.m. Eastern Daylight Time. 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On the latest weather map, a cold front will push southeast across the area this morning with high pressure building across the region behind it this afternoon into this evening. The next cold front will move across the local area Sunday before high pressure returns early next week. The forecast for the Central Highlands. Today, showers, mainly this morning. Much cooler with highs in the mid-60s. North winds around 10 miles per hour with gusts up to 20 miles per hour. Chance of rain near 100%. Tonight, mostly cloudy in the evening, then clearing. Cooler with lows in the mid-40s. Northeast winds 5 to 10 miles per hour. Saturday, sunny. Highs in the mid-60s. Northeast winds 5 to 10 miles per hour. Saturday night, mostly clear. Lows in the lower 40s. Northeast winds around 5 miles per hour. Sunday, mostly sunny. Highs around 70. Light and variable winds, becoming west around 5 miles per hour in the afternoon. Sunday night, mostly clear. Lows in the mid-40s. At 7 a.m., weather reports for selected cities. At Mansfield Long Regional Airport, rain was falling. The temperature was 62 degrees, the dew point 61, and the relative humidity 96%. The wind was north, at 12 miles an hour. The pressure was 29.96 inches and rising. Elsewhere across Ohio, rain was falling, with a temperature of 63 at Marion, 61 at Cleveland, 68 at Youngstown, 65 at Dayton, and 62 at Findlay. At Columbus, it was mostly cloudy, with a temperature of 72. It was cloudy, with a temperature of 67 at Worcester, 61 at Toledo Express, 70 at Akron-Canton Regional Airport, and 73 at Cincinnati. Reports from nearby cities outside Ohio, rain was falling, with a temperature of 61 at Buffalo, and 65 at Indianapolis. It was mostly cloudy, with a temperature of 69 at Pittsburgh, and 53 at Chicago. At Detroit, it was cloudy, with a temperature of 54. The extended forecast for the Central Highlands. Monday, sunny. Highs in the lower 60s. Monday night, clear. Lows in the upper 30s. Tuesday, sunny. Highs in the lower 60s. Tuesday night, clear. Lows in the upper 30s. Wednesday, sunny. Highs in the upper 60s. Wednesday night, mostly clear. Lows in the upper 40s. Thursday, partly cloudy in the morning, then clearing. Highs in the lower 70s. The current time is 7:31 a.m. Eastern Daylight Time. 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On the latest weather map, a cold front will push southeast across the area this morning with high pressure building across the region behind it this afternoon into this evening. The next cold front will move across the local area Sunday before high pressure returns early next week. The forecast for the Central Highlands. Today, showers, mainly this morning. Much cooler with highs in the mid-60s. North winds around 10 miles per hour with gusts up to 20 miles per hour. Chance of rain near 100%. Tonight, mostly cloudy in the evening, then clearing. Cooler with lows in the mid-40s. Northeast winds 5 to 10 miles per hour. Saturday, sunny. Highs in the mid-60s. Northeast winds 5 to 10 miles per hour. Saturday night, mostly clear. Lows in the lower 40s. Northeast winds around 5 miles per hour.

Sunday, mostly sunny. Highs around 70. Light and variable winds, becoming west around 5 miles per hour in the afternoon. Sunday night, mostly clear. Lows in the mid-40s. At 7 a.m., weather reports for selected cities, at Mansfield-Laum Regional Airport, rain was falling. The temperature was 62 degrees, the dew point 61, and the relative humidity 96%. The wind was north, at 12 miles an hour. The pressure was 29.96 inches and rising. Elsewhere across Ohio, rain was falling, with a temperature of 63 at Marion, 61 at Cleveland, 68 at Youngstown, 65 at Dayton, and 62 at Findlay. At Columbus, it was mostly cloudy, with a temperature of 72. It was cloudy, with a temperature of 67 at Worcester, 61 at Toledo Express, 61 at Toledo Express, 70 at Akron-Canton Regional Airport, and 73 at Cincinnati. Reports from nearby cities outside Ohio, rain was falling, with a temperature of 61 at Buffalo, and 65 at Indianapolis. It was mostly cloudy, with a temperature of 69 at Pittsburgh, and 53 at Chicago. At Detroit, it was cloudy, with a temperature of 54. The current time is 7:33 a.m. Eastern Daylight Time. 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We supply the latest available information for the Central Highlands over station WWG 57 from Butler on a frequency of 162.450 MHz. On the latest weather map, a cold front will push southeast across the area this morning with high pressure building across the region behind it this afternoon into this evening. The next cold front will move across the local area Sunday before high pressure returns early next week. The forecast for the Central Highlands. Today, showers, mainly this morning. Much cooler with highs in the mid-60s. North winds around 10 miles per hour with gusts up to 20 miles per hour. Chance of rain near 100%. Tonight, mostly cloudy in the evening, then clearing. Cooler with lows in the mid-40s. Northeast winds 5 to 10 miles per hour. Saturday, sunny. Highs in the mid-60s. Northeast winds 5 to 10 miles per hour. Saturday night, mostly clear. Lows in the lower 40s. Northeast winds around 5 miles per hour. Sunday, mostly sunny. Highs around 70. Light and variable winds, becoming west around 5 miles per hour in the afternoon. Sunday night, mostly clear. Lows in the mid-40s. At 7 a.m., weather reports for selected cities, at Mansfield-Laum Regional Airport, rain was falling. The temperature was 62 degrees, the dew point 61, and the relative humidity 96%. The wind was north, at 12 miles an hour. The pressure was 29.96 inches and rising. Elsewhere across Ohio, rain was falling, with a temperature of 63 at Marion, 61 at Cleveland, 68 at Youngstown, 65 at Dayton, and 62 at Findlay. At Columbus, it was mostly cloudy, with a temperature of 72. It was cloudy, with a temperature of 67 at Worcester, 61 at Toledo Express, 70 at Akron-Canton Regional Airport, and 73 at Cincinnati. Reports from nearby cities outside Ohio, rain was falling, with a temperature of 61 at Buffalo, and 65 at Indianapolis. It was mostly cloudy, with a temperature of 69 at Pittsburgh, and 53 at Chicago. At Detroit, it was cloudy, with a temperature of 54. The current time is 7:36 a.m. Eastern Daylight Time. 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On the latest weather map, a cold front will push southeast across the area this morning with high pressure building across the region behind it this afternoon into this evening. The next cold front will move across the local area Sunday before high pressure returns early next week. The forecast for the Central Highlands. Today, showers, mainly this morning. Much cooler with highs in the mid-60s.
North winds around 10 miles per hour with gusts up to 20 miles per hour. Chance of rain near 100%. Tonight, mostly cloudy in the evening, then clearing. Cooler with lows in the mid-40s. Northeast winds 5 to 10 miles per hour. Saturday, sunny. Highs in the mid-60s. Northeast winds 5 to 10 miles per hour. Saturday night, mostly clear. Lows in the lower 40s. Northeast winds around 5 miles per hour. Sunday, mostly sunny. Highs around 70. Light and variable winds, becoming west around 5 miles per hour in the afternoon. Sunday night, mostly clear. Lows in the mid-40s. At 7 a.m., weather reports for selected cities. At Mansfield Long Regional Airport, rain was falling. The temperature was 62 degrees, the dew point 61, and the relative humidity 96%. The wind was north, at 12 miles an hour. The pressure was 29.96 inches and rising. Elsewhere across Ohio, rain was falling, with a temperature of 63 at Marion, 61 at Cleveland, 68 at Youngstown, 65 at Dayton, and 62 at Findlay. At Columbus, it was mostly cloudy, with a temperature of 72. It was cloudy, with a temperature of 67 at Worcester, 61 at Toledo Express, 70 at Akron-Canton Regional Airport, and 73 at Cincinnati. Reports from nearby cities outside Ohio, rain was falling, with a temperature of 61 at Buffalo, and 65 at Indianapolis. It was mostly cloudy, with a temperature of 69 at Pittsburgh, and 53 at Chicago. At Detroit, it was cloudy, with a temperature of 54. The current time is 7:39 a.m. Eastern Daylight Time. 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On the latest weather map, a cold front will push southeast across the area this morning with high pressure building across the region behind it this afternoon into this evening. The next cold front will move across the local area Sunday before high pressure returns early next week. The forecast for the Central Highlands. Today, showers, mainly this morning. Much cooler with highs in the mid-60s. North winds around 10 miles per hour with gusts up to 20 miles per hour. Chance of rain near 100%. Tonight, mostly cloudy in the evening, then clearing. Cooler with lows in the mid-40s. Northeast winds 5 to 10 miles per hour. Saturday, sunny. Highs in the mid-60s. Northeast winds 5 to 10 miles per hour. Saturday night, mostly clear. Lows in the lower 40s. Northeast winds around 5 miles per hour. Sunday, mostly sunny. Highs around 70. Light and variable winds, becoming west around 5 miles per hour in the afternoon. Sunday night, mostly clear. Lows in the mid-40s. The extended forecast for the Central Highlands. Monday, sunny. Highs in the lower 60s. Monday night, clear. Lows in the upper 30s. Tuesday, sunny. Highs in the lower 60s. Tuesday night, clear. Lows in the upper 30s. Wednesday, sunny. Highs in the upper 60s. Wednesday night, mostly clear. Lows in the upper 40s. Thursday, partly cloudy in the morning, then clearing. Highs in the lower 70s. At 7 a.m., weather reports for selected cities. At Mansfield Long Regional Airport, rain was falling. The temperature was 62 degrees, the dew point 61, and the relative humidity 96%. The wind was north, at 12 miles an hour. The pressure was 29.96 inches and rising. Elsewhere across Ohio, rain was falling, with a temperature of 63 at Marion, 61 at Cleveland, 68 at Youngstown, 65 at Dayton, and 62 at Findlay. At Columbus, it was mostly cloudy, with a temperature of 72. It was cloudy, with a temperature of 67 at Worcester, 61 at Toledo Express, 70 at Akron-Canton Regional Airport, and 73 at Cincinnati.
Reports from nearby cities outside Ohio, rain was falling, with a temperature of 61 at Buffalo and 65 at Indianapolis. It was mostly cloudy, with a temperature of 69 at Pittsburgh and 53 at Chicago. At Detroit, it was cloudy, with a temperature of 54. The current time is 7:42 a.m. Eastern Daylight Time. 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On the latest weather map, a cold front will push southeast across the area this morning with high pressure building across the region behind it this afternoon into this evening. The next cold front will move across the local area Sunday before high pressure returns early next week. The forecast for the Central Highlands. Today, showers, mainly this morning. Much cooler with highs in the mid-60s. North winds around 10 miles per hour with gusts up to 20 miles per hour. Chance of rain near 100%. Tonight, mostly cloudy in the evening, then clearing. Cooler with lows in the mid-40s. Northeast winds 5 to 10 miles per hour. Saturday, sunny. Highs in the mid-60s. Northeast winds 5 to 10 miles per hour. Saturday night, mostly clear. Lows in the lower 40s. Northeast winds around 5 miles per hour. Sunday, mostly sunny. Highs around 70. Light and variable winds, becoming west around 5 miles per hour in the afternoon. Sunday night, mostly clear. Lows in the mid-40s. At 7 a.m., weather reports for selected cities. At Mansfield Long Regional Airport, rain was falling. The temperature was 62 degrees, the dew point 61, and the relative humidity 96%. The wind was north, at 12 miles an hour. The pressure was 29.96 inches and rising. Elsewhere across Ohio, rain was falling, with a temperature of 63 at Marion, 61 at Cleveland, 68 at Youngstown, 65 at Dayton, and 62 at Findlay. At Columbus, it was mostly cloudy, with a temperature of 72. It was cloudy, with a temperature of 67 at Worcester, 61 at Toledo Express, 70 at Akron-Canton Regional Airport, and 73 at Cincinnati. Reports from nearby cities outside Ohio, rain was falling, with a temperature of 61 at Buffalo, and 65 at Indianapolis. It was mostly cloudy, with a temperature of 69 at Pittsburgh, and 53 at Chicago. At Detroit, it was cloudy, with a temperature of 54. The current time is 7:45 a.m. Eastern Daylight Time. 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On the latest weather map, a cold front will push southeast across the area this morning with high pressure building across the region behind it this afternoon into this evening. The next cold front will move across the local area Sunday before high pressure returns early next week. The forecast for the Central Highlands. Today, showers, mainly this morning. Much cooler with highs in the mid-60s. North winds around 10 miles per hour with gusts up to 20 miles per hour. Chance of rain near 100%. Tonight, mostly cloudy in the evening, then clearing. Cooler with lows in the mid-40s. Northeast winds 5 to 10 miles per hour. Saturday, sunny. Highs in the mid-60s. Northeast winds 5 to 10 miles per hour. Saturday night, mostly clear. Lows in the lower 40s. Northeast winds around 5 miles per hour. Sunday, mostly sunny. Highs around 70. Light and variable winds, becoming west around 5 miles per hour in the afternoon. Sunday night, mostly clear. Lows in the mid-40s. At 7 a.m., weather reports for selected cities. At Mansfield Long Regional Airport, rain was falling. The temperature was 62 degrees, the dew point 61, and the relative humidity 96%. The wind was north, at 12 miles an hour.
the pressure was 29.96 inches and rising. Elsewhere across Ohio, rain was falling, with a temperature of 63 at Marion, 61 at Cleveland, 68 at Youngstown, 65 at Dayton, and 62 at Findlay. At Columbus, it was mostly cloudy, with a temperature of 72. It was cloudy, with a temperature of 67 at Worcester, 61 at Toledo Express, 70 at Akron-Canton Regional Airport, and 73 at Cincinnati. Reports from nearby cities outside Ohio, rain was falling, with a temperature of 61 at Buffalo, and 65 at Indianapolis. It was mostly cloudy, with a temperature of 69 at Pittsburgh, and 53 at Chicago. At Detroit, it was cloudy, with a temperature of 54. The current time is 7:48 a.m. Eastern Daylight Time. 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On the latest weather map, a cold front will push southeast across the area this morning with high pressure building across the region behind it this afternoon into this evening. The next cold front will move across the local area Sunday before high pressure returns early next week. The forecast for the Central Highlands. Today, showers, mainly this morning. Much cooler with highs in the mid-60s. North winds around 10 miles per hour with gusts up to 20 miles per hour. Chance of rain near 100%. Tonight, mostly cloudy in the evening, then clearing. Cooler with lows in the mid-40s. Northeast winds 5 to 10 miles per hour. Saturday, sunny. Highs in the mid-60s. Northeast winds 5 to 10 miles per hour. Saturday night, mostly clear. Lows in the lower 40s. Northeast winds around 5 miles per hour. Sunday, mostly sunny. Highs around 70. Light and variable winds, becoming west around 5 miles per hour in the afternoon. Sunday night, mostly clear. Lows in the mid-40s. At 7 a.m., weather reports for selected cities. At Mansfield-Lom Regional Airport, rain was falling. The temperature was 62 degrees, the dew point 61, and the relative humidity 96%. The wind was north, at 12 miles an hour. The pressure was 29.96 inches and rising. Elsewhere across Ohio, rain was falling, with a temperature of 63 at Marion, 61 at Cleveland, 68 at Youngstown, 65 at Dayton, and 62 at Findlay. At Columbus, it was mostly cloudy, with a temperature of 72. It was cloudy, with a temperature of 67 at Worcester, 61 at Toledo Express, 70 at Akron-Canton Regional Airport, and 73 at Cincinnati. Reports from nearby cities outside Ohio, rain was falling, with a temperature of 61 at Buffalo, and 65 at Indianapolis. It was mostly cloudy, with a temperature of 69 at Pittsburgh, and 53 at Chicago. At Detroit, it was cloudy, with a temperature of 54. The extended forecast for the Central Highlands. Monday, sunny. Highs in the lower 60s. Monday night, clear. Lows in the upper 30s. Tuesday, sunny. Highs in the lower 60s. Tuesday night, clear. Lows in the upper 30s. Wednesday, sunny. Highs in the upper 60s. Wednesday night, mostly clear. Lows in the upper 40s. Thursday, partly cloudy in the morning, then clearing. Highs in the lower 70s. The current time is 7:51 a.m. Eastern Daylight Time. 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On the latest weather map, a cold front will push southeast across the area this morning with high pressure building across the region behind it this afternoon into this evening. The next cold front will move across the local area Sunday before high pressure returns early next week. The forecast for the Central Highlands. Today, showers, mainly this morning. Much cooler with highs in the mid-60s.
North winds around 10 miles per hour with gusts up to 20 miles per hour. Chance of rain near 100%. Tonight, mostly cloudy in the evening, then clearing. Cooler with lows in the mid-40s. Northeast winds 5 to 10 miles per hour. Saturday, sunny. Highs in the mid-60s. Northeast winds 5 to 10 miles per hour. Saturday night, mostly clear. Lows in the lower 40s. Northeast winds around 5 miles per hour. Sunday, mostly sunny. Highs around 70. Light and variable winds, becoming west around 5 miles per hour in the afternoon. Sunday night, mostly clear. Lows in the mid-40s. At 7 a.m., weather reports for selected cities. At Mansfield Long Regional Airport, rain was falling. The temperature was 62 degrees, the dew point 61, and the relative humidity 96%. The wind was north, at 12 miles an hour. The pressure was 29.96 inches and rising. Elsewhere across Ohio, rain was falling, with a temperature of 63 at Marion, 61 at Cleveland, 68 at Youngstown, 65 at Dayton, and 62 at Findlay. At Columbus, it was mostly cloudy, with a temperature of 72. It was cloudy, with a temperature of 67 at Worcester, 61 at Toledo Express, 70 at Akron-Canton Regional Airport, and 73 at Cincinnati. Reports from nearby cities outside Ohio, rain was falling, with a temperature of 61 at Buffalo, and 65 at Indianapolis. It was mostly cloudy, with a temperature of 69 at Pittsburgh, and 53 at Chicago. At Detroit, it was cloudy, with a temperature of 54. The current time is 7:54 a.m. Eastern Daylight Time. 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On the latest weather map, a cold front will push southeast across the area this morning with high pressure building across the region behind it this afternoon into this evening. The next cold front will move across the local area Sunday before high pressure returns early next week. The forecast for the Central Highlands. Today, showers, mainly this morning. Much cooler with highs in the mid-60s. North winds around 10 miles per hour with gusts up to 20 miles per hour. Chance of rain near 100%. Tonight, mostly cloudy in the evening, then clearing. Cooler with lows in the mid-40s. Northeast winds 5 to 10 miles per hour. Saturday, sunny. Highs in the mid-60s. Northeast winds 5 to 10 miles per hour. Saturday night, mostly clear. Lows in the lower 40s. Northeast winds around 5 miles per hour. Sunday, mostly sunny. Highs around 70. Light and variable winds, becoming west around 5 miles per hour in the afternoon. Sunday night, mostly clear. Lows in the mid-40s. At 7 a.m., weather reports for selected cities. At Mansfield Long Regional Airport, rain was falling. The temperature was 62 degrees, the dew point 61, and the relative humidity 96%. The wind was north, at 12 miles an hour. The pressure was 29.96 inches and rising. Elsewhere across Ohio, rain was falling, with a temperature of 63 at Marion, 61 at Cleveland, 68 at Youngstown, 65 at Dayton, and 62 at Findlay. At Columbus, it was mostly cloudy, with a temperature of 72. It was cloudy, with a temperature of 67 at Worcester, 61 at Toledo Express, 70 at Akron-Canton Regional Airport, and 73 at Cincinnati. Reports from nearby cities outside Ohio, rain was falling, with a temperature of 61 at Buffalo, and 65 at Indianapolis. It was mostly cloudy, with a temperature of 69 at Pittsburgh, and 53 at Chicago. At Detroit, it was cloudy, with a temperature of 54. The current time is 7:56 a.m. Eastern Daylight Time. 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
We supply the latest available information for the Central Highlands over station WWG57 from Butler on a frequency of 162.450 MHz. On the latest weather map, a cold front will push southeast across the area this morning with high pressure building across the region behind it this afternoon into this evening. The next cold front will move across the local area Sunday before high pressure returns early next week. The forecast for the Central Highlands. Today, showers, mainly this morning. Much cooler with highs in the mid-60s. North winds around 10 miles per hour with gusts up to 20 miles per hour. Chance of rain near 100%. Tonight, mostly cloudy in the evening, then clearing. Cooler with lows in the mid-40s. Northeast winds 5 to 10 miles per hour. Saturday, sunny. Highs in the mid-60s. Northeast winds 5 to 10 miles per hour. Saturday night, mostly clear. Lows in the lower 40s. Northeast winds around 5 miles per hour. Sunday, mostly sunny. Highs around 70. Light and variable winds, becoming west around 5 miles per hour in the afternoon. Sunday night, mostly clear. Lows in the mid-40s. At 7 a.m., weather reports for selected cities. At Mansfield Lawn Regional Airport, rain was falling. The temperature was 62 degrees, the dew point 61, and the relative humidity 96%. The wind was north, at 12 miles an hour. The pressure was 29.96 inches and rising. Elsewhere across Ohio, rain was falling, with a temperature of 63 at Marion, 61 at Cleveland, 68 at Youngstown, 65 at Dayton, and 62 at Findlay. At Columbus, it was mostly cloudy, with a temperature of 72. It was cloudy, with a temperature of 67 at Worcester, 61 at Toledo Express, 70 at Akron-Canton Regional Airport, and 73 at Cincinnati. Reports from nearby cities outside Ohio, rain was falling, with a temperature of 61 at Buffalo, and 65 at Indianapolis. It was mostly cloudy, with a temperature of 69 at Pittsburgh, and 53 at Chicago. At Detroit, it was cloudy, with a temperature of 54. The current time is 7:59 a.m. Eastern Daylight Time. 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We supply the latest available information for the Central Highlands over station WWG57 from Butler on a frequency of 162.450 MHz. On the latest weather map, a cold front will push southeast across the area this morning with high pressure building across the region behind it this afternoon into this evening. The next cold front will move across the local area Sunday before high pressure returns early next week. The Nearshore Marine Forecast. For the following marine location, the islands to Vermilion. Small craft advisory in effect until 10 a.m. Eastern Daylight Time this morning. Today, north winds 15 to 25 knots diminishing to 10 to 15 knots. Showers early, then a chance of showers late this morning. Waves 3 to 6 feet subsiding to 1 to 3 feet. Waves occasionally around 7 feet. Tonight, north winds 15 to 20 knots becoming northeast 10 to 15 knots. Partly cloudy. Waves 2 to 4 feet subsiding to 1 to 3 feet. Saturday, northeast winds 5 to 15 knots. Sunny. Waves 1 to 3 feet. Saturday night, northeast winds 5 to 10 knots becoming southeast. Mostly clear. Waves 2 feet or less. The water temperature off Toledo is 66 degrees, off Cleveland 69 degrees, and off Erie 69 degrees. The extended forecast for the Central Highlands. Monday, sunny. Highs in the lower 60s. Monday night, clear. Lows in the upper 30s. Tuesday, sunny. Highs in the lower 60s. Tuesday night, clear. Lows in the upper 30s. Wednesday, sunny. Highs in the upper 60s. Wednesday night, mostly clear. Lows in the upper 40s. Thursday, partly cloudy in the morning, then clearing. Highs in the lower 70s. The forecast for the Central Highlands. Today, showers, mainly this morning. Much cooler with highs in the mid-60s.
North winds around 10 miles per hour with gusts up to 20 miles per hour. Chance of rain near 100%. Tonight, mostly cloudy in the evening, then clearing. Cooler with lows in the mid-40s. Northeast winds 5 to 10 miles per hour. Saturday, sunny. Highs in the mid-60s. Northeast winds 5 to 10 miles per hour. Saturday night, mostly clear. Lows in the lower 40s. Northeast winds around 5 miles per hour. Sunday, mostly sunny. Highs around 70. Light and variable winds, becoming west around 5 miles per hour in the afternoon. Sunday night, mostly clear. Lows in the mid-40s. At 7 a.m., weather reports for selected cities. At Mansfield Lawn Regional Airport, rain was falling. The temperature was 62 degrees, the dew point 61, and the relative humidity 96%. The wind was north, at 12 miles an hour. The pressure was 29.96 inches and rising. Elsewhere across Ohio, rain was falling, with a temperature of 63 at Marion, 61 at Cleveland, 68 at Youngstown, 65 at Dayton, and 62 at Findlay. At Columbus, it was mostly cloudy, with a temperature of 72. It was cloudy, with a temperature of 67 at Worcester, 61 at Toledo Express, 70 at Akron-Canton Regional Airport, and 73 at Cincinnati. Reports from nearby cities outside Ohio, rain was falling, with a temperature of 61 at Buffalo, and 65 at Indianapolis. It was mostly cloudy, with a temperature of 69 at Pittsburgh, and 53 at Chicago. At Detroit, it was cloudy, with a temperature of 54. The current time is 8:03 a.m. Eastern Daylight Time. 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On the latest weather map, a cold front will push southeast across the area this morning with high pressure building across the region behind it this afternoon into this evening. The next cold front will move across the local area Sunday before high pressure returns early next week. The forecast for the Central Highlands. Today, showers, mainly this morning. Much cooler with highs in the mid-60s. North winds around 10 miles per hour with gusts up to 20 miles per hour. Chance of rain near 100%. Tonight, mostly cloudy in the evening, then clearing. Cooler with lows in the mid-40s. Northeast winds 5 to 10 miles per hour. Saturday, sunny. Highs in the mid-60s. Northeast winds 5 to 10 miles per hour. Saturday night, mostly clear. Lows in the lower 40s. Northeast winds around 5 miles per hour. Sunday, mostly sunny. Highs around 70. Light and variable winds, becoming west around 5 miles per hour in the afternoon. Sunday night, mostly clear. Lows in the mid-40s. At 8 a.m., weather reports for selected cities. At Mansfield Lawn Regional Airport, rain was falling. The temperature was 61 degrees, the dew point 60, and the relative humidity 97%. The wind was north, at 12 miles an hour. The pressure was 30.01 inches and rising. Elsewhere across Ohio, rain was falling, with a temperature of 63 at Worcester, 62 at Marion, 61 at Cleveland, 64 at Akron-Canton Regional Airport, 69 at Cincinnati, 64 at Dayton, 62 at Findlay, and 71 at Columbus. It was cloudy, with a temperature of 57 at Toledo Express, and 63 at Youngstown. Reports from nearby cities outside Ohio, at Buffalo, rain was falling, with a temperature of 59. It was mostly cloudy, with a temperature of 70 at Pittsburgh, 52 at Detroit, and 53 at Chicago. At Indianapolis, it was cloudy, with a temperature of 63. The current time is 8:06 a.m. Eastern Daylight Time. 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
On the latest weather map, a cold front will push southeast across the area this morning with high pressure building across the region behind it this afternoon into this evening. The next cold front will move across the local area Sunday before high pressure returns early next week. The forecast for the Central Highlands. Today, showers, mainly this morning. Much cooler with highs in the mid-60s. North winds around 10 miles per hour with gusts up to 20 miles per hour. Chance of rain near 100%. Tonight, mostly cloudy in the evening, then clearing. Cooler with lows in the mid-40s. Northeast winds 5 to 10 miles per hour. Saturday, sunny. Highs in the mid-60s. Northeast winds 5 to 10 miles per hour. Saturday night, mostly clear. Lows in the lower 40s. Northeast winds around 5 miles per hour. Sunday, mostly sunny. Highs around 70. Light and variable winds, becoming west around 5 miles per hour in the afternoon. Sunday night, mostly clear. Lows in the mid-40s. At 8 a.m., weather reports for selected cities. At Mansfield Lawn Regional Airport, rain was falling. The temperature was 61 degrees, the dew point 60, and the relative humidity 97%. The wind was north, at 12 miles an hour. The pressure was 30.01 inches and rising. Elsewhere across Ohio, rain was falling, with a temperature of 63 at Wooster, 62 at Marion, 61 at Cleveland, 64 at Akron-Canton Regional Airport, 69 at Cincinnati, 64 at Dayton, 62 at Findlay, and 71 at Columbus. It was cloudy, with a temperature of 57 at Toledo Express, and 63 at Youngstown. Reports from nearby cities outside Ohio, at Buffalo, rain was falling, with a temperature of 59. It was mostly cloudy, with a temperature of 70 at Pittsburgh, 52 at Detroit, and 53 at Chicago. At Indianapolis, it was cloudy, with a temperature of 63. The current time is 8:09 a.m. Eastern Daylight Time. 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On the latest weather map, a cold front will push southeast across the area this morning with high pressure building across the region behind it this afternoon into this evening. The next cold front will move across the local area Sunday before high pressure returns early next week. The forecast for the Central Highlands. Today, showers, mainly this morning. Much cooler with highs in the mid-60s. North winds around 10 miles per hour with gusts up to 20 miles per hour. Chance of rain near 100%. Tonight, mostly cloudy in the evening, then clearing. Cooler with lows in the mid-40s. Northeast winds 5 to 10 miles per hour. Saturday, sunny. Highs in the mid-60s. Northeast winds 5 to 10 miles per hour. Saturday night, mostly clear. Lows in the lower 40s. Northeast winds around 5 miles per hour. Sunday, mostly sunny. Highs around 70. Light and variable winds, becoming west around 5 miles per hour in the afternoon. Sunday night, mostly clear. Lows in the mid-40s. The extended forecast for the Central Highlands. Monday, sunny. Highs in the lower 60s. Monday night, clear. Lows in the upper 30s. Tuesday, sunny. Highs in the lower 60s. Tuesday night, clear. Lows in the upper 30s. Wednesday, sunny. Highs in the upper 60s. Wednesday night, mostly clear. Lows in the upper 40s. Thursday, partly cloudy in the morning, then clearing. Highs in the lower 70s. At 8 a.m., weather reports for selected cities. At Mansfield Lawn Regional Airport, rain was falling. The temperature was 61 degrees, the dew point 60, and the relative humidity 97%. The wind was north, at 12 miles an hour. The pressure was 30.01 inches and rising. Elsewhere across Ohio,
Rain was falling, with a temperature of 63 at Wooster, 62 at Marion, 61 at Cleveland, 64 at Akron-Canton Regional Airport, 69 at Cincinnati, 64 at Dayton, 62 at Findlay, and 71 at Columbus. It was cloudy, with a temperature of 57 at Toledo Express, and 63 at Youngstown. Reports from nearby cities outside Ohio, at Buffalo, rain was falling, with a temperature of 59. It was mostly cloudy, with a temperature of 70 at Pittsburgh, 52 at Detroit, and 53 at Chicago. At Indianapolis, it was cloudy, with a temperature of 63. The current time is 8:12 a.m. Eastern Daylight Time. 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On the latest weather map, a cold front will push southeast across the area this morning with high pressure building across the region behind it this afternoon into this evening. The next cold front will move across the local area Sunday before high pressure returns early next week. The forecast for the Central Highlands. Today, showers, mainly this morning. Much cooler with highs in the mid-60s. North winds around 10 miles per hour with gusts up to 20 miles per hour. Chance of rain near 100%. Tonight, mostly cloudy in the evening, then clearing. Cooler with lows in the mid-40s. Northeast winds 5 to 10 miles per hour. Saturday, sunny. Highs in the mid-60s. Northeast winds 5 to 10 miles per hour. Saturday night, mostly clear. Lows in the lower 40s. Northeast winds around 5 miles per hour. Sunday, mostly sunny. Highs around 70. Light and variable winds, becoming west around 5 miles per hour in the afternoon. Sunday night, mostly clear. Lows in the mid-40s. At 8 a.m., weather reports for selected cities. At Mansfield-Long Regional Airport, rain was falling. The temperature was 61 degrees, the dew point 60, and the relative humidity 97%. The wind was north, at 12 miles an hour. The pressure was 30.01 inches and rising. Elsewhere across Ohio, rain was falling, with a temperature of 63 at Wooster, 62 at Marion, 61 at Cleveland, 64 at Akron-Canton Regional Airport, 63 at Youngstown, 69 at Cincinnati, 64 at Dayton, 62 at Findlay, and 71 at Columbus. At Toledo Express, it was cloudy, with a temperature of 57. Reports from nearby cities outside Ohio, at Buffalo, rain was falling, with a temperature of 59. It was mostly cloudy, with a temperature of 70 at Pittsburgh, 52 at Detroit, and 53 at Chicago. At Indianapolis, it was cloudy, with a temperature of 63. The current time is 8:15 a.m. Eastern Daylight Time. 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On the latest weather map, a cold front will push southeast across the area this morning with high pressure building across the region behind it this afternoon into this evening. The next cold front will move across the local area Sunday before high pressure returns early next week. The forecast for the Central Highlands. Today, showers, mainly this morning. Much cooler with highs in the mid-60s. North winds around 10 miles per hour with gusts up to 20 miles per hour. Chance of rain near 100%. Tonight, mostly cloudy in the evening, then clearing. Cooler with lows in the mid-40s. Northeast winds 5 to 10 miles per hour. Saturday, sunny. Highs in the mid-60s. Northeast winds 5 to 10 miles per hour. Saturday night, mostly clear. Lows in the lower 40s. Northeast winds around 5 miles per hour. Sunday, mostly sunny. Highs around 70. Light and variable winds, becoming west around 5 miles per hour in the afternoon. Sunday night, mostly clear. Lows in the mid-40s.
at 8 a.m. Weather reports for selected cities. At Mansfield Lawn Regional Airport, rain was falling. The temperature was 61 degrees, the dew point 60, and the relative humidity 97%. The wind was north, at 12 miles an hour. The pressure was 30.01 inches and rising. Elsewhere across Ohio, rain was falling, with a temperature of 63 at Wooster, 62 at Marion, 61 at Cleveland, 64 at Akron-Canton Regional Airport, 63 at Youngstown, 69 at Cincinnati, 64 at Dayton, 62 at Findlay, and 71 at Columbus. At Toledo Express, it was cloudy, with a temperature of 57. Reports from nearby cities outside Ohio. At Buffalo, rain was falling, with a temperature of 59. It was mostly cloudy, with a temperature of 70 at Pittsburgh, 52 at Detroit, and 53 at Chicago. At Indianapolis, it was cloudy, with a temperature of 63. The current time is 8:17 a.m. Eastern Daylight Time. 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On the latest weather map, a cold front will push southeast across the area this morning with high pressure building across the region behind it this afternoon into this evening. The next cold front will move across the local area Sunday before high pressure returns early next week. The forecast for the Central Highlands. Today, showers, mainly this morning. Much cooler with highs in the mid-60s. North winds around 10 miles per hour with gusts up to 20 miles per hour. Chance of rain near 100%. Tonight, mostly cloudy in the evening, then clearing. Cooler with lows in the mid-40s. Northeast winds 5 to 10 miles per hour. Saturday, sunny. Highs in the mid-60s. Northeast winds 5 to 10 miles per hour. Saturday night, mostly clear. Lows in the lower 40s. Northeast winds around 5 miles per hour. Sunday, mostly sunny. Highs around 70. Light and variable winds, becoming west around 5 miles per hour in the afternoon. Sunday night, mostly clear. Lows in the mid-40s. At 8 a.m., weather reports for selected cities. At Mansfield Lawn Regional Airport, rain was falling. The temperature was 61 degrees, the dew point 60, and the relative humidity 97%. The wind was north, at 12 miles an hour. The pressure was 30.01 inches and rising. Elsewhere across Ohio, rain was falling, with a temperature of 63 at Wooster, 62 at Marion, 61 at Cleveland, 64 at Akron-Canton Regional Airport, 63 at Youngstown, 69 at Cincinnati, 64 at Dayton, 62 at Findlay, and 71 at Columbus. At Toledo Express, it was cloudy, with a temperature of 57. Reports from nearby cities outside Ohio. At Buffalo, rain was falling, with a temperature of 59. It was mostly cloudy, with a temperature of 70 at Pittsburgh, 52 at Detroit, and 53 at Chicago. At Indianapolis, it was cloudy, with a temperature of 63. The extended forecast for the Central Highlands. Monday, sunny. Highs in the lower 60s. Monday night, clear. Lows in the upper 30s. Tuesday, sunny. Highs in the lower 60s. Tuesday night, clear. Lows in the upper 30s. Wednesday, sunny. Highs in the upper 60s. Wednesday night, mostly clear. Lows in the upper 40s. Thursday, partly cloudy in the morning, then clearing. Highs in the lower 70s. The current time is 8:21 a.m. Eastern Daylight Time. 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On the latest weather map, a cold front will push southeast across the area this morning with high pressure building across the region behind it this afternoon into this evening. The next cold front will move across the local area Sunday before high pressure returns early next week.
the forecast for the Central Highlands. Today, showers, mainly this morning. Much cooler with highs in the mid-60s. North winds around 10 miles per hour with gusts up to 20 miles per hour. Chance of rain near 100%. Tonight, mostly cloudy in the evening, then clearing. Cooler with lows in the mid-40s. Northeast winds 5 to 10 miles per hour. Saturday, sunny. Highs in the mid-60s. Northeast winds 5 to 10 miles per hour. Saturday night, mostly clear. Lows in the lower 40s. Northeast winds around 5 miles per hour. Sunday, mostly sunny. Highs around 70. Light and variable winds, becoming west around 5 miles per hour in the afternoon. Sunday night, mostly clear. Lows in the mid-40s. At 8 a.m., weather reports for selected cities. At Mansfield Lawn Regional Airport, rain was falling. The temperature was 61 degrees, the dew point 60, and the relative humidity 97%. The wind was north, at 12 miles an hour. The pressure was 30.01 inches and rising. Elsewhere across Ohio, rain was falling, with a temperature of 63 at Wooster, 62 at Marion, 61 at Cleveland, 64 at Akron-Canton Regional Airport, 63 at Youngstown, 69 at Cincinnati, 64 at Dayton, 62 at Findlay, and 71 at Columbus. At Toledo Express, it was cloudy, with a temperature of 57. Reports from nearby cities outside Ohio, at Buffalo, rain was falling, with a temperature of 59. It was mostly cloudy, with a temperature of 70 at Pittsburgh, 52 at Detroit, and 53 at Chicago. At Indianapolis, it was cloudy, with a temperature of 63. The current time is 8:23 a.m. Eastern Daylight Time. 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On the latest weather map, a cold front will push southeast across the area this morning with high pressure building across the region behind it this afternoon into this evening. The next cold front will move across the local area Sunday before high pressure returns early next week. The forecast for the Central Highlands. Today, showers, mainly this morning. Much cooler with highs in the mid-60s. North winds around 10 miles per hour with gusts up to 20 miles per hour. Chance of rain near 100%. Tonight, mostly cloudy in the evening, then clearing. Cooler with lows in the mid-40s. Northeast winds 5 to 10 miles per hour. Saturday, sunny. Highs in the mid-60s. Northeast winds 5 to 10 miles per hour. Saturday night, mostly clear. Lows in the lower 40s. Northeast winds around 5 miles per hour. Sunday, mostly sunny. Highs around 70. Light and variable winds, becoming west around 5 miles per hour in the afternoon. Sunday night, mostly clear. Lows in the mid-40s. At 8 a.m., weather reports for selected cities. At Mansfield Lawn Regional Airport, rain was falling. The temperature was 61 degrees, the dew point 60, and the relative humidity 97%. The wind was north, at 12 miles an hour. The pressure was 30.01 inches and rising. Elsewhere across Ohio, rain was falling, with a temperature of 63 at Wooster, 62 at Marion, 61 at Cleveland, 64 at Akron-Canton Regional Airport, 63 at Youngstown, 69 at Cincinnati, 64 at Dayton, 62 at Findlay, and 71 at Columbus. At Toledo Express, it was cloudy, with a temperature of 57. Reports from nearby cities outside Ohio, at Buffalo, rain was falling, with a temperature of 59. It was mostly cloudy, with a temperature of 70 at Pittsburgh, 52 at Detroit, and 53 at Chicago. At Indianapolis, it was cloudy, with a temperature of 63. The current time is 8:26 a.m. Eastern Daylight Time. 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
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On the latest weather map, a cold front will push southeast across the area this morning with high pressure building across the region behind it this afternoon into this evening. The next cold front will move across the local area Sunday before high pressure returns early next week. The forecast for the Central Highlands. Today, showers, mainly this morning. Much cooler with highs in the mid-60s. North winds around 10 miles per hour with gusts up to 20 miles per hour. Chance of rain near 100%.

at 8 a.m. Weather reports for selected cities. At Mansfield Lom Regional Airport, rain was falling. The temperature was 61 degrees, the dew point 60, and the relative humidity 97%. The wind was north, at 12 miles an hour. The pressure was 30.01 inches and rising. Elsewhere across Ohio, rain was falling, with a temperature of 63 at Wooster, 62 at Marion, 61 at Cleveland, 64 at Akron-Canton Regional Airport, 63 at Youngstown, 69 at Cincinnati, 64 at Dayton, 62 at Findlay, and 71 at Columbus. At Toledo Express, it was cloudy, with a temperature of 57. Reports from nearby cities outside Ohio, at Buffalo, rain was falling, with a temperature of 59. It was mostly cloudy, with a temperature of 70 at Pittsburgh, 52 at Detroit, and 53 at Chicago. At Indianapolis, it was cloudy, with a temperature of 63. The current time is 8:29 a.m. Eastern Daylight Time. 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On the latest weather map, a cold front will push southeast across the area this morning with high pressure building across the region behind it this afternoon into this evening. The next cold front will move across the local area Sunday before high pressure returns early next week. The forecast for the Central Highlands. Today, showers, mainly this morning. Much cooler with highs in the mid-60s. North winds around 10 miles per hour with gusts up to 20 miles per hour. Chance of rain near 100%. Tonight, mostly cloudy in the evening, then clearing. Cooler with lows in the mid-40s. Northeast winds 5 to 10 miles per hour. Saturday, sunny. Highs in the mid-60s. Northeast winds 5 to 10 miles per hour. Saturday night, mostly clear. Lows in the lower 40s. Northeast winds around 5 miles per hour. Sunday, mostly sunny. Highs around 70. Light and variable winds, becoming west around 5 miles per hour in the afternoon. Sunday night, mostly clear. Lows in the mid-40s. The extended forecast for the Central Highlands. Monday, sunny. Highs in the lower 60s. Monday night, clear. Lows in the upper 30s. Tuesday, sunny. Highs in the lower 60s. Tuesday night, clear. Lows in the upper 30s. Wednesday, sunny. Highs in the upper 60s. Wednesday night, mostly clear. Lows in the upper 40s. Thursday, partly cloudy in the morning, then clearing. Highs in the lower 70s. At 8 a.m., weather reports for selected cities. At Mansfield Lom Regional Airport, rain was falling. The temperature was 61 degrees, the dew point 60, and the relative humidity 97%. The wind was north, at 12 miles an hour. The pressure was 30.01 inches and rising. Elsewhere across Ohio, rain was falling, with a temperature of 63 at Wooster, 62 at Marion, 61 at Cleveland, 64 at Akron-Canton Regional Airport, 63 at Youngstown, 69 at Cincinnati, 64 at Dayton, 62 at Findlay, and 71 at Columbus. At Toledo Express, it was cloudy, with a temperature of 57. Reports from nearby cities outside Ohio, at Buffalo, rain was falling, with a temperature of 59. It was mostly cloudy, with a temperature of 70 at Pittsburgh, 52 at Detroit, and 53 at Chicago. At Indianapolis, it was cloudy, with a temperature of 63. The current time is 8:32 a.m. Eastern Daylight Time. 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On the latest weather map, a cold front will push southeast across the area this morning with high pressure building across the region behind it this afternoon into this evening. The next cold front will move across the local area Sunday before high pressure returns early next week. The forecast

for the Central Highlands. Today, showers, mainly this morning. Much cooler with highs in the mid-60s. North winds around 10 miles per hour with gusts up to 20 miles per hour. Chance of rain near 100%. Tonight, mostly cloudy in the evening, then clearing. Cooler with lows in the mid-40s. Northeast winds 5 to 10 miles per hour. Saturday, sunny. Highs in the mid-60s. Northeast winds 5 to 10 miles per hour. Saturday night, mostly clear. Lows in the lower 40s. Northeast winds around 5 miles per hour. Sunday, mostly sunny. Highs around 70. Light and variable winds, becoming west around 5 miles per hour in the afternoon. Sunday night, mostly clear. Lows in the mid-40s. At 8 a.m., weather reports for selected cities. At Mansfield Long Regional Airport, rain was falling. The temperature was 61 degrees, the dew point 60, and the relative humidity 97%. The wind was north, at 12 miles an hour. The pressure was 30.01 inches and rising. Elsewhere across Ohio, rain was falling, with a temperature of 63 at Wooster, 62 at Marion, 61 at Cleveland, 64 at Akron-Canton Regional Airport, 63 at Youngstown, 69 at Cincinnati, 64 at Dayton, 62 at Findlay, and 71 at Columbus. At Toledo Express, it was cloudy, with a temperature of 57. Reports from nearby cities outside Ohio, at Buffalo, rain was falling, with a temperature of 59. It was mostly cloudy, with a temperature of 70 at Pittsburgh, 52 at Detroit, and 53 at Chicago. At Indianapolis, it was cloudy, with a temperature of 63. The current time is 8:35 a.m. Eastern Daylight Time. 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On the latest weather map, a cold front will push southeast across the area this morning with high pressure building across the region behind it this afternoon into this evening. The next cold front will move across the local area Sunday before high pressure returns early next week. The forecast for the Central Highlands. Today, showers, mainly this morning. Much cooler with highs in the mid-60s. North winds around 10 miles per hour with gusts up to 20 miles per hour. Chance of rain near 100%. Tonight, mostly cloudy in the evening, then clearing. Cooler with lows in the mid-40s. Northeast winds 5 to 10 miles per hour. Saturday, sunny. Highs in the mid-60s. Northeast winds 5 to 10 miles per hour. Saturday night, mostly clear. Lows in the lower 40s. Northeast winds around 5 miles per hour. Sunday, mostly sunny. Highs around 70. Light and variable winds, becoming west around 5 miles per hour in the afternoon. Sunday night, mostly clear. Lows in the mid-40s. At 8 a.m., weather reports for selected cities. At Mansfield Long Regional Airport, rain was falling. The temperature was 61 degrees, the dew point 60, and the relative humidity 97%. The wind was north, at 12 miles an hour. The pressure was 30.01 inches and rising. Elsewhere across Ohio, rain was falling, with a temperature of 63 at Wooster, 62 at Marion, 61 at Cleveland, 64 at Akron-Canton Regional Airport, 63 at Youngstown, 69 at Cincinnati, 64 at Dayton, 62 at Findlay, and 71 at Columbus. At Toledo Express, it was cloudy, with a temperature of 57. Reports from nearby cities outside Ohio, at Buffalo, rain was falling, with a temperature of 59. It was mostly cloudy, with a temperature of 70 at Pittsburgh, 52 at Detroit, and 53 at Chicago. At Indianapolis, it was cloudy, with a temperature of 63. The current time is 8:37 a.m. Eastern Daylight Time. 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

a frequency of 162.450 MHz. On the latest weather map, a cold front will push southeast across the area this morning with high pressure building across the region behind it this afternoon into this evening. The next cold front will move across the local area Sunday before high pressure returns early next week. The forecast for the Central Highlands. Today, showers, mainly this morning. Much cooler with highs in the mid-60s. North winds around 10 miles per hour with gusts up to 20 miles per hour. Chance of rain near 100%. Tonight, mostly cloudy in the evening, then clearing. Cooler with lows in the mid-40s. Northeast winds 5 to 10 miles per hour. Saturday, sunny. Highs in the mid-60s. Northeast winds 5 to 10 miles per hour. Saturday night, mostly clear. Lows in the lower 40s. Northeast winds around 5 miles per hour. Sunday, mostly sunny. Highs around 70. Light and variable winds, becoming west around 5 miles per hour in the afternoon. Sunday night, mostly clear. Lows in the mid-40s. At 8 a.m., weather reports for selected cities. At Mansfield Long Regional Airport, rain was falling. The temperature was 61 degrees, the dew point 60, and the relative humidity 97%. The wind was north, at 12 miles an hour. The pressure was 30.01 inches and rising. Elsewhere across Ohio, rain was falling, with a temperature of 63 at Wooster, 62 at Marion, 61 at Cleveland, 64 at Akron-Canton Regional Airport, 63 at Youngstown, 69 at Cincinnati, 64 at Dayton, 62 at Findlay, and 71 at Columbus. At Toledo Express, it was cloudy, with a temperature of 57. Reports from nearby cities outside Ohio, at Buffalo, rain was falling, with a temperature of 59. It was mostly cloudy, with a temperature of 70 at Pittsburgh, 52 at Detroit, and 53 at Chicago. At Indianapolis, it was cloudy, with a temperature of 63. The extended forecast for the Central Highlands. Monday, sunny. Highs in the lower 60s. Monday night, clear. Lows in the upper 30s. Tuesday, sunny. Highs in the lower 60s. Tuesday night, clear. Lows in the upper 30s. Wednesday, sunny. Highs in the upper 60s. Wednesday night, mostly clear. Lows in the upper 40s. Thursday, partly cloudy in the morning, then clearing. Highs in the lower 70s. The current time is 8:40 a.m. Eastern Daylight Time. 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On the latest weather map, a cold front will push southeast across the area this morning with high pressure building across the region behind it this afternoon into this evening. The next cold front will move across the local area Sunday before high pressure returns early next week. The forecast for the Central Highlands. Today, showers, mainly this morning. Much cooler with highs in the mid-60s. North winds around 10 miles per hour with gusts up to 20 miles per hour. Chance of rain near 100%. Tonight, mostly cloudy in the evening, then clearing. Cooler with lows in the mid-40s. Northeast winds 5 to 10 miles per hour. Saturday, sunny. Highs in the mid-60s. Northeast winds 5 to 10 miles per hour. Saturday night, mostly clear. Lows in the lower 40s. Northeast winds around 5 miles per hour. Sunday, mostly sunny. Highs around 70. Light and variable winds, becoming west around 5 miles per hour in the afternoon. Sunday night, mostly clear. Lows in the mid-40s. At 8 a.m., weather reports for selected cities. At Mansfield Long Regional Airport, rain was falling. The temperature was 61 degrees, the dew point 60, and the relative humidity 97%. The wind was north, at 12 miles an hour. The pressure was 30.01 inches and rising. Elsewhere across Ohio, rain was falling, with a temperature of 63 at Wooster, 62 at Marion,
61 at Cleveland, 64 at Akron Canton Regional Airport, 63 at Youngstown, 69 at Cincinnati, 64 at Dayton, 62 at Findlay, and 71 at Columbus. At Toledo Express, it was cloudy, with a temperature of 57. Reports from nearby cities outside Ohio, at Buffalo, rain was falling, with a temperature of 59. It was mostly cloudy, with a temperature of 70 at Pittsburgh, 52 at Detroit, and 53 at Chicago. At Indianapolis, it was cloudy, with a temperature of 63. The current time is 8:43 a.m. Eastern Daylight Time. 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On the latest weather map, a cold front will push southeast across the area this morning with high pressure building across the region behind it this afternoon into this evening. The next cold front will move across the local area Sunday before high pressure returns early next week. The forecast for the Central Highlands. Today, showers, mainly this morning. Much cooler with highs in the mid-60s. North winds around 10 miles per hour with gusts up to 20 miles per hour. Chance of rain near 100%. Tonight, mostly cloudy in the evening, then clearing. Cooler with lows in the mid-40s. Northeast winds 5 to 10 miles per hour. Saturday, sunny. Highs in the mid-60s. Northeast winds 5 to 10 miles per hour. Saturday night, mostly clear. Lows in the lower 40s. Northeast winds around 5 miles per hour. Sunday, mostly sunny. Highs around 70. Light and variable winds, becoming west around 5 miles per hour in the afternoon. Sunday night, mostly clear. Lows in the mid-40s. At 8 a.m., weather reports for selected cities. At Mansfield-Lawn Regional Airport, rain was falling. The temperature was 61 degrees, the dew point 60, and the relative humidity 97%. The wind was north, at 12 miles an hour. The pressure was 30.01 inches and rising. Elsewhere across Ohio, rain was falling, with a temperature of 63 at Wooster, 62 at Marion, 61 at Cleveland, 64 at Akron Canton Regional Airport, 63 at Youngstown, 69 at Cincinnati, 64 at Dayton, 62 at Findlay, and 71 at Columbus. At Toledo Express, it was cloudy, with a temperature of 57. Reports from nearby cities outside Ohio, at Buffalo, rain was falling, with a temperature of 59. It was mostly cloudy, with a temperature of 70 at Pittsburgh, 52 at Detroit, and 53 at Chicago. At Indianapolis, it was cloudy, with a temperature of 63. The current time is 8:46 a.m. Eastern Daylight Time. 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On the latest weather map, a cold front will push southeast across the area this morning with high pressure building across the region behind it this afternoon into this evening. The next cold front will move across the local area Sunday before high pressure returns early next week. The forecast for the Central Highlands. Today, showers, mainly this morning. Much cooler with highs in the mid-60s. North winds around 10 miles per hour with gusts up to 20 miles per hour. Chance of rain near 100%. Tonight, mostly cloudy in the evening, then clearing. Cooler with lows in the mid-40s. Northeast winds 5 to 10 miles per hour. Saturday, sunny. Highs in the mid-60s. Northeast winds 5 to 10 miles per hour. Saturday night, mostly clear. Lows in the lower 40s. Northeast winds around 5 miles per hour. Sunday, mostly sunny. Highs around 70. Light and variable winds, becoming west around 5 miles per hour in the afternoon. Sunday night, mostly clear. Lows in the mid-40s. At 8 a.m., weather reports for selected cities. At Mansfield-Lawn Regional Airport, rain was falling.
the temperature was 61 degrees, the dew point 60, and the relative humidity 97%. The wind was north, at 12 miles an hour. The pressure was 30.01 inches and rising. Elsewhere across Ohio, rain was falling, with a temperature of 63 at Wooster, 62 at Marion, 61 at Cleveland, 64 at Akron-Canton Regional Airport, 63 at Youngstown, 69 at Cincinnati, 64 at Dayton, 62 at Findlay, and 71 at Columbus. At Toledo Express, it was cloudy, with a temperature of 57. Reports from nearby cities outside Ohio, at Buffalo, rain was falling, with a temperature of 59. It was mostly cloudy, with a temperature of 70 at Pittsburgh, 52 at Detroit, and 53 at Chicago. At Indianapolis, it was cloudy, with a temperature of 63. The current time is 8:48 a.m. Eastern Daylight Time. 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On the latest weather map, a cold front will push southeast across the area this morning with high pressure building across the region behind it this afternoon into this evening. The next cold front will move across the local area Sunday before high pressure returns early next week. The forecast for the Central Highlands. Today, showers, mainly this morning. Much cooler with highs in the mid-60s. North winds around 10 miles per hour with gusts up to 20 miles per hour. Chance of rain near 100%. Tonight, mostly cloudy in the evening, then clearing. Cooler with lows in the mid-40s. Northeast winds 5 to 10 miles per hour. Saturday, sunny. Highs in the mid-60s. Northeast winds 5 to 10 miles per hour. Saturday night, mostly clear. Lows in the lower 40s. Northeast winds around 5 miles per hour. Sunday, mostly sunny. Highs around 70. Light and variable winds, becoming west around 5 miles per hour in the afternoon. Sunday night, mostly clear. Lows in the mid-40s. The extended forecast for the Central Highlands. Monday, sunny. Highs in the lower 60s. Monday night, clear. Lows in the upper 30s. Tuesday, sunny. Highs in the lower 60s. Tuesday night, clear. Lows in the upper 30s. Wednesday, sunny. Highs in the upper 60s. Wednesday night, mostly clear. Lows in the upper 40s. Thursday, partly cloudy in the morning, then clearing. Highs in the lower 70s. At 8 a.m., weather reports for selected cities. At Mansfield-Long Regional Airport, rain was falling. The temperature was 61 degrees, the dew point 60, and the relative humidity 97%. The wind was north, at 12 miles an hour. The pressure was 30.01 inches and rising. Elsewhere across Ohio, rain was falling, with a temperature of 63 at Wooster, 62 at Marion, 61 at Cleveland, 64 at Akron-Canton Regional Airport, 63 at Youngstown, 69 at Cincinnati, 64 at Dayton, 62 at Findlay, and 71 at Columbus. At Toledo Express, it was cloudy, with a temperature of 57. Reports from nearby cities outside Ohio, at Buffalo, rain was falling, with a temperature of 59. It was mostly cloudy, with a temperature of 70 at Pittsburgh, 52 at Detroit, and 53 at Chicago. At Indianapolis, it was cloudy, with a temperature of 63. The current time is 8:52 a.m. Eastern Daylight Time. 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On the latest weather map, a cold front will push southeast across the area this morning with high pressure building across the region behind it this afternoon into this evening. The next cold front will move across the local area Sunday before high pressure returns early next week. The forecast for the Central Highlands. Today, showers, mainly this morning.
Much cooler with highs in the mid-60s. North winds around 10 miles per hour with gusts up to 20 miles per hour. Chance of rain near 100%. Tonight, mostly cloudy in the evening, then clearing. Cooler with lows in the mid-40s. Northeast winds 5 to 10 miles per hour. Saturday, sunny. Highs in the mid-60s. Northeast winds 5 to 10 miles per hour. Saturday night, mostly clear. Lows in the lower 40s. Northeast winds around 5 miles per hour. Sunday, mostly sunny. Highs around 70. Light and variable winds, becoming west around 5 miles per hour in the afternoon. Sunday night, mostly clear. Lows in the mid-40s. At 8 a.m., weather reports for selected cities. At Mansfield Long Regional Airport, rain was falling. The temperature was 61 degrees, the dew point 60, and the relative humidity 97%. The wind was north, at 12 miles an hour. The pressure was 30.01 inches and rising. Elsewhere across Ohio, rain was falling, with a temperature of 63 at Wooster, 62 at Marion, 61 at Cleveland, 64 at Akron-Canton Regional Airport, 63 at Youngstown, 69 at Cincinnati, 64 at Dayton, 62 at Findlay, and 71 at Columbus. At Toledo Express, it was cloudy, with a temperature of 57. Reports from nearby cities outside Ohio, at Buffalo, rain was falling, with a temperature of 59. It was mostly cloudy, with a temperature of 70 at Pittsburgh, 52 at Detroit, and 53 at Chicago. At Indianapolis, it was cloudy, with a temperature of 63. The current time is 8:54 a.m. Eastern Daylight Time. 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On the latest weather map, a cold front will push southeast across the area this morning with high pressure building across the region behind it this afternoon into this evening. The next cold front will move across the local area Sunday before high pressure returns early next week. The forecast for the Central Highlands. Today, showers, mainly this morning. Much cooler with highs in the mid-60s. North winds around 10 miles per hour with gusts up to 20 miles per hour. Chance of rain near 100%. Tonight, mostly cloudy in the evening, then clearing. Cooler with lows in the mid-40s. Northeast winds 5 to 10 miles per hour. Saturday, sunny. Highs in the mid-60s. Northeast winds 5 to 10 miles per hour. Saturday night, mostly clear. Lows in the lower 40s. Northeast winds around 5 miles per hour. Sunday, mostly sunny. Highs around 70. Light and variable winds, becoming west around 5 miles per hour in the afternoon. Sunday night, mostly clear. Lows in the mid-40s. At 8 a.m., weather reports for selected cities. At Mansfield Long Regional Airport, rain was falling. The temperature was 61 degrees, the dew point 60, and the relative humidity 97%. The wind was north, at 12 miles an hour. The pressure was 30.01 inches and rising. Elsewhere across Ohio, rain was falling, with a temperature of 63 at Wooster, 62 at Marion, 61 at Cleveland, 64 at Akron-Canton Regional Airport, 63 at Youngstown, 69 at Cincinnati, 64 at Dayton, 62 at Findlay, and 71 at Columbus. At Toledo Express, it was cloudy, with a temperature of 57. Reports from nearby cities outside Ohio, at Buffalo, rain was falling, with a temperature of 59. It was mostly cloudy, with a temperature of 70 at Pittsburgh, 52 at Detroit, and 53 at Chicago. At Indianapolis, it was cloudy, with a temperature of 63. The current time is 8:57 a.m. Eastern Daylight Time. 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
On the latest weather map, a cold front will push southeast across the area this morning with high pressure building across the region behind it this afternoon into this evening. The next cold front will move across the local area Sunday before high pressure returns early next week. The forecast for the Central Highlands. Today, showers, mainly this morning. Much cooler with highs in the mid-60s. North winds around 10 miles per hour with gusts up to 20 miles per hour. Chance of rain near 100%. Tonight, mostly cloudy in the evening, then clearing. Cooler with lows in the mid-40s. Northeast winds 5 to 10 miles per hour. Saturday, sunny. Highs in the mid-60s. Northeast winds 5 to 10 miles per hour. Saturday night, mostly clear. Lows in the lower 40s. Northeast winds around 5 miles per hour. Sunday, mostly sunny. Highs around 70. Light and variable winds, becoming west around 5 miles per hour in the afternoon. Sunday night, mostly clear. Lows in the mid-40s. At 8 a.m., weather reports for selected cities. At Mansfield-Lom Regional Airport, rain was falling. The temperature was 61 degrees, the dew point 60, and the relative humidity 97%. The wind was north, at 12 miles an hour. The pressure was 30.01 inches and rising. Elsewhere across Ohio, rain was falling, with a temperature of 63 at Wooster, 62 at Marion, 61 at Cleveland, 64 at Akron-Canton Regional Airport, 63 at Youngstown, 69 at Cincinnati, 64 at Dayton, 62 at Findlay, and 71 at Columbus. At Toledo Express, it was cloudy, with a temperature of 57. Reports from nearby cities outside Ohio, at Buffalo, rain was falling, with a temperature of 59. It was mostly cloudy, with a temperature of 70 at Pittsburgh, 52 at Detroit, and 53 at Chicago. At Indianapolis, it was cloudy, with a temperature of 63. The Nearshore Marine Forecast. For the following marine location, the islands to Vermilion. Small craft advisory in effect until 10 a.m. Eastern Daylight Time this morning. Today, north winds 15 to 25 knots diminishing to 10 to 15 knots. Showers early, then a chance of showers late this morning. Waves 3 to 6 feet subsiding to 1 to 3 feet. Waves occasionally around 7 feet. Tonight, north winds 15 to 20 knots becoming northeast 10 to 15 knots. Partly cloudy. Waves 2 to 4 feet subsiding to 1 to 3 feet. Saturday, northeast winds 5 to 15 knots. Sunny. Waves 1 to 3 feet. Saturday night, northeast winds 5 to 10 knots becoming southeast. Mostly clear. Waves 2 feet or less. The water temperature off Toledo is 66 degrees, off Cleveland 69 degrees, and off Derry 69 degrees. The extended forecast for the Central Highlands. Monday, sunny. Highs in the lower 60s. Monday night, clear. Lows in the upper 30s. Tuesday, sunny. Highs in the lower 60s. Tuesday night, clear. Lows in the upper 30s. Wednesday, sunny. Highs in the upper 60s. Wednesday night, mostly clear. Lows in the upper 40s. Thursday, partly cloudy in the morning, then clearing. Highs in the lower 70s. The current time is 9:01 a.m. Eastern Daylight Time. 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On the latest weather map, a cold front will push southeast across the area this morning with high pressure building across the region behind it this afternoon into this evening. The next cold front will move across the local area Sunday before high pressure returns early next week. The forecast for the Central Highlands. Today, showers, mainly this morning. Much cooler with highs in the mid-60s. North winds around 10 miles per hour with gusts up to 20 miles per hour. Chance of rain near 100%. Tonight, mostly cloudy in the evening, then clearing. Cooler with lows in the mid-40s. Northeast winds 5 to 10 miles per hour.
Saturday, sunny. Highs in the mid-60s. Northeast winds 5 to 10 miles per hour. Saturday night, mostly clear. Lows in the lower 40s. Northeast winds around 5 miles per hour. Sunday, mostly sunny. Highs around 70. Light and variable winds, becoming west around 5 miles per hour in the afternoon. Sunday night, mostly clear. Lows in the mid-40s. At 8 a.m., weather reports for selected cities. At Mansfield Lawn Regional Airport, rain was falling. The temperature was 61 degrees, the dew point 60, and the relative humidity 97%. The wind was north, at 12 miles an hour. The pressure was 30.01 inches and rising. Elsewhere across Ohio, rain was falling, with a temperature of 63 at Wooster, 62 at Marion, 61 at Cleveland, 64 at Akron-Canton Regional Airport, 63 at Youngstown, 69 at Cincinnati, 64 at Dayton, 62 at Findlay, and 71 at Columbus. At Toledo Express, it was cloudy, with a temperature of 57. Reports from nearby cities outside Ohio, at Buffalo, rain was falling, with a temperature of 59. It was mostly cloudy, with a temperature of 70 at Pittsburgh, 52 at Detroit, and 53 at Chicago. At Indianapolis, it was cloudy, with a temperature of 63. The current time is 9:04 a.m. Eastern Daylight Time. 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On the latest weather map, a cold front will push southeast across the area this morning with high pressure building across the region behind it this afternoon into this evening. The next cold front will move across the local area Sunday before high pressure returns early next week. The forecast for the Central Highlands. Today, showers, mainly this morning. Much cooler with highs in the mid-60s. North winds around 10 miles per hour with gusts up to 20 miles per hour. Chance of rain near 100%. Tonight, mostly cloudy in the evening, then clearing. Cooler with lows in the mid-40s. Northeast winds 5 to 10 miles per hour. Saturday, sunny. Highs in the mid-60s. Northeast winds 5 to 10 miles per hour. Saturday night, mostly clear. Lows in the lower 40s. Northeast winds around 5 miles per hour. Sunday, mostly sunny. Highs around 70. Light and variable winds, becoming west around 5 miles per hour in the afternoon. Sunday night, mostly clear. Lows in the mid-40s. At 9 a.m., weather reports for selected cities. At Mansfield Lawn Regional Airport, light rain was falling. The temperature was 60 degrees, the dew point 59, and the relative humidity 96%. The wind was north, at 13 miles an hour, gusting to 23. The pressure was 30.04 inches and rising. Elsewhere across Ohio, rain was falling, with a temperature of 61 at Marion, 57 at Cleveland, 62 at Akron-Canton Regional Airport, 62 at Youngstown, 68 at Cincinnati, 61 at Findlay, and 68 at Columbus. At Toledo Express, it was cloudy, with a temperature of 57. Reports from nearby cities outside Ohio, it was partly sunny, with a temperature of 71 at Pittsburgh, 53 at Detroit, and 56 at Chicago. The current time is 9:06 a.m. Eastern Daylight Time. 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On the latest weather map, a cold front will push southeast across the area this morning with high pressure building across the region behind it this afternoon into this evening. The next cold front will move across the local area Sunday before high pressure returns early next week. The forecast for the Central Highlands. Today, showers, mainly this morning. Much cooler with highs in the mid-60s. North winds around 10 miles per hour with gusts up to 20 miles per hour. Chance of rain near 100%.
Tonight, mostly cloudy in the evening, then clearing. Cooler with lows in the mid-40s. Northeast winds 5 to 10 miles per hour. Saturday, sunny. Highs in the mid-60s. Northeast winds 5 to 10 miles per hour. Saturday night, mostly clear. Lows in the lower 40s. Northeast winds around 5 miles per hour. Sunday, mostly sunny. Highs around 70. Light and variable winds, becoming west around 5 miles per hour in the afternoon. Sunday night, mostly clear. Lows in the mid-40s. At 9 a.m., weather reports for selected cities. At Mansfield Lawn Regional Airport, light rain was falling. The temperature was 60 degrees, the dew point 59, and the relative humidity 96%. The wind was north, at 13 miles an hour, gusting to 23. The pressure was 30.04 inches and rising. Elsewhere across Ohio, rain was falling, with a temperature of 61 at Marion, 57 at Cleveland, 62 at Akron-Canton Regional Airport, 62 at Youngstown, 68 at Cincinnati, 61 at Findlay, and 68 at Columbus. At Toledo Express, it was cloudy, with a temperature of 57. Reports from nearby cities outside Ohio, it was partly sunny, with a temperature of 71 at Pittsburgh, 53 at Detroit, and 56 at Chicago. The current time is 9:09 a.m. Eastern Daylight Time. 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On the latest weather map, a cold front will push southeast across the area this morning with high pressure building across the region behind it this afternoon into this evening. The next cold front will move across the local area Sunday before high pressure returns early next week. The extended forecast for the Central Highlands. Monday, sunny. Highs in the lower 60s. Monday night, clear. Lows in the upper 30s. Tuesday, sunny. Highs in the lower 60s. Tuesday night, clear. Lows in the upper 30s. Wednesday, sunny. Highs in the upper 60s. Wednesday night, mostly clear. Lows in the upper 40s. Thursday, partly cloudy in the morning, then clearing. Highs in the lower 70s. The forecast for the Central Highlands. Today, showers, mainly this morning. Much cooler with highs in the mid-60s. North winds around 10 miles per hour with gusts up to 20 miles per hour. Chance of rain near 100%. Tonight, mostly cloudy in the evening, then clearing. Cooler with lows in the mid-40s. Northeast winds 5 to 10 miles per hour. Saturday, sunny. Highs in the mid-60s. Northeast winds 5 to 10 miles per hour. Saturday night, mostly clear. Lows in the lower 40s. Northeast winds around 5 miles per hour. Sunday, mostly sunny. Highs around 70. Light and variable winds, becoming west around 5 miles per hour in the afternoon. Sunday night, mostly clear. Lows in the mid-40s. At 9 a.m., weather reports for selected cities. At Mansfield Lawn Regional Airport, light rain was falling. The temperature was 60 degrees, the dew point 59, and the relative humidity 96%. The wind was north, at 13 miles an hour, gusting to 23. The pressure was 30.04 inches and rising. Elsewhere across Ohio, rain was falling, with a temperature of 61 at Marion, 57 at Cleveland, 62 at Akron-Canton Regional Airport, 62 at Youngstown, 68 at Cincinnati, 61 at Findlay, and 68 at Columbus. At Toledo Express, it was cloudy, with a temperature of 57. Reports from nearby cities outside Ohio, it was partly sunny, with a temperature of 71 at Pittsburgh, 53 at Detroit, and 56 at Chicago. The current time is 9:12 a.m. Eastern Daylight Time. 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
We supply the latest available information for the Central Highlands over station WWG57 from Butler on a frequency of 162.450 MHz. On the latest weather map, a cold front will push southeast across the area this morning with high pressure building across the region behind it this afternoon into this evening. The next cold front will move across the local area Sunday before high pressure returns early next week. The forecast for the Central Highlands. Today, showers, mainly this morning. Much cooler with highs in the mid-60s. North winds around 10 miles per hour with gusts up to 20 miles per hour. Chance of rain near 100%. Tonight, mostly cloudy in the evening, then clearing. Cooler with lows in the mid-40s. Northeast winds 5 to 10 miles per hour. Saturday, sunny. Highs in the mid-60s. Northeast winds 5 to 10 miles per hour. Saturday night, mostly clear. Lows in the lower 40s. Northeast winds around 5 miles per hour. Sunday, mostly sunny. Highs around 70. Light and variable winds, becoming west around 5 miles per hour in the afternoon. Sunday night, mostly clear. Lows in the mid-40s. At 9 a.m., weather reports for selected cities. At Mansfield-Lom Regional Airport, light rain was falling. The temperature was 60 degrees, the dew point 59, and the relative humidity 96%. The wind was north, at 13 miles an hour, gusting to 23. The pressure was 30.04 inches and rising. Elsewhere across Ohio, rain was falling, with a temperature of 61 at Wooster, 61 at Marion, 57 at Cleveland, 62 at Akron-Canton Regional Airport, 62 at Youngstown, 68 at Cincinnati, 63 at Dayton, 61 at Findlay, and 68 at Columbus. At Toledo Express, it was cloudy, with a temperature of 57. Reports from nearby cities outside Ohio, at Buffalo, rain was falling, with a temperature of 57. It was partly sunny, with a temperature of 71 at Pittsburgh, 53 at Detroit, and 56 at Chicago. At Indianapolis, it was cloudy, with a temperature of 63. The current time is 9:15 a.m. Eastern Daylight Time. 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We supply the latest available information for the Central Highlands over station WWG57 from Butler on a frequency of 162.450 MHz. On the latest weather map, a cold front will push southeast across the area this morning with high pressure building across the region behind it this afternoon into this evening. The next cold front will move across the local area Sunday before high pressure returns early next week. The forecast for the Central Highlands. Today, showers, mainly this morning. Much cooler with highs in the mid-60s. North winds around 10 miles per hour with gusts up to 20 miles per hour. Chance of rain near 100%. Tonight, mostly cloudy in the evening, then clearing. Cooler with lows in the mid-40s. Northeast winds 5 to 10 miles per hour. Saturday, sunny. Highs in the mid-60s. Northeast winds 5 to 10 miles per hour. Saturday night, mostly clear. Lows in the lower 40s. Northeast winds around 5 miles per hour. Sunday, mostly sunny. Highs around 70. Light and variable winds, becoming west around 5 miles per hour in the afternoon. Sunday night, mostly clear. Lows in the mid-40s. At 9 a.m., weather reports for selected cities. At Mansfield-Lom Regional Airport, light rain was falling. The temperature was 60 degrees, the dew point 59, and the relative humidity 96%. The wind was north, at 13 miles an hour, gusting to 23. The pressure was 30.04 inches and rising. Elsewhere across Ohio, rain was falling, with a temperature of 61 at Wooster, 61 at Marion, 57 at Cleveland, 62 at Akron-Canton Regional Airport, 62 at Youngstown, 68 at Cincinnati, 63 at Dayton, 61 at Findlay, and 68 at Columbus. At Toledo Express, it was cloudy, with a temperature of 57. Reports from nearby cities outside Ohio, at Buffalo, rain was falling, with a temperature of 57.
It was partly sunny, with a temperature of 71 at Pittsburgh, 53 at Detroit, and 56 at Chicago. At Indianapolis, it was cloudy, with a temperature of 63. The current time is 9:18 a.m. Eastern Daylight Time. 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On the latest weather map, a cold front will push southeast across the area this morning with high pressure building across the region behind it this afternoon into this evening. The next cold front will move across the local area Sunday before high pressure returns early next week. The forecast for the Central Highlands. Today, showers, mainly this morning. Much cooler with highs in the mid-60s. North winds around 10 miles per hour with gusts up to 20 miles per hour. Chance of rain near 100%. Tonight, mostly cloudy in the evening, then clearing. Cooler with lows in the mid-40s. Northeast winds 5 to 10 miles per hour. Saturday, sunny. Highs in the mid-60s. Northeast winds 5 to 10 miles per hour. Saturday night, mostly clear. Lows in the lower 40s. Northeast winds around 5 miles per hour. Sunday, mostly sunny. Highs around 70. Light and variable winds, becoming west around 5 miles per hour in the afternoon. Sunday night, mostly clear. Lows in the mid-40s. At 9 a.m., weather reports for selected cities. At Mansfield-Long Regional Airport, light rain was falling. The temperature was 60 degrees, the dew point 59, and the relative humidity 96%. The wind was north, at 13 miles an hour, gusting to 23. The pressure was 30.04 inches and rising. Elsewhere across Ohio, rain was falling, with a temperature of 61 at Worcester, 61 at Marion, 57 at Cleveland, 62 at Akron-Canton Regional Airport, 62 at Youngstown, 68 at Cincinnati, 63 at Dayton, 61 at Findlay, and 68 at Columbus. At Toledo Express, it was cloudy, with a temperature of 57. Reports from nearby cities outside Ohio, at Buffalo, rain was falling, with a temperature of 57. It was partly sunny, with a temperature of 71 at Pittsburgh, 53 at Detroit, and 56 at Chicago. At Indianapolis, it was cloudy, with a temperature of 63. The extended forecast for the Central Highlands. Monday, sunny. Highs in the lower 60s. Monday night, clear. Lows in the upper 30s. Tuesday, sunny. Highs in the lower 60s. Tuesday night, clear. Lows in the upper 30s. Wednesday, sunny. Highs in the upper 60s. Wednesday night, mostly clear. Lows in the upper 40s. Thursday, partly cloudy in the morning, then clearing. Highs in the lower 70s. The current time is 9:21 a.m. Eastern Daylight Time. 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On the latest weather map, a cold front will push southeast across the area this morning with high pressure building across the region behind it this afternoon into this evening. The next cold front will move across the local area Sunday before high pressure returns early next week. The forecast for the Central Highlands. Today, showers, mainly this morning. Much cooler with highs in the mid-60s. North winds around 10 miles per hour with gusts up to 20 miles per hour. Chance of rain near 100%. Tonight, mostly cloudy in the evening, then clearing. Cooler with lows in the mid-40s. Northeast winds 5 to 10 miles per hour. Saturday, sunny. Highs in the mid-60s. Northeast winds 5 to 10 miles per hour. Saturday night, mostly clear. Lows in the lower 40s. Northeast winds around 5 miles per hour. Sunday, mostly sunny. Highs around 70. Light and variable winds,
becoming west around 5 miles per hour in the afternoon. Sunday night, mostly clear. Lows in the mid-40s. At 9 a.m., weather reports for selected cities. At Mansfield Lawn Regional Airport, light rain was falling. The temperature was 60 degrees, the dew point 59, and the relative humidity 96%. The wind was north, at 13 miles an hour, gusting to 23. The pressure was 30.04 inches and rising. Elsewhere across Ohio, rain was falling, with a temperature of 61 at Wooster, 61 at Marion, 57 at Cleveland, 62 at Akron-Canton Regional Airport, 62 at Youngstown, 68 at Cincinnati, 63 at Dayton, 61 at Findlay, and 68 at Columbus. At Toledo Express, it was cloudy, with a temperature of 57. Reports from nearby cities outside Ohio. At Buffalo, rain was falling, with a temperature of 57. It was partly sunny, with a temperature of 71 at Pittsburgh, 53 at Detroit, and 56 at Chicago. At Indianapolis, it was cloudy, with a temperature of 63. The current time is 9:24 a.m. Eastern Daylight Time. 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On the latest weather map, a cold front will push southeast across the area this morning with high pressure building across the region behind it this afternoon into this evening. The next cold front will move across the local area Sunday before high pressure returns early next week. The forecast for the Central Highlands. Today, showers, mainly this morning. Much cooler with highs in the mid-60s. North winds around 10 miles per hour with gusts up to 20 miles per hour. Chance of rain near 100%. Tonight, mostly cloudy in the evening, then clearing. Cooler with lows in the mid-40s. Northeast winds 5 to 10 miles per hour. Saturday, sunny. Highs in the mid-60s. Northeast winds 5 to 10 miles per hour. Saturday night, mostly clear. Lows in the lower 40s. Northeast winds around 5 miles per hour. Sunday, mostly sunny. Highs around 70. Light and variable winds, becoming west around 5 miles per hour in the afternoon. Sunday night, mostly clear. Lows in the mid-40s. At 9 a.m., weather reports for selected cities. At Mansfield Lawn Regional Airport, light rain was falling. The temperature was 60 degrees, the dew point 59, and the relative humidity 96%. The wind was north, at 13 miles an hour, gusting to 23. The pressure was 30.04 inches and rising. Elsewhere across Ohio, rain was falling, with a temperature of 61 at Wooster, 61 at Marion, 57 at Cleveland, 62 at Akron-Canton Regional Airport, 62 at Youngstown, 68 at Cincinnati, 63 at Dayton, 61 at Findlay, and 68 at Columbus. At Toledo Express, it was cloudy, with a temperature of 57. Reports from nearby cities outside Ohio. At Buffalo, rain was falling, with a temperature of 57. It was partly sunny, with a temperature of 71 at Pittsburgh, 53 at Detroit, and 56 at Chicago. At Indianapolis, it was cloudy, with a temperature of 63. The current time is 9:26 a.m. Eastern Daylight Time. 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On the latest weather map, a cold front will push southeast across the area this morning with high pressure building across the region behind it this afternoon into this evening. The next cold front will move across the local area Sunday before high pressure returns early next week. The forecast for the Central Highlands. Today, showers, mainly this morning. Much cooler with highs in the mid-60s. North winds around 10 miles per hour with gusts up to 20 miles per hour. Chance of rain near 100%. Tonight, mostly cloudy in the evening, then clearing. Cooler with lows in the mid-40s.
Northeast winds 5 to 10 miles per hour. Saturday, sunny. Highs in the mid-60s. Northeast winds 5 to 10 miles per hour. Saturday night, mostly clear.

wasn't rising. Elsewhere across Ohio, rain was falling, with a temperature of 61 at Wooster, 61 at Marion, 57 at Cleveland, 62 at Akron-Canton Regional Airport, 62 at Youngstown, 68 at Cincinnati, 63 at Dayton, 61 at Findlay, and 68 at Columbus. At Toledo Express, it was cloudy, with a temperature of 57. Reports from nearby cities outside Ohio, at Buffalo, rain was falling, with a temperature of 57. It was partly sunny, with a temperature of 71 at Pittsburgh, 53 at Detroit, and 56 at Chicago. At Indianapolis, it was cloudy, with a temperature of 63. The current time is 9:29 a.m. Eastern Daylight Time. 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We supply the latest available information for the Central Highlands over station WWG57 from Butler on a frequency of 162.450 MHz. On the latest weather map, a cold front will push southeast across the area this morning with high pressure building across the region behind it this afternoon into this evening. The next cold front will move across the local area Sunday before high pressure returns early next week. The extended forecast for the Central Highlands. Monday, sunny. Highs in the lower 60s. Monday night, clear. Lows in the upper 30s. Tuesday, sunny. Highs in the lower 60s. Tuesday night, clear. Lows in the upper 30s. Wednesday, sunny. Highs in the upper 60s. Wednesday night, mostly clear. Lows in the upper 40s. Thursday, partly cloudy in the morning, then clearing. Highs in the lower 70s. The forecast for the Central Highlands. Today, showers, mainly this morning. Much cooler with highs in the mid-60s. North winds around 10 miles per hour with gusts up to 20 miles per hour. Chance of rain near 100%. Tonight, mostly cloudy in the evening, then clearing. Cooler with lows in the mid-40s. Northeast winds 5 to 10 miles per hour. Saturday, sunny. Highs in the mid-60s. Northeast winds 5 to 10 miles per hour. Saturday night, mostly clear. Lows in the lower 40s. Northeast winds around 5 miles per hour. Sunday, mostly sunny. Highs around 70. Light and variable winds, becoming west around 5 miles per hour in the afternoon. Sunday night, mostly clear. Lows in the mid-40s. At 9 a.m., weather reports for selected cities. At Mansfield-Lawn Regional Airport, light rain was falling. The temperature was 60 degrees, the dew point 59, and the relative humidity 96%. The wind was north, at 13 miles an hour, gusting to 23. The pressure was 30.04 inches and rising. Elsewhere across Ohio, rain was falling, with a temperature of 61 at Wooster, 61 at Marion, 57 at Cleveland, 62 at Akron-Canton Regional Airport, 62 at Youngstown, 68 at Cincinnati, 63 at Dayton, 61 at Findlay, and 68 at Columbus. At Toledo Express, it was cloudy, with a temperature of 57. Reports from nearby cities outside Ohio, at Buffalo, rain was falling, with a temperature of 57. It was partly sunny, with a temperature of 71 at Pittsburgh, 53 at Detroit, and 56 at Chicago. At Indianapolis, it was cloudy, with a temperature of 63. The current time is 9:32 a.m. Eastern Daylight Time. 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On the latest weather map, a cold front will push southeast across the area this morning with high pressure building across the region behind it this afternoon into this evening. The next cold front will move across the local area Sunday before high pressure returns early next week. The forecast for the Central Highlands. Today, showers, mainly this morning. Much cooler with highs in the mid-60s. North winds around 10 miles per hour with gusts up to 20 miles per hour. Chance of rain near 100%.

Tonight, mostly cloudy in the evening, then clearing. Cooler with lows in the mid-40s. Northeast winds 5 to 10 miles per hour. Saturday, sunny. Highs in the mid-60s. Northeast winds 5 to 10 miles per hour. Saturday night, mostly clear. Lows in the lower 40s. Northeast winds around 5 miles per hour. Sunday, mostly sunny. Highs around 70. Light and variable winds, becoming west around 5 miles per hour in the afternoon. Sunday night, mostly clear. Lows in the mid-40s. At 9 a.m., weather reports for selected cities. At Mansfield Lawn Regional Airport, light rain was falling. The temperature was 60 degrees, the dew point 59, and the relative humidity 96%. The wind was north, at 13 miles an hour, gusting to 23. The pressure was 30.04 inches and rising. Elsewhere across Ohio, rain was falling, with a temperature of 61 at Wooster, 61 at Marion, 57 at Cleveland, 62 at Akron-Canton Regional Airport, 62 at Youngstown, 68 at Cincinnati, 63 at Dayton, 61 at Findlay, and 68 at Columbus. At Toledo Express, it was cloudy, with a temperature of 57. Reports from nearby cities outside Ohio, at Buffalo, rain was falling, with a temperature of 57. It was partly sunny, with a temperature of 71 at Pittsburgh, 53 at Detroit, and 56 at Chicago. At Indianapolis, it was cloudy, with a temperature of 63. The current time is 9:35 a.m. Eastern Daylight Time. 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On the latest weather map, a cold front will push southeast across the area this morning with high pressure building across the region behind it this afternoon into this evening. The next cold front will move across the local area Sunday before high pressure returns early next week. The forecast for the Central Highlands. Rest of today, mostly cloudy. Showers likely late this morning, then a slight chance of showers this afternoon. Much cooler with highs in the mid-60s. North winds around 10 miles per hour with gusts up to 20 miles per hour. Chance of rain 70%. Tonight, mostly cloudy in the evening, then clearing. Cooler with lows in the mid-40s. Northeast winds 5 to 10 miles per hour. Saturday, sunny. Highs in the mid-60s. Northeast winds 5 to 10 miles per hour. Saturday night, mostly clear. Lows in the lower 40s. Northeast winds around 5 miles per hour. Sunday, mostly sunny. Highs around 70. Light and variable winds, becoming west around 5 miles per hour in the afternoon. Sunday night, mostly clear. Lows in the mid-40s. The extended forecast for the Central Highlands. Monday, sunny. Highs in the lower 60s. Monday night, clear. Lows in the upper 30s. Tuesday, sunny. Highs in the lower 60s. Tuesday night, clear. Lows in the upper 30s. Wednesday, sunny. Highs in the upper 60s. Wednesday night, mostly clear. Lows in the upper 40s. Thursday, partly cloudy in the morning, then clearing. Highs in the lower 70s. At 9 a.m., weather reports for selected cities. At Mansfield Lawn Regional Airport, light rain was falling. The temperature was 60 degrees, the dew point 59, and the relative humidity 96%. The wind was north, at 13 miles an hour, gusting to 23. The pressure was 30.04 inches and rising. Elsewhere across Ohio, rain was falling, with a temperature of 61 at Wooster, 61 at Marion, 57 at Cleveland, 62 at Akron-Canton Regional Airport, 62 at Youngstown, 68 at Cincinnati, 63 at Dayton, 61 at Findlay, and 68 at Columbus. At Toledo Express, it was cloudy, with a temperature of 57. Reports from nearby cities outside Ohio, at Buffalo, rain was falling, with a temperature of 57. It was partly sunny, with a temperature of 71 at Pittsburgh,
53 at Detroit, and 56 at Chicago. At Indianapolis, it was cloudy, with a temperature of 63. The current time is 9:38 a.m. Eastern Daylight Time. 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On the latest weather map, a cold front will push southeast across the area this morning with high pressure building across the region behind it this afternoon into this evening. The next cold front will move across the local area Sunday before high pressure returns early next week. The forecast for the Central Highlands. Rest of today, mostly cloudy. Showers likely late this morning, then a slight chance of showers this afternoon. Much cooler with highs in the mid-60s. North winds around 10 miles per hour with gusts up to 20 miles per hour. Chance of rain 70%. Tonight, mostly cloudy in the evening, then clearing. Cooler with lows in the mid-40s. Northeast winds 5 to 10 miles per hour. Saturday, sunny. Highs in the mid-60s. Northeast winds 5 to 10 miles per hour. Saturday night, mostly clear. Lows in the lower 40s. Northeast winds around 5 miles per hour. Sunday, mostly sunny. Highs around 70. Light and variable winds, becoming west around 5 miles per hour in the afternoon. Sunday night, mostly clear. Lows in the mid-40s. The extended forecast for the Central Highlands. Monday, sunny. Highs in the lower 60s. Monday night, clear. Lows in the upper 30s. Tuesday, sunny. Highs in the lower 60s. Tuesday night, clear. Lows in the upper 30s. Wednesday, sunny. Highs in the upper 60s. Wednesday night, mostly clear. Lows in the upper 40s. Thursday, partly cloudy in the morning, then clearing. Highs in the lower 70s. At 9 a.m., weather reports for selected cities. At Mansfield Long Regional Airport, light rain was falling. The temperature was 60 degrees, the dew point 59, and the relative humidity 96%. The wind was north, at 13 miles an hour, gusting to 23. The pressure was 30.04 inches and rising. Elsewhere across Ohio, rain was falling, with a temperature of 61 at Wooster, 61 at Marion, 57 at Cleveland, 62 at Akron-Canton Regional Airport, 62 at Youngstown, 68 at Cincinnati, 63 at Dayton, 61 at Findlay, and 68 at Columbus. At Toledo Express, it was cloudy, with a temperature of 57. Reports from nearby cities outside Ohio, at Buffalo, rain was falling, with a temperature of 57. It was partly sunny, with a temperature of 71 at Pittsburgh, 53 at Detroit, and 56 at Chicago. At Indianapolis, it was cloudy, with a temperature of 63. The current time is 9:42 a.m. Eastern Daylight Time. 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On the latest weather map, a cold front will push southeast across the area this morning with high pressure building across the region behind it this afternoon into this evening. The next cold front will move across the local area Sunday before high pressure returns early next week. The forecast for the Central Highlands. Rest of today, mostly cloudy. Showers likely late this morning, then a slight chance of showers this afternoon. Much cooler with highs in the mid-60s. North winds around 10 miles per hour with gusts up to 20 miles per hour. Chance of rain 70%. Tonight, mostly cloudy in the evening, then clearing. Cooler with lows in the mid-40s. Northeast winds 5 to 10 miles per hour. Saturday, sunny. Highs in the mid-60s. Northeast winds 5 to 10 miles per hour. Saturday night, mostly clear. Lows in the lower 40s. Northeast winds around 5 miles per hour. Sunday, mostly sunny.
highs around 70. Light and variable winds, becoming west around 5 miles per hour in the afternoon. Sunday night, mostly clear. Lows in the mid-40s. At 9 a.m., weather reports for selected cities. At Mansfield Long Regional Airport, light rain was falling. The temperature was 60 degrees, the dew point 59, and the relative humidity 96%. The wind was north, at 13 miles an hour, gusting to 23. The pressure was 30.04 inches and rising. Elsewhere across Ohio, rain was falling, with a temperature of 61 at Wooster, 61 at Marion, 57 at Cleveland, 62 at Akron-Canton Regional Airport, 62 at Youngstown, 68 at Cincinnati, 63 at Dayton, 61 at Findlay, and 68 at Columbus. At Toledo Express, it was cloudy, with a temperature of 57. Reports from nearby cities outside Ohio, at Buffalo, rain was falling, with a temperature of 57. It was partly sunny, with a temperature of 71 at Pittsburgh, 53 at Detroit, and 56 at Chicago. At Indianapolis, it was cloudy, with a temperature of 63. The current time is 9:44 a.m. Eastern Daylight Time. 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On the latest weather map, a cold front will push southeast across the area this morning with high pressure building across the region behind it this afternoon into this evening. The next cold front will move across the local area Sunday before high pressure returns early next week. The forecast for the Central Highlands. Rest of today, mostly cloudy. Showers likely late this morning, then a slight chance of showers this afternoon. Much cooler with highs in the mid-60s. North winds around 10 miles per hour with gusts up to 20 miles per hour. Chance of rain 70%. Tonight, mostly cloudy in the evening, then clearing. Cooler with lows in the mid-40s. Northeast winds 5 to 10 miles per hour. Saturday, sunny. Highs in the mid-60s. Northeast winds 5 to 10 miles per hour. Saturday night, mostly clear. Lows in the lower 40s. Northeast winds around 5 miles per hour. Sunday, mostly sunny. Highs around 70. Light and variable winds, becoming west around 5 miles per hour in the afternoon. Sunday night, mostly clear. Lows in the mid-40s. At 9 a.m., weather reports for selected cities. At Mansfield Long Regional Airport, light rain was falling. The temperature was 60 degrees, the dew point 59, and the relative humidity 96%. The wind was north, at 13 miles an hour, gusting to 23. The pressure was 30.04 inches and rising. Elsewhere across Ohio, rain was falling, with a temperature of 61 at Wooster, 61 at Marion, 57 at Cleveland, 62 at Akron-Canton Regional Airport, 62 at Youngstown, 68 at Cincinnati, 63 at Dayton, 61 at Findlay, and 68 at Columbus. At Toledo Express, it was cloudy, with a temperature of 57. Reports from nearby cities outside Ohio, at Buffalo, rain was falling, with a temperature of 57. It was partly sunny, with a temperature of 71 at Pittsburgh, 53 at Detroit, and 56 at Chicago. At Indianapolis, it was cloudy, with a temperature of 63. The current time is 9:47 a.m. Eastern Daylight Time. 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On the latest weather map, a cold front will push southeast across the area this morning with high pressure building across the region behind it this afternoon into this evening. The next cold front will move across the local area Sunday before high pressure returns early next week. The forecast for the Central Highlands. Rest of today, mostly cloudy. Showers likely late this morning, then a slight chance of showers this afternoon. Much cooler with highs in the mid-60s.
North winds around 10 miles per hour with gusts up to 20 miles per hour. Chance of rain 70%. Tonight, mostly cloudy in the evening, then clearing. Cooler with lows in the mid-40s. Northeast winds 5 to 10 miles per hour. Saturday, sunny. Highs in the mid-60s. Northeast winds 5 to 10 miles per hour. Saturday night, mostly clear. Lows in the lower 40s. Northeast winds around 5 miles per hour. Sunday, mostly sunny. Highs around 70. Light and variable winds, becoming west around 5 miles per hour in the afternoon. Sunday night, mostly clear. Lows in the mid-40s. At 9 a.m., weather reports for selected cities. At Mansfield Lawn Regional Airport, light rain was falling. The temperature was 60 degrees, the dew point 59, and the relative humidity 96%. The wind was north, at 13 miles an hour, gusting to 23. The pressure was 30.04 inches and rising. Elsewhere across Ohio, rain was falling, with a temperature of 61 at Worcester, 61 at Marion, 57 at Cleveland, 62 at Akron-Canton Regional Airport, 62 at Youngstown, 68 at Cincinnati, 63 at Dayton, 61 at Findlay, and 68 at Columbus. At Toledo Express, it was cloudy, with a temperature of 57. Reports from nearby cities outside Ohio, at Buffalo, rain was falling, with a temperature of 57. It was partly sunny, with a temperature of 71 at Pittsburgh, 53 at Detroit, and 56 at Chicago. At Indianapolis, it was cloudy, with a temperature of 63. The extended forecast for the Central Highlands. Monday, sunny. Highs in the lower 60s. Monday night, clear. Lows in the upper 30s. Tuesday, sunny. Highs in the lower 60s. Tuesday night, clear. Lows in the upper 30s. Wednesday, sunny. Highs in the upper 60s. Wednesday night, mostly clear. Lows in the upper 40s. Thursday, partly cloudy in the morning, then clearing. Highs in the lower 70s. The current time is 9:51 a.m. Eastern Daylight Time. 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On the latest weather map, a cold front will push southeast across the area this morning with high pressure building across the region behind it this afternoon into this evening. The next cold front will move across the local area Sunday before high pressure returns early next week. The forecast for the Central Highlands. West of today, mostly cloudy. Showers likely late this morning, then a slight chance of showers this afternoon. Much cooler with highs in the mid-60s. North winds around 10 miles per hour with gusts up to 20 miles per hour. Chance of rain 70%. Tonight, mostly cloudy in the evening, then clearing. Cooler with lows in the mid-40s. Northeast winds 5 to 10 miles per hour. Saturday, sunny. Highs in the mid-60s. Northeast winds 5 to 10 miles per hour. Saturday night, mostly clear. Lows in the lower 40s. Northeast winds around 5 miles per hour. Sunday, mostly sunny. Highs around 70. Light and variable winds, becoming west around 5 miles per hour in the afternoon. Sunday night, mostly clear. Lows in the mid-40s. At 9 a.m., weather reports for selected cities. At Mansfield Lawn Regional Airport, light rain was falling. The temperature was 60 degrees, the dew point 59, and the relative humidity 96%. The wind was north, at 13 miles an hour, gusting to 23. The pressure was 30.04 inches and rising. Elsewhere across Ohio, rain was falling, with a temperature of 61 at Worcester, 61 at Marion, 57 at Cleveland, 62 at Akron-Canton Regional Airport, 62 at Youngstown, 68 at Cincinnati, 63 at Dayton, 61 at Findlay, and 68 at Columbus. At Toledo Express, it was cloudy, with a temperature of 57.
Reports from nearby cities outside Ohio, at Buffalo, rain was falling, with a temperature of 57. It was partly sunny, with a temperature of 71 at Pittsburgh, 53 at Detroit, and 56 at Chicago. At Indianapolis, it was cloudy, with a temperature of 63. The current time is 9:53 a.m. Eastern Daylight Time. 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We supply the latest available information for the Central Highlands over station WWG57 from Butler on a frequency of 162.450 MHz. On the latest weather map, a cold front will push southeast across the area this morning with high pressure building across the region behind it this afternoon into this evening. The next cold front will move across the local area Sunday before high pressure returns early next week. The forecast for the Central Highlands. Rest of today, mostly cloudy. Showers likely late this morning, then a slight chance of showers this afternoon. Much cooler with highs in the mid-60s. North winds around 10 miles per hour with gusts up to 20 miles per hour. Chance of rain 70%. Tonight, mostly cloudy in the evening, then clearing. Cooler with lows in the mid-40s. Northeast winds 5 to 10 miles per hour. Saturday, sunny. Highs in the mid-60s. Northeast winds 5 to 10 miles per hour. Saturday night, mostly clear. Lows in the lower 40s. Northeast winds around 5 miles per hour. Sunday, mostly sunny. Highs around 70. Light and variable winds, becoming west around 5 miles per hour in the afternoon. Sunday night, mostly clear. Lows in the mid-40s. At 9 a.m., weather reports for selected cities. At Mansfield-Long Regional Airport, light rain was falling. The temperature was 60 degrees, the dew point 59, and the relative humidity 96%. The wind was north, at 13 miles an hour, gusting to 23. The pressure was 30.04 inches and rising. Elsewhere across Ohio, rain was falling, with a temperature of 61 at Wooster, 61 at Marion, 57 at Cleveland, 62 at Akron-Canton Regional Airport, 62 at Youngstown, 68 at Cincinnati, 63 at Dayton, 61 at Findlay, and 68 at Columbus. At Toledo Express, it was cloudy, with a temperature of 57. Reports from nearby cities outside Ohio, at Buffalo, rain was falling, with a temperature of 57. It was partly sunny, with a temperature of 71 at Pittsburgh, 53 at Detroit, and 56 at Chicago. At Indianapolis, it was cloudy, with a temperature of 63. The current time is 9:56 a.m. Eastern Daylight Time. 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On the latest weather map, a cold front will push southeast across the area this morning with high pressure building across the region behind it this afternoon into this evening. The next cold front will move across the local area Sunday before high pressure returns early next week. The forecast for the Central Highlands. Rest of today, mostly cloudy. Showers likely late this morning, then a slight chance of showers this afternoon. Much cooler with highs in the mid-60s. North winds around 10 miles per hour with gusts up to 20 miles per hour. Chance of rain 70%. Tonight, mostly cloudy in the evening, then clearing. Cooler with lows in the mid-40s. Northeast winds 5 to 10 miles per hour. Saturday, sunny. Highs in the mid-60s. Northeast winds 5 to 10 miles per hour. Saturday night, mostly clear. Lows in the lower 40s. Northeast winds around 5 miles per hour. Sunday, mostly sunny. Highs around 70. Light and variable winds, becoming west around 5 miles per hour in the afternoon. Sunday night, mostly clear. Lows in the mid-40s. At 9 a.m., weather reports for selected cities. At Mansfield-Long Regional Airport, light rain was falling.
the temperature was 60 degrees, the dew point 59, and the relative humidity 96%. The wind was north, at 13 miles an hour, gusting to 23. The pressure was 30.04 inches and rising. Elsewhere across Ohio, rain was falling, with a temperature of 61 at Wooster, 61 at Marion, 57 at Cleveland, 62 at Akron-Canton Regional Airport, 62 at Youngstown, 68 at Cincinnati, 63 at Dayton, 61 at Findlay, and 68 at Columbus. At Toledo Express, it was cloudy, with a temperature of 57. Reports from nearby cities outside Ohio, at Buffalo, rain was falling, with a temperature of 57. It was partly sunny, with a temperature of 71 at Pittsburgh, 53 at Detroit, and 56 at Chicago. At Indianapolis, it was cloudy, with a temperature of 63. The Nearshore Marine Forecast. For the following marine location, the islands to Vermilion. Small craft advisory in effect until 1 p.m. Eastern Daylight Time this afternoon. West of today, north winds 15 to 20 knots diminishing to 10 to 15 knots. A chance of showers late this morning. Waves 3 to 5 feet subsiding to 1 to 3 feet. Waves occasionally around 6 feet. Tonight, north winds 15 to 20 knots becoming northeast 10 to 15 knots. Partly cloudy. Waves 2 to 4 feet subsiding to 1 to 3 feet. Saturday, northeast winds 5 to 15 knots. Sunny. Waves 1 to 3 feet. Saturday night, northeast winds 5 to 10 knots becoming southeast. Mostly clear. Waves 2 feet or less. The water temperature off Toledo is 67 degrees, off Cleveland 69 degrees, and off Derry 69 degrees. The extended forecast for the Central Highlands. Monday, sunny. Highs in the lower 60s. Monday night, clear. Lows in the upper 30s. Tuesday, sunny. Highs in the lower 60s. Tuesday night, clear. Lows in the upper 30s. Wednesday, sunny. Highs in the upper 60s. Wednesday night, mostly clear. Lows in the upper 40s. Thursday, partly cloudy in the morning, then clearing. Highs in the lower 70s. The current time is 10:01 a.m. Eastern Daylight Time. 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On the latest weather map, a cold front will push southeast across the area this morning with high pressure building across the region behind it this afternoon into this evening. The next cold front will move across the local area Sunday before high pressure returns early next week. The forecast for the Central Highlands. West of today, mostly cloudy. Showers likely late this morning, then a slight chance of showers this afternoon. Much cooler with highs in the mid-60s. North winds around 10 miles per hour with gusts up to 20 miles per hour. Chance of rain 70%. Tonight, mostly cloudy in the evening, then clearing. Cooler with lows in the mid-40s. Northeast winds 5 to 10 miles per hour. Saturday, sunny. Highs in the mid-60s. Northeast winds 5 to 10 miles per hour. Saturday night, mostly clear. Lows in the lower 40s. Northeast winds around 5 miles per hour. Sunday, mostly sunny. Highs around 70. Light and variable winds, becoming west around 5 miles per hour in the afternoon. Sunday night, mostly clear. Lows in the mid-40s. At 9 a.m., weather reports for selected cities. At Mansfield-Lom Regional Airport, light rain was falling. The temperature was 60 degrees, the dew point 59, and the relative humidity 96%. The wind was north, at 13 miles an hour, gusting to 23. The pressure was 30.04 inches and rising. Elsewhere across Ohio, rain was falling, with a temperature of 61 at Wooster, 61 at Marion, 57 at Cleveland, 62 at Akron-Canton Regional Airport, 62 at Youngstown, 68 at Cincinnati, 63 at Dayton, 61 at Findlay, and 68 at Columbus.
at Toledo Express, it was cloudy, with a temperature of 57. Reports from nearby cities outside Ohio, at Buffalo, rain was falling, with a temperature of 57. It was partly sunny, with a temperature of 71 at Pittsburgh, 53 at Detroit, and 56 at Chicago. At Indianapolis, it was cloudy, with a temperature of 63. The Nearshore Marine Forecast. For the following marine location, the islands to Vermilion. Small craft advisory in effect until 1 p.m. Eastern Daylight Afternoon. West of today, north winds 15 to 20 knots diminishing to 10 to 15 knots. A chance of showers late this morning. Waves 3 to 5 feet subsiding to 1 to 3 feet. Waves occasionally around 6 feet. Tonight, north winds 15 to 20 knots becoming northeast 10 to 15 knots. Partly cloudy. Waves 2 to 4 feet subsiding to 1 to 3 feet. Saturday, northeast winds 5 to 15 knots. Sunny. Waves 1 to 3 feet. Saturday night, northeast winds 5 to 10 knots becoming southeast. Mostly clear. Waves 2 feet or less. The water temperature off Toledo is 67 degrees, off Cleveland 69 degrees, and off Derry 69 degrees. The current time is 10:04 a.m. Eastern Daylight Time. 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On the latest weather map, a cold front will push southeast across the area this morning with high pressure building across the region behind it this afternoon into this evening. The next cold front will move across the local area Sunday before high pressure returns early next week. The forecast for the Central Highlands. Rest of today, mostly cloudy. Showers likely late this morning, then a slight chance of showers this afternoon. Much cooler with highs in the mid-60s. North winds around 10 miles per hour with gusts up to 20 miles per hour. Chance of rain 70%. Tonight, mostly cloudy in the evening, then clearing. Cooler with lows in the mid-40s. Northeast winds 5 to 10 miles per hour. Saturday, sunny. Highs in the mid-60s. Northeast winds 5 to 10 miles per hour. Saturday night, mostly clear. Lows in the lower 40s. Northeast winds around 5 miles per hour. Sunday, mostly sunny. Highs around 70. Light and variable winds, becoming west around 5 miles per hour in the afternoon. Sunday night, mostly clear. Lows in the mid-40s. At 10 a.m., weather reports for selected cities. At Mansfield-Lom Regional Airport, it was cloudy. The temperature was 57 degrees, the dew point 56, and the relative humidity 96%. The wind was north, at 15 miles an hour. The pressure was 30.07 inches and rising. Elsewhere across Ohio, with a temperature of 59 at Wooster, 59 at Marion, 61 at Akron-Canton Regional Airport, 61 at Youngstown, 69 at Cincinnati, and 66 at Columbus. It was cloudy, with a temperature of 57 at Toledo Express, 59 at Cleveland, 63 at Dayton, and 58 at Findlay. Reports from nearby cities outside Ohio, at Buffalo, rain was falling, with a temperature of 55. It was partly sunny, with a temperature of 54 at Detroit, and 56 at Chicago. It was cloudy, with a temperature of 73 at Pittsburgh, and 64 at Indianapolis. The current time is 10:07 a.m. Eastern Daylight Time. 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On the latest weather map, a cold front will push southeast across the area this morning with high pressure building across the region behind it this afternoon into this evening. The next cold front will move across the local area Sunday before high pressure returns early next week. The forecast for the Central Highlands. Rest of today, mostly cloudy. Showers likely late this morning, then a slight chance of showers this afternoon.
Much cooler with highs in the mid-60s. North winds around 10 miles per hour with gusts up to 20 miles per hour. Chance of rain 70%. Tonight, mostly cloudy in the evening, then clearing. Cooler with lows in the mid-40s. Northeast winds 5 to 10 miles per hour. Saturday, sunny. Highs in the mid-60s. Northeast winds 5 to 10 miles per hour. Saturday night, mostly clear. Lows in the lower 40s. Northeast winds around 5 miles per hour. Sunday, mostly sunny. Highs around 70. Light and variable winds, becoming west around 5 miles per hour in the afternoon. Sunday night, mostly clear. Lows in the mid-40s. At 10 a.m., weather reports for selected cities. At Mansfield Long Regional Airport, it was cloudy. The temperature was 57 degrees, the dew point 56, and the relative humidity 96%. The wind was north, at 15 miles an hour. The pressure was 30.07 inches and rising. Elsewhere across Ohio, rain was falling, with a temperature of 59 at Wooster, 59 at Marion, 61 at Akron-Canton Regional Airport, 61 at Youngstown, 69 at Cincinnati, and 66 at Columbus. It was cloudy, with a temperature of 57 at Toledo Express, 59 at Cleveland, 63 at Dayton, and 58 at Findlay. Reports from nearby cities outside Ohio. At Buffalo, rain was falling, with a temperature of 55. It was partly sunny, with a temperature of 54 at Detroit, and 56 at Chicago. It was cloudy, with a temperature of 73 at Pittsburgh, and 64 at Indianapolis. The extended forecast for the Central Highlands. Monday, sunny. Highs in the lower 60s. Monday night, clear. Lows in the upper 30s. Tuesday, sunny. Highs in the lower 60s. Tuesday night, clear. Lows in the upper 30s. Wednesday, sunny. Highs in the upper 60s. Wednesday night, mostly clear. Lows in the upper 40s. Thursday, partly cloudy in the morning, then clearing. Highs in the lower 70s. The current time is 10:10 a.m. Eastern Daylight Time. 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On the latest weather map, a cold front will push southeast across the area this morning with high pressure building across the region behind it this afternoon into this evening. The next cold front will move across the local area Sunday before high pressure returns early next week. The forecast for the Central Highlands. Rest of today, mostly cloudy. Showers likely late this morning, then a slight chance of showers this afternoon. Much cooler with highs in the mid-60s. North winds around 10 miles per hour with gusts up to 20 miles per hour. Chance of rain 70%. Tonight, mostly cloudy in the evening, then clearing. Cooler with lows in the mid-40s. Northeast winds 5 to 10 miles per hour. Saturday, sunny. Highs in the mid-60s. Northeast winds 5 to 10 miles per hour. Saturday night, mostly clear. Lows in the lower 40s. Northeast winds around 5 miles per hour. Sunday, mostly sunny. Highs around 70. Light and variable winds, becoming west around 5 miles per hour in the afternoon. Sunday night, mostly clear. Lows in the mid-40s. At 10 a.m., weather reports for selected cities. At Mansfield Long Regional Airport, it was cloudy. The temperature was 57 degrees, the dew point 56, and the relative humidity 96%. The wind was north, at 15 miles an hour. The pressure was 30.07 inches and rising. Elsewhere across Ohio, rain was falling, with a temperature of 59 at Wooster, 59 at Marion, 61 at Akron-Canton Regional Airport, 61 at Youngstown, 69 at Cincinnati, and 66 at Columbus. It was cloudy, with a temperature of 57 at Toledo Express, 59 at Cleveland, 63 at Dayton, and 58 at Findlay.
Reports from nearby cities outside Ohio, at Buffalo, rain was falling, with a temperature of 55. It was partly sunny, with a temperature of 54 at Detroit, and 56 at Chicago. It was cloudy, with a temperature of 73 at Pittsburgh, and 64 at Indianapolis. The current time is 10:13 a.m. Eastern Daylight Time. 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On the latest weather map, a cold front will push southeast across the area this morning with high pressure building across the region behind it this afternoon into this evening. The next cold front will move across the local area Sunday before high pressure returns early next week. The forecast for the Central Highlands. Rest of today, mostly cloudy. Showers likely late this morning, then a slight chance of showers this afternoon. Much cooler with highs in the mid-60s. North winds around 10 miles per hour with gusts up to 20 miles per hour. Chance of rain 70%. Tonight, mostly cloudy in the evening, then clearing. Cooler with lows in the mid-40s. Northeast winds 5 to 10 miles per hour. Saturday, sunny. Highs in the mid-60s. Northeast winds 5 to 10 miles per hour. Saturday night, mostly clear. Lows in the lower 40s. Northeast winds around 5 miles per hour. Sunday, mostly sunny. Highs around 70. Light and variable winds, becoming west around 5 miles per hour in the afternoon. Sunday night, mostly clear. Lows in the mid-40s. At 10 a.m., weather reports for selected cities. At Mansfield Long Regional Airport, it was cloudy. The temperature was 57 degrees, the dew point 56, and the relative humidity 96%. The wind was north, at 15 miles an hour. The pressure was 30.07 inches and rising. Elsewhere across Ohio, rain was falling, with a temperature of 59 at Wooster, 59 at Marion, 61 at Akron-Canton Regional Airport, 61 at Youngstown, 69 at Cincinnati, and 66 at Columbus. It was cloudy, with a temperature of 57 at Toledo Express, 59 at Cleveland, 63 at Dayton, and 58 at Findlay. Reports from nearby cities outside Ohio, at Buffalo, rain was falling, with a temperature of 55. It was partly sunny, with a temperature of 54 at Detroit, and 56 at Chicago. It was cloudy, with a temperature of 73 at Pittsburgh, and 64 at Indianapolis. The current time is 10:16 a.m. Eastern Daylight Time. 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On the latest weather map, a cold front will push southeast across the area this morning with high pressure building across the region behind it this afternoon into this evening. The next cold front will move across the local area Sunday before high pressure returns early next week. The forecast for the Central Highlands. Rest of today, mostly cloudy. Showers likely late this morning, then a slight chance of showers this afternoon. Much cooler with highs in the mid-60s. North winds around 10 miles per hour with gusts up to 20 miles per hour. Chance of rain 70%. Tonight, mostly cloudy in the evening, then clearing. Cooler with lows in the mid-40s. Northeast winds 5 to 10 miles per hour. Saturday, sunny. Highs in the mid-60s. Northeast winds 5 to 10 miles per hour. Saturday night, mostly clear. Lows in the lower 40s. Northeast winds around 5 miles per hour. Sunday, mostly sunny. Highs around 70. Light and variable winds, becoming west around 5 miles per hour in the afternoon. Sunday night, mostly clear. Lows in the mid-40s. At 10 a.m., weather reports for selected cities. At Mansfield Long Regional Airport, it was cloudy. The temperature was 57 degrees, the dew point 56, and the relative humidity 96%.
The wind was north, at 15 miles an hour. The pressure was 30.07 inches and rising. Elsewhere across Ohio, rain was falling, with a temperature of 59 at Wooster, 59 at Marion, 61 at Akron-Canton Regional Airport, 61 at Youngstown, 69 at Cincinnati, and 66 at Columbus. It was cloudy, with a temperature of 57 at Toledo Express, 59 at Cleveland, 63 at Dayton, and 58 at Findlay. Reports from nearby cities outside Ohio, at Buffalo, rain was falling, with a temperature of 55. It was partly sunny, with a temperature of 54 at Detroit, and 56 at Chicago. It was cloudy, with a temperature of 73 at Pittsburgh, and 64 at Indianapolis. The current time is 10:19 a.m. Eastern Daylight Time. 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On the latest weather map, a cold front will push southeast across the area this morning with high pressure building across the region behind it this afternoon into this evening. The next cold front will move across the local area Sunday before high pressure returns early next week. The forecast for the Central Highlands. West of today, mostly cloudy. Showers likely late this morning, then a slight chance of showers this afternoon. Much cooler with highs in the mid-60s. North winds around 10 miles per hour with gusts up to 20 miles per hour. Chance of rain 70%. Tonight, mostly cloudy in the evening, then clearing. Cooler with lows in the mid-40s. Northeast winds 5 to 10 miles per hour. Saturday, sunny. Highs in the mid-60s. Northeast winds 5 to 10 miles per hour. Saturday night, mostly clear. Lows in the lower 40s. Northeast winds around 5 miles per hour. Sunday, mostly sunny. Highs around 70. Light and variable winds, becoming west around 5 miles per hour in the afternoon. Sunday night, mostly clear. Lows in the mid-40s. The extended forecast for the Central Highlands. Monday, sunny. Highs in the lower 60s. Monday night, clear. Lows in the upper 30s. Tuesday, sunny. Highs in the lower 60s. Tuesday night, clear. Lows in the upper 30s. Wednesday, sunny. Highs in the upper 60s. Wednesday night, mostly clear. Lows in the upper 40s. Thursday, partly cloudy in the morning, then clearing. Highs in the lower 70s. At 10 a.m., weather reports for selected cities. At Mansfield-Lawn Regional Airport, it was cloudy. The temperature was 57 degrees, the dew point 56, and the relative humidity 96%. The wind was north, at 15 miles an hour. The pressure was 30.07 inches and rising. Elsewhere across Ohio, rain was falling, with a temperature of 59 at Wooster, 59 at Marion, 61 at Akron-Canton Regional Airport, 61 at Youngstown, 69 at Cincinnati, and 66 at Columbus. It was cloudy, with a temperature of 57 at Toledo Express, 59 at Cleveland, 63 at Dayton, and 58 at Findlay. Reports from nearby cities outside Ohio, at Buffalo, rain was falling, with a temperature of 55. It was partly sunny, with a temperature of 54 at Detroit, and 56 at Chicago. It was cloudy, with a temperature of 73 at Pittsburgh, and 64 at Indianapolis. The current time is 10:22 a.m. Eastern Daylight Time. 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On the latest weather map, a cold front will push southeast across the area this morning with high pressure building across the region behind it this afternoon into this evening. The next cold front will move across the local area Sunday before high pressure returns early next week. The forecast for the Central Highlands. West of today, mostly cloudy. Showers likely late this morning,
then a slight chance of showers this afternoon. Much cooler with highs in the mid-60s. North winds around 10 mile hour with gusts up to 20 miles per hour. Chance of rain 70%. Tonight, mostly cloudy in the evening, then clearing. Cooler with lows in the mid-40s. Northeast winds 5 to 10 miles per hour. Saturday, sunny. Highs in the mid-60s. Northeast winds 5 to 10 miles per hour. Saturday night, mostly clear. Lows in the lower 40s. Northeast winds around 5 miles per hour. Sunday, mostly sunny. Highs around 70. Light and variable winds, becoming west around 5 miles per hour in the afternoon. Sunday night, mostly clear. Lows in the mid-40s. At 10 a.m., weather reports for selected cities. At Mansfield Lawn Regional Airport, it was cloudy. The temperature was 57 degrees, the dew point 56, and the relative humidity 96%. The wind was north, at 15 miles an hour. The pressure was 30.07 inches and rising. Elsewhere across Ohio, rain was falling, with a temperature of 59 at Wooster, 59 at Marion, 61 at Akron-Canton Regional Airport, 61 at Youngstown, 69 at Cincinnati, and 66 at Columbus. It was cloudy, with a temperature of 57 at Toledo Express, 59 at Cleveland, 63 at Dayton, and 58 at Findlay. Reports from nearby cities outside Ohio. At Buffalo, rain was falling, with a temperature of 55. It was partly sunny, with a temperature of 54 at Detroit, and 56 at Chicago. It was cloudy, with a temperature of 73 at Pittsburgh, and 64 at Indianapolis. The current time is 10:25 a.m. Eastern Daylight Time. 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On the latest weather map, a cold front will push southeast across the area this morning with high pressure building across the region behind it this afternoon into this evening. The next cold front will move across the local area Sunday before high pressure returns early next week. The forecast for the Central Highlands. Rest of today, mostly cloudy. Showers likely late this morning, then a slight chance of showers this afternoon. Much cooler with highs in the mid-60s. North winds around 10 miles per hour with gusts up to 20 miles per hour. Chance of rain 70%. Tonight, mostly cloudy in the evening, then clearing. Cooler with lows in the mid-40s. Northeast winds 5 to 10 miles per hour. Saturday, sunny. Highs in the mid-60s. Northeast winds 5 to 10 miles per hour. Saturday night, mostly clear. Lows in the lower 40s. Northeast winds around 5 miles per hour. Sunday, mostly sunny. Highs around 70. Light and variable winds, becoming west around 5 miles per hour in the afternoon. Sunday night, mostly clear. Lows in the mid-40s. At 10 a.m., weather reports for selected cities. At Mansfield Lawn Regional Airport, it was cloudy. The temperature was 57 degrees, the dew point 56, and the relative humidity 96%. The wind was north, at 15 miles an hour. The pressure was 30.07 inches and rising. Elsewhere across Ohio, rain was falling, with a temperature of 59 at Wooster, 59 at Marion, 61 at Akron-Canton Regional Airport, 61 at Youngstown, 69 at Cincinnati, and 66 at Columbus. It was cloudy, with a temperature of 57 at Toledo Express, 59 at Cleveland, 63 at Dayton, and 58 at Findlay. Reports from nearby cities outside Ohio. At Buffalo, rain was falling, with a temperature of 55. It was partly sunny, with a temperature of 54 at Detroit, and 56 at Chicago. It was cloudy, with a temperature of 73 at Pittsburgh, and 64 at Indianapolis. The current time is 10:28 a.m. Eastern Daylight Time. 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
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On the latest weather map, a cold front will push southeast across the area this morning with high pressure building across the region behind it this afternoon into this evening. The next cold front will move across the local area Sunday before high pressure returns early next week.

Saturday, sunny. Highs in the mid-60s. Northeast winds 5 to 10 miles per hour. Saturday night, mostly clear. Lows in the lower 40s. Northeast winds around 5 miles per hour. Sunday, mostly sunny. Highs around 70. Light and variable winds, becoming west around 5 miles per hour in the afternoon. Sunday night, mostly clear. Lows in the mid-40s. At 10 a.m., weather reports for selected cities. At Mansfield Long Regional Airport, it was cloudy. The temperature was 57 degrees, the dew point 56, and the relative humidity 96%. The wind was north, at 15 miles an hour. The pressure was 30.07 inches and rising. Elsewhere across Ohio, rain was falling, with a temperature of 59 at Wooster, 59 at Marion, 61 at Akron-Canton Regional Airport, 61 at Youngstown, 69 at Cincinnati, and 66 at Columbus. It was cloudy, with a temperature of 57 at Toledo Express, 59 at Cleveland, 63 at Dayton, and 58 at Findlay. Reports from nearby cities outside Ohio. At Buffalo, rain was falling, with a temperature of 55. It was partly sunny, with a temperature of 54 at Detroit, and 56 at Chicago. It was cloudy, with a temperature of 73 at Pittsburgh, and 64 at Indianapolis. The extended forecast for the Central Highlands. Monday, sunny. Highs in the lower 60s. Monday night, clear. Lows in the upper 30s. Tuesday, sunny. Highs in the lower 60s. Tuesday night, clear. Lows in the upper 30s. Wednesday, sunny. Highs in the upper 60s. Wednesday night, mostly clear. Lows in the upper 40s. Thursday, partly cloudy in the morning, then clearing. Highs in the lower 70s. The current time is 10:31 a.m. Eastern Daylight Time. 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On the latest weather map, a cold front will push southeast across the area this morning with high pressure building across the region behind it this afternoon into this evening. The next cold front will move across the local area Sunday before high pressure returns early next week. The forecast for the Central Highlands. Rest of today, mostly cloudy. Showers likely late this morning, then a slight chance of showers this afternoon. Much cooler with highs in the mid-60s. North winds around 10 miles per hour with gusts up to 20 miles per hour. Chance of rain 70%. Tonight, mostly cloudy in the evening, then clearing. Cooler with lows in the mid-40s. Northeast winds 5 to 10 miles per hour. Saturday, sunny. Highs in the mid-60s. Northeast winds 5 to 10 miles per hour. Saturday night, mostly clear. Lows in the lower 40s. Northeast winds around 5 miles per hour. Sunday, mostly sunny. Highs around 70. Light and variable winds, becoming west around 5 miles per hour in the afternoon. Sunday night, mostly clear. Lows in the mid-40s. At 10 a.m., weather reports for selected cities. At Mansfield Long Regional Airport, it was cloudy. The temperature was 57 degrees, the dew point 56, and the relative humidity 96%. The wind was north, at 15 miles an hour. The pressure was 30.07 inches and rising. Elsewhere across Ohio, rain was falling, with a temperature of 59 at Wooster, 59 at Marion, 61 at Akron-Canton Regional Airport, 61 at Youngstown, 69 at Cincinnati, and 66 at Columbus. It was cloudy, with a temperature of 57 at Toledo Express, 59 at Cleveland, 63 at Dayton, and 58 at Findlay. Reports from nearby cities outside Ohio. At Buffalo, rain was falling, with a temperature of 55. It was partly sunny, with a temperature of 54 at Detroit, and 56 at Chicago. It was cloudy, with a temperature of 73 at Pittsburgh, and 64 at Indianapolis. The current time is 10:34 a.m. Eastern Daylight Time.

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On the latest weather map, a cold front will push southeast across the area this morning with high pressure building across the region behind it this afternoon into this evening. The next cold front will move across the local area Sunday before high pressure returns early next week. The forecast for the Central Highlands. Rest of today, mostly cloudy. Showers likely late this morning, then a slight chance of showers this afternoon. Much cooler with highs in the mid-60s. North winds around 10 miles per hour with gusts up to 20 miles per hour. Chance of rain 70%. Tonight, mostly cloudy in the evening, then clearing. Cooler with lows in the mid-40s. Northeast winds 5 to 10 miles per hour. Saturday, sunny. Highs in the mid-60s. Northeast winds 5 to 10 miles per hour. Saturday night, mostly clear. Lows in the lower 40s. Northeast winds around 5 miles per hour. Sunday, mostly sunny. Highs around 70. Light and variable winds, becoming west around 5 miles per hour in the afternoon. Sunday night, mostly clear. Lows in the mid-40s. At 10 a.m., weather reports for selected cities. At Mansfield Long Regional Airport, it was cloudy. The temperature was 57 degrees, the dew point 56, and the relative humidity 96%. The wind was north, at 15 miles an hour. The pressure was 30.07 inches and rising. Elsewhere across Ohio, rain was falling, with a temperature of 59 at Wooster, 59 at Marion, 61 at Akron-Canton Regional Airport, 61 at Youngstown, 69 at Cincinnati, and 66 at Columbus. It was cloudy, with a temperature of 57 at Toledo Express, 59 at Cleveland, 63 at Dayton, and 58 at Findlay. Reports from nearby cities outside Ohio, at Buffalo, rain was falling, with a temperature of 55. It was partly sunny, with a temperature of 54 at Detroit, and 56 at Chicago. It was cloudy, with a temperature of 73 at Pittsburgh, and 64 at Indianapolis. The current time is 10:36 a.m. Eastern Daylight Time. 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On the latest weather map, a cold front will push southeast across the area this morning with high pressure building across the region behind it this afternoon into this evening. The next cold front will move across the local area Sunday before high pressure returns early next week. The forecast for the Central Highlands. Rest of today, mostly cloudy. Showers likely late this morning, then a slight chance of showers this afternoon. Much cooler with highs in the mid-60s. North winds around 10 miles per hour with gusts up to 20 miles per hour. Chance of rain 70%. Tonight, mostly cloudy in the evening, then clearing. Cooler with lows in the mid-40s. Northeast winds 5 to 10 miles per hour. Saturday, sunny. Highs in the mid-60s. Northeast winds 5 to 10 miles per hour. Saturday night, mostly clear. Lows in the lower 40s. Northeast winds around 5 miles per hour. Sunday, mostly sunny. Highs around 70. Light and variable winds, becoming west around 5 miles per hour in the afternoon. Sunday night, mostly clear. Lows in the mid-40s. At 10 a.m., weather reports for selected cities. At Mansfield Long Regional Airport, it was cloudy. The temperature was 57 degrees, the dew point 56, and the relative humidity 96%. The wind was north, at 15 miles an hour. The pressure was 30.07 inches and rising. Elsewhere across Ohio, rain was falling, with a temperature of 59 at Wooster, 59 at Marion, 61 at Akron-Canton Regional Airport, 61 at Youngstown, 69 at Cincinnati, and 66 at Columbus.
It was cloudy, with a temperature of 57 at Toledo Express, 59 at Cleveland, 63 at Dayton, and 58 at Findlay. Reports from nearby cities outside Ohio, at Buffalo, rain was falling, with a temperature of 55. It was partly sunny, with a temperature of 54 at Detroit, and 56 at Chicago. It was cloudy, with a temperature of 73 at Pittsburgh, and 64 at Indianapolis. The Mansfield, Ohio climate summary for the month of September, 2026. The average temperature was 67.0 degrees, which is 2.6 degrees above the normal average temperature. A total of 3.69 inches of precipitation fell during the period, which is 0.33 inches above the normal amount. No snow fell during the period. There were 68 heating degree days this period, which is 32 below the normal amount. There were 138 cooling degree days this period, which is 57 above the normal amount. The extended forecast for the Central Highlands. Monday, sunny. Highs in the lower 60s. Monday night, clear. Lows in the upper 30s. Tuesday, sunny. Highs in the lower 60s. Tuesday night, clear. Lows in the upper 30s. Wednesday, sunny. Highs in the upper 60s. Wednesday night, mostly clear. Lows in the upper 40s. Thursday, partly cloudy in the morning, then clearing. Highs in the lower 70s. The current time is 10:40 a.m. Eastern Daylight Time. 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On the latest weather map, a cold front will push southeast across the area this morning, with high pressure building across the region behind it this afternoon into this evening. The next cold front will move across the local area Sunday before high pressure returns early next week. The forecast for the Central Highlands. West of today, mostly cloudy. Showers likely late this morning, then a slight chance of showers this afternoon. Much cooler with highs in the mid-60s. North winds around 10 miles per hour with gusts up to 20 miles per hour. Chance of rain 70%. Tonight, mostly cloudy in the evening, then clearing. Cooler with lows in the mid-40s. Northeast winds 5 to 10 miles per hour. Saturday, sunny. Highs in the mid-60s. Northeast winds 5 to 10 miles per hour. Saturday night, mostly clear. Lows in the lower 40s. Northeast winds around 5 miles per hour. Sunday, mostly sunny. Highs around 70. Light and variable winds, becoming west around 5 miles per hour in the afternoon. Sunday night, mostly clear. Lows in the mid-40s. At 10 a.m., weather reports for selected cities. At Mansfield Lawn Regional Airport, it was cloudy. The temperature was 57 degrees, the dew point 56, and the relative humidity 96%. The wind was north, at 15 miles an hour. The pressure was 30.07 inches and rising. Elsewhere across Ohio, rain was falling, with a temperature of 59 at Wooster, 59 at Marion, 61 at Akron-Canton Regional Airport, 61 at Youngstown, 69 at Cincinnati, and 66 at Columbus. It was cloudy, with a temperature of 57 at Toledo Express, 59 at Cleveland, 63 at Dayton, and 58 at Findlay. Reports from nearby cities outside Ohio, at Buffalo, rain was falling, with a temperature of 55. It was partly sunny, with a temperature of 54 at Detroit, and 56 at Chicago. It was cloudy, with a temperature of 73 at Pittsburgh, and 64 at Indianapolis. The current time is 10:43 a.m. Eastern Daylight Time. 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On the latest weather map, a cold front will push southeast across the area this morning, with high pressure building across the region behind it this afternoon into this evening.
the next cold front will move across the local area Sunday before high pressure returns early next week. The forecast for the Central Highlands. Rest of today, mostly cloudy. Showers likely late this morning, then a slight chance of showers this afternoon. Much cooler with highs in the mid-60s. North winds around 10 miles per hour with gusts up to 20 miles per hour. Chance of rain 70%. Tonight, mostly cloudy in the evening, then clearing. Cooler with lows in the mid-40s. Northeast winds 5 to 10 miles per hour. Saturday, sunny. Highs in the mid-60s. Northeast winds 5 to 10 miles per hour. Saturday night, mostly clear. Lows in the lower 40s. Northeast winds around 5 miles per hour. Sunday, mostly sunny. Highs around 70. Light and variable winds, becoming west around 5 miles per hour in the afternoon. Sunday night, mostly clear. Lows in the mid-40s. The Mansfield, Ohio climate summary for the month of September, 2026. The average temperature was 67.0 degrees, which is 2.6 degrees above the normal average temperature. A total of 3.69 inches of precipitation fell during the period, which is 0.33 inches above the normal amount. No snow fell during the period. There were 68 heating degree days this period, which is 32 below the normal amount. There were 138 cooling degree days this period, which is 57 above the normal amount. At 10 a.m., weather reports for selected cities. At Mansfield Lawn Regional Airport, it was cloudy. The temperature was 57 degrees, the dew point 56, and the relative humidity 96%. The wind was north, at 15 miles an hour. The pressure was 30.07 inches and rising. Elsewhere across Ohio, rain was falling, with a temperature of 59 at Wooster, 59 at Marion, 61 at Akron-Canton Regional Airport, 61 at Youngstown, 69 at Cincinnati, and 66 at Columbus. It was cloudy, with a temperature of 57 at Toledo Express, 59 at Cleveland, 63 at Dayton, and 58 at Findlay. Reports from nearby cities outside Ohio. At Buffalo, rain was falling, with a temperature of 55. It was partly sunny, with a temperature of 54 at Detroit, and 56 at Chicago. It was cloudy, with a temperature of 73 at Pittsburgh, and 64 at Indianapolis. The current time is 10:46 a.m. Eastern Daylight Time. 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On the latest weather map, a cold front will push southeast across the area this morning with high pressure building across the region behind it this afternoon into this evening. The next cold front will move across the local area Sunday before high pressure returns early next week. The forecast for the Central Highlands. Rest of today, mostly cloudy. Showers likely late this morning, then a slight chance of showers this afternoon. Much cooler with highs in the mid-60s. North winds around 10 miles per hour with gusts up to 20 miles per hour. Chance of rain 70%. Tonight, mostly cloudy in the evening, then clearing. Cooler with lows in the mid-40s. Northeast winds 5 to 10 miles per hour. Saturday, sunny. Highs in the mid-60s. Northeast winds 5 to 10 miles per hour. Saturday night, mostly clear. Lows in the lower 40s. Northeast winds around 5 miles per hour. Sunday, mostly sunny. Highs around 70. Light and variable winds, becoming west around 5 miles per hour in the afternoon. Sunday night, mostly clear. Lows in the mid-40s. At 10 a.m., weather reports for selected cities. At Mansfield Lawn Regional Airport, it was cloudy. The temperature was 57 degrees, the dew point 56, and the relative humidity 96%. The wind was north, at 15 miles an hour. The pressure was 30.07 inches and rising. Elsewhere across Ohio, rain was falling, with a temperature of 59 at Wooster, 59 at Marion, 61 at Akron-Canton Regional Airport,
61 at Youngstown, 69 at Cincinnati, and 66 at Columbus. It was cloudy, with a temperature of 57 at Toledo Express, 59 at Cleveland, 63 at Dayton, and 58 at Findlay. Reports from nearby cities outside Ohio, at Buffalo, rain was falling, with a temperature of 55. It was partly sunny, with a temperature of 54 at Detroit, and 56 at Chicago. It was cloudy, with a temperature of 73 at Pittsburgh, and 64 at Indianapolis. The current time is 10:49 a.m. Eastern Daylight Time. 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On the latest weather map, a cold front will push southeast across the area this morning with high pressure building across the region behind it this afternoon into this evening. The next cold front will move across the local area Sunday before high pressure returns early next week. The extended forecast for the Central Highlands. Monday, sunny. Highs in the lower 60s. Monday night, clear. Lows in the upper 30s. Tuesday, sunny. Highs in the lower 60s. Tuesday night, clear. Lows in the upper 30s. Wednesday, sunny. Highs in the upper 60s. Wednesday night, mostly clear. Lows in the upper 40s. Thursday, partly cloudy in the morning, then clearing. Highs in the lower 70s. The forecast for the Central Highlands. Rest of today, mostly cloudy. Showers likely late this morning, then a slight chance of showers this afternoon. Much cooler with highs in the mid-60s. North winds around 10 miles per hour with gusts up to 20 miles per hour. Chance of rain 70%. Tonight, mostly cloudy in the evening, then clearing. Cooler with lows in the mid-40s. Northeast winds 5 to 10 miles per hour. Saturday, sunny. Highs in the mid-60s. Northeast winds 5 to 10 miles per hour. Saturday night, mostly clear. Lows in the lower 40s. Northeast winds around 5 miles per hour. Sunday, mostly sunny. Highs around 70. Light and variable winds, becoming west around 5 miles per hour in the afternoon. Sunday night, mostly clear. Lows in the mid-40s. At 10 a.m., weather reports for selected cities. At Mansfield Long Regional Airport, it was cloudy. The temperature was 57 degrees, the dew point 56, and the relative humidity 96%. The wind was north, at 15 miles an hour. The pressure was 30.07 inches and rising. Elsewhere across Ohio, rain was falling, with a temperature of 59 at Wooster, 59 at Marion, 61 at Akron-Canton Regional Airport, 61 at Youngstown, 69 at Cincinnati, and 66 at Columbus. It was cloudy, with a temperature of 57 at Toledo Express, 59 at Cleveland, 63 at Dayton, and 58 at Findlay. Reports from nearby cities outside Ohio, at Buffalo, rain was falling, with a temperature of 55. It was partly sunny, with a temperature of 54 at Detroit, and 56 at Chicago. It was cloudy, with a temperature of 73 at Pittsburgh, and 64 at Indianapolis. The current time is 10:52 a.m. Eastern Daylight Time. 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On the latest weather map, a cold front will push southeast across the area this morning with high pressure building across the region behind it this afternoon into this evening. The next cold front will move across the local area Sunday before high pressure returns early next week. The forecast for the Central Highlands. Rest of today, mostly cloudy. Showers likely late this morning, then a slight chance of showers this afternoon. Much cooler with highs in the mid-60s. North winds around 10 miles per hour with gusts up to 20 miles per hour. Chance of rain 70%. Tonight, mostly cloudy in the evening, then clearing.
cooler with lows in the mid-40s. Northeast winds 5 to 10 miles per hour. Saturday, sunny. Highs in the mid-60s. Northeast winds 5 to 10 miles per hour. Saturday night, mostly clear. Lows in the lower 40s. Northeast winds around 5 miles per hour. Sunday, mostly sunny. Highs around 70. Light and variable winds, becoming west around 5 miles per hour in the afternoon. Sunday night, mostly clear. Lows in the mid-40s. At 10 a.m., weather reports for selected cities. At Mansfield Lawn Regional Airport, it was cloudy. The temperature was 57 degrees, the dew point 56, and the relative humidity 96%. The wind was north, at 15 miles an hour. The pressure was 30.07 inches and rising. Elsewhere across Ohio, rain was falling, with a temperature of 59 at Wooster, 59 at Marion, 61 at Akron-Canton Regional Airport, 61 at Youngstown, 69 at Cincinnati, and 66 at Columbus. It was cloudy, with a temperature of 57 at Toledo Express, 59 at Cleveland, 63 at Dayton, and 58 at Findlay. Reports from nearby cities outside Ohio, at Buffalo, rain was falling, with a temperature of 55. It was partly sunny, with a temperature of 54 at Detroit, and 56 at Chicago. It was cloudy, with a temperature of 73 at Pittsburgh, and 64 at Indianapolis. The current time is 10:55 a.m. Eastern Daylight Time. 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On the latest weather map, a cold front will push southeast across the area this morning with high pressure building across the region behind it this afternoon into this evening. The next cold front will move across the local area Sunday before high pressure returns early next week. The forecast for the Central Highlands. West of today, mostly cloudy. Showers likely late this morning, then a slight chance of showers this afternoon. Much cooler with highs in the mid-60s. North winds around 10 miles per hour with gusts up to 20 miles per hour. Chance of rain 70%. Tonight, mostly cloudy in the evening, then clearing. Cooler with lows in the mid-40s. Northeast winds 5 to 10 miles per hour. Saturday, sunny. Highs in the mid-60s. Northeast winds 5 to 10 miles per hour. Saturday night, mostly clear. Lows in the lower 40s. Northeast winds around 5 miles per hour. Sunday, mostly sunny. Highs around 70. Light and variable winds, becoming west around 5 miles per hour in the afternoon. Sunday night, mostly clear. Lows in the mid-40s. At 10 a.m., weather reports for selected cities. At Mansfield Lawn Regional Airport, it was cloudy. The temperature was 57 degrees, the dew point 56, and the relative humidity 96%. The wind was north, at 15 miles an hour. The pressure was 30.07 inches and rising. Elsewhere across Ohio, rain was falling, with a temperature of 59 at Wooster, 59 at Marion, 61 at Akron-Canton Regional Airport, 61 at Youngstown, 69 at Cincinnati, and 66 at Columbus. It was cloudy, with a temperature of 57 at Toledo Express, 59 at Cleveland, 63 at Dayton, and 58 at Findlay. Reports from nearby cities outside Ohio, at Buffalo, rain was falling, with a temperature of 55. It was partly sunny, with a temperature of 54 at Detroit, and 56 at Chicago. It was cloudy, with a temperature of 73 at Pittsburgh, and 64 at Indianapolis. The current time is 10:58 a.m. Eastern Daylight Time. 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On the latest weather map, a cold front will push southeast across the area this morning with high pressure building across the region behind it this afternoon into this evening.
The next cold front will move across the local area Sunday before high pressure returns early next week. The forecast for the Central Highlands. Rest of today, mostly cloudy. Showers likely late this morning, then a slight chance of showers this afternoon. Much cooler with highs in the mid-60s. North winds around 10 miles per hour with gusts up to 20 miles per hour. Chance of rain 70%. Tonight, mostly cloudy in the evening, then clearing. Cooler with lows in the mid-40s. Northeast winds 5 to 10 miles per hour. Saturday, sunny. Highs in the mid-60s. Northeast winds 5 to 10 miles per hour. Saturday night, mostly clear. Lows in the lower 40s. Northeast winds around 5 miles per hour. Sunday, mostly sunny. Highs around 70. Light and variable winds, becoming west around 5 miles per hour in the afternoon. Sunday night, mostly clear. Lows in the mid-40s. The Nearshore Marine Forecast. For the following marine location, the islands to Vermilion. Small craft advisory in effect until 1 p.m. Eastern Daylight Time this afternoon. West of today, north winds 15 to 20 knots diminishing to 10 to 15 knots. A chance of showers late this morning. Waves 3 to 5 feet subsiding to 1 to 3 feet. Waves occasionally around 6 feet. Tonight, north winds 15 to 20 knots becoming northeast 10 to 15 knots. Partly cloudy. Waves 2 to 4 feet subsiding to 1 to 3 feet. Saturday, northeast winds 5 to 15 knots. Sunny. Waves 1 to 3 feet. Saturday night, northeast winds 5 to 10 knots becoming southeast. Mostly clear. Waves 2 feet or less. The water temperature off Toledo is 67 degrees, off Cleveland 69 degrees, and off Derry 69 degrees. The extended forecast for the Central Highlands. Monday, sunny. Highs in the lower 60s. Monday night, clear. Lows in the upper 30s. Tuesday, sunny. Highs in the lower 60s. Tuesday night, clear. Lows in the upper 30s. Wednesday, sunny. Highs in the upper 60s. Wednesday night, mostly clear. Lows in the upper 40s. Thursday, partly cloudy in the morning, then clearing. Highs in the lower 70s. The Mansfield, Ohio climate summary for the month of September, 2026. The average temperature was 67.0 degrees, which is 2.6 degrees above the normal average temperature. A total of 3.69 inches of precipitation fell during the period, which is 0.33 inches above the normal amount. No snow fell during the period. There were 68 heating degree days this period, which is 32 below the normal amount. There were 138 cooling degree days this period, which is 57 above the normal amount. At 10 a.m., weather reports for selected cities. At Mansfield Long Regional Airport, it was cloudy. The temperature was 57 degrees, the dew point 56, and the relative humidity 96%. The wind was north, at 15 miles an hour. The pressure was 30.07 inches and rising. Elsewhere across Ohio, rain was falling, with a temperature of 59 at Wooster, 59 at Marion, 61 at Akron-Canton Regional Airport, 61 at Youngstown, 69 at Cincinnati, and 66 at Columbus. It was cloudy, with a temperature of 57 at Toledo Express, 59 at Cleveland, 63 at Dayton, and 58 at Findlay. Reports from nearby cities outside Ohio. At Buffalo, rain was falling, with a temperature of 55. It was partly sunny, with a temperature of 54 at Detroit, and 56 at Chicago. It was cloudy, with a temperature of 73 at Pittsburgh, and 64 at Indianapolis. The current time is 11:03 a.m. Eastern Daylight Time. 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On the latest weather map, a cold front will push southeast across the area this morning, with high pressure building across the region behind it this afternoon into this evening.
The next cold front will move across the local area Sunday before high pressure returns early next week. The forecast for the Central Highlands. Rest of today, mostly cloudy. Showers likely late this morning, then a slight chance of showers this afternoon. Much cooler with highs in the mid-60s. North winds around 10 miles per hour with gusts up to 20 miles per hour. Chance of rain 70%. Tonight, mostly cloudy in the evening, then clearing. Cooler with lows in the mid-40s. Northeast winds 5 to 10 miles per hour. Saturday, sunny. Highs in the mid-60s. Northeast winds 5 to 10 miles per hour. Saturday night, mostly clear. Lows in the lower 40s. Northeast winds around 5 miles per hour. Sunday, mostly sunny. Highs around 70. Light and variable winds, becoming west around 5 miles per hour in the afternoon. Sunday night, mostly clear. Lows in the mid-40s. At 10 a.m., weather reports for selected cities. At Mansfield Lawn Regional Airport, it was cloudy. The temperature was 57 degrees, the dew point 56, and the relative humidity 96%. The wind was north, at 15 miles an hour. The pressure was 30.07 inches and rising. Elsewhere across Ohio, rain was falling, with a temperature of 59 at Wooster, 59 at Marion, 61 at Akron-Canton Regional Airport, 61 at Youngstown, 69 at Cincinnati, and 66 at Columbus. It was cloudy, with a temperature of 57 at Toledo Express, 59 at Cleveland, 63 at Dayton, and 58 at Findlay. Reports from nearby cities outside Ohio, at Buffalo, rain was falling, with a temperature of 55. It was partly sunny, with a temperature of 54 at Detroit, and 56 at Chicago. It was cloudy, with a temperature of 73 at Pittsburgh, and 64 at Indianapolis. At 11 a.m., weather reports for selected cities. At Mansfield Lawn Regional Airport, light rain was falling. The temperature was 57 degrees, the dew point 56, and the relative humidity 96%. The wind was northeast, at 5 miles an hour. The pressure was 30.08 inches and rising. Elsewhere across Ohio, rain was falling, with a temperature of 58 at Wooster, 59 at Akron-Canton Regional Airport, 58 at Youngstown, and 65 at Cincinnati. It was cloudy, with a temperature of 59 at Marion, 58 at Toledo Express, and 60 at Cleveland. Under cloudy skies, Dayton reported 63, Findlay reported 59, and Columbus reported 65. Reports from nearby cities outside Ohio. At Pittsburgh, rain was falling, with a temperature of 69. At Chicago, it was partly sunny, with a temperature of 61. It was cloudy, with a temperature of 57 at Detroit, 56 at Buffalo, and 65 at Indianapolis. The current time is 11:07 a.m. Eastern Daylight Time. 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On the latest weather map, a cold front will push southeast across the area this morning with high pressure building across the region behind it this afternoon into this evening. The next cold front will move across the local area Sunday before high pressure returns early next week. The forecast for the Central Highlands. Rest of today, mostly cloudy. Showers likely late this morning, then a slight chance of showers this afternoon. Much cooler with highs in the mid-60s. North winds around 10 miles per hour with gusts up to 20 miles per hour. Chance of rain 70%. Tonight, mostly cloudy in the evening, then clearing. Cooler with lows in the mid-40s. Northeast winds 5 to 10 miles per hour. Saturday, sunny. Highs in the mid-60s. Northeast winds 5 to 10 miles per hour. Saturday night, mostly clear. Lows in the lower 40s. Northeast winds around 5 miles per hour. Sunday, mostly sunny. Highs around 70. Light and variable winds, becoming west around 5 miles per hour in the afternoon. Sunday night, mostly clear. Lows in the mid-40s.
at 11 a.m. Weather reports for selected cities. At Mansfield Lom Regional Airport, light rain was falling. The temperature was 57 degrees, the dew point 56, and the relative humidity 96%. The wind was northeast, at 5 miles an hour. The pressure was 30.08 inches and rising. Elsewhere across Ohio, rain was falling, with a temperature of 58 at Wooster, 59 at Akron-Canton Regional Airport, 58 at Youngstown, and 65 at Cincinnati. It was cloudy, with a temperature of 59 at Marion, 58 at Toledo Express, and 60 at Cleveland. Under cloudy skies, Dayton reported 63, Findlay reported 59, and Columbus reported 65. Reports from nearby cities outside Ohio. At Pittsburgh, rain was falling, with a temperature of 69. At Chicago, it was partly sunny, with a temperature of 61. It was cloudy, with a temperature of 57 at Detroit, 56 at Buffalo, and 65 at Indianapolis. The current time is 11:09 a.m. Eastern Daylight Time. The extended forecast for the Central Highlands. Monday, sunny. Highs in the lower 60s. Monday night, clear. Lows in the upper 30s. Tuesday, sunny. Highs in the lower 60s. Tuesday night, clear. Lows in the upper 30s. Wednesday, sunny. Highs in the upper 60s. Wednesday night, mostly clear. Lows in the upper 40s. Thursday, partly cloudy in the morning, then clearing. Highs in the lower 70s. 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On the latest weather map, a cold front will push southeast across the area this morning with high pressure building across the region behind it this afternoon into this evening. The next cold front will move across the local area Sunday before high pressure returns early next week. The forecast for the Central Highlands. Rest of today, mostly cloudy. Showers likely late this morning, then a slight chance of showers this afternoon. Much cooler with highs in the mid-60s. North winds around 10 miles per hour with gusts up to 20 miles per hour. Chance of rain 70%. Tonight, mostly cloudy in the evening, then clearing. Cooler with lows in the mid-40s. Northeast winds 5 to 10 miles per hour. Saturday, sunny. Highs in the mid-60s. Northeast winds 5 to 10 miles per hour. Saturday night, mostly clear. Lows in the lower 40s. Northeast winds around 5 miles per hour. Sunday, mostly sunny. Highs around 70. Light and variable winds, becoming west around 5 miles per hour in the afternoon. Sunday night, mostly clear. Lows in the mid-40s. At 11 a.m., weather reports for selected cities. At Mansfield Lom Regional Airport, light rain was falling. The temperature was 57 degrees, the dew point 56, and the relative humidity 96%. The wind was northeast, at 5 miles an hour. The pressure was 30.08 inches and rising. Elsewhere across Ohio, rain was falling, with a temperature of 58 at Wooster, 59 at Akron-Canton Regional Airport, 58 at Youngstown, and 65 at Cincinnati. It was cloudy, with a temperature of 59 at Marion, 58 at Toledo Express, and 60 at Cleveland. Under cloudy skies, Dayton reported 63, Findlay reported 59, and Columbus reported 65. Reports from nearby cities outside Ohio. At Pittsburgh, rain was falling, with a temperature of 69. At Chicago, it was partly sunny, with a temperature of 61. It was cloudy, with a temperature of 57 at Detroit, 56 at Buffalo, and 65 at Indianapolis. The current time is 11:13 a.m. Eastern Daylight Time. 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On the latest weather map,
A cold front will push southeast across the area this morning, with high pressure building across the region behind it this afternoon into this evening. The next cold front will move across the local area Sunday before high pressure returns early next week. The forecast for the Central Highlands. Rest of today, mostly cloudy. Showers likely late this morning, then a slight chance of showers this afternoon. Much cooler with highs in the mid-60s. North winds around 10 miles per hour with gusts up to 20 miles per hour. Chance of rain 70%. Tonight, mostly cloudy in the evening, then clearing. Cooler with lows in the mid-40s. Northeast winds 5 to 10 miles per hour. Saturday, sunny. Highs in the mid-60s. Northeast winds 5 to 10 miles per hour. Saturday night, mostly clear. Lows in the lower 40s. Northeast winds around 5 miles per hour. Sunday, mostly sunny. Highs around 70. Light and variable winds, becoming west around 5 miles per hour in the afternoon. Sunday night, mostly clear. Lows in the mid-40s. The Mansfield, Ohio climate summary for the month of September, 2026. The average temperature was 67.0 degrees, which is 2.6 degrees above the normal average temperature. A total of 3.69 inches of precipitation fell during the period, which is 0.33 inches above the normal amount. No snow fell during the period. There were 68 heating degree days this period, which is 32 below the normal amount. There were 138 cooling degree days this period, which is 57 above the normal amount. At 11 a.m., weather reports for selected cities. At Mansfield Long Regional Airport, light rain was falling. The temperature was 57 degrees, the dew point 56, and the relative humidity 96%. The wind was northeast, at 5 miles an hour. The pressure was 30.08 inches and rising. Elsewhere across Ohio, rain was falling, with a temperature of 58 at Wooster, 59 at Akron-Canton Regional Airport, 58 at Youngstown, and 65 at Cincinnati. It was cloudy, with a temperature of 59 at Marion, 58 at Toledo Express, and 60 at Cleveland. Under cloudy skies, Dayton reported 63, Findlay reported 59, and Columbus reported 65. Reports from nearby cities outside Ohio. At Pittsburgh, rain was falling, with a temperature of 69. At Chicago, it was partly sunny, with a temperature of 61. It was cloudy, with a temperature of 57 at Detroit, 56 at Buffalo, and 65 at Indianapolis. The current time is 11:16 a.m. Eastern Daylight Time. 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On the latest weather map, a cold front will push southeast across the area this morning, with high pressure building across the region behind it this afternoon into this evening. The next cold front will move across the local area Sunday before high pressure returns early next week. The forecast for the Central Highlands. Rest of today, mostly cloudy. Showers likely late this morning, then a slight chance of showers this afternoon. Much cooler with highs in the mid-60s. North winds around 10 miles per hour with gusts up to 20 miles per hour. Chance of rain 70%. Tonight, mostly cloudy in the evening, then clearing. Cooler with lows in the mid-40s. Northeast winds 5 to 10 miles per hour. Saturday, sunny. Highs in the mid-60s. Northeast winds 5 to 10 miles per hour. Saturday night, mostly clear. Lows in the lower 40s. Northeast winds around 5 miles per hour. Sunday, mostly sunny. Highs around 70. Light and variable winds, becoming west around 5 miles per hour in the afternoon. Sunday night, mostly clear. Lows in the mid-40s. At 11 a.m., weather reports for selected cities. At Mansfield Long Regional Airport, light rain was falling. The temperature was 57 degrees, the dew point 56, and the relative humidity 96%. The wind was northeast, at 5 miles an hour. The pressure was 30.08 inches and rising. Elsewhere across Ohio,
Rain was falling, with a temperature of 58 at Worcester, 59 at Akron Canton Regional Airport, 58 at Youngstown, and 65 at Cincinnati. It was cloudy, with a temperature of 59 at Marion, 58 at Toledo Express, and 60 at Cleveland. Under cloudy skies, Dayton reported 63, Findlay reported 59, and Columbus reported 65. Reports from nearby cities outside Ohio, at Pittsburgh, rain was falling, with a temperature of 69. At Chicago, it was partly sunny, with a temperature of 61. It was cloudy, with a temperature of 57 at Detroit, 56 at Buffalo, and 65 at Indianapolis. The current time is 11:19 a.m. Eastern Daylight Time. 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On the latest weather map, a cold front will push southeast across the area this morning with high pressure building across the region behind it this afternoon into this evening. The next cold front will move across the local area Sunday before high pressure returns early next week. The extended forecast for the Central Highlands. Monday, sunny. Highs in the lower 60s. Monday night, clear. Lows in the upper 30s. Tuesday, sunny. Highs in the lower 60s. Tuesday night, clear. Lows in the upper 30s. Wednesday, sunny. Highs in the upper 60s. Wednesday night, mostly clear. Lows in the upper 40s. Thursday, partly cloudy in the morning, then clearing. Highs in the lower 70s. The forecast for the Central Highlands. West of today, mostly cloudy. Showers likely late this morning, then a slight chance of showers this afternoon. Much cooler with highs in the mid-60s. North winds around 10 miles per hour with gusts up to 20 miles per hour. Chance of rain 70%. Tonight, mostly cloudy in the evening, then clearing. Cooler with lows in the mid-40s. Northeast winds 5 to 10 miles per hour. Saturday, sunny. Highs in the mid-60s. Northeast winds 5 to 10 miles per hour. Saturday night, mostly clear. Lows in the lower 40s. Northeast winds around 5 miles per hour. Sunday, mostly sunny. Highs around 70. Light and variable winds, becoming west around 5 miles per hour in the afternoon. Sunday night, mostly clear. Lows in the mid-40s. At 11 a.m., weather reports for selected cities. At Mansfield-Lom Regional Airport, light rain was falling. The temperature was 57 degrees, the dew point 56, and the relative humidity 96%. The wind was northeast, at 5 miles an hour. The pressure was 30.08 inches and rising. Elsewhere across Ohio, rain was falling, with a temperature of 58 at Worcester, 59 at Akron Canton Regional Airport, 58 at Youngstown, and 65 at Cincinnati. It was cloudy, with a temperature of 59 at Marion, 58 at Toledo Express, and 60 at Cleveland. Under cloudy skies, Dayton reported 63, Findlay reported 59, and Columbus reported 65. Reports from nearby cities outside Ohio, at Pittsburgh, rain was falling, with a temperature of 69. At Chicago, it was partly sunny, with a temperature of 61. It was cloudy, with a temperature of 57 at Detroit, 56 at Buffalo, and 65 at Indianapolis. The current time is 11:22 a.m. Eastern Daylight Time. 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On the latest weather map, a cold front will push southeast across the area this morning with high pressure building across the region behind it this afternoon into this evening. The next cold front will move across the local area Sunday before high pressure returns early next week. The forecast for the Central Highlands. West of today, mostly cloudy. Showers likely late this morning, then a slight chance of showers this afternoon.
Much cooler with highs in the mid-60s. North winds around 10 miles per hour with gusts up to 20 miles per hour. Chance of rain 70%. Tonight, mostly cloudy in the evening, then clearing. Cooler with lows in the mid-40s. Northeast winds 5 to 10 miles per hour. Saturday, sunny. Highs in the mid-60s. Northeast winds 5 to 10 miles per hour. Saturday night, mostly clear. Lows in the lower 40s. Northeast winds around 5 miles per hour. Sunday, mostly sunny. Highs around 70. Light and variable winds, becoming west around 5 miles per hour in the afternoon. Sunday night, mostly clear. Lows in the mid-40s. At 11 a.m., weather reports for selected cities. At Mansfield Long Regional Airport, light rain was falling. The temperature was 57 degrees, the dew point 56, and the relative humidity 96%. The wind was northeast, at 5 miles an hour. The pressure was 30.08 inches and rising. Elsewhere across Ohio, rain was falling, with a temperature of 58 at Wooster, 59 at Akron-Canton Regional Airport, 58 at Youngstown, and 65 at Cincinnati. It was cloudy, with a temperature of 59 at Marion, 58 at Toledo Express, and 60 at Cleveland. Under cloudy skies, Dayton reported 63, Findlay reported 59, and Columbus reported 65. Reports from nearby cities outside Ohio. At Pittsburgh, rain was falling, with a temperature of 69. At Chicago, it was partly sunny, with a temperature of 61. It was cloudy, with a temperature of 57 at Detroit, 56 at Buffalo, and 65 at Indianapolis. The current time is 11:25 a.m. Eastern Daylight Time. 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On the latest weather map, a cold front will push southeast across the area this morning with high pressure building across the region behind it this afternoon into this evening. The next cold front will move across the local area Sunday before high pressure returns early next week. The forecast for the Central Highlands. Rest of today, mostly cloudy. Showers likely late this morning, then a slight chance of showers this afternoon. Much cooler with highs in the mid-60s. North winds around 10 miles per hour with gusts up to 20 miles per hour. Chance of rain 70%. Tonight, mostly cloudy in the evening, then clearing. Cooler with lows in the mid-40s. Northeast winds 5 to 10 miles per hour. Saturday, sunny. Highs in the mid-60s. Northeast winds 5 to 10 miles per hour. Saturday night, mostly clear. Lows in the lower 40s. Northeast winds around 5 miles per hour. Sunday, mostly sunny. Highs around 70. Light and variable winds, becoming west around 5 miles per hour in the afternoon. Sunday night, mostly clear. Lows in the mid-40s. At 11 a.m., weather reports for selected cities. At Mansfield Long Regional Airport, light rain was falling. The temperature was 57 degrees, the dew point 56, and the relative humidity 96%. The wind was northeast, at 5 miles an hour. The pressure was 30.08 inches and rising. Elsewhere across Ohio, rain was falling, with a temperature of 58 at Wooster, 59 at Akron-Canton Regional Airport, 58 at Youngstown, and 65 at Cincinnati. It was cloudy, with a temperature of 59 at Marion, 58 at Toledo Express, and 60 at Cleveland. Under cloudy skies, Dayton reported 63, Findlay reported 59, and Columbus reported 65. Reports from nearby cities outside Ohio. At Pittsburgh, rain was falling, with a temperature of 69. At Chicago, it was partly sunny, with a temperature of 61. It was cloudy, with a temperature of 57 at Detroit, 56 at Buffalo, and 65 at Indianapolis. The current time is 11:28 a.m. Eastern Daylight Time. 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
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On the latest weather map, a cold front will push southeast across the area this morning with high pressure building across the region behind it this afternoon into this evening. The next cold front will move across the local area Sunday before high pressure returns early next week. The forecast for the

40s. Northeast winds around 5 miles per hour. Sunday, mostly sunny. Highs around 70. Light and variable winds, becoming west around 5 miles per hour in the afternoon. Sunday night, mostly clear. Lows in the mid-40s. The extended forecast for the Central Highlands. Monday, sunny. Highs in the lower 60s. Monday night, clear. Lows in the upper 30s. Tuesday, sunny. Highs in the lower 60s. Tuesday night, clear. Lows in the upper 30s. Wednesday, sunny. Highs in the upper 60s. Wednesday night, mostly clear. Lows in the upper 40s. Thursday, partly cloudy in the morning, then clearing. Highs in the lower 70s. The Mansfield, Ohio climate summary for the month of September, 2026. The average temperature was 67.0 degrees, which is 2.6 degrees above the normal average temperature. A total of 3.69 inches of precipitation fell during the period, which is 0.33 inches above the normal amount. No snow fell during the period. There were 68 heating degree days this period, which is 32 below the normal amount. There were 138 cooling degree days this period, which is 57 above the normal amount. At 11 a.m., weather reports for selected cities. At Mansfield Lawn Regional Airport, light rain was falling. The temperature was 57 degrees, the dew point 56, and the relative humidity 96%. The wind was northeast, at 5 miles an hour. The pressure was 30.08 inches and rising. Elsewhere across Ohio, rain was falling, with a temperature of 58 at Wooster, 59 at Akron-Canton Regional Airport, 58 at Youngstown, and 65 at Cincinnati. It was cloudy, with a temperature of 59 at Marion, 58 at Toledo Express, and 60 at Cleveland. Under cloudy skies, Dayton reported 63, Findlay reported 59, and Columbus reported 65. Reports from nearby cities outside Ohio. At Pittsburgh, rain was falling, with a temperature of 69. At Chicago, it was partly sunny, with a temperature of 61. It was cloudy, with a temperature of 57 at Detroit, 56 at Buffalo, and 65 at Indianapolis. The current time is 11:32 a.m. Eastern Daylight Time. 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On the latest weather map, a cold front will push southeast across the area this morning, with high pressure building across the region behind it this afternoon into this evening. The next cold front will move across the local area Sunday before high pressure returns early next week. The forecast for the Central Highlands. Rest of today, mostly cloudy. Showers likely late this morning, then a slight chance of showers this afternoon. Much cooler with highs in the mid-60s. North winds around 10 miles per hour with gusts up to 20 miles per hour. Chance of rain 70%. Tonight, mostly cloudy in the evening, then clearing. Cooler with lows in the mid-40s. Northeast winds 5 to 10 miles per hour. Saturday, sunny. Highs in the mid-60s. Northeast winds 5 to 10 miles per hour. Saturday night, mostly clear. Lows in the lower 40s. Northeast winds around 5 miles per hour. Sunday, mostly sunny. Highs around 70. Light and variable winds, becoming west around 5 miles per hour in the afternoon. Sunday night, mostly clear. Lows in the mid-40s. At 11 a.m., weather reports for selected cities. At Mansfield Lawn Regional Airport, light rain was falling. The temperature was 57 degrees, the dew point 56, and the relative humidity 96%. The wind was northeast, at 5 miles an hour. The pressure was 30.08 inches and rising. Elsewhere across Ohio, rain was falling, with a temperature of 58 at Wooster, 59 at Akron-Canton Regional Airport, 58 at Youngstown, and 65 at Cincinnati. It was cloudy, with a temperature of 59 at Marion, 58 at Toledo Express, and 60 at Cleveland. Under cloudy skies,

Dayton reported 63, Findlay reported 59, and Columbus reported 65. Reports from nearby cities outside Ohio. At Pittsburgh, rain was falling, with a temperature of 69. At Chicago, it was partly sunny, with a temperature of 61. It was cloudy, with a temperature of 57 at Detroit, 56 at Buffalo, and 65 at Indianapolis. The current time is 11:35 a.m. Eastern Daylight Time. 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On the latest weather map, a cold front will push southeast across the area this morning with high pressure building across the region behind it this afternoon into this evening. The next cold front will move across the local area Sunday before high pressure returns early next week. The forecast for the Central Highlands. Rest of today, mostly cloudy. Showers likely late this morning, then a slight chance of showers this afternoon. Much cooler with highs in the mid-60s. North winds around 10 miles per hour with gusts up to 20 miles per hour. Chance of rain 70%. Tonight, mostly cloudy in the evening, then clearing. Cooler with lows in the mid-40s. Northeast winds 5 to 10 miles per hour. Saturday, sunny. Highs in the mid-60s. Northeast winds 5 to 10 miles per hour. Saturday night, mostly clear. Lows in the lower 40s. Northeast winds around 5 miles per hour. Sunday, mostly sunny. Highs around 70. Light and variable winds, becoming west around 5 miles per hour in the afternoon. Sunday night, mostly clear. Lows in the mid-40s. At 11 a.m., weather reports for selected cities. At Mansfield Lawn Regional Airport, light rain was falling. The temperature was 57 degrees, the dew point 56, and the relative humidity 96%. The wind was northeast, at 5 miles an hour. The pressure was 30.08 inches and rising. Elsewhere across Ohio, rain was falling, with a temperature of 58 at Worcester, 59 at Akron-Canton Regional Airport, 58 at Youngstown, and 65 at Cincinnati. It was cloudy, with a temperature of 59 at Marion, 58 at Toledo Express, and 60 at Cleveland. Under cloudy skies, Dayton reported 63, Findlay reported 59, and Columbus reported 65. Reports from nearby cities outside Ohio. At Pittsburgh, rain was falling, with a temperature of 69. At Chicago, it was partly sunny, with a temperature of 61. It was cloudy, with a temperature of 57 at Detroit, 56 at Buffalo, and 65 at Indianapolis. The current time is 11:38 a.m. Eastern Daylight Time. 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On the latest weather map, a cold front will push southeast across the area this morning with high pressure building across the region behind it this afternoon into this evening. The next cold front will move across the local area Sunday before high pressure returns early next week. The forecast for the Central Highlands. Rest of today, mostly cloudy. Showers likely late this morning, then a slight chance of showers this afternoon. Much cooler with highs in the mid-60s. North winds around 10 miles per hour with gusts up to 20 miles per hour. Chance of rain 70%. Tonight, mostly cloudy in the evening, then clearing. Cooler with lows in the mid-40s. Northeast winds 5 to 10 miles per hour. Saturday, sunny. Highs in the mid-60s. Northeast winds 5 to 10 miles per hour. Saturday night, mostly clear. Lows in the lower 40s. Northeast winds around 5 miles per hour. Sunday, mostly sunny. Highs around 70. Light and variable winds, becoming west around 5 miles per hour in the afternoon. Sunday night, mostly clear. Lows in the mid-40s. At 11 a.m., weather reports for selected cities.
at Mansfield Lawn Regional Airport, light rain was falling. The temperature was 57 degrees, the dew point 56, and the relative humidity 96%. The wind was northeast, at 5 miles an hour. The pressure was 30.08 inches and rising. Elsewhere across Ohio, rain was falling, with a temperature of 58 at Wooster, 59 at Akron-Canton Regional Airport, 58 at Youngstown, and 65 at Cincinnati. It was cloudy, with a temperature of 59 at Marion, 58 at Toledo Express, and 60 at Cleveland. Under cloudy skies, Dayton reported 63, Findlay reported 59, and Columbus reported 65. Reports from nearby cities outside Ohio. At Pittsburgh, rain was falling, with a temperature of 69. At Chicago, it was partly sunny, with a temperature of 61. It was cloudy, with a temperature of 57 at Detroit, 56 at Buffalo, and 65 at Indianapolis. The extended forecast for the Central Highlands. Monday, sunny. Highs in the lower 60s. Monday night, clear. Lows in the upper 30s. Tuesday, sunny. Highs in the lower 60s. Tuesday night, clear. Lows in the upper 30s. Wednesday, sunny. Highs in the upper 60s. Wednesday night, mostly clear. Lows in the upper 40s. Thursday, partly cloudy in the morning, then clearing. Highs in the lower 70s. The current time is 11:41 a.m. Eastern Daylight Time. 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On the latest weather map, a cold front will push southeast across the area this morning with high pressure building across the region behind it this afternoon into this evening. The next cold front will move across the local area Sunday before high pressure returns early next week. The forecast for the Central Highlands. West of today, mostly cloudy. Showers likely late this morning, then a slight chance of showers this afternoon. Much cooler with highs in the mid-60s. North winds around 10 miles per hour with gusts up to 20 miles per hour. Chance of rain 70%. Tonight, mostly cloudy in the evening, then clearing. Cooler with lows in the mid-40s. Northeast winds 5 to 10 miles per hour. Saturday, sunny. Highs in the mid-60s. Northeast winds 5 to 10 miles per hour. Saturday night, mostly clear. Lows in the lower 40s. Northeast winds around 5 miles per hour. Sunday, mostly sunny. Highs around 70. Light and variable winds, becoming west around 5 miles per hour in the afternoon. Sunday night, mostly clear. Lows in the mid-40s. At 11 a.m., weather reports for selected cities. At Mansfield Lawn Regional Airport, light rain was falling. The temperature was 57 degrees, the dew point 56, and the relative humidity 96%. The wind was northeast, at 5 miles an hour. The pressure was 30.08 inches and rising. Elsewhere across Ohio, rain was falling, with a temperature of 58 at Wooster, 59 at Akron-Canton Regional Airport, 58 at Youngstown, and 65 at Cincinnati. It was cloudy, with a temperature of 59 at Marion, 58 at Toledo Express, and 60 at Cleveland. Under cloudy skies, Dayton reported 63, Findlay reported 59, and Columbus reported 65. Reports from nearby cities outside Ohio. At Pittsburgh, rain was falling, with a temperature of 69. At Chicago, it was partly sunny, with a temperature of 61. It was cloudy, with a temperature of 57 at Detroit, 56 at Buffalo, and 65 at Indianapolis. The current time is 11:44 a.m. Eastern Daylight Time. 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
On the latest weather map, a cold front will push southeast across the area this morning, with high pressure building across the region behind it this afternoon into this evening. The next cold front will move across the local area Sunday before high pressure returns early next week. The forecast for the Central Highlands. Rest of today, mostly cloudy. Showers likely late this morning, then a slight chance of showers this afternoon. Much cooler with highs in the mid-60s. North winds around 10 miles per hour with gusts up to 20 miles per hour. Chance of rain 70%. Tonight, mostly cloudy in the evening, then clearing. Cooler with lows in the mid-40s. Northeast winds 5 to 10 miles per hour. Saturday, sunny. Highs in the mid-60s. Northeast winds 5 to 10 miles per hour. Saturday night, mostly clear. Lows in the lower 40s. Northeast winds around 5 miles per hour. Sunday, mostly sunny. Highs around 70. Light and variable winds, becoming west around 5 miles per hour in the afternoon. Sunday night, mostly clear. Lows in the mid-40s. The Mansfield, Ohio climate summary for the month of September, 2026. The average temperature was 67.0 degrees, which is 2.6 degrees above the normal average temperature. A total of 3.69 inches of precipitation fell during the period, which is 0.33 inches above the normal amount. No snow fell during the period. There were 68 heating degree days this period, which is 32 below the normal amount. There were 138 cooling degree days this period, which is 57 above the normal amount. At 11 a.m., weather reports for selected cities. At Mansfield Lawn Regional Airport, light rain was falling. The temperature was 57 degrees, the dew point 56, and the relative humidity 96%. The wind was northeast, at 5 miles an hour. The pressure was 30.08 inches and rising. Elsewhere across Ohio, rain was falling, with a temperature of 58 at Wooster, 59 at Akron-Canton Regional Airport, 58 at Youngstown, and 65 at Cincinnati. It was cloudy, with a temperature of 59 at Marion, 58 at Toledo Express, and 60 at Cleveland. Under cloudy skies, Dayton reported 63, Findlay reported 59, and Columbus reported 65. Reports from nearby cities outside Ohio. At Pittsburgh, rain was falling, with a temperature of 69. At Chicago, it was partly sunny, with a temperature of 61. It was cloudy, with a temperature of 57 at Detroit, 56 at Buffalo, and 65 at Indianapolis. The current time is 11:47 a.m. Eastern Daylight Time. 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On the latest weather map, a cold front will push southeast across the area this morning, with high pressure building across the region behind it this afternoon into this evening. The next cold front will move across the local area Sunday before high pressure returns early next week. The forecast for the Central Highlands. Rest of today, mostly cloudy. Showers likely late this morning, then a slight chance of showers this afternoon. Much cooler with highs in the mid-60s. North winds around 10 miles per hour with gusts up to 20 miles per hour. Chance of rain 70%. Tonight, mostly cloudy in the evening, then clearing. Cooler with lows in the mid-40s. Northeast winds 5 to 10 miles per hour. Saturday, sunny. Highs in the mid-60s. Northeast winds 5 to 10 miles per hour. Saturday night, mostly clear. Lows in the lower 40s. Northeast winds around 5 miles per hour. Sunday, mostly sunny. Highs around 70. Light and variable winds, becoming west around 5 miles per hour in the afternoon. Sunday night, mostly clear. Lows in the mid-40s. At 11 a.m., weather reports for selected cities. At Mansfield Lawn Regional Airport, light rain was falling. The temperature was 57 degrees, the dew point 56, and the relative humidity 96%. The wind was northeast, at 5 miles an hour. The pressure was 30.08 inches and rising.
Elsewhere across Ohio, rain was falling, with a temperature of 58 at Wooster, 59 at Akron-Canton Regional Airport, 58 at Youngstown, and 65 at Cincinnati. It was cloudy, with a temperature of 59 at Marion, 58 at Toledo Express, and 60 at Cleveland. Under cloudy skies, Dayton reported 63, Findlay reported 59, and Columbus reported 65. Reports from nearby cities outside Ohio. At Pittsburgh, rain was falling, with a temperature of 69. At Chicago, it was partly sunny, with a temperature of 61. It was cloudy, with a temperature of 57 at Detroit, 56 at Buffalo, and 65 at Indianapolis. The extended forecast for the Central Highlands. Monday, sunny. Highs in the lower 60s. Monday night, clear. Lows in the upper 30s. Tuesday, sunny. Highs in the lower 60s. Tuesday night, clear. Lows in the upper 30s. Wednesday, sunny. Highs in the upper 60s. Wednesday night, mostly clear. Lows in the upper 40s. Thursday, partly cloudy in the morning, then clearing. Highs in the lower 70s. The current time is 11:51 a.m. Eastern Daylight Time. 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On the latest weather map, a cold front will push southeast across the area this morning with high pressure building across the region behind it this afternoon into this evening. The next cold front will move across the local area Sunday before high pressure returns early next week. The forecast for the Central Highlands. Rest of today, mostly cloudy. Showers likely late this morning, then a slight chance of showers this afternoon. Much cooler with highs in the mid-60s. North winds around 10 miles per hour with gusts up to 20 miles per hour. Chance of rain 70%. Tonight, mostly cloudy in the evening, then clearing. Cooler with lows in the mid-40s. Northeast winds 5 to 10 miles per hour. Saturday, sunny. Highs in the mid-60s. Northeast winds 5 to 10 miles per hour. Saturday night, mostly clear. Lows in the lower 40s. Northeast winds around 5 miles per hour. Sunday, mostly sunny. Highs around 70. Light and variable winds, becoming west around 5 miles per hour in the afternoon. Sunday night, mostly clear. Lows in the mid-40s. At 11 a.m., weather reports for selected cities. At Mansfield-Long Regional Airport, light rain was falling. The temperature was 57 degrees, the dew point 56, and the relative humidity 96%. The wind was northeast, at 5 miles an hour. The pressure was 30.08 inches and rising. Elsewhere across Ohio, rain was falling, with a temperature of 58 at Wooster, 59 at Akron-Canton Regional Airport, 58 at Youngstown, and 65 at Cincinnati. It was cloudy, with a temperature of 59 at Marion, 58 at Toledo Express, and 60 at Cleveland. Under cloudy skies, Dayton reported 63, Findlay reported 59, and Columbus reported 65. Reports from nearby cities outside Ohio. At Pittsburgh, rain was falling, with a temperature of 69. At Chicago, it was partly sunny, with a temperature of 61. It was cloudy, with a temperature of 57 at Detroit, 56 at Buffalo, and 65 at Indianapolis. The current time is 11:53 a.m. Eastern Daylight Time. 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On the latest weather map, a cold front will push southeast across the area this morning with high pressure building across the region behind it this afternoon into this evening. The next cold front will move across the local area Sunday before high pressure returns early next week. The forecast for the Central Highlands. Rest of today, mostly cloudy. Showers likely late this morning, then a slight chance of showers this afternoon.
much cooler with highs in the mid-60s. North winds around 10 miles per hour with gusts up to 20 miles per hour. Chance of rain 70%. Tonight, mostly cloudy in the evening, then clearing. Cooler with lows in the mid-40s. Northeast winds 5 to 10 miles per hour. Saturday, sunny. Highs in the mid-60s. Northeast winds 5 to 10 miles per hour. Saturday night, mostly clear. Lows in the lower 40s. Northeast winds around 5 miles per hour. Sunday, mostly sunny. Highs around 70. Light and variable winds, becoming west around 5 miles per hour in the afternoon. Sunday night, mostly clear. Lows in the mid-40s. At 11 a.m., weather reports for selected cities. At Mansfield Lawn Regional Airport, light rain was falling. The temperature was 57 degrees, the dew point 56, and the relative humidity 96%. The wind was northeast, at 5 miles an hour. The pressure was 30.08 inches and rising. Elsewhere across Ohio, rain was falling, with a temperature of 58 at Wooster, 59 at Akron-Canton Regional Airport, 58 at Youngstown, and 65 at Cincinnati. It was cloudy, with a temperature of 59 at Marion, 58 at Toledo Express, and 60 at Cleveland. Under cloudy skies, Dayton reported 63, Findlay reported 59, and Columbus reported 65. Reports from nearby cities outside Ohio. At Pittsburgh, rain was falling, with a temperature of 69. At Chicago, it was partly sunny, with a temperature of 61. It was cloudy, with a temperature of 57 at Detroit, 56 at Buffalo, and 65 at Indianapolis. The current time is 11:56 a.m. Eastern Daylight Time. 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On the latest weather map, a cold front will push southeast across the area this morning with high pressure building across the region behind it this afternoon into this evening. The next cold front will move across the local area Sunday before high pressure returns early next week. The forecast for the Central Highlands. Rest of today, mostly cloudy. Showers likely late this morning, then a slight chance of showers this afternoon. Much cooler with highs in the mid-60s. North winds around 10 miles per hour with gusts up to 20 miles per hour. Chance of rain 70%. Tonight, mostly cloudy in the evening, then clearing. Cooler with lows in the mid-40s. Northeast winds 5 to 10 miles per hour. Saturday, sunny. Highs in the mid-60s. Northeast winds 5 to 10 miles per hour. Saturday night, mostly clear. Lows in the lower 40s. Northeast winds around 5 miles per hour. Sunday, mostly sunny. Highs around 70. Light and variable winds, becoming west around 5 miles per hour in the afternoon. Sunday night, mostly clear. Lows in the mid-40s. At 11 a.m., weather reports for selected cities. At Mansfield Lawn Regional Airport, light rain was falling. The temperature was 57 degrees, the dew point 56, and the relative humidity 96%. The wind was northeast, at 5 miles an hour. The pressure was 30.08 inches and rising. Elsewhere across Ohio, rain was falling, with a temperature of 58 at Wooster, 59 at Akron-Canton Regional Airport, 58 at Youngstown, and 65 at Cincinnati. It was cloudy, with a temperature of 59 at Marion, 58 at Toledo Express, and 60 at Cleveland. Under cloudy skies, Dayton reported 63, Findlay reported 59, and Columbus reported 65. Reports from nearby cities outside Ohio. At Pittsburgh, rain was falling, with a temperature of 69. At Chicago, it was partly sunny, with a temperature of 61. It was cloudy, with a temperature of 57 at Detroit, 56 at Buffalo, and 65 at Indianapolis. The current time is 11:59 a.m. Eastern Daylight Time. 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
We supply the latest available information for the Central Highlands over station WWG57 from Butler on a frequency of 162.450 MHz. On the latest weather map, a cold front will push southeast across the area this morning with high pressure building across the region behind it this afternoon into this evening. The next cold front will move across the local area Sunday before high pressure returns early next week. The Nearshore Marine Forecast. For the following marine location, the islands to Vermilion. Small craft advisory in effect until 1 p.m. Eastern Daylight Time this afternoon. West of today, north winds 15 to 20 knots diminishing to 10 to 15 knots. A chance of showers late this morning. Waves 3 to 5 feet subsiding to 1 to 3 feet. Waves occasionally around 6 feet. Tonight, north winds 15 to 20 knots becoming northeast 10 to 15 knots. Partly cloudy. Waves 2 to 4 feet subsiding to 1 to 3 feet. Saturday, northeast winds 5 to 15 knots. Sunny. Waves 1 to 3 feet. Saturday night, northeast winds 5 to 10 knots becoming southeast. Mostly clear. Waves 2 feet or less. The water temperature off Toledo is 67 degrees, off Cleveland 69 degrees, and off Derry 69 degrees. The extended forecast for the Central Highlands. Monday, sunny. Highs in the lower 60s. Monday night, clear. Lows in the upper 30s. Tuesday, sunny. Highs in the lower 60s. Tuesday night, clear. Lows in the upper 30s. Wednesday, sunny. Highs in the upper 60s. Wednesday night, mostly clear. Lows in the upper 40s. Thursday, partly cloudy in the morning, then clearing. Highs in the lower 70s. The Mansfield, Ohio Climate Summary for the month of September, 2026. The average temperature was 67.0 degrees, which is 2.6 degrees above the normal average temperature. A total of 3.69 inches of precipitation fell during the period, which is 0.33 inches above the normal amount. No snow fell during the period. There were 68 heating degree days this period, which is 32 below the normal amount. There were 138 cooling degree days this period, which is 57 above the normal amount. The forecast for the Central Highlands. Rest of today, mostly cloudy. Showers likely late this morning, then a slight chance of showers this afternoon. Much cooler with highs in the mid-60s. North winds around 10 miles per hour with gusts up to 20 miles per hour. Chance of rain 70%. Tonight, mostly cloudy in the evening, then clearing. Cooler with lows in the mid-40s. Northeast winds 5 to 10 miles per hour. Saturday, sunny. Highs in the mid-60s. Northeast winds 5 to 10 miles per hour. Saturday night, mostly clear. Lows in the lower 40s. Northeast winds around 5 miles per hour. Sunday, mostly sunny. Highs around 70. Light and variable winds, becoming west around 5 miles per hour in the afternoon. Sunday night, mostly clear. Lows in the mid-40s. At 11 a.m., weather reports for selected cities. At Mansfield Long Regional Airport, light rain was falling. The temperature was 57 degrees, the dew point 56, and the relative humidity 96%. The wind was northeast, at 5 miles an hour. The pressure was 30.08 inches and rising. Elsewhere across Ohio, rain was falling, with a temperature of 58 at Wooster, 59 at Akron-Canton Regional Airport, 58 at Youngstown, and 65 at Cincinnati. It was cloudy, with a temperature of 59 at Marion, 58 at Toledo Express, and 60 at Cleveland. Under cloudy skies, Dayton reported 63, Findlay reported 59, and Columbus reported 65. Reports from nearby cities outside Ohio. At Pittsburgh, rain was falling, with a temperature of 69. At Chicago, it was partly sunny, with a temperature of 61. It was cloudy, with a temperature of 57 at Detroit, 56 at Buffalo, and 65 at Indianapolis. The current time is 12:04 p.m. Eastern Daylight Time. 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
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On the latest weather map, a cold front will push southeast across the area this morning with high pressure building across the region behind it this afternoon into this evening. The next cold front will move across the local area Sunday before high pressure returns early next week. The forecast for the Central Highlands. Rest of today, mostly cloudy. Showers likely late this morning, then a slight chance of showers this afternoon. Much cooler with highs in the mid-60s. North winds around 10 miles per hour with gusts up to 20 miles per hour. Chance of rain 70%. Tonight, mostly cloudy in the evening, then clearing. Cooler with lows in the mid-40s. Northeast winds 5 to 10 miles per hour. Saturday, sunny. Highs in the mid-60s. Northeast winds 5 to 10 miles per hour. Saturday night, mostly clear. Lows in the lower 40s. Northeast winds around 5 miles per hour. Sunday, mostly sunny. Highs around 70. Light and variable winds, becoming west around 5 miles per hour in the afternoon. Sunday night, mostly clear. Lows in the mid-40s. At noon, weather reports for selected cities. At Mansfield Long Regional Airport, it was cloudy. The temperature was 57 degrees, the dew point 56, and the relative humidity 96%. The wind was north, at 9 miles an hour. The pressure was 30.09 inches and rising. Elsewhere across Ohio, rain was falling, with a temperature of 59 at Akron-Canton Regional Airport and 59 at Youngstown. It was partly sunny, with a temperature of 60 at Toledo Express and 62 at Findlay. It was cloudy, with a temperature of 58 at Worcester, 60 at Marion, and 61 at Cleveland. Under cloudy skies, Cincinnati reported 65, Dayton reported 63, and Columbus reported 64. Reports from nearby cities outside Ohio. At Pittsburgh, rain was falling, with a temperature of 66. At Chicago, it was mostly sunny, with a temperature of 62. It was cloudy, with a temperature of 61 at Detroit, 57 at Buffalo, and 65 at Indianapolis. The current time is 12:07 p.m. Eastern Daylight Time. 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On the latest weather map, a cold front will push southeast across the area this morning with high pressure building across the region behind it this afternoon into this evening. The next cold front will move across the local area Sunday before high pressure returns early next week. The forecast for the Central Highlands. Rest of today, mostly cloudy. Showers likely late this morning, then a slight chance of showers this afternoon. Much cooler with highs in the mid-60s. North winds around 10 miles per hour with gusts up to 20 miles per hour. Chance of rain 70%. Tonight, mostly cloudy in the evening, then clearing. Cooler with lows in the mid-40s. Northeast winds 5 to 10 miles per hour. Saturday, sunny. Highs in the mid-60s. Northeast winds 5 to 10 miles per hour. Saturday night, mostly clear. Lows in the lower 40s. Northeast winds around 5 miles per hour. Sunday, mostly sunny. Highs around 70. Light and variable winds, becoming west around 5 miles per hour in the afternoon. Sunday night, mostly clear. Lows in the mid-40s. At noon, weather reports for selected cities. At Mansfield Long Regional Airport, it was cloudy. The temperature was 57 degrees, the dew point 56, and the relative humidity 96%. The wind was north, at 9 miles an hour. The pressure was 30.09 inches and rising. Elsewhere across Ohio, rain was falling, with a temperature of 59 at Akron-Canton Regional Airport and 59 at Youngstown. It was partly sunny, with a temperature of 60 at Toledo Express and 62 at Findlay. It was cloudy, with a temperature of 58 at Worcester,
60 at Marion, and 61 at Cleveland. Under cloudy skies, Cincinnati reported 65, Dayton reported 63, and Columbus reported 64. Reports from nearby cities outside Ohio, at Pittsburgh, rain was falling, with a temperature of 66. At Chicago, it was mostly sunny, with a temperature of 62. It was cloudy, with a temperature of 61 at Detroit, 57 at Buffalo, and 65 at Indianapolis. The extended forecast for the Central Highlands. Monday, sunny. Highs in the lower 60s. Monday night, clear. Lows in the upper 30s. Tuesday, sunny. Highs in the lower 60s. Tuesday night, clear. Lows in the upper 30s. Wednesday, sunny. Highs in the upper 60s. Wednesday night, mostly clear. Lows in the upper 40s. Thursday, partly cloudy in the morning, then clearing. Highs in the lower 70s. The current time is 12:10 p.m. Eastern Daylight Time. 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On the latest weather map, a cold front will push southeast across the area this morning with high pressure building across the region behind it this afternoon into this evening. The next cold front will move across the local area Sunday before high pressure returns early next week. The forecast for the Central Highlands. Rest of today, mostly cloudy. Showers likely late this morning, then a slight chance of showers this afternoon. Much cooler with highs in the mid-60s. North winds around 10 miles per hour with gusts up to 20 miles per hour. Chance of rain 70%. Tonight, mostly cloudy in the evening, then clearing. Cooler with lows in the mid-40s. Northeast winds 5 to 10 miles per hour. Saturday, sunny. Highs in the mid-60s. Northeast winds 5 to 10 miles per hour. Saturday night, mostly clear. Lows in the lower 40s. Northeast winds around 5 miles per hour. Sunday, mostly sunny. Highs around 70. Light and variable winds, becoming west around 5 miles per hour in the afternoon. Sunday night, mostly clear. Lows in the mid-40s. At noon, weather reports for selected cities. At Mansfield-Lom Regional Airport, it was cloudy. The temperature was 57 degrees, the dew point 56, and the relative humidity 96%. The wind was north, at 9 miles an hour. The pressure was 30.09 inches and rising. Elsewhere across Ohio, rain was falling, with a temperature of 59 at Akron-Canton Regional Airport and 59 at Youngstown. It was partly sunny, with a temperature of 60 at Toledo Express and 62 at Findlay. It was cloudy, with a temperature of 58 at Worcester, 60 at Marion, and 61 at Cleveland. Under cloudy skies, Cincinnati reported 65, Dayton reported 63, and Columbus reported 64. Reports from nearby cities outside Ohio, at Pittsburgh, rain was falling, with a temperature of 66. At Chicago, it was mostly sunny, with a temperature of 62. It was cloudy, with a temperature of 61 at Detroit, 57 at Buffalo, and 65 at Indianapolis. The current time is 12:13 p.m. Eastern Daylight Time. 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On the latest weather map, a cold front will push southeast across the area this morning with high pressure building across the region behind it this afternoon into this evening. The next cold front will move across the local area Sunday before high pressure returns early next week. The forecast for the Central Highlands. Rest of today, mostly cloudy. Showers likely late this morning, then a slight chance of showers this afternoon. Much cooler with highs in the mid-60s. North winds around 10 miles per hour with gusts up to 20 miles per hour. Chance of rain 70%. Tonight,
mostly cloudy in the evening, then clearing. Cooler with lows in the mid-40s. Northeast winds 5 to 10 miles per hour. Saturday, sunny. Highs in the mid-60s. Northeast winds 5 to 10 miles per hour. Saturday night, mostly clear. Lows in the lower 40s. Northeast winds around 5 miles per hour. Sunday, mostly sunny. Highs around 70. Light and variable winds, becoming west around 5 miles per hour in the afternoon. Sunday night, mostly clear. Lows in the mid-40s. The Mansfield, Ohio climate summary for the month of September, 2026. The average temperature was 67.0 degrees, which is 2.6 degrees above the normal average temperature. A total of 3.69 inches of precipitation fell during the period, which is 0.33 inches above the normal amount. No snow fell during the period. There were 68 heating degree days this period, which is 32 below the normal amount. There were 138 cooling degree days this period, which is 57 above the normal amount. At noon, weather reports for selected cities. At Mansfield Long Regional Airport, it was cloudy. The temperature was 58 degrees, the dew point 56, and the relative humidity 93%. The wind was north, at 8 miles an hour. The pressure was 30.11 inches and rising. Elsewhere across Ohio, rain was falling, with a temperature of 59 at Akron-Canton Regional Airport and 59 at Youngstown. It was partly sunny, with a temperature of 60 at Toledo Express and 62 at Findlay. It was cloudy, with a temperature of 58 at Worcester, 60 at Marion, and 61 at Cleveland. Under cloudy skies, Cincinnati reported 65, Dayton reported 63, and Columbus reported 64. Reports from nearby cities outside Ohio. At Pittsburgh, rain was falling, with a temperature of 66. At Chicago, it was mostly sunny, with a temperature of 62. It was cloudy, with a temperature of 61 at Detroit, 57 at Buffalo, and 65 at Indianapolis. The current time is 12:16 p.m. Eastern Daylight Time. 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On the latest weather map, a cold front will push southeast across the area this morning, with high pressure building across the region behind it this afternoon into this evening. The next cold front will move across the local area Sunday before high pressure returns early next week. The forecast for the Central Highlands. West of today, mostly cloudy. Showers likely late this morning, then a slight chance of showers this afternoon. Much cooler with highs in the mid-60s. North winds around 10 miles per hour with gusts up to 20 miles per hour. Chance of rain 70%. Tonight, mostly cloudy in the evening, then clearing. Cooler with lows in the mid-40s. Northeast winds 5 to 10 miles per hour. Saturday, sunny. Highs in the mid-60s. Northeast winds 5 to 10 miles per hour. Saturday night, mostly clear. Lows in the lower 40s. Northeast winds around 5 miles per hour. Sunday, mostly sunny. Highs around 70. Light and variable winds, becoming west around 5 miles per hour in the afternoon. Sunday night, mostly clear. Lows in the mid-40s. At noon, weather reports for selected cities. At Mansfield Long Regional Airport, it was cloudy. The temperature was 58 degrees, the dew point 56, and the relative humidity 93%. The wind was north, at 8 miles an hour. The pressure was 30.11 inches and rising. Elsewhere across Ohio, rain was falling, with a temperature of 59 at Akron-Canton Regional Airport and 59 at Youngstown. It was partly sunny, with a temperature of 60 at Toledo Express and 62 at Findlay. It was cloudy, with a temperature of 58 at Worcester, 60 at Marion, and 61 at Cleveland. Under cloudy skies, Cincinnati reported 65, Dayton reported 63, and Columbus reported 64. Reports from nearby cities outside Ohio. At Pittsburgh, rain was falling, with a temperature of 66.
and Chicago, it was mostly sunny, with a temperature of 62. It was cloudy, with a temperature of 61 at Detroit, 57 at Buffalo, and 65 at Indianapolis. The current time is 12:19 p.m. Eastern Daylight Time. 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The extended forecast for the Central Highlands. Monday, sunny. Highs in the lower 60s. Monday night, clear. Lows in the upper 30s. Tuesday, sunny. Highs in the lower 60s. Tuesday night, clear. Lows in the upper 30s. Wednesday, sunny. Highs in the upper 60s. Wednesday night, mostly clear. Lows in the upper 40s. Thursday, partly cloudy in the morning, then clearing. Highs in the lower 70s. On the latest weather map, a cold front will push southeast across the area this morning with high pressure building across the region behind it this afternoon into this evening. The next cold front will move across the local area Sunday before high pressure returns early next week. The forecast for the Central Highlands. Rest of today, mostly cloudy. Showers likely late this morning, then a slight chance of showers this afternoon. Much cooler with highs in the mid-60s. North winds around 10 miles per hour with gusts up to 20 miles per hour. Chance of rain 70%. Tonight, mostly cloudy in the evening, then clearing. Cooler with lows in the mid-40s. Northeast winds 5 to 10 miles per hour. Saturday, sunny. Highs in the mid-60s. Northeast winds 5 to 10 miles per hour. Saturday night, mostly clear. Lows in the lower 40s. Northeast winds around 5 miles per hour. Sunday, mostly sunny. Highs around 70. Light and variable winds, becoming west around 5 miles per hour in the afternoon. Sunday night, mostly clear. Lows in the mid-40s. At noon, weather reports for selected cities. At Mansfield Long Regional Airport, it was cloudy. The temperature was 58 degrees, the dew point 56, and the relative humidity 93%. The wind was north, at 8 miles an hour. The pressure was 30.11 inches and rising. Elsewhere across Ohio, rain was falling, with a temperature of 59 at Akron-Canton Regional Airport and 59 at Youngstown. It was partly sunny, with a temperature of 60 at Toledo Express and 62 at Findlay. It was cloudy, with a temperature of 58 at Worcester, 60 at Marion, and 61 at Cleveland. Under cloudy skies, Cincinnati reported 65, Dayton reported 63, and Columbus reported 64. Reports from nearby cities outside Ohio. At Pittsburgh, rain was falling, with a temperature of 66. At Chicago, it was mostly sunny, with a temperature of 62. It was cloudy, with a temperature of 61 at Detroit, 57 at Buffalo, and 65 at Indianapolis. The current time is 12:23 p.m. Eastern Daylight Time. 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On the latest weather map, a cold front will push southeast across the area this morning with high pressure building across the region behind it this afternoon into this evening. The next cold front will move across the local area Sunday before high pressure returns early next week. The forecast for the Central Highlands. Rest of today, mostly cloudy. Showers likely late this morning, then a slight chance of showers this afternoon. Much cooler with highs in the mid-60s. North winds around 10 miles per hour with gusts up to 20 miles per hour. Chance of rain 70%. Tonight, mostly cloudy in the evening, then clearing. Cooler with lows in the mid-40s. Northeast winds 5 to 10 miles per hour. Saturday, sunny. Highs in the mid-60s. Northeast winds 5 to 10 miles per hour. Saturday night, mostly clear.
lows in the lower 40s. Northeast winds around 5 miles per hour. Sunday, mostly sunny. Highs around 70. Light and variable winds, becoming west around 5 miles per hour in the afternoon. Sunday night, mostly clear. Lows in the mid-40s. At noon, weather reports for selected cities. At Mansfield Lawn Regional Airport, it was cloudy. The temperature was 58 degrees, the dew point 56, and the relative humidity 93%. The wind was north, at 8 miles an hour. The pressure was 30.11 inches and rising. Elsewhere across Ohio, rain was falling, with a temperature of 59 at Akron-Canton Regional Airport and 59 at Youngstown. It was partly sunny, with a temperature of 60 at Toledo Express and 62 at Findlay. It was cloudy, with a temperature of 58 at Worcester, 60 at Marion, and 61 at Cleveland. Under cloudy skies, Cincinnati reported 65, Dayton reported 63, and Columbus reported 64. Reports from nearby cities outside Ohio. At Pittsburgh, rain was falling, with a temperature of 66. At Chicago, it was mostly sunny, with a temperature of 62. It was cloudy, with a temperature of 61 at Detroit, 57 at Buffalo, and 65 at Indianapolis. The current time is 12:26 p.m. Eastern Daylight Time. 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On the latest weather map, a cold front will push southeast across the area this morning with high pressure building across the region behind it this afternoon into this evening. The next cold front will move across the local area Sunday before high pressure returns early next week. The forecast for the Central Highlands. Rest of today, mostly cloudy. Showers likely late this morning, then a slight chance of showers this afternoon. Much cooler with highs in the mid-60s. North winds around 10 miles per hour with gusts up to 20 miles per hour. Chance of rain 70%. Tonight, mostly cloudy in the evening, then clearing. Cooler with lows in the mid-40s. Northeast winds 5 to 10 miles per hour. Saturday, sunny. Highs in the mid-60s. Northeast winds 5 to 10 miles per hour. Saturday night, mostly clear. Lows in the lower 40s. Northeast winds around 5 miles per hour. Sunday, mostly sunny. Highs around 70. Light and variable winds, becoming west around 5 miles per hour in the afternoon. Sunday night, mostly clear. Lows in the mid-40s. At noon, weather reports for selected cities. At Mansfield Lawn Regional Airport, it was cloudy. The temperature was 58 degrees, the dew point 56, and the relative humidity 93%. The wind was north, at 8 miles an hour. The pressure was 30.11 inches and rising. Elsewhere across Ohio, rain was falling, with a temperature of 59 at Akron-Canton Regional Airport and 59 at Youngstown. It was partly sunny, with a temperature of 60 at Toledo Express and 62 at Findlay. It was cloudy, with a temperature of 58 at Worcester, 60 at Marion, and 61 at Cleveland. Under cloudy skies, Cincinnati reported 65, Dayton reported 63, and Columbus reported 64. Reports from nearby cities outside Ohio. At Pittsburgh, rain was falling, with a temperature of 66. At Chicago, it was mostly sunny, with a temperature of 62. It was cloudy, with a temperature of 61 at Detroit, 57 at Buffalo, and 65 at Indianapolis. The current time is 12:28 p.m. Eastern Daylight Time. 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On the latest weather map, a cold front will push southeast across the area this morning with high pressure building across the region behind it this afternoon into this evening. The next cold front will move across the local area Sunday before high pressure returns early next week.
the forecast for the Central Highlands. Rest of today, mostly cloudy. Showers likely late this morning, then a slight chance of showers this afternoon. Much cooler with highs in the mid-60s. North winds around 10 miles per hour with gusts up to 20 miles per hour. Chance of rain 70%.

lows in the mid-40s. The extended forecast for the Central Highlands. Monday, sunny. Highs in the lower 60s. Monday night, clear. Lows in the upper 30s. Tuesday, sunny. Highs in the lower 60s. Tuesday night, clear. Lows in the upper 30s. Wednesday, sunny. Highs in the upper 60s. Wednesday night, mostly clear. Lows in the upper 40s. Thursday, partly cloudy in the morning, then clearing. Highs in the lower 70s. The Mansfield, Ohio climate summary for the month of September, 2026. The average temperature was 67.0 degrees, which is 2.6 degrees above the normal average temperature. A total of 3.69 inches of precipitation fell during the period, which is 0.33 inches above the normal amount. No snow fell during the period. There were 68 heating degree days this period, which is 32 below the normal amount. There were 138 cooling degree days this period, which is 57 above the normal amount. At noon, weather reports for selected cities. At Mansfield Lawn Regional Airport, it was cloudy. The temperature was 58 degrees, the dew point 56, and the relative humidity 93%. The wind was north, at 8 miles an hour. The pressure was 30.11 inches and rising. Elsewhere across Ohio, rain was falling, with a temperature of 59 at Akron-Canton Regional Airport and 59 at Youngstown. It was partly sunny, with a temperature of 60 at Toledo Express and 62 at Findlay. It was cloudy, with a temperature of 58 at Worcester, 60 at Marion, and 61 at Cleveland. Under cloudy skies, Cincinnati reported 65, Dayton reported 63, and Columbus reported 64. Reports from nearby cities outside Ohio. At Pittsburgh, rain was falling, with a temperature of 66. At Chicago, it was mostly sunny, with a temperature of 62. It was cloudy, with a temperature of 61 at Detroit, 57 at Buffalo, and 65 at Indianapolis. The current time is 12:32 p.m. Eastern Daylight Time. 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On the latest weather map, a cold front will push southeast across the area this morning, with high pressure building this afternoon into this evening. The next cold front will move across the local area Sunday before high pressure returns early next week. The forecast for the Central Highlands. Rest of today, mostly cloudy. Showers likely late this morning, then a slight chance of showers this afternoon. Much cooler with highs in the mid-60s. North winds around 10 miles per hour with gusts up to 20 miles per hour. Chance of rain 70%. Tonight, mostly cloudy in the evening, then clearing. Cooler with lows in the mid-40s. Northeast winds 5 to 10 miles per hour. Saturday, sunny. Highs in the mid-60s. Northeast winds 5 to 10 miles per hour. Saturday night, mostly clear. Lows in the lower 40s. Northeast winds around 5 miles per hour. Sunday, mostly sunny. Highs around 70. Light and variable winds, becoming west around 5 miles per hour in the afternoon. Sunday night, mostly clear. Lows in the mid-40s. At noon, weather reports for selected cities. At Mansfield Lawn Regional Airport, it was cloudy. The temperature was 58 degrees, the dew point 56, and the relative humidity 93%. The wind was north, at 8 miles an hour. The pressure was 30.11 inches and rising. Elsewhere across Ohio, rain was falling, with a temperature of 59 at Akron-Canton Regional Airport and 59 at Youngstown. It was partly sunny, with a temperature of 60 at Toledo Express and 62 at Findlay. It was cloudy, with a temperature of 58 at Worcester, 60 at Marion, and 61 at Cleveland. Under cloudy skies, Cincinnati reported 65, Dayton reported 63, and Columbus reported 64. Reports from nearby cities outside Ohio. At Pittsburgh, rain was falling, with a temperature of 66. At Chicago, it was mostly sunny, with a temperature

Of 62. It was cloudy, with a temperature of 61 at Detroit, 57 at Buffalo, and 65 at Indianapolis. The current time is 12:35 p.m. Eastern Daylight Time. 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On the latest weather map, a cold front will push southeast across the area this morning with high pressure building across the region behind it this afternoon into this evening. The next cold front will move across the local area Sunday before high pressure returns early next week. The forecast for the Central Highlands. Rest of today, mostly cloudy. Showers likely late this morning, then a slight chance of showers this afternoon. Much cooler with highs in the mid-60s. North winds around 10 miles per hour with gusts up to 20 miles per hour. Chance of rain 70%. Tonight, mostly cloudy in the evening, then clearing. Cooler with lows in the mid-40s. Northeast winds 5 to 10 miles per hour. Saturday, sunny. Highs in the mid-60s. Northeast winds 5 to 10 miles per hour. Saturday night, mostly clear. Lows in the lower 40s. Northeast winds around 5 miles per hour. Sunday, mostly sunny. Highs around 70. Light and variable winds, becoming west around 5 miles per hour in the afternoon. Sunday night, mostly clear. Lows in the mid-40s. At noon, weather reports for selected cities. At Mansfield Long Regional Airport, it was cloudy. The temperature was 58 degrees, the dew point 56, and the relative humidity 93%. The wind was north, at 8 miles an hour. The pressure was 30.11 inches and rising. Elsewhere across Ohio, rain was falling, with a temperature of 59 at Akron-Canton Regional Airport and 59 at Youngstown. It was partly sunny, with a temperature of 60 at Toledo Express, and 62 at Findlay. It was cloudy, with a temperature of 58 at Worcester, 60 at Marion, and 61 at Cleveland. Under cloudy skies, Cincinnati reported 65, Dayton reported 63, and Columbus reported 64. Reports from nearby cities outside Ohio, at Pittsburgh, rain was falling, with a temperature of 66. At Chicago, it was mostly sunny, with a temperature of 62. It was cloudy, with a temperature of 61 at Detroit, 57 at Buffalo, and 65 at Indianapolis. The current time is 12:38 p.m. Eastern Daylight Time. 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On the latest weather map, a cold front will push southeast across the area this morning with high pressure building across the region behind it this afternoon into this evening. The next cold front will move across the local area Sunday before high pressure returns early next week. The forecast for the Central Highlands. Rest of today, mostly cloudy. Showers likely late this morning, then a slight chance of showers this afternoon. Much cooler with highs in the mid-60s. North winds around 10 miles per hour with gusts up to 20 miles per hour. Chance of rain 70%. Tonight, mostly cloudy in the evening, then clearing. Cooler with lows in the mid-40s. Northeast winds 5 to 10 miles per hour. Saturday, sunny. Highs in the mid-60s. Northeast winds 5 to 10 miles per hour. Saturday night, mostly clear. Lows in the lower 40s. Northeast winds around 5 miles per hour. Sunday, mostly sunny. Highs around 70. Light and variable winds, becoming west around 5 miles per hour in the afternoon. Sunday night, mostly clear. Lows in the mid-40s. The extended forecast for the Central Highlands. Monday, sunny. Highs in the lower 60s. Monday night, clear. Lows in the upper 30s. Tuesday, sunny. Highs in the lower 60s. Tuesday night, clear.
lows in the upper 30s. Wednesday, sunny. Highs in the upper 60s. Wednesday night, mostly clear. Lows in the upper 40s. Thursday, partly cloudy in the morning, then clearing. Highs in the lower 70s. At noon, weather reports for selected cities. At Mansfield Lawn Regional Airport, it was cloudy. The temperature was 58 degrees, the dew point 56, and the relative humidity 93%. The wind was north, at 8 miles an hour. The pressure was 30.11 inches and rising. Elsewhere across Ohio, rain was falling, with a temperature of 59 at Akron-Canton Regional Airport and 59 at Youngstown. It was partly sunny, with a temperature of 60 at Toledo Express and 62 at Findlay. It was cloudy, with a temperature of 58 at Worcester, 60 at Marion, and 61 at Cleveland. Under cloudy skies, Cincinnati reported 65, Dayton reported 63, and Columbus reported 64. Reports from nearby cities outside Ohio. At Pittsburgh, rain was falling, with a temperature of 66. At Chicago, it was mostly sunny, with a temperature of 62. It was cloudy, with a temperature of 61 at Detroit, 57 at Buffalo, and 65 at Indianapolis. The current time is 12:41 p.m. Eastern Daylight Time. 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On the latest weather map, a cold front will push southeast across the area this morning with high pressure building across the region behind it this afternoon into this evening. The next cold front will move across the local area Sunday before high pressure returns early next week. The forecast for the Central Highlands. Rest of today, mostly cloudy. Showers likely late this morning, then a slight chance of showers this afternoon. Much cooler with highs in the mid-60s. North winds around 10 miles per hour with gusts up to 20 miles per hour. Chance of rain 70%. Tonight, mostly cloudy in the evening, then clearing. Cooler with lows in the mid-40s. Northeast winds 5 to 10 miles per hour. Saturday, sunny. Highs in the mid-60s. Northeast winds 5 to 10 miles per hour. Saturday night, mostly clear. Lows in the lower 40s. Northeast winds around 5 miles per hour. Sunday, mostly sunny. Highs around 70. Light and variable winds, becoming west around 5 miles per hour in the afternoon. Sunday night, mostly clear. Lows in the mid-40s. At noon, weather reports for selected cities. At Mansfield Lawn Regional Airport, it was cloudy. The temperature was 58 degrees, the dew point 56, and the relative humidity 93%. The wind was north, at 8 miles an hour. The pressure was 30.11 inches and rising. Elsewhere across Ohio, rain was falling, with a temperature of 59 at Akron-Canton Regional Airport and 59 at Youngstown. It was partly sunny, with a temperature of 60 at Toledo Express and 62 at Findlay. It was cloudy, with a temperature of 58 at Worcester, 60 at Marion, and 61 at Cleveland. Under cloudy skies, Cincinnati reported 65, Dayton reported 63, and Columbus reported 64. Reports from nearby cities outside Ohio. At Pittsburgh, rain was falling, with a temperature of 66. At Chicago, it was mostly sunny, with a temperature of 62. It was cloudy, with a temperature of 61 at Detroit, 57 at Buffalo, and 65 at Indianapolis. The current time is 12:44 p.m. Eastern Daylight Time. 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The Mansfield, Ohio climate summary for the month of September, 2026. The average temperature was 67.0 degrees, which is 2.6 degrees above the normal average temperature. A total of 3.69 inches of precipitation fell during the period, which is 0.33 inches above the normal amount.
No snow fell during the period. There were 68 heating degree days this period, which is 32 below the normal amount. There were 138 cooling degree days this period, which is 57 above the normal amount. On the latest weather map, a cold front will push southeast across the area this morning, with high pressure building across the region behind it this afternoon into this evening. The next cold front will move across the local area Sunday before high pressure returns early next week. The forecast for the Central Highlands. West of today, mostly cloudy. Showers likely late this morning, then a slight chance of showers this afternoon. Much cooler with highs in the mid-60s. North winds around 10 miles per hour with gusts up to 20 miles per hour. Chance of rain 70%. Tonight, mostly cloudy in the evening, then clearing. Cooler with lows in the mid-40s. Northeast winds 5 to 10 miles per hour. Saturday, sunny. Highs in the mid-60s. Northeast winds 5 to 10 miles per hour. Saturday night, mostly clear. Lows in the lower 40s. Northeast winds around 5 miles per hour. Sunday, mostly sunny. Highs around 70. Light and variable winds, becoming west around 5 miles per hour in the afternoon. Sunday night, mostly clear. Lows in the mid-40s. At noon, weather reports for selected cities. At Mansfield Long Regional Airport, it was cloudy. The temperature was 58 degrees, the dew point 56, and the relative humidity 93%. The wind was north, at 8 miles an hour. The pressure was 30.11 inches and rising. Elsewhere across Ohio, rain was falling, with a temperature of 59 at Akron-Canton Regional Airport and 59 at Youngstown. It was partly sunny, with a temperature of 60 at Toledo Express, and 62 at Findlay. It was cloudy, with a temperature of 58 at Worcester, 60 at Marion, and 61 at Cleveland. Under cloudy skies, Cincinnati reported 65, Dayton reported 63, and Columbus reported 64. Reports from nearby cities outside Ohio. At Pittsburgh, rain was falling, with a temperature of 66. At Chicago, it was mostly sunny, with a temperature of 62. It was cloudy, with a temperature of 61 at Detroit, 57 at Buffalo, and 65 at Indianapolis. The current time is 12:48 p.m. Eastern Daylight Time. 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On the latest weather map, a cold front will push southeast across the area this morning, with high pressure building across the region behind it this afternoon into this evening. The next cold front will move across the local area Sunday before high pressure returns early next week. The forecast for the Central Highlands. West of today, mostly cloudy. Showers likely late this morning, then a slight chance of showers this afternoon. Much cooler with highs in the mid-60s. North winds around 10 miles per hour with gusts up to 20 miles per hour. Chance of rain 70%. Tonight, mostly cloudy in the evening, then clearing. Cooler with lows in the mid-40s. Northeast winds 5 to 10 miles per hour. Saturday, sunny. Highs in the mid-60s. Northeast winds 5 to 10 miles per hour. Saturday night, mostly clear. Lows in the lower 40s. Northeast winds around 5 miles per hour. Sunday, mostly sunny. Highs around 70. Light and variable winds, becoming west around 5 miles per hour in the afternoon. Sunday night, mostly clear. Lows in the mid-40s. At noon, weather reports for selected cities. At Mansfield Long Regional Airport, it was cloudy. The temperature was 58 degrees, the dew point 56, and the relative humidity 93%. The wind was north, at 8 miles an hour. The pressure was 30.11 inches and rising. Elsewhere across Ohio, rain was falling, with a temperature of 59 at Akron-Canton Regional Airport and 59 at Youngstown. It was partly sunny, with a temperature of 60 at Toledo Express, and 62 at Findlay. It was cloudy, with a temperature of 58 at Worcester,
60 at Marion, and 61 at Cleveland. Under cloudy skies, Cincinnati reported 65, Dayton reported 63, and Columbus reported 64. Reports from nearby cities outside Ohio. At Pittsburgh, rain was falling, with a temperature of 66. At Chicago, it was mostly sunny, with a temperature of 62. It was cloudy, with a temperature of 61 at Detroit, 57 at Buffalo, and 65 at Indianapolis. The extended forecast for the Central Highlands. Monday, sunny. Highs in the lower 60s. Monday night, clear. Lows in the upper 30s. Tuesday, sunny. Highs in the lower 60s. Tuesday night, clear. Lows in the upper 30s. Wednesday, sunny. Highs in the upper 60s. Wednesday night, mostly clear. Lows in the upper 40s. Thursday, partly cloudy in the morning, then clearing. Highs in the lower 70s. The current time is 12:51 p.m. Eastern Daylight Time. 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On the latest weather map, a cold front will push southeast across the area this morning with high pressure building across the region behind it this afternoon into this evening. The next cold front will move across the local area Sunday before high pressure returns early next week. The forecast for the Central Highlands. West of today, mostly cloudy. Showers likely late this morning, then a slight chance of showers this afternoon. Much cooler with highs in the mid-60s. North winds around 10 miles per hour with gusts up to 20 miles per hour. Chance of rain 70%. Tonight, mostly cloudy in the evening, then clearing. Cooler with lows in the mid-40s. Northeast winds 5 to 10 miles per hour. Saturday, sunny. Highs in the mid-60s. Northeast winds 5 to 10 miles per hour. Saturday night, mostly clear. Lows in the lower 40s. Northeast winds around 5 miles per hour. Sunday, mostly sunny. Highs around 70. Light and variable winds, becoming west around 5 miles per hour in the afternoon. Sunday night, mostly clear. Lows in the mid-40s. At noon, weather reports for selected cities. At Mansfield-Lawn Regional Airport, it was cloudy. The temperature was 58 degrees, the dew point 56, and the relative humidity 93%. The wind was north, at 8 miles an hour. The pressure was 30.11 inches and rising. Elsewhere across Ohio, rain was falling, with a temperature of 59 at Akron-Canton Regional Airport and 59 at Youngstown. It was partly sunny, with a temperature of 60 at Toledo Express and 62 at Findlay. It was cloudy, with a temperature of 58 at Worcester, 60 at Marion, and 61 at Cleveland. Under cloudy skies, Cincinnati reported 65, Dayton reported 63, and Columbus reported 64. Reports from nearby cities outside Ohio. At Pittsburgh, rain was falling, with a temperature of 66. At Chicago, it was mostly sunny, with a temperature of 62. It was cloudy, with a temperature of 61 at Detroit, 57 at Buffalo, and 65 at Indianapolis. The current time is 12:54 p.m. Eastern Daylight Time. 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On the latest weather map, a cold front will push southeast across the area this morning with high pressure building across the region behind it this afternoon into this evening. The next cold front will move across the local area Sunday before high pressure returns early next week. The forecast for the Central Highlands. West of today, mostly cloudy. Showers likely late this morning, then a slight chance of showers this afternoon. Much cooler with highs in the mid-60s. North winds around 10 miles per hour with gusts up to 20 miles per hour. Chance of rain 70%.
Tonight, mostly cloudy in the evening, then clearing. Cooler with lows in the mid-40s. Northeast winds 5 to 10 miles per hour. Saturday, sunny. Highs in the mid-60s. Northeast winds 5 to 10 miles per hour. Saturday night, mostly clear. Lows in the lower 40s. Northeast winds around 5 miles per hour. Sunday, mostly sunny. Highs around 70. Light and variable winds, becoming west around 5 miles per hour in the afternoon. Sunday night, mostly clear. Lows in the mid-40s. At noon, weather reports for selected cities. At Mansfield Long Regional Airport, it was cloudy. The temperature was 58 degrees, the dew point 56, and the relative humidity 93%. The wind was north, at 8 miles an hour. The pressure was 30.11 inches and rising. Elsewhere across Ohio, rain was falling, with a temperature of 59 at Akron-Canton Regional Airport and 59 at Youngstown. It was partly sunny, with a temperature of 60 at Toledo Express and 62 at Findlay. It was cloudy, with a temperature of 58 at Worcester, 60 at Marion, and 61 at Cleveland. Under cloudy skies, Cincinnati reported 65, Dayton reported 63, and Columbus reported 64. Reports from nearby cities outside Ohio. At Pittsburgh, rain was falling, with a temperature of 66. At Chicago, it was mostly sunny, with a temperature of 62. It was cloudy, with a temperature of 61 at Detroit, 57 at Buffalo, and 65 at Indianapolis. The current time is 12:57 p.m. Eastern Daylight Time. 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On the latest weather map, a cold front will push southeast across the area this morning with high pressure building across the region behind it this afternoon into this evening. The next cold front will move across the local area Sunday before high pressure returns early next week. The forecast for the Central Highlands. Rest of today, mostly cloudy. Showers likely late this morning, then a slight chance of showers this afternoon. Much cooler with highs in the mid-60s. North winds around 10 miles per hour with gusts up to 20 miles per hour. Chance of rain 70%. Tonight, mostly cloudy in the evening, then clearing. Cooler with lows in the mid-40s. Northeast winds 5 to 10 miles per hour. Saturday, sunny. Highs in the mid-60s. Northeast winds 5 to 10 miles per hour. Saturday night, mostly clear. Lows in the lower 40s. Northeast winds around 5 miles per hour. Sunday, mostly sunny. Highs around 70. Light and variable winds, becoming west around 5 miles per hour in the afternoon. Sunday night, mostly clear. Lows in the mid-40s. At noon, weather reports for selected cities. At Mansfield Long Regional Airport, it was cloudy. The temperature was 58 degrees, the dew point 56, and the relative humidity 93%. The wind was north, at 8 miles an hour. The pressure was 30.11 inches and rising. Elsewhere across Ohio, rain was falling, with a temperature of 59 at Akron-Canton Regional Airport and 59 at Youngstown. It was partly sunny, with a temperature of 60 at Toledo Express and 62 at Findlay. It was cloudy, with a temperature of 58 at Worcester, 60 at Marion, and 61 at Cleveland. Under cloudy skies, Cincinnati reported 65, Dayton reported 63, and Columbus reported 64. Reports from nearby cities outside Ohio. At Pittsburgh, rain was falling, with a temperature of 66. At Chicago, it was mostly sunny, with a temperature of 62. It was cloudy, with a temperature of 61 at Detroit, 57 at Buffalo, and 65 at Indianapolis. The Nearshore Marine Forecast. For the following marine location, the islands to Vermilion. Small craft advisory in effect until 1 p.m. Eastern Daylight Time this afternoon. West of today, north winds 15 to 20 knots diminishing to 10 to 15 knots. A chance of showers late this morning.
Waves 3 to 5 feet subsiding to 1 to 3 feet. Waves occasionally around 6 feet. Tonight, north winds 15 to 20 knots becoming northeast 10 to 15 knots. Partly cloudy. Waves 2 to 4 feet subsiding to 1 to 3 feet. Saturday, northeast winds 5 to 15 knots. Sunny. Waves 1 to 3 feet. Saturday night, northeast winds 5 to 10 knots becoming southeast. Mostly clear. Waves 2 feet or less. The water temperature off Toledo is 67 degrees, off Cleveland 69 degrees, and off Erie 69 degrees. The extended forecast for the Central Highlands. Monday, sunny. Highs in the lower 60s. Monday night, clear. Lows in the upper 30s. Tuesday, sunny. Highs in the lower 60s. Tuesday night, clear. Lows in the upper 30s. Wednesday, sunny. Highs in the upper 60s. Wednesday night, mostly clear. Lows in the upper 40s. Thursday, partly cloudy in the morning, then clearing. Highs in the lower 70s. The Mansfield, Ohio climate summary for the month of September, 2026. The average temperature was 67.0 degrees, which is 2.6 degrees above the normal average temperature. A total of 3.69 inches of precipitation fell during the period, which is 0.33 inches above the normal amount. No snow fell during the period. There were 68 heating degree days this period, which is 32 below the normal amount. There were 138 cooling degree days this period, which is 57 above the normal amount. The current time is 1:02 p.m. Eastern Daylight Time. 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On the latest weather map, a cold front will push southeast across the area this morning with high pressure building across the region behind it this afternoon into this evening. The next cold front will move across the local area Sunday before high pressure returns early next week. The forecast for the Central Highlands. West of today, mostly cloudy. Showers likely late this morning, then a slight chance of showers this afternoon. Much cooler with highs in the mid-60s. North winds around 10 miles per hour with gusts up to 20 miles per hour. Chance of rain 70%. Tonight, mostly cloudy in the evening, then clearing. Cooler with lows in the mid-40s. Northeast winds 5 to 10 miles per hour. Saturday, sunny. Highs in the mid-60s. Northeast winds 5 to 10 miles per hour. Saturday night, mostly clear. Lows in the lower 40s. Northeast winds around 5 miles per hour. Sunday, mostly sunny. Highs around 70. Light and variable winds, becoming west around 5 miles per hour in the afternoon. Sunday night, mostly clear. Lows in the mid-40s. At noon, weather reports for selected cities. At Mansfield Long Regional Airport, it was cloudy. The temperature was 58 degrees, the dew point 56, and the relative humidity 93%. The wind was north, at 8 miles an hour. The pressure was 30.11 inches and rising. Elsewhere across Ohio, rain was falling, with a temperature of 59 at Akron-Canton Regional Airport and 59 at Youngstown. It was partly sunny, with a temperature of 60 at Toledo Express and 62 at Findlay. It was cloudy, with a temperature of 58 at Worcester, 60 at Marion, and 61 at Cleveland. Under cloudy skies, Cincinnati reported 65, Dayton reported 63, and Columbus reported 64. Reports from nearby cities outside Ohio. At Pittsburgh, rain was falling, with a temperature of 66. At Chicago, it was mostly sunny, with a temperature of 62. It was cloudy, with a temperature of 61 at Detroit, 57 at Buffalo, and 65 at Indianapolis. The current time is 1:05 p.m. Eastern Daylight Time. 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
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On the latest weather map, a cold front will push southeast across the area this morning with high pressure building across the region behind it this afternoon into this evening. The next cold front will move across the local area Sunday before high pressure returns early next week. The forecast for the Central Highlands. Rest of today, mostly cloudy. Showers likely late this morning, then a slight chance of showers this afternoon. Much cooler with highs in the mid-60s. North winds around 10 miles per hour with gusts up to 20 miles per hour. Chance of rain 70%. Tonight, mostly cloudy in the evening, then clearing. Cooler with lows in the mid-40s. Northeast winds 5 to 10 miles per hour. Saturday, sunny. Highs in the mid-60s. Northeast winds 5 to 10 miles per hour. Saturday night, mostly clear. Lows in the lower 40s. Northeast winds around 5 miles per hour. Sunday, mostly sunny. Highs around 70. Light and variable winds, becoming west around 5 miles per hour in the afternoon. Sunday night, mostly clear. Lows in the mid-40s. At 1 p.m., weather reports for selected cities. At Mansfield Lawn Regional Airport, it was cloudy. The temperature was 59 degrees, the dew point 57, and the relative humidity 93%. The wind was north, at 9 miles an hour. The pressure was 30.13 inches and rising. Elsewhere across Ohio, at Columbus, rain was falling, with a temperature of 63. It was partly sunny, with a temperature of 61 at Marion, 62 at Toledo Express, and 62 at Findlay. It was cloudy, with a temperature of 59 at Worcester, 62 at Cleveland, and 58 at Akron-Canton Regional Airport. Under cloudy skies, Youngstown reported 59, Cincinnati reported 66, and Dayton reported 64. Reports from nearby cities outside Ohio, at Pittsburgh, rain was falling, with a temperature of 65. At Chicago, it was mostly sunny, with a temperature of 63. At Detroit, it was partly sunny, with a temperature of 63. It was cloudy, with a temperature of 58 at Buffalo, and 65 at Indianapolis. The current time is 1:08 p.m. Eastern Daylight Time. 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On the latest weather map, a cold front will push southeast across the area this morning with high pressure building across the region behind it this afternoon into this evening. The next cold front will move across the local area Sunday before high pressure returns early next week. The forecast for the Central Highlands. Rest of today, mostly cloudy. Showers likely late this morning, then a slight chance of showers this afternoon. Much cooler with highs in the mid-60s. North winds around 10 miles per hour with gusts up to 20 miles per hour. Chance of rain 70%. Tonight, mostly cloudy in the evening, then clearing. Cooler with lows in the mid-40s. Northeast winds 5 to 10 miles per hour. Saturday, sunny. Highs in the mid-60s. Northeast winds 5 to 10 miles per hour. Saturday night, mostly clear. Lows in the lower 40s. Northeast winds around 5 miles per hour. Sunday, mostly sunny. Highs around 70. Light and variable winds, becoming west around 5 miles per hour in the afternoon. Sunday night, mostly clear. Lows in the mid-40s. At 1 p.m., weather reports for selected cities. At Mansfield Lawn Regional Airport, it was cloudy. The temperature was 59 degrees, the dew point 57, and the relative humidity 93%. The wind was north, at 9 miles an hour. The pressure was 30.13 inches and rising. Elsewhere across Ohio, at Columbus, rain was falling, with a temperature of 63. It was partly sunny, with a temperature of 61 at Marion, 62 at Toledo Express, and 62 at Findlay.
It was cloudy, with a temperature of 59 at Worcester, 62 at Cleveland, and 58 at Akron-Canton Regional Airport. Under cloudy skies, Youngstown reported 59, Cincinnati reported 66, and Dayton reported 64. Reports from nearby cities outside Ohio, at Pittsburgh, rain was falling, with a temperature of 65. At Chicago, it was mostly sunny, with a temperature of 63. At Detroit, it was partly sunny, with a temperature of 63. It was cloudy, with a temperature of 58 at Buffalo, and 65 at Indianapolis. The extended forecast for the Central Highlands. Monday, sunny. Highs in the lower 60s. Monday night, clear. Lows in the upper 30s. Tuesday, sunny. Highs in the lower 60s. Tuesday night, clear. Lows in the upper 30s. Wednesday, sunny. Highs in the upper 60s. Wednesday night, mostly clear. Lows in the upper 40s. Thursday, partly cloudy in the morning, then clearing. Highs in the lower 70s. The current time is 1:11 p.m. Eastern Daylight Time. This is NOAA Weather Radio WWG57 originating from the National Weather Service Forecast Office in Cleveland. We supply the latest available information for the Central Highlands over station WWG57 from Butler on a frequency of 162.450 MHz. On the latest weather map, a cold front will push southeast across the area this morning with high pressure building across the region behind it this afternoon into this evening. The next cold front will move across the local area Sunday before high pressure returns early next week. The forecast for the Central Highlands. Rest of today, mostly cloudy. Showers likely late this morning, then a slight chance of showers this afternoon. Much cooler with highs in the mid-60s. North winds around 10 miles per hour with gusts up to 20 miles per hour. Chance of rain 70%. Tonight, mostly cloudy in the evening, then clearing. Cooler with lows in the mid-40s. Northeast winds 5 to 10 miles per hour. Saturday, sunny. Highs in the mid-60s. Northeast winds 5 to 10 miles per hour. Saturday night, mostly clear. Lows in the lower 40s. Northeast winds around 5 miles per hour. Sunday, mostly sunny. Highs around 70. Light and variable winds, becoming west around 5 miles per hour in the afternoon. Sunday night, mostly clear. Lows in the mid-40s. At 1 p.m., weather reports for selected cities. At Mansfield Long Regional Airport, it was cloudy. The temperature was 59 degrees, the dew point 57, and the relative humidity 93%. The wind was north, at 9 miles an hour. The pressure was 30.13 inches and rising. Elsewhere across Ohio, at Columbus, rain was falling, with a temperature of 63. It was partly sunny, with a temperature of 61 at Marion, 62 at Toledo Express, and 62 at Findlay. It was cloudy, with a temperature of 59 at Worcester, 62 at Cleveland, and 58 at Akron-Canton Regional Airport. Under cloudy skies, Youngstown reported 59, Cincinnati reported 66, and Dayton reported 64. Reports from nearby cities outside Ohio, at Pittsburgh, rain was falling, with a temperature of 65. At Chicago, it was mostly sunny, with a temperature of 63. At Detroit, it was partly sunny, with a temperature of 63. It was cloudy, with a temperature of 58 at Buffalo, and 65 at Indianapolis. At 1 p.m., weather reports for selected cities. At Mansfield Long Regional Airport, it was cloudy. The temperature was 59 degrees, the dew point 57, and the relative humidity 93%. The wind was north, at 9 miles an hour. The pressure was 30.13 inches and rising. Elsewhere across Ohio, at Columbus, rain was falling, with a temperature of 63. It was partly sunny, with a temperature of 61 at Marion, 62 at Toledo Express, and 62 at Findlay. It was cloudy, with a temperature of 59 at Worcester, 62 at Cleveland, and 58 at Akron-Canton Regional Airport. Under cloudy skies, Youngstown reported 59, Cincinnati reported 66, and Dayton reported 64.
Reports from nearby cities outside Ohio. At Pittsburgh, rain was falling with a temperature of 65. At Chicago, it was mostly sunny with a temperature of 63. At Detroit, it was partly sunny with a temperature of 63. It was cloudy with a temperature of 58 at Buffalo and 65 at Indianapolis. The Mansfield, Ohio climate summary for the month of September, 2026. The average temperature was 67.0 degrees, which is 2.6 degrees above the normal average temperature. A total of 3.69 inches of precipitation fell during the period, which is 0.33 inches above the normal amount. No snow fell during the period. There were 68 heating degree days this period, which is 32 below the normal amount. There were 138 cooling degree days this period, which is 57 above the normal amount. The current time is 1:16 p.m. Eastern Daylight Time. 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We supply the latest available information for the Central Highlands over station WWG57 from Butler on a frequency of 162.450 MHz. On the latest weather map, a cold front will push southeast across the area this morning, with high pressure building across the region behind it this afternoon into this evening. The next cold front will move across the local area Sunday before high pressure returns early next week. The forecast for the Central Highlands. West of today, mostly cloudy. Showers likely late this morning, then a slight chance of showers this afternoon. Much cooler with highs in the mid-60s. North winds around 10 miles per hour with gusts up to 20 miles per hour. Chance of rain 70%. Tonight, mostly cloudy in the evening, then clearing. Cooler with lows in the mid-40s. Northeast winds 5 to 10 miles per hour. Saturday, sunny. Highs in the mid-60s. Northeast winds 5 to 10 miles per hour. Saturday night, mostly clear. Lows in the lower 40s. Northeast winds around 5 miles per hour. Sunday, mostly sunny. Highs around 70. Light and variable winds, becoming west around 5 miles per hour in the afternoon. Sunday night, mostly clear. Lows in the mid-40s. At 1 p.m., weather reports for selected cities. At Mansfield Lawn Regional Airport, it was cloudy. The temperature was 59 degrees, the dew point 57, and the relative humidity 93%. The wind was north, at 9 miles an hour. The pressure was 30.13 inches and rising. Elsewhere across Ohio, at Columbus, rain was falling, with a temperature of 63. It was partly sunny, with a temperature of 61 at Marion, 62 at Toledo Express, and 62 at Findlay. It was cloudy, with a temperature of 59 at Wooster, 62 at Cleveland, and 58 at Akron-Canton Regional Airport. Under cloudy skies, Youngstown reported 59, Cincinnati reported 66, and Dayton reported 64. Reports from nearby cities outside Ohio. At Pittsburgh, rain was falling, with a temperature of 65. At Chicago, it was mostly sunny, with a temperature of 63. At Detroit, it was partly sunny, with a temperature of 63. It was cloudy, with a temperature of 58 at Buffalo, and 65 at Indianapolis. The current time is 1:19 p.m. Eastern Daylight Time. 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On the latest weather map, a cold front will push southeast across the area this morning, with high pressure building across the region behind it this afternoon into this evening. The next cold front will move across the local area Sunday before high pressure returns early next week. The forecast for the Central Highlands. West of today, mostly cloudy. Showers likely late this morning, then a slight chance of showers this afternoon. Much cooler with highs in the mid-60s. North winds around 10 miles per hour with gusts up to 20 miles per hour. Chance of rain 70%. Tonight, mostly cloudy in the evening, then clearing. Cooler with lows in the mid-40s. Northeast winds 5 to 10 miles per hour.
Saturday, sunny. Highs in the mid-60s. Northeast winds 5 to 10 miles per hour. Saturday night, mostly clear. Lows in the lower 40s. Northeast winds around 5 miles per hour. Sunday, mostly sunny. Highs around 70. Light and variable winds, becoming west around 5 miles per hour in the afternoon. Sunday night, mostly clear. Lows in the mid-40s. The extended forecast for the Central Highlands. Monday, sunny. Highs in the lower 60s. Monday night, clear. Lows in the upper 30s. Tuesday, sunny. Highs in the lower 60s. Tuesday night, clear. Lows in the upper 30s. Wednesday, sunny. Highs in the upper 60s. Wednesday night, mostly clear. Lows in the upper 40s. Thursday, partly cloudy in the morning, then clearing. Highs in the lower 70s. At 1 p.m., weather reports for selected cities. At Mansfield Long Regional Airport, it was cloudy. The temperature was 59 degrees, the dew point 57, and the relative humidity 93%. The wind was north, at 9 miles an hour. The pressure was 30.13 inches and rising. Elsewhere across Ohio, at Columbus, rain was falling, with a temperature of 63. It was partly sunny, with a temperature of 61 at Marion, 62 at Toledo Express, and 62 at Findlay. It was cloudy, with a temperature of 59 at Worcester, 62 at Cleveland, and 58 at Akron-Canton Regional Airport. Under cloudy skies, Youngstown reported 59, Cincinnati reported 66, and Dayton reported 64. Reports from nearby cities outside Ohio. At Pittsburgh, rain was falling, with a temperature of 65. At Chicago, it was mostly sunny, with a temperature of 63. At Detroit, it was partly sunny, with a temperature of 63. It was cloudy, with a temperature of 58 at Buffalo, and 65 at Indianapolis. The current time is 1:22 p.m. Eastern Daylight Time. 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On the latest weather map, a cold front will push southeast across the area this morning with high pressure building across the region behind it this afternoon into this evening. The next cold front will move across the local area Sunday before high pressure returns early next week. The forecast for the Central Highlands. West of today, mostly cloudy. Showers likely late this morning, then a slight chance of showers this afternoon. Much cooler with highs in the mid-60s. North winds around 10 miles per hour with gusts up to 20 miles per hour. Chance of rain 70%. Tonight, mostly cloudy in the evening, then clearing. Cooler with lows in the mid-40s. Northeast winds 5 to 10 miles per hour. Saturday, sunny. Highs in the mid-60s. Northeast winds 5 to 10 miles per hour. Saturday night, mostly clear. Lows in the lower 40s. Northeast winds around 5 miles per hour. Sunday, mostly sunny. Highs around 70. Light and variable winds, becoming west around 5 miles per hour in the afternoon. Sunday night, mostly clear. Lows in the mid-40s. At 1 p.m., weather reports for selected cities. At Mansfield Long Regional Airport, it was cloudy. The temperature was 59 degrees, the dew point 57, and the relative humidity 93%. The wind was north, at 9 miles an hour. The pressure was 30.13 inches and rising. Elsewhere across Ohio, at Columbus, rain was falling, with a temperature of 63. It was partly sunny, with a temperature of 61 at Marion, 62 at Toledo Express, and 62 at Findlay. It was cloudy, with a temperature of 59 at Worcester, 62 at Cleveland, and 58 at Akron-Canton Regional Airport. Under cloudy skies, Youngstown reported 59, Cincinnati reported 66, and Dayton reported 64. Reports from nearby cities outside Ohio. At Pittsburgh, rain was falling, with a temperature of 65.
At Chicago, it was mostly sunny, with a temperature of 63. At Detroit, it was partly sunny, with a temperature of 63. It was cloudy, with a temperature of 58 at Buffalo, and 65 at Indianapolis. The current time is 1:25 p.m. Eastern Daylight Time. 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On the latest weather map, a cold front will push southeast across the area this morning with high pressure building across the region behind it this afternoon into this evening. The next cold front will move across the local area Sunday before high pressure returns early next week. The forecast for the Central Highlands. West of today, mostly cloudy. Showers likely late this morning, then a slight chance of showers this afternoon. Much cooler with highs in the mid-60s. North winds around 10 miles per hour with gusts up to 20 miles per hour. Chance of rain 70%. Tonight, mostly cloudy in the evening, then clearing. Cooler with lows in the mid-40s. Northeast winds 5 to 10 miles per hour. Saturday, sunny. Highs in the mid-60s. Northeast winds 5 to 10 miles per hour. Saturday night, mostly clear. Lows in the lower 40s. Northeast winds around 5 miles per hour. Sunday, mostly sunny. Highs around 70. Light and variable winds, becoming west around 5 miles per hour in the afternoon. Sunday night, mostly clear. Lows in the mid-40s. At 1 p.m., weather reports for selected cities. At Mansfield Long Regional Airport, it was cloudy. The temperature was 59 degrees, the dew point 57, and the relative humidity 93%. The wind was north, at 9 miles an hour. The pressure was 30.13 inches and rising. Elsewhere across Ohio, at Columbus, rain was falling, with a temperature of 63. It was partly sunny, with a temperature of 61 at Marion, 62 at Toledo Express, and 62 at Findlay. It was cloudy, with a temperature of 59 at Wooster, 62 at Cleveland, and 58 at Akron-Canton Regional Airport. Under cloudy skies, Youngstown reported 59, Cincinnati reported 66, and Dayton reported 64. Reports from nearby cities outside Ohio, at Pittsburgh, rain was falling, with a temperature of 65. At Chicago, it was mostly sunny, with a temperature of 63. At Detroit, it was partly sunny, with a temperature of 63. It was cloudy, with a temperature of 58 at Buffalo, and 65 at Indianapolis. The current time is 1:28 p.m. Eastern Daylight Time. 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On the latest weather map, a cold front will push southeast across the area this morning with high pressure building across the region behind it this afternoon into this evening. The next cold front will move across the local area Sunday before high pressure returns early next week. The forecast for the Central Highlands. West of today, mostly cloudy. Showers likely late this morning, then a slight chance of showers this afternoon. Much cooler with highs in the mid-60s. North winds around 10 miles per hour with gusts up to 20 miles per hour. Chance of rain 70%. Tonight, mostly cloudy in the evening, then clearing. Cooler with lows in the mid-40s. Northeast winds 5 to 10 miles per hour. Saturday, sunny. Highs in the mid-60s. Northeast winds 5 to 10 miles per hour. Saturday night, mostly clear. Lows in the lower 40s. Northeast winds around 5 miles per hour. Sunday, mostly sunny. Highs around 70. Light and variable winds, becoming west around 5 miles per hour in the afternoon. Sunday night, mostly clear. Lows in the mid-40s. The extended forecast for the Central Highlands. Monday, sunny. Highs in the lower 60s.
Monday night, clear. Lows in the upper 30s. Tuesday, sunny. Highs in the lower 60s. Tuesday night, clear. Lows in the upper 30s. Wednesday, sunny. Highs in the upper 60s. Wednesday night, mostly clear. Lows

is this period, which is 57 above the normal amount. At 1 p.m., weather reports for selected cities. At Mansfield Long Regional Airport, it was cloudy. The temperature was 59 degrees, the dew point 57, and the relative humidity 93%. The wind was north, at 9 miles an hour. The pressure was 30.13 inches and rising. Elsewhere across Ohio, at Columbus, rain was falling, with a temperature of 63. It was partly sunny, with a temperature of 61 at Marion, 62 at Toledo Express, and 62 at Findlay. It was cloudy, with a temperature of 59 at Worcester, 62 at Cleveland, and 58 at Akron-Canton Regional Airport. Under cloudy skies, Youngstown reported 59, Cincinnati reported 66, and Dayton reported 64. Reports from nearby cities outside Ohio. At Pittsburgh, rain was falling, with a temperature of 65. At Chicago, it was mostly sunny, with a temperature of 63. At Detroit, it was partly sunny, with a temperature of 63. It was cloudy, with a temperature of 58 at Buffalo, and 65 at Indianapolis. The current time is 1:32 p.m. Eastern Daylight Time. 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On the latest weather map, a cold front will push southeast across the area this morning with high pressure building across the region behind it this afternoon into this evening. The next cold front will move across the local area Sunday before high pressure returns early next week. The forecast for the Central Highlands. Rest of today, mostly cloudy. Showers likely late this morning, then a slight chance of showers this afternoon. Much cooler with highs in the mid-60s. North winds around 10 miles per hour with gusts up to 20 miles per hour. Chance of rain 70%. Tonight, mostly cloudy in the evening, then clearing. Cooler with lows in the mid-40s. Northeast winds 5 to 10 miles per hour. Saturday, sunny. Highs in the mid-60s. Northeast winds 5 to 10 miles per hour. Saturday night, mostly clear. Lows in the lower 40s. Northeast winds around 5 miles per hour. Sunday, mostly sunny. Highs around 70. Light and variable winds, becoming west around 5 miles per hour in the afternoon. Sunday night, mostly clear. Lows in the mid-40s. At 1 p.m., weather reports for selected cities. At Mansfield Long Regional Airport, it was cloudy. The temperature was 59 degrees, the dew point 57, and the relative humidity 93%. The wind was north, at 9 miles an hour. The pressure was 30.13 inches and rising. Elsewhere across Ohio, at Columbus, rain was falling, with a temperature of 63. It was partly sunny, with a temperature of 61 at Marion, 62 at Toledo Express, and 62 at Findlay. It was cloudy, with a temperature of 59 at Worcester, 62 at Cleveland, and 58 at Akron-Canton Regional Airport. Under cloudy skies, Youngstown reported 59, Cincinnati reported 66, and Dayton reported 64. Reports from nearby cities outside Ohio. At Pittsburgh, rain was falling, with a temperature of 65. At Chicago, it was mostly sunny, with a temperature of 63. At Detroit, it was partly sunny, with a temperature of 63. It was cloudy, with a temperature of 58 at Buffalo, and 65 at Indianapolis. The current time is 1:35 p.m. Eastern Daylight Time. 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On the latest weather map, a cold front will push southeast across the area this morning with high pressure building across the region behind it this afternoon into this evening. The next cold front will move across the local area Sunday before high pressure returns early next week. The forecast for the Central Highlands. Rest of today, mostly cloudy. Showers likely late this morning, then a slight chance of showers.

This afternoon. Much cooler with highs in the mid-60s. North winds around 10 miles per hour with gusts up to 20 miles per hour. Chance of rain 70%. Tonight, mostly cloudy in the evening, then clearing. Cooler with lows in the mid-40s. Northeast winds 5 to 10 miles per hour. Saturday, sunny. Highs in the mid-60s. Northeast winds 5 to 10 miles per hour. Saturday night, mostly clear. Lows in the lower 40s. Northeast winds around 5 miles per hour. Sunday, mostly sunny. Highs around 70. Light and variable winds, becoming west around 5 miles per hour in the afternoon. Sunday night, mostly clear. Lows in the mid-40s. At 1 p.m., weather reports for selected cities. At Mansfield Long Regional Airport, it was cloudy. The temperature was 59 degrees, the dew point 57, and the relative humidity 93%. The wind was north, at 9 miles an hour. The pressure was 30.13 inches and rising. Elsewhere across Ohio, at Columbus, rain was falling, with a temperature of 63. It was partly sunny, with a temperature of 61 at Marion, 62 at Toledo Express, and 62 at Findlay. It was cloudy, with a temperature of 59 at Worcester, 62 at Cleveland, and 58 at Akron-Canton Regional Airport. Under cloudy skies, Youngstown reported 59, Cincinnati reported 66, and Dayton reported 64. Reports from nearby cities outside Ohio, at Pittsburgh, rain was falling, with a temperature of 65. At Chicago, it was mostly sunny, with a temperature of 63. At Detroit, it was partly sunny, with a temperature of 63. It was cloudy, with a temperature of 58 at Buffalo, and 65 at Indianapolis. The current time is 1:38 p.m. Eastern Daylight Time. 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On the latest weather map, a cold front will push southeast across the area this morning with high pressure building across the region behind it this afternoon into this evening. The next cold front will move across the local area Sunday before high pressure returns early next week. The forecast for the Central Highlands. Rest of today, mostly cloudy. Showers likely late this morning, then a slight chance of showers this afternoon. Much cooler with highs in the mid-60s. North winds around 10 miles per hour with gusts up to 20 miles per hour. Chance of rain 70%. Tonight, mostly cloudy in the evening, then clearing. Cooler with lows in the mid-40s. Northeast winds 5 to 10 miles per hour. Saturday, sunny. Highs in the mid-60s. Northeast winds 5 to 10 miles per hour. Saturday night, mostly clear. Lows in the lower 40s. Northeast winds around 5 miles per hour. Sunday, mostly sunny. Highs around 70. Light and variable winds, becoming west around 5 miles per hour in the afternoon. Sunday night, mostly clear. Lows in the mid-40s. At 1 p.m., weather reports for selected cities. At Mansfield Long Regional Airport, it was cloudy. The temperature was 59 degrees, the dew point 57, and the relative humidity 93%. The wind was north, at 9 miles an hour. The pressure was 30.13 inches and rising. Elsewhere across Ohio, at Columbus, rain was falling, with a temperature of 63. It was partly sunny, with a temperature of 61 at Marion, 62 at Toledo Express, and 62 at Findlay. It was cloudy, with a temperature of 59 at Worcester, 62 at Cleveland, and 58 at Akron-Canton Regional Airport. Under cloudy skies, Youngstown reported 59, Cincinnati reported 66, and Dayton reported 64. Reports from nearby cities outside Ohio, at Pittsburgh, rain was falling, with a temperature of 65. At Chicago, it was mostly sunny, with a temperature of 63. At Detroit, it was partly sunny, with a temperature of 63. It was cloudy, with a temperature of 58 at Buffalo, and 65 at Indianapolis.
the extended forecast for the Central Highlands. Monday, sunny. Highs in the lower 60s. Monday night, clear. Lows in the upper 30s. Tuesday, sunny. Highs in the lower 60s. Tuesday night, clear. Lows in the upper 30s. Wednesday, sunny. Highs in the upper 60s. Wednesday night, mostly clear. Lows in the upper 40s. Thursday, partly cloudy in the morning, then clearing. Highs in the lower 70s. The current time is 1:41 p.m. Eastern Daylight Time. 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On the latest weather map, a cold front will push southeast across the area this morning with high pressure building across the region behind it this afternoon into this evening. The next cold front will move across the local area Sunday before high pressure returns early next week. The forecast for the Central Highlands. West of today, mostly cloudy. Showers likely late this morning, then a slight chance of showers this afternoon. Much cooler with highs in the mid-60s. North winds around 10 miles per hour with gusts up to 20 miles per hour. Chance of rain 70%. Tonight, mostly cloudy in the evening, then clearing. Cooler with lows in the mid-40s. Northeast winds 5 to 10 miles per hour. Saturday, sunny. Highs in the mid-60s. Northeast winds 5 to 10 miles per hour. Saturday night, mostly clear. Lows in the lower 40s. Northeast winds around 5 miles per hour. Sunday, mostly sunny. Highs around 70. Light and variable winds, becoming west around 5 miles per hour in the afternoon. Sunday night, mostly clear. Lows in the mid-40s. At 1 p.m., weather reports for selected cities. At Mansfield-Lom Regional Airport, it was cloudy. The temperature was 59 degrees, the dew point 57, and the relative humidity 93%. The wind was north, at 9 miles an hour. The pressure was 30.13 inches and rising. Elsewhere across Ohio, at Columbus, rain was falling, with a temperature of 63. It was partly sunny, with a temperature of 61 at Marion, 62 at Toledo Express, and 62 at Findlay. It was cloudy, with a temperature of 59 at Worcester, 62 at Cleveland, and 58 at Akron-Canton Regional Airport. Under cloudy skies, Youngstown reported 59, Cincinnati reported 66, and Dayton reported 64. Reports from nearby cities outside Ohio, at Pittsburgh, rain was falling, with a temperature of 65. At Chicago, it was mostly sunny, with a temperature of 63. At Detroit, it was partly sunny, with a temperature of 63. It was cloudy, with a temperature of 58 at Buffalo, and 65 at Indianapolis. The current time is 1:44 p.m. Eastern Daylight Time. 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We supply the latest available information for the Central Highlands over station WWG 57 from Butler on a frequency of 162.450 MHz. The Mansfield, Ohio climate summary for the month of September, 2026. The average temperature was 67.0 degrees, which is 2.6 degrees above the normal average temperature. A total of 3.69 inches of precipitation fell during the period, which is 0.33 inches above the normal amount. No snow fell during the period. There were 68 heating degree days this period, which is 32 below the normal amount. There were 138 cooling degree days this period, which is 57 above the normal amount. On the latest weather map, a cold front will push southeast across the area this morning with high pressure building across the region behind it this afternoon into this evening. The next cold front will move across the local area Sunday before high pressure returns early next week. The forecast for the Central Highlands. West of today, mostly cloudy. Showers likely late this morning, then a slight chance of showers this afternoon. Much cooler with highs in the mid-60s.
North winds around 10 miles per hour with gusts up to 20 miles per hour. Chance of rain 70%. Tonight, mostly cloudy in the evening, then clearing. Cooler with lows in the mid-40s. Northeast winds 5 to 10 miles per hour. Saturday, sunny. Highs in the mid-60s. Northeast winds 5 to 10 miles per hour. Saturday night, mostly clear. Lows in the lower 40s. Northeast winds around 5 miles per hour. Sunday, mostly sunny. Highs around 70. Light and variable winds, becoming west around 5 miles per hour in the afternoon. Sunday night, mostly clear. Lows in the mid-40s. At 1 p.m., weather reports for selected cities. At Mansfield Lawn Regional Airport, it was cloudy. The temperature was 59 degrees, the dew point 57, and the relative humidity 93%. The wind was north, at 9 miles an hour. The pressure was 30.13 inches and rising. Elsewhere across Ohio, at Columbus, rain was falling, with a temperature of 63. It was partly sunny, with a temperature of 61 at Marion, 62 at Toledo Express, and 62 at Findlay. It was cloudy, with a temperature of 59 at Worcester, 62 at Cleveland, and 58 at Akron-Canton Regional Airport. Under cloudy skies, Youngstown reported 59, Cincinnati reported 66, and Dayton reported 64. Reports from nearby cities outside Ohio. At Pittsburgh, rain was falling, with a temperature of 65. At Chicago, it was mostly sunny, with a temperature of 63. At Detroit, it was partly sunny, with a temperature of 63. It was cloudy, with a temperature of 58 at Buffalo, and 65 at Indianapolis. The current time is 1:48 p.m. Eastern Daylight Time. 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On the latest weather map, a cold front will push southeast across the area this morning with high pressure building across the region behind it this afternoon into this evening. The next cold front will move across the local area Sunday before high pressure returns early next week. The forecast for the Central Highlands. Rest of today, mostly cloudy. Showers likely late this morning, then a slight chance of showers this afternoon. Much cooler with highs in the mid-60s. North winds around 10 miles per hour with gusts up to 20 miles per hour. Chance of rain 70%. Tonight, mostly cloudy in the evening, then clearing. Cooler with lows in the mid-40s. Northeast winds 5 to 10 miles per hour. Saturday, sunny. Highs in the mid-60s. Northeast winds 5 to 10 miles per hour. Saturday night, mostly clear. Lows in the lower 40s. Northeast winds around 5 miles per hour. Sunday, mostly sunny. Highs around 70. Light and variable winds, becoming west around 5 miles per hour in the afternoon. Sunday night, mostly clear. Lows in the mid-40s. At 1 p.m., weather reports for selected cities. At Mansfield Lawn Regional Airport, it was cloudy. The temperature was 59 degrees, the dew point 57, and the relative humidity 93%. The wind was north, at 9 miles an hour. The pressure was 30.13 inches and rising. Elsewhere across Ohio, at Columbus, rain was falling, with a temperature of 63. It was partly sunny, with a temperature of 61 at Marion, 62 at Toledo Express, and 62 at Findlay. It was cloudy, with a temperature of 59 at Worcester, 62 at Cleveland, and 58 at Akron-Canton Regional Airport. Under cloudy skies, Youngstown reported 59, Cincinnati reported 66, and Dayton reported 64. Reports from nearby cities outside Ohio. At Pittsburgh, rain was falling, with a temperature of 65. At Chicago, it was mostly sunny, with a temperature of 63. At Detroit, it was partly sunny, with a temperature of 63. It was cloudy, with a temperature of 58 at Buffalo, and 65 at Indianapolis. The extended forecast for the Central Highlands. Monday, sunny.
Highs in the lower 60s. Monday night, clear. Lows in the upper 30s. Tuesday, sunny. Highs in the lower 60s. Tuesday night, clear. Lows in the upper 30s. Wednesday, sunny. Highs in the upper 60s. Wednesday night, mostly clear. Lows in the upper 40s. Thursday, partly cloudy in the morning, then clearing. Highs in the lower 70s. The current time is 1:51 p.m. Eastern Daylight Time. 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On the latest weather map, a cold front will push southeast across the area this morning with high pressure building across the region behind it this afternoon into this evening. The next cold front will move across the local area Sunday before high pressure returns early next week. The forecast for the Central Highlands. Rest of today, mostly cloudy. Showers likely late this morning, then a slight chance of showers this afternoon. Much cooler with highs in the mid-60s. North winds around 10 miles per hour with gusts up to 20 miles per hour. Chance of rain 70%. Tonight, mostly cloudy in the evening, then clearing. Cooler with lows in the mid-40s. Northeast winds 5 to 10 miles per hour. Saturday, sunny. Highs in the mid-60s. Northeast winds 5 to 10 miles per hour. Saturday night, mostly clear. Lows in the lower 40s. Northeast winds around 5 miles per hour. Sunday, mostly sunny. Highs around 70. Light and variable winds, becoming west around 5 miles per hour in the afternoon. Sunday night, mostly clear. Lows in the mid-40s. At 1 p.m., weather reports for selected cities. At Mansfield Long Regional Airport, it was cloudy. The temperature was 59 degrees, the dew point 57, and the relative humidity 93%. The wind was north, at 9 miles an hour. The pressure was 30.13 inches and rising. Elsewhere across Ohio, at Columbus, rain was falling, with a temperature of 63. It was partly sunny, with a temperature of 61 at Marion, 62 at Toledo Express, and 62 at Findlay. It was cloudy, with a temperature of 59 at Wooster, 62 at Cleveland, and 58 at Akron-Canton Regional Airport. Under cloudy skies, Youngstown reported 59, Cincinnati reported 66, and Dayton reported 64. Reports from nearby cities outside Ohio, at Pittsburgh, rain was falling, with a temperature of 65. At Chicago, it was mostly sunny, with a temperature of 63. At Detroit, it was partly sunny, with a temperature of 63. It was cloudy, with a temperature of 58 at Buffalo, and 65 at Indianapolis. The current time is 1:54 p.m. Eastern Daylight Time. 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On the latest weather map, a cold front will push southeast across the area this morning with high pressure building across the region behind it this afternoon into this evening. The next cold front will move across the local area Sunday before high pressure returns early next week. The forecast for the Central Highlands. Rest of today, mostly cloudy. Showers likely late this morning, then a slight chance of showers this afternoon. Much cooler with highs in the mid-60s. North winds around 10 miles per hour with gusts up to 20 miles per hour. Chance of rain 70%. Tonight, mostly cloudy in the evening, then clearing. Cooler with lows in the mid-40s. Northeast winds 5 to 10 miles per hour. Saturday, sunny. Highs in the mid-60s. Northeast winds 5 to 10 miles per hour. Saturday night, mostly clear. Lows in the lower 40s. Northeast winds around 5 miles per hour. Sunday, mostly sunny. Highs around 70. Light and variable winds,
becoming west around 5 miles per hour in the afternoon. Sunday night, mostly clear. Lows in the mid-40s. At 1 p.m., weather reports for selected cities. At Mansfield Lawn Regional Airport, it was cloudy. The temperature was 59 degrees, the dew point 57, and the relative humidity 93%. The wind was north, at 9 miles an hour. The pressure was 30.13 inches and rising. Elsewhere across Ohio, at Columbus, rain was falling, with a temperature of 63. It was partly sunny, with a temperature of 61 at Marion, 62 at Toledo Express, and 62 at Findlay. It was cloudy, with a temperature of 59 at Wooster, 62 at Cleveland, and 58 at Akron-Canton Regional Airport. Under cloudy skies, Youngstown reported 59, Cincinnati reported 66, and Dayton reported 64. Reports from nearby cities outside Ohio. At Pittsburgh, rain was falling, with a temperature of 65. At Chicago, it was mostly sunny, with a temperature of 63. At Detroit, it was partly sunny, with a temperature of 63. It was cloudy, with a temperature of 58 at Buffalo, and 65 at Indianapolis. The current time is 1:57 p.m. Eastern Daylight Time. 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On the latest weather map, a cold front will push southeast across the area this morning with high pressure building across the region behind it this afternoon into this evening. The next cold front will move across the local area Sunday before high pressure returns early next week. The forecast for the Central Highlands. West of today, mostly cloudy. Showers likely late this morning, then a slight chance of showers this afternoon. Much cooler with highs in the mid-60s. North winds around 10 miles per hour with gusts up to 20 miles per hour. Chance of rain 70%. Tonight, mostly cloudy in the evening, then clearing. Cooler with lows in the mid-40s. Northeast winds 5 to 10 miles per hour. Saturday, sunny. Highs in the mid-60s. Northeast winds 5 to 10 miles per hour. Saturday night, mostly clear. Lows in the lower 40s. Northeast winds around 5 miles per hour. Sunday, mostly sunny. Highs around 70. Light and variable winds, becoming west around 5 miles per hour in the afternoon. Sunday night, mostly clear. Lows in the mid-40s. At 1 p.m., weather reports for selected cities. At Mansfield Lawn Regional Airport, it was cloudy. The temperature was 59 degrees, the dew point 57, and the relative humidity 93%. The wind was north, at 9 miles an hour. The pressure was 30.13 inches and rising. Elsewhere across Ohio, at Columbus, rain was falling, with a temperature of 63. It was partly sunny, with a temperature of 61 at Marion, 62 at Toledo Express, and 62 at Findlay. It was cloudy, with a temperature of 59 at Wooster, 62 at Cleveland, and 58 at Akron-Canton Regional Airport. Under cloudy skies, Youngstown reported 59, Cincinnati reported 66, and Dayton reported 64. Reports from nearby cities outside Ohio. At Pittsburgh, rain was falling, with a temperature of 65. At Chicago, it was mostly sunny, with a temperature of 63. At Detroit, it was partly sunny, with a temperature of 63. It was cloudy, with a temperature of 58 at Buffalo, and 65 at Indianapolis. The Nearshore Marine Forecast. For the following marine location, the islands to Vermilion. Small craft advisory in effect until 1 p.m. Eastern Daylight Time this afternoon. West of today, north winds 15 to 20 knots diminishing to 10 to 15 knots. A chance of showers late this morning. Waves 3 to 5 feet subsiding to 1 to 3 feet. Waves occasionally around 6 feet. Tonight, north winds 15 to 20 knots becoming northeast 10 to 15 knots. Partly cloudy. Waves 2 to 4 feet subsiding to 1 to 3 feet. Saturday, northeast winds 5 to 15 knots. Sunny. Waves 1 to 3 feet.
Saturday night, northeast winds 5 to 10 knots becoming southeast. Mostly clear. Waves 2 feet or less. The water temperature off Toledo is 67 degrees, off Cleveland 69 degrees, and off Erie 69 degrees. The extended forecast for the Central Highlands. Monday, sunny. Highs in the lower 60s. Monday night, clear. Lows in the upper 30s. Tuesday, sunny. Highs in the lower 60s. Tuesday night, clear. Lows in the upper 30s. Wednesday, sunny. Highs in the upper 60s. Wednesday night, mostly clear. Lows in the upper 40s. Thursday, partly cloudy in the morning, then clearing. Highs in the lower 70s. The Mansfield, Ohio climate summary for the month of September, 2026. The average temperature was 67.0 degrees, which is 2.6 degrees above the normal average temperature. A total of 3.69 inches of precipitation fell during the period, which is 0.33 inches above the normal amount. No snow fell during the period. There were 68 heating degree days this period, which is 32 below the normal amount. There were 138 cooling degree days this period, which is 57 above the normal amount. The current time is 2:02 p.m. Eastern Daylight Time. 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On the latest weather map, a cold front will push southeast across the area this morning, with high pressure building across the region behind it this afternoon into this evening. The next cold front will move across the local area Sunday before high pressure returns early next week. The forecast for the Central Highlands. West of today, mostly cloudy. Showers likely late this morning, then a slight chance of showers this afternoon. Much cooler with highs in the mid-60s. North winds around 10 miles per hour with gusts up to 20 miles per hour. Chance of rain 70%. Tonight, mostly cloudy in the evening, then clearing. Cooler with lows in the mid-40s. Northeast winds 5 to 10 miles per hour. Saturday, sunny. Highs in the mid-60s. Northeast winds 5 to 10 miles per hour. Saturday night, mostly clear. Lows in the lower 40s. Northeast winds around 5 miles per hour. Sunday, mostly sunny. Highs around 70. Light and variable winds, becoming west around 5 miles per hour in the afternoon. Sunday night, mostly clear. Lows in the mid-40s. At 1 p.m., weather reports for selected cities. At Mansfield-Lom Regional Airport, it was cloudy. The temperature was 59 degrees, the dew point 57, and the relative humidity 93%. The wind was north, at 9 miles an hour. The pressure was 30.13 inches and rising. Elsewhere across Ohio, at Columbus, rain was falling, with a temperature of 63. It was partly sunny, with a temperature of 61 at Marion, 62 at Toledo Express, and 62 at Findlay. It was cloudy, with a temperature of 59 at Worcester, 62 at Cleveland, and 58 at Akron-Canton Regional Airport. Under cloudy skies, Youngstown reported 59, Cincinnati reported 66, and Dayton reported 64. Reports from nearby cities outside Ohio. At Pittsburgh, rain was falling, with a temperature of 65. At Chicago, it was mostly sunny, with a temperature of 63. At Detroit, it was partly sunny, with a temperature of 63. It was cloudy, with a temperature of 58 at Buffalo, and 65 at Indianapolis. The current time is 2:05 p.m. Eastern Daylight Time. 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On the latest weather map, a cold front will push southeast across the area this morning, with high pressure building across the region behind it this afternoon into this evening. The next cold front will move across the local area Sunday before high pressure returns early next week.
the forecast for the Central Highlands. Rest of today, mostly cloudy. Showers likely late this morning, then a slight chance of showers this afternoon. Much cooler with highs in the mid-60s. North winds around 10 miles per hour with gusts up to 20 miles per hour. Chance of rain 70%. Tonight, mostly cloudy in the evening, then clearing. Cooler with lows in the mid-40s. Northeast winds 5 to 10 miles per hour. Saturday, sunny. Highs in the mid-60s. Northeast winds 5 to 10 miles per hour. Saturday night, mostly clear. Lows in the lower 40s. Northeast winds around 5 miles per hour. Sunday, mostly sunny. Highs around 70. Light and variable winds, becoming west around 5 miles per hour in the afternoon. Sunday night, mostly clear. Lows in the mid-40s. At 2 p.m., weather reports for selected cities. At Mansfield Long Regional Airport, it was cloudy. The temperature was 59 degrees, the dew point 56, and the relative humidity 89%. The wind was north, at 10 miles an hour. The pressure was 30.12 inches and falling. Elsewhere across Ohio, skies ranged from partly sunny to cloudy. It was 61 at Worcester, 62 at Marion, 63 at Toledo Express, 62 at Cleveland, and 60 at Akron-Canton Regional Airport. Youngstown reported 59, Cincinnati reported 66, Dayton reported 63, Findlay reported 62, and Columbus reported 63. Reports from nearby cities outside Ohio. At Pittsburgh, rain was falling, with a temperature of 64. At Chicago, it was mostly sunny, with a temperature of 64. At Detroit, it was partly sunny, with a temperature of 63. It was cloudy, with a temperature of 60 at Buffalo, and 66 at Indianapolis. The current time is 2:08 p.m. Eastern Daylight Time. 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On the latest weather map, high pressure will briefly build across the region on Saturday, followed by a cold front on Sunday. Canadian high pressure will then build into the area through mid-next week. The forecast for the Central Highlands. Rest of today, mostly cloudy. Showers likely late this morning, then a slight chance of showers this afternoon. Much cooler with highs in the mid-60s. North winds around 10 miles per hour with gusts up to 20 miles per hour. Chance of rain 70%. Tonight, mostly cloudy in the evening, then clearing. Cooler with lows in the mid-40s. Northeast winds 5 to 10 miles per hour. Saturday, sunny. Highs in the mid-60s. Northeast winds 5 to 10 miles per hour. Saturday night, mostly clear. Lows in the lower 40s. Northeast winds around 5 miles per hour. Sunday, mostly sunny. Highs around 70. Light and variable winds, becoming west around 5 miles per hour in the afternoon. Sunday night, mostly clear. Lows in the mid-40s. At 2 p.m., weather reports for selected cities. At Mansfield Long Regional Airport, it was cloudy. The temperature was 59 degrees, the dew point 56, and the relative humidity 89%. The wind was north, at 10 miles an hour. The pressure was 30.12 inches and falling. Elsewhere across Ohio, skies ranged from partly sunny to cloudy. It was 61 at Worcester, 62 at Marion, 63 at Toledo Express, 62 at Cleveland, and 60 at Akron-Canton Regional Airport. Youngstown reported 59, Cincinnati reported 66, Dayton reported 63, Findlay reported 62, and Columbus reported 63. Reports from nearby cities outside Ohio. At Pittsburgh, rain was falling, with a temperature of 64. At Chicago, it was mostly sunny, with a temperature of 64. At Detroit, it was partly sunny, with a temperature of 63. It was cloudy, with a temperature of 60 at Buffalo, and 66 at Indianapolis. The extended forecast for the Central Highlands. Monday, sunny.
Highs in the lower 60s. Monday night, clear. Lows in the upper 30s. Tuesday, sunny. Highs in the lower 60s. Tuesday night, clear. Lows in the upper 30s. Wednesday, sunny. Highs in the upper 60s. Wednesday night, mostly clear. Lows in the upper 40s. Thursday, partly cloudy in the morning, then clearing. Highs in the lower 70s. The current time is 2:11 p.m. Eastern Daylight Time. 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On the latest weather map, high pressure will briefly build across the region on Saturday, followed by a cold front on Sunday. Canadian high pressure will then build into the area through mid-next week. The forecast for the Central Highlands. West of today, mostly cloudy. Showers likely late this morning, then a slight chance of showers this afternoon. Much cooler with highs in the mid-60s. North winds around 10 miles per hour with gusts up to 20 miles per hour. Chance of rain 70%. Tonight, mostly cloudy in the evening, then clearing. Cooler with lows in the mid-40s. Northeast winds 5 to 10 miles per hour. Saturday, sunny. Highs in the mid-60s. Northeast winds 5 to 10 miles per hour. Saturday night, mostly clear. Lows in the lower 40s. Northeast winds around 5 miles per hour. Sunday, mostly sunny. Highs around 70. Light and variable winds, becoming west around 5 miles per hour in the afternoon. Sunday night, mostly clear. Lows in the mid-40s. At 2 p.m., weather reports for selected cities. At Mansfield Long Regional Airport, it was cloudy. The temperature was 59 degrees, the dew point 56, and the relative humidity 89%. The wind was north, at 10 miles an hour. The pressure was 30.12 inches and falling. Elsewhere across Ohio, skies ranged from partly sunny to cloudy. It was 61 at Worcester, 62 at Marion, 63 at Toledo Express, 62 at Cleveland, and 60 at Akron-Canton Regional Airport. Youngstown reported 59, Cincinnati reported 66, Dayton reported 63, Findlay reported 62, and Columbus reported 63. Reports from nearby cities outside Ohio. At Pittsburgh, rain was falling, with a temperature of 64. At Chicago, it was mostly sunny, with a temperature of 64. At Detroit, it was partly sunny, with a temperature of 63. It was cloudy, with a temperature of 60 at Buffalo, and 66 at Indianapolis. At 2 p.m., weather reports for selected cities. At Mansfield Long Regional Airport, it was cloudy. The temperature was 59 degrees, the dew point 56, and the relative humidity 89%. The wind was north, at 10 miles an hour. The pressure was 30.12 inches and falling. Elsewhere across Ohio, skies ranged from partly sunny to cloudy. It was 61 at Worcester, 62 at Marion, 63 at Toledo Express, 62 at Cleveland, and 60 at Akron-Canton Regional Airport. Youngstown reported 59, Cincinnati reported 66, Dayton reported 63, Findlay reported 62, and Columbus reported 63. Reports from nearby cities outside Ohio. At Pittsburgh, rain was falling, with a temperature of 64. At Chicago, it was mostly sunny, with a temperature of 64. At Detroit, it was partly sunny, with a temperature of 63. It was cloudy, with a temperature of 60 at Buffalo, and 66 at Indianapolis. The Mansfield, Ohio climate summary for the month of September, 2026. The average temperature was 67.0 degrees, which is 2.6 degrees above the normal average temperature. A total of 3.69 inches of precipitation fell during the period, which is 0.33 inches above the normal amount. No snow fell during the period. There were 68 heating degree days this period, which is 32 below the normal amount. There were 138 cooling degree days this period, which is 57 above the normal amount.
The current time is 2:15 p.m. Eastern Daylight Time. 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On the latest weather map, high pressure will briefly build across the region on Saturday, followed by a cold front on Sunday. Canadian high pressure will then build into the area through mid-next week. The forecast for the Central Highlands. West of today, mostly cloudy. Showers likely late this morning, then a slight chance of showers this afternoon. Much cooler with highs in the mid-60s. North winds around 10 miles per hour with gusts up to 20 miles per hour. Chance of rain 70%. Tonight, mostly cloudy in the evening, then clearing. Cooler with lows in the mid-40s. Northeast winds 5 to 10 miles per hour. Saturday, sunny. Highs in the mid-60s. Northeast winds 5 to 10 miles per hour. Saturday night, mostly clear. Lows in the lower 40s. Northeast winds around 5 miles per hour. Sunday, mostly sunny. Highs around 70. Light and variable winds, becoming west around 5 miles per hour in the afternoon. Sunday night, mostly clear. Lows in the mid-40s. At 2 p.m., weather reports for selected cities. At Mansfield Long Regional Airport, it was cloudy. The temperature was 59 degrees, the dew point 56, and the relative humidity 89%. The wind was north, at 10 miles an hour. The pressure was 30.12 inches and falling. Elsewhere across Ohio, skies ranged from partly sunny to cloudy. It was 61 at Worcester, 62 at Marion, 63 at Toledo Express, 62 at Cleveland, and 60 at Akron-Canton Regional Airport. Youngstown reported 59, Cincinnati reported 66, Dayton reported 63, Findlay reported 62, and Columbus reported 63. Reports from nearby cities outside Ohio, at Pittsburgh, rain was falling, with a temperature of 64. At Chicago, it was mostly sunny, with a temperature of 64. At Detroit, it was partly sunny, with a temperature of 63. It was cloudy, with a temperature of 60 at Buffalo, and 66 at Indianapolis. The current time is 2:18 p.m. Eastern Daylight Time. 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On the latest weather map, high pressure will briefly build across the region on Saturday, followed by a cold front on Sunday. Canadian high pressure will then build into the area through mid-next week. The forecast for the Central Highlands. West of today, mostly cloudy. Showers likely late this morning, then a slight chance of showers this afternoon. Much cooler with highs in the mid-60s. North winds around 10 miles per hour with gusts up to 20 miles per hour. Chance of rain 70%. Tonight, mostly cloudy in the evening, then clearing. Cooler with lows in the mid-40s. Northeast winds 5 to 10 miles per hour. Saturday, sunny. Highs in the mid-60s. Northeast winds 5 to 10 miles per hour. Saturday night, mostly clear. Lows in the lower 40s. Northeast winds around 5 miles per hour. Sunday, mostly sunny. Highs around 70. Light and variable winds, becoming west around 5 miles per hour in the afternoon. Sunday night, mostly clear. Lows in the mid-40s. The extended forecast for the Central Highlands. Monday, sunny. Highs in the lower 60s. Monday night, clear. Lows in the upper 30s. Tuesday, sunny. Highs in the lower 60s. Tuesday night, clear. Lows in the upper 30s. Wednesday, sunny. Highs in the upper 60s. Wednesday night, mostly clear. Lows in the upper 40s. Thursday, partly cloudy in the morning, then clearing. Highs in the lower 70s.
at 2 p.m. Weather reports for selected cities. At Mansfield Long Regional Airport, it was cloudy. The temperature was 59 degrees, the dew point 56, and the relative humidity 89%. The wind was north, at 10 miles an hour. The pressure was 30.12 inches and falling. Elsewhere across Ohio, skies ranged from partly sunny to cloudy. It was 61 at Worcester, 62 at Marion, 63 at Toledo Express, 62 at Cleveland, and 60 at Akron-Canton Regional Airport. Youngstown reported 59, Cincinnati reported 66, Dayton reported 63, Findlay reported 62, and Columbus reported 63. Reports from nearby cities outside Ohio. At Pittsburgh, rain was falling, with a temperature of 64. At Chicago, it was mostly sunny, with a temperature of 64. At Detroit, it was partly sunny, with a temperature of 63. It was cloudy, with a temperature of 60 at Buffalo, and 66 at Indianapolis. The current time is 2:22 p.m. Eastern Daylight Time. 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On the latest weather map, high pressure will briefly build across the region on Saturday, followed by a cold front on Sunday. Canadian high pressure will then build into the area through mid-next week. The forecast for the Central Highlands. Rest of today, mostly cloudy. Showers likely late this morning, then a slight chance of showers this afternoon. Much cooler with highs in the mid-60s. North winds around 10 miles per hour with gusts up to 20 miles per hour. Chance of rain 70%. Tonight, mostly cloudy in the evening, then clearing. Cooler with lows in the mid-40s. Northeast winds 5 to 10 miles per hour. Saturday, sunny. Highs in the mid-60s. Northeast winds 5 to 10 miles per hour. Saturday night, mostly clear. Lows in the lower 40s. Northeast winds around 5 miles per hour. Sunday, mostly sunny. Highs around 70. Light and variable winds, becoming west around 5 miles per hour in the afternoon. Sunday night, mostly clear. Lows in the mid-40s. At 2 p.m., weather reports for selected cities. At Mansfield Long Regional Airport, it was cloudy. The temperature was 59 degrees, the dew point 56, and the relative humidity 89%. The wind was north, at 10 miles an hour. The pressure was 30.12 inches and falling. Elsewhere across Ohio, skies ranged from partly sunny to cloudy. It was 61 at Worcester, 62 at Marion, 63 at Toledo Express, 62 at Cleveland, and 60 at Akron-Canton Regional Airport. Youngstown reported 59, Cincinnati reported 66, Dayton reported 63, Findlay reported 62, and Columbus reported 63. Reports from nearby cities outside Ohio. At Pittsburgh, rain was falling, with a temperature of 64. At Chicago, it was mostly sunny, with a temperature of 64. At Detroit, it was partly sunny, with a temperature of 63. It was cloudy, with a temperature of 60 at Buffalo, and 66 at Indianapolis. The current time is 2:24 p.m. Eastern Daylight Time. 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On the latest weather map, high pressure will briefly build across the region on Saturday, followed by a cold front on Sunday. Canadian high pressure will then build into the area through mid-next week. The forecast for the Central Highlands. Rest of today, mostly cloudy. Showers likely late this morning, then a slight chance of showers this afternoon. Much cooler with highs in the mid-60s. North winds around 10 miles per hour with gusts up to 20 miles per hour. Chance of rain 70%. Tonight, mostly cloudy in the evening, then clearing. Cooler with lows in the mid-40s. Northeast winds 5 to 10 miles per hour.
Saturday, sunny. Highs in the mid-60s. Northeast winds 5 to 10 miles per hour. Saturday night, mostly clear. Lows in the lower 40s. Northeast winds around 5 miles per hour. Sunday, mostly sunny. Highs around 70. Light and variable winds, becoming west around 5 miles per hour in the afternoon. Sunday night, mostly clear. Lows in the mid-40s. At 2 p.m., weather reports for selected cities. At Mansfield Lawn Regional Airport, it was cloudy. The temperature was 59 degrees, the dew point 56, and the relative humidity 89%. The wind was north, at 10 miles an hour. The pressure was 30.12 inches and falling. Elsewhere across Ohio, skies ranged from partly sunny to cloudy. It was 61 at Worcester, 62 at Marion, 63 at Toledo Express, 62 at Cleveland, and 60 at Akron-Canton Regional Airport. Youngstown reported 59, Cincinnati reported 66, Dayton reported 63, Findlay reported 62, and Columbus reported 63. Reports from nearby cities outside Ohio. At Pittsburgh, rain was falling, with a temperature of 64. At Chicago, it was mostly sunny, with a temperature of 64. At Detroit, it was partly sunny, with a temperature of 63. It was cloudy, with a temperature of 60 at Buffalo, and 66 at Indianapolis. The current time is 2:27 p.m. Eastern Daylight Time. 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On the latest weather map, high pressure will briefly build across the region on Saturday, followed by a cold front on Sunday. Canadian high pressure will then build into the area through mid-next week. The forecast for the Central Highlands. Rest of today, mostly cloudy. Showers likely late this morning, then a slight chance of showers this afternoon. Much cooler with highs in the mid-60s. North winds around 10 miles per hour with gusts up to 20 miles per hour. Chance of rain 70%. Tonight, mostly cloudy in the evening, then clearing. Cooler with lows in the mid-40s. Northeast winds 5 to 10 miles per hour. Saturday, sunny. Highs in the mid-60s. Northeast winds 5 to 10 miles per hour. Saturday night, mostly clear. Lows in the lower 40s. Northeast winds around 5 miles per hour. Sunday, mostly sunny. Highs around 70. Light and variable winds, becoming west around 5 miles per hour in the afternoon. Sunday night, mostly clear. Lows in the mid-40s. At 2 p.m., weather reports for selected cities. At Mansfield Lawn Regional Airport, it was cloudy. The temperature was 59 degrees, the dew point 56, and the relative humidity 89%. The wind was north, at 10 miles an hour. The pressure was 30.12 inches and falling. Elsewhere across Ohio, skies ranged from partly sunny to cloudy. It was 61 at Worcester, 62 at Marion, 63 at Toledo Express, 62 at Cleveland, and 60 at Akron-Canton Regional Airport. Youngstown reported 59, Cincinnati reported 66, Dayton reported 63, Findlay reported 62, and Columbus reported 63. Reports from nearby cities outside Ohio. At Pittsburgh, rain was falling, with a temperature of 64. At Chicago, it was mostly sunny, with a temperature of 64. At Detroit, it was partly sunny, with a temperature of 63. It was cloudy, with a temperature of 60 at Buffalo, and 66 at Indianapolis. The extended forecast for the Central Highlands. Monday, sunny. Highs in the lower 60s. Monday night, clear. Lows in the upper 30s. Tuesday, sunny. Highs in the lower 60s. Tuesday night, clear. Lows in the upper 30s. Wednesday, sunny. Highs in the upper 60s. Wednesday night, mostly clear. Lows in the upper 40s. Thursday, partly cloudy in the morning, then clearing. Highs in the lower 70s.
The Mansfield, Ohio Climate Summary for the month of September, 2026. The average temperature was 67.0 degrees, which is 2.6 degrees above the normal average temperature. A total of 3.

162.450 megahertz. On the latest weather map, high pressure will briefly build across the region on Saturday, followed by a cold front on Sunday. Canadian high pressure will then build into the area through mid-next week. The forecast for the Central Highlands. Rest of today, mostly cloudy. Showers likely late this morning, then a slight chance of showers this afternoon. Much cooler with highs in the mid-60s. North winds around 10 miles per hour with gusts up to 20 miles per hour. Chance of rain 70%. Tonight, mostly cloudy in the evening, then clearing. Cooler with lows in the mid-40s. Northeast winds 5 to 10 miles per hour. Saturday, sunny. Highs in the mid-60s. Northeast winds 5 to 10 miles per hour. Saturday night, mostly clear. Lows in the lower 40s. Northeast winds around 5 miles per hour. Sunday, mostly sunny. Highs around 70. Light and variable winds, becoming west around 5 miles per hour in the afternoon. Sunday night, mostly clear. Lows in the mid-40s. At 2 p.m., weather reports for selected cities. At Mansfield Long Regional Airport, it was cloudy. The temperature was 59 degrees, the dew point 56, and the relative humidity 89%. The wind was north, at 10 miles an hour. The pressure was 30.12 inches and falling. Elsewhere across Ohio, skies ranged from partly sunny to cloudy. It was 61 at Worcester, 62 at Marion, 63 at Toledo Express, 62 at Cleveland, and 60 at Akron-Canton Regional Airport. Youngstown reported 59, Cincinnati reported 66, Dayton reported 63, Findlay reported 62, and Columbus reported 63. Reports from nearby cities outside Ohio. At Pittsburgh, rain was falling, with a temperature of 64. At Chicago, it was mostly sunny, with a temperature of 64. At Detroit, it was partly sunny, with a temperature of 63. It was cloudy, with a temperature of 60 at Buffalo, and 66 at Indianapolis. The current time is 2:34 p.m. Eastern Daylight Time. 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On the latest weather map, high pressure will briefly build across the region on Saturday, followed by a cold front on Sunday. Canadian high pressure will then build into the area through mid-next week. The forecast for the Central Highlands. This afternoon, cloudy and much cooler. Near steady temperature in the lower 60s. North winds around 10 miles per hour. Tonight, mostly cloudy in the evening, then clearing. Cooler with lows in the mid-40s. Northeast winds 5 to 10 miles per hour. Saturday, sunny. Highs in the mid-60s. Northeast winds 5 to 10 miles per hour. Saturday night, clear. Lows in the lower 40s. East winds around 5 miles per hour. Sunday, mostly sunny. Highs around 70. West winds around 5 miles per hour. Sunday night, mostly clear. Lows in the upper 40s. The extended forecast for the Central Highlands. Monday, sunny. Highs in the lower 60s. Monday night, clear. Lows in the upper 30s. Tuesday, sunny. Highs in the lower 60s. Tuesday night, clear. Lows around 40. Wednesday, sunny. Highs in the upper 60s. Wednesday night, mostly clear. Lows in the mid-40s. Thursday, mostly sunny. Highs in the lower 70s. At 2 p.m., weather reports for selected cities. At Mansfield Long Regional Airport, it was cloudy. The temperature was 59 degrees, the dew point 56, and the relative humidity 89%. The wind was north, at 10 miles an hour. The pressure was 30.12 inches and falling. Elsewhere across Ohio, skies ranged from partly sunny to cloudy. It was 61 at Worcester, 62 at Marion, 63 at Toledo Express, 62 at Cleveland, and 60 at Akron-Canton.

Regional Airport. Youngstown reported 59, Cincinnati reported 66, Dayton reported 63, Findlay reported 62, and Columbus reported 63. Reports from nearby cities outside Ohio: at Pittsburgh, rain was falling, with a temperature of 64. At Chicago, it was mostly sunny, with a temperature of 64. At Detroit, it was partly sunny, with a temperature of 63. It was cloudy, with a temperature of 60 at Buffalo, and 66 at Indianapolis. The current time is 2:37 p.m. Eastern Daylight Time. 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On the latest weather map, high pressure will briefly build across the region on Saturday, followed by a cold front on Sunday. Canadian high pressure will then build into the area through mid-next week. The forecast for the Central Highlands: this afternoon, cloudy and much cooler. Near steady temperature in the lower 60s. North winds around 10 miles per hour. Tonight, mostly cloudy in the evening, then clearing. Cooler with lows in the mid-40s. Northeast winds 5 to 10 miles per hour. Saturday, sunny. Highs in the mid-60s. Northeast winds 5 to 10 miles per hour. Saturday night, clear. Lows in the lower 40s. East winds around 5 miles per hour. Sunday, mostly sunny. Highs around 70. West winds around 5 miles per hour. Sunday night, mostly clear. Lows in the upper 40s. At 2 p.m., weather reports for selected cities. At Mansfield Long Regional Airport, it was cloudy. The temperature was 59 degrees, the dew point 56, and the relative humidity 89%. The wind was north, at 10 miles an hour. The pressure was 30.12 inches and falling. Elsewhere across Ohio, skies ranged from partly sunny to cloudy. It was 61 at Worcester, 62 at Marion, 63 at Toledo Express, 62 at Cleveland, and 60 at Akron-Canton Regional Airport. Youngstown reported 59, Cincinnati reported 66, Dayton reported 63, Findlay reported 62, and Columbus reported 63. Reports from nearby cities outside Ohio: at Pittsburgh, rain was falling, with a temperature of 64. At Chicago, it was mostly sunny, with a temperature of 64. At Detroit, it was partly sunny, with a temperature of 63. It was cloudy, with a temperature of 60 at Buffalo, and 66 at Indianapolis. The current time is 2:39 p.m. Eastern Daylight Time. 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The extended forecast for the Central Highlands: Monday, sunny. Highs in the lower 60s. Monday night, clear. Lows in the upper 30s. Tuesday, sunny. Highs in the lower 60s. Tuesday night, clear. Lows around 40. Wednesday, sunny. Highs in the upper 60s. Wednesday night, mostly clear. Lows in the mid-40s. Thursday, mostly sunny. Highs in the lower 70s. On the latest weather map, high pressure will briefly build across the region on Saturday, followed by a cold front on Sunday. Canadian high pressure will then build into the area through mid-next week. The forecast for the Central Highlands: this afternoon, cloudy and much cooler. Near steady temperature in the lower 60s. North winds around 10 miles per hour. Tonight, mostly cloudy in the evening, then clearing. Cooler with lows in the mid-40s. Northeast winds 5 to 10 miles per hour. Saturday, sunny. Highs in the mid-60s. Northeast winds 5 to 10 miles per hour. Saturday night, clear. Lows in the lower 40s. East winds around 5 miles per hour. Sunday, mostly sunny. Highs around 70.
west winds around 5 miles per hour. Sunday night, mostly clear. Lows in the upper 40s. At 2 p.m., weather reports for selected cities. At Mansfield Lawn Regional Airport, it was cloudy. The temperature was 59 degrees, the dew point 56, and the relative humidity 89%. The wind was north, at 10 miles an hour. The pressure was 30.12 inches and falling. Elsewhere across Ohio, skies ranged from partly sunny to cloudy. It was 61 at Worcester, 62 at Marion, 63 at Toledo Express, 62 at Cleveland, and 60 at Akron-Canton Regional Airport. Youngstown reported 59, Cincinnati reported 66, Dayton reported 63, Findlay reported 62, and Columbus reported 63. Reports from nearby cities outside Ohio. At Pittsburgh, rain was falling, with a temperature of 64. At Chicago, it was mostly sunny, with a temperature of 64. At Detroit, it was partly sunny, with a temperature of 63. It was cloudy, with a temperature of 60 at Buffalo, and 66 at Indianapolis. The current time is 2:43 p.m. Eastern Daylight Time. 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On the latest weather map, high pressure will briefly build across the region on Saturday, followed by a cold front on Sunday. Canadian high pressure will then build into the area through mid-next week. The forecast for the Central Highlands. This afternoon, cloudy and much cooler. Near steady temperature in the lower 60s. North winds around 10 miles per hour. Tonight, mostly cloudy in the evening, then clearing. Cooler with lows in the mid-40s. Northeast winds 5 to 10 miles per hour. Saturday, sunny. Highs in the mid-60s. Northeast winds 5 to 10 miles per hour. Saturday night, clear. Lows in the lower 40s. East winds around 5 miles per hour. Sunday, mostly sunny. Highs around 70. West winds around 5 miles per hour. Sunday night, mostly clear. Lows in the upper 40s. At 2 p.m., weather reports for selected cities. At Mansfield Lawn Regional Airport, it was cloudy. The temperature was 59 degrees, the dew point 56, and the relative humidity 89%. The wind was north, at 10 miles an hour. The pressure was 30.12 inches and falling. Elsewhere across Ohio, skies ranged from partly sunny to cloudy. It was 61 at Worcester, 62 at Marion, 63 at Toledo Express, 62 at Cleveland, and 60 at Akron-Canton Regional Airport. Youngstown reported 59, Cincinnati reported 66, Dayton reported 63, Findlay reported 62, and Columbus reported 63. Reports from nearby cities outside Ohio. At Pittsburgh, rain was falling, with a temperature of 64. At Chicago, it was mostly sunny, with a temperature of 64. At Detroit, it was partly sunny, with a temperature of 63. It was cloudy, with a temperature of 60 at Buffalo, and 66 at Indianapolis. The Mansfield, Ohio climate summary for the month of September, 2026. The average temperature was 67.0 degrees, which is 2.6 degrees above the normal average temperature. A total of 3.69 inches of precipitation fell during the period, which is 0.33 inches above the normal amount. No snow fell during the period. There were 68 heating degree days this period, which is 32 below the normal amount. There were 138 cooling degree days this period, which is 57 above the normal amount. The current time is 2:46 p.m. Eastern Daylight Time. 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We supply the latest available information for the Central Highlands over station WWG57 from Butler on a frequency of 162.450 MHz. On the latest weather map, high pressure will briefly build across the region on Saturday, followed by a cold front on Sunday. Canadian high pressure will then build into the area through mid-next week.
the forecast for the Central Highlands. This afternoon, cloudy and much cooler. Near steady temperature in the lower 60s. North winds around 10 miles per hour. Tonight, mostly cloudy in the evening, then clearing. Cooler with lows in the mid-40s. Northeast winds 5 to 10 miles per hour. Saturday, sunny. Highs in the mid-60s. Northeast winds 5 to 10 miles per hour. Saturday night, clear. Lows in the lower 40s. East winds around 5 miles per hour. Sunday, mostly sunny. Highs around 70. West winds around 5 miles per hour. Sunday night, mostly clear. Lows in the upper 40s. At 2 p.m., weather reports for selected cities. At Mansfield Long Regional Airport, it was cloudy. The temperature was 59 degrees, the dew point 56, and the relative humidity 89%. The wind was north, at 10 miles an hour. The pressure was 30.12 inches and falling. Elsewhere across Ohio, skies ranged from partly sunny to cloudy. It was 61 at Worcester, 62 at Marion, 63 at Toledo Express, 62 at Cleveland, and 60 at Akron-Canton Regional Airport. Youngstown reported 59, Cincinnati reported 66, Dayton reported 63, Findlay reported 62, and Columbus reported 63. Reports from nearby cities outside Ohio. At Pittsburgh, rain was falling, with a temperature of 64. At Chicago, it was mostly sunny, with a temperature of 64. At Detroit, it was partly sunny, with a temperature of 63. It was cloudy, with a temperature of 60 at Buffalo, and 66 at Indianapolis. The current time is 2:48 p.m. Eastern Daylight Time. 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On the latest weather map, high pressure will briefly build across the region on Saturday, followed by a cold front on Sunday. Canadian high pressure will then build into the area through mid-next week. The forecast for the Central Highlands. This afternoon, cloudy and much cooler. Near steady temperature in the lower 60s. North winds around 10 miles per hour. Tonight, mostly cloudy in the evening, then clearing. Cooler with lows in the mid-40s. Northeast winds 5 to 10 miles per hour. Saturday, sunny. Highs in the mid-60s. Northeast winds 5 to 10 miles per hour. Saturday night, clear. Lows in the lower 40s. East winds around 5 miles per hour. Sunday, mostly sunny. Highs around 70. West winds around 5 miles per hour. Sunday night, mostly clear. Lows in the upper 40s. The forecast for the Central Highlands. Tonight, mostly cloudy this evening, then clearing. Cooler with lows in the mid-40s. Northeast winds 5 to 10 miles per hour. Saturday, sunny. Highs in the mid-60s. Northeast winds 5 to 10 miles per hour. Saturday night, clear. Lows in the lower 40s. East winds around 5 miles per hour. Sunday, mostly sunny. Highs around 70. West winds around 5 miles per hour. Sunday night, mostly clear. Lows in the upper 40s. Northwest winds 5 to 10 miles per hour. Monday, sunny. Highs in the lower 60s. Monday night, clear. Lows in the upper 30s. The extended forecast for the Central Highlands. Tuesday, sunny. Highs in the lower 60s. Tuesday night, clear. Lows around 40. Wednesday, sunny. Highs in the upper 60s. Wednesday night, mostly clear. Lows in the mid-40s. Thursday, mostly sunny. Highs in the lower 70s. Thursday night, mostly clear. Lows in the upper 40s. Friday, mostly sunny. Highs around 70. At 2 p.m., weather reports for selected cities. At Mansfield Long Regional Airport, it was cloudy. The temperature was 59 degrees,
the dew point 56, and the relative humidity 89%. The wind was north, at 10 miles an hour. The pressure was 30.12 inches and falling. Elsewhere across Ohio, skies ranged from partly sunny to cloudy. It was 61 at Wooster, 62 at Marion, 63 at Toledo Express, 62 at Cleveland, and 60 at Akron-Canton Regional Airport. Youngstown reported 59, Cincinnati reported 66, Dayton reported 63, Findlay reported 62, and Columbus reported 63. Reports from nearby cities outside Ohio, at Pittsburgh, rain was falling, with a temperature of 64. At Chicago, it was mostly sunny, with a temperature of 64. At Detroit, it was partly sunny, with a temperature of 63. It was cloudy, with a temperature of 60 at Buffalo, and 66 at Indianapolis. The current time is 2:52 p.m. Eastern Daylight Time. 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On the latest weather map, high pressure will briefly build across the region on Saturday, followed by a cold front on Sunday. Canadian high pressure will then build into the area through mid-next week. The forecast for the Central Highlands. Tonight, mostly cloudy this evening, then clearing. Cooler with lows in the mid-40s. Northeast winds 5 to 10 miles per hour. Saturday, sunny. Highs in the mid-60s. Northeast winds 5 to 10 miles per hour. Saturday night, clear. Lows in the lower 40s. East winds around 5 miles per hour. Sunday, mostly sunny. Highs around 70. West winds around 5 miles per hour. Sunday night, mostly clear. Lows in the upper 40s. Northwest winds 5 to 10 miles per hour. Monday, sunny. Highs in the lower 60s. Monday night, clear. Lows in the upper 30s. At 2 p.m., weather reports for selected cities. At Mansfield-Long Regional Airport, it was cloudy. The temperature was 59 degrees, the dew point 56, and the relative humidity 89%. The wind was north, at 10 miles an hour. The pressure was 30.12 inches and falling. Elsewhere across Ohio, skies ranged from partly sunny to cloudy. It was 61 at Wooster, 62 at Marion, 63 at Toledo Express, 62 at Cleveland, and 60 at Akron-Canton Regional Airport. Youngstown reported 59, Cincinnati reported 66, Dayton reported 63, Findlay reported 62, and Columbus reported 63. Reports from nearby cities outside Ohio, at Pittsburgh, rain was falling, with a temperature of 64. At Chicago, it was mostly sunny, with a temperature of 64. At Detroit, it was partly sunny, with a temperature of 63. It was cloudy, with a temperature of 60 at Buffalo, and 66 at Indianapolis. The current time is 2:55 p.m. Eastern Daylight Time. 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On the latest weather map, high pressure will briefly build across the region on Saturday, followed by a cold front on Sunday. Canadian high pressure will then build into the area through mid-next week. The forecast for the Central Highlands. Tonight, mostly cloudy this evening, then clearing. Cooler with lows in the mid-40s. Northeast winds 5 to 10 miles per hour. Saturday, sunny. Highs in the mid-60s. Northeast winds 5 to 10 miles per hour. Saturday night, clear. Lows in the lower 40s. East winds around 5 miles per hour. Sunday, mostly sunny. Highs around 70. West winds around 5 miles per hour. Sunday night, mostly clear. Lows in the upper 40s. Northwest winds 5 to 10 miles per hour. Monday, sunny. Highs in the lower 60s. Monday night, clear.
lows in the upper 30s. At 2 p.m., weather reports for selected cities. At Mansfield Long Regional Airport, it was cloudy. The temperature was 59 degrees, the dew point 56, and the relative humidity 89%. The wind was north, at 10 miles an hour. The pressure was 30.12 inches and falling. Elsewhere across Ohio, skies ranged from partly sunny to cloudy. It was 61 at Worcester, 62 at Marion, 63 at Toledo Express, 62 at Cleveland, and 60 at Akron-Canton Regional Airport. Youngstown reported 59, Cincinnati reported 66, Dayton reported 63, Findlay reported 62, and Columbus reported 63. Reports from nearby cities outside Ohio. At Pittsburgh, rain was falling, with a temperature of 64. At Chicago, it was mostly sunny, with a temperature of 64. At Detroit, it was partly sunny, with a temperature of 63. It was cloudy, with a temperature of 60 at Buffalo, and 66 at Indianapolis. The current time is 2:57 p.m. Eastern Daylight Time. 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On the latest weather map, high pressure will briefly build across the region on Saturday, followed by a cold front on Sunday. Canadian high pressure will then build into the area through mid-next week. The forecast for the Central Highlands. Tonight, mostly cloudy this evening, then clearing. Cooler with lows in the mid-40s. Northeast winds 5 to 10 miles per hour. Saturday, sunny. Highs in the mid-60s. Northeast winds 5 to 10 miles per hour. Saturday night, clear. Lows in the lower 40s. East winds around 5 miles per hour. Sunday, mostly sunny. Highs around 70. West winds around 5 miles per hour. Sunday night, mostly clear. Lows in the upper 40s. Northwest winds 5 to 10 miles per hour. Monday, sunny. Highs in the lower 60s. Monday night, clear. Lows in the upper 30s. At 2 p.m., weather reports for selected cities. At Mansfield Long Regional Airport, it was cloudy. The temperature was 59 degrees, the dew point 56, and the relative humidity 89%. The wind was north, at 10 miles an hour. The pressure was 30.12 inches and falling. Elsewhere across Ohio, skies ranged from partly sunny to cloudy. It was 61 at Worcester, 62 at Marion, 63 at Toledo Express, 62 at Cleveland, and 60 at Akron-Canton Regional Airport. Youngstown reported 59, Cincinnati reported 66, Dayton reported 63, Findlay reported 62, and Columbus reported 63. Reports from nearby cities outside Ohio. At Pittsburgh, rain was falling, with a temperature of 64. At Chicago, it was mostly sunny, with a temperature of 64. At Detroit, it was partly sunny, with a temperature of 63. It was cloudy, with a temperature of 60 at Buffalo, and 66 at Indianapolis. The Nearshore Marine Forecast. For the following marine location, the islands to Vermilion. Small craft advisory in effect until 1 p.m. Eastern Daylight Time this afternoon. West of today, north winds 15 to 20 knots diminishing to 10 to 15 knots. A chance of showers late this morning. Waves 3 to 5 feet subsiding to 1 to 3 feet. Waves occasionally around 6 feet. Tonight, north winds 15 to 20 knots becoming northeast 10 to 15 knots. Partly cloudy. Waves 2 to 4 feet subsiding to 1 to 3 feet. Saturday, northeast winds 5 to 15 knots. Sunny. Waves 1 to 3 feet. Saturday night, northeast winds 5 to 10 knots becoming southeast. Mostly clear. Waves 2 feet or less. The water temperature off Toledo is 67 degrees, off Cleveland 69 degrees, and off Derry 69 degrees. The extended forecast for the Central Highlands. Tuesday, sunny. Highs in the lower 60s. Tuesday night, clear. Lows around 40. Wednesday,
sunny. Highs in the upper 60s. Wednesday night, mostly clear. Lows in the mid-40s. Thursday, mostly sunny. Highs in the lower 70s. Thursday night, mostly clear. Lows in the upper 40s. Friday, mostly sunny. Highs around 70. The Mansfield, Ohio climate summary for the month of September, 2026. The average temperature was 67.0 degrees, which is 2.6 degrees above the normal average temperature. A total of 3.69 inches of precipitation fell during the period, which is 0.33 inches above the normal amount. No snow fell during the period. There were 68 heating degree days this period, which is 32 below the normal amount. There were 138 cooling degree days this period, which is 57 above the normal amount. The current time is 3:02 p.m. Eastern Daylight Time. 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On the latest weather map, high pressure will briefly build across the region on Saturday, followed by a cold front on Sunday. Canadian high pressure will then build into the area through mid-next week. The forecast for the Central Highlands. Tonight, mostly cloudy this evening, then clearing. Cooler with lows in the mid-40s. Northeast winds 5 to 10 miles per hour. Saturday, sunny. Highs in the mid-60s. Northeast winds 5 to 10 miles per hour. Saturday night, clear. Lows in the lower 40s. East winds around 5 miles per hour. Sunday, mostly sunny. Highs around 70. West winds around 5 miles per hour. Sunday night, mostly clear. Lows in the upper 40s. Northwest winds 5 to 10 miles per hour. Monday, sunny. Highs in the lower 60s. Monday night, clear. Lows in the upper 30s. At 2 p.m., weather reports for selected cities. At Mansfield Lawn Regional Airport, it was cloudy. The temperature was 59 degrees, the dew point 56, and the relative humidity 89%. The wind was north, at 10 miles an hour. The pressure was 30.12 inches and falling. Elsewhere across Ohio, skies ranged from partly sunny to cloudy. It was 61 at Worcester, 62 at Marion, 63 at Toledo Express, 62 at Cleveland, and 60 at Akron-Canton Regional Airport. Youngstown reported 59, Cincinnati reported 66, Dayton reported 63, Findlay reported 62, and Columbus reported 63. Reports from nearby cities outside Ohio. At Pittsburgh, rain was falling, with a temperature of 64. At Chicago, it was mostly sunny, with a temperature of 64. At Detroit, it was partly sunny, with a temperature of 63. It was cloudy, with a temperature of 60 at Buffalo, and 66 at Indianapolis. The current time is 3:05 p.m. Eastern Daylight Time. 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On the latest weather map, high pressure will briefly build across the region on Saturday, followed by a cold front on Sunday. Canadian high pressure will then build into the area through mid-next week. The forecast for the Central Highlands. Tonight, mostly cloudy this evening, then clearing. Cooler with lows in the mid-40s. Northeast winds 5 to 10 miles per hour. Saturday, sunny. Highs in the mid-60s. Northeast winds 5 to 10 miles per hour. Saturday night, clear. Lows in the lower 40s. East winds around 5 miles per hour. Sunday, mostly sunny. Highs around 70. West winds around 5 miles per hour. Sunday night, mostly clear. Lows in the upper 40s. Northwest winds 5 to 10 miles per hour. Monday, sunny. Highs in the lower 60s. Monday night, clear. Lows in the upper 30s.
at 3 p.m., weather reports for selected cities. At Mansfield Lom Regional Airport, it was cloudy. The temperature was 59 degrees, the dew point 54, and the relative humidity 83%. The wind was north, at 10 miles an hour. The pressure was 30.13 inches and rising. Elsewhere across Ohio, temperatures were between 60 and 65 degrees. At Cincinnati, rain was falling. It was cloudy at Wooster, Marion, Toledo Express, Cleveland, and Akron-Canton Regional Airport. At Youngstown, Dayton, Findlay, and Columbus, it was cloudy. Reports from nearby cities outside Ohio, temperatures were between 62 and 65 degrees. At Pittsburgh, rain was falling. At Chicago, it was mostly sunny. It was cloudy at Detroit, Buffalo, and Indianapolis. The current time is 3:07 p.m. Eastern Daylight Time. 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On the latest weather map, high pressure will briefly build across the region on Saturday, followed by a cold front on Sunday. Canadian high pressure will then build into the area through mid-next week. The forecast for the Central Highlands. Tonight, mostly cloudy this evening, then clearing. Cooler with lows in the mid-40s. Northeast winds 5 to 10 miles per hour. Saturday, sunny. Highs in the mid-60s. Northeast winds 5 to 10 miles per hour. Saturday night, clear. Lows in the lower 40s. East winds around 5 miles per hour. Sunday, mostly sunny. Highs around 70. West winds around 5 miles per hour. Sunday night, mostly clear. Lows in the upper 40s. Northwest winds 5 to 10 miles per hour. Monday, sunny. Highs in the lower 60s. Monday night, clear. Lows in the upper 30s. At 3 p.m., weather reports for selected cities. At Mansfield Lom Regional Airport, it was cloudy. The temperature was 59 degrees, the dew point 54, and the relative humidity 83%. The wind was north, at 10 miles an hour. The pressure was 30.13 inches and rising. Elsewhere across Ohio, temperatures were between 60 and 65 degrees. At Cincinnati, rain was falling. It was cloudy at Wooster, Marion, Toledo Express, Cleveland, and Akron-Canton Regional Airport. At Youngstown, Dayton, Findlay, and Columbus, it was cloudy. Reports from nearby cities outside Ohio, temperatures were between 62 and 65 degrees. At Pittsburgh, rain was falling. At Chicago, it was mostly sunny. It was cloudy at Detroit, Buffalo, and Indianapolis. The extended forecast for the Central Highlands. Tuesday, sunny. Highs in the lower 60s. Tuesday night, clear. Lows around 40. Wednesday, sunny. Highs in the upper 60s. Wednesday night, mostly clear. Lows in the mid-40s. Thursday, mostly sunny. Highs in the lower 70s. Thursday night, mostly clear. Lows in the upper 40s. Friday, mostly sunny. Highs around 70. The current time is 3:10 p.m. Eastern Daylight Time. 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On the latest weather map, high pressure will briefly build across the region on Saturday, followed by a cold front on Sunday. Canadian high pressure will then build into the area through mid-next week. The forecast for the Central Highlands. Tonight, mostly cloudy this evening, then clearing. Cooler with lows in the mid-40s. Northeast winds 5 to 10 miles per hour. Saturday, sunny. Highs in the mid-60s. Northeast winds 5 to 10 miles per hour. Saturday night, clear. Lows in the lower 40s.
east winds around 5 miles per hour. Sunday, mostly sunny. Highs around 70. West winds around 5 miles per hour. Sunday night, mostly clear. Lows in the upper 40s. Northwest winds 5 to 10 miles per hour. Monday, sunny. Highs in the lower 60s. Monday night, clear. Lows in the upper 30s. At 3 p.m., weather reports for selected cities. At Mansfield Long Regional Airport, it was cloudy. The temperature was 59 degrees, the dew point 54, and the relative humidity 83%. The wind was north, at 10 miles an hour. The pressure was 30.13 inches and rising. Elsewhere across Ohio, temperatures were between 60 and 65 degrees. At Cincinnati, rain was falling. It was cloudy at Wooster, Marion, Toledo Express, Cleveland, and Akron-Canton Regional Airport. At Youngstown, Dayton, Findlay, and Columbus, it was cloudy. Reports from nearby cities outside Ohio, temperatures were between 62 and 65 degrees. At Pittsburgh, rain was falling. At Chicago, it was mostly sunny. It was cloudy at Detroit, Buffalo, and Indianapolis. The current time is 3:13 p.m. Eastern Daylight Time. 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On the latest weather map, high pressure will briefly build across the region on Saturday, followed by a cold front on Sunday. Canadian high pressure will then build into the area through mid-next week. The forecast for the Central Highlands. Tonight, mostly cloudy this evening, then clearing. Cooler with lows in the mid-40s. Northeast winds 5 to 10 miles per hour. Saturday, sunny. Highs in the mid-60s. Northeast winds 5 to 10 miles per hour. Saturday night, clear. Lows in the lower 40s. East winds around 5 miles per hour. Sunday, mostly sunny. Highs around 70. West winds around 5 miles per hour. Sunday night, mostly clear. Lows in the upper 40s. Northwest winds 5 to 10 miles per hour. Monday, sunny. Highs in the lower 60s. Monday night, clear. Lows in the upper 30s. At 3 p.m., weather reports for selected cities. At Mansfield Long Regional Airport, it was cloudy. The temperature was 59 degrees, the dew point 53, and the relative humidity 80%. The wind was north, at 12 miles an hour. The pressure was 30.13 inches and rising. Elsewhere across Ohio, temperatures were between 60 and 65 degrees. At Cincinnati, rain was falling. It was cloudy at Wooster, Marion, Toledo Express, Cleveland, and Akron-Canton Regional Airport. At Youngstown, Dayton, Findlay, and Columbus, it was cloudy. Reports from nearby cities outside Ohio, temperatures were between 62 and 65 degrees. At Pittsburgh, rain was falling. At Chicago, it was mostly sunny. It was cloudy at Detroit, Buffalo, and Indianapolis. The Mansfield, Ohio climate summary for the month of September, 2026. The average temperature was 67.0 degrees, which is 2.6 degrees above the normal average temperature. A total of 3.69 inches of precipitation fell during the period, which is 0.33 inches above the normal amount. No snow fell during the period. There were 68 heating degree days this period, which is 32 below the normal amount. There were 138 cooling degree days this period, which is 57 above the normal amount. The current time is 3:16 p.m. Eastern Daylight Time. 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On the latest weather map, high pressure will briefly build across the region on Saturday, followed by a cold front on Sunday. Canadian high pressure will then build into the area through mid-next week.
the forecast for the Central Highlands. Tonight, mostly cloudy this evening, then clearing. Cooler with lows in the mid-40s. Northeast winds 5 to 10 miles per hour. Saturday, sunny. Highs in the mid-60s. Northeast winds 5 to 10 miles per hour. Saturday night, clear. Lows in the lower 40s. East winds around 5 miles per hour. Sunday, mostly sunny. Highs around 70. West winds around 5 miles per hour. Sunday night, mostly clear. Lows in the upper 40s. Northwest winds 5 to 10 miles per hour. Monday, sunny. Highs in the lower 60s. Monday night, clear. Lows in the upper 30s. At 3 p.m., weather reports for selected cities. At Mansfield Lawn Regional Airport, it was cloudy. The temperature was 59 degrees, the dew point 53, and the relative humidity 80%. The wind was north, at 12 miles an hour. The pressure was 30.13 inches and rising. Elsewhere across Ohio, temperatures were between 60 and 65 degrees. At Cincinnati, rain was falling. It was cloudy at Wooster, Marion, Toledo Express, Cleveland, and Akron-Canton Regional Airport. At Youngstown, Dayton, Findlay, and Columbus, it was cloudy. Reports from nearby cities outside Ohio, temperatures were between 62 and 65 degrees. At Pittsburgh, rain was falling. At Chicago, it was mostly sunny. It was cloudy at Detroit, Buffalo, and Indianapolis. The current time is 3:18 p.m. Eastern Daylight Time. 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On the latest weather map, high pressure will briefly build across the region on Saturday, followed by a cold front on Sunday. Canadian high pressure will then build into the area through mid-next week. The forecast for the Central Highlands. Tonight, mostly cloudy this evening, then clearing. Cooler with lows in the mid-40s. Northeast winds 5 to 10 miles per hour. Saturday, sunny. Highs in the mid-60s. Northeast winds 5 to 10 miles per hour. Saturday night, clear. Lows in the lower 40s. East winds around 5 miles per hour. Sunday, mostly sunny. Highs around 70. West winds around 5 miles per hour. Sunday night, mostly clear. Lows in the upper 40s. Northwest winds 5 to 10 miles per hour. Monday, sunny. Highs in the lower 60s. Monday night, clear. Lows in the upper 30s. At 3 p.m., weather reports for selected cities. At Mansfield Lawn Regional Airport, it was cloudy. The temperature was 59 degrees, the dew point 53, and the relative humidity 80%. The wind was north, at 12 miles an hour. The pressure was 30.13 inches and rising. Elsewhere across Ohio, temperatures were between 60 and 65 degrees. At Cincinnati, rain was falling. It was cloudy at Wooster, Marion, Toledo Express, Cleveland, and Akron-Canton Regional Airport. At Youngstown, Dayton, Findlay, and Columbus, it was cloudy. Reports from nearby cities outside Ohio, temperatures were between 62 and 65 degrees. At Pittsburgh, rain was falling. At Chicago, it was mostly sunny. It was cloudy at Detroit, Buffalo, and Indianapolis. The extended forecast for the Central Highlands. Tuesday, sunny. Highs in the lower 60s. Tuesday night, clear. Lows around 40. Wednesday, sunny. Highs in the upper 60s. Wednesday night, mostly clear. Lows in the mid-40s. Thursday, mostly sunny. Highs in the lower 70s. Thursday night, mostly clear. Lows in the upper 40s. Friday, mostly sunny. Highs around 70. The current time is 3:21 p.m. Eastern Daylight Time.
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On the latest weather map, high pressure will briefly build across the region on Saturday, followed by a cold front on Sunday. Canadian high pressure will then build into the area through mid-next week. The forecast for the Central Highlands. Tonight, mostly cloudy this evening, then clearing. Cooler with lows in the mid-40s. Northeast winds 5 to 10 miles per hour. Saturday, sunny. Highs in the mid-60s. Northeast winds 5 to 10 miles per hour. Saturday night, clear. Lows in the lower 40s. East winds around 5 miles per hour. Sunday, mostly sunny. Highs around 70. West winds around 5 miles per hour. Sunday night, mostly clear. Lows in the upper 40s. Northwest winds 5 to 10 miles per hour. Monday, sunny. Highs in the lower 60s. Monday night, clear. Lows in the upper 30s. At 3 p.m., weather reports for selected cities. At Mansfield Long Regional Airport, it was cloudy. The temperature was 59 degrees, the dew point 53, and the relative humidity 80%. The wind was north, at 12 miles an hour. The pressure was 30.13 inches and rising. Elsewhere across Ohio, temperatures were between 60 and 65 degrees. At Cincinnati, rain was falling. It was cloudy at Wooster, Marion, Toledo Express, Cleveland, and Akron-Canton Regional Airport. At Youngstown, Dayton, Findlay, and Columbus, it was cloudy. Reports from nearby cities outside Ohio, temperatures were between 62 and 65 degrees. At Pittsburgh, rain was falling. At Chicago, it was mostly sunny. It was cloudy at Detroit, Buffalo, and Indianapolis. The current time is 3:23 p.m. Eastern Daylight Time. 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On the latest weather map, high pressure will briefly build across the region on Saturday, followed by a cold front on Sunday. Canadian high pressure will then build into the area through mid-next week. The forecast for the Central Highlands. Tonight, mostly cloudy this evening, then clearing. Cooler with lows in the mid-40s. Northeast winds 5 to 10 miles per hour. Saturday, sunny. Highs in the mid-60s. Northeast winds 5 to 10 miles per hour. Saturday night, clear. Lows in the lower 40s. East winds around 5 miles per hour. Sunday, mostly sunny. Highs around 70. West winds around 5 miles per hour. Sunday night, mostly clear. Lows in the upper 40s. Northwest winds 5 to 10 miles per hour. Monday, sunny. Highs in the lower 60s. Monday night, clear. Lows in the upper 30s. At 3 p.m., weather reports for selected cities. At Mansfield Long Regional Airport, it was cloudy. The temperature was 59 degrees, the dew point 53, and the relative humidity 80%. The wind was north, at 12 miles an hour. The pressure was 30.13 inches and rising. Elsewhere across Ohio, temperatures were between 60 and 65 degrees. At Cincinnati, rain was falling. It was cloudy at Wooster, Marion, Toledo Express, Cleveland, and Akron-Canton Regional Airport. At Youngstown, Dayton, Findlay, and Columbus, it was cloudy. Reports from nearby cities outside Ohio, temperatures were between 62 and 65 degrees. At Pittsburgh, rain was falling. At Chicago, it was mostly sunny. It was cloudy at Detroit, Buffalo, and Indianapolis. The current time is 3:26 p.m. Eastern Daylight Time. 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
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On the latest weather map, high pressure will briefly build across the region on Saturday, followed by a cold front on Sunday. Canadian high pressure will then build into the area through mid-next week. The forecast for the Central Highlands. Tonight, mostly cloudy this evening, then clearing. Cooler with lows in the mid-40s. Northeast winds 5 to 10 miles per hour. Saturday, sunny. Highs in the mid-60s. Northeast winds 5 to 10 miles per hour. Saturday night, clear. Lows in the lower 40s. East winds around 5 miles per hour. Sunday, mostly sunny. Highs around 70. West winds around 5 miles per hour. Sunday night, mostly clear. Lows in the upper 40s. Northwest winds 5 to 10 miles per hour. Monday, sunny. Highs in the lower 60s. Monday night, clear. Lows in the upper 30s. At 3 p.m., weather reports for selected cities. At Mansfield-Laum Regional Airport, it was cloudy. The temperature was 59 degrees, the dew point 53, and the relative humidity 80%. The wind was north, at 12 miles an hour. The pressure was 30.13 inches and rising. Elsewhere across Ohio, temperatures were between 60 and 65 degrees. At Cincinnati, rain was falling. It was cloudy at Wooster, Marion, Toledo Express, Cleveland, and Akron-Canton Regional Airport. At Youngstown, Dayton, Findlay, and Columbus, it was cloudy. Reports from nearby cities outside Ohio, temperatures were between 62 and 65 degrees. At Pittsburgh, rain was falling. At Chicago, it was mostly sunny. It was cloudy at Detroit, Buffalo, and Indianapolis. The current time is 3:28 p.m. Eastern Daylight Time. 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On the latest weather map, high pressure will briefly build across the region on Saturday, followed by a cold front on Sunday. Canadian high pressure will then build into the area through mid-next week. The forecast for the Central Highlands. Tonight, mostly cloudy this evening, then clearing. Cooler with lows in the mid-40s. Northeast winds 5 to 10 miles per hour. Saturday, sunny. Highs in the mid-60s. Northeast winds 5 to 10 miles per hour. Saturday night, clear. Lows in the lower 40s. East winds around 5 miles per hour. Sunday, mostly sunny. Highs around 70. West winds around 5 miles per hour. Sunday night, mostly clear. Lows in the upper 40s. Northwest winds 5 to 10 miles per hour. Monday, sunny. Highs in the lower 60s. Monday night, clear. Lows in the upper 30s. The extended forecast for the Central Highlands. Tuesday, sunny. Highs in the lower 60s. Tuesday night, clear. Lows around 40. Wednesday, sunny. Highs in the upper 60s. Wednesday night, mostly clear. Lows in the mid-40s. Thursday, mostly sunny. Highs in the lower 70s. Thursday night, mostly clear. Lows in the upper 40s. Friday, mostly sunny. Highs around 70. The Mansfield, Ohio climate summary for the month of September, 2026. The average temperature was 67.0 degrees, which is 2.6 degrees above the normal average temperature. A total of 3.69 inches of precipitation fell during the period, which is 0.33 inches above the normal amount. No snow fell during the period. There were 68 heating degree days this period, which is 32 below the normal amount. There were 138 cooling degree days this period, which is 57 above the normal amount. At 3 p.m., weather reports for selected cities. At Mansfield-Laum Regional Airport, it was cloudy.
The temperature was 59 degrees, the dew point 53, and the relative humidity 80%. The wind was north, at 12 miles an hour. The pressure was 30.13 inches and rising. Elsewhere across Ohio, temperature

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We supply the latest available information for the Central Highlands over station WWG57 from Butler on a frequency of 162.450 MHz. On the latest weather map, high pressure will briefly build across the region on Saturday, followed by a cold front on Sunday. Canadian high pressure will then build into the area through mid-next week. The forecast for the Central Highlands. Tonight, mostly cloudy this evening, then clearing. Cooler with lows in the mid-40s. Northeast winds 5 to 10 miles per hour. Saturday, sunny. Highs in the mid-60s. Northeast winds 5 to 10 miles per hour. Saturday night, clear. Lows in the lower 40s. East winds around 5 miles per hour. Sunday, mostly sunny. Highs around 70. West winds around 5 miles per hour. Sunday night, mostly clear. Lows in the upper 40s. Northwest winds 5 to 10 miles per hour. Monday, sunny. Highs in the lower 60s. Monday night, clear. Lows in the upper 30s. At 3 p.m., weather reports for selected cities. At Mansfield Long Regional Airport, it was cloudy. The temperature was 59 degrees, the dew point 53, and the relative humidity 80%. The wind was north, at 12 miles an hour. The pressure was 30.13 inches and rising. Elsewhere across Ohio, temperatures were between 60 and 65 degrees. At Cincinnati, rain was falling. It was cloudy at Wooster, Marion, Toledo Express, Cleveland, and Akron-Canton Regional Airport. At Youngstown, Dayton, Findlay, and Columbus, it was cloudy. Reports from nearby cities outside Ohio, temperatures were between 62 and 65 degrees. At Pittsburgh, rain was falling. At Chicago, it was mostly sunny. It was cloudy at Detroit, Buffalo, and Indianapolis. The current time is 3:34 p.m. Eastern Daylight Time. 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On the latest weather map, high pressure will briefly build across the region on Saturday, followed by a cold front on Sunday. Canadian high pressure will then build into the area through mid-next week. The forecast for the Central Highlands. Tonight, mostly cloudy this evening, then clearing. Cooler with lows in the mid-40s. Northeast winds 5 to 10 miles per hour. Saturday, sunny. Highs in the mid-60s. Northeast winds 5 to 10 miles per hour. Saturday night, clear. Lows in the lower 40s. East winds around 5 miles per hour. Sunday, mostly sunny. Highs around 70. West winds around 5 miles per hour. Sunday night, mostly clear. Lows in the upper 40s. Northwest winds 5 to 10 miles per hour. Monday, sunny. Highs in the lower 60s. Monday night, clear. Lows in the upper 30s. The extended forecast for the Central Highlands. Tuesday, sunny. Highs in the lower 60s. Tuesday night, clear. Lows around 40. Wednesday, sunny. Highs in the upper 60s. Wednesday night, mostly clear. Lows in the mid-40s. Thursday, mostly sunny. Highs in the lower 70s. Thursday night, mostly clear. Lows in the upper 40s. Friday, mostly sunny. Highs around 70. At 3 p.m., weather reports for selected cities. At Mansfield Long Regional Airport, it was cloudy. The temperature was 59 degrees, the dew point 53, and the relative humidity 80%. The wind was north, at 12 miles an hour. The pressure was 30.13 inches and rising. Elsewhere across Ohio, temperatures were between 60 and 65 degrees. At Cincinnati, rain was falling. It was cloudy at Wooster, Marion, Toledo Express, Cleveland, and Akron-Canton Regional Airport. At Youngstown, Dayton, Findlay, and Columbus, it was cloudy.

reports from nearby cities outside Ohio, temperatures were between 62 and 65 degrees. At Pittsburgh, rain was falling. At Chicago, it was mostly sunny. It was cloudy at Detroit, Buffalo, and Indianapolis. The Nearshore Marine Forecast. For the following marine location, the islands to Vermilion. Tonight, north winds 15 to 20 knots becoming northeast 10 to 15 knots. Partly cloudy. Waves 1 to 3 feet building to 2 to 4 feet. Saturday, northeast winds 10 to 15 knots. Sunny. Waves 1 to 3 feet. Saturday night, northeast winds 5 to 15 knots becoming south less than 10 knots. Mostly clear. Waves 2 feet or less. Sunday, southwest winds 10 knots or less becoming west. Sunny. Waves 1 foot or less. The water temperature off Toledo is 67 degrees, off Cleveland 69 degrees, and off Derry 69 degrees. The current time is 3:38 p.m. Eastern Daylight Time. 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On the latest weather map, high pressure will briefly build across the region on Saturday, followed by a cold front on Sunday. Canadian high pressure will then build into the area through mid-next week. The forecast for the Central Highlands. Tonight, mostly cloudy this evening, then clearing. Cooler with lows in the mid-40s. Northeast winds 5 to 10 miles per hour. Saturday, sunny. Highs in the mid-60s. Northeast winds 5 to 10 miles per hour. Saturday night, clear. Lows in the lower 40s. East winds around 5 miles per hour. Sunday, mostly sunny. Highs around 70. West winds around 5 miles per hour. Sunday night, mostly clear. Lows in the upper 40s. Northwest winds 5 to 10 miles per hour. Monday, sunny. Highs in the lower 60s. Monday night, clear. Lows in the upper 30s. The extended forecast for the Central Highlands. Tuesday, sunny. Highs in the lower 60s. Tuesday night, clear. Lows around 40. Wednesday, sunny. Highs in the upper 60s. Wednesday night, mostly clear. Lows in the mid-40s. Thursday, mostly sunny. Highs in the lower 70s. Thursday night, mostly clear. Lows in the upper 40s. Friday, mostly sunny. Highs around 70. At 3 p.m., weather reports for selected cities. At Mansfield Lawn Regional Airport, it was cloudy. The temperature was 59 degrees, the dew point 53, and the relative humidity 80%. The wind was north, at 12 miles an hour. The pressure was 30.13 inches and rising. Elsewhere across Ohio, temperatures were between 60 and 65 degrees. At Cincinnati, rain was falling. It was cloudy at Wooster, Marion, Toledo Express, Cleveland, and Akron-Canton Regional Airport. At Youngstown, Dayton, Findlay, and Columbus, it was cloudy. Reports from nearby cities outside Ohio, temperatures were between 62 and 65 degrees. At Pittsburgh, rain was falling. At Chicago, it was mostly sunny. It was cloudy at Detroit, Buffalo, and Indianapolis. The current time is 3:41 p.m. Eastern Daylight Time. 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On the latest weather map, high pressure will briefly build across the region on Saturday, followed by a cold front on Sunday. Canadian high pressure will then build into the area through mid-next week. The forecast for the Central Highlands. Tonight, mostly cloudy this evening, then clearing. Cooler with lows in the mid-40s. Northeast winds 5 to 10 miles per hour. Saturday, sunny.
Highs in the mid-60s. Northeast winds 5 to 10 miles per hour. Saturday night, clear. Lows in the lower 40s. East winds around 5 miles per hour. Sunday, mostly sunny. Highs around 70. West winds around 5 miles per hour. Sunday night, mostly clear. Lows in the upper 40s. Northwest winds 5 to 10 miles per hour. Monday, sunny. Highs in the lower 60s. Monday night, clear. Lows in the upper 30s. At 3 p.m., weather reports for selected cities. At Mansfield Long Regional Airport, it was cloudy. The temperature was 59 degrees, the dew point 53, and the relative humidity 80%. The wind was north, at 12 miles an hour. The pressure was 30.13 inches and rising. Elsewhere across Ohio, temperatures were between 60 and 65 degrees. At Cincinnati, rain was falling. It was cloudy at Wooster, Marion, Toledo Express, Cleveland, and Akron-Canton Regional Airport. At Youngstown, Dayton, Findlay, and Columbus, it was cloudy. Reports from nearby cities outside Ohio, temperatures were between 62 and 65 degrees. At Pittsburgh, rain was falling. At Chicago, it was mostly sunny. It was cloudy at Detroit, Buffalo, and Indianapolis. The current time is 3:44 p.m. Eastern Daylight Time. 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On the latest weather map, high pressure will briefly build across the region on Saturday, followed by a cold front on Sunday. Canadian high pressure will then build into the area through mid-next week. The forecast for the Central Highlands. Tonight, mostly cloudy this evening, then clearing. Cooler with lows in the mid-40s. Northeast winds 5 to 10 miles per hour. Saturday, sunny. Highs in the mid-60s. Northeast winds 5 to 10 miles per hour. Saturday night, clear. Lows in the lower 40s. East winds around 5 miles per hour. Sunday, mostly sunny. Highs around 70. West winds around 5 miles per hour. Sunday night, mostly clear. Lows in the upper 40s. Northwest winds 5 to 10 miles per hour. Monday, sunny. Highs in the lower 60s. Monday night, clear. Lows in the upper 30s. The Mansfield, Ohio climate summary for the month of September, 2026. The average temperature was 67.0 degrees, which is 2.6 degrees above the normal average temperature. A total of 3.69 inches of precipitation fell during the period, which is 0.33 inches above the normal amount. No snow fell during the period. There were 68 heating degree days this period, which is 32 below the normal amount. There were 138 cooling degree days this period, which is 57 above the normal amount. At 3 p.m., weather reports for selected cities. At Mansfield Long Regional Airport, it was cloudy. The temperature was 59 degrees, the dew point 53, and the relative humidity 80%. The wind was north, at 12 miles an hour. The pressure was 30.13 inches and rising. Elsewhere across Ohio, temperatures were between 60 and 65 degrees. At Cincinnati, rain was falling. It was cloudy at Wooster, Marion, Toledo Express, Cleveland, and Akron-Canton Regional Airport. At Youngstown, Dayton, Findlay, and Columbus, it was cloudy. Reports from nearby cities outside Ohio, temperatures were between 62 and 65 degrees. At Pittsburgh, rain was falling. At Chicago, it was mostly sunny. It was cloudy at Detroit, Buffalo, and Indianapolis. The current time is 3:47 p.m. Eastern Daylight Time. 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
On the latest weather map, high pressure will briefly build across the region on Saturday, followed by a cold front on Sunday. Canadian high pressure will then build into the area through mid-next week. The forecast for the Central Highlands. Tonight, mostly cloudy this evening, then clearing. Cooler with lows in the mid-40s. Northeast winds 5 to 10 miles per hour. Saturday, sunny. Highs in the mid-60s. Northeast winds 5 to 10 miles per hour. Saturday night, clear. Lows in the lower 40s. East winds around 5 miles per hour. Sunday, mostly sunny. Highs around 70. West winds around 5 miles per hour. Sunday night, mostly clear. Lows in the upper 40s. Northwest winds 5 to 10 miles per hour. Monday, sunny. Highs in the lower 60s. Monday night, clear. Lows in the upper 30s. At 3 p.m., weather reports for selected cities. At Mansfield Long Regional Airport, it was cloudy. The temperature was 59 degrees, the dew point 53, and the relative humidity 80%. The wind was north, at 12 miles an hour. The pressure was 30.13 inches and rising. Elsewhere across Ohio, temperatures were between 60 and 65 degrees. At Cincinnati, rain was falling. It was cloudy at Worcester, Marion, Toledo Express, Cleveland, and Akron-Canton Regional Airport. At Youngstown, Dayton, Findlay, and Columbus, it was cloudy. Reports from nearby cities outside Ohio, temperatures were between 62 and 65 degrees. At Pittsburgh, rain was falling. At Chicago, it was mostly sunny. It was cloudy at Detroit, Buffalo, and Indianapolis. The current time is 3:49 p.m. Eastern Daylight Time. This is NOAA Weather Radio WWG 57 originating from the National Weather Service Forecast Office in Cleveland. We supply the latest available information for the Central Highlands over station WWG 57 from Butler on a frequency of 162.450 MHz. On the latest weather map, high pressure will briefly build across the region on Saturday, followed by a cold front on Sunday. Canadian high pressure will then build into the area through mid-next week. The extended forecast for the Central Highlands. Tuesday, sunny. Highs in the lower 60s. Tuesday night, clear. Lows around 40. Wednesday, sunny. Highs in the upper 60s. Wednesday night, mostly clear. Lows in the mid-40s. Thursday, mostly sunny. Highs in the lower 70s. Thursday night, mostly clear. Lows in the upper 40s. Friday, mostly sunny. Highs around 70. The forecast for the Central Highlands. Tonight, mostly cloudy this evening, then clearing. Cooler with lows in the mid-40s. Northeast winds 5 to 10 miles per hour. Saturday, sunny. Highs in the mid-60s. Northeast winds 5 to 10 miles per hour. Saturday night, clear. Lows in the lower 40s. East winds around 5 miles per hour. Sunday, mostly sunny. Highs around 70. West winds around 5 miles per hour. Sunday night, mostly clear. Lows in the upper 40s. Northwest winds 5 to 10 miles per hour. Monday, sunny. Highs in the lower 60s. Monday night, clear. Lows in the upper 30s. At 3 p.m., weather reports for selected cities. At Mansfield Long Regional Airport, it was cloudy. The temperature was 59 degrees, the dew point 53, and the relative humidity 80%. The wind was north, at 12 miles an hour. The pressure was 30.13 inches and rising. Elsewhere across Ohio, temperatures were between 60 and 65 degrees. At Cincinnati, rain was falling. It was cloudy at Worcester, Marion, Toledo Express, Cleveland, and Akron-Canton Regional Airport. At Youngstown, Dayton, Findlay, and Columbus, it was cloudy. Reports from nearby cities outside Ohio, temperatures were between 62 and 65 degrees. At Pittsburgh, rain was falling. At Chicago, it was mostly sunny. It was cloudy at Detroit,
Buffalo, and Indianapolis. The current time is 3:52 p.m. Eastern Daylight Time. 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On the latest weather map, high pressure will briefly build across the region on Saturday, followed by a cold front on Sunday. Canadian high pressure will then build into the area through mid-next week. The forecast for the Central Highlands. Tonight, mostly cloudy this evening, then clearing. Cooler with lows in the mid-40s. Northeast winds 5 to 10 miles per hour. Saturday, sunny. Highs in the mid-60s. Northeast winds 5 to 10 miles per hour. Saturday night, clear. Lows in the lower 40s. East winds around 5 miles per hour. Sunday, mostly sunny. Highs around 70. West winds around 5 miles per hour. Sunday night, mostly clear. Lows in the upper 40s. Northwest winds 5 to 10 miles per hour. Monday, sunny. Highs in the lower 60s. Monday night, clear. Lows in the upper 30s. At 3 p.m., weather reports for selected cities. At Mansfield Lawn Regional Airport, it was cloudy. The temperature was 59 degrees, the dew point 53, and the relative humidity 80%. The wind was north, at 12 miles an hour. The pressure was 30.13 inches and rising. Elsewhere across Ohio, temperatures were between 60 and 65 degrees. At Cincinnati, rain was falling. It was cloudy at Wooster, Marion, Toledo Express, Cleveland, and Akron-Canton Regional Airport. At Youngstown, Dayton, Findlay, and Columbus, it was cloudy. Reports from nearby cities outside Ohio, temperatures were between 62 and 65 degrees. At Pittsburgh, rain was falling. At Chicago, it was mostly sunny. It was cloudy at Detroit, Buffalo, and Indianapolis. The current time is 3:54 p.m. Eastern Daylight Time. 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On the latest weather map, high pressure will briefly build across the region on Saturday, followed by a cold front on Sunday. Canadian high pressure will then build into the area through mid-next week. The forecast for the Central Highlands. Tonight, mostly cloudy this evening, then clearing. Cooler with lows in the mid-40s. Northeast winds 5 to 10 miles per hour. Saturday, sunny. Highs in the mid-60s. Northeast winds 5 to 10 miles per hour. Saturday night, clear. Lows in the lower 40s. East winds around 5 miles per hour. Sunday, mostly sunny. Highs around 70. West winds around 5 miles per hour. Sunday night, mostly clear. Lows in the upper 40s. Northwest winds 5 to 10 miles per hour. Monday, sunny. Highs in the lower 60s. Monday night, clear. Lows in the upper 30s. At 3 p.m., weather reports for selected cities. At Mansfield Lawn Regional Airport, it was cloudy. The temperature was 59 degrees, the dew point 53, and the relative humidity 80%. The wind was north, at 12 miles an hour. The pressure was 30.13 inches and rising. Elsewhere across Ohio, temperatures were between 60 and 65 degrees. At Cincinnati, rain was falling. It was cloudy at Wooster, Marion, Toledo Express, Cleveland, and Akron-Canton Regional Airport. At Youngstown, Dayton, Findlay, and Columbus, it was cloudy. Reports from nearby cities outside Ohio, temperatures were between 62 and 65 degrees. At Pittsburgh, rain was falling. At Chicago, it was mostly sunny. It was cloudy at Detroit, Buffalo, and Indianapolis. The current time is 3:57 p.m. Eastern Daylight Time.
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On the latest weather map, high pressure will briefly build across the region on Saturday, followed by a cold front on Sunday. Canadian high pressure will then build into the area through mid-next week. The forecast for the Central Highlands. Tonight, mostly cloudy this evening, then clearing. Cooler with lows in the mid-40s. Northeast winds 5 to 10 miles per hour. Saturday, sunny. Highs in the mid-60s. Northeast winds 5 to 10 miles per hour. Saturday night, clear. Lows in the lower 40s. East winds around 5 miles per hour. Sunday, mostly sunny. Highs around 70. West winds around 5 miles per hour. Sunday night, mostly clear. Lows in the upper 40s. Northwest winds 5 to 10 miles per hour. Monday, sunny. Highs in the lower 60s. Monday night, clear. Lows in the upper 30s. At 3 p.m., weather reports for selected cities. At Mansfield Long Regional Airport, it was cloudy. The temperature was 59 degrees, the dew point 53, and the relative humidity 80%. The wind was north, at 12 miles an hour. The pressure was 30.13 inches and rising. Elsewhere across Ohio, temperatures were between 60 and 65 degrees. At Cincinnati, rain was falling. It was cloudy at Wooster, Marion, Toledo Express, Cleveland, and Akron-Canton Regional Airport. At Youngstown, Dayton, Findlay, and Columbus, it was cloudy. Reports from nearby cities outside Ohio, temperatures were between 62 and 65 degrees. At Pittsburgh, rain was falling. At Chicago, it was mostly sunny. It was cloudy at Detroit, Buffalo, and Indianapolis. The current time is 3:59 p.m. Eastern Daylight Time. 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The Nearshore Marine Forecast. For the following marine location, the islands to Vermilion. Tonight, north winds 15 to 20 knots becoming northeast 10 to 15 knots. Partly cloudy. Waves 1 to 3 feet building to 2 to 4 feet. Saturday, northeast winds 10 to 15 knots. Sunny. Waves 1 to 3 feet. Saturday night, northeast winds 5 to 15 knots becoming south less than 10 knots. Mostly clear. Waves 2 feet or less. Sunday, southwest winds 10 knots or less becoming west. Sunny. Waves 1 foot or less. The water temperature off Toledo is 67 degrees, off Cleveland 69 degrees, and off Derry 69 degrees. The extended forecast for the Central Highlands. Tuesday, sunny. Highs in the lower 60s. Tuesday night, clear. Lows around 40. Wednesday, sunny. Highs in the upper 60s. Wednesday night, mostly clear. Lows in the mid-40s. Thursday, mostly sunny. Highs in the lower 70s. Thursday night, mostly clear. Lows in the upper 40s. Friday, mostly sunny. Highs around 70. The Mansfield, Ohio climate summary for the month of September, 2026. The average temperature was 67.0 degrees, which is 2.6 degrees above the normal average temperature. A total of 3.69 inches of precipitation fell during the period, which is 0.33 inches above the normal amount. No snow fell during the period. There were 68 heating degree days this period, which is 32 below the normal amount. There were 138 cooling degree days this period, which is 57 above the normal amount. On the latest weather map, high pressure will briefly build across the region on Saturday, followed by a cold front on Sunday. Canadian high pressure will then build into the area through mid-next week. The forecast for the Central Highlands.
Tonight, mostly cloudy this evening, then clearing. Cooler with lows in the mid-40s. Northeast winds 5 to 10 miles per hour. Saturday, sunny. Highs in the mid-60s. Northeast winds 5 to 10 miles per hour. Saturday night, clear. Lows in the lower 40s. East winds around 5 miles per hour. Sunday, mostly sunny. Highs around 70. West winds around 5 miles per hour. Sunday night, mostly clear. Lows in the upper 40s. Northwest winds 5 to 10 miles per hour. Monday, sunny. Highs in the lower 60s. Monday night, clear. Lows in the upper 30s. At 3 p.m., weather reports for selected cities. At Mansfield Lawn Regional Airport, it was cloudy. The temperature was 59 degrees, the dew point 53, and the relative humidity 80%. The wind was north, at 12 miles an hour. The pressure was 30.13 inches and rising. Elsewhere across Ohio, temperatures were between 60 and 65 degrees. At Cincinnati, rain was falling. It was cloudy at Wooster, Marion, Toledo Express, Cleveland, and Akron-Canton Regional Airport. At Youngstown, Dayton, Findlay, and Columbus, it was cloudy. Reports from nearby cities outside Ohio, temperatures were between 62 and 65 degrees. At Pittsburgh, rain was falling. At Chicago, it was mostly sunny. It was cloudy at Detroit, Buffalo, and Indianapolis. The current time is 4:04 p.m. Eastern Daylight Time. 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On the latest weather map, high pressure will briefly build across the region on Saturday, followed by a cold front on Sunday. Canadian high pressure will then build into the area through mid-next week. The forecast for the Central Highlands. Tonight, mostly cloudy this evening, then clearing. Cooler with lows in the mid-40s. Northeast winds 5 to 10 miles per hour. Saturday, sunny. Highs in the mid-60s. Northeast winds 5 to 10 miles per hour. Saturday night, clear. Lows in the lower 40s. East winds around 5 miles per hour. Sunday, mostly sunny. Highs around 70. West winds around 5 miles per hour. Sunday night, mostly clear. Lows in the upper 40s. Northwest winds 5 to 10 miles per hour. Monday, sunny. Highs in the lower 60s. Monday night, clear. Lows in the upper 30s. At 4 p.m., weather reports for selected cities. At Mansfield Lawn Regional Airport, it was cloudy. The temperature was 59 degrees, the dew point 52, and the relative humidity 77%. The wind was north, at 10 miles an hour. The pressure was 30.14 inches and steady. Elsewhere across Ohio, skies ranged from partly sunny to cloudy, and temperatures were between 60 and 64 degrees. Reports from nearby cities outside Ohio, temperatures were between 62 and 66 degrees. At Pittsburgh, rain was falling. At Chicago, it was mostly sunny. At Buffalo, it was partly sunny. It was cloudy at Detroit and Indianapolis. The current time is 4:06 p.m. Eastern Daylight Time. 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We supply the latest available information for the Central Highlands over station WWG57 from Butler on a frequency of 162.450 MHz. On the latest weather map, high pressure will briefly build across the region on Saturday, followed by a cold front on Sunday. Canadian high pressure will then build into the area through mid-next week. The forecast for the Central Highlands. Tonight, mostly cloudy this evening, then clearing. Cooler with lows in the mid-40s. Northeast winds 5 to 10 miles per hour. Saturday, sunny. Highs in the mid-60s. Northeast winds 5 to 10 miles per hour. Saturday night,
clear. Lows in the lower 40s. East winds around 5 miles per hour. Sunday, mostly sunny. Highs around 70. West winds around 5 miles per hour. Sunday night, mostly clear. Lows in the upper 40s. Northwest winds 5 to 10 miles per hour. Monday, sunny. Highs in the lower 60s. Monday night, clear. Lows in the upper 30s. At 4 p.m., weather reports for selected cities. At Mansfield Lawn Regional Airport, it was cloudy. The temperature was 59 degrees, the dew point 52, and the relative humidity 77%. The wind was north, at 10 miles an hour. The pressure was 30.14 inches and steady. Elsewhere across Ohio, skies ranged from partly sunny to cloudy, and temperatures were between 60 and 64 degrees. Reports from nearby cities outside Ohio, temperatures were between 62 and 66 degrees. At Pittsburgh, rain was falling. At Chicago, it was mostly sunny. At Buffalo, it was partly sunny. It was cloudy at Detroit and Indianapolis. The current time is 4:08 p.m. Eastern Daylight Time. 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We supply the latest available information for the Central Highlands over station WWG57 from Butler on a frequency of 162.450 MHz. On the latest weather map, high pressure will briefly build across the region on Saturday, followed by a cold front on Sunday. Canadian high pressure will then build into the area through mid-next week. The forecast for the Central Highlands. Tonight, mostly cloudy this evening, then clearing. Cooler with lows in the mid-40s. Northeast winds 5 to 10 miles per hour. Saturday, sunny. Highs in the mid-60s. Northeast winds 5 to 10 miles per hour. Saturday night, clear. Lows in the lower 40s. East winds around 5 miles per hour. Sunday, mostly sunny. Highs around 70. West winds around 5 miles per hour. Sunday night, mostly clear. Lows in the upper 40s. Northwest winds 5 to 10 miles per hour. Monday, sunny. Highs in the lower 60s. Monday night, clear. Lows in the upper 30s. The extended forecast for the Central Highlands. Tuesday, sunny. Highs in the lower 60s. Tuesday night, clear. Lows around 40. Wednesday, sunny. Highs in the upper 60s. Wednesday night, mostly clear. Lows in the mid-40s. Thursday, mostly sunny. Highs in the lower 70s. Thursday night, mostly clear. Lows in the upper 40s. Friday, mostly sunny. Highs around 70. At 4 p.m., weather reports for selected cities. At Mansfield Lawn Regional Airport, it was cloudy. The temperature was 59 degrees, the dew point 52, and the relative humidity 77%. The wind was north, at 10 miles an hour. The pressure was 30.14 inches and steady. Elsewhere across Ohio, skies ranged from partly sunny to cloudy, and temperatures were between 60 and 64 degrees. Reports from nearby cities outside Ohio, temperatures were between 62 and 66 degrees. At Pittsburgh, rain was falling. At Chicago, it was mostly sunny. At Buffalo, it was partly sunny. It was cloudy at Detroit and Indianapolis. The current time is 4:11 p.m. Eastern Daylight Time. 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We supply the latest available information for the Central Highlands over station WWG57 from Butler on a frequency of 162.450 MHz. On the latest weather map, high pressure will briefly build across the region on Saturday, followed by a cold front on Sunday. Canadian high pressure will then build into the area through mid-next week. The forecast for the Central Highlands. Tonight, mostly cloudy this evening, then clearing. Cooler with lows in the mid-40s. Northeast winds 5 to 10 miles per hour.
Saturday, sunny. Highs in the mid-60s. Northeast winds 5 to 10 miles per hour. Saturday night, clear. Lows in the lower 40s. East winds around 5 miles per hour. Sunday, mostly sunny. Highs around 70. West winds around 5 miles per hour. Sunday night, mostly clear. Lows in the upper 40s. Northwest winds 5 to 10 miles per hour. Monday, sunny. Highs in the lower 60s. Monday night, clear. Lows in the upper 30s. At 4 p.m., weather reports for selected cities. At Mansfield Lawn Regional Airport, it was cloudy. The temperature was 59 degrees, the dew point 52, and the relative humidity 77%. The wind was north, at 10 miles an hour. The pressure was 30.14 inches and steady. Elsewhere across Ohio, skies ranged from partly sunny to cloudy, and temperatures were between 60 and 64 degrees. Reports from nearby cities outside Ohio, temperatures were between 62 and 66 degrees. At Pittsburgh, rain was falling. At Chicago, it was mostly sunny. At Buffalo, it was partly sunny. It was cloudy at Detroit and Indianapolis. The current time is 4:13 p.m. Eastern Daylight Time. 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We supply the latest available information for the Central Highlands over station WWG57 from Butler on a frequency of 162.450 MHz. On the latest weather map, high pressure will briefly build across the region on Saturday, followed by a cold front on Sunday. Canadian high pressure will then build into the area through mid-next week. The forecast for the Central Highlands. Tonight, mostly cloudy this evening, then clearing. Cooler with lows in the mid-40s. Northeast winds 5 to 10 miles per hour. Saturday, sunny. Highs in the mid-60s. Northeast winds 5 to 10 miles per hour. Saturday night, clear. Lows in the lower 40s. East winds around 5 miles per hour. Sunday, mostly sunny. Highs around 70. West winds around 5 miles per hour. Sunday night, mostly clear. Lows in the upper 40s. Northwest winds 5 to 10 miles per hour. Monday, sunny. Highs in the lower 60s. Monday night, clear. Lows in the upper 30s. The Mansfield, Ohio climate summary for the month of September, 2026. The average temperature was 67.0 degrees, which is 2.6 degrees above the normal average temperature. A total of 3.69 inches of precipitation fell during the period, which is 0.33 inches above the normal amount. No snow fell during the period. There were 68 heating degree days this period, which is 32 below the normal amount. There were 138 cooling degree days this period, which is 57 above the normal amount. At 4 p.m., weather reports for selected cities. At Mansfield Lawn Regional Airport, it was cloudy. The temperature was 59 degrees, the dew point 52, and the relative humidity 77%. The wind was north, at 10 miles an hour. The pressure was 30.14 inches and steady. Elsewhere across Ohio, skies ranged from partly sunny to cloudy, and temperatures were between 60 and 64 degrees. Reports from nearby cities outside Ohio, temperatures were between 62 and 66 degrees. At Pittsburgh, rain was falling. At Chicago, it was mostly sunny. At Buffalo, it was partly sunny. It was cloudy at Detroit and Indianapolis. The current time is 4:16 p.m. Eastern Daylight Time. 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We supply the latest available information for the Central Highlands over station WWG57 from Butler on a frequency of 162.450 MHz. On the latest weather map, high pressure will briefly build across the region on Saturday, followed by a cold front on Sunday. Canadian high pressure will then build into the area through mid-next week. The forecast for the Central Highlands. Tonight, mostly cloudy this evening, then clearing.
cooler with lows in the mid-40s. Northeast winds 5 to 10 miles per hour. Saturday, sunny. Highs in the mid-60s. Northeast winds 5 to 10 miles per hour. Saturday night, clear. Lows in the lower 40s. East winds around 5 miles per hour. Sunday, mostly sunny. Highs around 70. West winds around 5 miles per hour. Sunday night, mostly clear. Lows in the upper 40s. Northwest winds 5 to 10 miles per hour. Monday, sunny. Highs in the lower 60s. Monday night, clear. Lows in the upper 30s. At 4 p.m., weather reports for selected cities. At Mansfield Long Regional Airport, it was cloudy. The temperature was 59 degrees, the dew point 52, and the relative humidity 77%. The wind was north, at 10 miles an hour. The pressure was 30.14 inches and steady. Elsewhere across Ohio, skies ranged from partly sunny to cloudy, and temperatures were between 60 and 64 degrees. Reports from nearby cities outside Ohio, temperatures were between 62 and 66 degrees. At Pittsburgh, rain was falling. At Chicago, it was mostly sunny. At Buffalo, it was partly sunny. It was cloudy at Detroit and Indianapolis. The current time is 4:18 p.m. Eastern Daylight Time. 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We supply the latest available information for the Central Highlands over station WWG57 from Butler on a frequency of 162.450 MHz. On the latest weather map, high pressure will briefly build across the region on Saturday, followed by a cold front on Sunday. Canadian high pressure will then build into the area through mid-next week. The forecast for the Central Highlands. Tonight, mostly cloudy this evening, then clearing. Cooler with lows in the mid-40s. Northeast winds 5 to 10 miles per hour. Saturday, sunny. Highs in the mid-60s. Northeast winds 5 to 10 miles per hour. Saturday night, clear. Lows in the lower 40s. East winds around 5 miles per hour. Sunday, mostly sunny. Highs around 70. West winds around 5 miles per hour. Sunday night, mostly clear. Lows in the upper 40s. Northwest winds 5 to 10 miles per hour. Monday, sunny. Highs in the lower 60s. Monday night, clear. Lows in the upper 30s. The extended forecast for the Central Highlands. Tuesday, sunny. Highs in the lower 60s. Tuesday night, clear. Lows around 40. Wednesday, sunny. Highs in the upper 60s. Wednesday night, mostly clear. Lows in the mid-40s. Thursday, mostly sunny. Highs in the lower 70s. Thursday night, mostly clear. Lows in the upper 40s. Friday, mostly sunny. Highs around 70. At 4 p.m., weather reports for selected cities. At Mansfield Long Regional Airport, it was cloudy. The temperature was 59 degrees, the dew point 52, and the relative humidity 77%. The wind was north, at 10 miles an hour. The pressure was 30.14 inches and steady. Elsewhere across Ohio, skies ranged from partly sunny to cloudy, and temperatures were between 60 and 64 degrees. Reports from nearby cities outside Ohio, temperatures were between 62 and 66 degrees. At Pittsburgh, rain was falling. At Chicago, it was mostly sunny. At Buffalo, it was partly sunny. It was cloudy at Detroit and Indianapolis. The current time is 4:21 p.m. Eastern Daylight Time, originating from the National Weather Service Forecast Office in Cleveland. We supply the latest available information for the Central Highlands over station WWG57 from Butler on a frequency of 162.450 MHz. On the latest weather map, high pressure will briefly build across the region on Saturday, followed by a cold front on Sunday. Canadian high pressure will then build into the area through mid-next week. The forecast for the Central Highlands.
Tonight, mostly cloudy this evening, then clearing. Cooler with lows in the mid-40s. Northeast winds 5 to 10 miles per hour.

Saturday, sunny. Highs in the mid-60s. Northeast winds 5 to 10 miles per hour. Saturday night, clear. Lows in the lower 40s. East winds around 5 miles per hour. Sunday, mostly sunny. Highs around 70. West winds around 5 miles per hour. Sunday night, mostly clear. Lows in the upper 40s. Northwest winds 5 to 10 miles per hour. Monday, sunny. Highs in the lower 60s. Monday night, clear. Lows in the upper 30s. At 4 p.m., weather reports for selected cities. At Mansfield Long Regional Airport, it was cloudy. The temperature was 59 degrees, the dew point 52, and the relative humidity 77%. The wind was north, at 10 miles an hour. The pressure was 30.14 inches and steady. Elsewhere across Ohio, skies ranged from partly sunny to cloudy, and temperatures were between 60 and 64 degrees. Reports from nearby cities outside Ohio, temperatures were between 62 and 66 degrees. At Pittsburgh, rain was falling. At Chicago, it was mostly sunny. At Buffalo, it was partly sunny. It was cloudy at Detroit and Indianapolis. The current time is 4:24 p.m. Eastern Daylight Time. 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On the latest weather map, high pressure will briefly build across the region on Saturday, followed by a cold front on Sunday. Canadian high pressure will then build into the area through mid-next week. The forecast for the Central Highlands. Tonight, mostly cloudy this evening, then clearing. Cooler with lows in the mid-40s. Northeast winds 5 to 10 miles per hour. Saturday, sunny. Highs in the mid-60s. Northeast winds 5 to 10 miles per hour. Saturday night, clear. Lows in the lower 40s. East winds around 5 miles per hour. Sunday, mostly sunny. Highs around 70. West winds around 5 miles per hour. Sunday night, mostly clear. Lows in the upper 40s. Northwest winds 5 to 10 miles per hour. Monday, sunny. Highs in the lower 60s. Monday night, clear. Lows in the upper 30s. At 4 p.m., weather reports for selected cities. At Mansfield Long Regional Airport, it was cloudy. The temperature was 59 degrees, the dew point 52, and the relative humidity 77%. The wind was north, at 10 miles an hour. The pressure was 30.14 inches and steady. Elsewhere across Ohio, skies ranged from partly sunny to cloudy, and temperatures were between 60 and 64 degrees. Reports from nearby cities outside Ohio, temperatures were between 62 and 66 degrees. At Pittsburgh, rain was falling. At Chicago, it was mostly sunny. At Buffalo, it was partly sunny. It was cloudy at Detroit and Indianapolis. The current time is 4:26 p.m. Eastern Daylight Time. 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We supply the latest available information for the Central Highlands over station WWG57 from Butler on a frequency of 162.450 MHz. On the latest weather map, high pressure will briefly build across the region on Saturday, followed by a cold front on Sunday. Canadian high pressure will then build into the area through mid-next week. The forecast for the Central Highlands. Tonight, mostly cloudy this evening, then clearing. Cooler with lows in the mid-40s. Northeast winds 5 to 10 miles per hour. Saturday, sunny. Highs in the mid-60s. Northeast winds 5 to 10 miles per hour. Saturday night, clear. Lows in the lower 40s. East winds around 5 miles per hour. Sunday, mostly sunny. Highs around 70. West winds around 5 miles per hour. Sunday night, mostly clear. Lows in the upper 40s.
Northwest winds 5 to 10 miles per hour. Monday, sunny. Highs in the lower 60s. Monday night, clear. Lows in the upper 30s. At 4 p.m., weather reports for selected cities. At Mansfield Lawn Regional Airport, it was cloudy. The temperature was 59 degrees, the dew point 52, and the relative humidity 77%. The wind was north, at 10 miles an hour. The pressure was 30.14 inches and steady. Elsewhere across Ohio, skies ranged from partly sunny to cloudy, and temperatures were between 60 and 64 degrees. Reports from nearby cities outside Ohio, temperatures were between 62 and 66 degrees. At Pittsburgh, rain was falling. At Chicago, it was mostly sunny. At Buffalo, it was partly sunny. It was cloudy at Detroit and Indianapolis. The current time is 4:28 p.m. Eastern Daylight Time. 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We supply the latest available information for the Central Highlands over station WWG57 from Butler on a frequency of 162.450 MHz. On the latest weather map, high pressure will briefly build across the region on Saturday, followed by a cold front on Sunday. Canadian high pressure will then build into the area through mid-next week. The forecast for the Central Highlands. Tonight, mostly cloudy this evening, then clearing. Cooler with lows in the mid-40s. Northeast winds 5 to 10 miles per hour. Saturday, sunny. Highs in the mid-60s. Northeast winds 5 to 10 miles per hour. Saturday night, clear. Lows in the lower 40s. East winds around 5 miles per hour. Sunday, mostly sunny. Highs around 70. West winds around 5 miles per hour. Sunday night, mostly clear. Lows in the upper 40s. Northwest winds 5 to 10 miles per hour. Monday, sunny. Highs in the lower 60s. Monday night, clear. Lows in the upper 30s. The extended forecast for the Central Highlands. Tuesday, sunny. Highs in the lower 60s. Tuesday night, clear. Lows around 40. Wednesday, sunny. Highs in the upper 60s. Wednesday night, mostly clear. Lows in the mid-40s. Thursday, mostly sunny. Highs in the lower 70s. Thursday night, mostly clear. Lows in the upper 40s. Friday, mostly sunny. Highs around 70. The Mansfield, Ohio climate summary for the month of September, 2026. The average temperature was 67.0 degrees, which is 2.6 degrees above the normal average temperature. A total of 3.69 inches of precipitation fell during the period, which is 0.33 inches above the normal amount. No snow fell during the period. There were 68 heating degree days this period, which is 32 below the normal amount. There were 138 cooling degree days this period, which is 57 above the normal amount. At 4 p.m., weather reports for selected cities. At Mansfield Lawn Regional Airport, it was cloudy. The temperature was 59 degrees, the dew point 52, and the relative humidity 77%. The wind was north, at 10 miles an hour. The pressure was 30.14 inches and steady. Elsewhere across Ohio, skies ranged from partly sunny to cloudy, and temperatures were between 60 and 64 degrees. Reports from nearby cities outside Ohio, temperatures were between 62 and 66 degrees. At Pittsburgh, rain was falling. At Chicago, it was mostly sunny. At Buffalo, it was partly sunny. It was cloudy at Detroit and Indianapolis. The current time is 4:32 p.m. Eastern Daylight Time. 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On the latest weather map, high pressure will briefly build across the region on Saturday, followed by a cold front on Sunday. Canadian high pressure will then build into the area.

mostly sunny. Highs around 70. West winds around 5 miles per hour. Sunday night, mostly clear. Lows in the upper 40s. Northwest winds 5 to 10 miles per hour. Monday, sunny. Highs in the lower 60s. Monday night, clear. Lows in the upper 30s. At 4 p.m., weather reports for selected cities. At Mansfield Long Regional Airport, it was cloudy. The temperature was 59 degrees, the dew point 52, and the relative humidity 77%. The wind was north, at 10 miles an hour. The pressure was 30.14 inches and steady. Elsewhere across Ohio, skies ranged from partly sunny to cloudy, and temperatures were between 60 and 64 degrees. Reports from nearby cities outside Ohio, temperatures were between 62 and 66 degrees. At Pittsburgh, rain was falling. At Chicago, it was mostly sunny. At Buffalo, it was partly sunny. It was cloudy at Detroit and Indianapolis. The current time is 4:34 p.m. Eastern Daylight Time. 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We supply the latest available information for the Central Highlands over station WWG57 from Butler on a frequency of 162.450 MHz. On the latest weather map, high pressure will briefly build across the region on Saturday, followed by a cold front on Sunday. Canadian high pressure will then build into the area through mid-next week. The forecast for the Central Highlands. Tonight, mostly cloudy this evening, then clearing. Cooler with lows in the mid-40s. Northeast winds 5 to 10 miles per hour. Saturday, sunny. Highs in the mid-60s. Northeast winds 5 to 10 miles per hour. Saturday night, clear. Lows in the lower 40s. East winds around 5 miles per hour. Sunday, mostly sunny. Highs around 70. West winds around 5 miles per hour. Sunday night, mostly clear. Lows in the upper 40s. Northwest winds 5 to 10 miles per hour. Monday, sunny. Highs in the lower 60s. Monday night, clear. Lows in the upper 30s. At 4 p.m., weather reports for selected cities. At Mansfield Long Regional Airport, it was cloudy. The temperature was 59 degrees, the dew point 52, and the relative humidity 77%. The wind was north, at 10 miles an hour. The pressure was 30.14 inches and steady. Elsewhere across Ohio, skies ranged from partly sunny to cloudy, and temperatures were between 60 and 64 degrees. Reports from nearby cities outside Ohio, temperatures were between 62 and 66 degrees. At Pittsburgh, rain was falling. At Chicago, it was mostly sunny. At Buffalo, it was partly sunny. It was cloudy at Detroit and Indianapolis. The current time is 4:36 p.m. Eastern Daylight Time. 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We supply the latest available information for the Central Highlands over station WWG57 from Butler on a frequency of 162.450 MHz. On the latest weather map, high pressure will briefly build across the region on Saturday, followed by a cold front on Sunday. Canadian high pressure will then build into the area through mid-next week. The forecast for the Central Highlands. Tonight, mostly cloudy this evening, then clearing. Cooler with lows in the mid-40s. Northeast winds 5 to 10 miles per hour. Saturday, sunny. Highs in the mid-60s. Northeast winds 5 to 10 miles per hour. Saturday night, clear. Lows in the lower 40s. East winds around 5 miles per hour. Sunday, mostly sunny. Highs around 70. West winds around 5 miles per hour. Sunday night, mostly clear. Lows in the upper 40s. Northwest winds 5 to 10 miles per hour. Monday, sunny. Highs in the lower 60s. Monday night, clear. Lows in the upper 30s. At 4 p.m.,

weather reports for selected cities. At Mansfield Lom Regional Airport, it was cloudy. The temperature was 59 degrees, the dew point 52, and the relative humidity 77%. The wind was north, at 10 miles an hour. The pressure was 30.14 inches and steady. Elsewhere across Ohio, skies ranged from partly sunny to cloudy, and temperatures were between 60 and 64 degrees. Reports from nearby cities outside Ohio, temperatures were between 62 and 66 degrees. At Pittsburgh, rain was falling. At Chicago, it was mostly sunny. At Buffalo, it was partly sunny. It was cloudy at Detroit and Indianapolis. The current time is 4:38 p.m. Eastern Daylight Time. 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We supply the latest available information for the Central Highlands over station WWG57 from Butler on a frequency of 162.450 MHz. On the latest weather map, high pressure will briefly build across the region on Saturday, followed by a cold front on Sunday. Canadian high pressure will then build into the area through mid-next week. The forecast for the Central Highlands. Tonight, mostly cloudy this evening, then clearing. Cooler with lows in the mid-40s. Northeast winds 5 to 10 miles per hour. Saturday, sunny. Highs in the mid-60s. Northeast winds 5 to 10 miles per hour. Saturday night, clear. Lows in the lower 40s. East winds around 5 miles per hour. Sunday, mostly sunny. Highs around 70. West winds around 5 miles per hour. Sunday night, mostly clear. Lows in the upper 40s. Northwest winds 5 to 10 miles per hour. Monday, sunny. Highs in the lower 60s. Monday night, clear. Lows in the upper 30s. The extended forecast for the Central Highlands. Tuesday, sunny. Highs in the lower 60s. Tuesday night, clear. Lows around 40. Wednesday, sunny. Highs in the upper 60s. Wednesday night, mostly clear. Lows in the mid-40s. Thursday, mostly sunny. Highs in the lower 70s. Thursday night, mostly clear. Lows in the upper 40s. Friday, mostly sunny. Highs around 70. At 4 p.m., weather reports for selected cities. At Mansfield Lom Regional Airport, it was cloudy. The temperature was 59 degrees, the dew point 52, and the relative humidity 77%. The wind was north, at 10 miles an hour. The pressure was 30.14 inches and steady. Elsewhere across Ohio, skies ranged from partly sunny to cloudy, and temperatures were between 60 and 64 degrees. Reports from nearby cities outside Ohio, temperatures were between 62 and 66 degrees. At Pittsburgh, rain was falling. At Chicago, it was mostly sunny. At Buffalo, it was partly sunny. It was cloudy at Detroit and Indianapolis. The current time is 4:41 p.m. Eastern Daylight Time. 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On the latest weather map, high pressure will briefly build across the region on Saturday, followed by a cold front on Sunday. Canadian high pressure will then build into the area through mid-next week. The forecast for the Central Highlands. Tonight, mostly cloudy this evening, then clearing. Cooler with lows in the mid-40s. Northeast winds 5 to 10 miles per hour. Saturday, sunny. Highs in the mid-60s. Northeast winds 5 to 10 miles per hour. Saturday night, clear. Lows in the lower 40s. East winds around 5 miles per hour. Sunday, mostly sunny. Highs around 70. West winds around 5 miles per hour. Sunday night, mostly clear. Lows in the upper 40s. Northwest winds 5 to 10 miles per hour. Monday, sunny.
highs in the lower 60s. Monday night, clear. Lows in the upper 30s. At 4 p.m., weather reports for selected cities. At Mansfield Lawn Regional Airport, it was cloudy. The temperature was 59 degrees, the dew point 52, and the relative humidity 77%. The wind was north, at 10 miles an hour. The pressure was 30.14 inches and steady. Elsewhere across Ohio, skies ranged from partly sunny to cloudy, and temperatures were between 60 and 64 degrees. Reports from nearby cities outside Ohio, temperatures were between 62 and 66 degrees. At Pittsburgh, rain was falling. At Chicago, it was mostly sunny. At Buffalo, it was partly sunny. It was cloudy at Detroit and Indianapolis. The current time is 4:43 p.m. Eastern Daylight Time. 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We supply the latest available information for the Central Highlands over station WWG57 from Butler on a frequency of 162.450 MHz. On the latest weather map, high pressure will briefly build across the region on Saturday, followed by a cold front on Sunday. Canadian high pressure will then build into the area through mid-next week. The forecast for the Central Highlands. Tonight, mostly cloudy this evening, then clearing. Cooler with lows in the mid-40s. Northeast winds 5 to 10 miles per hour. Saturday, sunny. Highs in the mid-60s. Northeast winds 5 to 10 miles per hour. Saturday night, clear. Lows in the lower 40s. East winds around 5 miles per hour. Sunday, mostly sunny. Highs around 70. West winds around 5 miles per hour. Sunday night, mostly clear. Lows in the upper 40s. Northwest winds 5 to 10 miles per hour. Monday, sunny. Highs in the lower 60s. Monday night, clear. Lows in the upper 30s. The Mansfield, Ohio climate summary for the month of September, 2026. The average temperature was 67.0 degrees, which is 2.6 degrees above the normal average temperature. A total of 3.69 inches of precipitation fell during the period, which is 0.33 inches above the normal amount. No snow fell during the period. There were 68 heating degree days this period, which is 32 below the normal amount. There were 138 cooling degree days this period, which is 57 above the normal amount. At 4 p.m., weather reports for selected cities. At Mansfield Lawn Regional Airport, it was cloudy. The temperature was 59 degrees, the dew point 52, and the relative humidity 77%. The wind was north, at 10 miles an hour. The pressure was 30.14 inches and steady. Elsewhere across Ohio, skies ranged from partly sunny to cloudy, and temperatures were between 60 and 64 degrees. Reports from nearby cities outside Ohio, temperatures were between 62 and 66 degrees. At Pittsburgh, rain was falling. At Chicago, it was mostly sunny. At Buffalo, it was partly sunny. It was cloudy at Detroit and Indianapolis. The current time is 4:46 p.m. Eastern Daylight Time. 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We supply the latest available information for the Central Highlands over station WWG57 from Butler on a frequency of 162.450 MHz. On the latest weather map, high pressure will briefly build across the region on Saturday, followed by a cold front on Sunday. Canadian high pressure will then build into the area through mid-next week. The forecast for the Central Highlands. Tonight, mostly cloudy this evening, then clearing. Cooler with lows in the mid-40s. Northeast winds 5 to 10 miles per hour. Saturday, sunny. Highs in the mid-60s. Northeast winds 5 to 10 miles per hour. Saturday night, clear. Lows in the lower 40s. East winds around 5 miles per hour. Sunday, mostly sunny. Highs around 70. West winds around 5 miles per hour. Sunday night, mostly clear.
lows in the upper 40s. Northwest winds 5 to 10 miles per hour. Monday, sunny. Highs in the lower 60s. Monday night, clear. Lows in the upper 30s. At 4 p.m., weather reports for selected cities. At Mansfield Lom Regional Airport, it was cloudy. The temperature was 59 degrees, the dew point 52, and the relative humidity 77%. The wind was north, at 10 miles an hour. The pressure was 30.14 inches and steady. Elsewhere across Ohio, skies ranged from partly sunny to cloudy, and temperatures were between 60 and 64 degrees. Reports from nearby cities outside Ohio, temperatures were between 62 and 66 degrees. At Pittsburgh, rain was falling. At Chicago, it was mostly sunny. At Buffalo, it was partly sunny. It was cloudy at Detroit and Indianapolis. The current time is 4:49 p.m. Eastern Daylight Time. 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We supply the latest available information for the Central Highlands over station WWG 57 from Butler on a frequency of 162.450 MHz. On the latest weather map, high pressure will briefly build across the region on Saturday, followed by a cold front on Sunday. Canadian high pressure will then build into the area through mid-next week. The forecast for the Central Highlands. Tonight, mostly cloudy this evening, then clearing. Cooler with lows in the mid-40s. Northeast winds 5 to 10 miles per hour. Saturday, sunny. Highs in the mid-60s. Northeast winds 5 to 10 miles per hour. Saturday night, clear. Lows in the lower 40s. East winds around 5 miles per hour. Sunday, mostly sunny. Highs around 70. West winds around 5 miles per hour. Sunday night, mostly clear. Lows in the upper 40s. Northwest winds 5 to 10 miles per hour. Monday, sunny. Highs in the lower 60s. Monday night, clear. Lows in the upper 30s. The extended forecast for the Central Highlands. Tuesday, sunny. Highs in the lower 60s. Tuesday night, clear. Lows around 40. Wednesday, sunny. Highs in the upper 60s. Wednesday night, mostly clear. Lows in the mid-40s. Thursday, mostly sunny. Highs in the lower 70s. Thursday night, mostly clear. Lows in the upper 40s. Friday, mostly sunny. Highs around 70. At 4 p.m., weather reports for selected cities. At Mansfield Lom Regional Airport, it was cloudy. The temperature was 59 degrees, the dew point 52, and the relative humidity 77%. The wind was north, at 10 miles an hour. The pressure was 30.14 inches and steady. Elsewhere across Ohio, skies ranged from partly sunny to cloudy, and temperatures were between 60 and 64 degrees. Reports from nearby cities outside Ohio, temperatures were between 62 and 66 degrees. At Pittsburgh, rain was falling. At Chicago, it was mostly sunny. At Buffalo, it was partly sunny. It was cloudy at Detroit and Indianapolis. The current time is 4:51 p.m. Eastern Daylight Time. 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We supply the latest available information for the Central Highlands over station WWG 57 from Butler on a frequency of 162.450 MHz. On the latest weather map, high pressure will briefly build across the region on Saturday, followed by a cold front on Sunday. Canadian high pressure will then build into the area through mid-next week. The forecast for the Central Highlands. Tonight, mostly cloudy this evening, then clearing. Cooler with lows in the mid-40s. Northeast winds 5 to 10 miles per hour. Saturday, sunny. Highs in the mid-60s. Northeast winds 5 to 10 miles per hour. Saturday night, clear. Lows in the lower 40s. East winds around 5 miles per hour.
Sunday, mostly sunny. Highs around 70. West winds around 5 miles per hour. Sunday night, mostly clear. Lows in the upper 40s. Northwest winds 5 to 10 miles per hour. Monday, sunny. Highs in the lower 60s. Monday night, clear. Lows in the upper 30s. At 4 p.m., weather reports for selected cities. At Mansfield Lom Regional Airport, it was cloudy. The temperature was 59 degrees, the dew point 52, and the relative humidity 77%. The wind was north, at 10 miles an hour. The pressure was 30.14 inches and steady. Elsewhere across Ohio, skies ranged from partly sunny to cloudy, and temperatures were between 60 and 64 degrees. Reports from nearby cities outside Ohio, temperatures were between 62 and 66 degrees. At Pittsburgh, rain was falling. At Chicago, it was mostly sunny. At Buffalo, it was partly sunny. It was cloudy at Detroit and Indianapolis. The current time is 4:54 p.m. Eastern Daylight Time. 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We supply the latest available information for the Central Highlands over station WWG57 from Butler on a frequency of 162.450 MHz. On the latest weather map, high pressure will briefly build across the region on Saturday, followed by a cold front on Sunday. Canadian high pressure will then build into the area through mid-next week. The forecast for the Central Highlands. Tonight, mostly cloudy this evening, then clearing. Cooler with lows in the mid-40s. Northeast winds 5 to 10 miles per hour. Saturday, sunny. Highs in the mid-60s. Northeast winds 5 to 10 miles per hour. Saturday night, clear. Lows in the lower 40s. East winds around 5 miles per hour. Sunday, mostly sunny. Highs around 70. West winds around 5 miles per hour. Sunday night, mostly clear. Lows in the upper 40s. Northwest winds 5 to 10 miles per hour. Monday, sunny. Highs in the lower 60s. Monday night, clear. Lows in the upper 30s. At 4 p.m., weather reports for selected cities. At Mansfield Lom Regional Airport, it was cloudy. The temperature was 59 degrees, the dew point 52, and the relative humidity 77%. The wind was north, at 10 miles an hour. The pressure was 30.14 inches and steady. Elsewhere across Ohio, skies ranged from partly sunny to cloudy, and temperatures were between 60 and 64 degrees. Reports from nearby cities outside Ohio, temperatures were between 62 and 66 degrees. At Pittsburgh, rain was falling. At Chicago, it was mostly sunny. At Buffalo, it was partly sunny. It was cloudy at Detroit and Indianapolis. The current time is 4:56 p.m. Eastern Daylight Time. 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On the latest weather map, high pressure will briefly build across the region on Saturday, followed by a cold front on Sunday. Canadian high pressure will then build into the area through mid-next week. The forecast for the Central Highlands. Tonight, mostly cloudy this evening, then clearing. Cooler with lows in the mid-40s. Northeast winds 5 to 10 miles per hour. Saturday, sunny. Highs in the mid-60s. Northeast winds 5 to 10 miles per hour. Saturday night, clear. Lows in the lower 40s. East winds around 5 miles per hour. Sunday, mostly sunny. Highs around 70. West winds around 5 miles per hour. Sunday night, mostly clear. Lows in the upper 40s. Northwest winds 5 to 10 miles per hour. Monday, sunny. Highs in the lower 60s. Monday night, clear. Lows in the upper 30s.
at 4 p.m. Weather reports for selected cities at Mansfield Lom Regional Airport. It was cloudy. The temperature was 59 degrees, the dew point 52, and the relative humidity 77%. The wind was north at 10 miles an hour. The pressure was 30.14 inches and steady. Elsewhere across Ohio, skies ranged from partly sunny to cloudy, and temperatures were between 60 and 64 degrees. Reports from nearby cities outside Ohio, temperatures were between 62 and 66 degrees. At Pittsburgh, rain was falling. At Chicago, it was mostly sunny. At Buffalo, it was partly sunny. It was cloudy at Detroit and Indianapolis. The current time is 4:58 p.m. Eastern Daylight Time. 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We supply the latest available information for the Central Highlands over station WWG57 from Butler on a frequency of 162.450 MHz. On the latest weather map, high pressure will briefly build across the region on Saturday, followed by a cold front on Sunday. Canadian high pressure will then build into the area through mid-next week. The forecast for the Central Highlands. Tonight, mostly cloudy this evening, then clearing. Cooler with lows in the mid-40s. Northeast winds 5 to 10 miles per hour. Saturday, sunny. Highs in the mid-60s. Northeast winds 5 to 10 miles per hour. Saturday night, clear. Lows in the lower 40s. East winds around 5 miles per hour. Sunday, mostly sunny. Highs around 70. West winds around 5 miles per hour. Sunday night, mostly clear. Lows in the upper 40s. Northwest winds 5 to 10 miles per hour. Monday, sunny. Highs in the lower 60s. Monday night, clear. Lows in the upper 30s. The Nearshore Marine Forecast. For the following marine location, the islands to Vermilion. Tonight, north winds 15 to 20 knots becoming northeast 10 to 15 knots. Partly cloudy. Waves 1 to 3 feet building to 2 to 4 feet. Saturday, northeast winds 10 to 15 knots. Sunny. Waves 1 to 3 feet. Saturday night, northeast winds 5 to 15 knots becoming south less than 10 knots. Mostly clear. Waves 2 feet or less. Sunday, southwest winds 10 knots or less becoming west. Sunny. Waves 1 foot or less. The water temperature off Toledo is 67 degrees, off Cleveland 69 degrees, and off Derry 69 degrees. The extended forecast for the Central Highlands. Tuesday, sunny. Highs in the lower 60s. Tuesday night, clear. Lows around 40. Wednesday, sunny. Highs in the upper 60s. Wednesday night, mostly clear. Lows in the mid-40s. Thursday, mostly sunny. Highs in the lower 70s. Thursday night, mostly clear. Lows in the upper 40s. Friday, mostly sunny. Highs around 70. The Mansfield, Ohio climate summary for the month of September, 2026. The average temperature was 67.0 degrees, which is 2.6 degrees above the normal average temperature. A total of 3.69 inches of precipitation fell during the period, which is 0.33 inches above the normal amount. No snow fell during the period. There were 68 heating degree days this period, which is 32 below the normal amount. There were 138 cooling degree days this period, which is 57 above the normal amount. At 4 p.m., weather reports for selected cities at Mansfield Lom Regional Airport, it was cloudy. The temperature was 59 degrees, the dew point 52, and the relative humidity 77%. The wind was north at 10 miles an hour. The pressure was 30.14 inches and steady. Elsewhere across Ohio, skies ranged from partly sunny to cloudy, and temperatures were between 60 and 64 degrees. Reports from nearby cities outside Ohio, temperatures were between 62 and 66 degrees. At Pittsburgh, rain was falling. At Chicago, it was mostly sunny. At Buffalo, it was partly sunny.
It was cloudy at Detroit and Indianapolis. The current time is 5:03 p.m. Eastern Daylight Time. 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We supply the latest available information for the Central Highlands over station WWG57 from Butler on a frequency of 162.450 MHz. On the latest weather map, high pressure will briefly build across the region on Saturday, followed by a cold front on Sunday. Canadian high pressure will then build into the area through mid-next week. The forecast for the Central Highlands. Tonight, mostly cloudy this evening, then clearing. Cooler with lows in the mid-40s. Northeast winds 5 to 10 miles per hour. Saturday, sunny. Highs in the mid-60s. Northeast winds 5 to 10 miles per hour. Saturday night, clear. Lows in the lower 40s. East winds around 5 miles per hour. Sunday, mostly sunny. Highs around 70. West winds around 5 miles per hour. Sunday night, mostly clear. Lows in the upper 40s. Northwest winds 5 to 10 miles per hour. Monday, sunny. Highs in the lower 60s. Monday night, clear. Lows in the upper 30s. At 4 p.m., weather reports for selected cities at Mansfield-Laum Regional Airport, it was cloudy. The temperature was 59 degrees, the dew point 52, and the relative humidity 77%. The wind was north, at 10 miles an hour. The pressure was 30.14 inches and steady. Elsewhere across Ohio, skies ranged from partly sunny to cloudy, and temperatures were between 60 and 64 degrees. Reports from nearby cities outside Ohio, temperatures were between 62 and 66 degrees. At Pittsburgh, rain was falling. At Chicago, it was mostly sunny. At Buffalo, it was partly sunny. It was cloudy at Detroit and Indianapolis. The current time is 5:05 p.m. Eastern Daylight Time. 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We supply the latest available information for the Central Highlands over station WWG57 from Butler on a frequency of 162.450 MHz. On the latest weather map, high pressure will briefly build across the region on Saturday, followed by a cold front on Sunday. Canadian high pressure will then build into the area through mid-next week. The forecast for the Central Highlands. Tonight, mostly cloudy this evening, then clearing. Cooler with lows in the mid-40s. Northeast winds 5 to 10 miles per hour. Saturday, sunny. Highs in the mid-60s. Northeast winds 5 to 10 miles per hour. Saturday night, clear. Lows in the lower 40s. East winds around 5 miles per hour. Sunday, mostly sunny. Highs around 70. West winds around 5 miles per hour. Sunday night, mostly clear. Lows in the upper 40s. Northwest winds 5 to 10 miles per hour. Monday, sunny. Highs in the lower 60s. Monday night, clear. Lows in the upper 30s. At 5 p.m., weather reports for selected cities at Mansfield-Laum Regional Airport, it was cloudy. The temperature was 58 degrees, the dew point 51, and the relative humidity 78%. The wind was north, at 9 miles an hour. The pressure was 30.16 inches and rising. Elsewhere across Ohio, it was cloudy. It was 59 at Worcester, 61 at Marion, 65 at Toledo Express, 62 at Cleveland, and 59 at Akron-Canton Regional Airport. Youngstown reported 59, Cincinnati reported 64, Dayton reported 62, Findlay reported 63, and Columbus reported 63. Reports from nearby cities outside Ohio, temperatures were between 61 and 66 degrees. At Chicago, it was mostly sunny. At Detroit, it was partly sunny. It was cloudy at Pittsburgh, Buffalo, and Indianapolis. The current time is 5:07 p.m. Eastern Daylight Time.
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On the latest weather map, high pressure will briefly build across the region on Saturday, followed by a cold front on Sunday. Canadian high pressure will then build into the area through mid-next week. The forecast for the Central Highlands. Tonight, mostly cloudy this evening, then clearing. Cooler with lows in the mid-40s. Northeast winds 5 to 10 miles per hour. Saturday, sunny. Highs in the mid-60s. Northeast winds 5 to 10 miles per hour. Saturday night, clear. Lows in the lower 40s. East winds around 5 miles per hour. Sunday, mostly sunny. Highs around 70. West winds around 5 miles per hour. Sunday night, mostly clear. Lows in the upper 40s. Northwest winds 5 to 10 miles per hour. Monday, sunny. Highs in the lower 60s. Monday night, clear. Lows in the upper 30s. At 5 p.m., weather reports for selected cities. At Mansfield Long Regional Airport, it was cloudy. The temperature was 58 degrees, the dew point 51, and the relative humidity 78%. The wind was north, at 9 miles an hour. The pressure was 30.16 inches and rising. Elsewhere across Ohio, it was cloudy. It was 59 at Worcester, 61 at Marion, 65 at Toledo Express, 62 at Cleveland, and 59 at Akron-Canton Regional Airport. Youngstown reported 59, Cincinnati reported 64, Dayton reported 62, Findlay reported 63, and Columbus reported 63. Reports from nearby cities outside Ohio, temperatures were between 61 and 66 degrees. At Chicago, it was mostly sunny. At Detroit, it was partly sunny. It was cloudy at Pittsburgh, Buffalo, and Indianapolis. The extended forecast for the Central Highlands. Tuesday, sunny. Highs in the lower 60s. Tuesday night, clear. Lows around 40. Wednesday, sunny. Highs in the upper 60s. Wednesday night, mostly clear. Lows in the mid-40s. Thursday, mostly sunny. Highs in the lower 70s. Thursday night, mostly clear. Lows in the upper 40s. Friday, mostly sunny. Highs around 70. The current time is 5:10 p.m. Eastern Daylight Time. 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We supply the latest available information for the Central Highlands over station WWG 57 from Butler on a frequency of 162.450 MHz. On the latest weather map, high pressure will briefly build across the region on Saturday, followed by a cold front on Sunday. Canadian high pressure will then build into the area through mid-next week. The forecast for the Central Highlands. Tonight, mostly cloudy this evening, then clearing. Cooler with lows in the mid-40s. Northeast winds 5 to 10 miles per hour. Saturday, sunny. Highs in the mid-60s. Northeast winds 5 to 10 miles per hour. Saturday night, clear. Lows in the lower 40s. East winds around 5 miles per hour. Sunday, mostly sunny. Highs around 70. West winds around 5 miles per hour. Sunday night, mostly clear. Lows in the upper 40s. Northwest winds 5 to 10 miles per hour. Monday, sunny. Highs in the lower 60s. Monday night, clear. Lows in the upper 30s. At 5 p.m., weather reports for selected cities. At Mansfield Long Regional Airport, it was cloudy. The temperature was 58 degrees, the dew point 51, and the relative humidity 78%. The wind was north, at 9 miles an hour. The pressure was 30.16 inches and rising. Elsewhere across Ohio, it was cloudy. It was 59 at Worcester,
61 at Marion, 65 at Toledo Express, 62 at Cleveland, and 59 at Akron-Canton Regional Airport. Youngstown reported 59, Cincinnati reported 64, Dayton reported 62, Findlay reported 63, and Columbus reported 63. Reports from nearby cities outside Ohio, temperatures were between 61 and 66 degrees. At Chicago, it was mostly sunny. At Detroit, it was partly sunny. It was cloudy at Pittsburgh, Buffalo, and Indianapolis. The current time is 5:13 p.m. Eastern Daylight Time. 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On the latest weather map, high pressure will briefly build across the region on Saturday, followed by a cold front on Sunday. Canadian high pressure will then build into the area through mid-next week. The forecast for the Central Highlands. Tonight, mostly cloudy this evening, then clearing. Cooler with lows in the mid-40s. Northeast winds 5 to 10 miles per hour. Saturday, sunny. Highs in the mid-60s. Northeast winds 5 to 10 miles per hour. Saturday night, clear. Lows in the lower 40s. East winds around 5 miles per hour. Sunday, mostly sunny. Highs around 70. West winds around 5 miles per hour. Sunday night, mostly clear. Lows in the upper 40s. Northwest winds 5 to 10 miles per hour. Monday, sunny. Highs in the lower 60s. Monday night, clear. Lows in the upper 30s. At 5 p.m., weather reports for selected cities. At Mansfield Long Regional Airport, it was cloudy. The temperature was 58 degrees, the dew point 51, and the relative humidity 78%. The wind was north, at 9 miles an hour. The pressure was 30.16 inches and rising. Elsewhere across Ohio, it was cloudy. It was 59 at Worcester, 61 at Marion, 65 at Toledo Express, 62 at Cleveland, and 59 at Akron-Canton Regional Airport. Youngstown reported 59, Cincinnati reported 64, Dayton reported 62, Findlay reported 63, and Columbus reported 62. Reports from nearby cities outside Ohio, temperatures were between 61 and 66 degrees. At Chicago, it was mostly sunny. At Detroit, it was partly sunny. It was cloudy at Pittsburgh, Buffalo, and Indianapolis. The Mansfield, Ohio climate summary for the month of September, 2026. The average temperature was 67.0 degrees, which is 2.6 degrees above the normal average temperature. A total of 3.69 inches of precipitation fell during the period, which is 0.33 inches above the normal amount. No snow fell during the period. There were 68 heating degree days this period, which is 32 below the normal amount. There were 138 cooling degree days this period, which is 57 above the normal amount. The current time is 5:16 p.m. Eastern Daylight Time. 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On the latest weather map, high pressure will briefly build across the region on Saturday, followed by a cold front on Sunday. Canadian high pressure will then build into the area through mid-next week. The forecast for the Central Highlands. Tonight, mostly cloudy this evening, then clearing. Cooler with lows in the mid-40s. Northeast winds 5 to 10 miles per hour. Saturday, sunny. Highs in the mid-60s. Northeast winds 5 to 10 miles per hour. Saturday night, clear. Lows in the lower 40s. East winds around 5 miles per hour. Sunday, mostly sunny. Highs around 70. West winds around 5 miles per hour. Sunday night, mostly clear. Lows in the upper 40s. Northwest winds 5 to 10 miles per hour. Monday, sunny.
Highs in the lower 60s. Monday night, clear. Lows in the upper 30s. The current time is 5:17 p.m. Eastern Daylight Time. 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On the latest weather map, high pressure will briefly build across the region on Saturday, followed by a cold front on Sunday. Canadian high pressure will then build into the area through mid-next week. The forecast for the Central Highlands. Tonight, mostly cloudy this evening, then clearing. Cooler with lows in the mid-40s. Northeast winds 5 to 10 miles per hour. Saturday, sunny. Highs in the mid-60s. Northeast winds 5 to 10 miles per hour. Saturday night, clear. Lows in the lower 40s. East winds around 5 miles per hour. Sunday, mostly sunny. Highs around 70. West winds around 5 miles per hour. Sunday night, mostly clear. Lows in the upper 40s. Northwest winds 5 to 10 miles per hour. Monday, sunny. Highs in the lower 60s. Monday night, clear. Lows in the upper 30s. At 5 p.m., weather reports for selected cities. At Mansfield Long Regional Airport, it was cloudy. The temperature was 58 degrees, the dew point 51, and the relative humidity 78%. The wind was north, at 9 miles an hour. The pressure was 30.16 inches and rising. Elsewhere across Ohio, it was cloudy. It was 59 at Worcester, 61 at Marion, 65 at Toledo Express, 62 at Cleveland, and 59 at Akron-Canton Regional Airport. Youngstown reported 59, Cincinnati reported 64, Dayton reported 62, Findlay reported 63, and Columbus reported 62. Reports from nearby cities outside Ohio, temperatures were between 61 and 66 degrees. At Chicago, it was mostly sunny. At Detroit, it was partly sunny. It was cloudy at Pittsburgh, Buffalo, and Indianapolis. The extended forecast for the Central Highlands. Tuesday, sunny. Highs in the lower 60s. Tuesday night, clear. Lows around 40. Wednesday, sunny. Highs in the upper 60s. Wednesday night, mostly clear. Lows in the mid-40s. Thursday, mostly sunny. Highs in the lower 70s. Thursday night, mostly clear. Lows in the upper 40s. Friday, mostly sunny. Highs around 70. The current time is 5:20 p.m. Eastern Daylight Time. 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On the latest weather map, high pressure will briefly build across the region on Saturday, followed by a cold front on Sunday. Canadian high pressure will then build into the area through mid-next week. The forecast for the Central Highlands. Tonight, mostly cloudy this evening, then clearing. Cooler with lows in the mid-40s. Northeast winds 5 to 10 miles per hour. Saturday, sunny. Highs in the mid-60s. Northeast winds 5 to 10 miles per hour. Saturday night, clear. Lows in the lower 40s. East winds around 5 miles per hour. Sunday, mostly sunny. Highs around 70. West winds around 5 miles per hour. Sunday night, mostly clear. Lows in the upper 40s. Northwest winds 5 to 10 miles per hour. Monday, sunny. Highs in the lower 60s. Monday night, clear. Lows in the upper 30s. At 5 p.m., weather reports for selected cities. At Mansfield Long Regional Airport, it was cloudy. The temperature was 58 degrees, the dew point 51, and the relative humidity 78%. The wind was north, at 9 miles an hour.
the pressure was 30.16 inches and rising. Elsewhere across Ohio, it was cloudy. It was 59 at Wooster, 61 at Marion, 65 at Toledo Express, 62 at Cleveland, and 59 at Akron-Canton Regional Airport. Youngstown reported 59, Cincinnati reported 64, Dayton reported 62, Findlay reported 63, and Columbus reported 62. Reports from nearby cities outside Ohio, temperatures were between 61 and 66 degrees. At Chicago, it was mostly sunny. At Detroit, it was partly sunny. It was cloudy at Pittsburgh, Buffalo, and Indianapolis. The current time is 5:23 p.m. Eastern Daylight Time. 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We supply the latest available information for the Central Highlands over station WWG 57 from Butler on a frequency of 162.450 MHz. On the latest weather map, high pressure will briefly build across the region on Saturday, followed by a cold front on Sunday. Canadian high pressure will then build into the area through mid-next week. The forecast for the Central Highlands. Tonight, mostly cloudy this evening, then clearing. Cooler with lows in the mid-40s. Northeast winds 5 to 10 miles per hour. Saturday, sunny. Highs in the mid-60s. Northeast winds 5 to 10 miles per hour. Saturday night, clear. Lows in the lower 40s. East winds around 5 miles per hour. Sunday, mostly sunny. Highs around 70. West winds around 5 miles per hour. Sunday night, mostly clear. Lows in the upper 40s. Northwest winds 5 to 10 miles per hour. Monday, sunny. Highs in the lower 60s. Monday night, clear. Lows in the upper 30s. At 5 p.m., weather reports for selected cities. At Mansfield Lawn Regional Airport, it was cloudy. The temperature was 58 degrees, the dew point 51, and the relative humidity 78%. The wind was north, at 9 miles an hour. The pressure was 30.16 inches and rising. Elsewhere across Ohio, it was cloudy. It was 59 at Wooster, 61 at Marion, 65 at Toledo Express, 62 at Cleveland, and 59 at Akron-Canton Regional Airport. Youngstown reported 59, Cincinnati reported 64, Dayton reported 62, Findlay reported 63, and Columbus reported 62. Reports from nearby cities outside Ohio, temperatures were between 61 and 66 degrees. At Chicago, it was mostly sunny. At Detroit, it was partly sunny. It was cloudy at Pittsburgh, Buffalo, and Indianapolis. The current time is 5:25 p.m. Eastern Daylight Time. 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We supply the latest available information for the Central Highlands over station WWG 57 from Butler on a frequency of 162.450 MHz. On the latest weather map, high pressure will briefly build across the region on Saturday, followed by a cold front on Sunday. Canadian high pressure will then build into the area through mid-next week. The forecast for the Central Highlands. Tonight, mostly cloudy this evening, then clearing. Cooler with lows in the mid-40s. Northeast winds 5 to 10 miles per hour. Saturday, sunny. Highs in the mid-60s. Northeast winds 5 to 10 miles per hour. Saturday night, clear. Lows in the lower 40s. East winds around 5 miles per hour. Sunday, mostly sunny. Highs around 70. West winds around 5 miles per hour. Sunday night, mostly clear. Lows in the upper 40s. Northwest winds 5 to 10 miles per hour. Monday, sunny. Highs in the lower 60s. Monday night, clear. Lows in the upper 30s. At 5 p.m., weather reports for selected cities. At Mansfield Lawn Regional Airport, it was cloudy. The temperature was 58 degrees, the dew point 51, and the relative humidity 78%. The wind was north, at 9 miles an hour.
the pressure was 30.16 inches and rising. Elsewhere across Ohio, it was cloudy. It was 59 at Wooster, 61 at Marion, 65 at Toledo Express, 62 at Cleveland, and 59 at Akron-Canton Regional Airport. Youngstown reported 59, Cincinnati reported 64, Dayton reported 62, Findlay reported 63, and Columbus reported 62. Reports from nearby cities outside Ohio, temperatures were between 61 and 66 degrees. At Chicago, it was mostly sunny. At Detroit, it was partly sunny. It was cloudy at Pittsburgh, Buffalo, and Indianapolis. The current time is 5:28 p.m. Eastern Daylight Time. 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We supply the latest available information for the Central Highlands over station WWG 57 from Butler on a frequency of 162.450 MHz. On the latest weather map, high pressure will briefly build across the region on Saturday, followed by a cold front on Sunday. Canadian high pressure will then build into the area through mid-next week. The forecast for the Central Highlands. Tonight, mostly cloudy this evening, then clearing. Cooler with lows in the mid-40s. Northeast winds 5 to 10 miles per hour. Saturday, sunny. Highs in the mid-60s. Northeast winds 5 to 10 miles per hour. Saturday night, clear. Lows in the lower 40s. East winds around 5 miles per hour. Sunday, mostly sunny. Highs around 70. West winds around 5 miles per hour. Sunday night, mostly clear. Lows in the upper 40s. Northwest winds 5 to 10 miles per hour. Monday, sunny. Highs in the lower 60s. Monday night, clear. Lows in the upper 30s. At 5 p.m., weather reports for selected cities. At Mansfield-Lom Regional Airport, it was cloudy. The temperature was 58 degrees, the dew point 51, and the relative humidity 78%. The wind was north, at 9 miles an hour. The pressure was 30.16 inches and rising. Elsewhere across Ohio, it was cloudy. It was 59 at Wooster, 61 at Marion, 65 at Toledo Express, 62 at Cleveland, and 59 at Akron-Canton Regional Airport. Youngstown reported 59, Cincinnati reported 64, Dayton reported 62, Findlay reported 63, and Columbus reported 62. Reports from nearby cities outside Ohio, temperatures were between 61 and 66 degrees. At Chicago, it was mostly sunny. At Detroit, it was partly sunny. It was cloudy at Pittsburgh, Buffalo, and Indianapolis. The extended forecast for the Central Highlands. Tuesday, sunny. Highs in the lower 60s. Tuesday night, clear. Lows around 40. Wednesday, sunny. Highs in the upper 60s. Wednesday night, mostly clear. Lows in the mid-40s. Thursday, mostly sunny. Highs in the lower 70s. Thursday night, mostly clear. Lows in the upper 40s. Friday, mostly sunny. Highs around 70. The Mansfield, Ohio climate summary for the month of September, 2026. The average temperature was 67.0 degrees, which is 2.6 degrees above the normal average temperature. A total of 3.69 inches of precipitation fell during the period, which is 0.33 inches above the normal amount. No snow fell during the period. There were 68 heating degree days this period, which is 32 below the normal amount. There were 138 cooling degree days this period, which is 57 above the normal amount. The current time is 5:32 p.m. Eastern Daylight Time. 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On the latest weather map, high pressure will briefly build across the region on Saturday, followed by a cold front on Sunday. Canadian high pressure will then build into the area through mid-next week.
the forecast for the Central Highlands. Tonight, mostly cloudy this evening, then clearing. Cooler with lows in the mid-40s. Northeast winds 5 to 10 miles per hour. Saturday, sunny. Highs in the mid-60s. Northeast winds 5 to 10 miles per hour. Saturday night, clear. Lows in

78%. The wind was north, at 9 miles an hour. The pressure was 30.16 inches and rising. Elsewhere across Ohio, it was cloudy. It was 59 at Wooster, 61 at Marion, 65 at Toledo Express, 62 at Cleveland, and 59 at Akron-Canton Regional Airport. Youngstown reported 59, Cincinnati reported 64, Dayton reported 62, Findlay reported 63, and Columbus reported 62. Reports from nearby cities outside Ohio, temperatures were between 61 and 66 degrees. At Chicago, it was mostly sunny. At Detroit, it was partly sunny. It was cloudy at Pittsburgh, Buffalo, and Indianapolis. The current time is 5:39 p.m. Eastern Daylight Time. 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On the latest weather map, high pressure will briefly build across the region on Saturday, followed by a cold front on Sunday. Canadian high pressure will then build into the area through mid-next week. The extended forecast for the Central Highlands. Tuesday, sunny. Highs in the lower 60s. Tuesday night, clear. Lows around 40. Wednesday, sunny. Highs in the upper 60s. Wednesday night, mostly clear. Lows in the mid-40s. Thursday, mostly sunny. Highs in the lower 70s. Thursday night, mostly clear. Lows in the upper 40s. Friday, mostly sunny. Highs around 70. The forecast for the Central Highlands. Tonight, mostly cloudy this evening, then clearing. Cooler with lows in the mid-40s. Northeast winds 5 to 10 miles per hour. Saturday, sunny. Highs in the mid-60s. Northeast winds 5 to 10 miles per hour. Saturday night, clear. Lows in the lower 40s. East winds around 5 miles per hour. Sunday, mostly sunny. Highs around 70. West winds around 5 miles per hour. Sunday night, mostly clear. Lows in the upper 40s. Northwest winds 5 to 10 miles per hour. Monday, sunny. Highs in the lower 60s. Monday night, clear. Lows in the upper 30s. At 5 p.m., weather reports for selected cities. At Mansfield Long Regional Airport, it was cloudy. The temperature was 58 degrees, the dew point 51, and the relative humidity 78%. The wind was north, at 9 miles an hour. The pressure was 30.16 inches and rising. Elsewhere across Ohio, it was cloudy. It was 59 at Wooster, 61 at Marion, 65 at Toledo Express, 62 at Cleveland, and 59 at Akron-Canton Regional Airport. Youngstown reported 59, Cincinnati reported 64, Dayton reported 62, Findlay reported 63, and Columbus reported 62. Reports from nearby cities outside Ohio, temperatures were between 61 and 66 degrees. At Chicago, it was mostly sunny. At Detroit, it was partly sunny. It was cloudy at Pittsburgh, Buffalo, and Indianapolis. The current time is 5:42 p.m. Eastern Daylight Time. 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On the latest weather map, high pressure will briefly build across the region on Saturday, followed by a cold front on Sunday. Canadian high pressure will then build into the area through mid-next week. The forecast for the Central Highlands. Tonight, mostly cloudy this evening, then clearing. Cooler with lows in the mid-40s. Northeast winds 5 to 10 miles per hour. Saturday, sunny. Highs in the mid-60s. Northeast winds 5 to 10 miles per hour. Saturday night, clear. Lows in the lower 40s. East winds around 5 miles per hour. Sunday, mostly sunny.
Highs around 70. West winds around 5 miles per hour. Sunday night, mostly clear. Lows in the upper 40s. Northwest winds 5 to 10 miles per hour. Monday, sunny. Highs in the lower 60s. Monday night, clear. Lows in the upper 30s. At 5 p.m., weather reports for selected cities. At Mansfield Long Regional Airport, it was cloudy. The temperature was 58 degrees, the dew point 51, and the relative humidity 78%. The wind was north, at 9 miles an hour. The pressure was 30.16 inches and rising. Elsewhere across Ohio, it was cloudy. It was 59 at Wooster, 61 at Marion, 65 at Toledo Express, 62 at Cleveland, and 59 at Akron-Canton Regional Airport. Youngstown reported 59, Cincinnati reported 64, Dayton reported 62, Findlay reported 63, and Columbus reported 62. Reports from nearby cities outside Ohio, temperatures were between 61 and 66 degrees. At Chicago, it was mostly sunny. At Detroit, it was partly sunny. It was cloudy at Pittsburgh, Buffalo, and Indianapolis. The Mansfield, Ohio climate summary for the month of September, 2026. The average temperature was 67.0 degrees, which is 2.6 degrees above the normal average temperature. A total of 3.69 inches of precipitation fell during the period, which is 0.33 inches above the normal amount. No snow fell during the period. There were 68 heating degree days this period, which is 32 below the normal amount. There were 138 cooling degree days this period, which is 57 above the normal amount. The Mansfield, Ohio climate summary for this evening, as of 5:15 p.m., October 2, 2026. Today's high temperature was 74 degrees. The normal high is 69. The record high is 87 degrees, which was set in 2019. Today's low temperature was 56 degrees. The normal low is 48. The record low is 26 degrees, which was set in 1947. 0.43 inches of precipitation fell today. No snow fell today, which brings the monthly total to 0.0 inches. The total snowfall since July 1st still stands at 0.0 inches. Sunset tonight is at 7:10 p.m. Sunrise tomorrow is at 7:29 a.m. The current time is 5:46 p.m. Eastern Daylight Time. 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On the latest weather map, high pressure will briefly build across the region on Saturday, followed by a cold front on Sunday. Canadian high pressure will then build into the area through mid-next week. The forecast for the Central Highlands. Tonight, mostly cloudy this evening, then clearing. Cooler with lows in the mid-40s. Northeast winds 5 to 10 miles per hour. Saturday, sunny. Highs in the mid-60s. Northeast winds 5 to 10 miles per hour. Saturday night, clear. Lows in the lower 40s. East winds around 5 miles per hour. Sunday, mostly sunny. Highs around 70. West winds around 5 miles per hour. Sunday night, mostly clear. Lows in the upper 40s. Northwest winds 5 to 10 miles per hour. Monday, sunny. Highs in the lower 60s. Monday night, clear. Lows in the upper 30s. At 5 p.m., weather reports for selected cities. At Mansfield Long Regional Airport, it was cloudy. The temperature was 58 degrees, the dew point 51, and the relative humidity 78%. The wind was north, at 9 miles an hour. The pressure was 30.16 inches and rising. Elsewhere across Ohio, it was cloudy. It was 59 at Wooster, 61 at Marion, 65 at Toledo Express, 62 at Cleveland, and 59 at Akron-Canton Regional Airport. Youngstown reported 59, Cincinnati reported 64, Dayton reported 62, Findlay reported 63, and Columbus reported 62.
Reports from nearby cities outside Ohio, temperatures were between 61 and 66 degrees. At Chicago, it was mostly sunny. At Detroit, it was partly sunny. It was cloudy at Pittsburgh, Buffalo, and Indianapolis. The current time is 5:48 p.m. Eastern Daylight Time. 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On the latest weather map, high pressure will briefly build across the region on Saturday, followed by a cold front on Sunday. Canadian high pressure will then build into the area through mid-next week. The forecast for the Central Highlands. Tonight, mostly cloudy this evening, then clearing. Cooler with lows in the mid-40s. Northeast winds 5 to 10 miles per hour. Saturday, sunny. Highs in the mid-60s. Northeast winds 5 to 10 miles per hour. Saturday night, clear. Lows in the lower 40s. East winds around 5 miles per hour. Sunday, mostly sunny. Highs around 70. West winds around 5 miles per hour. Sunday night, mostly clear. Lows in the upper 40s. Northwest winds 5 to 10 miles per hour. Monday, sunny. Highs in the lower 60s. Monday night, clear. Lows in the upper 30s. The extended forecast for the Central Highlands. Tuesday, sunny. Highs in the lower 60s. Tuesday night, clear. Lows around 40. Wednesday, sunny. Highs in the upper 60s. Wednesday night, mostly clear. Lows in the mid-40s. Thursday, mostly sunny. Highs in the lower 70s. Thursday night, mostly clear. Lows in the upper 40s. Friday, mostly sunny. Highs around 70. At 5 p.m., weather reports for selected cities. At Mansfield-Lom Regional Airport, it was cloudy. The temperature was 58 degrees, the dew point 51, and the relative humidity 78%. The wind was north, at 9 miles an hour. The pressure was 30.16 inches and rising. Elsewhere across Ohio, it was cloudy. It was 59 at Wooster, 61 at Marion, 65 at Toledo Express, 62 at Cleveland, and 59 at Akron-Canton Regional Airport. Youngstown reported 59, Cincinnati reported 64, Dayton reported 62, Findlay reported 63, and Columbus reported 62. Reports from nearby cities outside Ohio, temperatures were between 61 and 66 degrees. At Chicago, it was mostly sunny. At Detroit, it was partly sunny. It was cloudy at Pittsburgh, Buffalo, and Indianapolis. The current time is 5:52 p.m. Eastern Daylight Time. 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On the latest weather map, high pressure will briefly build across the region on Saturday, followed by a cold front on Sunday. Canadian high pressure will then build into the area through mid-next week. The forecast for the Central Highlands. Tonight, mostly cloudy this evening, then clearing. Cooler with lows in the mid-40s. Northeast winds 5 to 10 miles per hour. Saturday, sunny. Highs in the mid-60s. Northeast winds 5 to 10 miles per hour. Saturday night, clear. Lows in the lower 40s. East winds around 5 miles per hour. Sunday, mostly sunny. Highs around 70. West winds around 5 miles per hour. Sunday night, mostly clear. Lows in the upper 40s. Northwest winds 5 to 10 miles per hour. Monday, sunny. Highs in the lower 60s. Monday night, clear. Lows in the upper 30s. At 5 p.m., weather reports for selected cities. At Mansfield-Lom Regional Airport, it was cloudy.
The temperature was 58 degrees, the dew point 51, and the relative humidity 78%. The wind was north, at 9 miles an hour. The pressure was 30.16 inches and rising. Elsewhere across Ohio, it was cloudy. It was 59 at Worcester, 61 at Marion, 65 at Toledo Express, 62 at Cleveland, and 59 at Akron-Canton Regional Airport. Youngstown reported 59, Cincinnati reported 64, Dayton reported 62, Findlay reported 63, and Columbus reported 62. Reports from nearby cities outside Ohio, temperatures were between 61 and 66 degrees. At Chicago, it was mostly sunny. At Detroit, it was partly sunny. It was cloudy at Pittsburgh, Buffalo, and Indianapolis. The current time is 5:54 p.m. Eastern Daylight Time. 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On the latest weather map, high pressure will briefly build across the region on Saturday, followed by a cold front on Sunday. Canadian high pressure will then build into the area through mid-next week. The forecast for the Central Highlands. Tonight, mostly cloudy this evening, then clearing. Cooler with lows in the mid-40s. Northeast winds 5 to 10 miles per hour. Saturday, sunny. Highs in the mid-60s. Northeast winds 5 to 10 miles per hour. Saturday night, clear. Lows in the lower 40s. East winds around 5 miles per hour. Sunday, mostly sunny. Highs around 70. West winds around 5 miles per hour. Sunday night, mostly clear. Lows in the upper 40s. Northwest winds 5 to 10 miles per hour. Monday, sunny. Highs in the lower 60s. Monday night, clear. Lows in the upper 30s. At 5 p.m., weather reports for selected cities. At Mansfield-Lawn Regional Airport, it was cloudy. The temperature was 58 degrees, the dew point 51, and the relative humidity 78%. The wind was north, at 9 miles an hour. The pressure was 30.16 inches and rising. Elsewhere across Ohio, it was cloudy. It was 59 at Worcester, 61 at Marion, 65 at Toledo Express, 62 at Cleveland, and 59 at Akron-Canton Regional Airport. Youngstown reported 59, Cincinnati reported 64, Dayton reported 62, Findlay reported 63, and Columbus reported 62. Reports from nearby cities outside Ohio, temperatures were between 61 and 66 degrees. At Chicago, it was mostly sunny. At Detroit, it was partly sunny. It was cloudy at Pittsburgh, Buffalo, and Indianapolis. The current time is 5:57 p.m. Eastern Daylight Time. 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On the latest weather map, high pressure will briefly build across the region on Saturday, followed by a cold front on Sunday. Canadian high pressure will then build into the area through mid-next week. The forecast for the Central Highlands. Tonight, mostly cloudy this evening, then clearing. Cooler with lows in the mid-40s. Northeast winds 5 to 10 miles per hour. Saturday, sunny. Highs in the mid-60s. Northeast winds 5 to 10 miles per hour. Saturday night, clear. Lows in the lower 40s. East winds around 5 miles per hour. Sunday, mostly sunny. Highs around 70. West winds around 5 miles per hour. Sunday night, mostly clear. Lows in the upper 40s. Northwest winds 5 to 10 miles per hour. Monday, sunny. Highs in the lower 60s. Monday night, clear. Lows in the upper 30s. At 5 p.m., weather reports for selected cities. At Mansfield-Lawn Regional Airport, it was cloudy.
The temperature was 58 degrees, the dew point 51, and the relative humidity 78%. The wind was north, at 9 miles an hour. The pressure was 30.16 inches and rising. Elsewhere across Ohio, it was cloudy. It was 59 at Wooster, 61 at Marion, 65 at Toledo Express, 62 at Cleveland, and 59 at Akron-Canton Regional Airport. Youngstown reported 59, Cincinnati reported 64, Dayton reported 62, Findlay reported 63, and Columbus reported 62. Reports from nearby cities outside Ohio, temperatures were between 61 and 66 degrees. At Chicago, it was mostly sunny. At Detroit, it was partly sunny. It was cloudy at Pittsburgh, Buffalo, and Indianapolis. The current time is 5:59 p.m. Eastern Daylight Time. 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On the latest weather map, high pressure will briefly build across the region on Saturday, followed by a cold front on Sunday. Canadian high pressure will then build into the area through mid-next week. The Nearshore Marine Forecast. For the following marine location, the islands to Vermilion. Tonight, north winds 15 to 20 knots becoming northeast 10 to 15 knots. Partly cloudy. Waves 1 to 3 feet building to 2 to 4 feet. Saturday, northeast winds 10 to 15 knots. Sunny. Waves 1 to 3 feet. Saturday night, northeast winds 5 to 15 knots becoming south less than 10 knots. Mostly clear. Waves 2 feet or less. Sunday, southwest winds 10 knots or less becoming west. Sunny. Waves 1 foot or less. The water temperature off Toledo is 67 degrees, off Cleveland 69 degrees, and off Erie 69 degrees. The extended forecast for the Central Highlands. Tuesday, sunny. Highs in the lower 60s. Tuesday night, clear. Lows around 40. Wednesday, sunny. Highs in the upper 60s. Wednesday night, mostly clear. Lows in the mid-40s. Thursday, mostly sunny. Highs in the lower 70s. Thursday night, mostly clear. Lows in the upper 40s. Friday, mostly sunny. Highs around 70. The Mansfield, Ohio climate summary for this evening, as of 5:15 p.m., October 2, 2026. Today's high temperature was 74 degrees. The normal high is 69. The record high is 87 degrees, which was set in 2019. Today's low temperature was 56 degrees. The normal low is 48. The record low is 26 degrees, which was set in 1947. 0.43 inches of precipitation fell today. No snow fell today, which brings the monthly total to 0.0 inches. The total snowfall since July 1st still stands at 0.0 inches. Sunset tonight is at 7:10 p.m. Sunrise tomorrow is at 7:29 a.m. The Mansfield, Ohio climate summary for the month of September, 2026. The average temperature was 67.0 degrees, which is 2.6 degrees above the normal average temperature. A total of 3.69 inches of precipitation fell during the period, which is 0.33 inches above the normal amount. No snow fell during the period. There were 68 heating degree days this period, which is 32 below the normal amount. There were 138 cooling degree days this period, which is 57 above the normal amount. The forecast for the Central Highlands. Tonight, mostly cloudy this evening, then clearing. Cooler with lows in the mid-40s. Northeast winds 5 to 10 miles per hour. Saturday, sunny. Highs in the mid-60s. Northeast winds 5 to 10 miles per hour. Saturday night, clear. Lows in the lower 40s. East winds around 5 miles per hour. Sunday, mostly sunny. Highs around 70. West winds around 5 miles per hour. Sunday night, mostly clear. Lows in the upper 40s. Northwest winds 5 to 10 miles per hour.
Monday, sunny. Highs in the lower 60s. Monday night, clear. Lows in the upper 30s. At 5 p.m., weather reports for selected cities. At Mansfield Long Regional Airport, it was cloudy. The temperature was 58 degrees, the dew point 51, and the relative humidity 78%. The wind was north, at 9 miles an hour. The pressure was 30.16 inches and rising. Elsewhere across Ohio, it was cloudy. It was 59 at Worcester, 61 at Marion, 65 at Toledo Express, 62 at Cleveland, and 59 at Akron-Canton Regional Airport. Youngstown reported 59, Cincinnati reported 64, Dayton reported 62, Findlay reported 63, and Columbus reported 62. Reports from nearby cities outside Ohio, temperatures were between 61 and 66 degrees. At Chicago, it was mostly sunny. At Detroit, it was partly sunny. It was cloudy at Pittsburgh, Buffalo, and Indianapolis. The current time is 6:04 p.m. Eastern Daylight Time. 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On the latest weather map, high pressure will briefly build across the region on Saturday, followed by a cold front on Sunday. Canadian high pressure will then build into the area through mid-next week. The forecast for the Central Highlands. Tonight, mostly cloudy this evening, then clearing. Cooler with lows in the mid-40s. Northeast winds 5 to 10 miles per hour. Saturday, sunny. Highs in the mid-60s. Northeast winds 5 to 10 miles per hour. Saturday night, clear. Lows in the lower 40s. East winds around 5 miles per hour. Sunday, mostly sunny. Highs around 70. West winds around 5 miles per hour. Sunday night, mostly clear. Lows in the upper 40s. Northwest winds 5 to 10 miles per hour. Monday, sunny. Highs in the lower 60s. Monday night, clear. Lows in the upper 30s. At 6 p.m., weather reports for selected cities. At Mansfield Long Regional Airport, it was cloudy. The temperature was 57 degrees, the dew point 50, and the relative humidity 77%. The wind was north, at 7 miles an hour. The pressure was 30.17 inches and rising. Elsewhere across Ohio, skies ranged from partly sunny to cloudy. It was 59 at Worcester, 60 at Marion, 65 at Toledo Express, 62 at Cleveland, and 58 at Akron-Canton Regional Airport. Youngstown reported 58, Cincinnati reported 63, Dayton reported 61, Findlay reported 62, and Columbus reported 62. Reports from nearby cities outside Ohio, temperatures were between 60 and 65 degrees. At Chicago, it was sunny. It was partly sunny at Detroit and Indianapolis. It was cloudy at Pittsburgh and Buffalo. The current time is 6:07 p.m. Eastern Daylight Time. 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On the latest weather map, high pressure will briefly build across the region on Saturday, followed by a cold front on Sunday. Canadian high pressure will then build into the area through mid-next week. The forecast for the Central Highlands. Tonight, mostly cloudy this evening, then clearing. Cooler with lows in the mid-40s. Northeast winds 5 to 10 miles per hour. Saturday, sunny. Highs in the mid-60s. Northeast winds 5 to 10 miles per hour. Saturday night, clear. Lows in the lower 40s. East winds around 5 miles per hour. Sunday, mostly sunny. Highs around 70. West winds around 5 miles per hour. Sunday night, mostly clear. Lows in the upper 40s. Northwest winds 5 to 10 miles per hour. Monday,
sunny. Highs in the lower 60s. Monday night, clear. Lows in the upper 30s. At 6 p.m., weather reports for selected cities. At Mansfield Long Regional Airport, it was cloudy. The temperature was 57 degrees, the dew point 50, and the relative humidity 77%. The wind was north, at 7 miles an hour. The pressure was 30.17 inches and rising. Elsewhere across Ohio, skies ranged from partly sunny to cloudy. It was 59 at Wooster, 60 at Marion, 65 at Toledo Express, 62 at Cleveland, and 58 at Akron-Canton Regional Airport. Youngstown reported 58, Cincinnati reported 63, Dayton reported 61, Findlay reported 62, and Columbus reported 62. Reports from nearby cities outside Ohio, temperatures were between 60 and 65 degrees. At Chicago, it was sunny. It was partly sunny at Detroit and Indianapolis. It was cloudy at Pittsburgh and Buffalo. The current time is 6:09 p.m. Eastern Daylight Time. 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The extended forecast for the Central Highlands. Tuesday, sunny. Highs in the lower 60s. Tuesday night, clear. Lows around 40. Wednesday, sunny. Highs in the upper 60s. Wednesday night, mostly clear. Lows in the mid-40s. Thursday, mostly sunny. Highs in the lower 70s. Thursday night, mostly clear. Lows in the upper 40s. Friday, mostly sunny. Highs around 70. On the latest weather map, high pressure will briefly build across the region on Saturday, followed by a cold front on Sunday. Canadian high pressure will then build into the area through mid-next week. The forecast for the Central Highlands. Tonight, mostly cloudy this evening, then clearing. Cooler with lows in the mid-40s. Northeast winds 5 to 10 miles per hour. Saturday, sunny. Highs in the mid-60s. Northeast winds 5 to 10 miles per hour. Saturday night, clear. Lows in the lower 40s. East winds around 5 miles per hour. Sunday, mostly sunny. Highs around 70. West winds around 5 miles per hour. Sunday night, mostly clear. Lows in the upper 40s. Northwest winds 5 to 10 miles per hour. Monday, sunny. Highs in the lower 60s. Monday night, clear. Lows in the upper 30s. At 6 p.m., weather reports for selected cities. At Mansfield Long Regional Airport, it was cloudy. The temperature was 57 degrees, the dew point 50, and the relative humidity 77%. The wind was north, at 7 miles an hour. The pressure was 30.17 inches and rising. Elsewhere across Ohio, skies ranged from partly sunny to cloudy. It was 59 at Wooster, 60 at Marion, 65 at Toledo Express, 62 at Cleveland, and 58 at Akron-Canton Regional Airport. Youngstown reported 58, Cincinnati reported 63, Dayton reported 61, Findlay reported 62, and Columbus reported 62. Reports from nearby cities outside Ohio, temperatures were between 60 and 65 degrees. At Chicago, it was sunny. It was partly sunny at Detroit and Indianapolis. It was cloudy at Pittsburgh and Buffalo. The current time is 6:12 p.m. Eastern Daylight Time. 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We supply the latest available information for the Central Highlands over station WWG57 from Butler on a frequency of 162.450 MHz. On the latest weather map, high pressure will briefly build across the region on Saturday, followed by a cold front on Sunday. Canadian high pressure will then build into the area through mid-next week. The forecast for the Central Highlands. Tonight, mostly cloudy this evening, then clearing. Cooler with lows in the mid-40s.
Northeast winds 5 to 10 miles per hour. Saturday, sunny. Highs in the mid-60s. Northeast winds 5 to 10 miles per hour. Saturday night, clear. Lows in the lower 40s. East winds around 5 miles per hour. Sunday, mostly sunny. Highs around 70. West winds around 5 miles per hour. Sunday night, mostly clear. Lows in the upper 40s. Northwest winds 5 to 10 miles per hour. Monday, sunny. Highs in the lower 60s. Monday night, clear. Lows in the upper 30s. At 6 p.m., weather reports for selected cities. At Mansfield Lawn Regional Airport, it was cloudy. The temperature was 57 degrees, the dew point 50, and the relative humidity 77%. The wind was north, at 7 miles an hour. The pressure was 30.17 inches and rising. Elsewhere across Ohio, skies ranged from partly sunny to cloudy. It was 59 at Worcester, 60 at Marion, 65 at Toledo Express, 62 at Cleveland, and 58 at Akron-Canton Regional Airport. Youngstown reported 58, Cincinnati reported 63, Dayton reported 61, Findlay reported 62, and Columbus reported 62. Reports from nearby cities outside Ohio, temperatures were between 60 and 65 degrees. At Chicago, it was sunny. It was partly sunny at Detroit and Indianapolis. It was cloudy at Pittsburgh and Buffalo. The Mansfield, Ohio climate summary for this evening, as of 5:15 p.m., October 2, 2026. Today's high temperature was 74 degrees. The normal high is 69. The record high is 87 degrees, which was set in 2019. Today's low temperature was 56 degrees. The normal low is 48. The record low is 26 degrees, which was set in 1947. 0.43 inches of precipitation fell today. No snow fell today, which brings the monthly total to 0.0 inches. The total snowfall since July 1st still stands at 0.0 inches. Sunset tonight is at 7:10 p.m. Sunrise tomorrow is at 7:29 a.m. The Mansfield, Ohio climate summary for the month of September, 2026. The average temperature was 67.0 degrees, which is 2.6 degrees above the normal average temperature. A total of 3.69 inches of precipitation fell during the period, which is 0.33 inches above the normal amount. No snow fell during the period. There were 68 heating degree days this period, which is 32 below the normal amount. There were 138 cooling degree days this period, which is 57 above the normal amount. The current time is 6:16 p.m. Eastern Daylight Time. 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We supply the latest available information for the Central Highlands over station WWG57 from Butler on a frequency of 162.450 MHz. On the latest weather map, high pressure will briefly build across the region on Saturday, followed by a cold front on Sunday. Canadian high pressure will then build into the area through mid-next week. The forecast for the Central Highlands. Tonight, mostly cloudy this evening, then clearing. Cooler with lows in the mid-40s. Northeast winds 5 to 10 miles per hour. Saturday, sunny. Highs in the mid-60s. Northeast winds 5 to 10 miles per hour. Saturday night, clear. Lows in the lower 40s. East winds around 5 miles per hour. Sunday, mostly sunny. Highs around 70. West winds around 5 miles per hour. Sunday night, mostly clear. Lows in the upper 40s. Northwest winds 5 to 10 miles per hour. Monday, sunny. Highs in the lower 60s. Monday night, clear. Lows in the upper 30s. At 6 p.m., weather reports for selected cities. At Mansfield Lawn Regional Airport, it was cloudy. The temperature was 57 degrees, the dew point 50, and the relative humidity 77%. The wind was north, at 7 miles an hour. The pressure was 30.17 inches and rising. Elsewhere across Ohio, skies ranged from partly sunny to cloudy.
It was 59 at Worcester, 60 at Marion, 65 at Toledo Express, 62 at Cleveland, and 58 at Akron-Canton Regional Airport. Youngstown reported 58, Cincinnati reported 63, Dayton reported 61, Findlay reported 62, and Columbus reported 62. Reports from nearby cities outside Ohio, temperatures were between 60 and 65 degrees. At Chicago, it was sunny. It was partly sunny at Detroit and Indianapolis. It was cloudy at Pittsburgh and Buffalo. The current time is 6:19 p.m. Eastern Daylight Time. 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On the latest weather map, high pressure will briefly build across the region on Saturday, followed by a cold front on Sunday. Canadian high pressure will then build into the area through mid-next week. The forecast for the Central Highlands. Tonight, mostly cloudy this evening, then clearing. Cooler with lows in the mid-40s. Northeast winds 5 to 10 miles per hour. Saturday, sunny. Highs in the mid-60s. Northeast winds 5 to 10 miles per hour. Saturday night, clear. Lows in the lower 40s. East winds around 5 miles per hour. Sunday, mostly sunny. Highs around 70. West winds around 5 miles per hour. Sunday night, mostly clear. Lows in the upper 40s. Northwest winds 5 to 10 miles per hour. Monday, sunny. Highs in the lower 60s. Monday night, clear. Lows in the upper 30s. The extended forecast for the Central Highlands. Tuesday, sunny. Highs in the lower 60s. Tuesday night, clear. Lows around 40. Wednesday, sunny. Highs in the upper 60s. Wednesday night, mostly clear. Lows in the mid-40s. Thursday, mostly sunny. Highs in the lower 70s. Thursday night, mostly clear. Lows in the upper 40s. Friday, mostly sunny. Highs around 70. At 6 p.m., weather reports for selected cities. At Mansfield Long Regional Airport, it was cloudy. The temperature was 57 degrees, the dew point 50, and the relative humidity 77%. The wind was north, at 7 miles an hour. The pressure was 30.17 inches and rising. Elsewhere across Ohio, skies ranged from partly sunny to cloudy. It was 59 at Worcester, 60 at Marion, 65 at Toledo Express, 62 at Cleveland, and 58 at Akron-Canton Regional Airport. Youngstown reported 58, Cincinnati reported 63, Dayton reported 61, Findlay reported 62, and Columbus reported 62. Reports from nearby cities outside Ohio, temperatures were between 60 and 65 degrees. At Chicago, it was sunny. It was partly sunny at Detroit and Indianapolis. It was cloudy at Pittsburgh and Buffalo. The current time is 6:22 p.m. Eastern Daylight Time. 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On the latest weather map, high pressure will briefly build across the region on Saturday, followed by a cold front on Sunday. Canadian high pressure will then build into the area through mid-next week. The forecast for the Central Highlands. Tonight, mostly cloudy this evening, then clearing. Cooler with lows in the mid-40s. Northeast winds 5 to 10 miles per hour. Saturday, sunny. Highs in the mid-60s. Northeast winds 5 to 10 miles per hour. Saturday night, clear. Lows in the lower 40s. East winds around 5 miles per hour. Sunday, mostly sunny. Highs around 70. West winds around 5 miles per hour. Sunday night, mostly clear. Lows in the upper 40s. Northwest winds 5 to 10 miles per hour.
Monday, sunny. Highs in the lower 60s. Monday night, clear. Lows in the upper 30s. At 6 p.m., weather reports for selected cities. At Mansfield Long Regional Airport, it was cloudy. The temperature was 57 degrees, the dew point 50, and the relative humidity 77%. The wind was north, at 7 miles an hour. The pressure was 30.17 inches and rising. Elsewhere across Ohio, skies ranged from partly sunny to cloudy. It was 59 at Worcester, 60 at Marion, 65 at Toledo Express, 62 at Cleveland, and 58 at Akron-Canton Regional Airport. Youngstown reported 58, Cincinnati reported 63, Dayton reported 61, Findlay reported 62, and Columbus reported 62. Reports from nearby cities outside Ohio, temperatures were between 60 and 65 degrees. At Chicago, it was sunny. It was partly sunny at Detroit and Indianapolis. It was cloudy at Pittsburgh and Buffalo. The current time is 6:24 p.m. Eastern Daylight Time. 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On the latest weather map, high pressure will briefly build across the region on Saturday, followed by a cold front on Sunday. Canadian high pressure will then build into the area through mid-next week. The forecast for the Central Highlands. Tonight, mostly cloudy this evening, then clearing. Cooler with lows in the mid-40s. Northeast winds 5 to 10 miles per hour. Saturday, sunny. Highs in the mid-60s. Northeast winds 5 to 10 miles per hour. Saturday night, clear. Lows in the lower 40s. East winds around 5 miles per hour. Sunday, mostly sunny. Highs around 70. West winds around 5 miles per hour. Sunday night, mostly clear. Lows in the upper 40s. Northwest winds 5 to 10 miles per hour. Monday, sunny. Highs in the lower 60s. Monday night, clear. Lows in the upper 30s. At 6 p.m., weather reports for selected cities. At Mansfield Long Regional Airport, it was cloudy. The temperature was 57 degrees, the dew point 50, and the relative humidity 77%. The wind was north, at 7 miles an hour. The pressure was 30.17 inches and rising. Elsewhere across Ohio, skies ranged from partly sunny to cloudy. It was 59 at Worcester, 60 at Marion, 65 at Toledo Express, 62 at Cleveland, and 58 at Akron-Canton Regional Airport. Youngstown reported 58, Cincinnati reported 63, Dayton reported 61, Findlay reported 62, and Columbus reported 62. Reports from nearby cities outside Ohio, temperatures were between 60 and 65 degrees. At Chicago, it was sunny. It was partly sunny at Detroit and Indianapolis. It was cloudy at Pittsburgh and Buffalo. The current time is 6:27 p.m. Eastern Daylight Time. 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On the latest weather map, high pressure will briefly build across the region on Saturday, followed by a cold front on Sunday. Canadian high pressure will then build into the area through mid-next week. The forecast for the Central Highlands. Tonight, mostly cloudy this evening, then clearing. Cooler with lows in the mid-40s. Northeast winds 5 to 10 miles per hour. Saturday, sunny. Highs in the mid-60s. Northeast winds 5 to 10 miles per hour. Saturday night, clear. Lows in the lower 40s. East winds around 5 miles per hour. Sunday, mostly sunny. Highs around 70. West winds around 5 miles per hour. Sunday night, mostly clear. Lows in the upper 40s. Northwest winds 5 to 10 miles per hour.
Monday, sunny. Highs in the lower 60s. Monday night, clear. Lows in the upper 30s. At 6 p.m., weather reports for selected cities. At Mansfield Lawn Regional Airport, it was cloudy. The temperature was 57 degrees, the dew point 50, and the relative humidity 77%. The wind was north, at 7 miles an hour. The pressure was 30.17 inches and rising. Elsewhere across Ohio, skies ranged from partly sunny to cloudy. It was 59 at Worcester, 60 at Marion, 65 at Toledo Express, 62 at Cleveland, and 58 at Akron-Canton Regional Airport. Youngstown reported 58, Cincinnati reported 63, Dayton reported 61, Findlay reported 62, and Columbus reported 62. Reports from nearby cities outside Ohio, temperatures were between 60 and 65 degrees. At Chicago, it was sunny. It was partly sunny at Detroit and Indianapolis. It was cloudy at Pittsburgh and Buffalo. The current time is 6:29 p.m. Eastern Daylight Time. 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The extended forecast for the Central Highlands. Tuesday, sunny. Highs in the lower 60s. Tuesday night, clear. Lows around 40. Wednesday, sunny. Highs in the upper 60s. Wednesday night, mostly clear. Lows in the mid-40s. Thursday, mostly sunny. Highs in the lower 70s. Thursday night, mostly clear. Lows in the upper 40s. Friday, mostly sunny. Highs around 70. The Mansfield, Ohio climate summary for this evening, as of 5:15 p.m., October 2, 2026. Today's high temperature was 74 degrees. The normal high is 69. The record high is 87 degrees, which was set in 2019. Today's low temperature was 56 degrees. The normal low is 48. The record low is 26 degrees, which was set in 1947. 0.43 inches of precipitation fell today. No snow fell today, which brings the monthly total to 0.0 inches. The total snowfall since July 1st still stands at 0.0 inches. Sunset tonight is at 7:10 p.m. Sunrise tomorrow is at 7:29 a.m. The Mansfield, Ohio climate summary for the month of September, 2026. The average temperature was 67.0 degrees, which is 2.6 degrees above the normal average temperature. A total of 3.69 inches of precipitation fell during the period, which is 0.33 inches above the normal amount. No snow fell during the period. There were 68 heating degree days this period, which is 32 below the normal amount. There were 138 cooling degree days this period, which is 57 above the normal amount. On the latest weather map, high pressure will briefly build across the region on Saturday, followed by a cold front on Sunday. Canadian high pressure will then build into the area through mid-next week. The forecast for the Central Highlands. Tonight, mostly cloudy this evening, then clearing. Cooler with lows in the mid-40s. Northeast winds 5 to 10 miles per hour. Saturday, sunny. Highs in the mid-60s. Northeast winds 5 to 10 miles per hour. Saturday night, clear. Lows in the lower 40s. East winds around 5 miles per hour. Sunday, mostly sunny. Highs around 70. West winds around 5 miles per hour. Sunday night, mostly clear. Lows in the upper 40s. Northwest winds 5 to 10 miles per hour. Monday, sunny. Highs in the lower 60s. Monday night, clear. Lows in the upper 30s. At 6 p.m., weather reports for selected cities. At Mansfield Lawn Regional Airport, it was cloudy. The temperature 77%. The wind was north, at 7 miles an hour. The pressure was 30.17 inches and rising. Elsewhere across Ohio, skies ranged from partly sunny to cloudy. It was 59 at Worcester,
60 at Marion, 65 at Toledo Express, 62 at Cleveland, and 58 at Akron Canton Regional Airport. Youngstown reported

available information for the Central Highlands over station WWG57 from Butler on a frequency of 162.450 MHz. On the latest weather map, high pressure will briefly build across the region on Saturday, followed by a cold front on Sunday. Canadian high pressure will then build into the area through mid-next week. The forecast for the Central Highlands. Tonight, mostly cloudy this evening, then clearing. Cooler with lows in the mid-40s. Northeast winds 5 to 10 miles per hour. Saturday, sunny. Highs in the mid-60s. Northeast winds 5 to 10 miles per hour. Saturday night, clear. Lows in the lower 40s. East winds around 5 miles per hour. Sunday, mostly sunny. Highs around 70. West winds around 5 miles per hour. Sunday night, mostly clear. Lows in the upper 40s. Northwest winds 5 to 10 miles per hour. Monday, sunny. Highs in the lower 60s. Monday night, clear. Lows in the upper 30s. The extended forecast for the Central Highlands. Tuesday, sunny. Highs in the lower 60s. Tuesday night, clear. Lows around 40. Wednesday, sunny. Highs in the upper 60s. Wednesday night, mostly clear. Lows in the mid-40s. Thursday, mostly sunny. Highs in the lower 70s. Thursday night, mostly clear. Lows in the upper 40s. Friday, mostly sunny. Highs around 70. At 6 p.m., weather reports for selected cities. At Mansfield Long Regional Airport, it was cloudy. The temperature was 57 degrees, the dew point 50, and the relative humidity 77%. The wind was north, at 7 miles an hour. The pressure was 30.17 inches and rising. Elsewhere across Ohio, skies ranged from partly sunny to cloudy. It was 59 at Worcester, 60 at Marion, 65 at Toledo Express, 62 at Cleveland, and 58 at Akron-Canton Regional Airport. Youngstown reported 58, Cincinnati reported 63, Dayton reported 61, Findlay reported 62, and Columbus reported 62. Reports from nearby cities outside Ohio, temperatures were between 60 and 65 degrees. At Chicago, it was sunny. It was partly sunny at Detroit and Indianapolis. It was cloudy at Pittsburgh and Buffalo. The current time is 6:42 p.m. Eastern Daylight Time. 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On the latest weather map, high pressure will briefly build across the region on Saturday, followed by a cold front on Sunday. Canadian high pressure will then build into the area through mid-next week. The forecast for the Central Highlands. Tonight, mostly cloudy this evening, then clearing. Cooler with lows in the mid-40s. Northeast winds 5 to 10 miles per hour. Saturday, sunny. Highs in the mid-60s. Northeast winds 5 to 10 miles per hour. Saturday night, clear. Lows in the lower 40s. East winds around 5 miles per hour. Sunday, mostly sunny. Highs around 70. West winds around 5 miles per hour. Sunday night, mostly clear. Lows in the upper 40s. Northwest winds 5 to 10 miles per hour. Monday, sunny. Highs in the lower 60s. Monday night, clear. Lows in the upper 30s. At 6 p.m., weather reports for selected cities. At Mansfield Long Regional Airport, it was cloudy. The temperature was 57 degrees, the dew point 50, and the relative humidity 77%. The wind was north, at 7 miles an hour. The pressure was 30.17 inches and rising. Elsewhere across Ohio, skies ranged from partly sunny to cloudy. It was 59 at Worcester, 60 at Marion, 65 at Toledo Express, 62 at Cleveland, and 58 at Akron-Canton Regional Airport. Youngstown reported 58, Cincinnati reported 63,
Dayton reported 61, Findlay reported 62, and Columbus reported 62. Reports from nearby cities outside Ohio, temperatures were between 60 and 65 degrees. At Chicago, it was sunny. It was partly sunny at Detroit and Indianapolis. It was cloudy at Pittsburgh and Buffalo. The current time is 6:44 p.m. Eastern Daylight Time. 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The Mansfield, Ohio climate summary for this evening, as of 5:15 p.m., October 2, 2026. Today's high temperature was 74 degrees. The normal high is 69. The record high is 87 degrees, which was set in 2019. Today's low temperature was 56 degrees. The normal low is 48. The record low is 26 degrees, which was set in 1947. 0.43 inches of precipitation fell today. No snow fell today, which brings the monthly total to 0.0 inches. The total snowfall since July 1st still stands at 0.0 inches. Sunset tonight is at 7:10 p.m. Sunrise tomorrow is at 7:29 a.m. The Mansfield, Ohio climate summary for the month of September, 2026. The average temperature was 67.0 degrees, which is 2.6 degrees above the normal average temperature. A total of 3.69 inches of precipitation fell during the period, which is 0.33 inches above the normal amount. No snow fell during the period. There were 68 heating degree days this period, which is 32 below the normal amount. There were 138 cooling degree days this period, which is 57 above the normal amount. On the latest weather map, high pressure will briefly build across the region on Saturday, followed by a cold front on Sunday. Canadian high pressure will then build into the area through mid-next week. The forecast for the Central Highlands. Tonight, mostly cloudy this evening, then clearing. Cooler with lows in the mid-40s. Northeast winds 5 to 10 miles per hour. Saturday, sunny. Highs in the mid-60s. Northeast winds 5 to 10 miles per hour. Saturday night, clear. Lows in the lower 40s. East winds around 5 miles per hour. Sunday, mostly sunny. Highs around 70. West winds around 5 miles per hour. Sunday night, mostly clear. Lows in the upper 40s. Northwest winds 5 to 10 miles per hour. Monday, sunny. Highs in the lower 60s. Monday night, clear. Lows in the upper 30s. At 6 p.m., weather reports for selected cities. At Mansfield Lawn Regional Airport, it was cloudy. The temperature was 57 degrees, the dew point 50, and the relative humidity 77%. The wind was north, at 7 miles an hour. The pressure was 30.17 inches and rising. Elsewhere across Ohio, skies ranged from partly sunny to cloudy. It was 59 at Wooster, 60 at Marion, 65 at Toledo Express, 62 at Cleveland, and 58 at Akron-Canton Regional Airport. Youngstown reported 58, Cincinnati reported 63, Dayton reported 61, Findlay reported 62, and Columbus reported 62. Reports from nearby cities outside Ohio, temperatures were between 60 and 65 degrees. At Chicago, it was sunny. It was partly sunny at Detroit and Indianapolis. It was cloudy at Pittsburgh and Buffalo. The current time is 6:48 p.m. Eastern Daylight Time. 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On the latest weather map, high pressure will briefly build across the region on Saturday, followed by a cold front on Sunday. Canadian high pressure will then build into the area through mid-next week. The forecast for the Central Highlands. Tonight, mostly cloudy this evening, then clearing. Cooler with lows in the mid-40s.
Northeast winds 5 to 10 miles per hour. Saturday, sunny. Highs in the mid-60s. Northeast winds 5 to 10 miles per hour. Saturday night, clear. Lows in the lower 40s. East winds around 5 miles per hour. Sunday, mostly sunny. Highs around 70. West winds around 5 miles per hour. Sunday night, mostly clear. Lows in the upper 40s. Northwest winds 5 to 10 miles per hour. Monday, sunny. Highs in the lower 60s. Monday night, clear. Lows in the upper 30s. The extended forecast for the Central Highlands. Tuesday, sunny. Highs in the lower 60s. Tuesday night, clear. Lows around 40. Wednesday, sunny. Highs in the upper 60s. Wednesday night, mostly clear. Lows in the mid-40s. Thursday, mostly sunny. Highs in the lower 70s. Thursday night, mostly clear. Lows in the upper 40s. Friday, mostly sunny. Highs around 70. At 6 p.m., weather reports for selected cities. At Mansfield Lawn Regional Airport, it was cloudy. The temperature was 57 degrees, the dew point 50, and the relative humidity 77%. The wind was north, at 7 miles an hour. The pressure was 30.17 inches and rising. Elsewhere across Ohio, skies ranged from partly sunny to cloudy. It was 59 at Worcester, 60 at Marion, 65 at Toledo Express, 62 at Cleveland, and 58 at Akron-Canton Regional Airport. Youngstown reported 58, Cincinnati reported 63, Dayton reported 61, Findlay reported 62, and Columbus reported 62. Reports from nearby cities outside Ohio, temperatures were between 60 and 65 degrees. At Chicago, it was sunny. It was partly sunny at Detroit and Indianapolis. It was cloudy at Pittsburgh and Buffalo. The current time is 6:51 p.m. Eastern Daylight Time. 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On the latest weather map, high pressure will briefly build across the region on Saturday, followed by a cold front on Sunday. Canadian high pressure will then build into the area through mid-next week. The forecast for the Central Highlands. Tonight, mostly cloudy this evening, then clearing. Cooler with lows in the mid-40s. Northeast winds 5 to 10 miles per hour. Saturday, sunny. Highs in the mid-60s. Northeast winds 5 to 10 miles per hour. Saturday night, clear. Lows in the lower 40s. East winds around 5 miles per hour. Sunday, mostly sunny. Highs around 70. West winds around 5 miles per hour. Sunday night, mostly clear. Lows in the upper 40s. Northwest winds 5 to 10 miles per hour. Monday, sunny. Highs in the lower 60s. Monday night, clear. Lows in the upper 30s. At 6 p.m., weather reports for selected cities. At Mansfield Lawn Regional Airport, it was cloudy. The temperature was 57 degrees, the dew point 50, and the relative humidity 77%. The wind was north, at 7 miles an hour. The pressure was 30.17 inches and rising. Elsewhere across Ohio, skies ranged from partly sunny to cloudy. It was 59 at Worcester, 60 at Marion, 65 at Toledo Express, 62 at Cleveland, and 58 at Akron-Canton Regional Airport. Youngstown reported 58, Cincinnati reported 63, Dayton reported 61, Findlay reported 62, and Columbus reported 62. Reports from nearby cities outside Ohio, temperatures were between 60 and 65 degrees. At Chicago, it was sunny. It was partly sunny at Detroit and Indianapolis. It was cloudy at Pittsburgh and Buffalo. The current time is 6:54 p.m. Eastern Daylight Time.
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On the latest weather map, high pressure will briefly build across the region on Saturday, followed by a cold front on Sunday. Canadian high pressure will then build into the area through mid-next week. The forecast for the Central Highlands. Tonight, mostly cloudy this evening, then clearing. Cooler with lows in the mid-40s. Northeast winds 5 to 10 miles per hour. Saturday, sunny. Highs in the mid-60s. Northeast winds 5 to 10 miles per hour. Saturday night, clear. Lows in the lower 40s. East winds around 5 miles per hour. Sunday, mostly sunny. Highs around 70. West winds around 5 miles per hour. Sunday night, mostly clear. Lows in the upper 40s. Northwest winds 5 to 10 miles per hour. Monday, sunny. Highs in the lower 60s. Monday night, clear. Lows in the upper 30s. At 6 p.m., weather reports for selected cities. At Mansfield Long Regional Airport, it was cloudy. The temperature was 57 degrees, the dew point 50, and the relative humidity 77%. The wind was north, at 7 miles an hour. The pressure was 30.17 inches and rising. Elsewhere across Ohio, skies ranged from partly sunny to cloudy. It was 59 at Wooster, 60 at Marion, 65 at Toledo Express, 62 at Cleveland, and 58 at Akron-Canton Regional Airport. Youngstown reported 58, Cincinnati reported 63, Dayton reported 61, Findlay reported 62, and Columbus reported 62. Reports from nearby cities outside Ohio, temperatures were between 60 and 65 degrees. At Chicago, it was sunny. It was partly sunny at Detroit and Indianapolis. It was cloudy at Pittsburgh and Buffalo. The current time is 6:56 p.m. Eastern Daylight Time. 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On the latest weather map, high pressure will briefly build across the region on Saturday, followed by a cold front on Sunday. Canadian high pressure will then build into the area through mid-next week. The forecast for the Central Highlands. Tonight, mostly cloudy this evening, then clearing. Cooler with lows in the mid-40s. Northeast winds 5 to 10 miles per hour. Saturday, sunny. Highs in the mid-60s. Northeast winds 5 to 10 miles per hour. Saturday night, clear. Lows in the lower 40s. East winds around 5 miles per hour. Sunday, mostly sunny. Highs around 70. West winds around 5 miles per hour. Sunday night, mostly clear. Lows in the upper 40s. Northwest winds 5 to 10 miles per hour. Monday, sunny. Highs in the lower 60s. Monday night, clear. Lows in the upper 30s. At 6 p.m., weather reports for selected cities. At Mansfield Long Regional Airport, it was cloudy. The temperature was 57 degrees, the dew point 50, and the relative humidity 77%. The wind was north, at 7 miles an hour. The pressure was 30.17 inches and rising. Elsewhere across Ohio, skies ranged from partly sunny to cloudy. It was 59 at Wooster, 60 at Marion, 65 at Toledo Express, 62 at Cleveland, and 58 at Akron-Canton Regional Airport. Youngstown reported 58, Cincinnati reported 63, Dayton reported 61, Findlay reported 62, and Columbus reported 62. Reports from nearby cities outside Ohio, temperatures were between 60 and 65 degrees. At Chicago, it was sunny. It was partly sunny at Detroit and Indianapolis. It was cloudy at Pittsburgh and Buffalo. The current time is 6:59 p.m. Eastern Daylight Time.
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On the latest weather map, high pressure will briefly build across the region on Saturday, followed by a cold front on Sunday. Canadian high pressure will then build into the area through mid-next week. The forecast for the Central Highlands. Tonight, mostly cloudy this evening, then clearing. Cooler with lows in the mid-40s. Northeast winds 5 to 10 miles per hour. Saturday, sunny. Highs in the mid-60s. Northeast winds 5 to 10 miles per hour. Saturday night, clear. Lows in the lower 40s. East winds around 5 miles per hour. Sunday, mostly sunny. Highs around 70. West winds around 5 miles per hour. Sunday night, mostly clear. Lows in the upper 40s. Northwest winds 5 to 10 miles per hour. Monday, sunny. Highs in the lower 60s. Monday night, clear. Lows in the upper 30s. The Nearshore Marine Forecast. For the following marine location, the islands to Vermilion. Tonight, north winds 15 to 20 knots becoming northeast 10 to 15 knots. Partly cloudy. Waves 1 to 3 feet building to 2 to 4 feet. Saturday, northeast winds 10 to 15 knots. Sunny. Waves 1 to 3 feet. Saturday night, northeast winds 5 to 15 knots becoming south less than 10 knots. Mostly clear. Waves 2 feet or less. Sunday, southwest winds 10 knots or less becoming west. Sunny. Waves 1 foot or less. The water temperature off Toledo is 67 degrees, off Cleveland 69 degrees, and off Erie 69 degrees. The extended forecast for the Central Highlands. Tuesday, sunny. Highs in the lower 60s. Tuesday night, clear. Lows around 40. Wednesday, sunny. Highs in the upper 60s. Wednesday night, mostly clear. Lows in the mid-40s. Thursday, mostly sunny. Highs in the lower 70s. Thursday night, mostly clear. Lows in the upper 40s. Friday, mostly sunny. Highs around 70. The Mansfield, Ohio climate summary for this evening, as of 5:15 p.m., October 2, 2026. Today's high temperature was 74 degrees. The normal high is 69. The record high is 87 degrees, which was set in 2019. Today's low temperature was 56 degrees. The normal low is 48. The record low is 26 degrees, which was set in 1947. 0.43 inches of precipitation fell today. No snow fell today, which brings the monthly total to 0.0 inches. The total snowfall since July 1st still stands at 0.0 inches. Sunset tonight is at 7:10 p.m. Sunrise tomorrow is at 7:29 a.m. The Mansfield, Ohio climate summary for the month of September, 2026. The average temperature was 67.0 degrees, which is 2.6 degrees above the normal average temperature. A total of 3.69 inches of precipitation fell during the period, which is 0.33 inches above the normal amount. No snow fell during the period. There were 68 heating degree days this period, which is 32 below the normal amount. There were 138 cooling degree days this period, which is 57 above the normal amount. At 6 p.m., weather reports for selected cities. At Mansfield-Lom Regional Airport, it was cloudy. The temperature was 57 degrees, the dew point 50, and the relative humidity 77%. The wind was north, at 7 miles an hour. The pressure was 30.17 inches and rising. Elsewhere across Ohio, skies ranged from partly sunny to cloudy. It was 59 at Worcester, 60 at Marion, 65 at Toledo Express, 62 at Cleveland, and 58 at Akron-Canton Regional Airport. Youngstown reported 58, Cincinnati reported 63, Dayton reported 61, Findlay reported 62, and Columbus reported 62.
Reports from nearby cities outside Ohio, temperatures were between 60 and 65 degrees. At Chicago, it was sunny. It was partly sunny at Detroit and Indianapolis. It was cloudy at Pittsburgh and Buffalo. The current time is 7:04 p.m. Eastern Daylight Time. 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We supply the latest available information for the Central Highlands over station WWG57 from Butler on a frequency of 162.450 MHz. On the latest weather map, high pressure will briefly build across the region on Saturday, followed by a cold front on Sunday. Canadian high pressure will then build into the area through mid-next week. The forecast for the Central Highlands. Tonight, mostly cloudy this evening, then clearing. Cooler with lows in the mid-40s. Northeast winds 5 to 10 miles per hour. Saturday, sunny. Highs in the mid-60s. Northeast winds 5 to 10 miles per hour. Saturday night, clear. Lows in the lower 40s. East winds around 5 miles per hour. Sunday, mostly sunny. Highs around 70. West winds around 5 miles per hour. Sunday night, mostly clear. Lows in the upper 40s. Northwest winds 5 to 10 miles per hour. Monday, sunny. Highs in the lower 60s. Monday night, clear. Lows in the upper 30s. At 7 p.m., weather reports for selected cities. At Mansfield Long Regional Airport, it was cloudy. The temperature was 56 degrees, the dew point 50, and the relative humidity 80%. The wind was north, at 6 miles an hour. The pressure was 30.17 inches and steady. Elsewhere across Ohio, at Toledo Express, it was partly cloudy, with a temperature of 63. At Youngstown, it was mostly cloudy, with a temperature of 57. It was cloudy, with a temperature of 57 at Worcester, 58 at Marion, 61 at Cleveland, and 57 at Akron-Canton Regional Airport. Under cloudy skies, Cincinnati reported 64, Dayton reported 60, Findlay reported 61, and Columbus reported 61. Reports from nearby cities outside Ohio, temperatures were between 59 and 64 degrees. At Pittsburgh, rain was falling. At Chicago, it was clear. At Detroit, it was mostly cloudy. It was cloudy at Buffalo and Indianapolis. The current time is 7:07 p.m. Eastern Daylight Time. 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We supply the latest available information for the Central Highlands over station WWG57 from Butler on a frequency of 162.450 MHz. On the latest weather map, high pressure will briefly build across the region on Saturday, followed by a cold front on Sunday. Canadian high pressure will then build into the area through mid-next week. The forecast for the Central Highlands. Tonight, mostly cloudy this evening, then clearing. Cooler with lows in the mid-40s. Northeast winds 5 to 10 miles per hour. Saturday, sunny. Highs in the mid-60s. Northeast winds 5 to 10 miles per hour. Saturday night, clear. Lows in the lower 40s. East winds around 5 miles per hour. Sunday, mostly sunny. Highs around 70. West winds around 5 miles per hour. Sunday night, mostly clear. Lows in the upper 40s. Northwest winds 5 to 10 miles per hour. Monday, sunny. Highs in the lower 60s. Monday night, clear. Lows in the upper 30s. At 7 p.m., weather reports for selected cities. At Mansfield Long Regional Airport, it was cloudy. The temperature was 56 degrees, the dew point 50, and the relative humidity 80%. The wind was north, at 6 miles an hour. The pressure was 30.17 inches and steady. Elsewhere across Ohio, at Toledo Express, it was partly cloudy, with a temperature of 63. At Youngstown, it was mostly cloudy, with a temperature of 57. It was cloudy, with a temperature of 57 at Worcester, 58 at Marion, 61 at Cleveland,
and 57 at Akron Canton Regional Airport. Under cloudy skies, Cincinnati reported 64, Dayton reported 60, Findlay reported 61, and Columbus reported 61. Reports from nearby cities outside Ohio, temperatures were between 59 and 64 degrees. At Pittsburgh, rain was falling. At Chicago, it was clear. At Detroit, it was mostly cloudy. It was cloudy at Buffalo and Indianapolis. The current time is 7:09 p.m. Eastern Daylight Time. 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The extended forecast for the Central Highlands. Tuesday, sunny. Highs in the lower 60s. Tuesday night, clear. Lows around 40. Wednesday, sunny. Highs in the upper 60s. Wednesday night, mostly clear. Lows in the mid-40s. Thursday, mostly sunny. Highs in the lower 70s. Thursday night, mostly clear. Lows in the upper 40s. Friday, mostly sunny. Highs around 70. On the latest weather map, high pressure will briefly build across the region on Saturday, followed by a cold front on Sunday. Canadian high pressure will then build into the area through mid-next week. The forecast for the Central Highlands. Tonight, mostly cloudy this evening, then clearing. Cooler with lows in the mid-40s. Northeast winds 5 to 10 miles per hour. Saturday, sunny. Highs in the mid-60s. Northeast winds 5 to 10 miles per hour. Saturday night, clear. Lows in the lower 40s. East winds around 5 miles per hour. Sunday, mostly sunny. Highs around 70. West winds around 5 miles per hour. Sunday night, mostly clear. Lows in the upper 40s. Northwest winds 5 to 10 miles per hour. Monday, sunny. Highs in the lower 60s. Monday night, clear. Lows in the upper 30s. At 7 p.m., weather reports for selected cities. At Mansfield Long Regional Airport, it was cloudy. The temperature was 56 degrees, the dew point 50, and the relative humidity 80%. The wind was north, at 6 miles an hour. The pressure was 30.17 inches and steady. Elsewhere across Ohio, at Toledo Express, it was partly cloudy, with a temperature of 63. At Youngstown, it was mostly cloudy, with a temperature of 57. It was cloudy, with a temperature of 57 at Worcester, 58 at Marion, 61 at Cleveland, and 57 at Akron Canton Regional Airport. Under cloudy skies, Cincinnati reported 64, Dayton reported 60, Findlay reported 61, and Columbus reported 61. Reports from nearby cities outside Ohio, temperatures were between 59 and 64 degrees. At Pittsburgh, rain was falling. At Chicago, it was clear. At Detroit, it was mostly cloudy. It was cloudy at Buffalo and Indianapolis. The current time is 7:12 p.m. Eastern Daylight Time. 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We supply the latest available information for the Central Highlands over station WWG57 from Butler on a frequency of 162.450 MHz. On the latest weather map, high pressure will briefly build across the region on Saturday, followed by a cold front on Sunday. Canadian high pressure will then build into the area through mid-next week. The forecast for the Central Highlands. Tonight, mostly cloudy this evening, then clearing. Cooler with lows in the mid-40s. Northeast winds 5 to 10 miles per hour. Saturday, sunny. Highs in the mid-60s. Northeast winds 5 to 10 miles per hour. Saturday night, clear. Lows in the lower 40s. East winds around 5 miles per hour. Sunday, mostly sunny. Highs around 70. West winds around 5 miles per hour. Sunday night, mostly clear. Lows in the upper 40s.
Northwest winds 5 to 10 miles per hour. Monday, sunny. Highs in the lower 60s. Monday night, clear. Lows in the upper 30s. At 7 p.m., weather reports for selected cities. At Mansfield Long Regional Airport, it was cloudy. The temperature was 56 degrees, the dew point 50, and the relative humidity 80%. The wind was north, at 6 miles an hour. The pressure was 30.17 inches and steady. Elsewhere across Ohio, at Toledo Express, it was partly cloudy, with a temperature of 63. At Youngstown, it was mostly cloudy, with a temperature of 57. It was cloudy, with a temperature of 57 at Worcester, 58 at Marion, 61 at Cleveland, and 57 at Akron-Canton Regional Airport. Under cloudy skies, Cincinnati reported 64, Dayton reported 60, Findlay reported 61, and Columbus reported 61. Reports from nearby cities outside Ohio, temperatures were between 59 and 64 degrees. At Pittsburgh, rain was falling. At Chicago, it was clear. At Detroit, it was mostly cloudy. It was cloudy at Buffalo and Indianapolis. The Mansfield, Ohio climate summary for this evening, as of 5:15 p.m., October 2, 2026. Today's high temperature was 74 degrees. The normal high is 69. The record high is 87 degrees, which was set in 2019. Today's low temperature was 56 degrees. The normal low is 48. The record low is 26 degrees, which was set in 1947. 0.43 inches of precipitation fell today. No snow fell today, which brings the monthly total to 0.0 inches. The total snowfall since July 1st still stands at 0.0 inches. Sunset tonight is at 7:10 p.m. Sunrise tomorrow is at 7:29 a.m. The Mansfield, Ohio climate summary for the month of September, 2026. The average temperature was 67.0 degrees, which is 2.6 degrees above the normal average temperature. A total of 3.69 inches of precipitation fell during the period, which is 0.33 inches above the normal amount. No snow fell during the period. There were 68 heating degree days this period, which is 32 below the normal amount. There were 138 cooling degree days this period, which is 57 above the normal amount. The current time is 7:16 p.m. Eastern Daylight Time. 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On the latest weather map, high pressure will briefly build across the region on Saturday, followed by a cold front on Sunday. Canadian high pressure will then build into the area through mid-next week. The forecast for the Central Highlands. Tonight, mostly cloudy this evening, then clearing. Cooler with lows in the mid-40s. Northeast winds 5 to 10 miles per hour. Saturday, sunny. Highs in the mid-60s. Northeast winds 5 to 10 miles per hour. Saturday night, clear. Lows in the lower 40s. East winds around 5 miles per hour. Sunday, mostly sunny. Highs around 70. West winds around 5 miles per hour. Sunday night, mostly clear. Lows in the upper 40s. Northwest winds 5 to 10 miles per hour. Monday, sunny. Highs in the lower 60s. Monday night, clear. Lows in the upper 30s. At 7 p.m., weather reports for selected cities. At Mansfield Long Regional Airport, it was cloudy. The temperature was 56 degrees, the dew point 50, and the relative humidity 80%. The wind was north, at 6 miles an hour. The pressure was 30.17 inches and steady. Elsewhere across Ohio, at Toledo Express, it was partly cloudy, with a temperature of 63. At Youngstown, it was mostly cloudy, with a temperature of 57. It was cloudy, with a temperature of 57 at Worcester, 58 at Marion, 61 at Cleveland, and 57 at Akron-Canton Regional Airport. Under cloudy skies, Cincinnati reported 64, Dayton reported 60,
Findlay reported 61, and Columbus reported 61. Reports from nearby cities outside Ohio, temperatures were between 59 and 64 degrees. At Pittsburgh, rain was falling. At Chicago, it was clear. At Detroit, it was mostly cloudy. It was cloudy at Buffalo and Indianapolis. The current time is 7:19 p.m. Eastern Daylight Time. 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We supply the latest available information for the Central Highlands over station WWG57 from Butler on a frequency of 162.450 MHz. On the latest weather map, high pressure will briefly build across the region on Saturday, followed by a cold front on Sunday. Canadian high pressure will then build into the area through mid-next week. The forecast for the Central Highlands. Tonight, mostly cloudy this evening, then clearing. Cooler with lows in the mid-40s. Northeast winds 5 to 10 miles per hour. Saturday, sunny. Highs in the mid-60s. Northeast winds 5 to 10 miles per hour. Saturday night, clear. Lows in the lower 40s. East winds around 5 miles per hour. Sunday, mostly sunny. Highs around 70. West winds around 5 miles per hour. Sunday night, mostly clear. Lows in the upper 40s. Northwest winds 5 to 10 miles per hour. Monday, sunny. Highs in the lower 60s. Monday night, clear. Lows in the upper 30s. The extended forecast for the Central Highlands. Tuesday, sunny. Highs in the lower 60s. Tuesday night, clear. Lows around 40. Wednesday, sunny. Highs in the upper 60s. Wednesday night, mostly clear. Lows in the mid-40s. Thursday, mostly sunny. Highs in the lower 70s. Thursday night, mostly clear. Lows in the upper 40s. Friday, mostly sunny. Highs around 70. At 7 p.m., weather reports for selected cities. At Mansfield-Lom Regional Airport, it was cloudy. The temperature was 56 degrees, the dew point 50, and the relative humidity 80%. The wind was north, at 6 miles an hour. The pressure was 30.17 inches and steady. Elsewhere across Ohio, at Toledo Express, it was partly cloudy, with a temperature of 63. At Youngstown, it was mostly cloudy, with a temperature of 57. It was cloudy, with a temperature of 57 at Worcester, 58 at Marion, 61 at Cleveland, and 57 at Akron-Canton Regional Airport. Under cloudy skies, Cincinnati reported 64, Dayton reported 60, Findlay reported 61, and Columbus reported 61. Reports from nearby cities outside Ohio, temperatures were between 59 and 64 degrees. At Pittsburgh, rain was falling. At Chicago, it was clear. At Detroit, it was mostly cloudy. It was cloudy at Buffalo and Indianapolis. The current time is 7:22 p.m. Eastern Daylight Time. 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We supply the latest available information for the Central Highlands over station WWG57 from Butler on a frequency of 162.450 MHz. On the latest weather map, high pressure will briefly build across the region on Saturday, followed by a cold front on Sunday. Canadian high pressure will then build into the area through mid-next week. The forecast for the Central Highlands. Tonight, mostly cloudy this evening, then clearing. Cooler with lows in the mid-40s. Northeast winds 5 to 10 miles per hour. Saturday, sunny. Highs in the mid-60s. Northeast winds 5 to 10 miles per hour. Saturday night, clear. Lows in the lower 40s. East winds around 5 miles per hour. Sunday, mostly sunny. Highs around 70. West winds around 5 miles per hour. Sunday night, mostly clear. Lows in the upper 40s. Northwest winds 5 to 10 miles per hour. Monday, sunny. Highs in the lower 60s.
Monday night, clear. Lows in the upper 30s. At 7 p.m., weather reports for selected cities. At Mansfield Lom Regional Airport, it was cloudy. The temperature was 56 degrees, the dew point 50, and the relative humidity 80%. The wind was north, at 6 miles an hour. The pressure was 30.17 inches and steady. Elsewhere across Ohio, at Toledo Express, it was partly cloudy, with a temperature of 63. At Youngstown, it was mostly cloudy, with a temperature of 57. It was cloudy, with a temperature of 57 at Worcester, 58 at Marion, 61 at Cleveland, and 57 at Akron-Canton Regional Airport. Under cloudy skies, Cincinnati reported 64, Dayton reported 60, Findlay reported 61, and Columbus reported 61. Reports from nearby cities outside Ohio, temperatures were between 59 and 64 degrees. At Pittsburgh, rain was falling. At Chicago, it was clear. At Detroit, it was mostly cloudy. It was cloudy at Buffalo and Indianapolis. The current time is 7:25 p.m. Eastern Daylight Time. 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We supply the latest available information for the Central Highlands over station WWG57 from Butler on a frequency of 162.450 MHz. On the latest weather map, high pressure will briefly build across the region on Saturday, followed by a cold front on Sunday. Canadian high pressure will then build into the area through mid-next week. The forecast for the Central Highlands. Tonight, mostly cloudy this evening, then clearing. Cooler with lows in the mid-40s. Northeast winds 5 to 10 miles per hour. Saturday, sunny. Highs in the mid-60s. Northeast winds 5 to 10 miles per hour. Saturday night, clear. Lows in the lower 40s. East winds around 5 miles per hour. Sunday, mostly sunny. Highs around 70. West winds around 5 miles per hour. Sunday night, mostly clear. Lows in the upper 40s. Northwest winds 5 to 10 miles per hour. Monday, sunny. Highs in the lower 60s. Monday night, clear. Lows in the upper 30s. At 7 p.m., weather reports for selected cities. At Mansfield Lom Regional Airport, it was cloudy. The temperature was 56 degrees, the dew point 50, and the relative humidity 80%. The wind was north, at 6 miles an hour. The pressure was 30.17 inches and steady. Elsewhere across Ohio, at Toledo Express, it was partly cloudy, with a temperature of 63. At Youngstown, it was mostly cloudy, with a temperature of 57. It was cloudy, with a temperature of 57 at Worcester, 58 at Marion, 61 at Cleveland, and 57 at Akron-Canton Regional Airport. Under cloudy skies, Cincinnati reported 64, Dayton reported 60, Findlay reported 61, and Columbus reported 61. Reports from nearby cities outside Ohio, temperatures were between 59 and 64 degrees. At Pittsburgh, rain was falling. At Chicago, it was clear. At Detroit, it was mostly cloudy. It was cloudy at Buffalo and Indianapolis. The current time is 7:28 p.m. Eastern Daylight Time. 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We supply the latest available information for the Central Highlands over station WWG57 from Butler on a frequency of 162.450 MHz. On the latest weather map, high pressure will briefly build across the region on Saturday, followed by a cold front on Sunday. Canadian high pressure will then build into the area through mid-next week. The forecast for the Central Highlands. Tonight, mostly cloudy this evening, then clearing. Cooler with lows in the mid-40s. Northeast winds 5 to 10 miles per hour. Saturday, sunny. Highs in the mid-60s. Northeast winds 5 to 10 miles per hour. Saturday night, clear. Lows in the lower 40s. East winds around 5 miles per hour. Sunday, mostly sunny. Highs around 70.
West winds around 5 miles per hour. Sunday night, mostly clear. Lows in the upper 40s. Northwest winds 5 to 10 miles per hour. Monday, sunny. Highs in the lower 60s. Monday night, clear. Lows in the upper 30s. At 7 p.m., weather reports for selected cities. At Mansfield Lawn Regional Airport, it was cloudy. The temperature was 56 degrees, the dew point 50, and the relative humidity 80%. The wind was north, at 6 miles an hour. The pressure was 30.17 inches and steady. Elsewhere across Ohio, at Toledo Express, it was partly cloudy, with a temperature of 63. At Youngstown, it was mostly cloudy, with a temperature of 57. It was cloudy, with a temperature of 57 at Worcester, 58 at Marion, 61 at Cleveland, and 57 at Akron-Canton Regional Airport. Under cloudy skies, Cincinnati reported 64, Dayton reported 60, Findlay reported 61, and Columbus reported 61. Reports from nearby cities outside Ohio, temperatures were between 59 and 64 degrees. At Pittsburgh, rain was falling. At Chicago, it was clear. At Detroit, it was mostly cloudy. It was cloudy at Buffalo and Indianapolis. The extended forecast for the Central Highlands. Tuesday, sunny. Highs in the lower 60s. Tuesday night, clear. Lows around 40. Wednesday, sunny. Highs in the upper 60s. Wednesday night, mostly clear. Lows in the mid-40s. Thursday, mostly sunny. Highs in the lower 70s. Thursday night, mostly clear. Lows in the upper 40s. Friday, mostly sunny. Highs around 70. The Mansfield, Ohio climate summary for this evening, as of 5:15 p.m., October 2, 2026. Today's high temperature was 74 degrees. The normal high is 69. The record high is 87 degrees, which was set in 2019. Today's low temperature was 56 degrees. The normal low is 48. The record low is 26 degrees, which was set in 1947. 0.43 inches of precipitation fell today. No snow fell today, which brings the monthly total to 0.0 inches. The total snowfall since July 1st still stands at 0.0 inches. Sunset tonight is at 7:10 p.m. Sunrise tomorrow is at 7:29 a.m. The Mansfield, Ohio climate summary for the month of September, 2026. The average temperature was 67.0 degrees, which is 2.6 degrees above the normal average temperature. A total of 3.69 inches of precipitation fell during the period, which is 0.33 inches above the normal amount. No snow fell during the period. There were 68 heating degree days this period, which is 32 below the normal amount. There were 138 cooling degree days this period, which is 57 above the normal amount. The current time is 7:32 p.m. Eastern Daylight Time. 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We supply the latest available information for the Central Highlands over station WWG57 from Butler on a frequency of 162.450 MHz. On the latest weather map, high pressure will briefly build across the region on Saturday, followed by a cold front on Sunday. Canadian high pressure will then build into the area through mid-next week. The forecast for the Central Highlands. Tonight, mostly cloudy this evening, then clearing. Cooler with lows in the mid-40s. Northeast winds 5 hour. Saturday, sunny. Highs in the mid-60s. Northeast winds 5 to 10 miles per hour. Saturday night, clear. Lows in the lower 40s. East winds around 5 miles per hour. Sunday, mostly sunny. Highs around 70. West winds around 5 miles per hour. Sunday night, mostly clear. Lows in the upper 40s. Northwest winds 5 to 10 miles per hour. Monday, sunny. Highs in the lower 60s. Monday night, clear. Lows in the upper 30s. At 7 p.m., weather reports for selected cities,
At Mansfield Lawn Regional Airport, it was cloudy. The temperature was 56 degrees, the dew point 50, and the relative humidity 80%. The wind was north, at 6 miles an hour. The pressure was 30.17 inches and steady. Elsewhere across Ohio, at Toledo Express, it was

Chicago, it was clear. At Detroit, it was mostly cloudy. It was cloudy at Buffalo and Indianapolis. The current time is 7:35 p.m. Eastern Daylight Time. 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We supply the latest available information for the Central Highlands over station WWG57 from Butler on a frequency of 162.450 MHz. On the latest weather map, high pressure will briefly build across the region on Saturday, followed by a cold front on Sunday. Canadian high pressure will then build into the area through mid-next week. The forecast for the Central Highlands. Tonight, mostly cloudy this evening, then clearing. Cooler with lows in the mid-40s. Northeast winds 5 to 10 miles per hour. Saturday, sunny. Highs in the mid-60s. Northeast winds 5 to 10 miles per hour. Saturday night, clear. Lows in the lower 40s. East winds around 5 miles per hour. Sunday, mostly sunny. Highs around 70. West winds around 5 miles per hour. Sunday night, mostly clear. Lows in the upper 40s. Northwest winds 5 to 10 miles per hour. Monday, sunny. Highs in the lower 60s. Monday night, clear. Lows in the upper 30s. At 7 p.m., weather reports for selected cities. At Mansfield Long Regional Airport, it was cloudy. The temperature was 56 degrees, the dew point 50, and the relative humidity 80%. The wind was north, at 6 miles an hour. The pressure was 30.17 inches and steady. Elsewhere across Ohio, at Toledo Express, it was partly cloudy, with a temperature of 63. At Youngstown, it was mostly cloudy, with a temperature of 57. It was cloudy, with a temperature of 57 at Worcester, 58 at Marion, 61 at Cleveland, and 57 at Akron-Canton Regional Airport. Under cloudy skies, Cincinnati reported 64, Dayton reported 60, Findlay reported 61, and Columbus reported 61. Reports from nearby cities outside Ohio, temperatures were between 59 and 64 degrees. At Pittsburgh, rain was falling. At Chicago, it was clear. At Detroit, it was mostly cloudy. It was cloudy at Buffalo and Indianapolis. The current time is 7:37 p.m. Eastern Daylight Time. 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We supply the latest available information for the Central Highlands over station WWG57 from Butler on a frequency of 162.450 MHz. On the latest weather map, high pressure will briefly build across the region on Saturday, followed by a cold front on Sunday. Canadian high pressure will then build into the area through mid-next week. The forecast for the Central Highlands. Tonight, mostly cloudy this evening, then clearing. Cooler with lows in the mid-40s. Northeast winds 5 to 10 miles per hour. Saturday, sunny. Highs in the mid-60s. Northeast winds 5 to 10 miles per hour. Saturday night, clear. Lows in the lower 40s. East winds around 5 miles per hour. Sunday, mostly sunny. Highs around 70. West winds around 5 miles per hour. Sunday night, mostly clear. Lows in the upper 40s. Northwest winds 5 to 10 miles per hour. Monday, sunny. Highs in the lower 60s. Monday night, clear. Lows in the upper 30s. At 7 p.m., weather reports for selected cities. At Mansfield Long Regional Airport, it was cloudy. The temperature was 56 degrees, the dew point 50, and the relative humidity 80%. The wind was north, at 6 miles an hour. The pressure was 30.17 inches and steady. Elsewhere across Ohio, at Toledo Express, it was partly cloudy, with a temperature of 63. At Youngstown, it was mostly cloudy, with a temperature of 57. It was cloudy, with a temperature of 57 at Worcester, 58 at Marion, 61 at Cleveland, and 57 at Akron-Canton Regional Airport. Under cloudy skies, Cincinnati reported 64, Dayton

reported 60, Findlay reported 61, and Columbus reported 61. Reports from nearby cities outside Ohio, temperatures were between 59 and 64 degrees. At Pittsburgh, rain was falling. At Chicago, it was clear. At Detroit, it was mostly cloudy. It was cloudy at Buffalo and Indianapolis. The extended forecast for the Central Highlands. Tuesday, sunny. Highs in the lower 60s. Tuesday night, clear. Lows around 40. Wednesday, sunny. Highs in the upper 60s. Wednesday night, mostly clear. Lows in the mid-40s. Thursday, mostly sunny. Highs in the lower 70s. Thursday night, mostly clear. Lows in the upper 40s. Friday, mostly sunny. Highs around 70. The current time is 7:41 p.m. Eastern Daylight Time. 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On the latest weather map, high pressure will briefly build across the region on Saturday, followed by a cold front on Sunday. Canadian high pressure will then build into the area through mid-next week. The forecast for the Central Highlands. Tonight, mostly cloudy this evening, then clearing. Cooler with lows in the mid-40s. Northeast winds 5 to 10 miles per hour. Saturday, sunny. Highs in the mid-60s. Northeast winds 5 to 10 miles per hour. Saturday night, clear. Lows in the lower 40s. East winds around 5 miles per hour. Sunday, mostly sunny. Highs around 70. West winds around 5 miles per hour. Sunday night, mostly clear. Lows in the upper 40s. Northwest winds 5 to 10 miles per hour. Monday, sunny. Highs in the lower 60s. Monday night, clear. Lows in the upper 30s. At 7 p.m., weather reports for selected cities. At Mansfield-Long Regional Airport, it was cloudy. The temperature was 56 degrees, the dew point 50, and the relative humidity 80%. The wind was north, at 6 miles an hour. The pressure was 30.17 inches and steady. Elsewhere across Ohio, at Toledo Express, it was partly cloudy, with a temperature of 63. At Youngstown, it was mostly cloudy, with a temperature of 57. It was cloudy, with a temperature of 57 at Worcester, 58 at Marion, 61 at Cleveland, and 57 at Akron-Canton Regional Airport. Under cloudy skies, Cincinnati reported 64, Dayton reported 60, Findlay reported 61, and Columbus reported 61. Reports from nearby cities outside Ohio, temperatures were between 59 and 64 degrees. At Pittsburgh, rain was falling. At Chicago, it was clear. At Detroit, it was mostly cloudy. It was cloudy at Buffalo and Indianapolis. The current time is 7:43 p.m. Eastern Daylight Time. 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We supply the latest available information for the Central Highlands over station WWG57 from Butler on a frequency of 162.450 MHz. On the latest weather map, high pressure will briefly build across the region on Saturday, followed by a cold front on Sunday. Canadian high pressure will then build into the area through mid-next week. The forecast for the Central Highlands. Tonight, mostly cloudy this evening, then clearing. Cooler with lows in the mid-40s. Northeast winds 5 to 10 miles per hour. Saturday, sunny. Highs in the mid-60s. Northeast winds 5 to 10 miles per hour. Saturday night, clear. Lows in the lower 40s. East winds around 5 miles per hour. Sunday, mostly sunny. Highs around 70. West winds around 5 miles per hour. Sunday night, mostly clear. Lows in the upper 40s. Northwest winds 5 to 10 miles per hour. Monday, sunny. Highs in the lower 60s.
Monday night, clear. Lows in the upper 30s. The Mansfield, Ohio climate summary for this evening, as of 5:15 p.m., October 2, 2026. Today's high temperature was 74 degrees. The normal high is 69. The record high is 87 degrees, which was set in 2019. Today's low temperature was 56 degrees. The normal low is 48. The record low is 26 degrees, which was set in 1947. 0.43 inches of precipitation fell today. No snow fell today, which brings the monthly total to 0.0 inches. The total snowfall since July 1st still stands at 0.0 inches. Sunset tonight is at 7:10 p.m. Sunrise tomorrow is at 7:29 a.m. The Mansfield, Ohio climate summary for the month of September, 2026. The average temperature was 67.0 degrees, which is 2.6 degrees above the normal average temperature. A total of 3.69 inches of precipitation fell during the period, which is 0.33 inches above the normal amount. No snow fell during the period. There were 68 heating degree days this period, which is 32 below the normal amount. There were 138 cooling degree days this period, which is 57 above the normal amount. At 7 p.m., weather reports for selected cities. At Mansfield Long Regional Airport, it was cloudy. The temperature was 56 degrees, the dew point 50, and the relative humidity 80%. The wind was north, at 6 miles an hour. The pressure was 30.17 inches and steady. Elsewhere across Ohio, at Toledo Express, it was partly cloudy, with a temperature of 63. At Youngstown, it was mostly cloudy, with a temperature of 57. It was cloudy, with a temperature of 57 at Worcester, 58 at Marion, 61 at Cleveland, and 57 at Akron-Canton Regional Airport. Under cloudy skies, Cincinnati reported 64, Dayton reported 60, Findlay reported 61, and Columbus reported 61. Reports from nearby cities outside Ohio, temperatures were between 59 and 64 degrees. At Pittsburgh, rain was falling. At Chicago, it was clear. At Detroit, it was mostly cloudy. It was cloudy at Buffalo and Indianapolis. The current time is 7:47 p.m. Eastern Daylight Time. 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We supply the latest available information for the Central Highlands over station WWG57 from Butler on a frequency of 162.450 MHz. On the latest weather map, high pressure will briefly build across the region on Saturday, followed by a cold front on Sunday. Canadian high pressure will then build into the area through mid-next week. The forecast for the Central Highlands. Tonight, mostly cloudy this evening, then clearing. Cooler with lows in the mid-40s. Northeast winds 5 to 10 miles per hour. Saturday, sunny. Highs in the mid-60s. Northeast winds 5 to 10 miles per hour. Saturday night, clear. Lows in the lower 40s. East winds around 5 miles per hour. Sunday, mostly sunny. Highs around 70. West winds around 5 miles per hour. Sunday night, mostly clear. Lows in the upper 40s. Northwest winds 5 to 10 miles per hour. Monday, sunny. Highs in the lower 60s. Monday night, clear. Lows in the upper 30s. At 7 p.m., weather reports for selected cities. At Mansfield Long Regional Airport, it was cloudy. The temperature was 56 degrees, the dew point 50, and the relative humidity 80%. The wind was north, at 6 miles an hour. The pressure was 30.17 inches and steady. Elsewhere across Ohio, at Toledo Express, it was partly cloudy, with a temperature of 63. At Youngstown, it was mostly cloudy, with a temperature of 57. It was cloudy, with a temperature of 57 at Worcester, 58 at Marion, 61 at Cleveland, and 57 at Akron-Canton Regional Airport. Under cloudy skies, Cincinnati reported 64, Dayton reported 60, Findlay reported 61, and Columbus reported 61. Reports from nearby cities outside Ohio, temperatures were between 59 and 64 degrees.
At Pittsburgh, rain was falling. At Chicago, it was clear. At Detroit, it was mostly cloudy. It was cloudy at Buffalo and Indianapolis. The extended forecast for the Central Highlands. Tuesday, sunny. Highs in the lower 60s. Tuesday night, clear. Lows around 40. Wednesday, sunny. Highs in the upper 60s. Wednesday night, mostly clear. Lows in the mid-40s. Thursday, mostly sunny. Highs in the lower 70s. Thursday night, mostly clear. Lows in the upper 40s. Friday, mostly sunny. Highs around 70. The current time is 7:50 p.m. Eastern Daylight Time. 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On the latest weather map, high pressure will briefly build across the region on Saturday, followed by a cold front on Sunday. Canadian high pressure will then build into the area through mid-next week. The forecast for the Central Highlands. Tonight, mostly cloudy this evening, then clearing. Cooler with lows in the mid-40s. Northeast winds 5 to 10 miles per hour. Saturday, sunny. Highs in the mid-60s. Northeast winds 5 to 10 miles per hour. Saturday night, clear. Lows in the lower 40s. East winds around 5 miles per hour. Sunday, mostly sunny. Highs around 70. West winds around 5 miles per hour. Sunday night, mostly clear. Lows in the upper 40s. Northwest winds 5 to 10 miles per hour. Monday, sunny. Highs in the lower 60s. Monday night, clear. Lows in the upper 30s. At 7 p.m., weather reports for selected cities. At Mansfield Lawn Regional Airport, it was cloudy. The temperature was 56 degrees, the dew point 50, and the relative humidity 80%. The wind was north, at 6 miles an hour. The pressure was 30.17 inches and steady. Elsewhere across Ohio, at Toledo Express, it was partly cloudy, with a temperature of 63. At Youngstown, it was mostly cloudy, with a temperature of 57. It was cloudy, with a temperature of 57 at Worcester, 58 at Marion, 61 at Cleveland, and 57 at Akron-Canton Regional Airport. Under cloudy skies, Cincinnati reported 64, Dayton reported 60, Findlay reported 61, and Columbus reported 61. Reports from nearby cities outside Ohio, temperatures were between 59 and 64 degrees. At Pittsburgh, rain was falling. At Chicago, it was clear. At Detroit, it was mostly cloudy. It was cloudy at Buffalo and Indianapolis. The current time is 7:53 p.m. Eastern Daylight Time. 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We supply the latest available information for the Central Highlands over station WWG 57 from Butler on a frequency of 162.450 MHz. On the latest weather map, high pressure will briefly build across the region on Saturday, followed by a cold front on Sunday. Canadian high pressure will then build into the area through mid-next week. The forecast for the Central Highlands. Tonight, mostly cloudy this evening, then clearing. Cooler with lows in the mid-40s. Northeast winds 5 to 10 miles per hour. Saturday, sunny. Highs in the mid-60s. Northeast winds 5 to 10 miles per hour. Saturday night, clear. Lows in the lower 40s. East winds around 5 miles per hour. Sunday, mostly sunny. Highs around 70. West winds around 5 miles per hour. Sunday night, mostly clear. Lows in the upper 40s. Northwest winds 5 to 10 miles per hour. Monday, sunny. Highs in the lower 60s. Monday night, clear. Lows in the upper 30s. At 7 p.m., weather reports for selected cities. At Mansfield Lawn Regional Airport,
It was cloudy. The temperature was 56 degrees, the dew point 50, and the relative humidity 80%. The wind was north, at 6 miles an hour. The pressure was 30.17 inches and steady. Elsewhere across Ohio, at Toledo Express, it was partly cloudy, with a temperature of 63. At Youngstown, it was mostly cloudy, with a temperature of 57. It was cloudy, with a temperature of 57 at Worcester, 58 at Marion, 61 at Cleveland, and 57 at Akron-Canton Regional Airport. Under cloudy skies, Cincinnati reported 64, Dayton reported 60, Findlay reported 61, and Columbus reported 61. Reports from nearby cities outside Ohio, temperatures were between 59 and 64 degrees. At Pittsburgh, rain was falling. At Chicago, it was clear. At Detroit, it was mostly cloudy. It was cloudy at Buffalo and Indianapolis. The current time is 7:56 p.m. Eastern Daylight Time. 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We supply the latest available information for the Central Highlands over station WWG57 from Butler on a frequency of 162.450 MHz. On the latest weather map, high pressure will briefly build across the region on Saturday, followed by a cold front on Sunday. Canadian high pressure will then build into the area through mid-next week. The forecast for the Central Highlands. Tonight, mostly cloudy this evening, then clearing. Cooler with lows in the mid-40s. Northeast winds 5 to 10 miles per hour. Saturday, sunny. Highs in the mid-60s. Northeast winds 5 to 10 miles per hour. Saturday night, clear. Lows in the lower 40s. East winds around 5 miles per hour. Sunday, mostly sunny. Highs around 70. West winds around 5 miles per hour. Sunday night, mostly clear. Lows in the upper 40s. Northwest winds 5 to 10 miles per hour. Monday, sunny. Highs in the lower 60s. Monday night, clear. Lows in the upper 30s. At 7 p.m., weather reports for selected cities. At Mansfield-Lawn Regional Airport, it was cloudy. The temperature was 56 degrees, the dew point 50, and the relative humidity 80%. The wind was north, at 6 miles an hour. The pressure was 30.17 inches and steady. Elsewhere across Ohio, at Toledo Express, it was partly cloudy, with a temperature of 63. At Youngstown, it was mostly cloudy, with a temperature of 57. It was cloudy, with a temperature of 57 at Worcester, 58 at Marion, 61 at Cleveland, and 57 at Akron-Canton Regional Airport. Under cloudy skies, Cincinnati reported 64, Dayton reported 60, Findlay reported 61, and Columbus reported 61. Reports from nearby cities outside Ohio, temperatures were between 59 and 64 degrees. At Pittsburgh, rain was falling. At Chicago, it was clear. At Detroit, it was mostly cloudy. It was cloudy at Buffalo and Indianapolis. The current time is 7:58 p.m. Eastern Daylight Time. 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We supply the latest available information for the Central Highlands over station WWG57 from Butler on a frequency of 162.450 MHz. On the latest weather map, high pressure will briefly build across the region on Saturday, followed by a cold front on Sunday. Canadian high pressure will then build into the area through mid-next week. The forecast for the Central Highlands. Tonight, mostly cloudy this evening, then clearing. Cooler with lows in the mid-40s. Northeast winds 5 to 10 miles per hour. Saturday, sunny. Highs in the mid-60s. Northeast winds 5 to 10 miles per hour. Saturday night, clear. Lows in the lower 40s. East winds around 5 miles per hour. Sunday, mostly sunny. Highs around 70. West winds around 5 miles per hour. Sunday night, mostly clear. Lows in the upper 40s. Northwest winds 5 to 10 miles per hour.